ill and damaging winds. Spotter information statement. Sky warns spotter activation will not be needed. Now the forecast for central Minnesota, from St. Cloud to the northwest Twin Cities suburbs. Tonight, clear. Lows in the lower 50s. Northwest winds up to 5 miles an hour with gusts to around 20 miles an hour in the evening becoming light. Thursday, sunny. Highs around 80. Southwest winds up to 10 miles an hour. Thursday night, warmer, clear. Lows in the lower 60s. South winds 5 to 15 miles an hour. Friday, mostly sunny. Chance of showers in the afternoon. Highs in the lower 80s. South winds 10 to 20 miles an hour with gusts to around 35 miles an hour. Chance of showers 40%. Friday night, rain showers likely and chance of thunderstorms in the evening, then partly cloudy overnight. Lows in the mid-50s. South winds 10 to 20 miles an hour with gusts to around 35 miles an hour shifting to the west 10 to 15 miles an hour overnight. Chance of precipitation 70%. Saturday and Saturday night, not as warm. Partly cloudy. Highs in the lower 70s. Lows in the upper 40s. Sunday, mostly cloudy. Chance of rain showers. Highs in the mid-60s. Chance of showers 50%. Sunday night, mostly cloudy. Chance of thunderstorms in the evening, then rain showers likely overnight. Lows in the lower 50s. Chance of precipitation 70%. Monday, rain showers in the morning, then chance of rain showers in the afternoon. Highs in the upper 60s. Chance of showers 80%. Monday night, decreasing clouds. Lows around 50. Tuesday and Tuesday night, partly cloudy. Highs in the upper 60s. Lows in the upper 40s. Wednesday, partly sunny. Chance of rain showers in the afternoon. Highs in the upper 60s. Chance of showers 30%. Again, the forecast for central Minnesota, from St. Cloud to the northwest Twin Cities suburbs for tonight, clear. Lows in the lower 50s. Northwest winds up to 5 miles an hour with gusts to around 20 miles an hour in the evening becoming light. Now the forecast for central Minnesota, from St. Cloud to the northwest Twin Cities suburbs. Tonight, mostly clear. Lows in the lower 50s. West winds up to 10 miles an hour in the evening becoming light. Thursday, sunny. Highs around 80. Southwest winds up to 10 miles an hour. Thursday night, warmer, clear. Lows in the lower 60s. South winds 5 to 15 miles an hour. Friday, mostly sunny. Chance of showers in the afternoon. Highs in the lower 80s. South winds 10 to 20 miles an hour with gusts to around 35 miles an hour. Chance of showers 40%. Friday night, rain showers likely and chance of thunderstorms in the evening, then partly cloudy overnight. Lows in the mid-50s. South winds 10 to 20 miles an hour with gusts to around 35 miles an hour shifting to the west 10 to 15 miles an hour overnight. Chance of precipitation 70%. Saturday and Saturday night, not as warm. Partly cloudy. Highs in the lower 70s. Lows in the upper 40s. Sunday, mostly cloudy. Chance of rain showers. Highs in the mid-60s. Chance of showers 50%. Sunday night, mostly cloudy. Chance of thunderstorms in the evening, then rain showers likely overnight. Lows in the lower 50s. Chance of precipitation 70%. Monday, rain showers in the morning, then chance of rain showers in the afternoon. Highs in the upper 60s. Chance of showers 80%. Monday night, decreasing clouds. Lows around 50. Tuesday and Tuesday night, partly cloudy.
Highs in the upper 60s. Lows in the upper 40s. Wednesday, partly sunny. Chance of rain showers in the afternoon. Highs in the upper 60s. Chance of showers 30%. Again, the forecast for central Minnesota, from St. Cloud to the northwest Twin Cities suburbs for tonight, mostly clear. Lows in the lower 50s. West winds up to 10 miles an hour in the evening, becoming light. 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The current time is 7:07 p.m. Central Daylight Time. Now here is the hazardous weather outlook for portions of central and southern Minnesota and west central Wisconsin. For tonight, no hazardous weather is expected at this time. And now the extended outlook for the period Thursday through Tuesday. Scattered thunderstorms are possible on Friday, some of which may be strong to severe. Timing looks to be late afternoon through the evening hours. The main hazards are large hail and damaging winds. Spotter information statement, Sky Warn spotter activation will not be needed. Now the forecast for central Minnesota, from St. Cloud to the northwest Twin Cities suburbs. Tonight, mostly clear. Lows in the lower 50s. West winds up to 10 miles an hour in the evening, becoming light. Thursday, sunny. Highs around 80. Southwest winds up to 10 miles an hour. Thursday night, warmer, clear. Lows in the lower 60s. South winds 5 to 15 miles an hour. Friday, mostly sunny. Chance of showers in the afternoon. Highs in the lower 80s. South winds 10 to 20 miles an hour with gusts to around 35 miles an hour. Chance of showers 40%. Friday night, rain showers likely and chance of thunderstorms in the evening, then partly cloudy overnight. Lows in the mid-50s. South winds 10 to 20 miles an hour with gusts to around 35 miles an hour, shifting to the west 10 to 15 miles an hour overnight. Chance of precipitation 70%. Saturday and Saturday night, not as warm. Partly cloudy. Highs in the lower 70s. Lows in the upper 40s. Sunday, mostly cloudy. Chance of rain showers. Highs in the mid-60s. Chance of showers 50%. Sunday night, mostly cloudy. Chance of thunderstorms in the evening, then rain showers likely overnight. Lows in the lower 50s. Chance of precipitation 70%. Monday, rain showers in the morning, then chance of rain showers in the afternoon. Highs in the upper 60s. Chance of showers 80%. Monday night, decreasing clouds. Lows around 50. Tuesday and Tuesday night, partly cloudy. Highs in the upper 60s. Lows in the upper 40s. Wednesday, partly sunny. Chance of rain showers in the afternoon. Highs in the upper 60s. Chance of showers 30%. Again, the forecast for central Minnesota, from St. Cloud to the northwest Twin Cities suburbs for tonight, mostly clear. Lows in the lower 50s. West winds up to 10 miles an hour in the evening, becoming light. 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The current time is 7:11 p.m. Central Daylight Time. Now here is the hazardous weather outlook for portions of central and southern Minnesota and west central Wisconsin. For tonight, no hazardous weather is expected at this time. And now the extended outlook for the period Thursday through Tuesday.
Scattered thunderstorms are possible on Friday, some of which may be strong to severe. Timing looks to be late afternoon through the evening hours. The main hazards are large hail and damaging winds. Spotter information statement, Sky warns spotter activation will not be needed. Now the forecast for central Minnesota, from St. Cloud to the northwest Twin Cities suburbs. Tonight, mostly clear. Lows in the lower 50s. West winds up to 10 miles an hour in the evening becoming light. Thursday, sunny. Highs around 80. Southwest winds up to 10 miles an hour. Thursday night, warmer, clear. Lows in the lower 60s. South winds 5 to 15 miles an hour. Friday, mostly sunny. Chance of showers in the afternoon. Highs in the lower 80s. South winds 10 to 20 miles an hour with gusts to around 35 miles an hour. Chance of showers 40%. Friday night, rain showers likely and chance of thunderstorms in the evening, then partly cloudy overnight. Lows in the mid-50s. South winds 10 to 20 miles an hour with gusts to around 35 miles an hour shifting to the west 10 to 15 miles an hour overnight. Chance of precipitation 70%. Saturday and Saturday night, not as warm. Partly cloudy. Highs in the lower 70s. Lows in the upper 40s. Sunday, mostly cloudy. Chance of rain showers. Highs in the mid 60s. Chance of showers 50%. Sunday night, mostly cloudy. Chance of thunderstorms in the evening. Then rain showers likely overnight. Lows in the lower 50s. Chance of precipitation 70%. Monday, rain showers in the morning, then chance of rain showers in the afternoon. Highs in the upper 60s. Chance of showers 80%. Monday night, decreasing clouds. Lows around 50. Tuesday and Tuesday night, partly cloudy. Highs in the upper 60s. Lows in the upper 40s. Wednesday, partly sunny. Chance of rain showers in the afternoon. Highs in the upper 60s. Chance of showers 30%. Again, the forecast for central Minnesota, from St. Cloud to the northwest Twin Cities suburbs for tonight, mostly clear. Lows in the lower 50s. West winds up to 10 miles an hour in the evening becoming light. At 7 p.m. in Buffalo, it was clear. The temperature was 73 degrees, the dew point was 54, and the relative humidity was 49%. The wind was west at 8 miles an hour. The pressure was 30.00 inches and steady. In Maple Lake, it was clear the temperature was 74 degrees, the dew point was 51. And the relative humidity was 44%. The wind was calm. Pressure was 30.01 inches and steady. Elsewhere across central Minnesota, skies ranged from clear to partly cloudy, and temperatures were between 72 and 76 degrees. Around the state, skies ranged from clear to partly cloudy. It was 72 at Rochester, 74 at Mankato, 70 at Brainerd, 65 at Duluth, and 65 at International Falls. Once again at 7 p.m., in Buffalo, it was 73 degrees under clear skies. And in Maple Lake, it was 74 degrees under clear skies. 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The current time is 7:16 p.m. Central Daylight Time. Now here is the hazardous weather outlook for portions of central and southern Minnesota and west central Wisconsin. For tonight, no hazardous weather is expected at this time. And now the extended outlook for the period Thursday through Tuesday. Scattered thunderstorms are possible on Friday, some of which may be strong to severe.
Timing looks to be late afternoon through the evening hours. The main hazards are large hail and damaging winds. Spotter information statement. Sky warns spotter activation will not be needed. Now the forecast for central Minnesota, from St. Cloud to the northwest Twin Cities suburbs. Tonight, mostly clear. Lows in the lower 50s. West winds up to 10 miles an hour in the evening becoming light. Thursday, sunny. Highs around 80. Southwest winds up to 10 miles an hour. Thursday night, warmer, clear. Lows in the lower 60s. South winds 5 to 15 miles an hour. Friday, mostly sunny. Chance of showers in the afternoon. Highs in the lower 80s. South winds 10 to 20 miles an hour with gusts to around 35 miles an hour. Chance of showers 40%. Friday night, rain showers likely and chance of thunderstorms in the evening, then partly cloudy overnight. Lows in the mid-50s. South winds 10 to 20 miles an hour with gusts to around 35 miles an hour shifting to the west 10 to 15 miles an hour overnight. Chance of precipitation 70%. Saturday and Saturday night, not as warm. Partly cloudy. Highs in the lower 70s. Lows in the upper 40s. Sunday, mostly cloudy. Chance of rain showers. Highs in the mid 60s. Chance of showers 50%. Sunday night, mostly cloudy. Chance of thunderstorms in the evening. Then rain showers likely overnight. Lows in the lower 50s. Chance of precipitation 70%. Monday, rain showers in the morning, then chance of rain showers in the afternoon. Highs in the upper 60s. Chance of showers 80%. Monday night, decreasing clouds. Lows around 50. Tuesday and Tuesday night, partly cloudy. Highs in the upper 60s. Lows in the upper 40s. Wednesday, partly sunny. Chance of rain showers in the afternoon. Highs in the upper 60s. Chance of showers 30%. Again, the forecast for central Minnesota, from St. Cloud to the northwest Twin Cities suburbs for tonight, mostly clear. Lows in the lower 50s. West winds up to 10 miles an hour in the evening becoming light. At 7 p.m. in Buffalo, it was clear. The temperature was 73 degrees, the dew point was 54, and the relative humidity was 49%. The wind was west at 8 miles an hour. The pressure was 30.00 inches and steady. In Maple Lake, it was clear. The temperature was 74 degrees, the dew point was 51, and the relative humidity was 44%. The wind was calm. The pressure was 30.01 inches and steady. Elsewhere across central Minnesota, skies ranged from clear to partly cloudy, and temperatures were between 72 and 76 degrees. Around the state, skies ranged from clear to partly cloudy. It was 72 at Rochester, 74 at Mankato, 70 at Brainerd, 65 at Duluth, and 65 at International Falls. Once again at 7 p.m., in Buffalo, it was 73 degrees under clear skies. And in Maple Lake, it was 74 degrees under clear skies. 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The current time is 7:21 p.m. Central Daylight Time. Now here is the hazardous weather outlook for portions of central and southern Minnesota and west central Wisconsin. For tonight, no hazardous weather is expected at this time. And now the extended outlook for the period Thursday through Tuesday. Scattered thunderstorms are possible on Friday, some of which may be strong to severe. Timing looks to be late afternoon through the evening hours. The main hazards are large hail and damaging winds.
Spotter information statement. Sky warns spotter activation will not be needed. Now the forecast for central Minnesota, from St. Cloud to the northwest Twin Cities suburbs. Tonight, mostly clear. Lows in the lower 50s. West winds up to 10 miles an hour in the evening, becoming light. Thursday, sunny. Highs around 80. Southwest winds up to 10 miles an hour. Thursday night, warmer, clear. Lows in the lower 60s. South winds 5 to 15 miles an hour. Friday, mostly sunny. Chance of showers in the afternoon. Highs in the lower 80s. South winds 10 to 20 miles an hour with gusts to around 35 miles an hour. Chance of showers 40%. Friday night, rain showers likely and chance of thunderstorms in the evening, then partly cloudy overnight. Lows in the mid-50s. South winds 10 to 20 miles an hour with gusts to around 35 miles an hour, shifting to the west 10 to 15 miles an hour overnight. Chance of precipitation 70%. Saturday and Saturday night, not as warm. Partly cloudy. Highs in the lower 70s. Lows in the upper 40s. Sunday, mostly cloudy. Chance of rain showers. Highs in the mid-60s. Chance of showers 50%. Sunday night, mostly cloudy. Chance of thunderstorms in the evening, then rain showers likely overnight. Lows in the lower 50s. Chance of precipitation 70%. Monday, rain showers in the morning, then chance of rain showers in the afternoon. Highs in the upper 60s. Chance of showers 80%. Monday night, decreasing clouds. Lows around 50. Tuesday and Tuesday night, partly cloudy. Highs in the upper 60s. Lows in the upper 40s. Wednesday, partly sunny. Chance of rain showers in the afternoon. Highs in the upper 60s. Chance of showers 30%. Again, the forecast for central Minnesota, from St. Cloud to the northwest Twin Cities suburbs for tonight, mostly clear. Lows in the lower 50s. West winds up to 10 miles an hour in the evening, becoming light. At 7 p.m. in Buffalo, it was clear. The temperature was 73 degrees, the dew point was 54, and the relative humidity was 49%. The wind was west at 8 miles an hour. The pressure was 30.00 inches and steady. In Maple Lake, it was clear. The temperature was 74 degrees, the dew point was 51, and the relative humidity was 44%. The wind was calm. The pressure was 30.01 inches and steady. Elsewhere across central Minnesota, skies ranged from clear to partly cloudy, and temperatures were between 72 and 76 degrees. Around the state, skies ranged from clear to partly cloudy. It was 72 at Rochester, 74 at Mankato, 70 at Brainerd, 65 at Duluth, and 65 at International Falls. Once again at 7 p.m., in Buffalo, it was 73 degrees under clear skies. And in Maple Lake, it was 74 degrees under clear skies. 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The current time is 7:26 p.m. Central Daylight Time. Now here is the hazardous weather outlook for portions of central and southern Minnesota and west central Wisconsin. For tonight, no hazardous weather is expected at this time. And now the extended outlook for the period Thursday through Tuesday. Scattered thunderstorms are possible on Friday, some of which may be strong to severe. Timing looks to be late afternoon through the evening hours. The main hazards are large hail and damaging winds. Spotter information statement. Sky warns spotter activation will not be needed.
Now the forecast for central Minnesota, from St. Cloud to the northwest Twin Cities suburbs. Tonight, mostly clear. Lows in the lower 50s. West winds up to 10 miles an hour in the evening, becoming light. Thursday, sunny. Highs around 80. Southwest winds up to 10 miles an hour. Thursday night, warmer, clear. Lows in the lower 60s. South winds 5 to 15 miles an hour. Friday, mostly sunny. Chance of showers in the afternoon. Highs in the lower 80s. South winds 10 to 20 miles an hour with gusts to around 35 miles an hour. Chance of showers 40%. Friday night, rain showers likely and chance of thunderstorms in the evening, then partly cloudy overnight. Lows in the mid-50s. South winds 10 to 20 miles an hour with gusts to around 35 miles an hour, shifting to the west 10 to 15 miles an hour overnight. Chance of precipitation 70%. Saturday and Saturday night, not as warm. Partly cloudy. Highs in the lower 70s. Lows in the upper 40s. Sunday, mostly cloudy. Chance of rain showers. Highs in the mid-60s. Chance of showers 50%. Sunday night, mostly cloudy. Chance of thunderstorms in the evening, then rain showers likely overnight. Lows in the lower 50s. Chance of precipitation 70%. Monday, rain showers in the morning, then chance of rain showers in the afternoon. Highs in the upper 60s. Chance of showers 80%. Monday night, decreasing clouds. Lows around 50. Tuesday and Tuesday night, partly cloudy. Highs in the upper 60s. Lows in the upper 40s. Wednesday, partly sunny. Chance of rain showers in the afternoon. Highs in the upper 60s. Chance of showers 30%. Again, the forecast for central Minnesota, from St. Cloud to the northwest Twin Cities suburbs for tonight, mostly clear. Lows in the lower 50s. West winds up to 10 miles an hour in the evening, becoming light. At 7 p.m. in Buffalo, it was clear. The temperature was 73 degrees, the dew point was 54, and the relative humidity was 49%. The wind was west at 8 miles an hour. The pressure was 30.00 inches and steady. In Maple Lake, it was clear. The temperature was 74 degrees, the dew point was 51, and the relative humidity was 44%. The wind was calm. The pressure was 30.01 inches and steady. Elsewhere across central Minnesota, skies ranged from clear to partly cloudy, and temperatures were between 72 and 76 degrees. Around the state, skies ranged from clear to partly cloudy. It was 72 at Rochester, 74 at Mankato, 70 at Brainerd, 65 at Duluth, and 65 at International Falls. Once again at 7 p.m., in Buffalo, it was 73 degrees under clear skies. And in Maple Lake, it was 74 degrees under clear skies. 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The current time is 7:31 p.m. Central Daylight Time. Now here is the hazardous weather outlook for portions of central and southern Minnesota and west central Wisconsin. For tonight, no hazardous weather is expected at this time. And now the extended outlook for the period Thursday through Tuesday. Scattered thunderstorms are possible on Friday, some of which may be strong to severe. Timing looks to be late afternoon through the evening hours. The main hazards are large hail and damaging winds. Spotter information statement, Sky warns spotter activation will not be needed. Now the forecast for central Minnesota, from St. Cloud to the northwest Twin Cities suburbs.
Tonight, mostly clear. Lows in the lower 50s. West winds up to 10 miles an hour in the evening, becoming light. Thursday, sunny. Highs around 80. Southwest winds up to 10 miles an hour. Thursday night, warmer, clear. Lows in the lower 60s. South winds 5 to 15 miles an hour. Friday, mostly sunny. Chance of showers in the afternoon. Highs in the lower 80s. South winds 10 to 20 miles an hour with gusts to around 35 miles an hour. Chance of showers 40%. Friday night, rain showers likely and chance of thunderstorms in the evening, then partly cloudy overnight. Lows in the mid-50s. South winds 10 to 20 miles an hour with gusts to around 35 miles an hour, shifting to the west 10 to 15 miles an hour overnight. Chance of precipitation 70%. Saturday and Saturday night, not as warm. Partly cloudy. Highs in the lower 70s. Lows in the upper 40s. Sunday, mostly cloudy. Chance of rain showers. Highs in the mid-60s. Chance of showers 50%. Sunday night, mostly cloudy. Chance of thunderstorms in the evening. Then rain showers likely overnight. Lows in the lower 50s. Chance of precipitation 70%. Monday, rain showers in the morning, then chance of rain showers in the afternoon. Highs in the upper 60s. Chance of showers 80%. Monday night, decreasing clouds. Lows around 50. Tuesday and Tuesday night, partly cloudy. Highs in the upper 60s. Lows in the upper 40s. Wednesday, partly sunny. Chance of rain showers in the afternoon. Highs in the upper 60s. Chance of showers 30%. Again, the forecast for central Minnesota, from St. Cloud to the northwest Twin Cities suburbs for tonight, mostly clear. Lows in the lower 50s. West winds up to 10 miles an hour in the evening, becoming light. At 7 p.m. in Buffalo, it was clear. The temperature was 73 degrees, the dew point was 54, and the relative humidity was 49%. The wind was west at 8 miles an hour. The pressure was 30.00 inches and steady. In Maple Lake, it was clear. The temperature was 74 degrees, the dew point was 51. And the relative humidity was 44%. The wind was calm. The pressure was 30.01 inches and steady. Elsewhere across central Minnesota, skies ranged from clear to partly cloudy, and temperatures were between 72 and 76 degrees. Around the state, skies ranged from clear to partly cloudy. It was 72 at Rochester, 74 at Mankato, 70 at Brainerd, 65 at Duluth, and 65 at International Falls. Once again at 7 p.m., in Buffalo, it was 73 degrees under clear skies. And in Maple Lake, it was 74 degrees under clear skies. 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The current time is 7:35 p.m. Central Daylight Time. Now here is the hazardous weather outlook for portions of central and southern Minnesota and west central Wisconsin. For tonight, no hazardous weather is expected at this time. And now the extended outlook for the period Thursday through Tuesday. Scattered thunderstorms are possible on Friday, some of which may be strong to severe. Timing looks to be late afternoon through the evening hours. The main hazards are large hail and damaging winds. Spotter information statement, Sky warns spotter activation will not be needed. Now the forecast for central Minnesota. From St. Cloud to the northwest Twin Cities suburbs. Tonight, mostly clear. Lows in the lower 50s.
West winds up to 10 miles an hour in the evening, becoming light. Thursday, sunny. Highs around 80. Southwest winds up to 10 miles an hour. Thursday night, warmer, clear. Lows in the lower 60s. South winds 5 to 15 miles an hour. Friday, mostly sunny. Chance of showers in the afternoon. Highs in the lower 80s. South winds 10 to 20 miles an hour with gusts to around 35 miles an hour. Chance of showers 40%. Friday night, rain showers likely and chance of thunderstorms in the evening, then partly cloudy overnight. Lows in the mid-50s. South winds 10 to 20 miles an hour with gusts to around 35 miles an hour, shifting to the west 10 to 15 miles an hour overnight. Chance of precipitation 70%. Saturday and Saturday night, not as warm. Partly cloudy. Highs in the lower 70s. Lows in the upper 40s. Sunday, mostly cloudy. Chance of rain showers. Highs in the mid-60s. Chance of showers 50%. Sunday night, mostly cloudy. Chance of thunderstorms in the evening, then rain showers likely overnight. Lows in the lower 50s. Chance of precipitation 70%. Monday, rain showers in the morning, then chance of rain showers in the afternoon. Highs in the upper 60s. Chance of showers 80%. Monday night, decreasing clouds. Lows around 50. Tuesday and Tuesday night, partly cloudy. Highs in the upper 60s. Lows in the upper 40s. Wednesday, partly sunny. Chance of rain showers in the afternoon. Highs in the upper 60s. Chance of showers 30%. Again, the forecast for central Minnesota, from St. Cloud to the northwest Twin Cities suburbs for tonight, mostly clear. Lows in the lower 50s. West winds up to 10 miles an hour in the evening, becoming light. 7 p.m. in Buffalo, it was clear. The temperature was 73 degrees, the dew point was 54, and the relative humidity was 49%. The wind was west at 8 miles an hour. The pressure was 30.00 inches and steady. In Maple Lake, it was clear, the temperature was 74 degrees, the dew point was 51, and the relative humidity was 44%. The wind was calm. The pressure was 30.01 inches and steady. Elsewhere across central Minnesota, skies ranged from clear to partly cloudy, and temperatures were between 72 and 76 degrees. Around the state, skies ranged from clear to partly cloudy. It was 72 at Rochester, 74 at Mankato, 70 at Brainerd, 65 at Duluth, and 65 at International Falls. Once again at 7 p.m., in Buffalo, it was 73 degrees under clear skies. And in Maple Lake, it was 74 degrees under clear skies. The St. Cloud, Minnesota climate summary for this evening, as of 7 p.m., September 9, 2026. Today's high temperature was 78 degrees and the low 56 degrees. No precipitation fell today. No snow fell today. The normal high temperature for tomorrow is 73 degrees, and the normal low is 50. The record high for tomorrow is 106, which occurred in 1931, and the record low is 30, which occurred in 1917. Sunset tonight is at 7:39 p.m. Sunrise tomorrow is at 6:49 a.m. This is Weather Radio Station WMG676 Clearwater, broadcasting on a frequency of 162.50 MHz. 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The current time is 7:41 p.m. Central Daylight Time. Now here is the hazardous weather outlook for portions of central and southern Minnesota and west central Wisconsin. For tonight, no hazardous weather is expected at this time.
and now the extended outlook for the period Thursday through Tuesday. Scattered thunderstorms are possible on Friday, some of which may be strong to severe. Timing looks to be late afternoon through the evening hours. The main hazards are large hail and damaging winds. Spotter information statement, Sky warns spotter activation will not be needed. Now the forecast for central Minnesota, from St. Cloud to the northwest Twin Cities suburbs. Tonight, mostly clear. Lows in the lower 50s. West winds up to 10 miles an hour in the evening becoming light. Thursday, sunny. Highs around 80. Southwest winds up to 10 miles an hour. Thursday night, warmer, clear. Lows in the lower 60s. South winds 5 to 15 miles an hour. Friday, mostly sunny. Chance of showers in the afternoon. Highs in the lower 80s. South winds 10 to 20 miles an hour with gusts to around 35 miles an hour. Chance of showers 40%. Friday night, rain showers likely and chance of thunderstorms in the evening, then partly cloudy overnight. Lows in the mid-50s. South winds 10 to 20 miles an hour with gusts to around 35 miles an hour shifting to the west 10 to 15 miles an hour overnight. Chance of precipitation 70%. Saturday and Saturday night, not as warm. Partly cloudy. Highs in the lower 70s. Lows in the upper 40s. Sunday, mostly cloudy. Chance of rain showers. Highs in the mid 60s. Chance of showers 50%. Sunday night, mostly cloudy. Chance of thunderstorms in the evening, then rain showers likely overnight. Lows in the lower 50s. Chance of precipitation 70%. Monday, rain showers in the morning, then chance of rain showers in the afternoon. Highs in the upper 60s. Chance of showers 80%. Monday night, decreasing clouds. Lows around 50. Tuesday and Tuesday night, partly cloudy. Highs in the upper 60s. Lows in the upper 40s. Wednesday, partly sunny. Chance of rain showers in the afternoon. Highs in the upper 60s. Chance of showers 30%. Again, the forecast for central Minnesota, from St. Cloud to the northwest Twin Cities suburbs for tonight, mostly clear. Lows in the lower 50s. West winds up to 10 miles an hour in the evening becoming light. 7 p.m. in Buffalo, it was clear. The temperature was 73 degrees, the dew point was 54, and the relative humidity was 49%. The wind was west at 8 miles an hour. The pressure was 30.00 inches and steady. In Maple Lake, it was clear, the temperature was 74 degrees, the dew point was 51, and the relative humidity was 44%. The wind was calm. The pressure was 30.01 inches and steady. Elsewhere across central Minnesota, skies ranged from clear to partly cloudy, and temperatures were between 72 and 76 degrees. Around the state, skies ranged from clear to partly cloudy. It was 72 at Rochester, 74 at Mankato, 70 at Brainerd, 65 at Duluth, and 65 at International Falls. Once again at 7 p.m., in Buffalo, it was 73 degrees under clear skies. And in Maple Lake, it was 74 degrees under clear skies. 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The current time is 7:46 p.m. Central Daylight Time. Now here is the hazardous weather outlook for portions of central and southern Minnesota and west central Wisconsin. For tonight, no hazardous weather is expected at this time. And now the extended outlook for the period Thursday through Tuesday.
scattered thunderstorms are possible on Friday, some of which may be strong to severe. Timing looks to be late afternoon through the evening hours. The main hazards are large hail and damaging winds. Spotter information statement, Sky warns spotter activation will not be needed. Now the forecast for central Minnesota, from St. Cloud to the northwest Twin Cities suburbs. Tonight, mostly clear. Lows in the lower 50s. West winds up to 10 miles an hour in the evening becoming light. Thursday, sunny. Highs around 80. Southwest winds up to 10 miles an hour. Thursday night, warmer, clear. Lows in the lower 60s. South winds 5 to 15 miles an hour. Friday, mostly sunny. Chance of showers in the afternoon. Highs in the lower 80s. South winds 10 to 20 miles an hour with gusts to around 35 miles an hour. Chance of showers 40%. Friday night, rain showers likely and chance of thunderstorms in the evening, then partly cloudy overnight. Lows in the mid-50s. South winds 10 to 20 miles an hour with gusts to around 35 miles an hour shifting to the west 10 to 15 miles an hour overnight. Chance of precipitation 70%. Saturday and Saturday night, not as warm. Partly cloudy. Highs in the lower 70s. Lows in the upper 40s. Sunday, mostly cloudy. Chance of rain showers. Highs in the mid-60s. Chance of showers 50%. Sunday night, mostly cloudy. Chance of thunderstorms in the evening, then rain showers likely overnight. Lows in the lower 50s. Chance of precipitation 70%. Monday, rain showers in the morning, then chance of rain showers in the afternoon. Highs in the upper 60s. Chance of showers 80%. Monday night, decreasing clouds. Lows around 50. Tuesday and Tuesday night, partly cloudy. Highs in the upper 60s. Lows in the upper 40s. Wednesday, partly sunny. Chance of rain showers in the afternoon. Highs in the upper 60s. Chance of showers 30%. Again, the forecast for central Minnesota, from St. Cloud to the northwest Twin Cities suburbs for tonight, mostly clear. Lows in the lower 50s. West winds up to 10 miles an hour in the evening becoming light. 7 p.m. in Buffalo, it was clear. The temperature was 73 degrees, the dew point was 54, and the relative humidity was 49%. The wind was west at 8 miles an hour. The pressure was 30.00 inches and steady. In Maple Lake, it was clear the temperature was 74 degrees, the dew point was 51, and the relative humidity was 44%. The wind was calm. The pressure was 30.01 inches and steady. Elsewhere across central Minnesota, skies ranged from clear to partly cloudy, and temperatures were between 72 and 76 degrees. Around the state, skies ranged from clear to partly cloudy. It was 72 at Rochester, 74 at Mankato, 70 at Brainerd, 65 at Duluth, and 65 at International Falls. Once again at 7 p.m., in Buffalo, it was 73 degrees under clear skies. And in Maple Lake, it was 74 degrees under clear skies. The St. Cloud, Minnesota climate summary for this evening, as of 7 p.m., September 9, 2026. Today's high temperature was 78 degrees and the low 56 degrees. No precipitation fell today. No snow fell today. The normal high temperature for tomorrow is 73 degrees, and the normal low is 50. The record high for tomorrow is 106, which occurred in 1931, and the record low is 30, which occurred in 1917. Sunset tonight is at 7:39 p.m. Sunrise tomorrow is at 6:49 a.m. This is Weather Radio Station WMG 676 Clearwater,
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11:51 p.m. Central Daylight Time. Now here is the hazardous weather outlook for portions of central and southern Minnesota and west central Wisconsin. For tonight, no hazardous weather is expected at this time. And now the extended outlook for the period Thursday through Tuesday. Scattered thunderstorms are possible on Friday, some of which may be strong to the severe. Timing looks to be late afternoon through the evening hours. The main hazards are large hail and damaging winds. Spotter information statement: Skywarn spotter activation will not be needed. Now the forecast for central Minnesota, from St. Cloud to the northwest Twin Cities suburbs. Tonight, mostly clear. Lows in the lower 50s. West winds up to 10 miles an hour in the evening, becoming light. Thursday, sunny. Highs around 80. Southwest winds up to 10 miles an hour. Thursday night, warmer, clear. Lows in the lower 60s. South winds 5 to 15 miles an hour. Friday, mostly sunny. Chance of showers in the afternoon. Highs in the lower 80s. South winds 10 to 20 miles an hour with gusts to around 35 miles an hour. Chance of showers 40%. Friday night, rain showers likely and chance of thunderstorms in the evening, then partly cloudy overnight. Lows in the mid-50s. South winds 10 to 20 miles an hour with gusts to around 35 miles an hour, shifting to the west 10 to 15 miles an hour overnight. Chance of precipitation 70%. Saturday and Saturday night, not as warm. Partly cloudy. Highs in the lower 70s. Lows in the upper 40s. Sunday, mostly cloudy. Chance of rain showers. Highs in the mid-60s. Chance of showers 50%. Sunday night, mostly cloudy. Chance of thunderstorms in the evening, then rain showers likely overnight. Lows in the lower 50s. Chance of precipitation 70%. Monday, rain showers in the morning, then chance of rain showers in the afternoon. Highs in the upper 60s. Chance of showers 80%. Monday night, decreasing clouds. Lows around 50. Tuesday and Tuesday night, partly cloudy. Highs in the upper 60s. Lows in the upper 40s. Wednesday, partly sunny. Chance of rain showers in the afternoon. Highs in the upper 60s. Chance of showers 30%. Again, the forecast for central Minnesota, from St. Cloud to the northwest Twin Cities suburbs for tonight, mostly clear. Lows in the lower 50s. West winds up to 10 miles an hour in the evening, becoming light. At 7 p.m. in Buffalo, it was clear. The temperature was 73 degrees, the dew point was 54, and the relative humidity was 49%. The wind was west at 8 miles an hour. The pressure was 30.00 inches and steady. In Maple Lake, it was clear. The temperature was 74 degrees, the dew point was 51, and the relative humidity was 44%. The wind was calm. The pressure was 30.01 inches and steady. Elsewhere across central Minnesota, skies ranged from clear to partly cloudy, and temperatures were between 72 and 76 degrees. Around the state, skies ranged from clear to partly cloudy. It was 72 at Rochester, 74 at Mankato, 70 at Brainerd, 65 at Duluth, and 65 at International Falls. Once again at 7 p.m., in Buffalo, it was 73 degrees under clear skies. And in Maple Lake, it was 74 degrees under clear skies. 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The current time is 7:56 p.m. Central Daylight Time. Now here is the hazardous weather outlook for portions of

highs around 80. Southwest winds up to 10 miles an hour. Thursday night, warmer, clear. Lows in the lower 60s. South winds 5 to 15 miles an hour. Friday, mostly sunny. Chance of showers in the afternoon. Highs in the lower 80s. South winds 10 to 20 miles an hour with gusts to around 35 miles an hour. Chance of showers 40%. Friday night, rain showers likely and chance of thunderstorms in the evening, then partly cloudy overnight. Lows in the mid-50s. South winds 10 to 20 miles an hour with gusts to around 35 miles an hour, shifting to the west 10 to 15 miles an hour overnight. Chance of precipitation 70%. Saturday and Saturday night, not as warm. Partly cloudy. Highs in the lower 70s. Lows in the upper 40s. Sunday, mostly cloudy. Chance of rain showers. Highs in the mid-60s. Chance of showers 50%. Sunday night, mostly cloudy. Chance of thunderstorms in the evening, then rain showers likely overnight. Lows in the lower 50s. Chance of precipitation 70%. Monday, rain showers in the morning, then chance of rain showers in the afternoon. Highs in the upper 60s. Chance of showers 80%. Monday night, decreasing clouds. Lows around 50. Tuesday and Tuesday night, partly cloudy. Highs in the upper 60s. Lows in the upper 40s. Wednesday, partly sunny. Chance of rain showers in the afternoon. Highs in the upper 60s. Chance of showers 30%. Again, the forecast for central Minnesota, from St. Cloud to the northwest Twin Cities suburbs for tonight, mostly clear. Lows in the lower 50s. West winds up to 10 miles an hour in the evening, becoming light. The St. Cloud, Minnesota climate summary for this evening, as of 7 p.m., September 9, 2026. Today's high temperature was 78 degrees and the low 56 degrees. No precipitation fell today. No snow fell today. The normal high temperature for tomorrow is 73 degrees, and the normal low is 50. The record high for tomorrow is 106, which occurred in 1931, and the record low is 30, which occurred in 1917. Sunset tonight is at 7:39 p.m. Sunrise tomorrow is at 6:49 a.m. This is Weather Radio Station WNG676 Clearwater, broadcasting on a frequency of 162.50 MHz. 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The current time is 8:01 p.m. Central Daylight Time. Now here is the hazardous weather outlook for portions of central and southern Minnesota and west central Wisconsin. For tonight, no hazardous weather is expected at this time. And now the extended outlook for the period Thursday through Tuesday. Scattered thunderstorms are possible on Friday, some of which may be strong to severe. Timing looks to be late afternoon through the evening hours. The main hazards are large hail and damaging winds. Spotter information statement, Skywarn spotter activation will not be needed. Now the forecast for central Minnesota, from St. Cloud to the northwest Twin Cities suburbs. Tonight, mostly clear. Lows in the lower 50s. West winds up to 10 miles an hour in the evening, becoming light. Thursday, sunny. Highs around 80. Southwest winds up to 10 miles an hour. Thursday night, warmer, clear. Lows in the lower 60s. South winds 5 to 15 miles an hour. Friday, mostly sunny. Chance of showers in the afternoon. Highs in the lower 80s. South winds 10 to 20 miles an hour with gusts to around 35 miles an hour. Chance of showers 40%. Friday night, rain showers likely and chance of thunderstorms in the evening.

evening, then partly cloudy overnight. Lows in the mid-50s. South winds 10 to 20 miles an hour with gusts to around 35 miles an hour, shifting to the west 10 to 15 miles an hour overnight. Chance of precipitation 70%. Saturday and Saturday night, not as warm. Partly cloudy. Highs in the lower 70s. Lows in the upper 40s. Sunday, mostly cloudy. Chance of rain showers. Highs in the mid-60s. Chance of showers 50%. Sunday night, mostly cloudy. Chance of thunderstorms in the evening, then rain showers likely overnight. Lows in the lower 50s. Chance of precipitation 70%. Monday, rain showers in the morning, then chance of rain showers in the afternoon. Highs in the upper 60s. Chance of showers 80%. Monday night, decreasing clouds. Lows around 50. Tuesday and Tuesday night, partly cloudy. Highs in the upper 60s. Lows in the upper 40s. Wednesday, partly sunny. Chance of rain showers in the afternoon. Highs in the upper 60s. Chance of showers 30%. Again, the forecast for central Minnesota, from St. Cloud to the northwest Twin Cities suburbs for tonight, mostly clear. Lows in the lower 50s. West winds up to 10 miles an hour in the evening, becoming light. 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The current time is 8:04 p.m. Central Daylight Time. Now here is the hazardous weather outlook for portions of central and southern Minnesota and west central Wisconsin. For tonight, no hazardous weather is expected at this time. And now the extended outlook for the period Thursday through Tuesday. Scattered thunderstorms are possible on Friday, some of which may be strong to severe. Timing looks to be late afternoon through the evening hours. The main hazards are large hail and damaging winds. Spotter information statement, Skywarn spotter activation will not be needed. Now the forecast for central Minnesota, from St. Cloud to the northwest Twin Cities suburbs. Tonight, mostly clear. Lows in the lower 50s. West winds up to 10 miles an hour in the evening, becoming light. Thursday, sunny. Highs around 80. Southwest winds up to 10 miles an hour. Thursday night, warmer, clear. Lows in the lower 60s. South winds 5 to 15 miles an hour. Friday, mostly sunny. Chance of showers in the afternoon. Highs in the lower 80s. South winds 10 to 20 miles an hour with gusts to around 35 miles an hour. Chance of showers 40%. Friday night, rain showers likely and chance of thunderstorms in the evening, then partly cloudy overnight. Lows in the mid-50s. South winds 10 to 20 miles an hour with gusts to around 35 miles an hour, shifting to the west 10 to 15 miles an hour overnight. Chance of precipitation 70%. Saturday and Saturday night, not as warm. Partly cloudy. Highs in the lower 70s. Lows in the upper 40s. Sunday, mostly cloudy. Chance of rain showers. Highs in the mid-60s. Chance of showers 50%. Sunday night, mostly cloudy. Chance of thunderstorms in the evening, then rain showers likely overnight. Lows in the lower 50s. Chance of precipitation 70%. Monday, rain showers in the morning, then chance of rain showers in the afternoon. Highs in the upper 60s. Chance of showers 80%. Monday night, decreasing clouds. Lows around 50. Tuesday and Tuesday night, partly cloudy. Highs in the upper 60s. Lows in the upper 40s.
Wednesday, partly sunny. Chance of rain showers in the afternoon. Highs in the upper 60s. Chance of showers 30%. Again, the forecast for central Minnesota, from St. Cloud to the northwest Twin Cities suburbs for tonight, mostly clear. Lows in the lower 50s. West winds up to 10 miles an hour in the evening, becoming light. 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The current time is 8:08 p.m. Central Daylight Time. Now here is the hazardous weather outlook for portions of central and southern Minnesota and west central Wisconsin. For tonight, no hazardous weather is expected at this time. And now the extended outlook for the period Thursday through Tuesday. Scattered thunderstorms are possible on Friday, some of which may be strong to severe. Timing looks to be late afternoon through the evening hours. The main hazards are large hail and damaging winds. Spotter information statement: Skywarn spotter activation will not be needed. Now the forecast for central Minnesota, from St. Cloud to the northwest Twin Cities suburbs. Tonight, mostly clear. Lows in the lower 50s. West winds up to 10 miles an hour in the evening, becoming light. Thursday, sunny. Highs around 80. Southwest winds up to 10 miles an hour. Thursday night, warmer, clear. Lows in the lower 60s. South winds 5 to 15 miles an hour. Friday, mostly sunny. Chance of showers in the afternoon. Highs in the lower 80s. South winds 10 to 20 miles an hour with gusts to around 35 miles an hour. Chance of showers 40%. Friday night, rain showers likely and chance of thunderstorms in the evening, then partly cloudy overnight. Lows in the mid-50s. South winds 10 to 20 miles an hour with gusts to around 35 miles an hour, shifting to the west 10 to 15 miles an hour overnight. Chance of precipitation 70%. Saturday and Saturday night, not as warm. Partly cloudy. Highs in the lower 70s. Lows in the upper 40s. Sunday, mostly cloudy. Chance of rain showers. Highs in the mid-60s. Chance of showers 50%. Sunday night, mostly cloudy. Chance of thunderstorms in the evening, then rain showers likely overnight. Lows in the lower 50s. Chance of precipitation 70%. Monday, rain showers in the morning, then chance of rain showers in the afternoon. Highs in the upper 60s. Chance of showers 80%. Monday night, decreasing clouds. Lows around 50. Tuesday and Tuesday night, partly cloudy. Highs in the upper 60s. Lows in the upper 40s. Wednesday, partly sunny. Chance of rain showers in the afternoon. Highs in the upper 60s. Chance of showers 30%. Again, the forecast for central Minnesota, from St. Cloud to the northwest Twin Cities suburbs for tonight, mostly clear. Lows in the lower 50s. West winds up to 10 miles an hour in the evening, becoming light. The St. Cloud, Minnesota climate summary for this evening, as of 7 p.m., September 9, 2026. Today's high temperature was 78 degrees and the low 56 degrees. No precipitation fell today. No snow fell today. The normal high temperature for tomorrow is 73 degrees, and the normal low is 50. The record high for tomorrow is 106, which occurred in 1931, and the record low is 30, which occurred in 1917. Sunset tonight is at 7:39 p.m. Sunrise tomorrow is at 6:49 a.m. This is Weather Radio Station WNG67 Clearwater, broadcasting on a frequency of 162.50 MHz.
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The current time is 8:12 p.m. Central Daylight Time. Now here is the hazardous weather outlook for portions of central and southern Minnesota and west central Wisconsin. For tonight, no hazardous weather is expected at this time. And now the extended outlook for the period Thursday through Tuesday. Scattered thunderstorms are possible on Friday, some of which may be strong to the weather. Timing looks to be late afternoon through the evening hours. The main hazards are large hail and damaging winds. Spotter information statement, Skywarn spotter activation will not be needed. Now the forecast for central Minnesota, from St. Cloud to the northwest Twin Cities suburbs. Tonight, mostly clear. Lows in the lower 50s. West winds up to 10 miles an hour in the evening becoming light. Thursday, sunny. Highs around 80. Southwest winds up to 10 miles an hour. Thursday night, warmer, clear. Lows in the lower 60s. South winds 5 to 15 miles an hour. Friday, mostly sunny. Chance of showers in the afternoon. Highs in the lower 80s. South winds 10 to 20 miles an hour with gusts to around 35 miles an hour. Chance of showers 40%. Friday night, rain showers likely and chance of thunderstorms in the evening, then partly cloudy overnight. Lows in the mid-50s. South winds 10 to 20 miles an hour with gusts to around 35 miles an hour shifting to the west 10 to 15 miles an hour overnight. Chance of precipitation 70%. Saturday and Saturday night, not as warm. Partly cloudy. Highs in the lower 70s. Lows in the upper 40s. Sunday, mostly cloudy. Chance of rain showers. Highs in the mid-60s. Chance of showers 50%. Sunday night, mostly cloudy. Chance of thunderstorms in the evening, then rain showers likely overnight. Lows in the lower 50s. Chance of precipitation 70%. Monday, rain showers in the morning, then chance of rain showers in the afternoon. Highs in the upper 60s. Chance of showers 80%. Monday night, decreasing clouds. Lows around 50. Tuesday and Tuesday night, partly cloudy. Highs in the upper 60s. Lows in the upper 40s. Wednesday, partly sunny. Chance of rain showers in the afternoon. Highs in the upper 60s. Chance of showers 30%. Again, the forecast for central Minnesota, from St. Cloud to the northwest Twin Cities suburbs for tonight, mostly clear. Lows in the lower 50s. West winds up to 10 miles an hour in the evening becoming light. At 8 p.m. in Buffalo, it was clear. The temperature was 68 degrees, the dew point was 55, and the relative humidity was 64%. The wind was west at 3 miles an hour. The pressure was 30.00 inches and steady. In Maple Lake, it was clear. The temperature was 69 degrees, the dew point was 52, and the relative humidity was 54%. The wind was calm. The pressure was 30.02 inches and steady. Elsewhere across central Minnesota, skies ranged from clear to partly cloudy. It was 73 at the Twin Cities, 67 at St. Cloud, 70 at Anoka, and 70 at Crystal. Princeton reported 68, Litchfield reported 66, Little Falls reported 64, and Wilma reported 66. Around the state, skies ranged from clear to partly cloudy. It was 67 at Rochester, 71 at Mankato, 67 at Brainerd, 60 at Duluth, and 61 at International Falls. Once again at 8 p.m., in Buffalo, it was 68 degrees under clear skies. And in Maple Lake, it was 69 degrees under clear skies. 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
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The current time is 8:18 p.m. Central Daylight Time. Now here is the hazardous weather outlook for portions of central and southern Minnesota and west central Wisconsin. For tonight, no hazardous weather is expected at this time. And now the extended outlook for the period Thursday through Tuesday. Scattered thunderstorms are possible on Friday, some of which may be strong to severe. Timing looks to be late afternoon through the evening hours. The main hazards are large hail and damaging winds. Spotter information statement, Skywarn spotter activation will not be needed. Now the forecast for central Minnesota, from St. Cloud to the northwest Twin Cities suburbs. Tonight, mostly clear. Lows in the lower 50s. West winds up to 10 miles an hour in the evening becoming light. Thursday, sunny. Highs around 80. Southwest winds up to 10 miles an hour. Thursday night, warmer, clear. Lows in the lower 60s. South winds 5 to 15 miles an hour. Friday, mostly sunny. Chance of showers in the afternoon. Highs in the lower 80s. South winds 10 to 20 miles an hour with gusts to around 35 miles an hour. Chance of showers 40%. Friday night, rain showers likely and chance of thunderstorms in the evening, then partly cloudy overnight. Lows in the mid-50s. South winds 10 to 20 miles an hour with gusts to around 35 miles an hour shifting to the west 10 to 15 miles an hour overnight. Chance of precipitation 70%. Saturday and Saturday night, not as warm. Partly cloudy. Highs in the lower 70s. Lows in the upper 40s. Sunday, mostly cloudy. Chance of rain showers. Highs in the mid 60s. Chance of showers 50%. Sunday night, mostly cloudy. Chance of thunderstorms in the evening, then rain showers likely overnight. Lows in the lower 50s. Chance of precipitation 70%. Monday, rain showers in the morning, then chance of rain showers in the afternoon. Highs in the upper 60s. Chance of showers 80%. Monday night, decreasing clouds. Lows around 50. Tuesday and Tuesday night, partly cloudy. Highs in the upper 60s. Lows in the upper 40s. Wednesday, partly sunny. Chance of rain showers in the afternoon. Highs in the upper 60s. Chance of showers 30%. Again, the forecast for central Minnesota, from St. Cloud to the northwest Twin Cities suburbs for tonight, mostly clear. Lows in the lower 50s. West winds up to 10 miles an hour in the evening becoming light. The St. Cloud, Minnesota climate summary for this evening, as of 7 p.m., September 9, 2026. Today's high temperature was 78 degrees and the low 56 degrees. No precipitation fell today. No snow fell today. The normal high temperature for tomorrow is 73 degrees, and the normal low is 50. The record high for tomorrow is 106, which occurred in 1931, and the record low is 30, which occurred in 1917. Sunset tonight is at 7:39 p.m. Sunrise tomorrow is at 6:49 a.m. At 8 p.m., in Buffalo, it was clear. The temperature was 68 degrees. The dew point was 55, and the relative humidity was 64%. The wind was west at 3 miles an hour. The pressure was 30.00 inches and steady. In Maple Lake, it was clear. The temperature was 69 degrees, the dew point was 52, and the relative humidity was 54%. The wind was calm. The pressure was 30.02 inches and steady. Elsewhere across central Minnesota, skies ranged from clear to partly cloudy.
It was 73 at the Twin Cities, 67 at St. Cloud, 70 at Anoka, and 70 at Crystal. Princeton reported 68, Litchfield reported 66, Little Falls reported 64, and Wilmer reported 66. Around the state, skies ranged from clear to partly cloudy. It was 67 at Rochester, 71 at Mankato, 67 at Brainerd, 60 at Duluth, and 61 at International Falls. Once again at 8 p.m., in Buffalo, it was 68 degrees under clear skies. And in Maple Lake, it was 69 degrees under clear skies. 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The current time is 8:23 p.m. Central Daylight Time. Now here is the hazardous weather outlook for portions of central and southern Minnesota and west central Wisconsin. For tonight, no hazardous weather is expected at this time. And now the extended outlook for the period Thursday through Tuesday. Scattered thunderstorms are possible on Friday, some of which may be strong to severe. Timing looks to be late afternoon through the evening hours. The main hazards are large hail and damaging winds. Spotter information statement, Skywarn spotter activation will not be needed. Now the forecast for central Minnesota, from St. Cloud to the northwest Twin Cities suburbs. Tonight, mostly clear. Lows in the lower 50s. West winds up to 10 miles an hour in the evening becoming light. Thursday, sunny. Highs around 80. Southwest winds up to 10 miles an hour. Thursday night, warmer, clear. Lows in the lower 60s. South winds 5 to 15 miles an hour. Friday, mostly sunny. Chance of showers in the afternoon. Highs in the lower 80s. South winds 10 to 20 miles an hour with gusts to around 35 miles an hour. Chance of showers 40%. Friday night, rain showers likely and chance of thunderstorms in the evening, then partly cloudy overnight. Lows in the mid-50s. South winds 10 to 20 miles an hour with gusts to around 35 miles an hour shifting to the west 10 to 15 miles an hour overnight. Chance of precipitation 70%. Saturday and Saturday night, not as warm. Partly cloudy. Highs in the lower 70s. Lows in the upper 40s. Sunday, mostly cloudy. Chance of rain showers. Highs in the mid-60s. Chance of showers 50%. Sunday night, mostly cloudy. Chance of thunderstorms in the evening, then rain showers likely overnight. Lows in the lower 50s. Chance of precipitation 70%. Monday, rain showers in the morning, then chance of rain showers in the afternoon. Highs in the upper 60s. Chance of showers 80%. Monday night, decreasing clouds. Lows around 50. Tuesday and Tuesday night, partly cloudy. Highs in the upper 60s. Lows in the upper 40s. Wednesday, partly sunny. Chance of rain showers in the afternoon. Highs in the upper 60s. Chance of showers 30%. Again, the forecast for central Minnesota, from St. Cloud to the northwest Twin Cities suburbs for tonight, mostly clear. Lows in the lower 50s. West winds up to 10 miles an hour in the evening becoming light. 8 p.m. in Buffalo, it was clear. The temperature was 68 degrees. The dew point was 55, and the relative humidity was 64%. The wind was west at 3 miles an hour. The pressure was 30.00 inches and steady. In Maple Lake, it was clear. The temperature was 69 degrees, the dew point was 52, and the relative humidity was 54%. The wind was calm. The pressure was 30.02 inches and steady.
Elsewhere across central Minnesota,

skies ranged from clear to partly cloudy. It was 73 at the Twin Cities, 67 at St. Cloud, 70 at Anoka, and 70 at Crystal. Princeton reported 68, Litchfield reported 66, Little Falls reported 64, and Wilma reported 66. Around the state, skies ranged from clear to partly cloudy. It was 67 at Rochester, 71 at Mankato, 67 at Brainerd, 60 at Duluth, and 61 at International Falls. Once again at 8 p.m., in Buffalo, it was 68 degrees under clear skies. And in Maple Lake, it was 69 degrees under clear skies. 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The current time is 8:28 p.m. Central Daylight Time. Now here is the hazardous weather outlook for portions of central and southern Minnesota and west central Wisconsin. For tonight, no hazardous weather is expected at this time. And now the extended outlook for the period Thursday through Tuesday. Scattered thunderstorms are possible on Friday, some of which may be strong to severe. Timing looks to be late afternoon through the evening hours. The main hazards are large hail and damaging winds. Spotter information statement, Sky Warn spotter activation will not be needed. Now the forecast for central Minnesota, from St. Cloud to the northwest Twin Cities suburbs. Tonight, mostly clear. Lows in the lower 50s. West winds up to 10 miles an hour in the evening becoming light. Thursday, sunny. Highs around 80. Southwest winds up to 10 miles an hour. Thursday night, warmer, clear. Lows in the lower 60s. South winds 5 to 15 miles an hour. Friday, mostly sunny. Chance of showers in the afternoon. Highs in the lower 80s. South winds 10 to 20 miles an hour with gusts to around 35 miles an hour. Chance of showers 40%. Friday night, rain showers likely and chance of thunderstorms in the evening, then partly cloudy overnight. Lows in the mid-50s. South winds 10 to 20 miles an hour with gusts to around 35 miles an hour shifting to the west 10 to 15 miles an hour overnight. Chance of precipitation 70%. Saturday and Saturday night, not as warm. Partly cloudy. Highs in the lower 70s. Lows in the upper 40s. Sunday, mostly cloudy. Chance of rain showers. Highs in the mid-60s. Chance of showers 50%. Sunday night, mostly cloudy. Chance of thunderstorms in the evening, then rain showers likely overnight. Lows in the lower 50s. Chance of precipitation 70%. Monday, rain showers in the morning, then chance of rain showers in the afternoon. Highs in the upper 60s. Chance of showers 80%. Monday night, decreasing clouds. Lows around 50. Tuesday and Tuesday night, partly cloudy. Highs in the upper 60s. Lows in the upper 40s. Wednesday, partly sunny. Chance of rain showers in the afternoon. Highs in the upper 60s. Chance of showers 30%. Again, the forecast for central Minnesota, from St. Cloud to the northwest Twin Cities suburbs for tonight, mostly clear. Lows in the lower 50s. West winds up to 10 miles an hour in the evening becoming light. The St. Cloud, Minnesota climate summary for this evening, as of 7 p.m., September 9, 2026. Today's high temperature was 78 degrees and the low 56 degrees. No precipitation fell today. No snow fell today. The normal high temperature for tomorrow is 73 degrees, and the normal low is 50. The record high for tomorrow is 106, which occurred in 1931, and the record low is 30,
which occurred in 1917. Sunset tonight is at 7:39 p.m. Sunrise tomorrow is at 6:49 a.m. At 8 p.m., in Buffalo, it was clear. The temperature was 68 degrees, the dew point was 55, and the relative humidity was 64%. The wind was west at 3 miles an hour. The pressure was 30.00 inches and steady. In Maple Lake, it was clear. The temperature was 69 degrees, the dew point was 52, 69 degrees, the dew point was 52, and the relative humidity was 54%. The wind was calm. The pressure was 30.02 inches and steady. Elsewhere across central Minnesota, skies ranged from clear to partly cloudy. It was 73 at the Twin Cities, 67 at St. Cloud, 70 at Anoka, and 70 at Crystal. Princeton reported 68, Litchfield reported 66, Little Falls reported 64, and Wilmer reported 66. Around the state, skies ranged from clear to partly cloudy. It was 67 at Rochester, 71 at Mankato, 67 at Brainerd, 60 at Duluth, and 61 at International Falls. Once again at 8 p.m., in Buffalo, it was 68 degrees under clear skies. And in Maple Lake, it was 69 degrees under clear skies. 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The current time is 8:34 p.m. Central Daylight Time. Now here is the hazardous weather outlook for portions of central and southern Minnesota and west central Wisconsin. For tonight, no hazardous weather is expected at this time. And now the extended outlook for the period Thursday through Tuesday. Scattered thunderstorms are possible on Friday, some of which may be strong to the severe. Timing looks to be late afternoon through the evening hours. The main hazards are large hail and damaging winds. Spotter information statement, Skywarn spotter activation will not be needed. Now the forecast for central Minnesota, from St. Cloud to the northwest Twin Cities suburbs. Tonight, mostly clear. Lows in the lower 50s. West winds up to 10 miles an hour in the evening, becoming light. Thursday, sunny. Highs around 80. Southwest winds up to 10 miles an hour. Thursday night, warmer, clear. Lows in the lower 60s. South winds 5 to 15 miles an hour. Friday, mostly sunny. Chance of showers in the afternoon. Highs in the lower 80s. South winds 10 to 20 miles an hour with gusts to around 35 miles an hour. Chance of showers 40%. Friday night, rain showers likely and chance of thunderstorms in the evening, then partly cloudy overnight. Lows in the mid-50s. South winds 10 to 20 miles an hour with gusts to around 35 miles an hour, shifting to the west 10 to 15 miles an hour overnight. Chance of precipitation 70%. Saturday and Saturday night, not as warm. Partly cloudy. Highs in the lower 70s. Lows in the upper 40s. Sunday, mostly cloudy. Chance of rain showers. Highs in the mid-60s. Chance of showers 50%. Sunday night, mostly cloudy. Chance of thunderstorms in the evening, then rain showers likely overnight. Lows in the lower 50s. Chance of precipitation 70%. Monday, rain showers in the morning, then chance of rain showers in the afternoon. Highs in the upper 60s. Chance of showers 80%. Monday night, decreasing clouds. Lows around 50. Tuesday and Tuesday night, partly cloudy. Highs in the upper 60s. Lows in the upper 40s. Wednesday, partly sunny. Chance of rain showers in the afternoon. Highs in the upper 60s.
chance of shower.

30%. Again, the forecast for central Minnesota, from St. Cloud to the northwest Twin Cities suburbs for tonight, mostly clear. Lows in the lower 50s. West winds up to 10 miles an hour in the evening, becoming light. At 8 p.m., in Buffalo, it was clear. The temperature was 68 degrees, the dew point was 55, and the relative humidity was 64%. The wind was west at 3 miles an hour. The pressure was 30.00 inches and steady. In Maple Lake, it was clear. The temperature was 69 degrees, the dew point was 52, and the relative humidity was 54%. The wind was calm. The pressure was 30.02 inches and steady. Elsewhere across central Minnesota, skies ranged from clear to partly cloudy. It was 73 at the Twin Cities, 67 at St. Cloud, 70 at Anoka, and 70 at Crystal. Princeton reported 68, Litchfield reported 66, Little Falls reported 64, and Wilmer reported 66. Around the state, skies ranged from clear to partly cloudy. It was 67 at Rochester, 71 at Mankato, 67 at Brainerd, 60 at Duluth, and 61 at International Falls. Once again at 8 p.m., in Buffalo, it was 68 degrees under clear skies. And in Maple Lake, it was 69 degrees under clear skies. 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The current time is 8:39 p.m. Central Daylight Time. Now here is the hazardous weather outlook for portions of central and southern Minnesota and west central Wisconsin. For tonight, no hazardous weather is expected at this time. And now the extended outlook for the period Thursday through Tuesday. Scattered thunderstorms are possible on Friday, some of which may be strong to the severe. Timing looks to be late afternoon through the evening hours. The main hazards are large hail and damaging winds. Spotter information statement, Skywarn spotter activation will not be needed. The St. Cloud, Minnesota climate summary for this evening, as of 7 p.m., September 9, 2026. Today's high temperature was 78 degrees and the low 56 degrees. No precipitation fell today. No snow fell today. The normal high temperature for tomorrow is 73 degrees, and the normal low is 50. The record high for tomorrow is 106, which occurred in 1931, and the record low is 30, which occurred in 1917. Sunset tonight is at 7:39 p.m. Sunrise tomorrow is at 6:49 a.m. Now the forecast for central Minnesota, from St. Cloud to the northwest Twin Cities suburbs. Tonight, mostly clear. Lows in the lower 50s. West winds up to 10 miles an hour in the evening, becoming light. Thursday, sunny. Highs around 80. Southwest winds up to 10 miles an hour. Thursday night, warmer, clear. Lows in the lower 60s. South winds 5 to 15 miles an hour. Friday, mostly sunny. Chance of showers in the afternoon. Highs in the lower 80s. South winds 10 to 20 miles an hour with gusts to around 35 miles an hour. Chance of showers 40%. Friday night, rain showers likely and chance of thunderstorms in the evening, then partly cloudy overnight. Lows in the mid-50s. South winds 10 to 20 miles an hour with gusts to around 35 miles an hour, shifting to the west 10 to 15 miles an hour overnight. Chance of precipitation 70%. Saturday and Saturday night, not as warm. Partly cloudy. Highs in the lower 70s. Lows in the upper 40s. Sunday, mostly cloudy. Chance of rain showers. Highs in the mid-60s. Chance of showers 50%. Sunday night,
mostly cloudy. Chance of thunderstorms in the evening, then rain showers likely overnight. Lows in the lower 50s. Chance of precipitation 70%. Monday, rain showers in the morning, then chance of rain showers in the afternoon. Highs in the upper 60s. Chance of showers 80%. Monday night, decreasing clouds. Lows around 50. Tuesday and Tuesday night, partly cloudy. Highs in the upper 60s. Lows in the upper 40s. Wednesday, partly sunny. Chance of rain showers in the afternoon. Highs in the upper 60s. Chance of showers 30%. Again, the forecast for central Minnesota, from St. Cloud to the northwest Twin Cities suburbs for tonight, mostly clear. Lows in the lower 50s. West winds up to 10 miles an hour in the evening, becoming light. At 8 p.m., in Buffalo, it was clear. The temperature was 68 degrees, the dew point was 55, and the relative humidity was 64%. The wind was west at 3 miles an hour. The pressure was 30.00 inches and steady. In Maple Lake, it was clear. The temperature was 69 degrees, the dew point was 52, and the relative humidity was 54%. The wind was calm. The pressure was 30.02 inches and steady. Elsewhere across central Minnesota, skies ranged from clear to partly cloudy. It was 73 at the Twin Cities, 67 at St. Cloud, 70 at Anoka, and 70 at Crystal. Princeton reported 68, Litchfield reported 66, Little Falls reported 64, and Wilma reported 66. Around the state, skies ranged from clear to partly cloudy. It was 67 at Rochester, 71 at Mankato, 67 at Brainerd, 60 at Duluth, and 61 at International Falls. Once again at 8 p.m., in Buffalo, it was 68 degrees under clear skies. And in Maple Lake, it was 69 degrees under clear skies. 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The current time is 8:45 p.m. Central Daylight Time. Now here is the hazardous weather outlook for portions of central and southern Minnesota and west central Wisconsin. For tonight, no hazardous weather is expected at this time. And now the extended outlook for the period Thursday through Tuesday. Scattered thunderstorms are possible on Friday, some of which may be strong to severe. Timing looks to be late afternoon through the evening hours. The main hazards are large hail and damaging winds. Spotter information statement, Skywarn spotter activation will not be needed. Now the forecast for central Minnesota, from St. Cloud to the northwest Twin Cities suburbs. Tonight, mostly clear. Lows in the lower 50s. West winds up to 10 miles an hour in the evening, becoming light. Thursday, sunny. Highs around 80. Southwest winds up to 10 miles an hour. Thursday night, warmer, clear. Lows in the lower 60s. South winds 5 to 15 miles an hour. Friday, mostly sunny. Chance of showers in the afternoon. Highs in the lower 80s. South winds 10 to 20 miles an hour with gusts to around 35 miles an hour. Chance of showers 40%. Friday night, rain showers likely and chance of thunderstorms in the evening, then partly cloudy overnight. Lows in the mid-50s. South winds 10 to 20 miles an hour with gusts to around 35 miles an hour, shifting to the west 10 to 15 miles an hour overnight. Chance of precipitation 70%. Saturday and Saturday night, not as warm. Partly cloudy. Highs in the lower 70s. Lows in the upper 40s. Sunday, mostly cloudy. Chance of rain showers.
Highs in the mid-60s. Chance of showers 50%. Sunday night, mostly cloudy. Chance of thunderstorms in the evening, then rain showers likely overnight. Lows in the lower 50s. Chance of precipitation 70%. Monday, rain showers in the morning, then chance of rain showers in the afternoon. Highs in the upper 60s. Chance of showers 80%. Monday night, decreasing clouds. Lows around 50. Tuesday and Tuesday night, partly cloudy. Highs in the upper 60s. Lows in the upper 40s. Wednesday, partly sunny. Chance of rain showers in the afternoon. Highs in the upper 60s. Chance of showers 30%. Again, the forecast for central Minnesota, from St. Cloud to the northwest Twin Cities suburbs for tonight, mostly clear. Lows in the lower 50s. West winds up to 10 miles an hour in the evening, becoming light. At 8 p.m., in Buffalo, it was clear. The temperature was 68 degrees, the dew point was 55, and the relative humidity was 64%. The wind was west at 3 miles an hour. The pressure was 30.00 inches and steady. In Maple Lake, it was clear. The temperature was 69 degrees, the dew point was 52, and the relative humidity was 54%. The wind was calm. The pressure was 30.02 inches and steady. Elsewhere across central Minnesota, skies ranged from clear to partly cloudy. It was 73 at the Twin Cities, 67 at St. Cloud, 70 at Anoka, and 70 at Crystal. Princeton reported 68, Litchfield reported 66, Little Falls reported 64, and Wilmer reported 66. Around the state, skies ranged from clear to partly cloudy. It was 67 at Rochester, 71 at Mankato, 67 at Brainerd, 60 at Duluth, and 61 at International Falls. Once again at 8 p.m., in Buffalo, it was 68 degrees under clear skies. And in Maple Lake, it was 69 degrees under clear skies. The St. Cloud, Minnesota climate summary for this evening, as of 7 p.m., September 9, 2026. Today's high temperature was 78 degrees and the low 56 degrees. No precipitation fell today. No snow fell today. The normal high temperature for tomorrow is 73 degrees, and the normal low is 50. The record high for tomorrow is 106, which occurred in 1931, and the record low is 30, which occurred in 1917. Sunset tonight is at 7:39 p.m. Sunrise tomorrow is at 6:49 a.m. This is Weather Radio Station WNG676 Clearwater, broadcasting on a frequency of 162.50 MHz. 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The current time is 8:51 p.m. Central Daylight Time. Now here is the hazardous weather outlook for portions of central and southern Minnesota and west central Wisconsin. For tonight, no hazardous weather is expected at this time. And now the extended outlook for the period Thursday through Tuesday. Scattered thunderstorms are possible on Friday, some of which may be strong to severe. Timing looks to be late afternoon through the evening hours. The main hazards are large hail and damaging winds. Spotter information statement, Skywarn spotter activation will not be needed. Now the forecast for central Minnesota, from St. Cloud to the northwest Twin Cities suburbs. Tonight, mostly clear. Lows in the lower 50s. West winds up to 10 miles an hour in the evening, becoming light. Thursday, sunny. Highs around 80. Southwest winds up to 10 miles an hour. Thursday night, warmer, clear. Lows in the lower 60s. South winds 5 to 15 miles an hour. Friday, mostly sunny. Chance of showers in the afternoon. Highs in the lower 80s.
South winds 10 to 20 miles an hour with gusts to around 35 miles an hour. Chance of showers 40%. Friday night, rain showers likely and chance of thunderstorms in the evening, then partly cloudy overnight. Lows in the mid-50s. South winds 10 to 20 miles an hour with gusts to around 35 miles an hour shifting to the west 10 to 15 miles an hour overnight. Chance of precipitation 70%. Saturday and Saturday night, not as warm. Partly cloudy. Highs in the lower 70s. Lows in the upper 40s. Sunday, mostly cloudy. Chance of rain showers. Highs in the mid-60s. Chance of showers 50%. Sunday night, mostly cloudy. Chance of thunderstorms in the evening, then rain showers likely overnight. Lows in the lower 50s. Chance of precipitation 70%. Monday, rain showers in the morning, then chance of rain showers in the afternoon. Highs in the upper 60s. Chance of showers 80%. Monday night, decreasing clouds. Lows around 50. Tuesday and Tuesday night, partly cloudy. Highs in the upper 60s. Lows in the upper 40s. Wednesday, partly sunny. Chance of rain showers in the afternoon. Highs in the upper 60s. Chance of showers 30%. Again, the forecast for central Minnesota, from St. Cloud to the northwest Twin Cities suburbs for tonight, mostly clear. Lows in the lower 50s. West winds up to 10 miles an hour in the evening becoming light. At 8 p.m. in Buffalo, it was clear. The temperature was 68 degrees, the dew point was 55, and the relative humidity was 64%. The wind was west at 3 miles an hour. Pressure was 30.00 inches and steady. In Maple Lake, it was clear. The temperature was 69 degrees, the dew point was 52, and the relative humidity was 54%. The wind was calm. The pressure was 30.02 inches and steady. Elsewhere across central Minnesota, skies ranged from clear to partly cloudy. It was 73 at the Twin Cities, 67 at St. Cloud, 70 at Anoka, and 70 at Crystal. Princeton reported 68, Litchfield reported 66, Little Falls reported 64, and Wilmer reported 66. Around the state, skies ranged from clear to partly cloudy. It was 67 at Rochester, 71 at Mankato, 67 at Brainerd, 60 at Duluth, and 61 at International Falls. Once again at 8 p.m., in Buffalo, it was 68 degrees under clear skies. And in Maple Lake, it was 69 degrees under clear skies. 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The current time is 8:56 p.m. Central Daylight Time. Now here is the hazardous weather outlook for portions of central and southern Minnesota and west central Wisconsin. For tonight, no hazardous weather is expected at this time. And now the extended outlook for the period Thursday through Tuesday. Scattered thunderstorms are possible on Friday, some of which may be strong to severe. Timing looks to be late afternoon through the evening hours. The main hazards are large hail and damaging winds. Spotter information statement, Sky warns spotter activation will not be needed. Now the forecast for central Minnesota, from St. Cloud to the northwest Twin Cities suburbs. Tonight, mostly clear. Lows in the lower 50s. West winds up to 10 miles an hour in the evening becoming light. Thursday, sunny. Highs around 80. Southwest winds up to 10 miles an hour. Thursday night, warmer, clear. Lows in the lower 60s. South winds 5 to 15 miles an hour. Friday, mostly sunny.
chance of shadow.

Sunday, mostly cloudy. Chance of rain showers. Highs in the mid-60s. Chance of showers 50%. Sunday night, mostly cloudy. Chance of thunderstorms in the evening, then rain showers likely overnight. Lows in the lower 50s. Chance of precipitation 70%. Monday, rain showers in the morning, then chance of rain showers in the afternoon. Highs in the upper 60s. Chance of showers 80%. Monday night, decreasing clouds. Lows around 50. Tuesday and Tuesday night, partly cloudy. Highs in the upper 60s. Lows in the upper 40s. Wednesday, partly sunny. Chance of rain showers in the afternoon. Highs in the upper 60s. Chance of showers 30%. Again, the forecast for central Minnesota, from St. Cloud to the northwest Twin Cities suburbs for tonight, mostly clear. Lows in the lower 50s. West winds up to 10 miles an hour in the evening, becoming light. At 8 p.m., in Buffalo, it was clear. The temperature was 68 degrees, the dew point was 55, and the relative humidity was 64%. The wind was west at 3 miles an hour. The pressure was 30.00 inches and steady. In Maple Lake, it was clear. The temperature was 69 degrees, the dew point was 52, and the relative humidity was 54%. The wind was calm. The pressure was 30.02 inches and steady. Elsewhere across central Minnesota, skies ranged from clear to partly cloudy. It was 73 at the Twin Cities, 67 at St. Cloud, 70 at Anoka, and 70 at Crystal. Princeton reported 68, Litchfield reported 66, Little Falls reported 64, and Wilma reported 66. Around the state, skies ranged from clear to partly cloudy. It was 67 at Rochester, 71 at Mankato, 67 at Brainerd, 60 at Duluth, and 61 at International Falls. Once again at 8 p.m., in Buffalo, it was 68 degrees under clear skies. And in Maple Lake, it was 69 degrees under clear skies. The St. Cloud, Minnesota climate summary for this evening, as of 7 p.m., September 9, 2026. Today's high temperature was 78 degrees and the low 56 degrees. No precipitation fell today. No snow fell today. The normal high temperature for tomorrow is 73 degrees, and the normal low is 50. The record high for tomorrow is 106, which occurred in 1931, and the record low is 30, which occurred in 1917. Sunset tonight is at 7:39 p.m. Sunrise tomorrow is at 6:49 a.m. This is Weather Radio Station WNG676 Clearwater, broadcasting on a frequency of 162.50 MHz. 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The current time is 9:02 p.m. Central Daylight Time. Now here is the hazardous weather outlook for portions of central and southern Minnesota and west central Wisconsin. For tonight, no hazardous weather is expected at this time. And now the extended outlook for the period Thursday through Tuesday. Scattered thunderstorms are possible on Friday, some of which may be strong to severe. Timing looks to be late afternoon through the evening hours. The main hazards are large hail and damaging winds. Spotter information statement, Sky warns spotter activation will not be needed. Now the forecast for central Minnesota, from St. Cloud to the northwest Twin Cities suburbs. Tonight, mostly clear. Lows in the lower 50s. West winds up to 10 miles an hour in the evening, becoming light. Thursday, sunny. Highs around 80. Southwest winds up to 10 miles an hour. Thursday night, warmer, clear. Lows in the lower 60s. South winds 5 to 15 miles an hour. Friday, mostly sunny,

chance of showers in the afternoon. Highs in the lower 80s. South winds 10 to 20 miles an hour with gusts to around 35 miles an hour. Chance of showers 40%. Friday night, rain showers likely and chance of thunderstorms in the evening, then partly cloudy overnight. Lows in the mid-50s. South winds 10 to 20 miles an hour with gusts to around 35 miles an hour shifting to the west 10 to 15 miles an hour overnight. Chance of precipitation 70%. Saturday and Saturday night, not as warm. Partly cloudy. Highs in the lower 70s. Lows in the upper 40s. Sunday, mostly cloudy. Chance of rain showers. Highs in the mid-60s. Chance of showers 50%. Sunday night, mostly cloudy. Chance of thunderstorms in the evening, then rain showers likely overnight. Lows in the lower 50s. Chance of precipitation 70%. Monday, rain showers in the morning, then chance of rain showers in the afternoon. Highs in the upper 60s. Chance of showers 80%. Monday night, decreasing clouds. Lows around 50. Tuesday and Tuesday night, partly cloudy. Highs in the upper 60s. Lows in the upper 40s. Wednesday, partly sunny. Chance of rain showers in the afternoon. Highs in the upper 60s. Chance of showers 30%. Again, the forecast for central Minnesota, from St. Cloud to the northwest Twin Cities suburbs for tonight, mostly clear. Lows in the lower 50s. West winds up to 10 miles an hour in the evening becoming light. 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The current time is 9:05 p.m. Central Daylight Time. Now here is the hazardous weather outlook for portions of central and southern Minnesota and west central Wisconsin. For tonight, no hazardous weather is expected at this time. And now the extended outlook for the period Thursday through Tuesday. Scattered thunderstorms are possible on Friday, some of which may be strong to the weather. Timing looks to be late afternoon through the evening hours. The main hazards are large hail and damaging winds. Spotter information statement, Skywarn spotter activation will not be needed. Now the forecast for central Minnesota, from St. Cloud to the northwest Twin Cities suburbs. Tonight, mostly clear. Lows in the lower 50s. West winds up to 10 miles an hour in the evening becoming light. Thursday, sunny. Highs around 80. Southwest winds up to 10 miles an hour. Thursday night, warmer, clear. Lows in the lower 60s. South winds 5 to 15 miles an hour. Friday, mostly sunny. Chance of showers in the afternoon. Highs in the lower 80s. South winds 10 to 20 miles an hour with gusts to around 35 miles an hour. Chance of showers 40%. Friday night, rain showers likely and chance of thunderstorms in the evening, then partly cloudy overnight. Lows in the mid-50s. South winds 10 to 20 miles an hour with gusts to around 35 miles an hour shifting to the west 10 to 15 miles an hour overnight. Chance of precipitation 70%. Saturday and Saturday night, not as warm. Partly cloudy. Highs in the lower 70s. Lows in the upper 40s. Sunday, mostly cloudy. Chance of rain showers. Highs in the mid-60s. Chance of showers 50%. Sunday night, mostly cloudy. Chance of thunderstorms in the evening, then rain showers likely overnight. Lows in the lower 50s. Chance of precipitation 70%. Monday, rain showers in the morning, then chance of rain showers in the afternoon.
Highs in the upper 60s. Chance of showers 80%. Monday night, decreasing clouds. Lows around 50. Tuesday and Tuesday night, partly cloudy. Highs in the upper 60s. Lows in the upper 40s. Wednesday, partly sunny. Chance of rain showers in the afternoon. Highs in the upper 60s. Chance of showers 30%. Again, the forecast for central Minnesota, from St. Cloud to the northwest Twin Cities suburbs for tonight, mostly clear. Lows in the lower 50s. West winds up to 10 miles an hour in the evening, becoming light. 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The current time is 9:09 p.m. Central Daylight Time. Now here is the hazardous weather outlook for portions of central and southern Minnesota and west central Wisconsin. For tonight, no hazardous weather is expected at this time. And now the extended outlook for the period Thursday through Tuesday. Scattered thunderstorms are possible on Friday, some of which may be strong to severe. Timing looks to be late afternoon through the evening hours. The main hazards are large hail and damaging winds. Spotter information statement, Skywarn spotter activation will not be needed. The St. Cloud, Minnesota climate summary for this evening, as of 7 p.m., September 9, 2026. Today's high temperature was 78 degrees and the low 56 degrees. No precipitation fell today. No snow fell today. The normal high temperature for tomorrow is 73 degrees, and the normal low is 50. The record high for tomorrow is 106, which occurred in 1931, and the record low is 30, which occurred in 1917. Sunset tonight is at 7:39 p.m. Sunrise tomorrow is at 6:49 a.m. Now the forecast for central Minnesota, from St. Cloud to the northwest Twin Cities suburbs. Tonight, mostly clear. Lows in the lower 50s. West winds up to 10 miles an hour in the evening, becoming light. Thursday, sunny. Highs around 80. Southwest winds up to 10 miles an hour. Thursday night, warmer, clear. Lows in the lower 60s. South winds 5 to 15 miles an hour. Friday, mostly sunny. Chance of showers in the afternoon. Highs in the lower 80s. South winds 10 to 20 miles an hour with gusts to around 35 miles an hour. Chance of showers 40%. Friday night, rain showers likely and chance of thunderstorms in the evening, then partly cloudy overnight. Lows in the mid-50s. South winds 10 to 20 miles an hour with gusts to around 35 miles an hour, shifting to the west 10 to 15 miles an hour overnight. Chance of precipitation 70%. Saturday and Saturday night, not as warm. Partly cloudy. Highs in the lower 70s. Lows in the upper 40s. Sunday, mostly cloudy. Chance of rain showers. Highs in the mid-60s. Chance of showers 50%. Sunday night, mostly cloudy. Chance of thunderstorms in the evening, then rain showers likely overnight. Lows in the lower 50s. Chance of precipitation 70%. Monday, rain showers in the morning, then chance of rain showers in the afternoon. Highs in the upper 60s. Chance of showers 80%. Monday night, decreasing clouds. Lows around 50. Tuesday and Tuesday night, partly cloudy. Highs in the upper 60s. Lows in the upper 40s. Wednesday, partly sunny. Chance of rain showers in the afternoon. Highs in the upper 60s. Chance of showers 30%. Again, the forecast for central Minnesota,
from St. Cloud to the northwest Twin Cities suburbs for tonight, mostly clear. Lows in the lower 50s. West winds up to 10 miles an hour in the evening, becoming light. 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The current time is 9:13 p.m. Central Daylight Time. Now here is the hazardous weather outlook for portions of central and southern Minnesota and west central Wisconsin. For tonight, no hazardous weather is expected at this time. And now the extended outlook for the period Thursday through Tuesday. Scattered thunderstorms are possible on Friday, some of which may be strong to the near. Timing looks to be late afternoon through the evening hours. The main hazards are large hail and damaging winds. Spotter information statement: Skywarn spotter activation will not be needed. Now the forecast for central Minnesota, from St. Cloud to the northwest Twin Cities suburbs. Tonight, mostly clear. Lows in the lower 50s. West winds up to 10 miles an hour in the evening, becoming light. Thursday, sunny. Highs around 80. Southwest winds up to 10 miles an hour. Thursday night, warmer, clear. Lows in the lower 60s. South winds 5 to 15 miles an hour. Friday, mostly sunny. Chance of showers in the afternoon. Highs in the lower 80s. South winds 10 to 20 miles an hour with gusts to around 35 miles an hour. Chance of showers 40%. Friday night, rain showers likely and chance of thunderstorms in the evening, then partly cloudy overnight. Lows in the mid-50s. South winds 10 to 20 miles an hour with gusts to around 35 miles an hour, shifting to the west 10 to 15 miles an hour overnight. Chance of precipitation 70%. Saturday and Saturday night, not as warm. Partly cloudy. Highs in the lower 70s. Lows in the upper 40s. Sunday, mostly cloudy. Chance of rain showers. Highs in the mid-60s. Chance of showers 50%. Sunday night, mostly cloudy. Chance of thunderstorms in the evening, then rain showers likely overnight. Lows in the lower 50s. Chance of precipitation 70%. Monday, rain showers in the morning, then chance of rain showers in the afternoon. Highs in the upper 60s. Chance of showers 80%. Monday night, decreasing clouds. Lows around 50. Tuesday and Tuesday night, partly cloudy. Highs in the upper 60s. Lows in the upper 40s. Wednesday, partly sunny. Chance of rain showers in the afternoon. Highs in the upper 60s. Chance of showers 30%. Again, the forecast for central Minnesota, from St. Cloud to the northwest Twin Cities suburbs for tonight, mostly clear. Lows in the lower 50s. West winds up to 10 miles an hour in the evening, becoming light. At 9 p.m. in Buffalo, it was mostly cloudy. The temperature was 64 degrees, the dew point was 55, and the relative humidity was 72%. The wind was southwest at 5 miles an hour. The pressure was 30.01 inches and rising. In Maple Lake, it was clear, the temperature was 64 degrees, the dew point was 54, and the relative humidity was 71%. The wind was calm. The pressure was 30.03 inches and rising. Elsewhere across central Minnesota, skies ranged from clear to partly cloudy. It was 72 at the Twin Cities, 63 at St. Cloud, 68 at Anoka, and 69 at Crystal. Princeton reported 62, Litchfield reported 64, Little Falls reported 59, and Wilmer reported 63. Around the state, it was clear. It was 65 at Rochester, 66 at Mankato,
65 at Brainerd, 58 at Duluth, and 57 at International Falls. Once again at 9 p.m., in Buffalo, it was 64 degrees under mostly cloudy skies. And in Maple Lake, it was 64 degrees under clear skies. 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The current time is 9:19 p.m. Central Daylight Time. Now here is the hazardous weather outlook for portions of central and southern Minnesota and west central Wisconsin. For tonight, no hazardous weather is expected at this time. And now the extended outlook for the period Thursday through Tuesday. Scattered thunderstorms are possible on Friday, some of which may be strong to severe. Timing looks to be late afternoon through the evening hours. The main hazards are large hail and damaging winds. Spotter information statement, Skywarn spotter activation will not be needed. Now the forecast for central Minnesota, from St. Cloud to the northwest Twin Cities suburbs. Tonight, mostly clear. Lows in the lower 50s. West winds up to 10 miles an hour in the evening becoming light. Thursday, sunny. Highs around 80. Southwest winds up to 10 miles an hour. Thursday night, warmer, clear. Lows in the lower 60s. South winds 5 to 15 miles an hour. Friday, mostly sunny. Chance of showers in the afternoon. Highs in the lower 80s. South winds 10 to 20 miles an hour with gusts to around 35 miles an hour. Chance of showers 40%. Friday night, rain showers likely and chance of thunderstorms in the evening, then partly cloudy overnight. Lows in the mid-50s. South winds 10 to 20 miles an hour with gusts to around 35 miles an hour shifting to the west 10 to 15 miles an hour overnight. Chance of precipitation 70%. Saturday and Saturday night, not as warm. Partly cloudy. Highs in the lower 70s. Lows in the upper 40s. Sunday, mostly cloudy. Chance of rain showers. Highs in the mid-60s. Chance of showers 50%. Sunday night, mostly cloudy. Chance of thunderstorms in the evening, then rain showers likely overnight. Lows in the lower 50s. Chance of precipitation 70%. Monday, rain showers in the morning, then chance of rain showers in the afternoon. Highs in the upper 60s. Chance of showers 80%. Monday night, decreasing clouds. Lows around 50. Tuesday and Tuesday night, partly cloudy. Highs in the upper 60s. Lows in the upper 40s. Wednesday, partly sunny. Chance of rain showers in the afternoon. Highs in the upper 60s. Chance of showers 30%. Again, the forecast for central Minnesota, from St. Cloud to the northwest Twin Cities suburbs for tonight, mostly clear. Lows in the lower 50s. West winds up to 10 miles an hour in the evening becoming light. The St. Cloud, Minnesota climate summary for this evening, as of 7 p.m., September 9, 2026. Today's high temperature was 78 degrees and the low 56 degrees. No precipitation fell today. No snow fell today. The normal high temperature for tomorrow is 73 degrees, and the normal low is 50. The record high for tomorrow is 106, which occurred in 1931, and the record low is 30, which occurred in 1917. Sunset tonight is at 7:39 p.m. Sunrise tomorrow is at 6:49 a.m. At 9 p.m., in Buffalo, it was mostly cloudy. The temperature was 64 degrees, the dew point was 55, and the relative humidity was 72%. The wind was southwest at 5 miles an hour.
The pressure was 30.01 inches and rising. In Maple Lake, it was clear the temperature was 64 degrees, the dew point was 54, and the relative humidity was 71%. The wind was calm. The pressure was 30.03 inches and rising. Elsewhere across central Minnesota, skies ranged from clear to partly cloudy. It was 72 at the Twin Cities, 63 at St. Cloud, 68 at Anoka, and 69 at Crystal. Princeton reported 62, Litchfield reported 64, Little Falls reported 59, and Wilmer reported 63. Around the state, it was clear. It was 65 at Rochester, 66 at Mankato, 65 at Brainerd, 58 at Duluth, and 57 at International Falls. Once again at 9 p.m., in Buffalo, it was 64 degrees under mostly cloudy skies. And in Maple Lake, it was 64 degrees under clear skies. 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The current time is 9:24 p.m. Central Daylight Time. Now here is the hazardous weather outlook for portions of central and southern Minnesota and west central Wisconsin. For tonight, no hazardous weather is expected at this time. And now the extended outlook for the period Thursday through Tuesday. Scattered thunderstorms are possible on Friday, some of which may be strong to severe. Timing looks to be late afternoon through the evening hours. The main hazards are large hail and damaging winds. Spotter information statement, Skywarn spotter activation will not be needed. Now the forecast for central Minnesota, from St. Cloud to the northwest Twin Cities suburbs. Tonight, mostly clear. Lows in the lower 50s. West winds up to 10 miles an hour in the evening becoming light. Thursday, sunny. Highs around 80. Southwest winds up to 10 miles an hour. Thursday night, warmer, clear. Lows in the lower 60s. South winds 5 to 15 miles an hour. Friday, mostly sunny. Chance of showers in the afternoon. Highs in the lower 80s. South winds 10 to 20 miles an hour with gusts to around 35 miles an hour. Chance of showers 40%. Friday night, rain showers likely and chance of thunderstorms in the evening, then partly cloudy overnight. Lows in the mid-50s. South winds 10 to 20 miles an hour with gusts to around 35 miles an hour shifting to the west 10 to 15 miles an hour overnight. Chance of precipitation 70%. Saturday and Saturday night, not as warm. Partly cloudy. Highs in the lower 70s. Lows in the upper 40s. Sunday, mostly cloudy. Chance of rain showers. Highs in the mid-60s. Chance of showers 50%. Sunday night, mostly cloudy. Chance of thunderstorms in the evening, then rain showers likely overnight. Lows in the lower 50s. Chance of precipitation 70%. Monday, rain showers in the morning, then chance of rain showers in the afternoon. Highs in the upper 60s. Chance of showers 80%. Monday night, decreasing clouds. Lows around 50. Tuesday and Tuesday night, partly cloudy. Highs in the upper 60s. Lows in the upper 40s. Wednesday, partly sunny. Chance of rain showers in the afternoon. Highs in the upper 60s. Chance of showers 30%. Again, the forecast for central Minnesota, from St. Cloud to the northwest Twin Cities suburbs for tonight, mostly clear. Lows in the lower 50s. West winds up to 10 miles an hour in the evening becoming light. At 9 p.m., in Buffalo, it was mostly cloudy. The temperature was 64 degrees, the dew point was 55,
and the relative humidity was 72%. The wind was southwest at 5 miles an hour. The pressure was 30.01 inches and rising. In Maple Lake, it was clear, the temperature was 64 degrees, the dew point was 54, and the relative humidity was 71%. The wind was calm. The pressure was 30.03 inches and rising. Elsewhere across central Minnesota, skies ranged from clear to partly cloudy. It was 72 at the Twin Cities, 63 at St. Cloud, 68 at Anoka, and 69 at Crystal. Princeton reported 62, Litchfield reported 64, Little Falls reported 59, and Wilmer reported 63. Around the state, it was clear. It was 65 at Rochester, 66 at Mankato, 65 at Brainerd, 58 at Duluth, and 57 at International Falls. Once again at 9 p.m., in Buffalo, it was 64 degrees under mostly cloudy skies. And in Maple Lake, it was 64 degrees under clear skies. 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The current time is 9:29 p.m. Central Daylight Time. Now here is the hazardous weather outlook for portions of central and southern Minnesota and west central Wisconsin. For tonight, no hazardous weather is expected at this time. And now the extended outlook for the period Thursday through Tuesday. Scattered thunderstorms are possible on Friday, some of which may be strong to severe. Timing looks to be late afternoon through the evening hours. The main hazards are large hail and damaging winds. Spotter information statement, Skywarn spotter activation will not be needed. The St. Cloud, Minnesota climate summary for this evening, as of 7 p.m., September 9, 2026. Today's high temperature was 78 degrees and the low 56 degrees. No precipitation fell today. No snow fell today. The normal high temperature for tomorrow is 73 degrees, and the normal low is 50. The record high for tomorrow is 106, which occurred in 1931, and the record low is 30, which occurred in 1917. Sunset tonight is at 7:39 p.m. Sunrise tomorrow is at 6:49 a.m. Now the forecast for central Minnesota, from St. Cloud to the northwest Twin Cities suburbs. Tonight, mostly clear. Lows in the lower 50s. West winds up to 10 miles an hour in the evening, becoming light. Thursday, sunny. Highs around 80. Southwest winds up to 10 miles an hour. Thursday night, warmer, clear. Lows in the lower 60s. South winds 5 to 15 miles an hour. Friday, mostly sunny. Chance of showers in the afternoon. Highs in the lower 80s. South winds 10 to 20 miles an hour with gusts to around 35 miles an hour. Chance of showers 40%. Friday night, rain showers likely and chance of thunderstorms in the evening, then partly cloudy overnight. Lows in the mid-50s. South winds 10 to 20 miles an hour with gusts to around 35 miles an hour, shifting to the west 10 to 15 miles an hour overnight. Chance of precipitation 70%. Saturday and Saturday night, not as warm. Partly cloudy. Highs in the lower 70s. Lows in the upper 40s. Sunday, mostly cloudy. Chance of rain showers. Highs in the mid-60s. Chance of showers 50%. Sunday night, mostly cloudy. Chance of thunderstorms in the evening, then rain showers likely overnight. Lows in the lower 50s. Chance of precipitation 70%. Monday, rain showers in the morning, then chance of rain showers in the afternoon. Highs in the upper 60s. Chance of showers 80%. Monday night, decreasing clouds.
Lows around 50. Tuesday and Tuesday night, partly cloudy. Highs in the upper 60s. Lows in the upper 40s. Wednesday, partly sunny. Chance of rain showers in the afternoon. Highs in the upper 60s. Chance of showers 30%. Again, the forecast for central Minnesota, from St. Cloud to the northwest Twin Cities suburbs for tonight, mostly clear. Lows in the lower 50s. West winds up to 10 miles an hour in the evening, becoming light. At 9 p.m., in Buffalo, it was mostly cloudy. The temperature was 64 degrees, the dew point was 55, and the relative humidity was 72%. The wind was southwest at 5 miles an hour. The pressure was 30.01 inches and rising. In Maple Lake, it was clear, the temperature was 64 degrees, the dew point was 54, and the relative humidity was 71%. The wind was calm. Pressure was 30.03 inches and rising. Elsewhere across central Minnesota, skies ranged from clear to partly cloudy. It was 72 at the Twin Cities, 63 at St. Cloud, 68 at Anoka, and 69 at Crystal. Princeton reported 62, Litchfield reported 64, Little Falls reported 59, and Wilmer reported 63. Around the state, it was clear. It was 65 at Rochester, 66 at Mankato, 65 at Brainerd, 58 at Duluth, and 57 at International Falls. Once again at 9 p.m., in Buffalo, it was 64 degrees under mostly cloudy skies. And in Maple Lake, it was 64 degrees under clear skies. 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The current time is 9:35 p.m. Central Daylight Time. Now here is the hazardous weather outlook for portions of central and southern Minnesota and west central Wisconsin. For tonight, no hazardous weather is expected at this time. And now the extended outlook for the period Thursday through Tuesday. Scattered thunderstorms are possible on Friday, some of which may be strong to severe. Timing looks to be late afternoon through the evening hours. The main hazards are large hail and damaging winds. Spotter information statement, Skywarn spotter activation will not be needed. Now the forecast for central Minnesota, from St. Cloud to the northwest Twin Cities suburbs. Tonight, mostly clear. Lows in the lower 50s. West winds up to 10 miles an hour in the evening, becoming light. Thursday, sunny. Highs around 80. Southwest winds up to 10 miles an hour. Thursday night, warmer, clear. Lows in the lower 60s. South winds 5 to 15 miles an hour. Friday, mostly sunny. Chance of showers in the afternoon. Highs in the lower 80s. South winds 10 to 20 miles an hour with gusts to around 35 miles an hour. Chance of showers 40%. Friday night, rain showers likely and chance of thunderstorms in the evening, then partly cloudy overnight. Lows in the mid-50s. South winds 10 to 20 miles an hour with gusts to around 35 miles an hour, shifting to the west 10 to 15 miles an hour overnight. Chance of precipitation 70%. Saturday and Saturday night, not as warm. Partly cloudy. Highs in the lower 70s. Lows in the upper 40s. Sunday, mostly cloudy. Chance of rain showers. Highs in the mid-60s. Chance of showers 50%. Sunday night, mostly cloudy. Chance of thunderstorms in the evening, then rain showers likely overnight. Lows in the lower 50s. Chance of precipitation 70%. Monday, rain showers in the morning, then chance of rain showers in the afternoon. Highs in the upper 60s.
Chance of showers 80%. Monday night, decreasing clouds. Lows around 50. Tuesday and Tuesday night, partly cloudy. Highs in the upper 60s. Lows in the upper 40s. Wednesday, partly sunny. Chance of rain showers in the afternoon. Highs in the upper 60s. Chance of showers 30%. Again, the forecast for central Minnesota, from St. Cloud to the northwest Twin Cities suburbs for tonight, mostly clear. Lows in the lower 50s. West winds up to 10 miles an hour in the evening, becoming light. At 9 p.m., in Buffalo, it was mostly cloudy. The temperature was 64 degrees, the dew point was 55, and the relative humidity was 72%. The wind was southwest at 5 miles an hour. The pressure was 30.01 inches and rising. In Maple Lake, it was clear, the temperature was 64 degrees, the dew point was 54, and the relative humidity was 71%. The wind was calm. The pressure was 30.03 inches and rising. Elsewhere across central Minnesota, skies ranged from clear to partly cloudy. It was 72 at the Twin Cities, 63 at St. Cloud, 68 at Anoka, and 69 at Crystal. Princeton reported 62, Litchfield reported 64, Little Falls reported 59, and Wilmer reported 63. Around the state, it was clear. It was 65 at Rochester, 66 at Mankato, 65 at Brainerd, 58 at Duluth, and 57 at International Falls. Once again at 9 p.m., in Buffalo, it was 64 degrees under mostly cloudy skies. And in Maple Lake, it was 64 degrees under clear skies. The St. Cloud, Minnesota climate summary for this evening, as of 7 p.m., September 9, 2026. Today's high temperature was 78 degrees and the low 56 degrees. No precipitation fell today. No snow fell today. The normal high temperature for tomorrow is 73 degrees, and the normal low is 50. The record high for tomorrow is 106, which occurred in 1931, and the record low is 30, which occurred in 1917. Sunset tonight is at 7:39 p.m. Sunrise tomorrow is at 6:49 a.m. This is Weather Radio Station WNG676 Clearwater, broadcasting on a frequency of 162.50 MHz. 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The current time is 9:41 p.m. Central Daylight Time. Now here is the hazardous weather outlook for portions of central and southern Minnesota and west central Wisconsin. For tonight, no hazardous weather is expected at this time. And now the extended outlook for the period Thursday through Tuesday. Scattered thunderstorms are possible on Friday, some of which may be strong to severe. Timing looks to be late afternoon through the evening hours. The main hazards are large hail and damaging winds. Spotter information statement, Skywarn spotter activation will not be needed. Now the forecast for central Minnesota, from St. Cloud to the northwest Twin Cities suburbs. Tonight, mostly clear. Lows in the lower 50s. West winds up to 10 miles an hour in the evening, becoming light. Thursday, sunny. Highs around 80. Southwest winds up to 10 miles an hour. Thursday night, warmer, clear. Lows in the lower 60s. South winds 5 to 15 miles an hour. Friday, mostly sunny. Chance of showers in the afternoon. Highs in the lower 80s. South winds 10 to 20 miles an hour with gusts to around 35 miles an hour. Chance of showers 40%. Friday night, rain showers likely and chance of thunderstorms in the evening, then partly cloudy overnight. Lows in the mid-50s. South winds 10 to 20 miles an hour with gusts to around 35 miles an hour, shifting to the west 10 to 15 miles an hour overnight.
chance of precipitation 70%. Saturday and Saturday night, not as warm. Partly cloudy. Highs in the lower 70s.

Lows in the upper 40s. Sunday, mostly cloudy. Chance of rain showers. Highs in the mid-60s. Chance of showers 50%. Sunday night, mostly cloudy. Chance of thunderstorms in the evening, then rain showers likely overnight. Lows in the lower 50s. Chance of precipitation 70%. Monday, rain showers in the morning, then chance of rain showers in the afternoon. Highs in the upper 60s. Chance of showers 80%. Monday night, decreasing clouds. Lows around 50. Tuesday and Tuesday night, partly cloudy. Highs in the upper 60s. Lows in the upper 40s. Wednesday, partly sunny. Chance of rain showers in the afternoon. Highs in the upper 60s. Chance of showers 30%. Again, the forecast for central Minnesota, from St. Cloud to the northwest Twin Cities suburbs for tonight, mostly clear. Lows in the lower 50s. West winds up to 10 miles an hour in the evening, becoming light. At 9 p.m., in Buffalo, it was mostly cloudy. The temperature was 64 degrees, the dew point was 55, and the relative humidity was 72%. The wind was southwest at 5 miles an hour. The pressure was 30.01 inches and rising. In Maple Lake, it was clear, the temperature was 64 degrees, the dew point was 54, and the relative humidity was 71%. The wind was calm. The pressure was 30.03 inches and rising. Elsewhere across central Minnesota, skies ranged from clear to partly cloudy. It was 72 at the Twin Cities, 63 at St. Cloud, 68 at Anoka, and 69 at Crystal. Princeton reported 62, Litchfield reported 64, Little Falls reported 59, and Wilmer reported 63. Around the state, it was clear. It was 65 at Rochester, 66 at Mankato, 65 at Brainerd, 58 at Duluth, and 57 at International Falls. Once again at 9 p.m., in Buffalo, it was 64 degrees under mostly cloudy skies. And in Maple Lake, it was 64 degrees under clear skies. 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The current time is 9:46 p.m. Central Daylight Time. Now here is the hazardous weather outlook for portions of central and southern Minnesota and west central Wisconsin. For tonight, no hazardous weather is expected at this time. And now the extended outlook for the period Thursday through Tuesday. Scattered thunderstorms are possible on Friday, some of which may be strong to the near. Timing looks to be late afternoon through the evening hours. The main hazards are large hail and damaging winds. Spotter information statement, Skywarn spotter activation will not be needed. Now the forecast for central Minnesota, from St. Cloud to the northwest Twin Cities suburbs. Tonight, mostly clear. Lows in the lower 50s. West winds up to 10 miles an hour in the evening, becoming light. Thursday, sunny. Highs around 80. Southwest winds up to 10 miles an hour. Thursday night, warmer, clear. Lows in the lower 60s. South winds 5 to 15 miles an hour. Friday, mostly sunny. Chance of showers in the afternoon. Highs in the lower 80s. South winds 10 to 20 miles an hour with gusts to around 35 miles an hour. Chance of showers 40%. Friday night, rain showers likely and chance of thunderstorms in the evening, then partly cloudy overnight. Lows in the mid-50s. South winds 10 to 20 miles an hour with gusts to around 35 miles an hour, shifting to the west 10 to 15 miles an hour overnight. Chance of precipitation 70%. Saturday and Saturday night, not as warm.
partly cloudy. Highs in the lower 70s. Lows in the upper 40s. Sunday, mostly cloudy. Chance of rain showers. Highs in the mid 60s. Chance of showers 50%. Sunday night, mostly cloudy. Chance of thunderstorms in the evening, then rain showers likely overnight. Lows in the lower 50s. Chance of precipitation 70%. Monday, rain showers in the morning, then chance of rain showers in the afternoon. Highs in the upper 60s. Chance of showers 80%. Monday night, decreasing clouds. Lows around 50. Tuesday and Tuesday night, partly cloudy. Highs in the upper 60s. Lows in the upper 40s. Wednesday, partly sunny. Chance of rain showers in the afternoon. Highs in the upper 60s. Chance of showers 30%. Again, the forecast for central Minnesota, from St. Cloud to the northwest Twin Cities suburbs for tonight, mostly clear. Lows in the lower 50s. West winds up to 10 miles an hour in the evening, becoming light. At 9 p.m., in Buffalo, it was mostly cloudy. The temperature was 64 degrees, the dew point was 55, and the relative humidity was 72%. The wind was southwest at 5 miles an hour. The pressure was 30.01 inches and rising. In Maple Lake, it was clear, the temperature was 64 degrees, the dew point was 54, and the relative humidity was 71%. The wind was calm. The pressure was 30.03 inches and rising. Elsewhere across central Minnesota, skies ranged from clear to partly cloudy. It was 72 at the Twin Cities, 63 at St. Cloud, 68 at Anoka, and 69 at Crystal. Princeton reported 62, Litchfield reported 64, Little Falls reported 59, and Wilmer reported 63. Around the state, it was clear. It was 65 at Rochester, 66 at Mankato, 65 at Brainerd, 58 at Duluth, and 57 at International Falls. Once again at 9 p.m., in Buffalo, it was 64 degrees under mostly cloudy skies. And in Maple Lake, it was 64 degrees under clear skies. The St. Cloud, Minnesota climate summary for this evening, as of 7 p.m., September 9, 2026. Today's high temperature was 78 degrees and the low 56 degrees. No precipitation fell today. No snow fell today. The normal high temperature for tomorrow is 73 degrees, and the normal low is 50. The record high for tomorrow is 106, which occurred in 1931, and the record low is 30, which occurred in 1917. Sunset tonight is at 7:39 p.m. Sunrise tomorrow is at 6:49 a.m. This is Weather Radio Station WNG676 Clearwater, broadcasting on a frequency of 162.50 MHz. 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The current time is 9:52 p.m. Central Daylight Time. Now here is the hazardous weather outlook for portions of central and southern Minnesota and west central Wisconsin. For tonight, no hazardous weather is expected at this time. And now the extended outlook for the period Thursday through Tuesday. Scattered thunderstorms are possible on Friday, some of which may be strong to severe. Timing looks to be late afternoon through the evening hours. The main hazards are large hail and damaging winds. Spotter information statement, Skywarn spotter activation will not be needed. Now the forecast for central Minnesota, from St. Cloud to the northwest Twin Cities suburbs. Tonight, mostly clear. Lows in the lower 50s. West winds up to 10 miles an hour in the evening, becoming light. Thursday, sunny. Highs around 80. Southwest winds up to 10 miles an hour. Thursday night, warmer, clear. Lows in the lower 60s.
south winds 5 to 15 miles an hour. Friday, mostly sunny. Chance of showers in the afternoon. Highs in the lower 80s. South winds 10 to 20 miles an hour with gusts to around 35 miles an hour. Chance of showers 40%. Friday night, rain showers likely and chance of thunderstorms in the evening, then partly cloudy overnight. Lows in the mid-50s. South winds 10 to 20 miles an hour with gusts to around 35 miles an hour shifting to the west 10 to 15 miles an hour overnight. Chance of precipitation 70%. Saturday and Saturday night, not as warm. Partly cloudy. Highs in the lower 70s. Lows in the upper 40s. Sunday, mostly cloudy. Chance of rain showers. Highs in the mid-60s. Chance of showers 50%. Sunday night, mostly cloudy. Chance of thunderstorms in the evening, then rain showers likely overnight. Lows in the lower 50s. Chance of precipitation 70%. Monday, rain showers in the morning, then chance of rain showers in the afternoon. Highs in the upper 60s. Chance of showers 80%. Monday night, decreasing clouds. Lows around 50. Tuesday and Tuesday night, partly cloudy. Highs in the upper 60s. Lows in the upper 40s. Wednesday, partly sunny. Chance of rain showers in the afternoon. Highs in the upper 60s. Chance of showers 30%. Again, the forecast for central Minnesota, from St. Cloud to the northwest Twin Cities suburbs for tonight, mostly clear. Lows in the lower 50s. West winds up to 10 miles an hour in the evening becoming light. At 9 p.m., in Buffalo, it was mostly cloudy. The temperature was 64 degrees, the dew point was 55, and the relative humidity was 72%. The wind was southwest at 5 miles an hour. The pressure was 30.01 inches and rising. In Maple Lake, it was clear, the temperature was 64 degrees, the dew point was 54, and the relative humidity was 71%. The wind was calm. The pressure was 30.03 inches and rising. Elsewhere across central Minnesota, skies ranged from clear to partly cloudy. It was 72 at the Twin Cities, 63 at St. Cloud, 68 at Anoka, and 69 at Crystal. Princeton reported 62, Litchfield reported 64, Little Falls reported 59, and Wilmer reported 63. Around the state, it was clear. It was 65 at Rochester, 66 at Mankato, 65 at Brainerd, 58 at Duluth, and 57 at International Falls. Once again at 9 p.m., in Buffalo, it was 64 degrees under mostly cloudy skies. And in Maple Lake, it was 64 degrees under clear skies. 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The current time is 9:57 p.m. Central Daylight Time. Now here is the hazardous weather outlook for portions of central and southern Minnesota and west central Wisconsin. For tonight, no hazardous weather is expected at this time. And now the extended outlook for the period Thursday through Tuesday. Scattered thunderstorms are possible on Friday, some of which may be strong to severe. Timing looks to be late afternoon through the evening hours. The main hazards are large hail and damaging winds. Spotter information statement, Skywarn spotter activation will not be needed. Now the forecast for central Minnesota, from St. Cloud to the northwest Twin Cities suburbs. Tonight, mostly clear. Lows in the lower 50s. West winds up to 10 miles an hour in the evening becoming light. Thursday, sunny. Highs around 80. Southwest winds up to 10 miles an hour,

Saturday and Saturday night, not as warm. Partly cloudy. Highs in the lower 70s. Lows in the upper 40s. Sunday, mostly cloudy. Chance of rain showers. Highs in the mid-60s. Chance of showers 50%. Sunday night, mostly cloudy. Chance of thunderstorms in the evening, then rain showers likely overnight. Lows in the lower 50s. Chance of precipitation 70%. Monday, rain showers in the morning, then chance of rain showers in the afternoon. Highs in the upper 60s. Chance of showers 80%. Monday night, decreasing clouds. Lows around 50. Tuesday and Tuesday night, partly cloudy. Highs in the upper 60s. Lows in the upper 40s. Wednesday, partly sunny. Chance of rain showers in the afternoon. Highs in the upper 60s. Chance of showers 30%. Again, the forecast for central Minnesota, from St. Cloud to the northwest Twin Cities suburbs for tonight, mostly clear. Lows in the lower 50s. West winds up to 10 miles an hour in the evening, becoming light. The St. Cloud, Minnesota climate summary for this evening, as of 7 p.m., September 9, 2026. Today's high temperature was 78 degrees and the low 56 degrees. No precipitation fell today. No snow fell today. The normal high temperature for tomorrow is 73 degrees, and the normal low is 50. The record high for tomorrow is 106, which occurred in 1931, and the record low is 30, which occurred in 1917. Sunset tonight is at 7:39 p.m. Sunrise tomorrow is at 6:49 a.m. This is Weather Radio Station WNG676 Clearwater, broadcasting on a frequency of 162.50 MHz. 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The current time is 10:01 p.m. Central Daylight Time. Now here is the hazardous weather outlook for portions of central and southern Minnesota and west central Wisconsin. For tonight, no hazardous weather is expected at this time. And now the extended outlook for the period Thursday through Tuesday. Scattered thunderstorms are possible on Friday, some of which may be strong to severe. Timing looks to be late afternoon through the evening hours. The main hazards are large hail and damaging winds. Spotter information statement, Skywarn spotter activation will not be needed. Now the forecast for central Minnesota, from St. Cloud to the northwest Twin Cities suburbs. Overnight, clear. Lows in the lower 50s. West winds up to 5 miles an hour overnight, becoming light. Thursday, sunny. Highs around 80. Southwest winds up to 10 miles an hour. Thursday night, warmer, clear. Lows in the lower 60s. South winds 5 to 15 miles an hour. Friday, mostly sunny. Chance of showers in the afternoon. Highs in the lower 80s. South winds 10 to 20 miles an hour with gusts to around 35 miles an hour. Chance of showers 40%. Friday night, rain showers likely and chance of thunderstorms in the evening, then partly cloudy overnight. Lows in the mid-50s. South winds 10 to 20 miles an hour with gusts to around 35 miles an hour, shifting to the west 10 to 15 miles an hour overnight. Chance of precipitation 70%. Saturday and Saturday night, not as warm. Partly cloudy. Highs in the lower 70s. Lows in the upper 40s. Sunday, mostly cloudy. Chance of rain showers. Highs in the mid-60s. Chance of showers 50%. Sunday night, mostly cloudy. Chance of thunderstorms in the evening, then rain showers likely overnight. Lows in the lower 50s. Chance of precipitation 70%. Monday, rain showers in the morning.

morning, then chance of rain showers in the afternoon. Highs in the upper 60s. Chance of showers 80%. Monday night, decreasing clouds. Lows around 50. Tuesday and Tuesday night, partly cloudy. Highs in the upper 60s. Lows in the upper 40s. Wednesday, partly sunny. Chance of rain showers in the afternoon. Highs in the upper 60s. Chance of showers 30%. Again, the forecast for central Minnesota, from St. Cloud to the northwest Twin Cities suburbs for overnight, clear. Lows in the lower 50s. West winds up to 5 miles an hour overnight becoming light. 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The current time is 10:05 p.m. Central Daylight Time. Now here is the hazardous weather outlook for portions of central and southern Minnesota and west central Wisconsin. For tonight, no hazardous weather is expected at this time. And now the extended outlook for the period Thursday through Tuesday. Scattered thunderstorms are possible on Friday, some of which may be strong to the severe. Timing looks to be late afternoon through the evening hours. The main hazards are large hail and damaging winds. Spotter information statement, Skywarn spotter activation will not be needed. Now the forecast for central Minnesota, from St. Cloud to the northwest Twin Cities suburbs. Overnight, clear. Lows in the lower 50s. West winds up to 5 miles an hour overnight becoming light. Thursday, sunny. Highs around 80. Southwest winds up to 10 miles an hour. Thursday night, warmer, clear. Lows in the lower 60s. South winds 5 to 15 miles an hour. Friday, mostly sunny. Chance of showers in the afternoon. Highs in the lower 80s. South winds 10 to 20 miles an hour with gusts to around 35 miles an hour. Chance of showers 40%. Friday night, rain showers likely and chance of thunderstorms in the evening, then partly cloudy overnight. Lows in the mid-50s. South winds 10 to 20 miles an hour with gusts to around 35 miles an hour shifting to the west 10 to 15 miles an hour overnight. Chance of precipitation 70%. Saturday and Saturday night, not as warm. Partly cloudy. Highs in the lower 70s. Lows in the upper 40s. Sunday, mostly cloudy. Chance of rain showers. Highs in the mid-60s. Chance of showers 50%. Sunday night, mostly cloudy. Chance of thunderstorms in the evening, then rain showers likely overnight. Lows in the lower 50s. Chance of precipitation 70%. Monday, rain showers in the morning, then chance of rain showers in the afternoon. Highs in the upper 60s. Chance of showers 80%. Monday night, decreasing clouds. Lows around 50. Tuesday and Tuesday night, partly cloudy. Highs in the upper 60s. Lows in the upper 40s. Wednesday, partly sunny. Chance of rain showers in the afternoon. Highs in the upper 60s. Chance of showers 30%. Again, the forecast for central Minnesota, from St. Cloud to the northwest Twin Cities suburbs for overnight, clear. Lows in the lower 50s. West winds up to 5 miles an hour overnight becoming light. 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The current time is 10:09 p.m. Central Daylight Time.
Now here is the hazardous weather outlook for portions of central and southern Minnesota and west central Wisconsin. For tonight, no hazardous weather is expected at this time. And now the extended outlook for the period Thursday through Tuesday. Scattered thunderstorms are possible on Friday, some of which may be strong to severe. Timing looks to be late afternoon through the evening hours. The main hazards are large hail and damaging winds. Spotter information statement. Sky warns spotter activation will not be needed. Now the forecast for central Minnesota, from St. Cloud to the northwest Twin Cities suburbs. Overnight, clear. Lows in the lower 50s. West winds up to 5 miles an hour overnight, becoming light. Thursday, sunny. Highs around 80. Southwest winds up to 10 miles an hour. Thursday night, warmer, clear. Lows in the lower 60s. South winds 5 to 15 miles an hour. Friday, mostly sunny. Chance of showers in the afternoon. Highs in the lower 80s. South winds 10 to 20 miles an hour with gusts to around 35 miles an hour. Chance of showers 40%. Friday night, rain showers likely and chance of thunderstorms in the evening, then partly cloudy overnight. Lows in the mid-50s. South winds 10 to 20 miles an hour with gusts to around 35 miles an hour, shifting to the west 10 to 15 miles an hour overnight. Chance of precipitation 70%. Saturday and Saturday night, not as warm. Partly cloudy. Highs in the lower 70s. Lows in the upper 40s. Sunday, mostly cloudy. Chance of rain showers. Highs in the mid-60s. Chance of showers 50%. Sunday night, mostly cloudy. Chance of thunderstorms in the evening, then rain showers likely overnight. Lows in the lower 50s. Chance of precipitation 70%. Monday, rain showers in the morning, then chance of rain showers in the afternoon. Highs in the upper 60s. Chance of showers 80%. Monday night, decreasing clouds. Lows around 50. Tuesday and Tuesday night, partly cloudy. Highs in the upper 60s. Lows in the upper 40s. Wednesday, partly sunny. Chance of rain showers in the afternoon. Highs in the upper 60s. Chance of showers 30%. Again, the forecast for central Minnesota, from St. Cloud to the northwest Twin Cities suburbs for overnight, clear. Lows in the lower 50s. West winds up to 5 miles an hour overnight, becoming light. The St. Cloud, Minnesota climate summary for this evening, as of 7 p.m., September 9, 2026. Today's high temperature was 78 degrees and the low 56 degrees. No precipitation fell today. No snow fell today. The normal high temperature for tomorrow is 73 degrees, and the normal low is 50. The record high for tomorrow is 106, which occurred in 1931, and the record low is 30, which occurred in 1917. Sunset tonight is at 7:39 p.m. Sunrise tomorrow is at 6:49 a.m. This is Weather Radio Station WNG676 Clearwater, broadcasting on a frequency of 162.50 MHz. 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The current time is 10:13 p.m. Central Daylight Time. Now here is the hazardous weather outlook for portions of central and southern Minnesota and west central Wisconsin. For tonight, no hazardous weather is expected at this time. And now the extended outlook for the period Thursday through Tuesday. Scattered thunderstorms are possible on Friday, some of which may be strong to severe. Timing looks to be late afternoon through the evening hours. The main hazards are large hail and damaging winds. Spotter information statement. Sky warns spotter activation will not be needed.
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The current time is 10:14 p.m. Central Daylight Time. Now here is the hazardous weather outlook for portions of central and southern Minnesota and west central Wisconsin. For tonight, no hazardous weather is expected at this time. And now the extended outlook for the period Thursday through Tuesday. Scattered thunderstorms are possible on Friday, some of which may be strong to the severe. Timing looks to be late afternoon through the evening hours. The main hazards are large hail and damaging winds. Spotter information statement, Sky Warns spotter activation will not be needed. Now the forecast for central Minnesota, from St. Cloud to the northwest Twin Cities suburbs. Overnight, clear. Lows in the lower 50s. West winds up to 5 miles an hour overnight becoming light. Thursday, sunny. Highs around 80. Southwest winds up to 10 miles an hour. Thursday night, warmer, clear. Lows in the lower 60s. South winds 5 to 15 miles an hour. Friday, mostly sunny. Chance of showers in the afternoon. Highs in the lower 80s. South winds 10 to 20 miles an hour with gusts to around 35 miles an hour. Chance of showers 40%. Friday night, rain showers likely and chance of thunderstorms in the evening, then partly cloudy overnight. Lows in the mid-50s. South winds 10 to 20 miles an hour with gusts to around 35 miles an hour shifting to the west 10 to 15 miles an hour overnight. Chance of precipitation 70%. Saturday and Saturday night, not as warm. Partly cloudy. Highs in the lower 70s. Lows in the upper 40s. Sunday, mostly cloudy. Chance of rain showers. Highs in the mid 60s. Chance of showers 50%. Sunday night, mostly cloudy. Chance of thunderstorms in the evening, then rain showers likely overnight. Lows in the lower 50s. Chance of precipitation 70%. Monday, rain showers in the morning, then chance of rain showers in the afternoon. Highs in the upper 60s. Chance of showers 80%. Monday night, decreasing clouds. Lows around 50. Tuesday and Tuesday night, partly cloudy. Highs in the upper 60s. Lows in the upper 40s. Wednesday, partly sunny. Chance of rain showers in the afternoon. Highs in the upper 60s. Chance of showers 30%. Again, the forecast for central Minnesota, from St. Cloud to the northwest Twin Cities suburbs for overnight, clear. Lows in the lower 50s. West winds up to 5 miles an hour overnight becoming light. 10 p.m. in Buffalo, it was mostly cloudy. The temperature was 59 degrees. The dew point was 55, and the relative humidity was 88%. The wind was southwest at 3 miles an hour. The pressure was 30.02 inches and steady. In Maple Lake, it was clear. The temperature was 63 degrees, the dew point was 54, and the relative humidity was 71%. The wind was calm. The pressure was 30.04 inches and rising. Elsewhere across central Minnesota, it was clear, with a temperature of 60 at St. Cloud, 59 at Princeton, 64 at Litchfield, 57 at Little Falls, and 61 at Wilmer. It was partly cloudy, with a temperature of 70 at the Twin Cities, and 67 at Crystal. At Anoka, it was mostly cloudy, with a temperature of 64. Around the state, it was clear, with a temperature of 61 at Rochester, 65 at Mankato, 61 at Brainerd, and 55 at International Falls. At Duluth, it was mostly cloudy, with a temperature of 57. Once again at 10 p.m.,
In Buffalo, it was 59 degrees under mostly cloudy skies. And in Maple Lake, it was 63 degrees under clear skies. This is weather radio station WNG676 Clearwater, broadcasting on a frequency of 162.50 MHz. 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Current time is 10:19 p.m. Central Daylight Time. Now here is the hazardous weather outlook for portions of central and southern Minnesota and west central Wisconsin. For tonight, no hazardous weather is expected at this time. And now the extended outlook for the period Thursday through Tuesday. Scattered thunderstorms are possible on Friday, some of which may be strong to severe. Timing looks to be late afternoon through the evening hours. The main hazards are large hail and damaging winds. Spotter information statement, Skywarn spotter activation will not be needed. The St. Cloud, Minnesota climate summary for this evening, as of 7 p.m., September 9, 2026. Today's high temperature was 78 degrees and the low 56 degrees. No precipitation fell today. No snow fell today. The normal high temperature for tomorrow is 73 degrees, and the normal low is 50. The record high for tomorrow is 106, which occurred in 1931, and the record low is 30, which occurred in 1917. Sunset tonight is at 7:39 p.m. Sunrise tomorrow is at 6:49 a.m. Now the forecast for central Minnesota, from St. Cloud to the northwest Twin Cities suburbs. Overnight, clear. Lows in the lower 50s. West winds up to 5 miles an hour overnight, becoming light. Thursday, sunny. Highs around 80. Southwest winds up to 10 miles an hour. Thursday night, warmer, clear. Lows in the lower 60s. South winds 5 to 15 miles an hour. Friday, mostly sunny. Chance of showers in the afternoon. Highs in the lower 80s. South winds 10 to 20 miles an hour with gusts to around 35 miles an hour. Chance of showers 40%. Friday night, rain showers likely and chance of thunderstorms in the evening, then partly cloudy overnight. Lows in the mid-50s. South winds 10 to 20 miles an hour with gusts to around 35 miles an hour, shifting to the west 10 to 15 miles an hour overnight. Chance of precipitation 70%. Saturday and Saturday night, not as warm. Partly cloudy. Highs in the lower 70s. Lows in the upper 40s. Sunday, mostly cloudy. Chance of rain showers. Highs in the mid-60s. Chance of showers 50%. Sunday night, mostly cloudy. Chance of thunderstorms in the evening, then rain showers likely overnight. Lows in the lower 50s. Chance of precipitation 70%. Monday, rain showers in the morning, then chance of rain showers in the afternoon. Highs in the upper 60s. Chance of showers 80%. Monday night, decreasing clouds. Lows around 50. Tuesday and Tuesday night, partly cloudy. Highs in the upper 60s. Lows in the upper 40s. Wednesday, partly sunny. Chance of rain showers in the afternoon. Highs in the upper 60s. Chance of showers 30%. Again, the forecast for central Minnesota, from St. Cloud to the northwest Twin Cities suburbs for overnight, clear. Lows in the lower 50s. West winds up to 5 miles an hour overnight, becoming light. At 10 p.m. in Buffalo, it was mostly cloudy. The temperature was 59 degrees, the dew point was 55, and the relative humidity was 88%. The wind was southwest at 3 miles an hour. The pressure was 30.02 inches and steady. In Maple Lake, it was clear, the temperature was 63 degrees,
The dew point was 54, and the relative humidity was 71%. The wind was calm. The pressure was 30.04 inches and rising. Elsewhere across central Minnesota, it was clear, with a temperature of 60 at St. Cloud, 59 at Princeton, 64 at Litchfield, 57 at Little Falls, and 61 at Willmar. It was partly cloudy, with a temperature of 70 at the Twin Cities, and 67 at Crystal. At Anoka, it was mostly cloudy, with a temperature of 64. Around the state, it was clear, with a temperature of 61 at Rochester, 65 at Mankato, 61 at Brainerd, and 55 at International Falls. At Duluth, it was mostly cloudy, with a temperature of 57. Once again at 10 p.m., in Buffalo, it was 59 degrees under mostly cloudy skies. And in Maple Lake, it was 63 degrees under clear skies. 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The current time is 10:25 p.m. Central Daylight Time. Now here is the hazardous weather outlook for portions of central and southern Minnesota and west central Wisconsin. For tonight, no hazardous weather is expected at this time. And now the extended outlook for the period Thursday through Tuesday. Scattered thunderstorms are possible on Friday, some of which may be strong to severe. Timing looks to be late afternoon through the evening hours. The main hazards are large hail and damaging winds. Spotter information statement, Skywarn spotter activation will not be needed. Now the forecast for central Minnesota, from St. Cloud to the northwest Twin Cities suburbs. Overnight, clear. Lows in the lower 50s. West winds up to 5 miles an hour overnight becoming light. Thursday, sunny. Highs around 80. Southwest winds up to 10 miles an hour. Thursday night, warmer, clear. Lows in the lower 60s. South winds 5 to 15 miles an hour. Friday, mostly sunny. Chance of showers in the afternoon. Highs in the lower 80s. South winds 10 to 20 miles an hour with gusts to around 35 miles an hour. Chance of showers 40%. Friday night, rain showers likely and chance of thunderstorms in the evening, then partly cloudy overnight. Lows in the mid-50s. South winds 10 to 20 miles an hour with gusts to around 35 miles an hour shifting to the west 10 to 15 miles an hour overnight. Chance of precipitation 70%. Saturday and Saturday night, not as warm. Partly cloudy. Highs in the lower 70s. Lows in the upper 40s. Sunday, mostly cloudy. Chance of rain showers. Highs in the mid-60s. Chance of showers 50%. Sunday night, mostly cloudy. Chance of thunderstorms in the evening, then rain showers likely overnight. Lows in the lower 50s. Chance of precipitation 70%. Monday, rain showers in the morning, then chance of rain showers in the afternoon. Highs in the upper 60s. Chance of showers 80%. Monday night, decreasing clouds. Lows around 50. Tuesday and Tuesday night, partly cloudy. Highs in the upper 60s. Lows in the upper 40s. Wednesday, partly sunny. Chance of rain showers in the afternoon. Highs in the upper 60s. Chance of showers 30%. Again, the forecast for central Minnesota, from St. Cloud to the northwest Twin Cities suburbs for overnight, clear. Lows in the lower 50s. West winds up to 5 miles an hour overnight becoming light. At 10 p.m., in Buffalo, it was mostly cloudy. The temperature was 59 degrees, the dew point was 55, and the relative humidity was 88%.
The wind was southwest at 3 miles an hour. The pressure was 30.02 inches and steady. In Maple Lake, it was clear the temperature was 63 degrees, the dew point was 54, and the relative humidity was 71%. The wind was calm. The pressure was 30.04 inches and rising. Elsewhere across central Minnesota, it was clear, with a temperature of 60 at St. Cloud, 59 at Princeton, 64 at Litchfield, 57 at Little Falls, and 61 at Willmar. It was partly cloudy, with a temperature of 70 at the Twin Cities, and 67 at Crystal. At Anoka, it was mostly cloudy, with a temperature of 64. Around the state, it was clear, with a temperature of 61 at Rochester, 65 at Mankato, 61 at Brainerd, and 55 at International Falls. At Duluth, it was mostly cloudy, with a temperature of 57. Once again at 10 p.m., in Buffalo, it was 59 degrees under mostly cloudy skies. And in Maple Lake, it was 63 degrees under clear skies. 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The current time is 10:30 p.m. Central Daylight Time. Now here is the hazardous weather outlook for portions of central and southern Minnesota and west central Wisconsin. For tonight, no hazardous weather is expected at this time. And now the extended outlook for the period Thursday through Tuesday. Scattered thunderstorms are possible on Friday, some of which may be strong to severe. Timing looks to be late afternoon through the evening hours. The main hazards are large hail and damaging winds. Spotter information statement, Skywarn spotter activation will not be needed. Now the forecast for central Minnesota, from St. Cloud to the northwest Twin Cities suburbs. Overnight, clear. Lows in the lower 50s. West winds up to 5 miles an hour overnight becoming light. Thursday, sunny. Highs around 80. Southwest winds up to 10 miles an hour. Thursday night, warmer, clear. Lows in the lower 60s. South winds 5 to 15 miles an hour. Friday, mostly sunny. Chance of showers in the afternoon. Highs in the lower 80s. South winds 10 to 20 miles an hour with gusts to around 35 miles an hour. Chance of showers 40%. Friday night, rain showers likely and chance of thunderstorms in the evening, then partly cloudy overnight. Lows in the mid-50s. South winds 10 to 20 miles an hour with gusts to around 35 miles an hour shifting to the west 10 to 15 miles an hour overnight. Chance of precipitation 70%. Saturday and Saturday night, not as warm. Partly cloudy. Highs in the lower 70s. Lows in the upper 40s. Sunday, mostly cloudy. Chance of rain showers. Highs in the mid 60s. Chance of showers 50%. Sunday night, mostly cloudy. Chance of thunderstorms in the evening, then rain showers likely overnight. Lows in the lower 50s. Chance of precipitation 70%. Monday, rain showers in the morning, then chance of rain showering, then chance of rain showers in the afternoon. Highs in the upper 60s. Chance of showers 80%. Monday night, decreasing clouds. Lows around 50. Tuesday and Tuesday night, partly cloudy. Highs in the upper 60s. Lows in the upper 40s. Wednesday, partly sunny. Chance of rain showers in the afternoon. Highs in the upper 60s. Chance of showers 30%. Again, the forecast for central Minnesota, from St. Cloud to the northwest Twin Cities suburbs for overnight, clear. Lows in the lower 50s. West winds up to 5 miles an hour overnight becoming light.
At 10 p.m. in Buffalo, it was mostly cloudy. The temperature was 59 degrees, the dew point was 55.

5, and the relative humidity was 88%. The wind was southwest at 3 miles an hour. The pressure was 30.02 inches and steady. In Maple Lake, it was clear the temperature was 63 degrees, the dew point was 54, and the relative humidity was 71%. The wind was calm. The pressure was 30.04 inches and rising. Elsewhere across central Minnesota, it was clear, with a temperature of 60 at St. Cloud, 59 at Princeton, 64 at Litchfield, 57 at Little Falls, and 61 at Willmar. It was partly cloudy, with a temperature of 70 at the Twin Cities, and 67 at Crystal. At Anoka, it was mostly cloudy, with a temperature of 64. Around the state, it was clear, with a temperature of 61 at Rochester, 65 at Mankato, 61 at Brainerd, and 55 at International Falls. At Duluth, it was mostly cloudy, with a temperature of 57. Once again at 10 p.m., in Buffalo, it was 59 degrees under mostly cloudy skies. And in Maple Lake, it was 63 degrees under clear skies. 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The current time is 11:01 p.m. Central Daylight Time. Now here is the hazardous weather outlook for portions of central and southern Minnesota and west central Wisconsin. For tonight, no hazardous weather is expected at this time. And now the extended outlook for the period Thursday through Tuesday. Scattered thunderstorms are possible on Friday, some of which may be strong to severe. Timing looks to be late afternoon through the evening hours. The main hazards are large hail and damaging winds. Spotter information statement, Skywarn spotter activation will not be needed. Now the forecast for central Minnesota, from St. Cloud to the northwest Twin Cities suburbs. Overnight, clear. Lows in the lower 50s. West winds up to 5 miles an hour overnight becoming light. Thursday, sunny. Highs around 80. Southwest winds up to 10 miles an hour. Thursday night, warmer, clear. Lows in the lower 60s. South winds 5 to 15 miles an hour. Friday, mostly sunny. Chance of showers in the afternoon. Highs in the lower 80s. South winds 10 to 20 miles an hour with gusts to around 35 miles an hour. Chance of showers 40%. Friday night, rain showers likely and chance of thunderstorms in the evening, then partly cloudy overnight. Lows in the mid-50s. South winds 10 to 20 miles an hour with gusts to around 35 miles an hour shifting to the west 10 to 15 miles an hour overnight. Chance of precipitation 70%. Saturday and Saturday night, not as warm. Partly cloudy. Highs in the lower 70s. Lows in the upper 40s. Sunday, mostly cloudy. Chance of rain showers. Highs in the mid-60s. Chance of showers 50%. Sunday night, mostly cloudy. Chance of thunderstorms in the evening, then rain showers likely overnight. Lows in the lower 50s. Chance of precipitation 70%. Monday, rain showers in the morning, then chance of rain showers in the afternoon. Highs in the upper 60s. Chance of showers 80%. Monday night, decreasing clouds. Lows around 50. Tuesday and Tuesday night, partly cloudy. Highs in the upper 60s. Lows in the upper 40s. Wednesday, partly sunny. Chance of rain showers in the afternoon. Highs in the upper 60s. Chance of showers 30%. Again, the forecast for central Minnesota, from St. Cloud to the northwest Twin Cities suburbs for overnight, clear. Lows in the lower 50s.
West winds up to 5 miles an hour overnight, becoming

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The current time is 11:05 p.m. Central Daylight Time. Now here is the hazardous weather outlook for portions of central and southern Minnesota and west central Wisconsin. For tonight, no hazardous weather is expected at this time. And now the extended outlook for the period Thursday through Tuesday. Scattered thunderstorms are possible on Friday, some of which may be strong to severe. Timing looks to be late afternoon through the evening hours. The main hazards are large hail and damaging winds. Spotter information statement, sky warns spotter activation will not be needed. Now the forecast for central Minnesota, from St. Cloud to the northwest Twin Cities suburbs. Overnight, clear. Lows in the lower 50s. West winds up to 5 miles an hour overnight becoming light. Thursday, sunny. Highs around 80. Southwest winds up to 10 miles an hour. Thursday night, warmer, clear. Lows in the lower 60s. South winds 5 to 15 miles an hour. Friday, mostly sunny. Chance of showers in the afternoon. Highs in the lower 80s. South winds 10 to 20 miles an hour with gusts to around 35 miles an hour. Chance of showers 40%. Friday night, rain showers likely and chance of thunderstorms in the evening, then partly cloudy overnight. Lows in the mid-50s. South winds 10 to 20 miles an hour with gusts to around 35 miles an hour shifting to the west 10 to 15 miles an hour overnight. Chance of precipitation 70%. Saturday and Saturday night, not as warm. Partly cloudy. Highs in the lower 70s. Lows in the upper 40s. Sunday, mostly cloudy. Chance of rain showers. Highs in the mid-60s. Chance of showers 50%. Sunday night, mostly cloudy. Chance of thunderstorms in the evening, then rain showers likely overnight. Lows in the lower 50s. Chance of precipitation 70%. Monday, rain showers in the morning, then chance of rain showers in the afternoon. Highs in the upper 60s. Chance of showers 80%. Monday night, decreasing clouds. Lows around 50. Tuesday and Tuesday night, partly cloudy. Highs in the upper 60s. Lows in the upper 40s. Wednesday, partly sunny. Chance of rain showers in the afternoon. Highs in the upper 60s. Chance of showers 30%. Again, the forecast for central Minnesota, from St. Cloud to the northwest Twin Cities suburbs for overnight, clear. Lows in the lower 50s. West winds up to 5 miles an hour overnight becoming light. 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The current time is 11:09 p.m. Central Daylight Time. Now here is the hazardous weather outlook for portions of central and southern Minnesota and west central Wisconsin. For tonight, no hazardous weather is expected at this time. And now the extended outlook for the period Thursday through Tuesday. Scattered thunderstorms are possible on Friday, some of which may be strong to severe. Timing looks to be late afternoon through the evening hours. The main hazards are large hail and damaging winds. Spotter information statement, sky warns spotter activation will not be needed. Now the forecast for central Minnesota, from St. Cloud to the northwest Twin Cities suburbs. Overnight, clear. Lows in the lower 50s.
West winds up to 5 miles an hour overnight becoming light. Thursday, sunny. Highs around 80. Southwest winds up to 10 miles an hour. Thursday night, warmer, clear. Lows in the lower 60s. South winds 5 to 15 miles an hour. Friday, mostly sunny. Chance of showers in the afternoon. Highs in the lower 80s. South winds 10 to 20 miles an hour with gusts to around 35 miles an hour. Chance of showers 40%. Friday night, rain showers likely and chance of thunderstorms in the evening, then partly cloudy overnight. Lows in the mid-50s. South winds 10 to 20 miles an hour with gusts to around 35 miles an hour shifting to the west 10 to 15 miles an hour overnight. Chance of precipitation 70%. Saturday and Saturday night, not as warm. Partly cloudy. Highs in the lower 70s. Lows in the upper 40s. Sunday, mostly cloudy. Chance of rain showers. Highs in the mid-60s. Chance of showers 50%. Sunday night, mostly cloudy. Chance of thunderstorms in the evening, then rain showers likely overnight. Lows in the lower 50s. Chance of precipitation 70%. Monday, rain showers in the morning, then chance of rain showers in the afternoon. Highs in the upper 60s. Chance of showers 80%. Monday night, decreasing clouds. Lows around 50. Tuesday and Tuesday night, partly cloudy. Highs in the upper 60s. Lows in the upper 40s. Wednesday, partly sunny. Chance of rain showers in the afternoon. Highs in the upper 60s. Chance of showers 30%. Again, the forecast for central Minnesota, from St. Cloud to the northwest Twin Cities suburbs for overnight, clear. Lows in the lower 50s. West winds up to 5 miles an hour overnight becoming light. 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The current time is 11:12 p.m. Central Daylight Time. Now here is the hazardous weather outlook for portions of central and southern Minnesota and west central Wisconsin. For tonight, no hazardous weather is expected at this time. And now the extended outlook for the period Thursday through Tuesday. Scattered thunderstorms are possible on Friday, some of which may be strong to the severe. Timing looks to be late afternoon through the evening hours. The main hazards are large hail and damaging winds. Spotter information statement, Skywarn spotter activation will not be needed. Now the forecast for central Minnesota, from St. Cloud to the northwest Twin Cities suburbs. Overnight, clear. Lows in the lower 50s. West winds up to 5 miles an hour overnight becoming light. Thursday, sunny. Highs around 80. Southwest winds up to 10 miles an hour. Thursday night, warmer, clear. Lows in the lower 60s. South winds 5 to 15 miles an hour. Friday, mostly sunny. Chance of showers in the afternoon. Highs in the lower 80s. South winds 10 to 20 miles an hour with gusts to around 35 miles an hour. Chance of showers 40%. Friday night, rain showers likely and chance of thunderstorms in the evening, then partly cloudy overnight. Lows in the mid-50s. South winds 10 to 20 miles an hour with gusts to around 35 miles an hour shifting to the west 10 to 15 miles an hour overnight. Chance of precipitation 70%. Saturday and Saturday night, not as warm. Partly cloudy. Highs in the lower 70s. Lows in the upper 40s. Sunday, mostly cloudy. Chance of rain showers. Highs in the mid 60s.
Chance of showers 50%. Sunday night, mostly cloudy. Chance of thunderstorms in the evening, then rain showers likely overnight. Lows in the lower 50s. Chance of precipitation 70%. Monday, rain showers in the morning, then chance of rain showers in the afternoon. Highs in the upper 60s. Chance of showers 80%. Monday night, decreasing clouds. Lows around 50. Tuesday and Tuesday night, partly cloudy. Highs in the upper 60s. Lows in the upper 40s. Wednesday, partly sunny. Chance of rain showers in the afternoon. Highs in the upper 60s. Chance of showers 30%. Again, the forecast for central Minnesota, from St. Cloud to the northwest Twin Cities suburbs for overnight, clear. Lows in the lower 50s. West winds up to 5 miles an hour overnight, becoming light. At 11 p.m. in Buffalo, it was mostly cloudy. The temperature was 57 degrees, the dew point was 55, and the relative humidity was 94%. The wind was calm. Pressure was 30.03 inches and rising. In Maple Lake, it was clear, the temperature was 59 degrees, the dew point was 54, and the relative humidity was 83%. The wind was calm. The pressure was 30.05 inches and rising. Elsewhere across central Minnesota, it was clear, with a temperature of 57 at St. Cloud, 57 at Princeton, 63 at Litchfield, 54 at Little Falls, and 59 at Wilmer. It was partly cloudy, with a temperature of 69 at the Twin Cities, and 66 at Crystal. At Anoka, it was cloudy, with a temperature of 64. Around the state, it was clear. It was 61 at Rochester, 63 at Mankato, 55 at Brainerd, 59 at Duluth, and 54 at International Falls. Once again at 11 p.m., in Buffalo, it was 57 degrees under mostly cloudy skies. And in Maple Lake, it was 59 degrees under clear skies. 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The current time is 11:17 p.m. Central Daylight Time. Now the forecast for central Minnesota, from St. Cloud to the northwest Twin Cities suburbs. Overnight, clear. Lows in the lower 50s. West winds up to 5 miles an hour overnight, becoming light. Thursday, sunny. Highs around 80. Southwest winds up to 10 miles an hour. Thursday night, warmer, clear. Lows in the lower 60s. South winds 5 to 15 miles an hour. Friday, mostly sunny. Chance of showers in the afternoon. Highs in the lower 80s. South winds 10 to 20 miles an hour with gusts to around 35 miles an hour. Chance of showers 40%. Friday night, rain showers likely and chance of thunderstorms in the evening, then partly cloudy overnight. Lows in the mid-50s. South winds 10 to 20 miles an hour with gusts to around 35 miles an hour, shifting to the west 10 to 15 miles an hour overnight. Chance of precipitation 70%. Saturday and Saturday night, not as warm. Partly cloudy. Highs in the lower 70s. Lows in the upper 40s. Sunday, mostly cloudy. Chance of rain showers. Highs in the mid 60s. Chance of showers 50%. Sunday night, mostly cloudy. Chance of thunderstorms in the evening, then rain showers likely overnight. Lows in the lower 50s. Chance of precipitation 70%. Monday, rain showers in the morning, then chance of rain showers in the afternoon. Highs in the upper 60s. Chance of showers 80%. Monday night, decreasing clouds.
Lows around 50. Tuesday and Tuesday night, partly cloudy. Highs in the upper 60s. Lows in the upper 40s. Wednesday, partly sunny. Chance of rain showers in the afternoon. Highs in the upper 60s. Chance of showers 30%. Again, the forecast for central Minnesota, from St. Cloud to the northwest Twin Cities suburbs for overnight, clear. Lows in the lower 50s. West winds up to 5 miles an hour overnight, becoming light. At 11 p.m., in Buffalo, it was mostly cloudy. The temperature was 57 degrees, the dew point was 55, and the relative humidity was 94%. The wind was calm. The pressure was 30.03 inches and rising. In Maple Lake, it was clear, the temperature was 59 degrees, the dew point was 54, and the relative humidity was 83%. The wind was calm. The pressure was 30.05 inches and rising. Elsewhere across central Minnesota, it was clear, with a temperature of 57 at St. Cloud, 57 at Princeton, 63 at Litchfield, 54 at Little Falls, and 59 at Wilmer. It was partly cloudy, with a temperature of 69 at the Twin Cities, and 66 at Crystal. At Anoka, it was cloudy, with a temperature of 64. Around the state, it was clear. It was 61 at Rochester, 63 at Mankato, 55 at Brainerd, 59 at Duluth, and 54 at International Falls. Once again at 11 p.m., in Buffalo, it was 57 degrees under mostly cloudy skies. And in Maple Lake, it was 59 degrees under clear skies. 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The current time is 11:22 p.m. Central Daylight Time. Now the forecast for central Minnesota, from St. Cloud to the northwest Twin Cities suburbs. Overnight, clear. Lows in the lower 50s. West winds up to 5 miles an hour overnight, becoming light. Thursday, sunny. Highs around 80. Southwest winds up to 10 miles an hour. Thursday night, warmer, clear. Lows in the lower 60s. South winds 5 to 15 miles an hour. Friday, mostly sunny. Chance of showers in the afternoon. Highs in the lower 80s. South winds 10 to 20 miles an hour with gusts to around 35 miles an hour. Chance of showers 40%. Friday night, rain showers likely and chance of thunderstorms in the evening, then partly cloudy overnight. Lows in the mid-50s. South winds 10 to 20 miles an hour with gusts to around 35 miles an hour, shifting to the west 10 to 15 miles an hour overnight. Chance of precipitation 70%. Saturday and Saturday night, not as warm. Partly cloudy. Highs in the lower 70s. Lows in the upper 40s. Sunday, mostly cloudy. Chance of rain showers. Highs in the mid-60s. Chance of showers 50%. Sunday night, mostly cloudy. Chance of thunderstorms in the evening, then rain showers likely overnight. Lows in the lower 50s. Chance of precipitation 70%. Monday, rain showers in the morning, then chance of rain showers in the afternoon. Highs in the upper 60s. Chance of showers 80%. Monday night, decreasing clouds. Lows around 50. Tuesday and Tuesday night, partly cloudy. Highs in the upper 60s. Lows in the upper 40s. Wednesday, partly sunny. Chance of rain showers in the afternoon. Highs in the upper 60s. Chance of showers 30%. Again, the forecast for central Minnesota, from St. Cloud to the northwest Twin Cities suburbs for overnight, clear. Lows in the lower 50s.
West winds up to 5 miles an hour overnight, becoming light. At 11 p.m. in Buffalo, it was mostly cloudy. The temperature was 57 degrees, the dew point was 55, and the relative humidity was 94%. The wind was calm. The pressure was 30.03 inches and rising. In Maple Lake, it was clear, the temperature was 59 degrees, the dew point was 54, and the relative humidity was 83%. The wind was calm. Pressure was 30.05 inches and rising. Elsewhere across central Minnesota, it was clear, with a temperature of 57 at St. Cloud, 57 at Princeton, 63 at Litchfield, 54 at Little Falls, and 59 at Wilmer. It was partly cloudy, with a temperature of 69 at the Twin Cities, and 66 at Crystal. At Anoka, it was cloudy, with a temperature of 64. Around the state, it was clear. It was 61 at Rochester, 63 at Mankato, 55 at Brainerd, 59 at Duluth, and 54 at International Falls. Once again at 11 p.m., in Buffalo, it was 57 degrees under mostly cloudy skies. And in Maple Lake, it was 59 degrees under clear skies. 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The current time is 11:26 p.m. Central Daylight Time. Now the forecast for central Minnesota, from St. Cloud to the northwest Twin Cities suburbs. Overnight, clear. Lows in the lower 50s. West winds up to 5 miles an hour overnight, becoming light. Thursday, sunny. Highs around 80. Southwest winds up to 10 miles an hour. Thursday night, warmer, clear. Lows in the lower 60s. South winds 5 to 15 miles an hour. Friday, mostly sunny. Chance of showers in the afternoon. Highs in the lower 80s. South winds 10 to 20 miles an hour with gusts to around 35 miles an hour. Chance of showers 40%. Friday night, rain showers likely and chance of thunderstorms in the evening, then partly cloudy overnight. Lows in the mid-50s. South winds 10 to 20 miles an hour with gusts to around 35 miles an hour, shifting to the west 10 to 15 miles an hour overnight. Chance of precipitation 70%. Saturday and Saturday night, not as warm. Partly cloudy. Highs in the lower 70s. Lows in the upper 40s. Sunday, mostly cloudy. Chance of rain showers. Highs in the mid-60s. Chance of showers 50%. Sunday night, mostly cloudy. Chance of thunderstorms in the evening, then rain showers likely overnight. Lows in the lower 50s. Chance of precipitation 70%. Monday, rain showers in the morning, then chance of rain showers in the afternoon. Highs in the upper 60s. Chance of showers 80%. Monday night, decreasing clouds. Lows around 50. Tuesday and Tuesday night, partly cloudy. Highs in the upper 60s. Lows in the upper 40s. Wednesday, partly sunny. Chance of rain showers in the afternoon. Highs in the upper 60s. Chance of showers 30%. Again, the forecast for central Minnesota, from St. Cloud to the northwest Twin Cities suburbs for overnight, clear. Lows in the lower 50s. West winds up to 5 miles an hour overnight, becoming light. At 11 p.m. in Buffalo, it was mostly cloudy. The temperature was 57 degrees, the dew point was 55, and the relative humidity was 94%. The wind was calm. The pressure was 30.03 inches and rising. In Maple Lake, it was clear, the temperature was 59 degrees, the dew point was 54,
and the relative humidity was 83%. The wind was calm. The pressure was 30.05 inches and rising. Elsewhere across central Minnesota, it was clear, with a temperature of 57 at St. Cloud, 57 at Princeton, 63 at Litchfield, 54 at Little Falls, and 59 at Willmar. It was partly cloudy, with a temperature of 69 at the Twin Cities, and 66 at Crystal. At Anoka, it was cloudy, with a temperature of 64. Around the state, it was clear. It was 61 at Rochester, 63 at Mankato, 55 at Brainerd, 59 at Duluth, and 54 at International Falls. Once again at 11 p.m., in Buffalo, it was 57 degrees under mostly cloudy skies. And in Maple Lake, it was 59 degrees under clear skies. 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The current time is 11:31 p.m. Central Daylight Time. Now the forecast for central Minnesota, from St. Cloud to the northwest Twin Cities suburbs. Overnight, clear. Lows in the lower 50s. West winds up to 5 miles an hour overnight, becoming light. Thursday, sunny. Highs around 80. Southwest winds up to 10 miles an hour. Thursday night, warmer, clear. Lows in the lower 60s. South winds 5 to 15 miles an hour. Friday, mostly sunny. Chance of showers in the afternoon. Highs in the lower 80s. South winds 10 to 20 miles an hour with gusts to around 35 miles an hour. Chance of showers 40%. Friday night, rain showers likely and chance of thunderstorms in the evening. Then lows in the mid-50s. South winds 10 to 20 miles an hour with gusts to around 35 miles an hour, shifting to the west 10 to 15 miles an hour overnight. Chance of precipitation 70%. Saturday and Saturday night, not as warm. Partly cloudy. Highs in the lower 70s. Lows in the upper 40s. Sunday, mostly cloudy. Chance of rain showers. Highs in the mid-60s. Chance of showers 50%. Sunday night, mostly cloudy. Chance of thunderstorms in the evening, then rain showers likely overnight. Lows in the lower 50s. Chance of precipitation 70%. Monday, rain showers in the morning, then chance of rain showers in the morning, then chance of rain showers in the afternoon. Highs in the upper 60s. Chance of showers 80%. Monday night, decreasing clouds. Lows around 50. Tuesday and Tuesday night, partly cloudy. Highs in the upper 60s. Lows in the upper 40s. Wednesday, partly sunny. Chance of rain showers in the afternoon. Highs in the upper 60s. Chance of showers 30%. Again, the forecast for central Minnesota, from St. Cloud to the northwest Twin Cities suburbs for overnight, clear. Lows in the lower 50s. West winds up to 5 miles an hour overnight, becoming light. At 11 p.m., in Buffalo, it was mostly cloudy. The temperature was 57 degrees, the dew point was 55, and the relative humidity was 94%. The wind was calm. The pressure was 30.03 inches and rising. In Maple Lake, it was clear. The temperature was 59 degrees, the dew point was 54, and the relative humidity was 83%. The wind was calm. The pressure was 30.05 inches and rising. Elsewhere across central Minnesota, it was clear, with a temperature of 57 at St. Cloud, 57 at Princeton, 63 at Litchfield, 54 at Little Falls, and 59 at Willmar. It was partly cloudy, with a temperature of 69 at the Twin Cities, and 66 at Crystal.
At Anoka, it was cloudy, with a temperature of 64. Around the state, it was clear. It was 61 at Rochester, 63 at Mankato, 55 at Brainerd, 59 at Duluth, and 54 at International Falls. Once again at 11 p.m., in Buffalo, it was 57 degrees under mostly cloudy skies. And in Maple Lake, it was 59 degrees under clear skies. 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The current time is 11:35 p.m. Central Daylight Time. Now the forecast for central Minnesota, from St. Cloud to the northwest Twin Cities suburbs. Overnight, clear. Lows in the lower 50s. West winds up to 5 miles an hour overnight, becoming light. Thursday, sunny. Highs around 80. Southwest winds up to 10 miles an hour. Thursday night, warmer, clear. Lows in the lower 60s. South winds 5 to 15 miles an hour. Friday, mostly sunny. Chance of showers in the afternoon. Highs in the lower 80s. South winds 10 to 20 miles an hour with gusts to around 35 miles an hour. Chance of showers 40%. Friday night, rain showers likely and chance of thunderstorms in the evening, then partly cloudy overnight. Lows in the mid-50s. South winds 10 to 20 miles an hour with gusts to around 35 miles an hour, shifting to the west 10 to 15 miles an hour overnight. Chance of precipitation 70%. Saturday and Saturday night, not as warm. Partly cloudy. Highs in the lower 70s. Lows in the upper 40s. Sunday, mostly cloudy. Chance of rain showers. Highs in the mid-60s. Chance of showers 50%. Sunday night, mostly cloudy. Chance of thunderstorms in the evening, then rain showers likely overnight. Lows in the lower 50s. Chance of precipitation 70%. Monday, rain showers in the morning, then chance of rain showers in the afternoon. Highs in the upper 60s. Chance of showers 80%. Monday night, decreasing clouds. Lows around 50. Tuesday and Tuesday night, partly cloudy. Highs in the upper 60s. Lows in the upper 40s. Wednesday, partly sunny. Chance of rain showers in the afternoon. Highs in the upper 60s. Chance of showers 30%. Again, the forecast for central Minnesota, from St. Cloud to the northwest Twin Cities suburbs for overnight, clear. Lows in the lower 50s. West winds up to 5 miles an hour overnight, becoming light. At 11 p.m., in Buffalo, it was mostly cloudy. The temperature was 57 degrees, the dew point was 55, and the relative humidity was 94%. The wind was calm. The pressure was 30.03 inches and rising. In Maple Lake, it was clear, the temperature was 59 degrees, the dew point was 54, and the relative humidity was 83%. The wind was calm. The pressure was 30.05 inches and rising. Elsewhere across central Minnesota, it was clear, with a temperature of 57 at St. Cloud, 57 at Princeton, 63 at Litchfield, 54 at Little Falls, and 59 at Wilmer. It was partly cloudy, with a temperature of 69 at the Twin Cities, and 66 at Crystal. At Anoka, it was cloudy, with a temperature of 64. Around the state, it was clear. It was 61 at Rochester, 63 at Mankato, 55 at Brainerd, 59 at Duluth, and 54 at International Falls. Once again at 11 p.m., in Buffalo, it was 57 degrees under mostly cloudy skies. And in Maple Lake, it was 59 degrees under clear skies.
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The current time is 11:40 p.m. Central Daylight Time. Now the forecast for central Minnesota, from St. Cloud to the northwest Twin Cities suburbs. Overnight, clear. Lows in the lower 50s. West winds up to 5 miles an hour overnight, becoming light. Thursday, sunny. Highs around 80. Southwest winds up to 10 miles an hour. Thursday night, warmer, clear. Lows in the lower 60s. South winds 5 to 15 miles an hour. Friday, mostly sunny. Chance of showers in the afternoon. Highs in the lower 80s. South winds 10 to 20 miles an hour with gusts to around 35 miles an hour. Chance of showers 40%. Friday night, rain showers likely and chance of thunderstorms in the evening, then partly cloudy overnight. Lows in the mid-50s. South winds 10 to 20 miles an hour with gusts to around 35 miles an hour, shifting to the west 10 to 15 miles an hour overnight. Chance of precipitation 70%. Saturday and Saturday night, not as warm. Partly cloudy. Highs in the lower 70s. Lows in the upper 40s. Sunday, mostly cloudy. Chance of rain showers. Highs in the mid-60s. Chance of showers 50%. Sunday night, mostly cloudy. Chance of thunderstorms in the evening, then rain showers likely overnight. Lows in the lower 50s. Chance of precipitation 70%. Monday, rain showers in the morning, then chance of rain showers in the afternoon. Highs in the upper 60s. Chance of showers 80%. Monday night, decreasing clouds. Lows around 50. Tuesday and Tuesday night, partly cloudy. Highs in the upper 60s. Lows in the upper 40s. Wednesday, partly sunny. Chance of rain showers in the afternoon. Highs in the upper 60s. Chance of showers 30%. Again, the forecast for central Minnesota, from St. Cloud to the northwest Twin Cities suburbs for overnight, clear. Lows in the lower 50s. West winds up to 5 miles an hour overnight, becoming light. At 11 p.m., in Buffalo, it was mostly cloudy. The temperature was 57 degrees, the dew point was 55, and the relative humidity was 94%. The wind was calm. Pressure was 30.03 inches and rising. In Maple Lake, it was clear, the temperature was 59 degrees, the dew point was 54, and the relative humidity was 83%. The wind was calm. The pressure was 30.05 inches and rising. Elsewhere across central Minnesota, it was clear, with a temperature of 57 at St. Cloud, 57 at Princeton, 63 at Litchfield, 54 at Little Falls, and 59 at Wilmer. It was partly cloudy, with a temperature of 69 at the Twin Cities, and 66 at Crystal. At Anoka, it was cloudy, with a temperature of 64. Around the state, it was clear. It was 61 at Rochester, 63 at Mankato, 55 at Brainerd, 59 at Duluth, and 54 at International Falls. Once again at 11 p.m., in Buffalo, it was 57 degrees under mostly cloudy skies. And in Maple Lake, it was 59 degrees under clear skies. 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The current time is 11:44 p.m. Central Daylight Time. Now the forecast for central Minnesota, from St. Cloud to the northwest Twin Cities suburbs.
Overnight, clear. Lows in the lower 50s. West winds up to 5 miles an hour overnight, becoming light. Thursday, sunny. Highs around 80. Southwest winds up to 10 miles an hour. Thursday night, warmer, clear. Lows in the lower 60s. South winds 5 to 15 miles an hour. Friday, mostly sunny. Chance of showers in the afternoon. Highs in the lower 80s. South winds 10 to 20 miles an hour with gusts to around 35 miles an hour. Chance of showers 40%. Friday night, rain showers likely and chance of thunderstorms in the evening, then partly cloudy overnight. Lows in the mid-50s. South winds 10 to 20 miles an hour with gusts to around 35 miles an hour, shifting to the west 10 to 15 miles an hour overnight. Chance of precipitation 70%. Saturday and Saturday night, not as warm. Partly cloudy. Highs in the lower 70s. Lows in the upper 40s. Sunday, mostly cloudy. Chance of rain showers. Highs in the mid-60s. Chance of showers 50%. Sunday night, mostly cloudy. Chance of thunderstorms in the evening, then rain showers likely overnight. Lows in the lower 50s. Chance of precipitation 70%. Monday, rain showers in the morning, then chance of rain showers in the afternoon. Highs in the upper 60s. Chance of showers 80%. Monday night, decreasing clouds. Lows around 50. Tuesday and Tuesday night, partly cloudy. Highs in the upper 60s. Lows in the upper 40s. Wednesday, partly sunny. Chance of rain showers in the afternoon. Highs in the upper 60s. Chance of showers 30%. Again, the forecast for central Minnesota, from St. Cloud to the northwest Twin Cities suburbs for overnight, clear. Lows in the lower 50s. West winds up to 5 miles an hour overnight, becoming light. At 11 p.m., in Buffalo, it was mostly cloudy. The temperature was 57 degrees, the dew point was 55, and the relative humidity was 94%. The wind was calm. The pressure was 30.03 inches and rising. In Maple Lake, it was clear, the temperature was 59 degrees, the dew point was 54, and the relative humidity was 83%. The wind was calm. The pressure was 30.05 inches and rising. Elsewhere across central Minnesota, it was clear, with a temperature of 57 at St. Cloud, 57 at Princeton, 63 at Litchfield, 54 at Little Falls, and 59 at Wilmer. It was partly cloudy, with a temperature of 69 at the Twin Cities, and 66 at Crystal. At Anoka, it was cloudy, with a temperature of 64. Around the state, it was clear. It was 61 at Rochester, 63 at Mankato, 55 at Brainerd, 59 at Duluth, and 54 at International Falls. Once again at 11 p.m., in Buffalo, it was 57 degrees under mostly cloudy skies. And in Maple Lake, it was 59 degrees under clear skies. 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The current time is 11:49 p.m. Central Daylight Time. Now the forecast for central Minnesota, from St. Cloud to the northwest Twin Cities suburbs. Overnight, clear. Lows in the lower 50s. West winds up to 5 miles an hour overnight, becoming light. Thursday, sunny. Highs around 80. Southwest winds up to 10 miles an hour. Thursday night, warmer, clear. Lows in the lower 60s. South winds 5 to 15 miles an hour. Friday, mostly sunny. Chance of showers in the afternoon,
highs in the lower 80s. South winds 10 to 20 miles an hour with gusts to around 35 miles an hour. Chance of showers 40%. Friday night, rain showers likely and chance of thunderstorms in the evening, then partly cloudy overnight. Lows in the mid-50s. South winds 10 to 20 miles an hour with gusts to around 35 miles an hour shifting to the west 10 to 15 miles an hour overnight. Chance of precipitation 70%. Saturday and Saturday night, not as warm. Partly cloudy. Highs in the lower 70s. Lows in the upper 40s. Sunday, mostly cloudy. Chance of thunderstorms in the evening, then rain showers likely overnight. Lows in the lower 50s. Chance of precipitation 70%. Monday, rain showers in the morning, then chance of rain showers in the afternoon. Highs in the upper 60s. Chance of showers 80%. Monday night, decreasing clouds. Lows around 50. Tuesday and Tuesday night, partly cloudy. Highs in the upper 60s. Lows in the upper 40s. Wednesday, partly sunny. Chance of rain showers in the afternoon. Highs in the upper 60s. Chance of showers 30%. Again, the forecast for central Minnesota, from St. Cloud to the northwest Twin Cities suburbs for overnight, clear. Lows in the lower 50s. West winds up to 5 miles an hour overnight becoming light. At 11 p.m., in Buffalo, it was mostly cloudy. The temperature was 57 degrees, the dew point was 55, and the relative humidity was 94%. The wind was calm. The pressure was 30.03 inches and rising. In Maple Lake, it was clear the temperature was 59 degrees, the dew point was 54, and the relative humidity was 83%. The wind was calm. The pressure was 30. Elsewhere across central Minnesota, it was clear, with a temperature of 57 at St. Cloud, 57 at Princeton, 63 at Litchfield, 54 at Little Falls, and 59 at Wilmer. It was partly cloudy, with a temperature of 69 at the Twin Cities, and 66 at Crystal. At Anoka, it was cloudy, with a temperature of 64. Around the state, it was clear. It was 61 at Rochester, 63 at Mankato, 55 at Brainerd, 59 at Duluth, and 54 at International Falls. Once again at 11 p.m., in Buffalo, it was 57 degrees under mostly cloudy skies. And in Maple Lake, it was 59 degrees under clear skies. 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The current time is 11:53 p.m. Central Daylight Time. Now the forecast for central Minnesota, from St. Cloud to the northwest Twin Cities suburbs. Overnight, clear. Lows in the lower 50s. West winds up to 5 miles an hour overnight becoming light. Thursday, sunny. Highs around 80. Southwest winds up to 10 miles an hour. Thursday night, warmer, clear. Lows in the lower 60s. South winds 5 to 15 miles an hour. Friday, mostly sunny. Chance of showers in the afternoon. Highs in the lower 80s. South winds 10 to 20 miles an hour with gusts to around 35 miles an hour. Chance of showers 40%. Friday night, rain showers likely and chance of thunderstorms in the evening, then partly cloudy overnight. Lows in the mid-50s. South winds 10 to 20 miles an hour with gusts to around 35 miles an hour shifting to the west 10 to 15 miles an hour overnight. Chance of precipitation 70%. Saturday and Saturday night, not as warm. Partly cloudy. Highs in the lower 70s. Lows in the upper 40s.
Sunday, mostly cloudy. Chance of rain showers,

is in the mid-60s. Chance of showers 50%. Sunday night, mostly cloudy. Chance of thunderstorms in the evening, then rain showers likely overnight. Lows in the lower 50s. Chance of precipitation 70%. Monday, rain showers in the morning, then chance of rain showers in the afternoon. Highs in the upper 60s. Chance of showers 80%. Monday night, decreasing clouds. Lows around 50. Tuesday and Tuesday night, partly cloudy. Highs in the upper 60s. Lows in the upper 40s. Wednesday, partly sunny. Chance of rain showers in the afternoon. Highs in the upper 60s. Chance of showers 30%. Again, the forecast for central Minnesota, from St. Cloud to the northwest Twin Cities suburbs for overnight, clear. Lows in the lower 50s. West winds up to 5 miles an hour overnight, becoming light. At 11 p.m., in Buffalo, it was mostly cloudy. The temperature was 57 degrees, the dew point was 55, and the relative humidity was 94%. The wind was calm. The pressure was 30.03 inches and rising. In Maple Lake, it was clear, the temperature was 59 degrees, the dew point was 54, and the relative humidity was 83%. The wind was calm. The pressure was 30.05 inches and rising. Elsewhere across central Minnesota, it was clear, with a temperature of 57 at St. Cloud, 57 at Princeton, 63 at Litchfield, 54 at Little Falls, and 59 at Wilmer. It was partly cloudy, with a temperature of 69 at the Twin Cities, and 66 at Crystal. At Anoka, it was cloudy, with a temperature of 64. Around the state, it was clear. It was 61 at Rochester, 63 at Mankato, 55 at Brainerd, 59 at Duluth, and 54 at International Falls. Once again at 11 p.m., in Buffalo, it was 57 degrees under mostly cloudy skies. And in Maple Lake, it was 59 degrees under clear skies. 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The current time is 11:58 p.m. Central Daylight Time. Now the forecast for central Minnesota, from St. Cloud to the northwest Twin Cities suburbs. Overnight, clear. Lows in the lower 50s. West winds up to 5 miles an hour overnight, becoming light. Thursday, sunny. Highs around 80. Southwest winds up to 10 miles an hour. Thursday night, warmer, clear. Lows in the lower 60s. South winds 5 to 15 miles an hour. Friday, mostly sunny. Chance of showers in the afternoon. Highs in the lower 80s. South winds 10 to 20 miles an hour with gusts to around 35 miles an hour. Chance of showers 40%. Friday night, rain showers likely and chance of thunderstorms in the evening, then partly cloudy overnight. Lows in the mid-50s. South winds 10 to 20 miles an hour with gusts to around 35 miles an hour, shifting to the west 10 to 15 miles an hour overnight. Chance of precipitation 70%. Saturday and Saturday night, not as warm. Partly cloudy. Highs in the lower 70s. Lows in the upper 40s. Sunday, mostly cloudy. Chance of rain showers. Highs in the mid-60s. Chance of showers 50%. Sunday night, mostly cloudy. Chance of thunderstorms in the evening, then rain showers likely overnight. Lows in the lower 50s.

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The current time is 12:01 a.m. Central Daylight Time. Now the forecast for central Minnesota, from St. Cloud to the northwest Twin Cities suburbs. Overnight, clear. Lows in the lower 50s. West winds up to 5 miles an hour overnight, becoming light. Thursday, sunny. Highs around 80. Southwest winds up to 10 miles an hour. Thursday night, warmer, clear. Lows in the lower 60s. South winds 5 to 15 miles an hour. Friday, mostly sunny. Chance of showers in the afternoon. Highs in the lower 80s. South winds 10 to 20 miles an hour with gusts to around 35 miles an hour. Chance of showers 40%. Friday night, rain showers likely and chance of thunderstorms in the evening, then partly cloudy overnight. Lows in the mid-50s. South winds 10 to 20 miles an hour with gusts to around 35 miles an hour, shifting to the west 10 to 15 miles an hour overnight. Chance of precipitation 70%. Saturday and Saturday night, not as warm. Partly cloudy. Highs in the lower 70s. Lows in the upper 40s. Sunday, mostly cloudy. Chance of rain showers. Highs in the mid-60s. Chance of showers 50%. Sunday night, mostly cloudy. Chance of thunderstorms in the evening, then rain showers likely overnight. Lows in the lower 50s. Chance of precipitation 70%. Monday, rain showers in the morning, then chance of rain showers in the afternoon. Highs in the upper 60s. Chance of showers 80%. Monday night, decreasing clouds. Lows around 50. Tuesday and Tuesday night, partly cloudy. Highs in the upper 60s. Lows in the upper 40s. Wednesday, partly sunny. Chance of rain showers in the afternoon. Highs in the upper 60s. Chance of showers 30%. Again, the forecast for central Minnesota, from St. Cloud to the northwest Twin Cities suburbs for overnight, clear. Lows in the lower 50s. West winds up to 5 miles an hour overnight, becoming light. 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The current time is 12:04 a.m. Central Daylight Time. Now the forecast for central Minnesota, from St. Cloud to the northwest Twin Cities suburbs. Overnight, clear. Lows in the lower 50s. West winds up to 5 miles an hour overnight, becoming light. Thursday, sunny. Highs around 80. Southwest winds up to 10 miles an hour. Thursday night, warmer, clear. Lows in the lower 60s. South winds 5 to 15 miles an hour. Friday, mostly sunny. Chance of showers in the afternoon. Highs in the lower 80s. South winds 10 to 20 miles an hour with gusts to around 35 miles an hour. Chance of showers 40%. Friday night, rain showers likely and chance of thunderstorms in the evening, then partly cloudy overnight. Lows in the mid-50s. South winds 10 to 20 miles an hour with gusts to around 35 miles an hour, shifting to the west 10 to 15 miles an hour overnight. Chance of precipitation 70%. Saturday and Saturday night, not as warm. Partly cloudy. Highs in the lower 70s. Lows in the upper 40s. Sunday, mostly cloudy. Chance of rain showers.

Highs in the mid-60s. Chance of showers 50%. Sunday night, mostly cloudy. Chance of thunderstorms in the evening, then rain showers likely overnight. Lows in the lower 50s. Chance of precipitation 70%. Monday, rain showers in the morning, then chance of rain showers in the afternoon. Highs in the upper 60s. Chance of showers 80%. Monday night, decreasing clouds. Lows around 50. Tuesday and Tuesday night, partly cloudy. Highs in the upper 60s. Lows in the upper 40s. Wednesday, partly sunny. Chance of rain showers in the afternoon. Highs in the upper 60s. Chance of showers 30%. Again, the forecast for central Minnesota, from St. Cloud to the northwest Twin Cities suburbs for overnight, clear. Lows in the lower 50s. West winds up to 5 miles an hour overnight becoming light. 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The current time is 12:07 a.m. Central Daylight Time. Now the forecast for central Minnesota, from St. Cloud to the northwest Twin Cities suburbs. Overnight, clear. Lows in the lower 50s. West winds up to 5 miles an hour overnight becoming light. Thursday, sunny. Highs around 80. Southwest winds up to 10 miles an hour. Thursday night, warmer, clear. Lows in the lower 60s. South winds 5 to 15 miles an hour. Friday, mostly sunny. Chance of showers in the afternoon. Highs in the lower 80s. South winds 10 to 20 miles an hour with gusts to around 35 miles an hour. Chance of showers 40%. Friday night, rain showers likely and chance of thunderstorms in the evening, then partly cloudy overnight. Lows in the mid-50s. South winds 10 to 20 miles an hour with gusts to around 35 miles an hour shifting to the west 10 to 15 miles an hour overnight. Chance of precipitation 70%. Saturday and Saturday night, not as warm. Partly cloudy. Highs in the lower 70s. Lows in the upper 40s. Sunday, mostly cloudy. Chance of rain showers. Highs in the mid-60s. Chance of showers 50%. Sunday night, mostly cloudy. Chance of thunderstorms in the evening. Then rain showers likely overnight. Lows in the lower 50s. Chance of precipitation 70%. Monday, rain showers in the morning, then chance of rain showers in the afternoon. Highs in the upper 60s. Chance of showers 80%. Monday night, decreasing clouds. Lows around 50. Tuesday and Tuesday night, partly cloudy. Highs in the upper 60s. Lows in the upper 40s. Wednesday, partly sunny. Chance of rain showers in the afternoon. Highs in the upper 60s. Chance of showers 30%. Again, the forecast for central Minnesota, from St. Cloud to the northwest Twin Cities suburbs for overnight, clear. Lows in the lower 50s. West winds up to 5 miles an hour overnight becoming light. 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The current time is 12:10 a.m. Central Daylight Time. Now the forecast for central Minnesota, from St. Cloud to the northwest Twin Cities suburbs. Overnight, clear. Lows in the lower 50s. West winds up to 5 miles an hour overnight becoming light. Thursday, sunny.
Highs around 80. Southwest winds up to 10 miles an hour. Thursday night, warmer, clear. Lows in the lower 60s. South winds 5 to 15 miles an hour. Friday, mostly sunny. Chance of showers in the afternoon. Highs in the lower 80s. South winds 10 to 20 miles an hour with gusts to around 35 miles an hour. Chance of showers 40%. Friday night, rain showers likely and chance of thunderstorms in the evening, then partly cloudy overnight. Lows in the mid-50s. South winds 10 to 20 miles an hour with gusts to around 35 miles an hour, shifting to the west 10 to 15 miles an hour overnight. Chance of precipitation 70%. Saturday and Saturday night, not as warm. Partly cloudy. Highs in the lower 70s. Lows in the upper 40s. Sunday, mostly cloudy. Chance of rain showers. Highs in the mid-60s. Chance of showers 50%. Sunday night, mostly cloudy. Chance of thunderstorms in the evening, then rain showers likely overnight. Lows in the lower 50s. Chance of precipitation 70%. Monday, rain showers in the morning, then chance of rain showers in the afternoon. Highs in the upper 60s. Chance of showers 80%. Monday night, decreasing clouds. Lows around 50. Tuesday and Tuesday night, partly cloudy. Highs in the upper 60s. Lows in the upper 40s. Wednesday, partly sunny. Chance of rain showers in the afternoon. Highs in the upper 60s. Chance of showers 30%. Again, the forecast for central Minnesota, from St. Cloud to the northwest Twin Cities suburbs for overnight, clear. Lows in the lower 50s. West winds up to 5 miles an hour overnight, becoming light. 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The current time is 12:13 a.m. Central Daylight Time. Now the forecast for central Minnesota, from St. Cloud to the northwest Twin Cities suburbs. Overnight, clear. Lows in the lower 50s. West winds up to 5 miles an hour overnight, becoming light. Thursday, sunny. Highs around 80. Southwest winds up to 10 miles an hour. Thursday night, warmer, clear. Lows in the lower 60s. South winds 5 to 15 miles an hour. Friday, mostly sunny. Chance of showers in the afternoon. Highs in the lower 80s. South winds 10 to 20 miles an hour with gusts to around 35 miles an hour. Chance of showers 40%. Friday night, rain showers likely and chance of thunderstorms in the evening, then partly cloudy overnight. Lows in the mid-50s. South winds 10 to 20 miles an hour with gusts to around 35 miles an hour, shifting to the west 10 to 15 miles an hour overnight. Chance of precipitation 70%. Saturday and Saturday night, not as warm. Partly cloudy. Highs in the lower 70s. Lows in the upper 40s. Sunday, mostly cloudy. Chance of rain showers. Highs in the mid-60s. Chance of showers 50%. Sunday night, mostly cloudy. Chance of thunderstorms in the evening, then rain showers likely overnight. Lows in the lower 50s. Chance of precipitation 70%. Monday, rain showers in the morning, then chance of rain showers in the afternoon. Highs in the upper 60s. Chance of showers 80%. Monday night, decreasing clouds. Lows around 50. Tuesday and Tuesday night, partly cloudy. Highs in the upper 60s. Lows in the upper 40s. Wednesday, partly sunny.
Chance of rain.

hours in the afternoon. Highs in the upper 60s. Chance of showers 30%. Again, the forecast for central Minnesota, from St. Cloud to the northwest Twin Cities suburbs for overnight, clear. Lows in the lower 50s. West winds up to 5 miles an hour overnight, becoming light. At midnight, in Buffalo, it was mostly cloudy. The temperature was 54 degrees, the dew point was 54, and the relative humidity was 100%. The wind was calm. The pressure was 30.03 inches and steady. In Maple Lake, it was clear, the temperature was 58 degrees, the dew point was 54, and the relative humidity was 84%. The wind was calm. The pressure was 30.05 inches and steady. Elsewhere across central Minnesota, skies ranged from clear to partly cloudy. It was 67 at the Twin Cities, 55 at St. Cloud, 63 at Anoka, and 64 at Crystal. Princeton reported 55, Litchfield reported 61, Little Falls reported 52, and Wilmer reported 59. Around the state, skies ranged from clear to partly cloudy. It was 60 at Rochester, 60 at Mankato, 54 at Brainerd, 58 at Duluth, and 51 at International Falls. Once again at midnight, in Buffalo, it was 54 degrees under mostly cloudy skies. And in Maple Lake, it was 58 degrees under clear skies. 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The current time is 12:17 a.m. Central Daylight Time. Now the forecast for central Minnesota, from St. Cloud to the northwest Twin Cities suburbs. Overnight, clear. Lows in the lower 50s. West winds up to 5 miles an hour overnight, becoming light. Thursday, sunny. Highs around 80. Southwest winds up to 10 miles an hour. Thursday night, warmer, clear. Lows in the lower 60s. South winds 5 to 15 miles an hour. Friday, mostly sunny. Chance of showers in the afternoon. Highs in the lower 80s. South winds 10 to 20 miles an hour with gusts to around 35 miles an hour. Chance of showers 40%. Friday night, rain showers likely and chance of thunderstorms in the evening, then partly cloudy overnight. Lows in the mid-50s. South winds 10 to 20 miles an hour with gusts to around 35 miles an hour, shifting to the west 10 to 15 miles an hour overnight. Chance of precipitation 70%. Saturday and Saturday night, not as warm. Partly cloudy. Highs in the lower 70s. Lows in the upper 40s. Sunday, mostly cloudy. Chance of rain showers. Highs in the mid-60s. Chance of showers 50%. Sunday night, mostly cloudy. Chance of thunderstorms in the evening, then rain showers likely overnight. Lows in the lower 50s. Chance of precipitation 70%. Monday, rain showers in the morning, then chance of rain showers in the afternoon. Highs in the upper 60s. Chance of showers 80%. Monday night, decreasing clouds. Lows around 50. Tuesday and Tuesday night, partly cloudy. Highs in the upper 60s. Lows in the upper 40s. Wednesday, partly sunny. Chance of rain showers in the afternoon. Highs in the upper 60s. Chance of showers 30%. Again, the forecast for central Minnesota, from St. Cloud to the northwest Twin Cities suburbs for overnight, clear. Lows in the lower 50s. West winds up to 5 miles an hour overnight, becoming light. At midnight, in Buffalo, it was mostly cloudy. The temperature was 54 degrees,
the dew point was 54, and the relative humidity was 100%. The wind was calm. The pressure was 30.03 inches and steady. In Maple Lake, it was clear. The temperature was 58 degrees, the dew point was 54, and the relative humidity was 84%. The wind was calm. The pressure was 30.05 inches and steady. Elsewhere across central Minnesota, skies ranged from clear to partly cloudy. It was 67 at the Twin Cities, 55 at St. Cloud, 63 at Anoka, and 64 at Crystal. Princeton reported 55, Litchfield reported 61, Little Falls reported 52, and Wilma reported 59. Around the state, skies ranged from clear to partly cloudy. It was 60 at Rochester, 60 at Mankato, 54 at Brainerd, 58 at Duluth, and 51 at International Falls. Once again at midnight, in Buffalo, it was 54 degrees under mostly cloudy skies. And in Maple Lake, it was 58 degrees under clear skies. 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The current time is 12:22 a.m. Central Daylight Time. Now the forecast for central Minnesota, from St. Cloud to the northwest Twin Cities suburbs. Overnight, clear. Lows in the lower 50s. West winds up to 5 miles an hour overnight, becoming light. Thursday, sunny. Highs around 80. Southwest winds up to 10 miles an hour. Thursday night, warmer, clear. Lows in the lower 60s. South winds 5 to 15 miles an hour. Friday, mostly sunny. Chance of showers in the afternoon. Highs in the lower 80s. South winds 10 to 20 miles an hour with gusts to around 35 miles an hour. Chance of showers 40%. Friday night, rain showers likely and chance of thunderstorms in the evening, then partly cloudy overnight. Lows in the mid-50s. South winds 10 to 20 miles an hour with gusts to around 35 miles an hour, shifting to the west 10 to 15 miles an hour overnight. Chance of precipitation 70%. Saturday and Saturday night, not as warm. Partly cloudy. Highs in the lower 70s. Lows in the upper 40s. Sunday, mostly cloudy. Chance of rain showers. Highs in the mid-60s. Chance of showers 50%. Sunday night, mostly cloudy. Chance of thunderstorms in the evening, then rain showers likely overnight. Lows in the lower 50s. Chance of precipitation 70%. Monday, rain showers in the morning, then chance of rain showers in the afternoon. Highs in the upper 60s. Chance of showers 80%. Monday night, decreasing clouds. Lows around 50. Tuesday and Tuesday night, partly cloudy. Highs in the upper 60s. Lows in the upper 40s. Wednesday, partly sunny. Chance of rain showers in the afternoon. Highs in the upper 60s. Chance of showers 30%. Again, the forecast for central Minnesota, from St. Cloud to the northwest Twin Cities suburbs for overnight, clear. Lows in the lower 50s. West winds up to 5 miles an hour overnight, becoming light. At midnight, in Buffalo, it was mostly cloudy. The temperature was 54 degrees, the dew point was 54, and the relative humidity was 100%. The wind was calm. The pressure was 30.03 inches and steady. In Maple Lake, it was clear. The temperature was 58 degrees, the dew point was 54, and the relative humidity was 84%. The wind was calm. The pressure was 30.05 inches and steady. Elsewhere across central Minnesota, skies ranged from clear to partly cloudy.
8 was 67 at the Twin Cities, 55 at St. Cloud, 63 at Anoka, and 64 at Crystal. Princeton reported 55, Litchfield reported 61, Little Falls reported 52, and Wilmer reported 59. Around the state, skies ranged from clear to partly cloudy. It was 60 at Rochester, 60 at Mankato, 54 at Brainerd, 58 at Duluth, and 51 at International Falls. Once again at midnight, in Buffalo, it was 54 degrees under mostly cloudy skies. And in Maple Lake, it was 58 degrees under clear skies. 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The current time is 12:26 a.m. Central Daylight Time. Now the forecast for central Minnesota, from St. Cloud to the northwest Twin Cities suburbs. Overnight, clear. Lows in the lower 50s. West winds up to 5 miles an hour overnight, becoming light. Thursday, sunny. Highs around 80. Southwest winds up to 10 miles an hour. Thursday night, warmer, clear. Lows in the lower 60s. South winds 5 to 15 miles an hour. Friday, mostly sunny. Chance of showers in the afternoon. Highs in the lower 80s. South winds 10 to 20 miles an hour with gusts to around 35 miles an hour. Chance of showers 40%. Friday night, rain showers likely and chance of thunderstorms in the evening, then partly cloudy overnight. Lows in the mid-50s. South winds 10 to 20 miles an hour with gusts to around 35 miles an hour, shifting to the west 10 to 15 miles an hour overnight. Chance of precipitation 70%. Saturday and Saturday night, not as warm. Partly cloudy. Highs in the lower 70s. Lows in the upper 40s. Sunday, mostly cloudy. Chance of rain showers. Highs in the mid-60s. Chance of showers 50%. Sunday night, mostly cloudy. Chance of thunderstorms in the evening, then rain showers likely overnight. Lows in the lower 50s. Chance of precipitation 70%. Monday, rain showers in the morning, then chance of rain showers in the afternoon. Highs in the upper 60s. Chance of showers 80%. Monday night, decreasing clouds. Lows around 50. Tuesday and Tuesday night, partly cloudy. Highs in the upper 60s. Lows in the upper 40s. Wednesday, partly sunny. Chance of rain showers in the afternoon. Highs in the upper 60s. Chance of showers 30%. Again, the forecast for central Minnesota, from St. Cloud to the northwest Twin Cities suburbs for overnight, clear. Lows in the lower 50s. West winds up to 5 miles an hour overnight, becoming light. At midnight, in Buffalo, it was mostly cloudy. The temperature was 54 degrees, the dew point was 54, and the relative humidity was 100%. The wind was calm. The pressure was 30.03 inches and steady. In Maple Lake, it was clear, the temperature was 58 degrees, the dew point was 54, and the relative humidity was 84%. The wind was calm. The pressure was 30.05 inches and steady. Elsewhere across central Minnesota, skies ranged from clear to partly cloudy. It was 67 at the Twin Cities, 55 at St. Cloud, 63 at Anoka, and 64 at Crystal. Princeton reported 55, Litchfield reported 61, Little Falls reported 52, and Wilmer reported 59. Around the state, skies ranged from clear to partly cloudy. It was 60 at Rochester, 60 at Mankato, 54 at Brainerd, 58 at Duluth, and 51 at International Falls. Once again at midnight, in Buffalo,
It was 54 degrees under mostly cloudy skies. And in Maple Lake, it was 58 degrees under clear skies. 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The current time is 12:31 a.m. Central Daylight Time. Now the forecast for central Minnesota, from St. Cloud to the northwest Twin Cities suburbs. Overnight, clear. Lows in the lower 50s. West winds up to 5 miles an hour overnight, becoming light. Thursday, sunny. Highs around 80. Southwest winds up to 10 miles an hour. Thursday night, warmer, clear. Lows in the lower 60s. South winds 5 to 15 miles an hour. Friday, mostly sunny. Chance of showers in the afternoon. Highs in the lower 80s. South winds 10 to 20 miles an hour with gusts to around 35 miles an hour. Chance of showers 40%. Friday night, rain showers likely and chance of thunderstorms in the evening, then partly cloudy overnight. Lows in the mid-50s. South winds 10 to 20 miles an hour with gusts to around 35 miles an hour, shifting to the west 10 to 15 miles an hour overnight. Chance of precipitation 70%. Saturday and Saturday night, not as warm. Partly cloudy. Highs in the lower 70s. Lows in the upper 40s. Sunday, mostly cloudy. Chance of rain showers. Highs in the mid-60s. Chance of showers 50%. Sunday night, mostly cloudy. Chance of thunderstorms in the evening, then rain showers likely overnight. Lows in the lower 50s. Chance of precipitation 70%. Monday, rain showers in the morning, then chance of rain showers in the afternoon. Highs in the upper 60s. Chance of showers. Highs in the upper 60s. Chance of showers 80%. Monday night, decreasing clouds. Lows around 50. Tuesday and Tuesday night, partly cloudy. Highs in the upper 60s. Lows in the upper 40s. Wednesday, partly sunny. Chance of rain showers in the afternoon. Highs in the upper 60s. Chance of showers 30%. Again, the forecast for central Minnesota, from St. Cloud to the northwest Twin Cities suburbs for overnight, clear. Lows in the lower 50s. West winds up to 5 miles an hour overnight, becoming light. At midnight, in Buffalo, it was mostly cloudy. The temperature was 54 degrees, the dew point was 54, and the relative humidity was 100%. The wind was calm. The pressure was 30.03 inches and steady. In Maple Lake, it was clear, the temperature was 58 degrees, the dew point was 54, and the relative humidity was 84%. The wind was calm. The pressure was 30.05 inches and steady. Elsewhere across central Minnesota, skies ranged from clear to partly cloudy. It was 67 at the Twin Cities, 55 at St. Cloud, 63 at Anoka, and 64 at Crystal. Princeton reported 55, Litchfield reported 61, Little Falls reported 52, and Wilmer reported 59. Around the state, skies ranged from clear to partly cloudy. It was 60 at Rochester, 60 at Mankato, 54 at Brainerd, 58 at Duluth, and 51 at International Falls. Once again at midnight, in Buffalo, it was 54 degrees under mostly cloudy skies. And in Maple Lake, it was 58 degrees under clear skies. 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
The current time is 12:35 a.m. Central Daylight Time. Now the forecast for Central Minnesota.

Minnesota, from St. Cloud to the northwest Twin Cities suburbs. Overnight, clear. Lows in the lower 50s. West winds up to 5 miles an hour overnight, becoming light. Thursday, sunny. Highs around 80. Southwest winds up to 10 miles an hour. Thursday night, warmer, clear. Lows in the lower 60s. South winds 5 to 15 miles an hour. Friday, mostly sunny. Chance of showers in the afternoon. Highs in the lower 80s. South winds 10 to 20 miles an hour with gusts to around 35 miles an hour. Chance of showers 40%. Friday night, rain showers likely and chance of thunderstorms in the evening, then partly cloudy overnight. Lows in the mid-50s. South winds 10 to 20 miles an hour with gusts to around 35 miles an hour, shifting to the west 10 to 15 miles an hour overnight. Chance of precipitation 70%. Saturday and Saturday night, not as warm. Partly cloudy. Highs in the lower 70s. Lows in the upper 40s. Sunday, mostly cloudy. Chance of rain showers. Highs in the mid-60s. Chance of showers 50%. Sunday night, mostly cloudy. Chance of thunderstorms in the evening, then rain showers likely overnight. Lows in the lower 50s. Chance of precipitation 70%. Monday, rain showers in the morning, then chance of rain showers in the afternoon. Highs in the upper 60s. Chance of showers 80%. Monday night, decreasing clouds. Lows around 50. Tuesday and Tuesday night, partly cloudy. Highs in the upper 60s. Lows in the upper 40s. Wednesday, partly sunny. Chance of rain showers in the afternoon. Highs in the upper 60s. Chance of showers 30%. Again, the forecast for central Minnesota, from St. Cloud to the northwest Twin Cities suburbs for overnight, clear. Lows in the lower 50s. West winds up to 5 miles an hour overnight, becoming light. At midnight, in Buffalo, it was mostly cloudy. The temperature was 54 degrees, the dew point was 54, and the relative humidity was 100%. The wind was calm. Pressure was 30.03 inches and steady. In Maple Lake, it was clear, the temperature was 58 degrees, the dew point was 54, and the relative humidity was 84%. The wind was calm. The pressure was 30.05 inches and steady. Elsewhere across central Minnesota, skies ranged from clear to partly cloudy. It was 67 at the Twin Cities, 55 at St. Cloud, 63 at Anoka, and 64 at Crystal. Princeton reported 55, Litchfield reported 61, Little Falls reported 52, and Wilmer reported 59. Around the state, skies ranged from clear to partly cloudy. It was 60 at Rochester, 60 at Mankato, 54 at Brainerd, 58 at Duluth, and 51 at International Falls. Once again at midnight, in Buffalo, it was 54 degrees under mostly cloudy skies. And in Maple Lake, it was 58 degrees under clear skies. 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The current time is 12:40 a.m. Central Daylight Time. Now the forecast for central Minnesota, from St. Cloud to the northwest Twin Cities suburbs. Overnight, clear. Lows in the lower 50s. West winds up to 5 miles an hour overnight, becoming light. Thursday, sunny. Highs around 80. Southwest winds up to 10 miles an hour. Thursday night, warmer, clear. Lows in the lower 60s. South winds 5 to 15 miles an hour. Friday, mostly sunny.
chance of showers in the afternoon. Highs in the lower 80s. South winds 10 to 20 miles an hour with gusts to around 35 miles an hour. Chance of showers 40%. Friday night, rain showers likely and chance of thunderstorms in the evening, then partly cloudy overnight. Lows in the mid-50s. South winds 10 to 20 miles an hour with gusts to around 35 miles an hour shifting to the west 10 to 15 miles an hour overnight. Chance of precipitation 70%. Saturday and Saturday night, not as warm. Partly cloudy. Highs in the lower 70s. Lows in the upper 40s. Sunday, mostly cloudy. Chance of rain showers. Highs in the mid-60s. Chance of showers 50%. Sunday night, mostly cloudy. Chance of thunderstorms in the evening, then rain showers likely overnight. Lows in the lower 50s. Chance of precipitation 70%. Monday, rain showers in the morning, then chance of rain showers in the afternoon. Highs in the upper 60s. Chance of showers 80%. Monday night, decreasing clouds. Lows around 50. Tuesday and Tuesday night, partly cloudy. Highs in the upper 60s. Lows in the upper 40s. Wednesday, partly sunny. Chance of rain showers in the afternoon. Highs in the upper 60s. Chance of showers 30%. Again, the forecast for central Minnesota, from St. Cloud to the northwest Twin Cities suburbs for overnight, clear. Lows in the lower 50s. West winds up to 5 miles an hour overnight becoming light. At midnight, in Buffalo, it was mostly cloudy. The temperature was 54 degrees, the dew point was 54, and the relative humidity was 100%. The wind was calm. The pressure was 30.03 inches and steady. In Maple Lake, it was clear, the temperature was 58 degrees, the dew point was 54, and the relative humidity was 84%. The wind was calm. The pressure was 30.05 inches and steady. Elsewhere across central Minnesota, skies ranged from clear to partly cloudy. It was 67 at the Twin Cities, 55 at St. Cloud, 63 at Anoka, and 64 at Crystal. Princeton reported 55, Litchfield reported 61, Little Falls reported 52, and Wilma reported 59. Around the state, skies ranged from clear to partly cloudy. It was 60 at Rochester, 60 at Mankato, 54 at Brainerd, 58 at Duluth, and 51 at International Falls. Once again at midnight, in Buffalo, it was 54 degrees under mostly cloudy skies. And in Maple Lake, it was 58 degrees under clear skies. 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The current time is 12:44 a.m. Central Daylight Time. Now the forecast for central Minnesota, from St. Cloud to the northwest Twin Cities suburbs. Overnight, clear. Lows in the lower 50s. West winds up to 5 miles an hour overnight becoming light. Thursday, sunny. Highs around 80. Southwest winds up to 10 miles an hour. Thursday night, warmer, clear. Lows in the lower 60s. South winds 5 to 15 miles an hour. Friday, mostly sunny. Chance of showers in the afternoon. Highs in the lower 80s. South winds 10 to 20 miles an hour with gusts to around 35 miles an hour. Chance of showers 40%. Friday night, rain showers likely and chance of thunderstorms in the evening, then partly cloudy overnight. Lows in the mid-50s. South winds 10 to 20 miles an hour with gusts to around 35 miles an hour shifting to the west 10 to 15 miles an hour overnight.
chance of precipitation 70%. Saturday and Saturday night, not as warm. Partly cloudy. Highs in the lower 70s. Lows in the upper 40s. Sunday, mostly cloudy. Chance of rain showers. Highs in the mid-60s. Chance of showers 50%. Sunday night, mostly cloudy. Chance of thunderstorms in the evening, then rain showers likely overnight. Lows in the lower 50s. Chance of precipitation 70%. Monday, rain showers in the morning, then chance of rain showers in the afternoon. Highs in the upper 60s. Chance of showers 80%. Monday night, decreasing clouds. Lows around 50. Tuesday and Tuesday night, partly cloudy. Highs in the upper 60s. Lows in the upper 40s. Wednesday, partly sunny. Chance of rain showers in the afternoon. Highs in the upper 60s. Chance of showers 30%. Again, the forecast for central Minnesota, from St. Cloud to the northwest Twin Cities suburbs for overnight, clear. Lows in the lower 50s. West winds up to 5 miles an hour overnight becoming light. At midnight, in Buffalo, it was mostly cloudy. The temperature was 54 degrees, the dew point was 54, and the relative humidity was 100%. The wind was calm. Pressure was 30.03 inches and steady. In Maple Lake, it was clear, the temperature was 58 degrees, the dew point was 54, and the relative humidity was 84%. The wind was calm. The pressure was 30.05 inches and steady. Elsewhere across central Minnesota, skies ranged from clear to partly cloudy. It was 67 at the Twin Cities, 55 at St. Cloud, 63 at Anoka, and 64 at Crystal. Princeton reported 55, Litchfield reported 61, Little Falls reported 52, and Wilma reported 59. Around the state, skies ranged from clear to partly cloudy. It was 60 at Rochester, 60 at Mankato, 54 at Brainerd, 58 at Duluth, and 51 at International Falls. Once again at midnight, in Buffalo, it was 54 degrees under mostly cloudy skies. And in Maple Lake, it was 58 degrees under clear skies. 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The current time is 12:49 a.m. Central Daylight Time. Now the forecast for central Minnesota, from St. Cloud to the northwest Twin Cities suburbs. Overnight, clear. Lows in the lower 50s. West winds up to 5 miles an hour overnight becoming light. Thursday, sunny. Highs around 80. Southwest winds up to 10 miles an hour. Thursday night, warmer, clear. Lows in the lower 60s. South winds 5 to 15 miles an hour. Friday, mostly sunny. Chance of showers in the afternoon. Highs in the lower 80s. South winds 10 to 20 miles an hour with gusts to around 35 miles an hour. Chance of showers 40%. Friday night, rain showers likely and chance of thunderstorms in the evening, then partly cloudy overnight. Lows in the mid-50s. South winds 10 to 20 miles an hour with gusts to around 35 miles an hour, shifting to the west 10 to 15 miles an hour overnight. Chance of precipitation 70%. Saturday and Saturday night, not as warm. Partly cloudy. Highs in the lower 70s. Lows in the upper 40s. Sunday, mostly cloudy. Chance of rain showers. Highs in the mid-60s. Chance of showers 50%. Sunday night, mostly cloudy. Chance of thunderstorms in the evening, then rain showers likely overnight. Lows in the lower 50s.
chance of precipitation 70%. Monday, rain showers in the morning, then chance of rain showers in the afternoon. Highs in the upper 60s. Chance of showers 80%. Monday night, decreasing clouds. Lows around 50. Tuesday and Tuesday night, partly cloudy. Highs in the upper 60s. Lows in the upper 40s. Wednesday, partly sunny. Chance of rain showers in the afternoon. Highs in the upper 60s. Chance of showers 30%. Again, the forecast for central Minnesota, from St. Cloud to the northwest Twin Cities suburbs for overnight, clear. Lows in the lower 50s. West winds up to 5 miles an hour overnight, becoming light. At midnight, in Buffalo, it was mostly cloudy. The temperature was 54 degrees, the dew point was 54, and the relative humidity was 100%. The wind was calm. The pressure was 30.03 inches and steady. In Maple Lake, it was clear, the temperature was 58 degrees, the dew point was 54, and the relative humidity was 84%. The wind was calm. The pressure was 30.05 inches and steady. Elsewhere across central Minnesota, skies ranged from clear to partly cloudy. It was 67 at the Twin Cities, 55 at St. Cloud, 63 at Anoka, and 64 at Crystal. Princeton reported 55, Litchfield reported 61, Little Falls reported 52, and Wilmer reported 59. Around the state, skies ranged from clear to partly cloudy. It was 60 at Rochester, 60 at Mankato, 54 at Brainerd, 58 at Duluth, and 51 at International Falls. Once again at midnight, in Buffalo, it was 54 degrees under mostly cloudy skies. And in Maple Lake, it was 58 degrees under clear skies. 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The current time is 12:53 a.m. Central Daylight Time. Now the forecast for central Minnesota, from St. Cloud to the northwest Twin Cities suburbs. Overnight, clear. Lows in the lower 50s. West winds up to 5 miles an hour overnight, becoming light. Thursday, sunny. Highs around 80. Southwest winds up to 10 miles an hour. Thursday night, warmer, clear. Lows in the lower 60s. South winds 5 to 15 miles an hour. Friday, mostly sunny. Chance of showers in the afternoon. Highs in the lower 80s. South winds 10 to 20 miles an hour with gusts to around 35 miles an hour. Chance of showers 40%. Friday night, rain showers likely and chance of thunderstorms in the evening, then partly cloudy overnight. Lows in the mid-50s. South winds 10 to 20 miles an hour with gusts to around 35 miles an hour, shifting to the west 10 to 15 miles an hour overnight. Chance of precipitation 70%. Saturday and Saturday night, not as warm. Partly cloudy. Highs in the lower 70s. Lows in the upper 40s. Sunday, mostly cloudy. Chance of rain showers. Highs in the mid-60s. Chance of showers 50%. Sunday night, mostly cloudy. Chance of thunderstorms in the evening, then rain showers likely overnight. Lows in the lower 50s. Chance of precipitation 70%. Monday, rain showers in the morning, then chance of rain showers in the afternoon. Highs in the upper 60s. Chance of showers 80%. Monday night, decreasing clouds. Lows around 50. Tuesday and Tuesday night, partly cloudy. Highs in the upper 60s. Lows in the upper 40s. Wednesday, partly sunny. Chance of rain showers in the afternoon.
highs in the upper 60s.

chance of showers 30%. Again, the forecast for central Minnesota, from St. Cloud to the northwest Twin Cities suburbs for overnight, clear. Lows in the lower 50s. West winds up to 5 miles an hour overnight becoming light. At midnight, in Buffalo, it was mostly cloudy. The temperature was 54 degrees, the dew point was 54, and the relative humidity was 100%. The wind was calm. The pressure was 30.03 inches and steady. In Maple Lake, it was clear, the temperature was 58 degrees, the dew point was 54, and the relative humidity was 84%. The wind was calm. The pressure was 30.05 inches and steady. Elsewhere across central Minnesota, skies ranged from clear to partly cloudy. It was 67 at the Twin Cities, 55 at St. Cloud, 63 at Anoka, and 64 at Crystal. Princeton reported 55, Litchfield reported 61, Little Falls reported 52, and Wilmer reported 59. Around the state, skies ranged from clear to partly cloudy. It was 60 at Rochester, 60 at Mankato, 54 at Brainerd, 58 at Duluth, and 51 at International Falls. Once again at midnight, in Buffalo, it was 54 degrees under mostly cloudy skies. And in Maple Lake, it was 58 degrees under clear skies. 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The current time is 12:57 a.m. Central Daylight Time. Now the forecast for central Minnesota, from St. Cloud to the northwest Twin Cities suburbs. Overnight, clear. Lows in the lower 50s. West winds up to 5 miles an hour overnight becoming light. Thursday, sunny. Highs around 80. Southwest winds up to 10 miles an hour. Thursday night, warmer, clear. Lows in the lower 60s. South winds 5 to 15 miles an hour. Friday, mostly sunny. Chance of showers in the afternoon. Highs in the lower 80s. South winds 10 to 20 miles an hour with gusts to around 35 miles an hour. Chance of showers 40%. Friday night, rain showers likely and chance of thunderstorms in the evening, then partly cloudy overnight. Lows in the mid-50s. South winds 10 to 20 miles an hour with gusts to around 35 miles an hour, shifting to the west 10 to 15 miles an hour overnight. Chance of precipitation 70%. Saturday and Saturday night, not as warm. Partly cloudy. Highs in the lower 70s. Lows in the upper 40s. Sunday, mostly cloudy. Chance of rain showers. Highs in the mid-60s. Chance of showers 50%. Sunday night, mostly cloudy. Chance of thunderstorms in the evening, then rain showers likely overnight. Lows in the lower 50s. Chance of precipitation 70%. Monday, rain showers in the morning, then chance of rain showers in the afternoon. Highs in the upper 60s. Chance of showers 80%. Monday night, decreasing clouds. Lows around 50. Tuesday and Tuesday night, partly cloudy. Highs in the upper 60s. Lows in the upper 40s. Wednesday, partly sunny. Chance of rain showers in the afternoon. Highs in the upper 60s. Chance of showers 30%. Again, the forecast for central Minnesota, from St. Cloud to the northwest Twin Cities suburbs for overnight, clear. Lows in the lower 50s. West winds up to 5 miles an hour overnight becoming light. 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

80s. South winds 10 to 20 miles an hour with gusts to around 35 miles an hour. Chance of showers 40%. Friday night, rain showers likely and chance of thunderstorms in the evening, then partly cloudy overnight. Lows in the mid-50s. South winds 10 to 20 miles an hour with gusts to around 35 miles an hour shifting to the west 10 to 15 miles an hour overnight. Chance of precipitation 70%. Saturday and Saturday night, not as warm. Partly cloudy. Highs in the lower 70s. Lows in the upper 40s. Sunday, mostly cloudy. Chance of rain showers. Highs in the mid-60s. Chance of showers 50%. Sunday night, mostly cloudy. Chance of thunderstorms in the evening, then rain showers likely overnight. Lows in the lower 50s. Chance of precipitation 70%. Monday, rain showers in the morning, then chance of rain showers in the afternoon. Highs in the upper 60s. Chance of showers 80%. Monday night, decreasing clouds. Lows around 50. Tuesday and Tuesday night, partly cloudy. Highs in the upper 60s. Lows in the upper 40s. Wednesday, partly sunny. Chance of rain showers in the afternoon. Highs in the upper 60s. Chance of showers 30%. Again, the forecast for central Minnesota, from St. Cloud to the northwest Twin Cities suburbs for overnight, clear. Lows in the lower 50s. West winds up to 5 miles an hour overnight becoming light. Now the forecast for central Minnesota, from St. Cloud to the northwest Twin Cities suburbs. Overnight, clear. Near steady temperature in the mid-50s. Light winds. Thursday, sunny. Highs around 80. Southwest winds up to 10 miles an hour. Thursday night, warmer, clear. Lows in the lower 60s. South winds 5 to 15 miles an hour with gusts to around 30 miles an hour. Friday, mostly sunny. Chance of showers in the afternoon. Highs in the lower 80s. South winds 10 to 20 miles an hour with gusts to around 35 miles an hour. Chance of showers 40%. Friday night, rain showers likely and chance of thunderstorms in the evening, then partly cloudy overnight. Lows in the mid-50s. South winds 10 to 20 miles an hour with gusts to around 35 miles an hour shifting to the west 10 to 15 miles an hour overnight. Chance of precipitation 70%. Saturday and Saturday night, not as warm. Partly cloudy. Highs in the lower 70s. Lows in the upper 40s. Sunday, mostly cloudy. Chance of rain showers. Highs in the mid-60s. Chance of showers 50%. Sunday night, mostly cloudy. Chance of thunderstorms in the evening, then rain showers likely overnight. Lows in the lower 50s. Chance of precipitation 70%. Monday, rain showers in the morning, then chance of rain showers in the afternoon. Highs in the upper 60s. Chance of showers 80%. Monday night, decreasing clouds. Lows around 50. Tuesday and Tuesday night, partly cloudy. Highs in the upper 60s. Lows in the upper 40s. Wednesday, partly sunny. Chance of rain showers in the afternoon. Highs in the upper 60s. Chance of showers 30%. Again, the forecast for central Minnesota, from St. Cloud to the northwest Twin Cities suburbs for overnight, clear. Near steady temperature in the mid-50s. Light winds. 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

Now the forecast for central Minnesota, from St. Cloud to the northwest Twin Cities suburbs. Overnight, clear. Near steady temperature in the mid-50s. Light winds. Thursday, sunny. Highs around 80. Southwest winds up to 10 miles an hour. Thursday night, warmer, clear. Lows in the lower 60s. South winds 5 to 15 miles an hour with gusts to around 30 miles an hour. Friday, mostly sunny. Chance of showers in the afternoon. Highs in the lower 80s. South winds 10 to 20 miles an hour with gusts to around 35 miles an hour. Chance of showers 40%. Friday night, rain showers likely and chance of thunderstorms in the evening, then partly cloudy overnight. Lows in the mid-50s. South winds 10 to 20 miles an hour with gusts to around 35 miles an hour shifting to the west 10 to 15 miles an hour overnight. Chance of precipitation 70%. Saturday and Saturday night, not as warm. Partly cloudy. Highs in the lower 70s. Lows in the upper 40s. Sunday, mostly cloudy. Chance of rain showers. Highs in the mid-60s. Chance of showers 50%. Sunday night, mostly cloudy. Chance of thunderstorms in the evening, then rain showers likely overnight. Lows in the lower 50s. Chance of precipitation 70%. Monday, rain showers in the morning, then chance of rain showers in the afternoon. Highs in the upper 60s. Chance of showers 80%. Monday night, decreasing clouds. Lows around 50. Tuesday and Tuesday night, partly cloudy. Highs in the upper 60s. Lows in the upper 40s. Wednesday, partly sunny. Chance of rain showers in the afternoon. Highs in the upper 60s. Chance of showers 30%. Again, the forecast for central Minnesota, from St. Cloud to the northwest Twin Cities suburbs for overnight, clear. Near steady temperature in the mid-50s. Light winds. 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The current time is 1:09 a.m. Central Daylight Time. Now the forecast for central Minnesota, from St. Cloud to the northwest Twin Cities suburbs. Overnight, clear. Near steady temperature in the mid-50s. Light winds. Thursday, sunny. Highs around 80. Southwest winds up to 10 miles an hour. Thursday night, warmer, clear. Lows in the lower 60s. South winds 5 to 15 miles an hour with gusts to around 30 miles an hour. Friday, mostly sunny. Chance of showers in the afternoon. Highs in the lower 80s. South winds 10 to 20 miles an hour with gusts to around 35 miles an hour. Chance of showers 40%. Friday night, rain showers likely and chance of thunderstorms in the evening, then partly cloudy overnight. Lows in the mid-50s. South winds 10 to 20 miles an hour with gusts to around 35 miles an hour shifting to the west 10 to 15 miles an hour overnight. Chance of precipitation 70%. Saturday and Saturday night, not as warm. Partly cloudy. Highs in the lower 70s. Lows in the upper 40s. Sunday, mostly cloudy. Chance of rain showers. Highs in the mid-60s. Chance of showers 50%. Sunday night, mostly cloudy. Chance of thunderstorms in the evening, then rain showers likely overnight. Lows in the lower 50s. Chance of precipitation 70%. Monday, rain showers in the morning, then chance of rain showers in the afternoon. Highs in the upper 60s. Chance of showers 80%.
Monday night, decreasing clouds. Lows around 50. Tuesday and Tuesday night, partly cloudy. Highs in the upper 60s. Lows in the upper 40s. Wednesday, partly sunny. Chance of rain showers in the afternoon. Highs in the upper 60s. Chance of showers 30%. Again, the forecast for central Minnesota, from St. Cloud to the northwest Twin Cities suburbs for overnight, clear. Near steady temperature in the mid-50s. Light winds. 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The current time is 1:12 a.m. Central Daylight Time. Now the forecast for central Minnesota, from St. Cloud to the northwest Twin Cities suburbs. Overnight, clear. Near steady temperature in the mid-50s. Light winds. Thursday, sunny. Highs around 80. Southwest winds up to 10 miles an hour. Thursday night, warmer, clear. Lows in the lower 60s. South winds 5 to 15 miles an hour with gusts to around 30 miles an hour. Friday, mostly sunny. Chance of showers in the afternoon. Highs in the lower 80s. South winds 10 to 20 miles an hour with gusts to around 35 miles an hour. Chance of showers 40%. Friday night, rain showers likely and chance of thunderstorms in the evening, then partly cloudy overnight. Lows in the mid-50s. South winds 10 to 20 miles an hour with gusts to around 35 miles an hour shifting to the west 10 to 15 miles an hour overnight. Chance of precipitation 70%. Saturday and Saturday night, not as warm. Partly cloudy. Highs in the lower 70s. Lows in the upper 40s. Sunday, mostly cloudy. Chance of rain showers. Highs in the mid-60s. Chance of showers 50%. Sunday night, mostly cloudy. Chance of thunderstorms in the evening, then rain showers likely overnight. Lows in the lower 50s. Chance of precipitation 70%. Monday, rain showers in the morning, then chance of rain showers in the afternoon. Highs in the upper 60s. Chance of showers 80%. Monday night, decreasing clouds. Lows around 50. Tuesday and Tuesday night, partly cloudy. Highs in the upper 60s. Lows in the upper 40s. Wednesday, partly sunny. Chance of rain showers in the afternoon. Highs in the upper 60s. Chance of showers 30%. Again, the forecast for central Minnesota, from St. Cloud to the northwest Twin Cities suburbs for overnight, clear. Near steady temperature in the mid-50s. Light winds. At 1 a.m., in Buffalo, it was cloudy. The temperature was 52 degrees, the dew point was 52, and the relative humidity was 100%. The wind was calm. The pressure was 30.04 inches and rising. In Maple Lake, it was clear, the temperature was 57 degrees, the dew point was 53, and the relative humidity was 86%. The wind was calm. The pressure was 30.06 inches and rising. Elsewhere across central Minnesota, it was clear. It was 65 at the Twin Cities, 55 at St. Cloud, 59 at Anoka, and 61 at Crystal. Princeton reported 52, Litchfield reported 59, Little Falls reported 52, and Wilma reported 55. Around the state, it was clear. It was 59 at Rochester, 62 at Mankato, 52 at Brainerd, 56 at Duluth, and 46 at International Falls. Once again at 1 a.m., in Buffalo, it was 52 degrees under cloudy skies. And in Maple Lake, it was 57 degrees under clear skies.
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The current time is 1:17 a.m. Central Daylight Time. Now the forecast for central Minnesota, from St. Cloud to the northwest Twin Cities suburbs. Overnight, clear. Near steady temperature in the mid-50s. Light winds. Thursday, sunny. Highs around 80. Southwest winds up to 10 miles an hour. Thursday night, warmer, clear. Lows in the lower 60s. South winds 5 to 15 miles an hour with gusts to around 30 miles an hour. Friday, mostly sunny. Chance of showers in the afternoon. Highs in the lower 80s. South winds 10 to 20 miles an hour with gusts to around 35 miles an hour. Chance of showers 40%. Friday night, rain showers likely and chance of thunderstorms in the evening, then partly cloudy overnight. Lows in the mid-50s. South winds 10 to 20 miles an hour with gusts to around 35 miles an hour, shifting to the west 10 to 15 miles an hour overnight. Chance of precipitation 70%. Saturday and Saturday night, not as warm. Partly cloudy. Highs in the lower 70s. Lows in the upper 40s. Sunday, mostly cloudy. Chance of rain showers. Highs in the mid-60s. Chance of showers 50%. Sunday night, mostly cloudy. Chance of thunderstorms in the evening, then rain showers likely overnight. Lows in the lower 50s. Chance of precipitation 70%. Monday, rain showers in the morning, then chance of rain showers in the afternoon. Highs in the upper 60s. Chance of showers 80%. Monday night, decreasing clouds. Lows around 50. Tuesday and Tuesday night, partly cloudy. Highs in the upper 60s. Lows in the upper 40s. Wednesday, partly sunny. Chance of rain showers in the afternoon. Highs in the upper 60s. Chance of showers 30%. Again, the forecast for central Minnesota, from St. Cloud to the northwest Twin Cities suburbs for overnight, clear. Near steady temperature in the mid-50s. Light winds. At 1 a.m., in Buffalo, it was cloudy. The temperature was 52 degrees, the dew point was 52, and the relative humidity was 100%. The wind was calm. The pressure was 30.04 inches and rising. In Maple Lake, it was clear, the temperature was 57 degrees, the dew point was 53, and the relative humidity was 86%. The wind was calm. The pressure was 30.06 inches and rising. Elsewhere across central Minnesota, it was clear. It was 65 at the Twin Cities, 55 at St. Cloud, 59 at Anoka, and 61 at Crystal. Princeton reported 52, Litchfield reported 59, Little Falls reported 52, and Wilma reported 55. Around the state, it was clear. It was 59 at Rochester, 62 at Mankato, 52 at Brainerd, 56 at Duluth, and 46 at International Falls. Once again at 1 a.m., in Buffalo, it was 52 degrees under cloudy skies. And in Maple Lake, it was 57 degrees under clear skies. 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The current time is 1:21 a.m. Central Daylight Time. Now the forecast for central Minnesota, from St. Cloud to the northwest Twin Cities suburbs. Overnight, clear. Near steady temperature in the mid-50s. Light winds.
Thursday, sunny. Highs around 80. Southwest winds up to 10 miles an hour. Thursday night, warmer, clear. Lows in the lower 60s. South winds 5 to 15 miles an hour with gusts to around 30 miles an hour. Friday, mostly sunny. Chance of showers in the afternoon. Highs in the lower 80s. South winds 10 to 20 miles an hour with gusts to around 35 miles an hour. Chance of showers 40%. Friday night, rain showers likely and chance of thunderstorms in the evening, then partly cloudy overnight. Lows in the mid-50s. South winds 10 to 20 miles an hour with gusts to around 35 miles an hour, shifting to the west 10 to 15 miles an hour overnight. Chance of precipitation 70%. Saturday and Saturday night, not as warm. Partly cloudy. Highs in the lower 70s. Lows in the upper 40s. Sunday, mostly cloudy. Chance of rain showers. Highs in the mid-60s. Chance of showers 50%. Sunday night, mostly cloudy. Chance of thunderstorms in the evening, then rain showers likely overnight. Lows in the lower 50s. Chance of precipitation 70%. Monday, rain showers in the morning, then chance of rain showers in the afternoon. Highs in the upper 60s. Chance of showers 80%. Monday night, decreasing clouds. Lows around 50. Tuesday and Tuesday night, partly cloudy. Highs in the upper 60s. Lows in the upper 40s. Wednesday, partly sunny. Chance of rain showers in the afternoon. Highs in the upper 60s. Chance of showers 30%. Again, the forecast for central Minnesota, from St. Cloud to the northwest Twin Cities suburbs for overnight, clear. Near steady temperature in the mid-50s. Light winds. At 1 a.m., in Buffalo, it was cloudy. The temperature was 52 degrees, the dew point was 52, and the relative humidity was 100%. The wind was calm. Pressure was 30.04 inches and rising. In Maple Lake, it was clear, the temperature was 57 degrees, the dew point was 53, and the relative humidity was 86%. The wind was calm. Pressure was 30.06 inches and rising. Elsewhere across central Minnesota, it was clear. It was 65 at the Twin Cities, 55 at St. Cloud, 59 at Anoka, and 61 at Crystal. Princeton reported 52, Litchfield reported 59, Little Falls reported 52, and Wilma reported 55. Around the state, it was clear. It was 59 at Rochester, 62 at Mankato, 52 at Brainerd, 56 at Duluth, and 46 at International Falls. Once again at 1 a.m., in Buffalo, it was 52 degrees under cloudy skies. And in Maple Lake, it was 57 degrees under clear skies. 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The current time is 1:25 a.m. Central Daylight Time. Now the forecast for central Minnesota, from St. Cloud to the northwest Twin Cities suburbs. Overnight, clear. Near steady temperature in the mid-50s. Light winds. Thursday, sunny. Highs around 80. Southwest winds up to 10 miles an hour. Thursday night, warmer, clear. Lows in the lower 60s. South winds 5 to 15 miles an hour with gusts to around 30 miles an hour. Friday, mostly sunny. Chance of showers in the afternoon. Highs in the lower 80s. South winds 10 to 20 miles an hour with gusts to around 35 miles an hour. Chance of showers 40%. Friday night,
Rain showers likely and chance of thunderstorms in the evening, then partly cloudy overnight. Lows in the mid-50s. South winds 10 to 20 miles an hour with gusts to around 35 miles an hour shifting to the west 10 to 15 miles an hour overnight. Chance of precipitation 70%. Saturday and Saturday night, not as warm. Partly cloudy. Highs in the lower 70s. Lows in the upper 40s. Sunday, mostly cloudy. Chance of rain showers. Highs in the mid-60s. Chance of showers 50%. Sunday night, mostly cloudy. Chance of thunderstorms in the evening, then rain showers likely overnight. Lows in the lower 50s. Chance of precipitation 70%. Monday, rain showers in the morning, then chance of rain showers in the afternoon. Highs in the upper 60s. Chance of showers 80%. Monday night, decreasing clouds. Lows around 50. Tuesday and Tuesday night, partly cloudy. Highs in the upper 60s. Lows in the upper 40s. Wednesday, partly sunny. Chance of rain showers in the afternoon. Highs in the upper 60s. Chance of showers 30%. Again, the forecast for central Minnesota, from St. Cloud to the northwest Twin Cities suburbs for overnight, clear. Near steady temperature in the mid-50s. Light winds. At 1 a.m., in Buffalo, it was cloudy. The temperature was 52 degrees, the dew point was 52, and the relative humidity was 100%. The wind was calm. Pressure was 30.04 inches and rising. In Maple Lake, it was clear, the temperature was 57 degrees, the dew point was 53, and the relative humidity was 86%. The wind was calm. The pressure was 30.06 inches and rising. Elsewhere across central Minnesota, it was clear. It was 65 at the Twin Cities, 55 at St. Cloud, 59 at Anoka, and 61 at Crystal. Princeton reported 52, Litchfield reported 59, Little Falls reported 52, and Wilma reported 55. Around the state, it was clear. It was 59 at Rochester, 62 at Mankato, 52 at Brainerd, 56 at Duluth, and 46 at International Falls. Once again at 1 a.m., in Buffalo, it was 52 degrees under cloudy skies. And in Maple Lake, it was 57 degrees under clear skies. 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Current time is 1:30 a.m. Central Daylight Time. Now the forecast for central Minnesota, from St. Cloud to the northwest Twin Cities suburbs. Overnight, clear. Near steady temperature in the mid-50s. Light winds. Thursday, sunny. Highs around 80. Southwest winds up to 10 miles an hour. Thursday night, warmer, clear. Lows in the lower 60s. South winds 5 to 15 miles an hour with gusts to around 30 miles an hour. Friday, mostly sunny. Chance of showers in the afternoon. Highs in the lower 80s. South winds 10 to 20 miles an hour with gusts to around 35 miles an hour. Chance of showers 40%. Friday night, rain showers likely and chance of thunderstorms in the evening, then partly cloudy overnight. Lows in the mid-50s. South winds 10 to 20 miles an hour with gusts to around 35 miles an hour shifting to the west 10 to 15 miles an hour overnight. Chance of precipitation 70%. Saturday and Saturday night, not as warm. Partly cloudy. Highs in the lower 70s. Lows in the upper 40s. Sunday, mostly cloudy. Chance of rain showers. Highs in the mid-60s.
chance of showers 50%. Sunday night, mostly cloudy.

chance of thunderstorms in the evening, then rain showers likely overnight. Lows in the lower 50s. Chance of precipitation 70%. Monday, rain showers in the morning, then chance of rain showers in the afternoon. Highs in the upper 60s. Chance of showers 80%. Monday night, decreasing clouds. Lows around 50. Tuesday and Tuesday night, partly cloudy. Highs in the upper 60s. Lows in the upper 40s. Wednesday, partly sunny. Chance of rain showers in the afternoon. Highs in the upper 60s. Chance of showers 30%. Again, the forecast for central Minnesota, from St. Cloud to the northwest Twin Cities suburbs for overnight, clear. Near steady temperature in the mid-50s. Light winds. At 1 a.m., in Buffalo, it was cloudy. The temperature was 52 degrees, the dew point was 52, and the relative humidity was 100%. The wind was calm. The pressure was 30.04 inches and rising. In Maple Lake, it was clear, the temperature was 57 degrees, the dew point was 53, and the relative humidity was 86%. The wind was calm. The pressure was 30.06 inches and rising. Elsewhere across central Minnesota, it was clear. It was 65 at the Twin Cities, 55 at St. Cloud, 59 at Anoka, and 61 at Crystal. Princeton reported 52, Litchfield reported 59, Little Falls reported 52, and Wilma reported 55. Around the state, it was clear. It was 59 at Rochester, 62 at Mankato, 52 at Brainerd, 56 at Duluth, and 46 at International Falls. Once again at 1 a.m., in Buffalo, it was 52 degrees under cloudy skies. And in Maple Lake, it was 57 degrees under clear skies. 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The current time is 1:34 a.m. Central Daylight Time. Now the forecast for central Minnesota, from St. Cloud to the northwest Twin Cities suburbs. Overnight, clear. Near steady temperature in the mid-50s. Light winds. Thursday, sunny. Highs around 80. Southwest winds up to 10 miles an hour. Thursday night, warmer, clear. Lows in the lower 60s. South winds 5 to 15 miles an hour with gusts to around 30 miles an hour. Friday, mostly sunny. Chance of showers in the afternoon. Highs in the lower 80s. South winds 10 to 20 miles an hour with gusts to around 35 miles an hour. Chance of showers 40%. Friday night, rain showers likely and chance of thunderstorms in the evening, then partly cloudy overnight. Lows in the mid-50s. South winds 10 to 20 miles an hour with gusts to around 35 miles an hour, shifting to the west 10 to 15 miles an hour overnight. Chance of precipitation 70%. Saturday and Saturday night, not as warm. Partly cloudy. Highs in the lower 70s. Lows in the upper 40s. Sunday, mostly cloudy. Chance of rain showers. Highs in the mid-60s. Chance of showers 50%. Sunday night, mostly cloudy. Chance of thunderstorms in the evening, then rain showers likely overnight. Lows in the lower 50s. Chance of precipitation 70%. Monday, rain showers in the morning, then chance of rain showers in the afternoon. Highs in the upper 60s. Chance of showers 80%. Monday night, decreasing clouds. Lows around 50. Tuesday and Tuesday night, partly cloudy. Highs in the upper 60s. Lows in the upper 40s. Wednesday,

Tuesday night, partly cloudy. Highs in the upper 60s. Lows in the upper 40s. Wednesday, partly sunny. Chance of rain showers in the afternoon. Highs in the upper 60s. Chance of showers 30%. Again, the forecast for central Minnesota, from St. Cloud to the northwest Twin Cities suburbs for overnight, clear. Near steady temperature in the mid-50s. Light winds. 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The current time is 2:03 a.m. Central Daylight Time. Now the forecast for central Minnesota, from St. Cloud to the northwest Twin Cities suburbs. Overnight, clear. Near steady temperature in the mid-50s. Light winds. Thursday, sunny. Highs around 80. Southwest winds up to 10 miles an hour. Thursday night, warmer, clear. Lows in the lower 60s. South winds 5 to 15 miles an hour with gusts to around 30 miles an hour. Friday, mostly sunny. Chance of showers in the afternoon. Highs in the lower 80s. South winds 10 to 20 miles an hour with gusts to around 35 miles an hour. Chance of showers 40%. Friday night, rain showers likely and chance of thunderstorms in the evening, then partly cloudy overnight. Lows in the mid-50s. South winds 10 to 20 miles an hour with gusts to around 35 miles an hour shifting to the west 10 to 15 miles an hour overnight. Chance of precipitation 70%. Saturday and Saturday night, not as warm. Partly cloudy. Highs in the lower 70s. Lows in the upper 40s. Sunday, mostly cloudy. Chance of rain showers. Highs in the mid-60s. Chance of showers 50%. Sunday night, mostly cloudy. Chance of thunderstorms in the evening, then rain showers likely overnight. Lows in the lower 50s. Chance of precipitation 70%. Monday, rain showers in the morning, then chance of rain showers in the afternoon. Highs in the upper 60s. Chance of showers 80%. Monday night, decreasing clouds. Lows around 50. Tuesday and Tuesday night, partly cloudy. Highs in the upper 60s. Lows in the upper 40s. Wednesday, partly sunny. Chance of rain showers in the afternoon. Highs in the upper 60s. Chance of showers 30%. Again, the forecast for central Minnesota, from St. Cloud to the northwest Twin Cities suburbs for overnight, clear. Near steady temperature in the mid-50s. Light winds. 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The current time is 2:06 a.m. Central Daylight Time. Now the forecast for central Minnesota, from St. Cloud to the northwest Twin Cities suburbs. Overnight, clear. Near steady temperature in the mid-50s. Light winds. Thursday, sunny. Highs around 80. Southwest winds up to 10 miles an hour. Thursday night, warmer. Clear. Lows in the lower 60s. South winds 5 to 15 miles an hour with gusts to around 30 miles an hour. Friday, mostly sunny. Chance of showers in the afternoon. Highs in the lower 80s. South winds 10 to 20 miles an hour with gusts to around 35 miles an hour. Chance of showers 40%. Friday night, rain showers likely and chance of thunderstorms in the evening, then partly cloudy overnight. Lows in the mid-50s.

south winds 10 to 20 miles an hour with gusts to around 35 miles an hour, shifting to the west 10 to 15 miles an hour overnight. Chance of precipitation 70%. Saturday and Saturday night, not as warm. Partly cloudy. Highs in the lower 70s. Lows in the upper 40s. Sunday, mostly cloudy. Chance of rain showers. Highs in the mid-60s. Chance of showers 50%. Sunday night, mostly cloudy. Chance of thunderstorms in the evening, then rain showers likely overnight. Lows in the lower 50s. Chance of precipitation 70%. Monday, rain showers in the morning, then chance of rain showers in the afternoon. Highs in the upper 60s. Chance of showers 80%. Monday night, decreasing clouds. Lows around 50. Tuesday and Tuesday night, partly cloudy. Highs in the upper 60s. Lows in the upper 40s. Wednesday, partly sunny. Chance of rain showers in the afternoon. Highs in the upper 60s. Chance of showers 30%. Again, the forecast for central Minnesota, from St. Cloud to the northwest Twin Cities suburbs for overnight, clear. Near steady temperature in the mid-50s. Light winds. 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The current time is 2:09 a.m. Central Daylight Time. Now the forecast for central Minnesota, from St. Cloud to the northwest Twin Cities suburbs. Overnight, clear. Near steady temperature in the mid-50s. Light winds. Thursday, sunny. Highs around 80. Southwest winds up to 10 miles an hour. Thursday night, warmer, clear. Lows in the lower 60s. South winds 5 to 15 miles an hour with gusts to around 30 miles an hour. Friday, mostly sunny. Chance of showers in the afternoon. Highs in the lower 80s. South winds 10 to 20 miles an hour with gusts to around 35 miles an hour. Chance of showers 40%. Friday night, rain showers likely and chance of thunderstorms in the evening, then partly cloudy overnight. Lows in the mid-50s. South winds 10 to 20 miles an hour with gusts to around 35 miles an hour, shifting to the west 10 to 15 miles an hour overnight. Chance of precipitation 70%. Saturday and Saturday night, not as warm. Partly cloudy. Highs in the lower 70s. Lows in the upper 40s. Sunday, mostly cloudy. Chance of rain showers. Highs in the mid-60s. Chance of showers 50%. Sunday night, mostly cloudy. Chance of thunderstorms in the evening, then rain showers likely overnight. Lows in the lower 50s. Chance of precipitation 70%. Monday, rain showers in the morning, then chance of rain showers in the afternoon. Highs in the upper 60s. Chance of showers 80%. Monday night, decreasing clouds. Lows around 50. Tuesday and Tuesday night, partly cloudy. Highs in the upper 60s. Lows in the upper 40s. Wednesday, partly sunny. Chance of rain showers in the afternoon. Highs in the upper 60s. Chance of showers 30%. Again, the forecast for central Minnesota, from St. Cloud to the northwest Twin Cities suburbs for overnight, clear. Near steady temperature in the mid-50s. Light winds. 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
The current time is 2:12 a.m. Central Daylight Time. Now the forecast for central Minnesota, from St. Cloud to the northwest Twin Cities suburbs. Overnight, clear. Near steady temperature in the mid-50s. Light winds. Thursday, sunny. Highs around 80. Southwest winds up to 10 miles an hour. Thursday night, warmer, clear. Lows in the lower 60s. South winds 5 to 15 miles an hour with gusts to around 30 miles an hour. Friday, mostly sunny. Chance of showers in the afternoon. Highs in the lower 80s. South winds 10 to 20 miles an hour with gusts to around 35 miles an hour. Chance of showers 40%. Friday night, rain showers likely and chance of thunderstorms in the evening, then partly cloudy overnight. Lows in the mid-50s. South winds 10 to 20 miles an hour with gusts to around 35 miles an hour shifting to the west 10 to 15 miles an hour overnight. Chance of precipitation 70%. Saturday and Saturday night, not as warm. Partly cloudy. Highs in the lower 70s. Lows in the upper 40s. Sunday, mostly cloudy. Chance of rain showers. Highs in the mid-60s. Chance of showers 50%. Sunday night, mostly cloudy. Chance of thunderstorms in the evening, then rain showers likely overnight. Lows in the lower 50s. Chance of precipitation 70%. Monday, rain showers in the morning, then chance of rain showers in the afternoon. Highs in the upper 60s. Chance of showers 80%. Monday night, decreasing clouds. Lows around 50. Tuesday and Tuesday night, partly cloudy. Highs in the upper 60s. Lows in the upper 40s. Wednesday, partly sunny. Chance of rain showers in the afternoon. Highs in the upper 60s. Chance of showers 30%. Again, the forecast for central Minnesota, from St. Cloud to the northwest Twin Cities suburbs for overnight, clear. Near steady temperature in the mid-50s. Light winds. At 2 a.m., in Buffalo, it was mostly cloudy. The temperature was 52 degrees, the dew point was 52, and the relative humidity was 100%. The wind was calm. The pressure was 30.04 inches and steady. In Maple Lake, it was clear. The temperature was 56 degrees, the dew point was 52, and the relative humidity was 86%. The wind was calm. The pressure was 30.06 inches and steady. Elsewhere across central Minnesota, at Little Falls, fog was reported, with a temperature of 50. It was clear, with a temperature of 63 at the Twin Cities, 52 at St. Cloud, 59 at Anoka, and 59 at Crystal. Under clear skies, Princeton reported 53, Litchfield reported 57, and Wilmer reported 52. Around the state, it was clear. It was 58 at Rochester, 60 at Mankato, 52 at Brainerd, 55 at Duluth, and 45 at International Falls. Once again at 2 a.m., in Buffalo, it was 52 degrees under mostly cloudy skies. And in Maple Lake, it was 56 degrees under clear skies. 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The current time is 2:16 a.m. Central Daylight Time. Now the forecast for central Minnesota, from St. Cloud to the northwest Twin Cities suburbs. Overnight, clear. Near steady temperature in the mid-50s. Light winds. Thursday, sunny. Highs around 80. Southwest winds up to 10 miles an hour. Thursday night, warmer, clear. Lows in the lower 60s.
South winds 5 to 15 miles an hour with gusts to around 30 miles an hour. Friday, mostly sunny. Chance of showers in the afternoon. Highs in the lower 80s. South winds 10 to 20 miles an hour with gusts to around 35 miles an hour. Chance of showers 40%. Friday night, rain showers likely and chance of thunderstorms in the evening, then partly cloudy overnight. Lows in the mid-50s. South winds 10 to 20 miles an hour with gusts to around 35 miles an hour, shifting to the west 10 to 15 miles an hour overnight. Chance of precipitation 70%. Saturday and Saturday night, not as warm. Partly cloudy. Highs in the lower 70s. Lows in the upper 40s. Sunday, mostly cloudy. Chance of rain showers. Highs in the mid-60s. Chance of showers 50%. Sunday night, mostly cloudy. Chance of thunderstorms in the evening, then rain showers likely overnight. Lows in the lower 50s. Chance of precipitation 70%. Monday, rain showers in the morning, then chance of rain showers in the afternoon. Highs in the upper 60s. Chance of showers 80%. Monday night, decreasing clouds. Lows around 50. Tuesday and Tuesday night, partly cloudy. Highs in the upper 60s. Lows in the upper 40s. Wednesday, partly sunny. Chance of rain showers in the afternoon. Highs in the upper 60s. Chance of showers 30%. Again, the forecast for central Minnesota, from St. Cloud to the northwest Twin Cities suburbs for overnight, clear. Near steady temperature in the mid-50s. Light winds. At 2 a.m., in Buffalo, it was mostly cloudy. The temperature was 52 degrees, the dew point was 52, and the relative humidity was 100%. The wind was calm. The pressure was 30.04 inches and steady. In Maple Lake, it was clear, the temperature was 56 degrees, the dew point was 52, and the relative humidity was 86%. The wind was calm. The pressure was 30.06 inches and steady. Elsewhere across central Minnesota, at Little Falls, fog was reported, with a temperature of 50. It was clear, with a temperature of 63 at the Twin Cities, 52 at St. Cloud, 59 at Anoka, and 59 at Crystal. Under clear skies, Princeton reported 53, Litchfield reported 57, and Wilmer reported 52. Around the state, it was clear. It was 58 at Rochester, 60 at Mankato, 52 at Brainerd, 55 at Duluth, and 45 at International Falls. Once again at 2 a.m., in Buffalo, it was 52 degrees under mostly cloudy skies. And in Maple Lake, it was 56 degrees under clear skies. 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The current time is 2:21 a.m. Central Daylight Time. Now the forecast for central Minnesota, from St. Cloud to the northwest Twin Cities suburbs. Overnight, clear. Near steady temperature in the mid-50s. Light winds. Thursday, sunny. Highs around 80. Southwest winds up to 10 miles an hour. Thursday night, warmer, clear. Lows in the lower 60s. South winds 5 to 15 miles an hour with gusts to around 30 miles an hour. Friday, mostly sunny. Chance of showers in the afternoon. Highs in the lower 80s. South winds 10 to 20 miles an hour with gusts to around 35 miles an hour. Chance of showers 40%. Friday night, rain showers likely and chance of thunderstorms in the evening, then partly cloudy overnight. Lows in the mid-50s.
South winds 10 to 20 miles an hour with gusts to around 35 miles an hour, shifting to the west 10 to 15 miles an hour overnight. Chance of precipitation 70%. Saturday and Saturday night, not as warm. Partly cloudy. Highs in the lower 70s. Lows in the upper 40s. Sunday, mostly cloudy. Chance of rain showers. Highs in the mid-60s. Chance of showers 50%. Sunday night, mostly cloudy. Chance of thunderstorms in the evening, then rain showers likely overnight. Lows in the lower 50s. Chance of precipitation 70%. Monday, rain showers in the morning, then chance of rain showers in the afternoon. Highs in the upper 60s. Chance of showers 80%. Monday night, decreasing clouds. Lows around 50. Tuesday and Tuesday night, partly cloudy. Highs in the upper 60s. Lows in the upper 40s. Wednesday, partly sunny. Chance of rain showers in the afternoon. Highs in the upper 60s. Chance of showers 30%. Again, the forecast for central Minnesota, from St. Cloud to the northwest Twin Cities suburbs for overnight, clear. Near steady temperature in the mid-50s. Light winds. At 2 a.m., in Buffalo, it was mostly cloudy. The temperature was 52 degrees, the dew point was 52, and the relative humidity was 100%. The wind was calm. The pressure was 30.04 inches and steady. In Maple Lake, it was clear, the temperature was 56 degrees, the dew point was 52, and the relative humidity was 86%. The wind was calm. The pressure was 30.06 inches and steady. Elsewhere across central Minnesota, at Little Falls, fog was reported, with a temperature of 50. It was clear, with a temperature of 63 at the Twin Cities, 52 at St. Cloud, 59 at Anoka, and 59 at Crystal. Under clear skies, Princeton reported 53, Litchfield reported 57, and Wilmer reported 52. Around the state, it was clear. It was 58 at Rochester, 60 at Mankato, 52 at Brainerd, 55 at Duluth, and 45 at International Falls. Once again at 2 a.m., in Buffalo, it was 52 degrees under mostly cloudy skies. And in Maple Lake, it was 56 degrees under clear skies. 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The current time is 2:25 a.m. Central Daylight Time. Now the forecast for central Minnesota, from St. Cloud to the northwest Twin Cities suburbs. Overnight, clear. Near steady temperature in the mid-50s. Light winds. Thursday, sunny. Highs around 80. Southwest winds up to 10 miles an hour. Thursday night, warmer, clear. Lows in the lower 60s. South winds 5 to 15 miles an hour with gusts to around 30 miles an hour. Friday, mostly sunny. Chance of showers in the afternoon. Highs in the lower 80s. South winds 10 to 20 miles an hour with gusts to around 35 miles an hour. Chance of showers 40%. Friday night, rain showers likely and chance of thunderstorms in the evening, then partly cloudy overnight. Lows in the mid-50s. South winds 10 to 20 miles an hour with gusts to around 35 miles an hour, shifting to the west 10 to 15 miles an hour overnight. Chance of precipitation 70%. Saturday and Saturday night, not as warm. Partly cloudy. Highs in the lower 70s. Lows in the upper 40s. Sunday, mostly cloudy. Chance of rain showers. Highs in the mid-60s. Chance of showers 50%. Sunday night, mostly cloudy.
Chance of thunderstorms in the evening, then rain showers likely overnight. Lows in the lower 50s. Chance of precipitation 70%. Monday, rain showers in the morning, then chance of rain showers in the afternoon. Highs in the upper 60s. Chance of showers 80%. Monday night, decreasing clouds. Lows around 50. Tuesday and Tuesday night, partly cloudy. Highs in the upper 60s. Lows in the upper 40s. Wednesday, partly sunny. Chance of rain showers in the afternoon. Highs in the upper 60s. Chance of showers 30%. Again, the forecast for central Minnesota, from St. Cloud to the northwest Twin Cities suburbs for overnight, clear. Near steady temperature in the mid-50s. Light winds. At 2 a.m., in Buffalo, it was mostly cloudy. The temperature was 52 degrees, the dew point was 52, and the relative humidity was 100%. The wind was calm. The pressure was 30.04 inches and steady. In Maple Lake, it was clear the temperature was 56 degrees, the dew point was 52, and the relative humidity was 86%. The wind was calm. The pressure was 30.06 inches and steady. Elsewhere across central Minnesota, at Little Falls, fog was reported, with a temperature of 50. It was clear, with a temperature of 63 at the Twin Cities, 52 at St. Cloud, 59 at Anoka, and 59 at Crystal. Under clear skies, Princeton reported 53, Litchfield reported 57, and Wilmer reported 52. Around the state, it was clear. It was 58 at Rochester, 60 at Mankato, 52 at Brainerd, 55 at Duluth, and 45 at International Falls. Once again at 2 a.m., in Buffalo, it was 52 degrees under mostly cloudy skies. And in Maple Lake, it was 56 degrees under clear skies. 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The current time is 2:30 a.m. Central Daylight Time. Now the forecast for central Minnesota, from St. Cloud to the northwest Twin Cities suburbs. Overnight, clear. Near steady temperature in the mid-50s. Light winds. Thursday, sunny. Highs around 80. Southwest winds up to 10 miles an hour. Thursday night, warmer, clear. Lows in the lower 60s. South winds 5 to 15 miles an hour with gusts to around 30 miles an hour. Friday, mostly sunny. Chance of showers in the afternoon. Highs in the lower 80s. South winds 10 to 20 miles an hour with gusts to around 35 miles an hour. Chance of showers 40%. Friday night, rain showers likely and chance of thunderstorms in the evening, then partly cloudy overnight. Lows in the mid-50s. South winds 10 to 20 miles an hour with gusts to around 35 miles an hour shifting to the west 10 to 15 miles an hour overnight. Chance of precipitation 70%. Saturday and Saturday night, not as warm. Partly cloudy. Highs in the lower 70s. Lows in the upper 40s. Sunday, mostly cloudy. Chance of rain showers. Highs in the mid-60s. Chance of showers 50%. Sunday night, mostly cloudy. Chance of thunderstorms in the evening, then rain showers likely overnight. Lows in the lower 50s. Chance of precipitation 70%. Monday, rain showers in the morning, then chance of rain showers in the afternoon. Highs in the upper 60s. Chance of showers 80%. Monday night, decreasing clouds. Lows around 50. Tuesday and Tuesday night, partly cloudy. Highs in the upper 60s. Lows in the upper 40s.
Wednesday, partly sunny. Chance of rain showers in the afternoon. Highs in the upper 60s. Chance of showers 30%. Again, the forecast for central Minnesota, from St. Cloud to the northwest Twin Cities suburbs for overnight, clear. Near steady temperature in the mid-50s. Light winds. At 2 a.m., in Buffalo, it was mostly cloudy. The temperature was 52 degrees, the dew point was 52, and the relative humidity was 100%. The wind was calm. The pressure was 30.04 inches and steady. In Maple Lake, it was clear, the temperature was 56 degrees, the dew point was 52, and the relative humidity was 86%. The wind was calm. The pressure was 30. The wind was calm. The pressure was 30.06 inches and steady. Elsewhere across central Minnesota, at Little Falls, fog was reported, with a temperature of 50. It was clear, with a temperature of 63 at the Twin Cities, 52 at St. Cloud, 59 at Anoka, and 59 at Crystal. Under clear skies, Princeton reported 53, Litchfield reported 57, and Wilma reported 52. Around the state, it was clear. It was 58 at Rochester, 60 at Mankato, 52 at Brainerd, 55 at Duluth, and 45 at International Falls. Once again at 2 a.m., in Buffalo, it was 52 degrees under mostly cloudy skies. And in Maple Lake, it was 56 degrees under clear skies. 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The current time is 2:34 a.m. Central Daylight Time. Now the forecast for central Minnesota, from St. Cloud to the northwest Twin Cities suburbs. Overnight, clear. Near steady temperature in the mid-50s. Light winds. Thursday, sunny. Highs around 80. Southwest winds up to 10 miles an hour. Thursday night, warmer, clear. Lows in the lower 60s. South winds 5 to 15 miles an hour with gusts to around 30 miles an hour. Friday, mostly sunny. Chance of showers in the afternoon. Highs in the lower 80s. South winds 10 to 20 miles an hour with gusts to around 35 miles an hour. Chance of showers 40%. Friday night, rain showers likely and chance of thunderstorms in the evening, then partly cloudy overnight. Lows in the mid-50s. South winds 10 to 20 miles an hour with gusts to around 35 miles an hour, shifting to the west 10 to 15 miles an hour overnight. Chance of precipitation 70%. Saturday and Saturday night, not as warm. Partly cloudy. Highs in the lower 70s. Lows in the upper 40s. Sunday, mostly cloudy. Chance of rain showers. Highs in the mid-60s. Chance of showers 50%. Sunday night, mostly cloudy. Chance of thunderstorms in the evening, then rain showers likely overnight. Lows in the lower 50s. Chance of precipitation 70%. Monday, rain showers in the morning, then chance of rain showers in the afternoon. Highs in the upper 60s. Chance of showers 80%. Monday night, decreasing clouds. Lows around 50. Tuesday and Tuesday night, partly cloudy. Highs in the upper 60s. Lows in the upper 40s. Wednesday, partly sunny. Chance of rain showers in the afternoon. Highs in the upper 60s. Chance of showers 30%. Again, the forecast for central Minnesota, from St. Cloud to the northwest Twin Cities suburbs for overnight, clear. Near steady temperature in the mid-50s. Light winds. At 2 a.m., in Buffalo, it was mostly cloudy.
The temperature was 52 degrees, the dew point was 52, and the relative humidity was 100%. The wind was calm.

home. The pressure was 30.04 inches and steady. In Maple Lake, it was clear the temperature was 56 degrees, the dew point was 52, and the relative humidity was 86%. The wind was calm. The pressure was 30.06 inches and steady. Elsewhere across central Minnesota, at Little Falls, fog was reported, with a temperature of 50. It was clear, with a temperature of 63 at the Twin Cities, 52 at St. Cloud, 59 at Anoka, and 59 at Crystal. Under clear skies, Princeton reported 53, Litchfield reported 57, and Wilmer reported 52. Around the state, it was clear. It was 58 at Rochester, 60 at Mankato, 52 at Brainerd, 55 at Duluth, and 45 at International Falls. Once again at 2 a.m., in Buffalo, it was 52 degrees under mostly cloudy skies. And in Maple Lake, it was 56 degrees under clear skies. 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The current time is 2:38 a.m. Central Daylight Time. Now the forecast for central Minnesota, from St. Cloud to the northwest Twin Cities suburbs. Overnight, clear. Near steady temperature in the mid-50s. Light winds. Thursday, sunny. Highs around 80. Southwest winds up to 10 miles an hour. Thursday night, warmer, clear. Lows in the lower 60s. South winds 5 to 15 miles an hour with gusts to around 30 miles an hour. Friday, mostly sunny. Chance of showers in the afternoon. Highs in the lower 80s. South winds 10 to 20 miles an hour with gusts to around 35 miles an hour. Chance of showers 40%. Friday night, rain showers likely and chance of thunderstorms in the evening, then partly cloudy overnight. Lows in the mid-50s. South winds 10 to 20 miles an hour with gusts to around 35 miles an hour shifting to the west 10 to 15 miles an hour overnight. Chance of precipitation 70%. Saturday and Saturday night, not as warm. Partly cloudy. Highs in the lower 70s. Lows in the upper 40s. Sunday, mostly cloudy. Chance of rain showers. Highs in the mid-60s. Chance of showers 50%. Sunday night, mostly cloudy. Chance of thunderstorms in the evening, then rain showers likely overnight. Lows in the lower 50s. Chance of precipitation 70%. Monday, rain showers in the morning, then chance of rain showers in the afternoon. Highs in the upper 60s. Chance of showers 80%. Monday night, decreasing clouds. Lows around 50. Tuesday and Tuesday night, partly cloudy. Highs in the upper 60s. Lows in the upper 40s. Wednesday, partly sunny. Chance of rain showers in the afternoon. Highs in the upper 60s. Chance of showers 30%. Again, the forecast for central Minnesota, from St. Cloud to the northwest Twin Cities suburbs for overnight, clear. Near steady temperature in the mid-50s. Light winds. At 2 a.m., in Buffalo, it was mostly cloudy. The temperature was 52 degrees, the dew point was 52, and the relative humidity was 100%. The wind was calm. The pressure was 30.04 inches and steady. In Maple Lake, it was clear the temperature was 56 degrees, the dew point was 52, and the relative humidity was 86%. The wind was calm. The pressure was 30.06 inches and steady. Elsewhere across central Minnesota, at Little Falls, fog was reported, with a temperature of 50. It was clear, with a temperature of 63 at the Twin Cities, 52 at St. Cloud,
59 at Anoka, and 59 at Crystal. Under clear skies, Princeton reported 53, Litchfield reported 57, and Wilmer reported 52. Around the state, it was clear. It was 58 at Rochester, 60 at Mankato, 52 at Brainerd, 55 at Duluth, and 45 at International Falls. Once again at 2 a.m., in Buffalo, it was 52 degrees under mostly cloudy skies. And in Maple Lake, it was 56 degrees under clear skies. 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The current time is 2:43 a.m. Central Daylight Time. Now the forecast for central Minnesota, from St. Cloud to the northwest Twin Cities suburbs. Overnight, clear. Near steady temperature in the mid-50s. Light winds. Thursday, sunny. Highs around 80. Southwest winds up to 10 miles an hour. Thursday night, warmer, clear. Lows in the lower 60s. South winds 5 to 15 miles an hour with gusts to around 30 miles an hour. Friday, mostly sunny. Chance of showers in the afternoon. Highs in the lower 80s. South winds 10 to 20 miles an hour with gusts to around 35 miles an hour. Chance of showers 40%. Friday night, rain showers likely and chance of thunderstorms in the evening, then partly cloudy overnight. Lows in the mid-50s. South winds 10 to 20 miles an hour with gusts to around 35 miles an hour shifting to the west 10 to 15 miles an hour overnight. Chance of precipitation 70%. Saturday and Saturday night, not as warm. Partly cloudy. Highs in the lower 70s. Lows in the upper 40s. Sunday, mostly cloudy. Chance of rain showers. Highs in the mid-60s. Chance of showers 50%. Sunday night, mostly cloudy. Chance of thunderstorms in the evening, then rain showers likely overnight. Lows in the lower 50s. Chance of precipitation 70%. Monday, rain showers in the morning, then chance of rain showers in the afternoon. Highs in the upper 60s. Chance of showers 80%. Monday night, decreasing clouds. Lows around 50. Tuesday and Tuesday night, partly cloudy. Highs in the upper 60s. Lows in the upper 40s. Wednesday, partly sunny. Chance of rain showers in the afternoon. Highs in the upper 60s. Chance of showers 30%. Again, the forecast for central Minnesota, from St. Cloud to the northwest Twin Cities suburbs for overnight, clear. Near steady temperature in the mid-50s. Light winds. At 2 a.m., in Buffalo, it was mostly cloudy. The temperature was 52 degrees, the dew point was 52, and the relative humidity was 100%. The wind was calm. Pressure was 30.04 inches and steady. In Maple Lake, it was clear the temperature was 56 degrees, the dew point was 52, and the relative humidity was 86%. The wind was calm. The pressure was 30.06 inches and steady. Elsewhere across central Minnesota, at Little Falls, fog was reported, with a temperature of 50. It was clear, with a temperature of 63 at the Twin Cities, 52 at St. Cloud, 59 at Anoka, and 59 at Crystal. Under clear skies, Princeton reported 53, Litchfield reported 57, and Wilmer reported 52. Around the state, it was clear. It was 58 at Rochester, 60 at Mankato, 52 at Brainerd, 55 at Duluth, and 45 at International Falls. Once again at 2 a.m., in Buffalo, it was 52 degrees under mostly cloudy skies. And in Maple Lake, it was 56 degrees under clear skies.
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The current time is 2:47 a.m. Central Daylight Time. Now the forecast for central Minnesota, from St. Cloud to the northwest Twin Cities suburbs. Overnight, clear. Near steady temperature in the mid-50s. Light winds. Thursday, sunny. Highs around 80. Southwest winds up to 10 miles an hour. Thursday night, warmer, clear. Lows in the lower 60s. South winds 5 to 15 miles an hour with gusts to around 30 miles an hour. Friday, mostly sunny. Chance of showers in the afternoon. Highs in the lower 80s. South winds 10 to 20 miles an hour with gusts to around 35 miles an hour. Chance of showers 40%. Friday night, rain showers likely and chance of thunderstorms in the evening, then partly cloudy overnight. Lows in the mid-50s. South winds 10 to 20 miles an hour with gusts to around 35 miles an hour shifting to the west 10 to 15 miles an hour overnight. Chance of precipitation 70%. Saturday and Saturday night, not as warm. Partly cloudy. Highs in the lower 70s. Lows in the upper 40s. Sunday, mostly cloudy. Chance of rain showers. Highs in the mid-60s. Chance of showers 50%. Sunday night, mostly cloudy. Chance of thunderstorms in the evening, then rain showers likely overnight. Lows in the lower 50s. Chance of precipitation 70%. Monday, rain showers in the morning, then chance of rain showers in the afternoon. Highs in the upper 60s. Chance of showers 80%. Monday night, decreasing clouds. Lows around 50. Tuesday and Tuesday night, partly cloudy. Highs in the upper 60s. Lows in the upper 40s. Wednesday, partly sunny. Chance of rain showers in the afternoon. Highs in the upper 60s. Chance of showers 30%. Again, the forecast for central Minnesota, from St. Cloud to the northwest Twin Cities suburbs for overnight, clear. Near steady temperature in the mid-50s. Light winds. At 2 a.m., in Buffalo, it was mostly cloudy. The temperature was 52 degrees, the dew point was 52, and the relative humidity was 100%. The wind was calm. The pressure was 30.04 inches and steady. In Maple Lake, it was clear, the temperature was 56 degrees, the dew point was 52, and the relative humidity was 86%. The wind was calm. The pressure was 30.06 inches and steady. Elsewhere across central Minnesota, at Little Falls, fog was reported, with a temperature of 50. It was clear, with a temperature of 63 at the Twin Cities, 52 at St. Cloud, 59 at Anoka, and 59 at Crystal. Under clear skies, Princeton reported 53, Litchfield reported 57, and Wilma reported 52. Around the state, it was clear. It was 58 at Rochester, 60 at Mankato, 52 at Brainerd, 55 at Duluth, and 45 at International Falls. Once again at 2 a.m., in Buffalo, it was 52 degrees under mostly cloudy skies. And in Maple Lake, it was 56 degrees under clear skies. 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The current time is 2:52 a.m. Central Daylight Time. Now the forecast for central Minnesota, from St. Cloud to the northwest Twin Cities suburbs. Overnight, clear.
Near steady temperature in the mid-50s. Light winds. Thursday, sunny. Highs around 80. Southwest winds up to 10 miles an hour. Thursday night, warmer, clear. Lows in the lower 60s. South winds 5 to 15 miles an hour with gusts to around 30 miles an hour. Friday, mostly sunny. Chance of showers in the afternoon. Highs in the lower 80s. South winds 10 to 20 miles an hour with gusts to around 35 miles an hour. Chance of showers 40%. Friday night, rain showers likely and chance of thunderstorms in the evening, then partly cloudy overnight. Lows in the mid-50s. South winds 10 to 20 miles an hour with gusts to around 35 miles an hour shifting to the west 10 to 15 miles an hour overnight. Chance of precipitation 70%. Saturday and Saturday night, not as warm. Partly cloudy. Highs in the lower 70s. Lows in the upper 40s. Sunday, mostly cloudy. Chance of rain showers. Highs in the mid-60s. Chance of showers 50%. Sunday night, mostly cloudy. Chance of thunderstorms in the evening, then rain showers likely overnight. Lows in the lower 50s. Chance of precipitation 70%. Monday, rain showers in the morning, then chance of rain showers in the afternoon. Highs in the upper 60s. Chance of showers 80%. Monday night, decreasing clouds. Lows around 50. Tuesday and Tuesday night, partly cloudy. Highs in the upper 60s. Lows in the upper 40s. Wednesday, partly sunny. Chance of rain showers in the afternoon. Highs in the upper 60s. Chance of showers 30%. Again, the forecast for central Minnesota, from St. Cloud to the northwest Twin Cities suburbs for overnight, clear. Near steady temperature in the mid-50s. Light winds. At 2 a.m., in Buffalo, it was mostly cloudy. The temperature was 52 degrees, the dew point was 52, and the relative humidity was 100%. The wind was calm. The pressure was 30.04 inches and steady. In Maple Lake, it was clear, the temperature was 56 degrees, the dew point was 52, and the relative humidity was 86%. The wind was calm. The pressure was 30.06 inches and steady. Elsewhere across central Minnesota, at Little Falls, fog was reported, with a temperature of 50. It was clear, with a temperature of 63 at the Twin Cities, 52 at St. Cloud, 59 at Anoka, and 59 at Crystal. Under clear skies, Princeton reported 53, Litchfield reported 57, and Wilma reported 52. Around the state, it was clear. It was 58 at Rochester, 60 at Mankato, 52 at Brainerd, 55 at Duluth, and 45 at International Falls. Once again at 2 a.m., in Buffalo, it was 52 degrees under mostly cloudy skies. And in Maple Lake, it was 56 degrees under clear skies. 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The current time is 2:56 a.m. Central Daylight Time. Now the forecast for central Minnesota, from St. Cloud to the northwest Twin Cities suburbs. Overnight, clear. Near steady temperature in the mid-50s. Light winds. Thursday, sunny. Highs around 80. Southwest winds up to 10 miles an hour. Thursday night, warmer, clear. Lows in the lower 60s. South winds 5 to 15 miles an hour with gusts to around 30 miles an hour. Friday, mostly sunny. Chance of showers in the afternoon. Highs in the lower 80s.
South winds 10 to 20 miles an hour with gusts to around 35 miles an hour. Chance of showers 40%. Friday night, rain showers likely and chance of thunderstorms in the evening, then partly cloudy overnight. Lows in the mid-50s. South winds 10 to 20 miles an hour with gusts to around 35 miles an hour shifting to the west 10 to 15 miles an hour overnight. Chance of precipitation 70%. Saturday and Saturday night, not as warm. Partly cloudy. Highs in the lower 70s. Lows in the upper 40s. Sunday, mostly cloudy. Chance of rain showers. Highs in the mid-60s. Chance of showers 50%. Sunday night, mostly cloudy. Chance of thunderstorms in the evening, then rain showers likely overnight. Lows in the lower 50s. Chance of precipitation 70%. Monday, rain showers in the morning, Monday, then chance of rain showers in the afternoon, chance of rain showers highs in the upper 60s. Highs and chance of showers. Monday night, decreasing clouds. Lows around 50. Tuesday and Tuesday night, partly cloudy. Highs in the upper 60s. Lows in the upper 40s. Wednesday, partly sunny. Chance of rain showers in the afternoon. Highs in the upper 60s. Chance of showers 30%. Again, the forecast for central Minnesota, from St. Cloud to the northwest Twin Cities suburbs for overnight, clear. Near steady temperature in the mid-50s. Light winds. At 2 a.m., in Buffalo, it was mostly cloudy. The temperature was 52 degrees, the dew point was 52, and the relative humidity was 100%. The wind was calm. The pressure was 30.04 inches and steady. In Maple Lake, it was clear the temperature was 56 degrees, the dew point was 52, and the relative humidity was 86%. The wind was calm. The pressure was 30.06 inches and steady. Elsewhere across central Minnesota, at Little Falls, fog was reported, with a temperature of 50. It was clear, with a temperature of 63 at the Twin Cities, 52 at St. Cloud, 59 at Anoka, and 59 at Crystal. Under clear skies, Princeton reported 53, Litchfield reported 57, and Wilmer reported 52. Around the state, it was clear. It was 58 at Rochester, 60 at Mankato, 52 at Brainerd, 55 at Duluth, and 45 at International Falls. Once again at 2 a.m., in Buffalo, it was 52 degrees under mostly cloudy skies. And in Maple Lake, it was 56 degrees under clear skies. 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The current time is 3:01 a.m. Central Daylight Time. Now the forecast for central Minnesota, from St. Cloud to the northwest Twin Cities suburbs. Overnight, clear. Near steady temperature in the mid-50s. Light winds. Thursday, sunny. Highs around 80. Southwest winds up to 10 miles an hour. Thursday night, warmer, clear. Lows in the lower 60s. South winds 5 to 15 miles an hour with gusts to around 30 miles an hour. Friday, mostly sunny. Chance of showers in the afternoon. Highs in the lower 80s. South winds 10 to 20 miles an hour with gusts to around 35 miles an hour. Chance of showers 40%. Friday night, rain showers likely and chance of thunderstorms in the evening, then partly cloudy overnight. Lows in the mid-50s. South winds 10 to 20 miles an hour with gusts to around 35 miles an hour shifting to the west 10 to 15 miles an hour overnight. Chance of precipitation 70%. Saturday and Saturday night, not as warm. Partly cloudy.
Highs in the lower 70s. Lows in the upper 40s.

partly sunny. Chance of rain showers in the afternoon. Highs in the upper 60s. Chance of showers 30%. Again, the forecast for central Minnesota, from St. Cloud to the northwest Twin Cities suburbs for overnight, clear. Near steady temperature in the mid-50s. Light winds. Now the forecast for central Minnesota, from St. Cloud to the northwest Twin Cities suburbs. Today, clear. Areas of fog early in the morning, then patchy fog late in the morning. Highs around 80. Southwest winds up to 10 miles an hour. Tonight, warmer, clear. Lows in the lower 60s. South winds 5 to 15 miles an hour with gusts to around 30 miles an hour. Friday, partly sunny. Highs in the lower 80s. South winds 10 to 20 miles an hour. Friday night, rain showers likely and chance of thunderstorms in the evening, then partly cloudy overnight. Lows in the mid-50s. South winds 15 to 20 miles an hour shifting to the west 10 to 15 miles an hour overnight. Chance of precipitation 70%. Saturday and Saturday night, not as warm. Partly cloudy. Highs in the lower 70s. Lows in the upper 40s. Sunday, partly sunny. Chance of rain showers in the morning, then chance of thunderstorms in the afternoon. Highs in the lower 60s. Chance of precipitation 50%. Sunday night, mostly cloudy. Chance of rain showers in the evening, then rain showers likely overnight. Lows in the lower 50s. Chance of showers 70%. Monday, rain showers likely and chance of thunderstorms in the morning, then chance of rain showers in the afternoon. Highs in the mid-60s. Chance of precipitation 70%. Monday night, decreasing clouds. Lows around 50. Tuesday, mostly sunny. Highs in the lower 60s. Tuesday night, mostly clear. Lows in the mid-40s. Wednesday, mostly sunny. Highs in the mid-60s. Again, the forecast for central Minnesota, from St. Cloud to the northwest Twin Cities suburbs for today, clear. Areas of fog early in the morning, then patchy fog late in the morning. Highs around 80. Southwest winds up to 10 miles an hour. 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The current time is 3:06 a.m. Central Daylight Time. Now here is the hazardous weather outlook for portions of central and southern Minnesota and west central Wisconsin for today and tonight. No hazardous weather is expected at this time. And now the extended outlook for the period Friday through Wednesday. Scattered thunderstorms can be expected on Friday, especially near and north of Interstate 94. Some storms may be strong to the severe. Timing looks to be late afternoon through the evening hours. The main hazards are large hail and damaging winds, although a tornado or two cannot be ruled out. Spotter information statement, Skywarn spotter activation will not be needed through tonight. Now the forecast for central Minnesota, from St. Cloud to the northwest Twin Cities suburbs. Today, clear. Areas of fog early in the morning, then patchy fog late in the morning. Highs around 80. Southwest winds up to 10 miles an hour. Tonight, warmer, clear. Lows in the lower 60s. South winds 5 to 15 miles an hour with gusts to around 30 miles an hour. Friday, partly sunny. Highs in the lower 80s. South winds 10 to 20 miles an hour. Friday night, rain showers likely and chance of thunderstorms in the evening, then partly cloudy overnight. Lows in the mid-50s. South winds 15 to 20 miles an hour shifting to the west 10 to 15 miles.

miles an hour overnight. Chance of precipitation 70%. Saturday and Saturday night, not as warm. Partly cloudy. Highs in the lower 70s. Lows in the upper 40s. Sunday, partly sunny. Chance of rain showers in the morning, then chance of thunderstorms in the afternoon. Highs in the lower 60s. Chance of precipitation 50%. Sunday night, mostly cloudy. Chance of rain showers in the evening, then rain showers likely overnight. Lows in the lower 50s. Chance of showers 70%. Monday, rain showers likely and chance of thunderstorms in the morning, then chance of rain showers in the afternoon. Highs in the mid-60s. Chance of precipitation 70%. Monday night, decreasing clouds. Lows around 50. Tuesday, mostly sunny. Highs in the lower 60s. Tuesday night, mostly clear. Lows in the mid-40s. Wednesday, mostly sunny. Highs in the mid-60s. Again, the forecast for central Minnesota, from St. Cloud to the northwest Twin Cities suburbs for today, clear. Areas of fog early in the morning, then patchy fog late in the morning. Highs around 80. Southwest winds up to 10 miles an hour. 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The current time is 3:10 a.m. Central Daylight Time. Now here is the hazardous weather outlook for portions of central and southern Minnesota and west central Wisconsin. For today and tonight, no hazardous weather is expected at this time. And now the extended outlook for the period Friday through Wednesday. Scattered thunderstorms can be expected on Friday, especially near and north of Interstate 94. Some storms may be strong to severe. Timing looks to be late afternoon through the evening hours. The main hazards are large hail and damaging winds, although a tornado or two cannot be ruled out. Spotter information statement. Skywarn spotter activation will not be needed through tonight. Now the forecast for central Minnesota, from St. Cloud to the northwest Twin Cities suburbs. Today, clear. Areas of fog early in the morning, then patchy fog late in the morning. Highs around 80. Southwest winds up to 10 miles an hour. Tonight, warmer, clear. Lows in the lower 60s. South winds 5 to 15 miles an hour with gusts to around 30 miles an hour. Friday, partly sunny. Highs in the lower 80s. South winds 10 to 20 miles an hour. Friday night, rain showers likely and chance of thunderstorms in the evening, then partly cloudy overnight. Lows in the mid-50s. South winds 15 to 20 miles an hour shifting to the west 10 to 15 miles an hour overnight. Chance of precipitation 70%. Saturday and Saturday night, not as warm. Partly cloudy. Highs in the lower 70s. Lows in the upper 40s. Sunday, partly sunny. Chance of rain showers in the morning, then chance of thunderstorms in the afternoon. Highs in the lower 60s. Chance of precipitation 50%. Sunday night, mostly cloudy. Chance of rain showers in the evening, then rain showers likely overnight. Lows in the lower 50s. Chance of showers 70%. Monday, rain showers likely and chance of thunderstorms in the morning, then chance of rain showers in the afternoon. Highs in the mid-60s. Chance of precipitation 70%. Monday night, decreasing clouds. Lows around 50. Tuesday, mostly sunny. Highs in the lower 60s. Tuesday night, mostly clear. Lows in the mid-40s. Wednesday, mostly sunny. Highs in the mid-60s. Again,
The forecast for central Minnesota, from St. Cloud to the northwest Twin Cities suburbs for today, clear. Areas of fog early in the morning, then patchy fog late in the morning. Highs around 80. Southwest winds up to 10 miles an hour. 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The current time is 3:13 a.m. Central Daylight Time. Now here is the hazardous weather outlook for portions of central and southern Minnesota and west central Wisconsin for today and tonight. No hazardous weather is expected at this time. And now the extended outlook for the period Friday through Wednesday. Scattered thunderstorms can be expected on Friday, especially near and north of Interstate 94. Some storms may be strong to severe. Timing looks to be late afternoon through the evening hours. The main hazards are large hail and damaging winds, although a tornado or two cannot be ruled out. Spotter information statement, Skywarn spotter activation will not be needed through tonight. Now the forecast for central Minnesota, from St. Cloud to the northwest Twin Cities suburbs. Today, clear. Areas of fog early in the morning, then patchy fog late in the morning. Highs around 80. Southwest winds up to 10 miles an hour. Tonight, warmer, clear. Lows in the lower 60s. South winds 5 to 15 miles an hour with gusts to around 30 miles an hour. Friday, partly sunny. Highs in the lower 80s. South winds 10 to 20 miles an hour. Friday night, rain showers likely and chance of thunderstorms in the evening, then partly cloudy overnight. Lows in the mid-50s. South winds 15 to 20 miles an hour shifting to the west 10 to 15 miles an hour overnight. Chance of precipitation 70%. Saturday and Saturday night, not as warm. Partly cloudy. Highs in the lower 70s. Lows in the upper 40s. Sunday, partly sunny. Chance of rain showers in the morning, then chance of thunderstorms in the afternoon. Highs in the lower 60s. Chance of precipitation 50%. Sunday night, mostly cloudy. Chance of rain showers in the evening, then rain showers likely overnight. Lows in the lower 50s. Chance of showers 70%. Monday, rain showers likely and chance of thunderstorms in the morning, then chance of rain showers in the afternoon. Highs in the mid-60s. Chance of precipitation 70%. Monday night, decreasing clouds. Lows around 50. Tuesday, mostly sunny. Highs in the lower 60s. Tuesday night, mostly clear. Lows in the mid-40s. Wednesday, mostly sunny. Highs in the mid-60s. Again, the forecast for central Minnesota, from St. Cloud to the northwest Twin Cities suburbs for today, clear. Areas of fog early in the morning, then patchy fog late in the morning. Highs around 80. Southwest winds up to 10 miles an hour. At 3 a.m. in Buffalo, fog was reported, the visibility was 1/2 mile. The temperature was 52 degrees, the dew point was 52, and the relative humidity was 100%. The wind was calm. The pressure was 30.03 inches and steady. In Maple Lake, it was clear the temperature was 54 degrees, the dew point was 51, and the relative humidity was 89%. The wind was calm. The pressure was 30.05 inches and steady. Elsewhere across central Minnesota, it was clear. It was 64 at the Twin Cities, 52 at St. Cloud, 57 at Anoka, and 59 at Crystal. Princeton reported 53, Litchfield reported 55, Little Falls reported 48, and Wilmer reported 54. Around the state, it was clear.
It was 57 at Rochester, 58 at Mankato, 51 at Brainerd, 52 at Duluth, and 45 at International Falls. Once again at 3 a.m., in Buffalo, it was 52 degrees with fog. And in Maple Lake, it was 54 degrees under clear skies. 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The current time is 3:18 a.m. Central Daylight Time. Now here is the hazardous weather outlook for portions of central and southern Minnesota and west central Wisconsin. For today and tonight, no hazardous weather is expected at this time. And now the extended outlook for the period Friday through Wednesday. Scattered thunderstorms can be expected on Friday, especially near and north of Interstate 94. Some storms may be strong to severe. Timing looks to be late afternoon through the evening hours. The main hazards are large hail and damaging winds, although a tornado or two cannot be ruled out. Spotter information statement. Skywarn spotter activation will not be needed through tonight. Now the forecast for central Minnesota, from St. Cloud to the northwest Twin Cities suburbs. Today, clear. Areas of fog early in the morning, then patchy fog late in the morning. Highs around 80. Southwest winds up to 10 miles an hour. Tonight, warmer, clear. Lows in the lower 60s. South winds 5 to 15 miles an hour with gusts to around 30 miles an hour. Friday, partly sunny. Highs in the lower 80s. South winds 10 to 20 miles an hour. Friday night, rain showers likely and chance of thunderstorms in the evening, then partly cloudy overnight. Lows in the mid-50s. South winds 15 to 20 miles an hour shifting to the west 10 to 15 miles an hour overnight. Chance of precipitation 70%. Saturday and Saturday night, not as warm. Partly cloudy. Highs in the lower 70s. Lows in the upper 40s. Sunday, partly sunny. Chance of rain showers in the morning, then chance of thunderstorms in the afternoon. Highs in the lower 60s. Chance of precipitation 50%. Sunday night, mostly cloudy. Chance of rain showers in the evening, then rain showers likely overnight. Lows in the lower 50s. Chance of showers 70%. Monday, rain showers likely and chance of thunderstorms in the morning, then chance of rain showers in the afternoon. Highs in the mid-60s. Chance of precipitation 70%. Monday night, decreasing clouds. Lows around 50. Tuesday, mostly sunny. Highs in the lower 60s. Tuesday night, mostly clear. Lows in the mid-40s. Wednesday, mostly sunny. Highs in the mid-60s. Again, the forecast for central Minnesota, from St. Cloud to the northwest Twin Cities suburbs for today, clear. Areas of fog early in the morning, then patchy fog late in the morning. Highs around 80. Southwest winds up to 10 miles an hour. At 3 a.m., in Buffalo, fog was reported, the visibility was 1/2 mile. The temperature was 52 degrees, the dew point was 52, and the relative humidity was 100%. The wind was calm. The pressure was 30.03 inches and steady. In Maple Lake, it was clear the temperature was 54 degrees, the dew point was 51, and the relative humidity was 89%. The wind was calm. The pressure was 30.05 inches and steady. Elsewhere across central Minnesota, it was clear. It was 64 at the Twin Cities, 52 at St. Cloud, 57 at Anoka, and 59 at Crystal. Princeton reported 53, Litchfield reported 55, Little Falls reported 48, and Wilmer reported 54. Around the state,
It was clear. It was 57 at Rochester, 58 at Mankato, 51 at Brainerd, 52 at Duluth, and 45 at International Falls. Once again at 3 a.m., in Buffalo, it was 52 degrees with fog. And in Maple Lake, it was 54 degrees under clear skies. 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The current time is 3:23 a.m. Central Daylight Time. Now here is the hazardous weather outlook for portions of central and southern Minnesota and west central Wisconsin. For today and tonight, no hazardous weather is expected at this time. And now the extended outlook for the period Friday through Wednesday. Scattered thunderstorms can be expected on Friday, especially near and north of Interstate 94. Some storms may be strong to severe. Timing looks to be late afternoon through the evening hours. The main hazards are large hail and damaging winds, although a tornado or two cannot be ruled out. Spotter information statement, Skywarn spotter activation will not be needed through tonight. Now the forecast for central Minnesota, from St. Cloud to the northwest Twin Cities suburbs. Today, clear. Areas of fog early in the morning, then patchy fog late in the morning. Highs around 80. Southwest winds up to 10 miles an hour. Tonight, warmer, clear. Lows in the lower 60s. South winds 5 to 15 miles an hour with gusts to around 30 miles an hour. Friday, partly sunny. Highs in the lower 80s. South winds 10 to 20 miles an hour. Friday night, rain showers likely and chance of thunderstorms in the evening, then partly cloudy overnight. Lows in the mid-50s. South winds 15 to 20 miles an hour shifting to the west 10 to 15 miles an hour overnight. Chance of precipitation 70%. Saturday and Saturday night, not as warm. Partly cloudy. Highs in the lower 70s. Lows in the upper 40s. Sunday, partly sunny. Chance of rain showers in the morning, then chance of thunderstorms in the afternoon. Highs in the lower 60s. Chance of precipitation 50%. Sunday night, mostly cloudy. Chance of rain showers in the evening, then rain showers likely overnight. Lows in the lower 50s. Chance of showers 70%. Monday, rain showers likely and chance of thunderstorms in the morning, then chance of rain showers in the afternoon. Highs in the mid-60s. Chance of precipitation 70%. Monday night, decreasing clouds. Lows around 50. Tuesday, mostly sunny. Highs in the lower 60s. Tuesday night, mostly clear. Lows in the mid-40s. Wednesday, mostly sunny. Highs in the mid-60s. Again, the forecast for central Minnesota, from St. Cloud to the northwest Twin Cities suburbs for today, clear. Areas of fog early in the morning, then patchy fog late in the morning. Highs around 80. Southwest winds up to 10 miles an hour. At 3 a.m., in Buffalo, fog was reported, the visibility was 1/2 mile. The temperature was 52 degrees, the dew point was 52, and the relative humidity was 100%. The wind was calm. The pressure was 30.03 inches and steady. In Maple Lake, it was clear the temperature was 54 degrees, the dew point was 51, and the relative humidity was 89%. The wind was calm. The pressure was 30.05 inches and steady. Elsewhere across central Minnesota, it was clear. It was 64 at the Twin Cities, 52 at St. Cloud, 57 at Anoka, and 59 at Crystal. Princeton reported 53, Litchfield reported 55, Little Falls reported 48, and Wilmer reported 54.
Around the state, it was clear. It was 57 at Rochester, 58 at Mankato, 51 at Brainerd, 52 at Duluth, and 45 at International Falls. Once again at 3 a.m., in Buffalo, it was 52 degrees with fog. And in Maple Lake, it was 54 degrees under clear skies. 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The current time is 3:28 a.m. Central Daylight Time. Now here is the hazardous weather outlook for portions of central and southern Minnesota and west central Wisconsin for today and tonight. No hazardous weather is expected at this time. And now the extended outlook for the period Friday through Wednesday. Scattered thunderstorms can be expected on Friday, especially near and north of Interstate 94. Some storms may be strong to severe. Timing looks to be late afternoon through the evening hours. The main hazards are large hail and damaging winds, although a tornado or two cannot be ruled out. Spotter information statement, Skywarn spotter activation will not be needed through tonight. Now the forecast for central Minnesota, from St. Cloud to the northwest Twin Cities suburbs. Today, clear. Areas of fog early in the morning, then patchy fog late in the morning. Highs around 80. Southwest winds up to 10 miles an hour. Tonight, warmer, clear. Lows in the lower 60s. South winds 5 to 15 miles an hour with gusts to around 30 miles an hour. Friday, partly sunny. Highs in the lower 80s. South winds 10 to 20 miles an hour. Friday night, rain showers likely and chance of thunderstorms in the evening, then partly cloudy overnight. Lows in the mid-50s. South winds 15 to 20 miles an hour shifting to the west 10 to 15 miles an hour overnight. Chance of precipitation 70%. Saturday and Saturday night, not as warm. Partly cloudy. Highs in the lower 70s. Lows in the upper 40s. Sunday, partly sunny. Chance of rain showers in the morning, then chance of thunderstorms in the afternoon. Highs in the lower 60s. Chance of precipitation 50%. Sunday night, mostly cloudy. Chance of rain showers in the evening, then rain showers likely overnight. Lows in the lower 50s. Chance of showers 70%. Monday, rain showers likely and chance of thunderstorms in the morning, then chance of rain showers in the afternoon. Highs in the mid-60s. Chance of precipitation 70%. Monday night, decreasing clouds. Lows around 50. Tuesday, mostly sunny. Highs in the lower 60s. Tuesday night, mostly clear. Lows in the mid-40s. Wednesday, mostly sunny. Highs in the mid-60s. Again, the forecast for central Minnesota, from St. Cloud to the northwest Twin Cities suburbs for today, clear. Areas of fog early in the morning, then patchy fog late in the morning. Highs around 80. Southwest winds up to 10 miles an hour. At 3 a.m., in Buffalo, fog was reported, the visibility was 1/2 mile. The temperature was 52 degrees, the dew point was 52, and the relative humidity was 100%. The wind was calm. The pressure was 30.03 inches and steady. In Maple Lake, it was clear the temperature was 54 degrees, the dew point was 51, and the relative humidity was 89%. The wind was calm. The pressure was 30.05 inches and steady. Elsewhere across central Minnesota, it was clear. It was 64 at the Twin Cities, 52 at St. Cloud, 57 at Anoka, and 59 at Crystal. Princeton reported 53, Litchfield reported 55, Little Falls reported 48,
And Wilma reported 54. And Wilma

Palmer reported 54. Around the state, it was clear. It was 57 at Rochester, 58 at Mankato, 51 at Brainerd, 52 at Duluth, and 45 at International Falls. Once again at 3 a.m., in Buffalo, it was 52 degrees with fog. And in Maple Lake, it was 54 degrees under clear skies. 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The current time is 3:34 a.m. Central Daylight Time. Now here is the hazardous weather outlook for portions of central and southern Minnesota and west central Wisconsin for today and tonight. No hazardous weather is expected at this time. Now the extended outlook for the period Friday through Wednesday. Scattered thunderstorms can be expected on Friday, especially near and north of Interstate 94. Some storms may be strong to severe. Timing looks to be late afternoon through the evening hours. The main hazards are large hail and damaging winds, although a tornado or two cannot be ruled out. Spotter information statement, Skywarn spotter activation will not be needed through tonight. Now the forecast for central Minnesota, from St. Cloud to the northwest Twin Cities suburbs. Today, clear. Areas of fog early in the morning, then patchy fog late in the morning. Highs around 80. Southwest winds up to 10 miles an hour. Tonight, warmer, clear. Lows in the lower 60s. South winds 5 to 15 miles an hour with gusts to around 30 miles an hour. Friday, partly sunny. Highs in the lower 80s. South winds 10 to 20 miles an hour. Friday night, rain showers likely and chance of thunderstorms in the evening, then partly cloudy overnight. Lows in the mid-50s. South winds 15 to 20 miles an hour shifting to the west 10 to 15 miles an hour overnight. Chance of precipitation 70%. Saturday and Saturday night, not as warm. Partly cloudy. Highs in the lower 70s. Lows in the upper 40s. Sunday, partly sunny. Chance of rain showers in the morning, then chance of thunderstorms in the afternoon. Highs in the lower 60s. Chance of precipitation 50%. Sunday night, mostly cloudy. Chance of rain showers in the evening, then rain showers likely overnight. Lows in the lower 50s. Chance of showers 70%. Monday, rain showers likely and chance of thunderstorms in the morning, then chance of rain showers in the afternoon. Highs in the mid-60s. Chance of precipitation 70%. Monday night, decreasing clouds. Lows around 50. Tuesday, mostly sunny. Highs in the lower 60s. Tuesday night, mostly clear. Lows in the mid-40s. Wednesday, mostly sunny. Highs in the mid-60s. Again, the forecast for central Minnesota, from St. Cloud to the northwest Twin Cities suburbs for today, clear. Areas of fog early in the morning, then patchy fog late in the morning. Highs around 80. Southwest winds up to 10 miles an hour. At 3 a.m., in Buffalo, fog was reported, the visibility was 1/2 mile. The temperature was 52 degrees, the dew point was 52, and the relative humidity was 100%. The wind was calm. The pressure was 30.03 inches and steady. In Maple Lake, it was clear the temperature was 54 degrees, the dew point was 51, and the relative humidity was 89%. The wind was calm. The pressure was 30.05 inches and steady. Elsewhere across central Minnesota, it was clear. It was 64 at the Twin Cities, 52 at St. Cloud, 57 at Anoka, and 59 at Crystal. Princeton reported 53, Litchfield reported 55, Little Falls reported

70%. Monday, rain showers likely and chance of thunderstorms in the morning, then chance of rain showers in the afternoon. Highs in the mid-60s. Chance of precipitation 70%. Monday night, decreasing clouds. Lows around 50. Tuesday, mostly sunny. Highs in the lower 60s. Tuesday night, mostly clear. Lows in the mid-40s. Wednesday, mostly sunny. Highs in the mid-60s. Again, the forecast for central Minnesota, from St. Cloud to the northwest Twin Cities suburbs for today, sunny. Areas of fog early in the morning, then patchy fog late in the morning. Highs around 80. Southwest winds up to 10 miles an hour. The St. Cloud, Minnesota climate summary for yesterday, September 9, 2026. Yesterday's high temperature of 78 degrees occurred at 1:06 p.m. The record high is 98 degrees, which was set in 1931. Yesterday's low temperature of 54 degrees occurred at 11:48 p.m. The record low is 33 degrees, which was last set in 2020. No precipitation fell yesterday. No snow fell yesterday. The normal high temperature for today is 73 degrees, and the normal low is 50. The record high for today is 106, which occurred in 1931, and the record low is 30, which occurred in 1917. Sunrise today is at 6:49 a.m., and sunset is at 7:37 p.m. This is Weather Radio Station WNG676 Clearwater, broadcasting on a frequency of 162.50 MHz. 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The current time is 4:06 a.m. Central Daylight Time. Now here is the hazardous weather outlook for portions of central and southern Minnesota and west central Wisconsin for today and tonight. No hazardous weather is expected at this time. And now the extended outlook for the period Friday through Wednesday. Scattered thunderstorms can be expected on Friday, especially near and north of Interstate 94. Some storms may be strong to severe. Timing looks to be late afternoon through the evening hours. The main hazards are large hail and damaging winds, although a tornado or two cannot be ruled out. Spotter information statement, Skywarn spotter activation will not be needed through tonight. Now the forecast for central Minnesota, from St. Cloud to the northwest Twin Cities suburbs. Today, sunny. Areas of fog early in the morning, then patchy fog late in the morning. Highs around 80. Southwest winds up to 10 miles an hour. Tonight, clear. Lows in the lower 60s. South winds 5 to 15 miles an hour with gusts to around 30 miles an hour. Friday, partly sunny. Highs in the lower 80s. South winds 10 to 20 miles an hour. Friday night, rain showers likely and chance of thunderstorms in the evening, then partly cloudy overnight. Lows in the mid-50s. South winds 15 to 20 miles an hour, shifting to the west 10 to 15 miles an hour overnight. Chance of precipitation 70%. Saturday and Saturday night, not as warm. Partly cloudy. Highs in the lower 70s. Lows in the upper 40s. Sunday, partly sunny. Chance of rain showers in the morning, then chance of thunderstorms in the afternoon. Highs in the lower 60s. Chance of precipitation 50%. Sunday night, mostly cloudy. Chance of rain showers in the evening, then rain showers likely overnight. Lows in the lower 50s. Chance of showers 70%. Monday, rain showers likely and chance of thunderstorms in the morning, then chance of rain showers in the afternoon. Highs in the mid-60s. Chance of precipitation 70%. Monday night, decreasing clouds. Lows around 50. Tuesday, mostly sunny.
Highs in the lower 60s.

Tuesday night, mostly clear. Lows in the mid-40s. Wednesday, mostly sunny. Highs in the mid-60s. Again, the forecast for central Minnesota, from St. Cloud to the northwest Twin Cities suburbs for today, sunny. Areas of fog early in the morning, then patchy fog late in the morning. Highs around 80. Southwest winds up to 10 miles an hour. 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The current time is 4:09 a.m. Central Daylight Time. The St. Cloud, Minnesota Climate Summary for yesterday, September 9, 2026. Yesterday's high temperature of 78 degrees occurred at 1:06 p.m. The record high is 98 degrees, which was set in 1931. Yesterday's low temperature of 54 degrees occurred at 11:48 p.m. The record low is 33 degrees, which was last set in 2020. No precipitation fell yesterday. No snow fell yesterday. The normal high temperature for today is 73 degrees, and the normal low is 50. The record high for today is 106, which occurred in 1931, and the record low is 30, which occurred in 1917. Sunrise today is at 6:49 a.m. and sunset is at 7:37 p.m. Now here is the hazardous weather outlook for portions of central and southern Minnesota and west central Wisconsin for today and tonight. No hazardous weather is expected at this time. And now the extended outlook for the period Friday through Wednesday. Scattered thunderstorms can be expected on Friday, especially near and north of Interstate 94. Some storms may be strong to severe. Timing looks to be late afternoon through the evening hours. The main hazards are large hail and damaging winds, although a tornado or two cannot be ruled out. Spotter information statement, Skywarn spotter activation will not be needed through tonight. Now the forecast for central Minnesota, from St. Cloud to the northwest Twin Cities suburbs. Today, sunny. Areas of fog early in the morning, then patchy fog late in the morning. Highs around 80. Southwest winds up to 10 miles an hour. Tonight, clear. Lows in the lower 60s. South winds 5 to 15 miles an hour with gusts to around 30 miles an hour. Friday, partly sunny. Highs in the lower 80s. South winds 10 to 20 miles an hour. Friday night, rain showers likely and chance of thunderstorms in the evening, then partly cloudy overnight. Lows in the mid-50s. South winds 15 to 20 miles an hour shifting to the west 10 to 15 miles an hour overnight. Chance of precipitation 70%. Saturday and Saturday night, not as warm. Partly cloudy. Highs in the lower 70s. Lows in the upper 40s. Sunday, partly sunny. Chance of rain showers in the morning, then chance of thunderstorms in the afternoon. Highs in the lower 60s. Chance of precipitation 50%. Sunday night, mostly cloudy. Chance of rain showers in the evening, then rain showers likely overnight. Lows in the lower 50s. Chance of showers 70%. Monday, rain showers likely and chance of thunderstorms in the morning, then chance of rain showers in the afternoon. Highs in the mid-60s. Chance of precipitation 70%. Monday night, decreasing clouds. Lows around 50. Tuesday, mostly sunny. Highs in the lower 60s. Tuesday night, mostly clear. Lows in the mid-40s. Wednesday, mostly sunny. Highs in the mid-60s. Again, the forecast for central Minnesota, from St. Cloud to the northwest Twin Cities suburbs for today, sunny. Areas of fog early in the morning, then patchy fog late in the morning.
Highs around 80. Southwest winds up to 10 miles an hour. 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The current time is 4:14 a.m. Central Daylight Time. Now here is the hazardous weather outlook for portions of central and southern Minnesota and west central Wisconsin for today and tonight. No hazardous weather is expected at this time. And now the extended outlook for the period Friday through Wednesday. Scattered thunderstorms can be expected on Friday, especially near and north of Interstate 94. Some storms may be strong to severe. Timing looks to be late afternoon through the evening hours. The main hazards are large hail and damaging winds, although a tornado or two cannot be ruled out. Spotter information statement. Skywarn spotter activation will not be needed through tonight. Now the forecast for central Minnesota, from St. Cloud to the northwest Twin Cities suburbs. Today, sunny. Areas of fog early in the morning, then patchy fog late in the morning. Highs around 80. Southwest winds up to 10 miles an hour. Tonight, clear. Lows in the lower 60s. South winds 5 to 15 miles an hour with gusts to around 30 miles an hour. Friday, partly sunny. Highs in the lower 80s. South winds 10 to 20 miles an hour. Friday night, rain showers likely and chance of thunderstorms in the evening, then partly cloudy overnight. Lows in the mid-50s. South winds 15 to 20 miles an hour shifting to the west 10 to 15 miles an hour overnight. Chance of precipitation 70%. Saturday and Saturday night, not as warm. Partly cloudy. Highs in the lower 70s. Lows in the upper 40s. Sunday, partly sunny. Chance of rain showers in the morning, then chance of thunderstorms in the afternoon. Highs in the lower 60s. Chance of precipitation 50%. Sunday night, mostly cloudy. Chance of rain showers in the evening, then rain showers likely overnight. Lows in the lower 50s. Chance of showers 70%. Monday, rain showers likely and chance of thunderstorms in the morning, then chance of rain showers in the afternoon. Highs in the mid-60s. Chance of precipitation 70%. Monday night, decreasing clouds. Lows around 50. Tuesday, mostly sunny. Highs in the lower 60s. Tuesday night, mostly clear. Lows in the mid-40s. Wednesday, mostly sunny. Highs in the mid-60s. Again, the forecast for central Minnesota, from St. Cloud to the northwest Twin Cities suburbs for today, sunny. Areas of fog early in the morning, then patchy fog late in the morning. Highs around 80. Southwest winds up to 10 miles an hour. At 4 a.m. in Buffalo, it was mostly cloudy. The temperature was 50 degrees, the dew point was 50, and the relative humidity was 100%. The wind was calm. The pressure was 30.02 inches and falling. In Maple Lake, it was clear the temperature was 53 degrees, the dew point was 50, and the relative humidity was 90%. The wind was calm. The pressure was 30.04 inches and falling. Elsewhere across central Minnesota, it was clear. It was 61 at the Twin Cities, 51 at St. Cloud, 55 at Anoka, and 57 at Crystal. Princeton reported 51, Litchfield reported 55, Little Falls reported 48, and Wilmer reported 52. Around the state, it was clear. It was 57 at Rochester, 58 at Mankato, 50 at Brainerd, 51 at Duluth, and 44 at International Falls. Once again at 4 a.m., in Buffalo, it was 50 degrees under mostly cloudy skies.
And in Maple Lake, it was 53 degrees under clear skies. 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The current time is 4:19 a.m. Central Daylight Time. Now here is the hazardous weather outlook for portions of central and southern Minnesota and west central Wisconsin for today and tonight. No hazardous weather is expected at this time. And now the extended outlook for the period Friday through Wednesday. Scattered thunderstorms can be expected on Friday, especially near and north of Interstate 94. Some storms may be strong to the there. Timing looks to be late afternoon through the evening hours. The main hazards are large hail and damaging winds, although a tornado or two cannot be ruled out. Spotter information statement, Skywarn spotter activation will not be needed through tonight. The St. Cloud, Minnesota climate summary for yesterday, September 9, 2026. Yesterday's high temperature of 78 degrees occurred at 1:06 p.m. The record high is 98 degrees, which was set in 1931. Yesterday's low temperature of 54 degrees occurred at 11:48 p.m. The record low is 33 degrees, which was last set in 2020. No precipitation fell yesterday. No snow fell yesterday. The normal high temperature for today is 73 degrees, and the normal low is 50. The record high for today is 106, which occurred in 1931, and the record low is 30, which occurred in 1917. Sunrise today is at 6:49 a.m. and sunset is at 7:37 p.m. Now the forecast for central Minnesota, from St. Cloud to the northwest Twin Cities suburbs. Today, sunny. Areas of fog early in the morning, then patchy fog late in the morning. Highs around 80. Southwest winds up to 10 miles an hour. Tonight, clear. Lows in the lower 60s. South winds 5 to 15 miles an hour with gusts to around 30 miles an hour. Friday, partly sunny. Highs in the lower 80s. South winds 10 to 20 miles an hour. Friday night, rain showers likely and chance of thunderstorms in the evening, then partly cloudy overnight. Lows in the mid-50s. South winds 15 to 20 miles an hour, shifting to the west 10 to 15 miles an hour overnight. Chance of precipitation 70%. Saturday and Saturday night, not as warm. Partly cloudy. Highs in the lower 70s. Lows in the upper 40s. Sunday, partly sunny. Chance of rain showers in the morning, then chance of thunderstorms in the afternoon. Highs in the lower 60s. Chance of precipitation 50%. Sunday night, mostly cloudy. Chance of rain showers in the evening, then rain showers likely overnight. Lows in the lower 50s. Chance of showers 70%. Monday, rain showers likely and chance of thunderstorms in the morning, then chance of rain showers in the afternoon. Highs in the mid-60s. Chance of precipitation 70%. Monday night, decreasing clouds. Lows around 50. Tuesday, mostly sunny. Highs in the lower 60s. Tuesday night, mostly clear. Lows in the mid-40s. Wednesday, mostly sunny. Highs in the mid-60s. Again, the forecast for central Minnesota, from St. Cloud to the northwest Twin Cities suburbs for today, sunny. Areas of fog early in the morning, then patchy fog late in the morning. Highs around 80. Southwest winds up to 10 miles an hour. At 4 a.m., in Buffalo, it was mostly cloudy. The temperature was 50 degrees, the dew point was 50, and the relative humidity was 100%. The wind was calm. Pressure was 30.02 inches and falling. In Maple Lake,
It was clear the temperature was 53 degrees, the dew point was 50, and the relative humidity was 90%. The wind was calm. The pressure was 30.04 inches and falling. Elsewhere across central Minnesota, it was clear. It was 61 at the Twin Cities, 51 at St. Cloud, 55 at Anoka, and 57 at Crystal. Princeton reported 51, Litchfield reported 55, Little Falls reported 48, and Wilmer reported 52. Around the state, it was clear. It was 57 at Rochester, 58 at Mankato, 50 at Brainerd, 51 at Duluth, and 44 at International Falls. Once again at 4 a.m., in Buffalo, it was 50 degrees under mostly cloudy skies. And in Maple Lake, it was 53 degrees under clear skies. 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The current time is 4:25 a.m. Central Daylight Time. Now here is the hazardous weather outlook for portions of central and southern Minnesota and west central Wisconsin for today and tonight. No hazardous weather is expected at this time. And now the extended outlook for the period Friday through Wednesday. Scattered thunderstorms can be expected on Friday, especially near and north of Interstate 94. Some storms may be strong to severe. Timing looks to be late afternoon through the evening hours. The main hazards are large hail and damaging winds, although a tornado or two cannot be ruled out. Spotter information statement, Skywarn spotter activation will not be needed through tonight. Now the forecast for central Minnesota, from St. Cloud to the northwest Twin Cities suburbs. Today, sunny. Areas of fog early in the morning, then patchy fog late in the morning. Highs around 80. Southwest winds up to 10 miles an hour. Tonight, clear. Lows in the lower 60s. South winds 5 to 15 miles an hour with gusts to around 30 miles an hour. Friday, partly sunny. Highs in the lower 80s. South winds 10 to 20 miles an hour. Friday night, rain showers likely and chance of thunderstorms in the evening, then partly cloudy overnight. Lows in the mid-50s. South winds 15 to 20 miles an hour shifting to the west 10 to 15 miles an hour overnight. Chance of precipitation 70%. Saturday and Saturday night, not as warm. Partly cloudy. Highs in the lower 70s. Lows in the upper 40s. Sunday, partly sunny. Chance of rain showers in the morning, then chance of thunderstorms in the afternoon. Highs in the lower 60s. Chance of precipitation 50%. Sunday night, mostly cloudy. Chance of rain showers in the evening, then rain showers likely overnight. Lows in the lower 50s. Chance of showers 70%. Monday, rain showers likely and chance of thunderstorms in the morning, then chance of rain showers in the afternoon. Highs in the mid-60s. Chance of precipitation 70%. Monday night, decreasing clouds. Lows around 50. Tuesday, mostly sunny. Highs in the lower 60s. Tuesday night, mostly clear. Lows in the mid-40s. Wednesday, mostly sunny. Highs in the mid-60s. Again, the forecast for central Minnesota, from St. Cloud to the northwest Twin Cities suburbs for today, sunny. Areas of fog early in the morning, then patchy fog late in the morning. Highs around 80. Southwest winds up to 10 miles an hour. At 4 a.m., in Buffalo, it was mostly cloudy. The temperature was 50 degrees. The dew point was 50, and the relative humidity was 100%. The wind was calm. The pressure was 30.02 inches and falling. In Maple Lake,
It was clear the temperature was 53 degrees, the dew point was 50, and the relative humidity was 90%. The wind was calm. The pressure was 30.04 inches and falling. Elsewhere across central Minnesota, it was clear. It was 61 at the Twin Cities, 51 at St. Cloud, 55 at Anoka, and 57 at Crystal. Princeton reported 51, Litchfield reported 55, Little Falls reported 48, and Wilmer reported 52. Around the state, it was clear. It was 57 at Rochester, 58 at Mankato, 50 at Brainerd, 51 at Duluth, and 44 at International Falls. Once again at 4 a.m., in Buffalo, it was 50 degrees under mostly cloudy skies. And in Maple Lake, it was 53 degrees under clear skies. The St. Cloud, Minnesota climate summary for yesterday, September 9, 2026. Yesterday's high temperature of 78 degrees occurred at 1:06 p.m. The record high is 98 degrees, which was set in 1931. Yesterday's low temperature of 54 degrees occurred at 11:48 p.m. The record low is 33 degrees, which was last set in 2020. No precipitation fell yesterday. No snow fell yesterday. The normal high temperature for today is 73 degrees, and the normal low is 50. The record high for today is 106, which occurred in 1931, and the record low is 30, which occurred in 1917. Sunrise today is at 6:49 a.m. and sunset is at 7:37 p.m. This is Weather Radio Station WNG676 Clearwater, broadcasting on a frequency of 162.50 MHz. 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The current time is 4:31 a.m. Central Daylight Time. Now here is the hazardous weather outlook for portions of central and southern Minnesota and west central Wisconsin. For today and tonight, no hazardous weather is expected at this time. And now the extended outlook for the period Friday through Wednesday. Scattered thunderstorms can be expected on Friday, especially near and north of Interstate 94. Some storms may be strong to the severe. Timing looks to be late afternoon through the evening hours. The main hazards are large hail and damaging winds, although a tornado or two cannot be ruled out. Spotter information statement, Skywarn spotter activation will not be needed through tonight. Now the forecast for central Minnesota, from St. Cloud to the northwest Twin Cities suburbs. Today, sunny. Areas of fog early in the morning, then patchy fog late in the morning. Highs around 80. Southwest winds up to 10 miles an hour. Tonight, clear. Lows in the lower 60s. South winds 5 to 15 miles an hour with gusts to around 30 miles an hour. Friday, partly sunny. Highs in the lower 80s. South winds 10 to 20 miles an hour. Friday night, rain showers likely and chance of thunderstorms in the evening, then partly cloudy overnight. Lows in the mid-50s. South winds 15 to 20 miles an hour shifting to the west 10 to 15 miles an hour overnight. Chance of precipitation 70%. Saturday and Saturday night, not as warm. Partly cloudy. Highs in the lower 70s. Lows in the upper 40s. Sunday, partly sunny. Chance of rain, partly sunny. Chance of rain showers in the morning, then chance of thunderstorms in the afternoon. Highs in the lower 60s. Chance of precipitation 50%. Sunday night, mostly cloudy. Chance of rain showers in the evening, then rain showers likely overnight. Lows in the lower 50s. Chance of showers 70%. Monday, rain showers likely and chance of thunderstorms in the morning, then chance of rain showers in the afternoon. Highs in the mid-60s. Chance of precipitation 70%. Monday night, decreasing clouds.
Lows around 50. Tuesday.

mostly sunny. Highs in the lower 60s. Tuesday night, mostly clear. Lows in the mid-40s. Wednesday, mostly sunny. Highs in the mid-60s. Again, the forecast for central Minnesota, from St. Cloud to the northwest Twin Cities suburbs for today, sunny. Areas of fog early in the morning, then patchy fog late in the morning. Highs around 80. Southwest winds up to 10 miles an hour. At 4 a.m., in Buffalo, it was mostly cloudy. The temperature was 50 degrees, the dew point was 50, and the relative humidity was 100%. The wind was calm. Pressure was 30.02 inches and falling. In Maple Lake, it was clear, the temperature was 53 degrees, the dew point was 50, and the relative humidity was 90%. The wind was calm. The pressure was 30.04 inches and falling. Elsewhere across central Minnesota, it was clear. It was 61 at the Twin Cities, 51 at St. Cloud, 55 at Anoka, and 57 at Crystal. Princeton reported 51, Litchfield reported 55, Little Falls reported 48, and Wilma reported 52. Around the state, it was clear. It was 57 at Rochester, 58 at Mankato, 50 at Brainerd, 51 at Duluth, and 44 at International Falls. Once again at 4 a.m., in Buffalo, it was 50 degrees under mostly cloudy skies. And in Maple Lake, it was 53 degrees under clear skies. 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The current time is 4:36 a.m. Central Daylight Time. Now here is the hazardous weather outlook for portions of central and southern Minnesota and west central Wisconsin for today and tonight. No hazardous weather is expected at this time. And now the extended outlook for the period Friday through Wednesday. Scattered thunderstorms can be expected on Friday, especially near and north of Interstate 94. Some storms may be strong to severe. Timing looks to be late afternoon through the evening hours. The main hazards are large hail and damaging winds, although a tornado or two cannot be ruled out. Spotter information statement, Skywarn spotter activation will not be needed through tonight. Now the forecast for central Minnesota, from St. Cloud to the northwest Twin Cities suburbs. Today, sunny. Areas of fog early in the morning, then patchy fog late in the morning. Highs around 80. Southwest winds up to 10 miles an hour. Tonight, clear. Lows in the lower 60s. South winds 5 to 15 miles an hour with gusts to around 30 miles an hour. Friday, partly sunny. Highs in the lower 80s. South winds 10 to 20 miles an hour. Friday night, rain showers likely and chance of thunderstorms in the evening, then partly cloudy overnight. Lows in the mid-50s. South winds 15 to 20 miles an hour shifting to the west 10 to 15 miles an hour overnight. Chance of precipitation 70%. Saturday and Saturday night, not as warm. Partly cloudy. Highs in the lower 70s. Lows in the upper 40s. Sunday, partly sunny. Chance of rain showers in the morning, then chance of thunderstorms in the afternoon. Highs in the lower 60s. Chance of precipitation 50%. Sunday night, mostly cloudy. Chance of rain showers in the evening, then rain showers likely overnight. Lows in the lower 50s. Chance of showers 70%. Monday, rain showers likely and chance of thunderstorms in the morning, then chance of rain showers in the afternoon. Highs in the mid-60s. Chance of precipitation 70%. Monday night, decreasing clouds. Lows around 50. Tuesday, mostly sunny.
Highs in the lower 60s. Tuesday night, mostly clear. Lows in the mid 40s. Wednesday, mostly sunny. Highs in the mid 60s. Again, the forecast for central Minnesota, from St. Cloud to the northwest Twin Cities suburbs for today, sunny. Areas of fog early in the morning, then patchy fog late in the morning. Highs around 80. Southwest winds up to 10 miles an hour. At 4 a.m., in Buffalo, it was mostly cloudy. The temperature was 50 degrees, the dew point was 50, and the relative humidity was 100%. The wind was calm. The pressure was 30.02 inches and falling. In Maple Lake, it was clear, the temperature was 53 degrees, the dew point was 50, and the relative humidity was 90%. The wind was calm. The pressure was 30.04 inches and falling. Elsewhere across central Minnesota, it was clear. It was 61 at the Twin Cities, 51 at St. Cloud, 55 at Anoka, and 57 at Crystal. Princeton reported 51, Litchfield reported 55, Little Falls reported 48, and Wilmer reported 52. Around the state, it was clear. It was 57 at Rochester, 58 at Mankato, 50 at Brainerd, 51 at Duluth, and 44 at International Falls. Once again at 4 a.m., in Buffalo, it was 50 degrees under mostly cloudy skies. And in Maple Lake, it was 53 degrees under clear skies. The St. Cloud, Minnesota climate summary for yesterday, September 9, 2026. Yesterday's high temperature of 78 degrees occurred at 1:06 p.m. The record high is 98 degrees, which was set in 1931. Yesterday's low temperature of 54 degrees occurred at 11:48 p.m. The record low is 33 degrees, which was last set in 2020. No precipitation fell yesterday. No snow fell yesterday. The normal high temperature for today is 73 degrees, and the normal low is 50. The record high for today is 106, which occurred in 1931, and the record low is 30, which occurred in 1917. Sunrise today is at 6:49 a.m. and sunset is at 7:37 p.m. This is Weather Radio Station WMG676 Clearwater, broadcasting on a frequency of 162.50 MHz. 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The current time is 4:42 a.m. Central Daylight Time. Now here is the hazardous weather outlook for portions of central and southern Minnesota and west central Wisconsin for today and tonight. No hazardous weather is expected at this time. And now the extended outlook for the period Friday through Wednesday. Scattered thunderstorms can be expected on Friday, especially near and north of Interstate 94. Some storms may be strong to severe. Timing looks to be late afternoon through the evening hours. The main hazards are large hail and damaging winds, although a tornado or two cannot be ruled out. Spotter information statement, Skywarn spotter activation will not be needed through tonight. Now the forecast for central Minnesota, from St. Cloud to the northwest Twin Cities suburbs. Today, sunny. Areas of fog early in the morning, then patchy fog late in the morning. Highs around 80. Southwest winds up to 10 miles an hour. Tonight, clear. Lows in the lower 60s. South winds 5 to 15 miles an hour with gusts to around 30 miles an hour. Friday, partly sunny. Highs in the lower 80s. South winds 10 to 20 miles an hour. Friday night, rain showers likely and chance of thunderstorms in the evening, then partly cloudy overnight. Lows in the mid-50s. South winds 15 to 20 miles an hour, shifting to the west 10 to 15 miles an hour overnight. Chance of precipitation 70%. Saturday and Saturday night, not as warm. Partly cloudy.
Highs in the lower 70s. Lows in the upper 40s. Sunday, partly sunny. Chance of rain showers in the morning, then chance of thunderstorms in the afternoon. Highs in the lower 60s. Chance of precipitation 50%. Sunday night, mostly cloudy. Chance of rain showers in the evening, then rain showers likely overnight. Lows in the lower 50s. Chance of showers 70%. Monday, rain showers likely and chance of thunderstorms in the morning, then chance of rain showers in the afternoon. Highs in the mid-60s. Chance of precipitation 70%. Monday night, decreasing clouds. Lows around 50. Tuesday, mostly sunny. Highs in the lower 60s. Tuesday night, mostly clear. Lows in the mid-40s. Wednesday, mostly sunny. Highs in the mid-60s. Again, the forecast for central Minnesota, from St. Cloud to the northwest Twin Cities suburbs for today, sunny. Areas of fog early in the morning, then patchy fog late in the morning. Highs around 80. Southwest winds up to 10 miles an hour. At 4 a.m., in Buffalo, it was mostly cloudy. The temperature was 50 degrees, the dew point was 50, and the relative humidity was 100%. The wind was calm. The pressure was 30.02 inches and falling. In Maple Lake, it was clear the temperature was 53 degrees, the dew point was 50, and the relative humidity was 90%. The wind was calm. The pressure was 30.04 inches and falling. Elsewhere across central Minnesota, it was clear. It was 61 at the Twin Cities, 51 at St. Cloud, 55 at Anoka, and 57 at Crystal. Princeton reported 51, Litchfield reported 55, Little Falls reported 48, and Wilmer reported 52. Around the state, it was clear. It was 57 at Rochester, 58 at Mankato, 50 at Brainerd, 51 at Duluth, and 44 at International Falls. Once again at 4 a.m., in Buffalo, it was 50 degrees under mostly cloudy skies. And in Maple Lake, it was 53 degrees under clear skies. 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The current time is 4:47 a.m. Central Daylight Time. Now here is the hazardous weather outlook for portions of central and southern Minnesota and west central Wisconsin for today and tonight. No hazardous weather is expected at this time. And now the extended outlook for the period Friday through Wednesday. Scattered thunderstorms can be expected on Friday, especially near and north of Interstate 94. Some storms may be strong to severe. Timing looks to be late afternoon through the evening hours. The main hazards are large hail and damaging winds, although a tornado or two cannot be ruled out. Spotter information statement, Skywarn spotter activation will not be needed through tonight. Now the forecast for central Minnesota, from St. Cloud to the northwest Twin Cities suburbs. Today, sunny. Areas of fog early in the morning, then patchy fog late in the morning. Highs around 80. Southwest winds up to 10 miles an hour. Tonight, clear. Lows in the lower 60s. South winds 5 to 15 miles an hour with gusts to around 30 miles an hour. Friday, partly sunny. Highs in the lower 80s. South winds 10 to 20 miles an hour. Friday night, rain showers likely and chance of thunderstorms in the evening, then partly cloudy overnight. Lows in the mid-50s. South winds 15 to 20 miles an hour shifting to the west 10 to 15 miles an hour overnight. Chance of precipitation 70%. Saturday and Saturday night, not as warm. Partly cloudy. Highs in the lower 70s,
Lows in the upper 40s. Sunday, partly sunny. Chance of rain showers in the morning, then chance of thunderstorms in the afternoon. Highs in the lower 60s. Chance of precipitation 50%. Sunday night, mostly cloudy. Chance of rain showers in the evening, then rain showers likely overnight. Lows in the lower 50s. Chance of showers 70%. Monday, rain showers likely and chance of thunderstorms in the morning, then chance of rain showers in the afternoon. Highs in the mid-60s. Chance of precipitation 70%. Monday night, decreasing clouds. Lows around 50. Tuesday, mostly sunny. Highs in the lower 60s. Tuesday night, mostly clear. Lows in the mid-40s. Wednesday, mostly sunny. Highs in the mid-60s. Again, the forecast for central Minnesota, from St. Cloud to the northwest Twin Cities suburbs for today, sunny. Areas of fog early in the morning, then patchy fog late in the morning. Highs around 80. Southwest winds up to 10 miles an hour. The St. Cloud, Minnesota climate summary for yesterday, September 9, 2026. Yesterday's high temperature of 78 degrees occurred at 1:06 p.m. The record high is 98 degrees, which was set in 1931. Yesterday's low temperature of 54 degrees occurred at 11:48 p.m. The record low is 33 degrees, which was last set in 2020. No precipitation fell yesterday. No snow fell yesterday. The normal high temperature for today is 73 degrees, and the normal low is 50. The record high for today is 106, which occurred in 1931, and the record low is 30, which occurred in 1917. Sunrise today is at 6:49 a.m. and sunset is at 7:37 p.m. At 4 a.m., in Buffalo, it was mostly cloudy. The temperature was 50 degrees, the dew point was 50, and the relative humidity was 100%. The wind was calm. The pressure was 30.02 inches and falling. In Maple Lake, it was clear, the temperature was 53 degrees, the dew point was 50, and the relative humidity was 90%. The wind was calm. The pressure was 30.04 inches and falling. Elsewhere across central Minnesota, it was clear. It was 61 at the Twin Cities, 51 at St. Cloud, 55 at Anoka, and 57 at Crystal. Princeton reported 51, Litchfield reported 55, Little Falls reported 48, and Wilmer reported 52. Around the state, it was clear. It was 57 at Rochester, 58 at Mankato, 50 at Brainerd, 51 at Duluth, and 44 at International Falls. Once again at 4 a.m., in Buffalo, it was 50 degrees under mostly cloudy skies. And in Maple Lake, it was 53 degrees under clear skies. 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The current time is 4:52 a.m. Central Daylight Time. Now here is the hazardous weather outlook for portions of central and southern Minnesota and west central Wisconsin for today and tonight. No hazardous weather is expected at this time. And now the extended outlook for the period Friday through Wednesday. Scattered thunderstorms can be expected on Friday, especially near and north of Interstate 94. Some storms may be strong to severe. Timing looks to be late afternoon through the evening hours. The main hazards are large hail and damaging winds, although a tornado or two cannot be ruled out. Spotter information statement. Skywarn spotter activation will not be needed through tonight. Now the forecast for central Minnesota, from St. Cloud to the northwest Twin Cities suburbs. Today, sunny. Areas of fog early in the morning, then patchy fog late in the morning.
Highs around 80. Southwest winds up to 10 miles an hour. Tonight, clear. Lows in the lower 60s. South winds 5 to 15 miles an hour with gusts to around 30 miles an hour. Friday, partly sunny. Highs in the lower 80s. South winds 10 to 20 miles an hour. Friday night, rain showers likely and chance of thunderstorms in the evening, then partly cloudy overnight. Lows in the mid-50s. South winds 15 to 20 miles an hour shifting to the west 10 to 15 miles an hour overnight. Chance of precipitation 70%. Saturday and Saturday night, not as warm. Partly cloudy. Highs in the lower 70s. Lows in the upper 40s. Sunday, partly sunny. Chance of rain showers in the morning, then chance of thunderstorms in the afternoon. Highs in the lower 60s. Chance of precipitation 50%. Sunday night, mostly cloudy. Chance of rain showers in the evening, then rain showers likely overnight. Lows in the lower 50s. Chance of showers 70%. Monday, rain showers likely and chance of thunderstorms in the morning, then chance of rain showers in the afternoon. Highs in the mid-60s. Chance of precipitation 70%. Monday night, decreasing clouds. Lows around 50. Tuesday, mostly sunny. Highs in the lower 60s. Tuesday night, mostly clear. Lows in the mid-40s. Wednesday, mostly sunny. Highs in the mid-60s. Again, the forecast for central Minnesota, from St. Cloud to the northwest Twin Cities suburbs for today, sunny. Areas of fog early in the morning, then patchy fog late in the morning. Highs around 80. Southwest winds up to 10 miles an hour. At 4 a.m., in Buffalo, it was mostly cloudy. The temperature was 50 degrees, the dew point was 50, and the relative humidity was 100%. The wind was calm. The pressure was 30.02 inches and falling. In Maple Lake, it was clear, the temperature was 53 degrees, the dew point was 50, and the relative humidity was 90%. The wind was calm. The pressure was 30.04 inches and falling. Elsewhere across central Minnesota, it was clear. It was 61 at the Twin Cities, 51 at St. Cloud, 55 at Anoka, and 57 at Crystal. Princeton reported 51, Litchfield reported 55, Little Falls reported 48, and Wilmer reported 52. Around the state, it was clear. It was 57 at Rochester, 58 at Mankato, 50 at Brainerd, 51 at Duluth, and 44 at International Falls. Once again at 4 a.m., in Buffalo, it was 50 degrees under mostly cloudy skies. And in Maple Lake, it was 53 degrees under clear skies. 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The current time is 4:57 a.m. Central Daylight Time. Now here is the hazardous weather outlook for portions of central and southern Minnesota and west central Wisconsin for today and tonight. No hazardous weather is expected at this time. And now the extended outlook for the period Friday through Wednesday. Scattered thunderstorms can be expected on Friday, especially near and north of Interstate 94. Some storms may be strong to severe. Timing looks to be late afternoon through the evening hours. The main hazards are large hail and damaging winds, although a tornado or two cannot be ruled out. Spotter information statement, Skywarn spotter activation will not be needed through tonight. Now the forecast for central Minnesota, from St. Cloud to the northwest Twin Cities suburbs. Today, sunny. Areas of fog early in the morning, then patchy fog late in the morning. Highs around 80.
southwest winds up to 10 miles an hour. Tonight, clear. Lows in the lower 60s. South winds 5 to 15 miles an hour with gusts to around 30 miles an hour. Friday, partly sunny. Highs in the lower 80s. South winds 10 to 20 miles an hour. Friday night, rain showers likely and chance of thunderstorms in the evening, then partly cloudy overnight. Lows in the mid-50s. South winds 15 to 20 miles an hour shifting to the west 10 to 15 miles an hour overnight. Chance of precipitation 70%. Saturday and Saturday night, not as warm. Partly cloudy. Highs in the lower 70s. Lows in the upper 40s. Sunday, partly sunny. Chance of rain showers in the morning, then chance of thunderstorms in the afternoon. Highs in the lower 60s. Chance of precipitation 50%. Sunday night, mostly cloudy. Chance of rain showers in the evening, then rain showers likely overnight. Lows in the lower 50s. Chance of showers 70%. Monday, rain showers likely and chance of thunderstorms in the morning, then chance of rain showers in the afternoon. Highs in the mid-60s. Chance of precipitation 70%. Monday night, decreasing clouds. Lows around 50. Tuesday, mostly sunny. Highs in the lower 60s. Tuesday night, mostly clear. Lows in the mid-40s. Wednesday, mostly sunny. Highs in the mid-60s. Again, the forecast for central Minnesota, from St. Cloud to the northwest Twin Cities suburbs for today, sunny. Areas of fog early in the morning, then patchy fog late in the morning. Highs around 80. Southwest winds up to 10 miles an hour. The St. Cloud, Minnesota climate summary for yesterday, September 9, 2026. Yesterday's high temperature of 78 degrees occurred at 1:06 p.m. The record high is 98 degrees, which was set in 1931. Yesterday's low temperature of 54 degrees occurred at 11:48 p.m. The record low is 33 degrees, which was last set in 2020. No precipitation fell yesterday. No snow fell yesterday. The normal high temperature for today is 73 degrees, and the normal low is 50. The record high for today is 106, which occurred in 1931, and the record low is 30, which occurred in 1917. Sunrise today is at 6:49 a.m. and sunset is at 7:37 p.m. This is Weather Radio Station WNG676 Clearwater, broadcasting on a frequency of 162.50 MHz. 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The current time is 5:02 a.m. Central Daylight Time. Now here is the hazardous weather outlook for portions of central and southern Minnesota and west central Wisconsin for today and tonight. No hazardous weather is expected at this time. And now the extended outlook for the period Friday through Wednesday. Scattered thunderstorms can be expected on Friday, especially near and north of Interstate 94. Some storms may be strong to the there. Timing looks to be late afternoon through the evening hours. The main hazards are large hail and damaging winds, although a tornado or two cannot be ruled out. Spotter information statement, Skywarn spotter activation will not be needed through tonight. Now the forecast for central Minnesota, from St. Cloud to the northwest Twin Cities suburbs. Today, sunny. Areas of fog early in the morning, then patchy fog late in the morning. Highs around 80. Southwest winds up to 10 miles an hour. Tonight, clear. Lows in the lower 60s. South winds 5 to 15 miles an hour with gusts to around 30 miles an hour. Friday, partly sunny. Highs in the lower 80s. South winds 10 to 20 miles an hour.

then rain showers likely overnight. Lows in the lower 50s. Chance of showers 70%. Monday, rain showers likely and chance of thunderstorms in the morning, then chance of rain showers in the afternoon. Highs in the mid-60s. Chance of precipitation 70%. Monday night, decreasing clouds. Lows around 50. Tuesday, mostly sunny. Highs in the lower 60s. Tuesday night, mostly clear. Lows in the mid-40s. Wednesday, mostly sunny. Highs in the mid-60s. Again, the forecast for central Minnesota, from St. Cloud to the northwest Twin Cities suburbs for today, sunny. Areas of fog early in the morning, then patchy fog late in the morning. Highs around 80. Southwest winds up to 10 miles an hour. 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The current time is 5:06 a.m. Central Daylight Time. Now here is the hazardous weather outlook for portions of central and southern Minnesota and west central Wisconsin for today and tonight. No hazardous weather is expected at this time. And now the extended outlook for the period Friday through Wednesday. Scattered thunderstorms can be expected on Friday, especially near and north of Interstate 94. Some storms may be strong to severe. Timing looks to be late afternoon through the evening hours. The main hazards are large hail and damaging winds, although a tornado or two cannot be ruled out. Spotter information statement, Skywarn spotter activation will not be needed through tonight. Now the forecast for central Minnesota, from St. Cloud to the northwest Twin Cities suburbs. Today, sunny. Areas of fog early in the morning, then patchy fog late in the morning. Highs around 80. Southwest winds up to 10 miles an hour. Tonight, clear. Lows in the lower 60s. South winds 5 to 15 miles an hour with gusts to around 30 miles an hour. Friday, partly sunny. Highs in the lower 80s. South winds 10 to 20 miles an hour. Friday night, rain showers likely and chance of thunderstorms in the evening, then partly cloudy overnight. Lows in the mid-50s. South winds 15 to 20 miles an hour shifting to the west 10 to 15 miles an hour overnight. Chance of precipitation 70%. Saturday and Saturday night, not as warm. Partly cloudy. Highs in the lower 70s. Lows in the upper 40s. Sunday, partly sunny. Chance of rain showers in the morning, then chance of thunderstorms in the afternoon. Highs in the lower 60s. Chance of precipitation 50%. Sunday night, mostly cloudy. Chance of rain showers in the evening, then rain showers likely overnight. Lows in the lower 50s. Chance of showers 70%. Monday, rain showers likely and chance of thunderstorms in the morning, then chance of rain showers in the afternoon. Highs in the mid-60s. Chance of precipitation 70%. Monday night, decreasing clouds. Lows around 50. Tuesday, mostly sunny. Highs in the lower 60s. Tuesday night, mostly clear. Lows in the mid-40s. Wednesday, mostly sunny. Highs in the mid-60s. Again, the forecast for central Minnesota, from St. Cloud to the northwest Twin Cities suburbs for today, sunny. Areas of fog early in the morning, then patchy fog late in the morning. Highs around 80. Southwest winds up to 10 miles an hour. 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

much of central Minnesota. The current time is 5:09 a.m. Central Daylight Time. Now here is the hazardous weather outlook for portions of central and southern Minnesota and west central Wisconsin for today and tonight. No hazardous weather is expected at this time. And now the extended outlook for the period Friday through Wednesday. Scattered thunderstorms can be expected on Friday, especially near and north of Interstate 94. Some storms may be strong to the weather. Timing looks to be late afternoon through the evening hours. The main hazards are large hail and damaging winds, although a tornado or two cannot be ruled out. Spotter information statement, Skywarn spotter activation will not be needed through tonight. The St. Cloud, Minnesota climate summary for yesterday, September 9, 2026. Yesterday's high temperature of 78 degrees occurred at 1:06 p.m. The record high is 98 degrees, which was set in 1931. Yesterday's low temperature of 54 degrees occurred at 11:48 p.m. The record low is 33 degrees, which was last set in 2020. No precipitation fell yesterday. No snow fell yesterday. The normal high temperature for today is 73 degrees, and the normal low is 50. The record high for today is 106, which occurred in 1931, and the record low is 30, which occurred in 1917. Sunrise today is at 6:49 a.m., and sunset is at 7:37 p.m. Now the forecast for central Minnesota, from St. Cloud to the northwest Twin Cities suburbs. Today, sunny. Areas of fog early in the morning, then patchy fog late in the morning. Highs around 80. Southwest winds up to 10 miles an hour. Tonight, clear. Lows in the lower 60s. South winds 5 to 15 miles an hour with gusts to around 30 miles an hour. Friday, partly sunny. Highs in the lower 80s. South winds 10 to 20 miles an hour. Friday night, rain showers likely and chance of thunderstorms in the evening, then partly cloudy overnight. Lows in the mid-50s. South winds 15 to 20 miles an hour, shifting to the west 10 to 15 miles an hour overnight. Chance of precipitation 70%. Saturday and Saturday night, not as warm. Partly cloudy. Highs in the lower 70s. Lows in the upper 40s. Sunday, partly sunny. Chance of rain showers in the morning, then chance of thunderstorms in the afternoon. Highs in the lower 60s. Chance of precipitation 50%. Sunday night, mostly cloudy. Chance of rain showers in the evening, then rain showers likely overnight. Lows in the lower 50s. Chance of showers 70%. Monday, rain showers likely and chance of thunderstorms in the morning, then chance of rain showers in the afternoon. Highs in the mid-60s. Chance of precipitation 70%. Monday night, decreasing clouds. Lows around 50. Tuesday, mostly sunny. Highs in the lower 60s. Tuesday night, mostly clear. Lows in the mid-40s. Wednesday, mostly sunny. Highs in the mid-60s. Again, the forecast for central Minnesota, from St. Cloud to the northwest Twin Cities suburbs for today, sunny. Areas of fog early in the morning, then patchy fog late in the morning. Highs around 80. Southwest winds up to 10 miles an hour. 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The current time is 5:14 a.m. Central Daylight Time. Now here is the hazardous weather outlook for portions of central and southern Minnesota and west central Wisconsin for today and tonight. No hazardous weather is expected at this time.
and now the extended outlook for the period Friday through Wednesday. Scattered thunderstorms can be expected on Friday, especially near and north of Interstate 94. Some storms may be strong to the there. Timing looks to be late afternoon through the evening hours. The main hazards are large hail and damaging winds, although a tornado or two cannot be ruled out. Spotter information statement, Skywarn spotter activation will not be needed through tonight. Now the forecast for central Minnesota, from St. Cloud to the northwest Twin Cities suburbs. Today, sunny. Areas of fog early in the morning, then patchy fog late in the morning. Highs around 80. Southwest winds up to 10 miles an hour. Tonight, clear. Lows in the lower 60s. South winds 5 to 15 miles an hour with gusts to around 30 miles an hour. Friday, partly sunny. Highs in the lower 80s. South winds 10 to 20 miles an hour. Friday night, rain showers likely and chance of thunderstorms in the evening, then partly cloudy overnight. Lows in the mid-50s. South winds 15 to 20 miles an hour shifting to the west 10 to 15 miles an hour overnight. Chance of precipitation 70%. Saturday and Saturday night, not as warm. Partly cloudy. Highs in the lower 70s. Lows in the upper 40s. Sunday, partly sunny. Chance of rain showers in the morning, then chance of thunderstorms in the afternoon. Highs in the lower 60s. Chance of precipitation 50%. Sunday night, mostly cloudy. Chance of rain showers in the evening, then rain showers likely overnight. Lows in the lower 50s. Chance of showers 70%. Monday, rain showers likely and chance of thunderstorms in the morning, then chance of rain showers in the afternoon. Highs in the mid-60s. Chance of precipitation 70%. Monday night, decreasing clouds. Lows around 50. Tuesday, mostly sunny. Highs in the lower 60s. Tuesday night, mostly clear. Lows in the mid-40s. Wednesday, mostly sunny. Highs in the mid-60s. Again, the forecast for central Minnesota, from St. Cloud to the northwest Twin Cities suburbs for today, sunny. Areas of fog early in the morning, then patchy fog late in the morning. Highs around 80. Southwest winds up to 10 miles an hour. At 5 a.m., in Buffalo, it was mostly cloudy. The temperature was 48 degrees, the dew point was 48, and the relative humidity was 100%. The wind was calm. The pressure was 30.02 inches and steady. In Maple Lake, it was clear, the temperature was 53 degrees, the dew point was 50, and the relative humidity was 90%. The wind was calm. The pressure was 30.04 inches and steady. Elsewhere across central Minnesota, fog was reported, with a temperature of 49 at Princeton and 46 at Little Falls. It was clear, with a temperature of 59 at the Twin Cities, 54 at Anoka, and 53 at Crystal. It was partly cloudy, with a temperature of 49 at St. Cloud, 54 at Litchfield, and 52 at Wilmer. Around the state, it was clear. It was 57 at Rochester, 57 at Mankato, 49 at Brainerd, 50 at Duluth, and 43 at International Falls. Once again at 5 a.m., in Buffalo, it was 48 degrees under mostly cloudy skies. And in Maple Lake, it was 53 degrees under clear skies. 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The current time is 5:19 a.m. Central Daylight Time. Now here is the hazardous weather outlook for portions of central and southern Minnesota and west central Wisconsin. For today and tonight,
No hazardous weather is expected at this time. And now the extended outlook for the period Friday through Wednesday. Scattered thunderstorms can be expected on Friday, especially near and north of Interstate 94. Some storms may be strong to severe. Timing looks to be late afternoon through the evening hours. The main hazards are large hail and damaging winds, although a tornado or two cannot be ruled out. Spotter information statement, Skywarn spotter activation will not be needed through tonight. The St. Cloud, Minnesota climate summary for yesterday, September 9, 2026. Yesterday's high temperature of 78 degrees occurred at 1:06 p.m. The record high is 98 degrees, which was set in 1931. Yesterday's low temperature of 54 degrees occurred at 11:48 p.m. The record low is 33 degrees, which was last set in 2020. No precipitation fell yesterday. No snow fell yesterday. The normal high temperature for today is 73 degrees, and the normal low is 50. The record high for today is 106, which occurred in 1931, and the record low is 30, which occurred in 1917. Sunrise today is at 6:49 a.m., and sunset is at 7:37 p.m. Now the forecast for central Minnesota, from St. Cloud to the northwest Twin Cities suburbs. Today, sunny. Areas of fog early in the morning, then patchy fog late in the morning. Highs around 80. Southwest winds up to 10 miles an hour. Tonight, clear. Lows in the lower 60s. South winds 5 to 15 miles an hour with gusts to around 30 miles an hour. Friday, partly sunny. Highs in the lower 80s. South winds 10 to 20 miles an hour. Friday night, rain showers likely and chance of thunderstorms in the evening, then partly cloudy overnight. Lows in the mid-50s. South winds 15 to 20 miles an hour, shifting to the west 10 to 15 miles an hour overnight. Chance of precipitation 70%. Saturday and Saturday night, not as warm. Partly cloudy. Highs in the lower 70s. Lows in the upper 40s. Sunday, partly sunny. Chance of rain showers in the morning, then chance of thunderstorms in the afternoon. Highs in the lower 60s. Chance of precipitation 50%. Sunday night, mostly cloudy. Chance of rain showers in the evening, then rain showers likely overnight. Lows in the lower 50s. Chance of showers 70%. Monday, rain showers likely and chance of thunderstorms in the morning, then chance of rain showers in the afternoon. Highs in the mid-60s. Chance of precipitation 70%. Monday night, decreasing clouds. Lows around 50. Tuesday, mostly sunny. Highs in the lower 60s. Tuesday night, mostly clear. Lows in the mid-40s. Wednesday, mostly sunny. Highs in the mid-60s. Again, the forecast for central Minnesota, from St. Cloud to the northwest Twin Cities suburbs for today, sunny. Areas of fog early in the morning, then patchy fog late in the morning. Highs around 80. Southwest winds up to 10 miles an hour. At 5 a.m., in Buffalo, it was mostly cloudy. The temperature was 48 degrees, the dew point was 48, and the relative humidity was 100%. The wind was calm. The pressure was 30.02 inches and steady. In Maple Lake, it was clear, the temperature was 53 degrees, the dew point was 50, and the relative humidity was 90%. The wind was calm. The pressure was 30.04 inches and steady. Elsewhere across central Minnesota, fog was reported, with a temperature of 49 at Princeton and 46 at Little Falls. It was clear, with a temperature of 59 at the Twin Cities, 54 at Anoka, and 53 at Crystal. It was partly cloudy, with a temperature of 49 at St. Cloud, 54 at Litchfield, and 52 at Wilmer. Around the state,
It was clear. It was 57 at Rochester, 57 at Mankato, 49 at Brainerd, 50 at Duluth, and 43 at International Falls. Once again at 5 a.m., in Buffalo, it was 48 degrees under mostly cloudy skies. And in Maple Lake, it was 53 degrees under clear skies. 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The current time is 5:25 a.m. Central Daylight Time. Now here is the hazardous weather outlook for portions of central and southern Minnesota and west central Wisconsin for today and tonight. No hazardous weather is expected at this time. And now the extended outlook for the period Friday through Wednesday. Scattered thunderstorms can be expected on Friday, especially near and north of Interstate 94. Some storms may be strong to severe. Timing looks to be late afternoon through the evening hours. The main hazards are large hail and damaging winds, although a tornado or two cannot be ruled out. Spotter information statement, Skywarn spotter activation will not be needed through tonight. Now the forecast for central Minnesota, from St. Cloud to the northwest Twin Cities suburbs. Today, sunny. Areas of fog early in the morning, then patchy fog late in the morning. Highs around 80. Southwest winds up to 10 miles an hour. Tonight, clear. Lows in the lower 60s. South winds 5 to 15 miles an hour with gusts to around 30 miles an hour. Friday, partly sunny. Highs in the lower 80s. South winds 10 to 20 miles an hour. Friday night, rain showers likely and chance of thunderstorms in the evening, then partly cloudy overnight. Lows in the mid-50s. South winds 15 to 20 miles an hour shifting to the west 10 to 15 miles an hour overnight. Chance of precipitation 70%. Saturday and Saturday night, not as warm. Partly cloudy. Highs in the lower 70s. Lows in the upper 40s. Sunday, partly sunny. Chance of rain showers in the morning, then chance of thunderstorms in the afternoon. Highs in the lower 60s. Chance of precipitation 50%. Sunday night, mostly cloudy. Chance of rain showers in the evening, then rain showers likely overnight. Lows in the lower 50s. Chance of showers 70%. Monday, rain showers likely and chance of thunderstorms in the morning, then chance of rain showers in the afternoon. Highs in the mid-60s. Chance of precipitation 70%. Monday night, decreasing clouds. Lows around 50. Tuesday, mostly sunny. Highs in the lower 60s. Tuesday night, mostly clear. Lows in the mid-40s. Wednesday, mostly sunny. Highs in the mid-60s. Again, the forecast for central Minnesota, from St. Cloud to the northwest Twin Cities suburbs for today, sunny. Areas of fog early in the morning, then patchy fog late in the morning. Highs around 80. Southwest winds up to 10 miles an hour. At 5 a.m., in Buffalo, it was mostly cloudy. The temperature was 48 degrees. The dew point was 48, and the relative humidity was 100%. The wind was calm. The pressure was 30.02 inches and steady. In Maple Lake, it was clear. The temperature was 53 degrees, the dew point was 50, and the relative humidity was 90%. The wind was calm. The pressure was 30.04 inches and steady. Elsewhere across central Minnesota, fog was reported, with a temperature of 49 at Princeton and 46 at Little Falls. It was clear, with a temperature of 59 at the Twin Cities, 54 at Anoka, and 53 at Crystal. It was partly cloudy, with a temperature of 49 at St. Cloud,
54 at Litchfield, and 52 at Wilmer. Around the state, it was clear. It was 57 at Rochester, 57 at Mankato, 49 at Brainerd, 50 at Duluth, and 43 at International Falls. Once again at 5 a.m., in Buffalo, it was 48 degrees under mostly cloudy skies. And in Maple Lake, it was 53 degrees under clear skies. The St. Cloud, Minnesota climate summary for yesterday, September 9, 2026. Yesterday's high temperature of 78 degrees occurred at 1:06 p.m. The record high is 98 degrees, which was set in 1931. Yesterday's low temperature of 54 degrees occurred at 11:48 p.m. The record low is 33 degrees, which was last set in 2020. No precipitation fell yesterday. No snow fell yesterday. The normal high temperature for today is 73 degrees, and the normal low is 50. The record high for today is 106, which occurred in 1931, and the record low is 30, which occurred in 1917. Sunrise today is at 6:49 a.m. and sunset is at 7:37 p.m. This is Weather Radio Station WNG676 Clearwater, broadcasting on a frequency of 162.50 MHz. 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The current time is 5:31 a.m. Central Daylight Time. Now here is the hazardous weather outlook for portions of central and southern Minnesota and west central Wisconsin for today and tonight. No hazardous weather is expected at this time. And now the extended outlook for the period Friday through Wednesday. Scattered thunderstorms can be expected on Friday, especially near and north of Interstate 94. Some storms may be strong to severe. Timing looks to be late afternoon through the evening hours. The main hazards are large hail and damaging winds, although a tornado or two cannot be ruled out. Spotter information statement, Skywarn spotter activation will not be needed through tonight. Now the forecast for central Minnesota, from St. Cloud to the northwest Twin Cities suburbs. Today, sunny. Areas of fog early in the morning, then patchy fog late in the morning. Highs around 80. Southwest winds up to 10 miles an hour. Tonight, clear. Lows in the lower 60s. South winds 5 to 15 miles an hour with gusts to around 30 miles an hour. Friday, partly sunny. Highs in the lower 80s. South winds 10 to 20 miles an hour. Friday night, rain showers likely and chance of thunderstorms in the evening, then partly cloudy overnight. Lows in the mid-50s. South winds 15 to 20 miles an hour shifting to the west 10 to 15 miles an hour overnight. Chance of precipitation 70%. Saturday and Saturday night, not as warm. Partly cloudy. Highs in the lower 70s. Lows in the upper 40s. Sunday, partly sunny. Chance of rain showers in the morning, then chance of thunderstorms in the afternoon. Highs in the lower 60s. Chance of precipitation 50%. Sunday night, mostly cloudy. Chance of rain showers in the evening, then rain showers likely overnight. Lows in the lower 50s. Chance of showers 70%. Monday, rain showers likely and chance of thunderstorms in the morning, then chance of rain showers in the afternoon. Highs in the mid-60s. Chance of precipitation 70%. Monday night, decreasing clouds. Lows around 50. Tuesday, mostly sunny. Highs in the lower 60s. Tuesday night, mostly clear. Lows in the mid-40s. Wednesday, mostly sunny. Highs in the mid-60s. Again, the forecast for central Minnesota, from St. Cloud to the northwest Twin Cities suburbs for today, sunny. Areas of fog early in the morning, then patchy fog late in the morning.
Highs around 80. Southwest winds up to 10 miles an hour.

At 5 a.m. in Buffalo, it was mostly cloudy. The temperature was 48 degrees, the dew point was 48, and the relative humidity was 100%. The wind was calm. The pressure was 30.02 inches and steady. In Maple Lake, it was clear, the temperature was 53 degrees, the dew point was 50, and the relative humidity was 90%. The wind was calm. The pressure was 30.04 inches and steady. Elsewhere across central Minnesota, fog was reported, with a temperature of 49 at Princeton and 46 at Little Falls. It was clear, with a temperature of 59 at the Twin Cities, 54 at Anoka, and 53 at Crystal. It was partly cloudy, with a temperature of 49 at St. Cloud, 54 at Litchfield, and 52 at Willmar. Around the state, it was clear. It was 57 at Rochester, 57 at Mankato, 49 at Brainerd, 50 at Duluth, and 43 at International Falls. Once again at 5 a.m., in Buffalo, it was 48 degrees under mostly cloudy skies. And in Maple Lake, it was 53 degrees under clear skies. 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The current time is 5:36 a.m. Central Daylight Time. Now here is the hazardous weather outlook for portions of central and southern Minnesota and west central Wisconsin for today and tonight. No hazardous weather is expected at this time. And now the extended outlook for the period Friday through Wednesday. Scattered thunderstorms can be expected on Friday, especially near and north of Interstate 94. Some storms may be strong to severe. Timing looks to be late afternoon through the evening hours. The main hazards are large hail and damaging winds, although a tornado or two cannot be ruled out. Spotter information statement, Skywarn spotter activation will not be needed through tonight. Now the forecast for central Minnesota, from St. Cloud to the northwest Twin Cities suburbs. Today, sunny. Areas of fog early in the morning, then patchy fog late in the morning. Highs around 80. Southwest winds up to 10 miles an hour. Tonight, clear. Lows in the lower 60s. South winds 5 to 15 miles an hour with gusts to around 30 miles an hour. Friday, partly sunny. Highs in the lower 80s. South winds 10 to 20 miles an hour. Friday night, rain showers likely and chance of thunderstorms in the evening, then partly cloudy overnight. Lows in the mid-50s. South winds 15 to 20 miles an hour shifting to the west 10 to 15 miles an hour overnight. Chance of precipitation 70%. Saturday and Saturday night, not as warm. Partly cloudy. Highs in the lower 70s. Lows in the upper 40s. Sunday, partly sunny. Chance of rain showers in the morning, then chance of thunderstorms in the afternoon. Highs in the lower 60s. Chance of precipitation 50%. Sunday night, mostly cloudy. Chance of rain showers in the evening, then rain showers likely overnight. Lows in the lower 50s. Chance of showers 70%. Monday, rain showers likely and chance of thunderstorms in the morning, then chance of rain showers in the afternoon. Highs in the mid-60s. Chance of precipitation 70%. Monday night, decreasing clouds. Lows around 50. Tuesday, mostly sunny. Highs in the lower 60s. Tuesday night, mostly clear. Lows in the mid-40s. Wednesday, mostly sunny. Highs in the mid-60s. Again, the forecast for central Minnesota, from St. Cloud to the northwest Twin Cities suburbs for today, sunny. Areas of fog early in the morning, then patchy fog late in the morning. Highs around 80.
Southwest winds up to 10 miles an hour. At 5 a.m. in Buffalo, it was mostly cloudy. The temperature was 48 degrees, the dew point was 48, and the relative humidity was 100%. The wind was calm. The pressure was 30.02 inches and steady. In Maple Lake, it was clear. The temperature was 53 degrees, the dew point was 50, and the relative humidity was 90%. The wind was calm. The pressure was 30.04 inches and steady. Elsewhere across central Minnesota, fog was reported, with a temperature of 49 at Princeton and 46 at Little Falls. It was clear, with a temperature of 59 at the Twin Cities, 54 at Anoka, and 53 at Crystal. It was partly cloudy, with a temperature of 49 at St. Cloud, 54 at Litchfield, and 52 at Willmar. Around the state, it was clear. It was 57 at Rochester, 57 at Mankato, 49 at Brainerd, 50 at Duluth, and 43 at International Falls. Once again at 5 a.m., in Buffalo, it was 48 degrees under mostly cloudy skies. And in Maple Lake, it was 53 degrees under clear skies. The St. Cloud, Minnesota climate summary for yesterday, September 9, 2026. Yesterday's high temperature of 78 degrees occurred at 1:06 p.m. The record high is 98 degrees, which was set in 1931. Yesterday's low temperature of 54 degrees occurred at 11:48 p.m. The record low is 33 degrees, which was last set in 2020. No precipitation fell yesterday. No snow fell yesterday. The normal high temperature for today is 73 degrees, and the normal low is 50. The record high for today is 106, which occurred in 1931, and the record low is 30, which occurred in 1917. Sunrise today is at 6:49 a.m., and sunset is at 7:37 p.m. This is Weather Radio Station WNG676 Clearwater, broadcasting on a frequency of 162.50 MHz. 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The current time is 5:42 a.m. Central Daylight Time. Now here is the hazardous weather outlook for portions of central and southern Minnesota and west central Wisconsin for today and tonight. No hazardous weather is expected at this time. And now the extended outlook for the period Friday through Wednesday. Scattered thunderstorms can be expected on Friday, especially near and north of Interstate 94. Some storms may be strong to the severe. Timing looks to be late afternoon through the evening hours. The main hazards are large hail and damaging winds, although a tornado or two cannot be ruled out. Spotter information statement, Skywarn spotter activation will not be needed through tonight. Now the forecast for central Minnesota, from St. Cloud to the northwest Twin Cities suburbs. Today, sunny. Areas of fog early in the morning, then patchy fog late in the morning. Highs around 80. Southwest winds up to 10 miles an hour. Tonight, clear. Lows in the lower 60s. South winds 5 to 15 miles an hour with gusts to around 30 miles an hour. Friday, partly sunny. Highs in the lower 80s. South winds 10 to 20 miles an hour. Friday night, rain showers likely and chance of thunderstorms in the evening, then partly cloudy overnight. Lows in the mid 50s. South winds 15 to 20 miles an hour, shifting to the west 10 to 15 miles an hour overnight. Chance of precipitation 70%. Saturday and Saturday night, not as warm. Partly cloudy. Highs in the lower 70s. Lows in the upper 40s. Sunday, partly sunny. Chance of rain showers in the morning, then chance of thunderstorms in the afternoon. Highs in the lower 60s. Chance of precipitation 50%. Sunday night, mostly cloudy. Chance of rain showers in the evening,
then rain showers likely overnight. Lows in the lower 50s. Chance of showers 70%. Monday, rain showers likely and chance of thunderstorms in the morning, then chance of rain showers in the afternoon. Highs in the mid-60s. Chance of precipitation 70%. Monday night, decreasing clouds. Lows around 50. Tuesday, mostly sunny. Highs in the lower 60s. Tuesday night, mostly clear. Lows in the mid-40s. Wednesday, mostly sunny. Highs in the mid-60s. Again, the forecast for central Minnesota, from St. Cloud to the northwest Twin Cities suburbs for today, sunny. Areas of fog early in the morning, then patchy fog late in the morning. Highs around 80. Southwest winds up to 10 miles an hour. At 5 a.m., in Buffalo, it was mostly cloudy. The temperature was 48 degrees, the dew point was 48, and the relative humidity was 100%. The wind was calm. The pressure was 30.02 inches and steady. In Maple Lake, it was clear, the temperature was 53 degrees, the dew point was 50, and the relative humidity was 90%. The wind was calm. The pressure was 30.04 inches and steady. Elsewhere across central Minnesota, fog was reported, with a temperature of 49 at Princeton and 46 at Little Falls. It was clear, with a temperature of 59 at the Twin Cities, 54 at Anoka, and 53 at Crystal. It was partly cloudy, with a temperature of 49 at St. Cloud, 54 at Litchfield, and 52 at Wilmer. Around the state, it was clear. It was 57 at Rochester, 57 at Mankato, 49 at Brainerd, 50 at Duluth, and 43 at International Falls. Once again at 5 a.m., in Buffalo, it was 48 degrees under mostly cloudy skies. And in Maple Lake, it was 53 degrees under clear skies. 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The current time is 5:47 a.m. Central Daylight Time. Now here is the hazardous weather outlook for portions of central and southern Minnesota and west central Wisconsin for today and tonight. No hazardous weather is expected at this time. And now the extended outlook for the period Friday through Wednesday. Scattered thunderstorms can be expected on Friday, especially near and north of Interstate 94. Some storms may be strong to severe. Timing looks to be late afternoon through the evening hours. The main hazards are large hail and damaging winds, although a tornado or two cannot be ruled out. Spotter information statement. Skywarn spotter activation will not be needed through tonight. Now the forecast for central Minnesota, from St. Cloud to the northwest Twin Cities suburbs. Today, sunny. Areas of fog early in the morning, then patchy fog late in the morning. Highs around 80. Southwest winds up to 10 miles an hour. Tonight, clear. Lows in the lower 60s. South winds 5 to 15 miles an hour with gusts to around 30 miles an hour. Friday, partly sunny. Highs in the lower 80s. South winds 10 to 20 miles an hour. Friday night, rain showers likely and chance of thunderstorms in the evening, then partly cloudy overnight. Lows in the mid-50s. South winds 15 to 20 miles an hour shifting to the west 10 to 15 miles an hour overnight. Chance of precipitation 70%. Saturday and Saturday night, not as warm. Partly cloudy. Highs in the lower 70s. Lows in the upper 40s. Sunday, partly sunny. Chance of rain showers in the morning, then chance of thunderstorms in the afternoon. Highs in the lower 60s. Chance of precipitation 50%. Sunday night, mostly cloudy.
Chance of rain showers in the evening, then rain showers likely overnight. Lows in the lower 50s. Chance of showers 70%. Monday, rain showers likely and chance of thunderstorms in the morning, then chance of rain showers in the afternoon. Highs in the mid-60s. Chance of precipitation 70%. Monday night, decreasing clouds. Lows around 50. Tuesday, mostly sunny. Highs in the lower 60s. Tuesday night, mostly clear. Lows in the mid-40s. Wednesday, mostly sunny. Highs in the mid-60s. Again, the forecast for central Minnesota, from St. Cloud to the northwest Twin Cities suburbs for today, sunny. Areas of fog early in the morning, then patchy fog late in the morning. Highs around 80. Southwest winds up to 10 miles an hour. The St. Cloud, Minnesota climate summary for yesterday, September 9, 2026. Yesterday's high temperature of 78 degrees occurred at 1:06 p.m. The record high is 98 degrees, which was set in 1931. Yesterday's low temperature of 54 degrees occurred at 11:48 p.m. The record low is 33 degrees, which was last set in 2020. No precipitation fell yesterday. No snow fell yesterday. The normal high temperature for today is 73 degrees, and the normal low is 50. The record high for today is 106, which occurred in 1931, and the record low is 30, which occurred in 1917. Sunrise today is at 6:49 a.m., and sunset is at 7:37 p.m. At 5 a.m., in Buffalo, it was mostly cloudy. The temperature was 48 degrees, the dew point was 48, and the relative humidity was 100%. The wind was calm. The pressure was 30.02 inches and steady. In Maple Lake, it was clear. The temperature was 53 degrees, the dew point was 50, and the relative humidity was 90%. The wind was calm. The pressure was 30.04 inches and steady. Elsewhere across central Minnesota, fog was reported, with a temperature of 49 at Princeton and 46 at Little Falls. It was clear, with a temperature of 59 at the Twin Cities, 54 at Anoka, and 53 at Crystal. It was partly cloudy, with a temperature of 49 at St. Cloud, 54 at Litchfield, and 52 at Wilmer. Around the state, it was clear. It was 57 at Rochester, 57 at Mankato, 49 at Brainerd, 50 at Duluth, and 43 at International Falls. Once again at 5 a.m., in Buffalo, it was 48 degrees under mostly cloudy skies. And in Maple Lake, it was 53 degrees under clear skies. 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The current time is 5:53 a.m. Central Daylight Time. Now here is the hazardous weather outlook for portions of central and southern Minnesota and west central Wisconsin for today and tonight. No hazardous weather is expected at this time. And now the extended outlook for the period Friday through Wednesday. Scattered thunderstorms can be expected on Friday, especially near and north of Interstate 94. Some storms may be strong to the there. Timing looks to be late afternoon through the evening hours. The main hazards are large hail and damaging winds, although a tornado or two cannot be ruled out. Spotter information statement. Skywarn spotter activation will not be needed through tonight. Now the forecast for central Minnesota, from St. Cloud to the northwest Twin Cities suburbs. Today, sunny. Areas of fog early in the morning, then patchy fog late in the morning. Highs around 80. Southwest winds up to 10 miles an hour. Tonight, clear. Lows in the lower 60s.
South winds 5 to 15 miles an hour with gusts to around 30 miles an hour. Friday, partly sunny. Highs in the lower 80s. South winds 10 to 20 miles an hour. Friday night, rain showers likely and chance of thunderstorms in the evening, then partly cloudy overnight. Lows in the mid-50s. South winds 15 to 20 miles an hour shifting to the west 10 to 15 miles an hour overnight. Chance of precipitation 70%. Saturday and Saturday night, not as warm. Partly cloudy. Highs in the lower 70s. Lows in the upper 40s. Sunday, partly sunny. Chance of rain showers in the morning, then chance of thunderstorms in the afternoon. Highs in the lower 60s. Chance of precipitation 50%. Sunday night, mostly cloudy. Chance of rain showers in the evening, then rain showers likely overnight. Lows in the lower 50s. Chance of showers 70%. Monday, rain showers likely and chance of thunderstorms in the morning, then chance of rain showers in the afternoon. Highs in the mid-60s. Chance of precipitation 70%. Monday night, decreasing clouds. Lows around 50. Tuesday, mostly sunny. Highs in the lower 60s. Tuesday night, mostly clear. Lows in the mid-40s. Wednesday, mostly sunny. Highs in the mid-60s. Again, the forecast for central Minnesota, from St. Cloud to the northwest Twin Cities suburbs for today, sunny. Areas of fog early in the morning, then patchy fog late in the morning. Highs around 80. Southwest winds up to 10 miles an hour. At 5 a.m., in Buffalo, it was mostly cloudy. The temperature was 48 degrees, the dew point was 48, and the relative humidity was 100%. The wind was calm. The pressure was 30.02 inches and steady. In Maple Lake, it was clear. The temperature was 53 degrees, the dew point was 50, and the relative humidity was 90%. The wind was calm. The pressure was 30.04 inches and steady. Elsewhere across central Minnesota, fog was reported, with a temperature of 49 at Princeton and 46 at Little Falls. It was clear, with a temperature of 59 at the Twin Cities, 54 at Anoka, and 53 at Crystal. It was partly cloudy, with a temperature of 49 at St. Cloud, 54 at Litchfield, and 52 at Wilmer. Around the state, it was clear. It was 57 at Rochester, 57 at Mankato, 49 at Brainerd, 50 at Duluth, and 43 at International Falls. Once again at 5 a.m., in Buffalo, it was 48 degrees under mostly cloudy skies. And in Maple Lake, it was 53 degrees under clear skies. 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The current time is 5:58 a.m. Central Daylight Time. Now here is the hazardous weather outlook for portions of central and southern Minnesota and west central Wisconsin for today and tonight. No hazardous weather is expected at this time. And now the extended outlook for the period Friday through Wednesday. Scattered thunderstorms can be expected on Friday, especially near and north of Interstate 94. Some storms may be strong to severe. Timing looks to be late afternoon through the evening hours. The main hazards are large hail and damaging winds, although a tornado or two cannot be ruled out. Spotter information statement, Skywarn spotter activation will not be needed through tonight. Now the forecast for central Minnesota, from St. Cloud to the northwest Twin Cities suburbs. Today, sunny. Areas of fog early in the morning, then patchy fog late in the morning. Highs around 80. Southwest winds up to 10 miles an hour. Tonight, clear.
lows in the lower 60s. South winds 5 to 15 miles an hour with gusts to around 30 miles an hour. Friday, partly sunny. Highs in the lower 80s. South winds 10 to 20 miles an hour. Friday night, rain showers likely and chance of thunderstorms in the evening, then partly cloudy overnight. Lows in the mid-50s. South winds 15 to 20 miles an hour shifting to the west 10 to 15 miles an hour overnight. Chance of precipitation 70%. Saturday and Saturday night, not as warm. Partly cloudy. Highs in the lower 70s. Lows in the upper 40s. Sunday, partly sunny. Chance of rain showers in the morning, then chance of thunderstorms in the afternoon. Highs in the lower 60s. Chance of precipitation 50%. Sunday night, mostly cloudy. Chance of rain showers in the evening, then rain showers likely overnight. Lows in the lower 50s. Chance of showers 70%. Monday, rain showers likely and chance of thunderstorms in the morning, then chance of rain showers in the afternoon. Highs in the mid-60s. Chance of precipitation 70%. Monday night, decreasing clouds. Lows around 50. Tuesday, mostly sunny. Highs in the lower 60s. Tuesday night, mostly clear. Lows in the mid-40s. Wednesday, mostly sunny. Highs in the mid-60s. Again, the forecast for central Minnesota, from St. Cloud to the northwest Twin Cities suburbs for today, sunny. Areas of fog early in the morning, then patchy fog late in the morning. Highs around 80. Southwest winds up to 10 miles an hour. The St. Cloud, Minnesota climate summary for yesterday, September 9, 2026. Yesterday's high temperature of 78 degrees occurred at 1:06 p.m. The record high is 98 degrees, which was set in 1931. Yesterday's low temperature of 54 degrees occurred at 11:48 p.m. The record low is 33 degrees, which was last set in 2020. No precipitation fell yesterday. No snow fell yesterday. The normal high temperature for today is 73 degrees, and the normal low is 50. The record high for today is 106, which occurred in 1931, and the record low is 30, which occurred in 1917. Sunrise today is at 6:49 a.m. and sunset is at 7:37 p.m. This is Weather Radio Station WNG676 Clearwater, broadcasting on a frequency of 162.50 MHz. 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The current time is 6:03 a.m. Central Daylight Time. Now here is the hazardous weather outlook for portions of central and southern Minnesota and west central Wisconsin for today and tonight. No hazardous weather is expected at this time. And now the extended outlook for the period Friday through Wednesday. Scattered thunderstorms can be expected on Friday, especially near and north of Interstate 94. Some storms may be strong to severe. Timing looks to be late afternoon through the evening hours. The main hazards are large hail and damaging winds, although a tornado or two cannot be ruled out. Spotter information statement, Skywarn spotter activation will not be needed through tonight. Now the forecast for central Minnesota, from St. Cloud to the northwest Twin Cities suburbs. Today, sunny. Areas of fog early in the morning, then patchy fog late in the morning. Highs around 80. Southwest winds up to 10 miles an hour. Tonight, clear. Lows in the lower 60s. South winds 5 to 15 miles an hour with gusts to around 30 miles an hour. Friday, partly sunny. Highs in the lower 80s. South winds 10 to 20 miles an hour. Friday night, rain showers likely and chance of thunderstorms in the evening, then partly cloudy overnight.
Lows in the mid-50s.

chance of rain showers in the afternoon. Highs in the mid-60s. Chance of precipitation 70%. Monday night, decreasing clouds. Lows around 50. Tuesday, mostly sunny. Highs in the lower 60s. Tuesday night, mostly clear. Lows in the mid-40s. Wednesday, mostly sunny. Highs in the mid-60s. Again, the forecast for central Minnesota, from St. Cloud to the northwest Twin Cities suburbs for today, sunny. Areas of fog early in the morning, then patchy fog late in the morning. Highs around 80. Southwest winds up to 10 miles an hour. 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The current time is 6:06 a.m. Central Daylight Time. Now here is the hazardous weather outlook for portions of central and southern Minnesota and west central Wisconsin for today and tonight. No hazardous weather is expected at this time. And now the extended outlook for the period Friday through Wednesday. Scattered thunderstorms can be expected on Friday, especially near and north of Interstate 94. Some storms may be strong to severe. Timing looks to be late afternoon through the evening hours. The main hazards are large hail and damaging winds, although a tornado or two cannot be ruled out. Spotter information statement. Skywarn spotter activation will not be needed through tonight. Now the forecast for central Minnesota, from St. Cloud to the northwest Twin Cities suburbs. Today, sunny. Areas of fog early in the morning, then patchy fog late in the morning. Highs around 80. Southwest winds up to 10 miles an hour. Tonight, clear. Lows in the lower 60s. South winds 5 to 15 miles an hour with gusts to around 30 miles an hour. Friday, partly sunny. Highs in the lower 80s. South winds 10 to 20 miles an hour. Friday night, rain showers likely and chance of thunderstorms in the evening, then partly cloudy overnight. Lows in the mid-50s. South winds 15 to 20 miles an hour shifting to the west 10 to 15 miles an hour overnight. Chance of precipitation 70%. Saturday and Saturday night, not as warm. Partly cloudy. Highs in the lower 70s. Lows in the upper 40s. Sunday, partly sunny. Chance of rain showers in the morning, then chance of thunderstorms in the afternoon. Highs in the lower 60s. Chance of precipitation 50%. Sunday night, mostly cloudy. Chance of rain showers in the evening, then rain showers likely overnight. Lows in the lower 50s. Chance of showers 70%. Monday, rain showers likely and chance of thunderstorms in the morning, then chance of rain showers in the afternoon. Highs in the mid-60s. Chance of precipitation 70%. Monday night, decreasing clouds. Lows around 50. Tuesday, mostly sunny. Highs in the lower 60s. Tuesday night, mostly clear. Lows in the mid-40s. Wednesday, mostly sunny. Highs in the mid-60s. Again, the forecast for central Minnesota, from St. Cloud to the northwest Twin Cities suburbs for today, sunny. Areas of fog early in the morning, then patchy fog late in the morning. Highs around 80. Southwest winds up to 10 miles an hour. The St. Cloud, Minnesota climate summary for yesterday, September 9, 2026. Yesterday's high temperature of 78 degrees occurred at 1:06 p.m. The record high is 98 degrees, which was set in 1931. Yesterday's low temperature of 54 degrees occurred at 11:48 p.m. The record low is 33 degrees, which was last set in 2020. No precipitation fell yesterday.

snow fell yesterday. The normal high temperature for today is 73 degrees, and the normal low is 50. The record high for today is 106, which occurred in 1931, and the record low is 30, which occurred in 1917. Sunrise today is at 6:49 a.m. and sunset is at 7:37 p.m. This is Weather Radio Station WNG676 Clearwater, broadcasting on a frequency of 162.50 MHz. 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The current time is 6:11 a.m. Central Daylight Time. Now here is the hazardous weather outlook for portions of central and southern Minnesota and west central Wisconsin. For today and tonight, no hazardous weather is expected at this time. And now the extended outlook for the period Friday through Wednesday. Scattered thunderstorms can be expected on Friday, especially near and north of Interstate 94. Some storms may be strong to the severe. Timing looks to be late afternoon through the evening hours. The main hazards are large hail and damaging winds, although a tornado or two cannot be ruled out. Spotter information statement, Skywarn spotter activation will not be needed through tonight. Now the forecast for central Minnesota, from St. Cloud to the northwest Twin Cities suburbs. Today, sunny. Areas of fog early in the morning, then patchy fog late in the morning. Highs around 80. Southwest winds up to 10 miles an hour. Tonight, clear. Lows in the lower 60s. South winds 5 to 15 miles an hour with gusts to around 30 miles an hour. Friday, partly sunny. Highs in the lower 80s. South winds 10 to 20 miles an hour. Friday night, rain showers likely and chance of thunderstorms in the evening, then partly cloudy overnight. Lows in the mid-50s. South winds 15 to 20 miles an hour shifting to the west 10 to 15 miles an hour overnight. Chance of precipitation 70%. Saturday and Saturday night, not as warm. Partly cloudy. Highs in the lower 70s. Lows in the upper 40s. Sunday, partly sunny. Chance of rain showers in the morning, then chance of thunderstorms in the afternoon. Highs in the lower 60s. Chance of precipitation 50%. Sunday night, mostly cloudy. Chance of rain showers in the evening, then rain showers likely overnight. Lows in the lower 50s. Chance of showers 70%. Monday, rain showers likely and chance of thunderstorms in the morning, then chance of rain showers in the afternoon. Highs in the mid-60s. Chance of precipitation 70%. Monday night, decreasing clouds. Lows around 50. Tuesday, mostly sunny. Highs in the lower 60s. Tuesday night, mostly clear. Lows in the mid-40s. Wednesday, mostly sunny. Highs in the mid-60s. Again, the forecast for central Minnesota, from St. Cloud to the northwest Twin Cities suburbs for today, sunny. Areas of fog early in the morning, then patchy fog late in the morning. Highs around 80. Southwest winds up to 10 miles an hour. At 6 a.m., in Buffalo, it was mostly cloudy. The temperature was 48 degrees, the dew point was 50, and the relative humidity was 100%. The wind was calm. The pressure was 30.04 inches and rising. In Maple Lake, fog was reported. The visibility was 5 miles. The temperature was 53 degrees, the dew point was 50, and the relative humidity was 91%. The wind was calm. The pressure was 30.05 inches and rising. Elsewhere across central Minnesota, at Little Falls, fog was reported, with a temperature of 45. It was clear, with a temperature of 60 at the Twin Cities, 52 at Anoka, 53 at Crystal, and 50 at Wilmer. It was partly cloudy,
with a temperature of 49 at St. Cloud, 49 at Princeton, and 54 at Litchfield. Around the state, it was clear. It was 56 at Rochester, 55 at Mankato, 48 at Brainerd, 48 at Duluth, and 41 at International Falls. Once again at 6 a.m., in Buffalo, it was 48 degrees under mostly cloudy skies. And in Maple Lake, it was 53 degrees with fog. 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The current time is 6:16 a.m. Central Daylight Time. Now here is the hazardous weather outlook for portions of central and southern Minnesota and west central Wisconsin for today and tonight. No hazardous weather is expected at this time. And now the extended outlook for the period Friday through Wednesday. Scattered thunderstorms can be expected on Friday, especially near and north of Interstate 94. Some storms may be strong to the there. Timing looks to be late afternoon through the evening hours. The main hazards are large hail and damaging winds, although a tornado or two cannot be ruled out. Spotter information statement, Skywarn spotter activation will not be needed through tonight. Now the forecast for central Minnesota, from St. Cloud to the northwest Twin Cities suburbs. Today, sunny. Areas of fog early in the morning, then patchy fog late in the morning. Highs around 80. Southwest winds up to 10 miles an hour. Tonight, clear. Lows in the lower 60s. South winds 5 to 15 miles an hour with gusts to around 30 miles an hour. Friday, partly sunny. Highs in the lower 80s. South winds 10 to 20 miles an hour. Friday night, rain showers likely and chance of thunderstorms in the evening, then partly cloudy overnight. Lows in the mid-50s. South winds 15 to 20 miles an hour shifting to the west 10 to 15 miles an hour overnight. Chance of precipitation 70%. Saturday and Saturday night, not as warm. Partly cloudy. Highs in the lower 70s. Lows in the upper 40s. Sunday, partly sunny. Chance of rain showers in the morning, then chance of thunderstorms in the afternoon. Highs in the lower 60s. Chance of precipitation 50%. Sunday night, mostly cloudy. Chance of rain showers in the evening, then rain showers likely overnight. Lows in the lower 50s. Chance of showers 70%. Monday, rain showers likely and chance of thunderstorms in the morning, then chance of rain showers in the afternoon. Highs in the mid-60s. Chance of precipitation 70%. Monday night, decreasing clouds. Lows around 50. Tuesday, mostly sunny. Highs in the lower 60s. Tuesday night, mostly clear. Lows in the mid-40s. Wednesday, mostly sunny. Highs in the mid-60s. Again, the forecast for central Minnesota, from St. Cloud to the northwest Twin Cities suburbs for today, sunny. Areas of fog early in the morning, then patchy fog late in the morning. Highs around 80. Southwest winds up to 10 miles an hour. At 6 a.m., in Buffalo, it was mostly cloudy. The temperature was 48 degrees. The dew point was 50, and the relative humidity was 100%. The wind was calm. The pressure was 30.04 inches and rising. In Maple Lake, fog was reported. The visibility was 5 miles. The temperature was 53 degrees, the dew point was 50, and the relative humidity was 91%. The wind was calm. The pressure was 30.05 inches and rising. Elsewhere across central Minnesota, at Little Falls, fog was reported, with a temperature of 45. It was clear, with a temperature of 60 at the Twin Cities,
52 at Anoka, 53 at Crystal, and 50 at Willmar. It was partly cloudy, with a temperature of 49 at St. Cloud, 49 at Princeton, and 54 at Litchfield. Around the state, it was clear. It was 56 at Rochester, 55 at Mankato, 48 at Brainerd, 48 at Duluth, and 41 at International Falls. Once again at 6 a.m., in Buffalo, it was 48 degrees under mostly cloudy skies. And in Maple Lake, it was 53 degrees with fog. The St. Cloud, Minnesota climate summary for yesterday, September 9, 2026. Yesterday's high temperature of 78 degrees occurred at 1:06 p.m. The record 98 degrees, which was set in 1931. Yesterday's low temperature of 54 degrees occurred at 11:48 p.m. The record low is 33 degrees, which was last set in 2020. No precipitation fell yesterday. No snow fell yesterday. The normal high temperature for today is 73 degrees, and the normal low is 50. The record high for today is 106, which occurred in 1931, and the record low is 30, which occurred in 1917. Sunrise today is at 6:49 a.m., and sunset is at 7:37 p.m. This is Weather Radio Station WNG676 Clearwater, broadcasting on a frequency of 162.50 MHz. 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The current time is 6:22 a.m. Central Daylight Time. Now here is the hazardous weather outlook for portions of central and southern Minnesota and west central Wisconsin. For today and tonight, no hazardous weather is expected at this time. And now the extended outlook for the period Friday through Wednesday. Scattered thunderstorms can be expected on Friday, especially near and north of Interstate 94. Some storms may be strong to severe. Timing looks to be late afternoon through the evening hours. The main hazards are large hail and damaging winds, although a tornado or two cannot be ruled out. Spotter information statement, Skywarn spotter activation will not be needed through tonight. Now the forecast for central Minnesota, from St. Cloud to the northwest Twin Cities suburbs. Today, sunny. Areas of fog early in the morning, then patchy fog late in the morning. Highs around 80. Southwest winds up to 10 miles an hour. Tonight, clear. Lows in the lower 60s. South winds 5 to 15 miles an hour with gusts to around 30 miles an hour. Friday, partly sunny. Highs in the lower 80s. South winds 10 to 20 miles an hour. Friday night, rain showers likely and chance of thunderstorms in the evening, then partly cloudy overnight. Lows in the mid-50s. South winds 15 to 20 miles an hour, shifting to the west 10 to 15 miles an hour overnight. Chance of precipitation 70%. Saturday and Saturday night, not as warm. Partly cloudy. Highs in the lower 70s. Lows in the upper 40s. Sunday, partly sunny. Chance of rain showers in the morning, then chance of thunderstorms in the afternoon. Highs in the lower 60s. Chance of precipitation 50%. Sunday night, mostly cloudy. Chance of rain showers in the evening, then rain showers likely overnight. Lows in the lower 50s. Chance of showers 70%. Monday, rain showers likely and chance of thunderstorms in the morning, then chance of rain showers in the afternoon. Highs in the mid-60s. Chance of precipitation 70%. Monday night, decreasing clouds. Lows around 50. Tuesday, mostly sunny. Highs in the lower 60s. Tuesday night, mostly clear. Lows in the mid-40s. Wednesday, mostly sunny. Highs in the mid-60s. Again, the forecast for central Minnesota, from St. Cloud to the northwest Twin Cities suburbs for today, sunny.
areas of fog early in the morning, then patchy fog late in the morning. Highs around 80. Southwest winds up to 10 miles an hour. At 6 a.m., in Buffalo, it was mostly cloudy. The temperature was 48 degrees, the dew point was 50, and the relative humidity was 100%. The wind was calm. The pressure was 30.04 inches and rising. In Maple Lake, fog was reported. The visibility was 5 miles. The temperature was 53 degrees, the dew point was 50, and the relative humidity was 91%. The wind was calm. The pressure was 30.05 inches and rising. Elsewhere across central Minnesota, at Little Falls, fog was reported, with a temperature of 45. It was clear, with a temperature of 60 at the Twin Cities, 52 at Anoka, 53 at Crystal, and 50 at Wilmer. It was partly cloudy, with a temperature of 49 at St. Cloud, 49 at Princeton, and 54 at Litchfield. Around the state, it was clear. It was 56 at Rochester, 55 at Mankato, 48 at Brainerd, 48 at Duluth, and 41 at International Falls. Once again at 6 a.m., in Buffalo, it was 48 degrees under mostly cloudy skies. And in Maple Lake, it was 53 degrees with fog. 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The current time is 6:27 a.m. Central Daylight Time. Now here is the hazardous weather outlook for portions of central and southern Minnesota and west central Wisconsin for today and tonight. No hazardous weather is expected at this time. And now the extended outlook for the period Friday through Wednesday. Scattered thunderstorms can be expected on Friday, especially near and north of Interstate 94. Some storms may be strong to severe. Timing looks to be late afternoon through the evening hours. The main hazards are large hail and damaging winds, although a tornado or two cannot be ruled out. Spotter information statement, Skywarn spotter activation will not be needed through tonight. Now the forecast for central Minnesota, from St. Cloud to the northwest Twin Cities suburbs. Today, sunny. Areas of fog early in the morning, then patchy fog late in the morning. Highs around 80. Southwest winds up to 10 miles an hour. Tonight, clear. Lows in the lower 60s. South winds 5 to 15 miles an hour with gusts to around 30 miles an hour. Friday, partly sunny. Highs in the lower 80s. South winds 10 to 20 miles an hour. Friday night, rain showers likely and chance of thunderstorms in the evening, then partly cloudy overnight. Lows in the mid-50s. South winds 15 to 20 miles an hour shifting to the west 10 to 15 miles an hour overnight. Chance of precipitation 70%. Saturday and Saturday night, not as warm. Partly cloudy. Highs in the lower 70s. Lows in the upper 40s. Sunday, partly sunny. Chance of rain showers in the morning, then chance of thunderstorms in the afternoon. Highs in the lower 60s. Chance of precipitation 50%. Sunday night, mostly cloudy. Chance of rain showers in the evening, then rain showers likely overnight. Lows in the lower 50s. Chance of showers 70%. Monday, rain showers likely and chance of thunderstorms in the morning, then chance of rain showers in the afternoon. Highs in the mid-60s. Chance of precipitation 70%. Monday night, decreasing clouds. Lows around 50. Tuesday, mostly sunny. Highs in the lower 60s. Tuesday night, mostly clear. Lows in the mid-40s. Wednesday, mostly sunny. Highs in the mid-60s. Again,
The forecast for central Minnesota, from St. Cloud to the northwest Twin Cities suburbs for today, sunny. Areas of fog early in the morning, then patchy fog late in the morning. Highs around 80. Southwest winds up to 10 miles an hour. The St. Cloud, Minnesota climate summary for yesterday, September 9, 2026. Yesterday's high temperature of 78 degrees occurred at 1:06 p.m. The record high is 98 degrees, which was set in 1931. Yesterday's low temperature of 54 degrees occurred at 11:48 p.m. The record low is 33 degrees, which was last set in 2020. No precipitation fell yesterday. No snow fell yesterday. The normal high temperature for today is 73 degrees, and the normal low is 50. The record high for today is 106, which occurred in 1931, and the record low is 30, which occurred in 1917. Sunrise today is at 6:49 a.m. and sunset is at 7:37 p.m. At 6 a.m., in Buffalo, it was mostly cloudy. The temperature was 48 degrees, the dew point was 50, and the relative humidity was 100%. The wind was calm. The pressure was 30.04 inches and rising. In Maple Lake, fog was reported. The visibility was 5 miles. The temperature was 53 degrees. The dew point was 50, and the relative humidity was 91%. The wind was calm. The pressure was 30.05 inches and rising. Elsewhere across central Minnesota, at Little Falls, fog was reported, with a temperature of 45. It was clear, with a temperature of 60 at the Twin Cities, 52 at Anoka, 53 at Crystal, and 50 at Wilmer. It was partly cloudy, with a temperature of 49 at St. Cloud, 49 at Princeton, and 54 at Litchfield. Around the state, it was clear. It was 56 at Rochester, 55 at Mankato, 48 at Brainerd, 48 at Duluth, and 41 at International Falls. Once again at 6 a.m., in Buffalo, it was 48 degrees under mostly cloudy skies. And in Maple Lake, it was 53 degrees with fog. 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The current time is 6:33 a.m. Central Daylight Time. Now here is the hazardous weather outlook for portions of central and southern Minnesota and west central Wisconsin for today and tonight. No hazardous weather is expected at this time. And now the extended outlook for the period Friday through Wednesday. Scattered thunderstorms can be expected on Friday, especially near and north of Interstate 94. Some storms may be strong to severe. Timing looks to be late afternoon through the evening hours. The main hazards are large hail and damaging winds, although a tornado or two cannot be ruled out. Spotter information statement, Skywarn spotter activation will not be needed through tonight. Now the forecast for central Minnesota, from St. Cloud to the northwest Twin Cities suburbs. Today, sunny. Areas of fog early in the morning, then patchy fog late in the morning. Highs around 80. Southwest winds up to 10 miles an hour. Tonight, clear. Lows in the lower 60s. South winds 5 to 15 miles an hour with gusts to around 30 miles an hour. Friday, partly sunny. Highs in the lower 80s. South winds 10 to 20 miles an hour. Friday night, rain showers likely and chance of thunderstorms in the evening, then partly cloudy overnight. Lows in the mid-50s. South winds 15 to 20 miles an hour shifting to the west 10 to 15 miles an hour overnight. Chance of precipitation 70%. Saturday and Saturday night, not as warm. Partly cloudy. Highs in the lower 70s. Lows in the upper 40s. Sunday,
partly sunny. Chance of rain showers in the morning, then chance of thunderstorms in the afternoon. Highs in the lower 60s. Chance of precipitation 50%. Sunday night, mostly cloudy. Chance of rain showers in the evening, then rain showers likely overnight. Lows in the lower 50s. Chance of showers 70%. Monday, rain showers likely and chance of thunderstorms in the morning, then chance of rain showers in the afternoon. Highs in the mid-60s. Chance of precipitation 70%. Monday night, decreasing clouds. Lows around 50. Tuesday, mostly sunny. Highs in the lower 60s. Tuesday night, mostly clear. Lows in the mid-40s. Wednesday, mostly sunny. Highs in the mid-60s. Again, the forecast for central Minnesota, from St. Cloud to the northwest Twin Cities suburbs for today, sunny. Areas of fog early in the morning, then patchy fog late in the morning. Highs around 80. Southwest winds up to 10 miles an hour. At 6 a.m., in Buffalo, it was mostly cloudy. The temperature was 48 degrees, the dew point was 50, and the relative humidity was 100%. The wind was calm. The pressure was 30.04 inches and rising. In Maple Lake, fog was reported. The visibility was 5 miles. The temperature was 53 degrees, the dew point was 50, and the relative humidity was 91%. The wind was calm. The pressure was 30.05 inches and rising. Elsewhere across central Minnesota, at Little Falls, fog was reported, with a temperature of 45. It was clear, with a temperature of 60 at the Twin Cities, 52 at Anoka, 53 at Crystal, and 50 at Wilmer. It was partly cloudy, with a temperature of 49 at St. Cloud, 49 at Princeton, and 54 at Litchfield. Around the state, it was clear. It was 56 at Rochester, 55 at Mankato, 48 at Brainerd, 48 at Duluth, and 41 at International Falls. Once again at 6 a.m., in Buffalo, it was 48 degrees under mostly cloudy skies. And in Maple Lake, it was 53 degrees with fog. 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The current time is 6:38 a.m. Central Daylight Time. Now here is the hazardous weather outlook for portions of central and southern Minnesota and west central Wisconsin for today and tonight. No hazardous weather is expected at this time. And now the extended outlook for the period Friday through Wednesday. Scattered thunderstorms can be expected on Friday, especially near and north of Interstate 94. Some storms may be strong to severe. Timing looks to be late afternoon through the evening hours. The main hazards are large hail and damaging winds, although a tornado or two cannot be ruled out. Spotter information statement, Skywarn spotter activation will not be needed through tonight. Now the forecast for central Minnesota, from St. Cloud to the northwest Twin Cities suburbs. Today, sunny. Areas of fog early in the morning, then patchy fog late in the morning. Highs around 80. Southwest winds up to 10 miles an hour. Tonight, clear. Lows in the lower 60s. South winds 5 to 15 miles an hour with gusts to around 30 miles an hour. Friday, partly sunny. Highs in the lower 80s. South winds 10 to 20 miles an hour. Friday night, rain showers likely and chance of thunderstorms in the evening, then partly cloudy overnight. Lows in the mid-50s. South winds 15 to 20 miles an hour shifting to the west 10 to 15 miles an hour overnight. Chance of precipitation 70%. Saturday and Saturday night, not as warm. Partly cloudy.
Highs in the lower 70s. Lows in the upper 40s. Sunday, partly sunny. Chance of rain showers in the morning, then chance of thunderstorms in the afternoon. Highs in the lower 60s. Chance of precipitation 50%. Sunday night, mostly cloudy. Chance of rain showers in the evening, then rain showers likely overnight. Lows in the lower 50s. Chance of showers 70%. Monday, rain showers likely and chance of thunderstorms in the morning, then chance of rain showers in the afternoon. Highs in the mid-60s. Chance of precipitation 70%. Monday night, decreasing clouds. Lows around 50. Tuesday, mostly sunny. Highs in the lower 60s. Tuesday night, mostly clear. Lows in the mid-40s. Wednesday, mostly sunny. Highs in the mid-60s. Again, the forecast for central Minnesota, from St. Cloud to the northwest Twin Cities suburbs for today, sunny. Areas of fog early in the morning, then patchy fog late in the morning. Highs around 80. Southwest winds up to 10 miles an hour. The St. Cloud, Minnesota climate summary for yesterday, September 9, 2026. Yesterday's high temperature of 78 degrees occurred at 1:06 p.m. The record high is 98 degrees, which was set in 1931. Yesterday's low temperature of 54 degrees occurred at 11:48 p.m. The record low is 33 degrees, which was last set in 2020. No precipitation fell yesterday. No snow fell yesterday. The normal high temperature for today is 73 degrees, and the normal low is 50. The record high for today is 106, which occurred in 1931, and the record low is 30, which occurred in 1917. Sunrise today is at 6:49 a.m. and sunset is at 7:37 p.m. At 6 a.m., in Buffalo, it was mostly cloudy. The temperature was 48 degrees, the dew point was 50, and the relative humidity was 100%. The wind was calm. The pressure was 30.04 inches and rising. In Maple Lake, fog was reported. The visibility was 5 miles. The temperature was 53 degrees. The dew point was 50, and the relative humidity was 91%. The wind was calm. The pressure was 30.05 inches and rising. Elsewhere across central Minnesota, at Little Falls, fog was reported, with a temperature of 45. It was clear, with a temperature of 60 at the Twin Cities, 52 at Anoka, 53 at Crystal, and 50 at Wilmer. It was partly cloudy, with a temperature of 49 at St. Cloud, 49 at Princeton, and 54 at Litchfield. Around the state, it was clear. It was 56 at Rochester, 55 at Mankato, 48 at Brainerd, 48 at Duluth, and 41 at International Falls. Once again at 6 a.m., in Buffalo, it was 48 degrees under mostly cloudy skies. And in Maple Lake, it was 53 degrees with fog. 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The current time is 6:44 a.m. Central Daylight Time. Now here is the hazardous weather outlook for portions of central and southern Minnesota and west central Wisconsin. For today and tonight, no hazardous weather is expected at this time. And now the extended outlook for the period Friday through Wednesday. Scattered thunderstorms can be expected on Friday, especially near and north of Interstate 94. Some storms may be strong to the severe. Timing looks to be late afternoon through the evening hours. The main hazards are large hail and damaging winds, although a tornado or two cannot be ruled out. Spotter information statement, Skywarn spotter activation will not be needed through tonight. Now the forecast for central Minnesota,
from St. Cloud to the northwest Twin Cities suburbs. Today, sunny. Areas of fog early in the morning, then patchy fog late in the morning. Highs around 80. Southwest winds up to 10 miles an hour. Tonight, clear. Lows in the lower 60s. South winds 5 to 15 miles an hour with gusts to around 30 miles an hour. Friday, partly sunny. Highs in the lower 80s. South winds 10 to 20 miles an hour. Friday night, rain showers likely and chance of thunderstorms in the evening, then partly cloudy overnight. Lows in the mid-50s. South winds 15 to 20 miles an hour shifting to the west 10 to 15 miles an hour overnight. Chance of precipitation 70%. Saturday and Saturday night, not as warm. Partly cloudy. Highs in the lower 70s. Lows in the upper 40s. Sunday, partly sunny. Chance of rain showers in the morning, then chance of thunderstorms in the afternoon. Highs in the lower 60s. Chance of precipitation 50%. Sunday night, mostly cloudy. Chance of rain showers in the evening, then rain showers likely overnight. Lows in the lower 50s. Chance of showers 70%. Monday, rain showers likely and chance of thunderstorms in the morning, then chance of rain showers in the afternoon. Highs in the mid-60s. Chance of precipitation 70%. Monday night, decreasing clouds. Lows around 50. Tuesday, mostly sunny. Highs in the lower 60s. Tuesday night, mostly clear. Lows in the mid-40s. Wednesday, mostly sunny. Highs in the mid-60s. Again, the forecast for central Minnesota, from St. Cloud to the northwest Twin Cities suburbs for today, sunny. Areas of fog early in the morning, then patchy fog late in the morning. Highs around 80. Southwest winds up to 10 miles an hour. At 6 a.m., in Buffalo, it was mostly cloudy. The temperature was 48 degrees, the dew point was 50, and the relative humidity was 100%. The wind was calm. The pressure was 30.04 inches and rising. In Maple Lake, fog was reported. The visibility was 5 miles. The temperature was 53 degrees, the dew point was 50, and the relative humidity was 91%. The wind was calm. The pressure was 30.05 inches and rising. Elsewhere across central Minnesota, at Little Falls, fog was reported, with a temperature of 45. It was clear, with a temperature of 60 at the Twin Cities, 52 at Anoka, 53 at Crystal, and 50 at Wilmer. It was partly cloudy, with a temperature of 49 at St. Cloud, 49 at Princeton, and 54 at Litchfield. Around the state, it was clear. It was 56 at Rochester, 55 at Mankato, 48 at Brainerd, 48 at Duluth, and 41 at International Falls. Once again at 6 a.m., in Buffalo, it was 48 degrees under mostly cloudy skies. And in Maple Lake, it was 53 degrees with fog. 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The current time is 6:49 a.m. Central Daylight Time. Now here is the hazardous weather outlook for portions of central and southern Minnesota and west central Wisconsin for today and tonight. No hazardous weather is expected at this time. And now the extended outlook for the period Friday through Wednesday. Scattered thunderstorms can be expected on Friday, especially near and north of Interstate 94. Some storms may be strong to the there. Timing looks to be late afternoon through the evening hours. The main hazards are large hail and damaging winds, although a tornado or two cannot be ruled out. Spotter Information Statement,
Skywarn spotter activation will not be needed through tonight. The St. Cloud, Minnesota climate summary for yesterday, September 9, 2026. Yesterday's high temperature of 78 degrees occurred at 1:06 p.m. The record high is 98 degrees, which was set in 1931. Yesterday's low temperature of 54 degrees occurred at 11:48 p.m. The record low is 33 degrees, which was last set in 2020. No precipitation fell yesterday. No snow fell yesterday. The normal high temperature for today is 73 degrees, and the normal low is 50. The record high for today is 106, which occurred in 1931, and the record low is 30, which occurred in 1917. Sunrise today is at 6:49 a.m. and sunset is at 7:37 p.m. Now the forecast for central Minnesota, from St. Cloud to the northwest Twin Cities suburbs. Today, sunny. Areas of fog early in the morning, then patchy fog late in the morning. Highs around 80. Southwest winds up to 10 miles an hour. Tonight, clear. Lows in the lower 60s. South winds 5 to 15 miles an hour with gusts to around 30 miles an hour. Friday, partly sunny. Highs in the lower 80s. South winds 10 to 20 miles an hour. Friday night, rain showers likely and chance of thunderstorms in the evening, then partly cloudy overnight. Lows in the mid-50s. South winds 15 to 20 miles an hour, shifting to the west 10 to 15 miles an hour overnight. Chance of precipitation 70%. Saturday and Saturday night, not as warm. Partly cloudy. Highs in the lower 70s. Lows in the upper 40s. Sunday, partly sunny. Chance of rain showers in the morning, then chance of thunderstorms in the afternoon. Highs in the lower 60s. Chance of precipitation 50%. Sunday night, mostly cloudy. Chance of rain showers in the evening, then rain showers likely overnight. Lows in the lower 50s. Chance of showers 70%. Monday, rain showers likely and chance of thunderstorms in the morning, then chance of rain showers in the afternoon. Highs in the mid-60s. Chance of precipitation 70%. Monday night, decreasing clouds. Lows around 50. Tuesday, mostly sunny. Highs in the lower 60s. Tuesday night, mostly clear. Lows in the mid-40s. Wednesday, mostly sunny. Highs in the mid-60s. Again, the forecast for central Minnesota, from St. Cloud to the northwest Twin Cities suburbs for today, sunny. Areas of fog early in the morning, then patchy fog late in the morning. Highs around 80. Southwest winds up to 10 miles an hour. At 6 a.m., in Buffalo, it was mostly cloudy. The temperature was 48 degrees. The dew point was 50, and the relative humidity was 100%. The wind was calm. The pressure was 30.04 inches and rising. In Maple Lake, fog was reported. The visibility was 5 miles. The temperature was 53 degrees, the dew point was 50, and the relative humidity was 91%. The wind was calm. The pressure was 30.05 inches and rising. Elsewhere across central Minnesota, at Little Falls, fog was reported, with a temperature of 45. It was clear, with a temperature of 60 at the Twin Cities, 52 at Anoka, 53 at Crystal, and 50 at Willmar. It was partly cloudy, with a temperature of 49 at St. Cloud, 49 at Princeton, and 54 at Litchfield. Around the state, it was clear. It was 56 at Rochester, 55 at Mankato, 48 at Brainerd, 48 at Duluth, and 41 at International Falls. Once again at 6 a.m., in Buffalo, it was 48 degrees under mostly cloudy skies. And in Maple Lake, it was 53 degrees with fog. 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
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The current time is 6:55 a.m. Central Daylight Time. Now here is the hazardous weather outlook for portions of central and southern Minnesota and west central Wisconsin. For today and tonight, no hazardous weather is expected at this time. And now the extended outlook for the period Friday through Wednesday. Scattered thunderstorms can be expected on Friday, especially near and north of Interstate 94. Some storms may be strong to severe. Timing looks to be late afternoon through the evening hours. The main hazards are large hail and damaging winds, although a tornado or two cannot be ruled out. Spotter information statement. Skywarn spotter activation will not be needed through tonight. Now the forecast for central Minnesota, from St. Cloud to the northwest Twin Cities suburbs. Today, sunny. Areas of fog early in the morning, then patchy fog late in the morning. Highs around 80. Southwest winds up to 10 miles an hour. Tonight, clear. Lows in the lower 60s. South winds 5 to 15 miles an hour with gusts to around 30 miles an hour. Friday, partly sunny. Highs in the lower 80s. South winds 10 to 20 miles an hour. Friday night, rain showers likely and chance of thunderstorms in the evening, then partly cloudy overnight. Lows in the mid-50s. South winds 15 to 20 miles an hour shifting to the west 10 to 15 miles an hour overnight. Chance of precipitation 70%. Saturday and Saturday night, not as warm. Partly cloudy. Highs in the lower 70s. Lows in the upper 40s. Sunday, partly sunny. Chance of rain showers in the morning, then chance of thunderstorms in the afternoon. Highs in the lower 60s. Chance of precipitation 50%. Sunday night, mostly cloudy. Chance of rain showers in the evening, then rain showers likely overnight. Lows in the lower 50s. Chance of showers 70%. Monday, rain showers likely and chance of thunderstorms in the morning, then chance of rain showers in the afternoon. Highs in the mid-60s. Chance of precipitation 70%. Monday night, decreasing clouds. Lows around 50. Tuesday, mostly sunny. Highs in the lower 60s. Tuesday night, mostly clear. Lows in the mid-40s. Wednesday, mostly sunny. Highs in the mid-60s. Again, the forecast for central Minnesota, from St. Cloud to the northwest Twin Cities suburbs for today, sunny. Areas of fog early in the morning, then patchy fog late in the morning. Highs around 80. Southwest winds up to 10 miles an hour. At 6 a.m., in Buffalo, it was mostly cloudy. The temperature was 48 degrees, the dew point was 50, and the relative humidity was 100%. The wind was calm. The pressure was 30.04 inches and rising. In Maple Lake, fog was reported. The visibility was 5 miles. The temperature was 53 degrees. The dew point was 50, and the relative humidity was 91%. The wind was calm. The pressure was 30.05 inches and rising. Elsewhere across central Minnesota, at Little Falls, fog was reported, with a temperature of 45. It was clear, with a temperature of 60 at the Twin Cities, 52 at Anoka, 53 at Crystal, and 50 at Wilmer. It was partly cloudy, with a temperature of 49 at St. Cloud, 49 at Princeton, and 54 at Litchfield. Around the state, it was clear. It was 56 at Rochester, 55 at Mankato, 48 at Brainerd, 48 at Duluth, and 41 at International Falls. Once again at 6 a.m., in Buffalo, it was 48 degrees under mostly cloudy skies. And in Maple Lake, it was 53 degrees with fog.
The St. Cloud, Minnesota climate summary for yesterday, September 9, 2026. Yesterday's high temperature of 78 degrees occurred at 1:06 p.m. The record high is 98 degrees, which was set in 1931. Yesterday's low temperature of 54 degrees occurred at 11:48 p.m. The record low is 33 degrees, which was last set in 2020. No precipitation fell yesterday. No snow fell yesterday. The normal high temperature for today is 73 degrees, and the normal low is 50. The record high for today is 106, which occurred in 1931, and the record low is 30, which occurred in 1917. Sunrise today is at 6:49 a.m. and sunset is at 7:37 p.m. This is Weather Radio Station WNG676 Clearwater, broadcasting on a frequency of 162.50 MHz. 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The current time is 7:01 a.m. Central Daylight Time. Now here is the hazardous weather outlook for portions of central and southern Minnesota and west central Wisconsin for today and tonight. No hazardous weather is expected at this time. And now the extended outlook for the period Friday through Wednesday. Scattered thunderstorms can be expected on Friday, especially near and north of Interstate 94. Some storms may be strong to the weather. Timing looks to be late afternoon through the evening hours. The main hazards are large hail and damaging winds, although a tornado or two cannot be ruled out. Spotter information statement, Skywarn spotter activation will not be needed through tonight. Now the forecast for central Minnesota, from St. Cloud to the northwest Twin Cities suburbs. Today, sunny. Areas of fog early in the morning, then patchy fog late in the morning. Highs around 80. Southwest winds up to 10 miles an hour. Tonight, clear. Lows in the lower 60s. South winds 5 to 15 miles an hour. Friday, partly sunny. Highs in the lower 80s. South winds 10 to 20 miles an hour. Friday night, rain showers likely and chance of thunderstorms in the evening, then partly cloudy overnight. Lows in the mid-50s. South winds 15 to 20 miles an hour, shifting to the west 10 to 15 miles an hour overnight. Chance of precipitation 70%. Saturday and Saturday night, not as warm. Partly cloudy. Highs in the lower 70s. Lows in the upper 40s. Sunday, partly sunny. Chance of rain showers in the morning, then chance of thunderstorms in the afternoon. Highs in the lower 60s. Chance of precipitation 50%. Sunday night, mostly cloudy. Chance of rain showers in the evening, then rain showers likely overnight. Lows in the lower 50s. Chance of showers 70%. Monday, rain showers likely and chance of thunderstorms in the morning, then chance of rain showers in the afternoon. Highs in the mid-60s. Chance of precipitation 70%. Monday night, decreasing clouds. Lows around 50. Tuesday, mostly sunny. Highs in the lower 60s. Tuesday night, mostly clear. Lows in the mid-40s. Wednesday, mostly sunny. Highs in the mid-60s. Again, the forecast for central Minnesota, from St. Cloud to the northwest Twin Cities suburbs for today, sunny. Areas of fog early in the morning, then patchy fog late in the morning. Highs around 80. Southwest winds up to 10 miles an hour. 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The current time is 7:05 a.m. Central Daylight Time.
Now here is the hazardous weather outlook for portions of central and southern Minnesota and west central Wisconsin.

Today, sunny. Areas of fog early in the morning, then patchy fog late in the morning. Highs around 80. Southwest winds up to 10 miles an hour. Tonight, clear. Lows in the lower 60s. South winds 5 to 15 miles an hour. Friday, partly sunny. Highs in the lower 80s. South winds 10 to 20 miles an hour. Friday night, rain showers likely and chance of thunderstorms in the evening, then partly cloudy overnight. Lows in the mid-50s. South winds 15 to 20 miles an hour shifting to the west 10 to 15 miles an hour overnight. Chance of precipitation 70%. Saturday and Saturday night, not as warm. Partly cloudy. Highs in the lower 70s. Lows in the upper 40s. Sunday, partly sunny. Chance of rain showers in the morning, then chance of thunderstorms in the afternoon. Highs in the lower 60s. Chance of precipitation 50%. Sunday night, mostly cloudy. Chance of rain showers in the evening, then rain showers likely overnight. Lows in the lower 50s. Chance of showers 70%. Monday, rain showers likely and chance of thunderstorms in the morning, then chance of rain showers in the afternoon. Highs in the mid-60s. Chance of precipitation 70%. Monday night, decreasing clouds. Lows around 50. Tuesday, mostly sunny. Highs in the lower 60s. Tuesday night, mostly clear. Lows in the mid-40s. Wednesday, mostly sunny. Highs in the mid-60s. Again, the forecast for central Minnesota, from St. Cloud to the northwest Twin Cities suburbs for today, sunny. Areas of fog early in the morning, then patchy fog late in the morning. Highs around 80. Southwest winds up to 10 miles an hour. 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The current time is 7:09 a.m. Central Daylight Time. Now here is the hazardous weather outlook for portions of central and southern Minnesota and west central Wisconsin for today and tonight. No hazardous weather is expected at this time. And now the extended outlook for the period Friday through Wednesday. Scattered thunderstorms can be expected on Friday, especially near and north of Interstate 94. Some storms may be strong to severe. Timing looks to be late afternoon through the evening hours. The main hazards are large hail and damaging winds, although a tornado or two cannot be ruled out. Spotter information statement, Skywarn spotter activation will not be needed through tonight. Now the forecast for central Minnesota, from St. Cloud to the northwest Twin Cities suburbs. Today, sunny. Areas of fog early in the morning, then patchy fog late in the morning. Highs around 80. Southwest winds up to 10 miles an hour. Tonight, clear. Lows in the lower 60s. South winds 5 to 15 miles an hour. Friday, partly sunny. Highs in the lower 80s. South winds 10 to 20 miles an hour. Friday night, rain showers likely and chance of thunderstorms in the evening, then partly cloudy overnight. Lows in the mid-50s. South winds 15 to 20 miles an hour shifting to the west 10 to 15 miles an hour overnight. Chance of precipitation 70%. Saturday and Saturday night, not as warm. Partly cloudy. Highs in the lower 70s. Lows in the upper 40s. Sunday, partly sunny. Chance of rain showers in the morning, then chance of thunderstorms in the afternoon. Highs in the lower 60s. Chance of precipitation 50%. Sunday night, mostly cloudy. Chance of rain showers in the evening, then rain showers likely overnight.

Lows in the lower 50s. Chance of showers 70%. Monday, rain showers likely and chance of thunderstorms in the morning, then chance of rain showers in the afternoon. Highs in the mid-60s. Chance of precipitation 70%. Monday night, decreasing clouds. Lows around 50. Tuesday, mostly sunny. Highs in the lower 60s. Tuesday night, mostly clear. Lows in the mid-40s. Wednesday, mostly sunny. Highs in the mid-60s. Again, the forecast for central Minnesota, from St. Cloud to the northwest Twin Cities suburbs for today, sunny. Areas of fog early in the morning, then patchy fog late in the morning. Highs around 80. Southwest winds up to 10 miles an hour. The St. Cloud, Minnesota climate summary for yesterday, September 9, 2026. Yesterday's high temperature of 78 degrees occurred at 1:06 p.m. The record high is 98 degrees, which was set in 1931. Yesterday's low temperature of 54 degrees occurred at 11:48 p.m. The record low is 33 degrees, which was last set in 2020. No precipitation fell yesterday. No snow fell yesterday. The normal high temperature for today is 73 degrees, and the normal low is 50. The record high for today is 106, which occurred in 1931, and the record low is 30, which occurred in 1917. Sunrise today is at 6:49 a.m., and sunset is at 7:37 p.m. This is weather radio station WMG676 Clearwater, broadcasting on a frequency of 162.50 MHz. 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The current time is 7:13 a.m. Central Daylight Time. Now here is the hazardous weather outlook for portions of central and southern Minnesota and west central Wisconsin. For today and tonight, no hazardous weather is expected at this time. And now the extended outlook for the period Friday through Wednesday. Scattered thunderstorms can be expected on Friday, especially near and north of Interstate 94. Some storms may be strong to severe. Timing looks to be late afternoon through the evening hours. The main hazards are large hail and damaging winds, although a tornado or two cannot be ruled out. Spotter information statement, Skywarn spotter activation will not be needed through tonight. 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The current time is 7:14 a.m. Central Daylight Time. Now here is the hazardous weather outlook for portions of central and southern Minnesota and west central Wisconsin. For today and tonight, no hazardous weather is expected at this time. And now the extended outlook for the period Friday through Wednesday. Scattered thunderstorms can be expected on Friday, especially near and north of Interstate 94. Some storms may be strong to severe. Timing looks to be late afternoon through the evening hours. The main hazards are large hail and damaging winds, although a tornado or two cannot be ruled out. Spotter information statement, Skywarn spotter activation will not be needed through tonight. Now the forecast for central Minnesota, from St. Cloud to the northwest Twin Cities suburbs. Today, sunny. Areas of fog early in the morning, then patchy fog late in the morning. Highs around 80. Southwest winds up to 10 miles an hour. Tonight, clear. Lows in the lower 60s. South winds 5 to 15 miles an hour. Friday, partly sunny. Highs in the lower 80s. South winds 10 to 20 miles an hour. Friday night, rain showers likely and chance of thunderstorms in the evening, then partly cloudy overnight.
Lows in the mid-50s. South winds 15 to 20 miles an hour, shifting to the west 10 to 15 miles an hour overnight. Chance of precipitation 70%. Saturday and Saturday night, not as warm. Partly cloudy. Highs in the lower 70s. Lows in the upper 40s. Sunday, partly sunny. Chance of rain showers in the morning, then chance of thunderstorms in the afternoon. Highs in the lower 60s. Chance of precipitation 50%. Sunday night, mostly cloudy. Chance of rain showers in the evening, then rain showers likely overnight. Lows in the lower 50s. Chance of showers 70%. Monday, rain showers likely and chance of thunderstorms in the morning, then chance of rain showers in the afternoon. Highs in the mid-60s. Chance of precipitation 70%. Monday night, decreasing clouds. Lows around 50. Tuesday, mostly sunny. Highs in the lower 60s. Tuesday night, mostly clear. Lows in the mid-40s. Wednesday, mostly sunny. Highs in the mid-60s. Again, the forecast for central Minnesota, from St. Cloud to the northwest Twin Cities suburbs for today, sunny. Areas of fog early in the morning, then patchy fog late in the morning. Highs around 80. Southwest winds up to 10 miles an hour. At 7 a.m., in Buffalo, fog was reported, the visibility was 1/4 of a mile. The temperature was 48 degrees, the dew point was 48, and the relative humidity was 100%. The wind was calm. The pressure was 30.05 inches and rising. In Maple Lake, fog was reported, the visibility was 1 1/4 miles. The temperature was 51 degrees, the dew point was 48, and the relative humidity was 91%. The wind was calm. Pressure was 30.06 inches and rising. Elsewhere across central Minnesota, at Wilmer, fog was reported, with a temperature of 50. It was clear, with a temperature of 48 at St. Cloud, 52 at Anoka, 53 at Crystal, 47 at Princeton, and 54 at Litchfield. It was partly cloudy, with a temperature of 58 at the Twin Cities, and 45 at Little Falls. Around the state, it was clear, with a temperature of 56 at Rochester, 55 at Mankato, 48 at Brainerd, and 49 at Duluth. At International Falls, it was mostly cloudy, with a temperature of 44. Once again at 7 a.m., in Buffalo, it was 48 degrees with fog. And in Maple Lake, it was 51 degrees with fog. 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The St. Cloud, Minnesota climate summary for yesterday, September 9, 2026. Yesterday's high temperature of 78 degrees occurred at 1:06 p.m. The record high is 98 degrees, which was set in 1931. Yesterday's low temperature of 54 degrees occurred at 11:48 p.m. The record low is 33 degrees, which was last set in 2020. No precipitation fell yesterday. No snow fell yesterday. The normal high temperature for today is 73 degrees, and the normal low is 50. The record high for today is 106, which occurred in 1931, and the record low is 30, which occurred in 1917. Sunrise today is at 6:49 a.m., and sunset is at 7:37 p.m. The current time is 7:20 a.m. Central Daylight Time. Now here is the hazardous weather outlook for portions of central and southern Minnesota and west central Wisconsin. For today and tonight, no hazardous weather is expected at this time. And now the extended outlook for the period Friday through Wednesday. Scattered thunderstorms can be expected on Friday, especially near and north of Interstate 94.
Some storms may be strong to feather. Timing looks to be late afternoon through the evening hours. The main hazards are large hail and damaging winds, although a tornado or two cannot be ruled out. Spotter information statement. Sky warns spotter activation will not be needed through tonight. Now the forecast for central Minnesota, from St. Cloud to the northwest Twin Cities suburbs. Today, sunny. Areas of fog early in the morning, then patchy fog late in the morning. Highs around 80. Southwest winds up to 10 miles an hour. Tonight, clear. Lows in the lower 60s. South winds 5 to 15 miles an hour. Friday, partly sunny. Highs in the lower 80s. South winds 10 to 20 miles an hour. Friday night, rain showers likely and chance of thunderstorms in the evening, then partly cloudy overnight. Lows in the mid-50s. South winds 15 to 20 miles an hour shifting to the west 10 to 15 miles an hour overnight. Chance of precipitation 70%. Saturday and Saturday night, not as warm. Partly cloudy. Highs in the lower 70s. Lows in the upper 40s. Sunday, partly sunny. Chance of rain showers in the morning, then chance of thunderstorms in the afternoon. Highs in the lower 60s. Chance of precipitation 50%. Sunday night, mostly cloudy. Chance of rain showers in the evening, then rain showers likely overnight. Lows in the lower 50s. Chance of showers 70%. Monday, rain showers likely and chance of thunderstorms in the morning, then chance of rain showers in the afternoon. Highs in the mid-60s. Chance of precipitation 70%. Monday night, decreasing clouds. Lows around 50. Tuesday, mostly sunny. Highs in the lower 60s. Tuesday night, mostly clear. Lows in the mid-40s. Wednesday, mostly sunny. Highs in the mid-60s. Again, the forecast for central Minnesota, from St. Cloud to the northwest Twin Cities suburbs for today, sunny. Areas of fog early in the morning, then patchy fog late in the morning. Highs around 80. Southwest winds up to 10 miles an hour. At 7 a.m. in Buffalo, fog was reported, the visibility was 1/4 of a mile. The temperature was 48 degrees, the dew point was 48, and the relative humidity was 100%. The wind was calm. The pressure was 30.05 inches and rising. In Maple Lake, fog was reported, the visibility was 1 1/4 miles. The temperature was 51 degrees, the dew point was 48, and the relative humidity was 91%. The wind was calm. Pressure was 30.06 inches and rising. Elsewhere across central Minnesota, at Wilmer, fog was reported, with a temperature of 50. It was clear, with a temperature of 48 at St. Cloud, 52 at Anoka, 53 at Crystal, 47 at Princeton, and 54 at Litchfield. It was partly cloudy, with a temperature of 58 at the Twin Cities, and 45 at Little Falls. Around the state, it was clear, with a temperature of 56 at Rochester, 55 at Mankato, 48 at Brainerd, and 49 at Duluth. At International Falls, it was mostly cloudy, with a temperature of 44. Once again at 7 a.m., in Buffalo, it was 48 degrees with fog. And in Maple Lake, it was 51 degrees with fog. 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The current time is 7:26 a.m. Central Daylight Time. Now here is the hazardous weather outlook for portions of central and southern Minnesota and west central Wisconsin for today and tonight. No hazardous weather is expected at this time.
and now the extended outlook for the period Friday through Wednesday. Scattered thunderstorms can be expected on Friday, especially near and north of Interstate 94. Some storms may be strong to severe. Timing looks to be late afternoon through the evening hours. The main hazards are large hail and damaging winds, although a tornado or two cannot be ruled out. Spotter information statement: Sky warns spotter activation will not be needed through tonight. Now the forecast for central Minnesota, from St. Cloud to the northwest Twin Cities suburbs. Today, sunny. Areas of fog early in the morning, then patchy fog late in the morning. Highs around 80. Southwest winds up to 10 miles an hour. Tonight, clear. Lows in the lower 60s. South winds 5 to 15 miles an hour. Friday, partly sunny. Highs in the lower 80s. South winds 10 to 20 miles an hour. Friday night, rain showers likely and chance of thunderstorms in the evening, then partly cloudy overnight. Lows in the mid-50s. South winds 15 to 20 miles an hour, shifting to the west 10 to 15 miles an hour overnight. Chance of precipitation 70%. Saturday and Saturday night, not as warm. Partly cloudy. Highs in the lower 70s. Lows in the upper 40s. Sunday, partly sunny. Chance of rain showers in the morning, then chance of thunderstorms in the afternoon. Highs in the lower 60s. Chance of precipitation 50%. Sunday night, mostly cloudy. Chance of rain showers in the evening, then rain showers likely overnight. Lows in the lower 50s. Chance of showers 70%. Monday, rain showers likely and chance of thunderstorms in the morning, then chance of rain showers in the afternoon. Highs in the mid-60s. Chance of precipitation 70%. Monday night, decreasing clouds. Lows around 50. Tuesday, mostly sunny. Highs in the lower 60s. Tuesday night, mostly clear. Lows in the mid-40s. Wednesday, mostly sunny. Highs in the mid-60s. Again, the forecast for central Minnesota, from St. Cloud to the northwest Twin Cities suburbs for today, sunny. Areas of fog early in the morning, then patchy fog late in the morning. Highs around 80. Southwest winds up to 10 miles an hour. At 7 a.m., in Buffalo, fog was reported, the visibility was 1/4 of a mile. The temperature was 48 degrees, the dew point was 48, and the relative humidity was 100%. The wind was calm. The pressure was 30.05 inches and rising. In Maple Lake, fog was reported, the visibility was 1 1/4 miles. The temperature was 51 degrees, the dew point was 48, and the relative humidity was 91%. The wind was calm. The pressure was 30.06 inches and rising. Elsewhere across central Minnesota, at Wilmer, fog was reported, with a temperature of 50. It was clear, with a temperature of 48 at St. Cloud, 52 at Anoka, 53 at Crystal, 47 at Princeton, and 54 at Litchfield. It was partly cloudy, with a temperature of 58 at the Twin Cities, and 45 at Little Falls. Around the state, it was clear, with a temperature of 56 at Rochester, 55 at Mankato, 48 at Brainerd, and 49 at Duluth. At International Falls, it was mostly cloudy, with a temperature of 44. Once again at 7 a.m., in Buffalo, it was 48 degrees with fog. And in Maple Lake, it was 51 degrees with fog. The St. Cloud, Minnesota climate summary for yesterday, September 9, 2026. Yesterday's high temperature of 78 degrees occurred at 1:06 p.m. The record high is 98 degrees, which was set in 1931. Yesterday's low temperature of 54 degrees occurred at 11:48 p.m. The record low is 33 degrees, which was last set in 2020. No precipitation fell yesterday.
No snow fell yesterday. The normal high temperature for today is 73 degrees, and the normal low is 50. The record high for today is 106, which occurred in 1931, and the record low is 30, which occurred in 1917. Sunrise today is at 6:49 a.m. and sunset is at 7:37 p.m. This is weather radio station WNG676 Clearwater, broadcasting on a frequency of 162.50 MHz. 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The current time is 7:32 a.m. Central Daylight Time. Now here is the hazardous weather outlook for portions of central and southern Minnesota and west central Wisconsin for today and tonight. No hazardous weather is expected at this time. And now the extended outlook for the period Friday through Wednesday. Scattered thunderstorms can be expected on Friday, especially near and north of Interstate 94. Some storms may be strong to severe. Timing looks to be late afternoon through the evening hours. The main hazards are large hail and damaging winds, although a tornado or two cannot be ruled out. Spotter information statement, Skywarn spotter activation will not be needed through tonight. Now the forecast for central Minnesota, from St. Cloud to the northwest Twin Cities suburbs. Today, sunny. Areas of fog early in the morning, then patchy fog late in the morning. Highs around 80. Southwest winds up to 1080. Southwest winds up to 10 miles an hour. Tonight, clear. Lows in the lower 60s. South winds 5 to 15 miles an hour. Friday, partly sunny. Highs in the lower 80s. South winds 10 to 20 miles an hour. Friday night, rain showers likely and chance of thunderstorms in the evening, then partly cloudy overnight. Lows in the mid-50s. South winds 15 to 20 miles an hour shifting to the west 10 to 15 miles an hour overnight. Chance of precipitation 70%. Saturday and Saturday night, not as warm. Partly cloudy. Highs in the lower 70s. Lows in the upper 40s. Sunday, partly sunny. Chance of rain showers in the morning, then chance of thunderstorms in the afternoon. Highs in the lower 60s. Chance of precipitation 50%. Sunday night, mostly cloudy. Chance of rain showers in the evening, then rain showers likely overnight. Lows in the lower 50s. Chance of showers 70%. Monday, rain showers likely and chance of thunderstorms in the morning, then chance of rain showers in the afternoon. Highs in the mid-60s. Chance of precipitation 70%. Monday night, decreasing clouds. Lows around 50. Tuesday, mostly sunny. Highs in the lower 60s. Tuesday night, mostly clear. Lows in the mid-40s. Wednesday, mostly sunny. Highs in the mid-60s. Again, the forecast for central Minnesota, from St. Cloud to the northwest Twin Cities suburbs for today, sunny. Areas of fog early in the morning, then patchy fog late in the morning. Highs around 80. Southwest winds up to 10 miles an hour. At 7 a.m., in Buffalo, fog was reported, the visibility was 1/4 of a mile. The temperature was 48 degrees, the dew point was 48, and the relative humidity was 100%. The wind was calm. The pressure was 30.05 inches and rising. In Maple Lake, fog was reported, the visibility was 1 1/4 miles. The temperature was 51 degrees, the dew point was 48, and the relative humidity was 91%. The wind was calm. Pressure was 30.06 inches and rising. Elsewhere across central Minnesota, at Wilmer, fog was reported, with a temperature of 50. It was clear, with a temperature of 48 at St. Cloud, 52 at Anoka, 53 at Crystal,
47 at Princeton, and 54 at Litchfield.

was partly cloudy, with a temperature of 58 at the Twin Cities and 45 at Little Falls. Around the state, it was clear, with a temperature of 56 at Rochester, 55 at Mankato, 48 at Brainerd, and 49 at Duluth. At International Falls, it was mostly cloudy, with a temperature of 44. Once again at 7 a.m., in Buffalo, it was 48 degrees with fog. And in Maple Lake, it was 51 degrees with fog. 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The current time is 7:37 a.m. Central Daylight Time. Now here is the hazardous weather outlook for portions of central and southern Minnesota and west central Wisconsin for today and tonight. No hazardous weather is expected at this time. And now the extended outlook for the period Friday through Wednesday. Scattered thunderstorms can be expected on Friday, especially near and north of Interstate 94. Some storms may be strong to the there. Timing looks to be late afternoon through the evening hours. The main hazards are large hail and damaging winds, although a tornado or two cannot be ruled out. Spotter information statement, Skywarn spotter activation will not be needed through tonight. Now the forecast for central Minnesota, from St. Cloud to the northwest Twin Cities suburbs. Today, sunny. Areas of fog early in the morning, then patchy fog late in the morning. Highs around 80. Southwest winds up to 10 miles an hour. Tonight, clear. Lows in the lower 60s. South winds 5 to 15 miles an hour. Friday, partly sunny. Highs in the lower 80s. South winds 10 to 20 miles an hour. Friday night, rain showers likely and chance of thunderstorms in the evening, then partly cloudy overnight. Lows in the mid-50s. South winds 15 to 20 miles an hour shifting to the west 10 to 15 miles an hour overnight. Chance of precipitation 70%. Saturday and Saturday night, not as warm. Partly cloudy. Highs in the lower 70s. Lows in the upper 40s. Sunday, partly sunny. Chance of rain showers in the morning, then chance of thunderstorms in the afternoon. Highs in the lower 60s. Chance of precipitation 50%. Sunday night, mostly cloudy. Chance of rain showers in the evening, then rain showers likely overnight. Lows in the lower 50s. Chance of showers 70%. Monday, rain showers likely and chance of thunderstorms in the morning, then chance of rain showers in the afternoon. Highs in the mid-60s. Chance of precipitation 70%. Monday night, decreasing clouds. Lows around 50. Tuesday, mostly sunny. Highs in the lower 60s. Tuesday night, mostly clear. Lows in the mid-40s. Wednesday, mostly sunny. Highs in the mid-60s. Again, the forecast for central Minnesota, from St. Cloud to the northwest Twin Cities suburbs for today, sunny. Areas of fog early in the morning, then patchy fog late in the morning. Highs around 80. Southwest winds up to 10 miles an hour. The St. Cloud, Minnesota climate summary for yesterday, September 9, 2026. Yesterday's high temperature of 78 degrees occurred at 1:06 p.m. The record high is 98 degrees, which was set in 1931. Yesterday's low temperature of 54 degrees occurred at 11:48 p.m. The record low is 33 degrees, which was last set in 2020. No precipitation fell yesterday. No snow fell yesterday. The normal high temperature for today is 73 degrees, and the normal low is 50. The record high for today is 106, which occurred in 1931, and the record low is 30, which occurred in 1917.
Sunrise today is at 6:49 a.m. and sunset is at 7:37 p.m. At 7 a.m. in Buffalo, fog was reported, the visibility was 1/4 of a mile. The temperature was 48 degrees, the dew point was 48, and the relative humidity was 100%. The wind was calm. Pressure was 30.05 inches and rising. In Maple Lake, fog was reported, the visibility was 1 1/4 miles. The temperature was 51 degrees, the dew point was 48, and the relative humidity was 91%. The wind was calm. The pressure was 30.06 inches and rising. Elsewhere across central Minnesota, at Wilmer, fog was reported, with a temperature of 50. It was clear, with a temperature of 48 at St. Cloud, 52 at Anoka, 53 at Crystal, 47 at Princeton, and 54 at Litchfield. It was partly cloudy, with a temperature of 58 at the Twin Cities, and 45 at Little Falls. Around the state, it was clear, with a temperature of 56 at Rochester, 55 at Mankato, 48 at Brainerd, and 49 at Duluth. At International Falls, it was mostly cloudy, with a temperature of 44. Once again at 7 a.m., in Buffalo, it was 48 degrees with fog. And in Maple Lake, it was 51 degrees with fog. 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The current time is 7:43 a.m. Central Daylight Time. Now here is the hazardous weather outlook for portions of central and southern Minnesota and west central Wisconsin for today and tonight. No hazardous weather is expected at this time. And now the extended outlook for the period Friday through Wednesday. Scattered thunderstorms can be expected on Friday, especially near and north of Interstate 94. Some storms may be strong to severe. Timing looks to be late afternoon through the evening hours. The main hazards are large hail and damaging winds, although a tornado or two cannot be ruled out. Spotter information statement, Skywarn spotter activation will not be needed through tonight. Now the forecast for central Minnesota, from St. Cloud to the northwest Twin Cities suburbs. Today, sunny. Areas of fog early in the morning, then patchy fog late in the morning. Highs around 80. Southwest winds up to 10 miles an hour. Tonight, clear. Lows in the lower 60s. South winds 5 to 15 miles an hour. Friday, partly sunny. Highs in the lower 80s. South winds 10 to 20 miles an hour. Friday night, rain showers likely and chance of thunderstorms in the evening, then partly cloudy overnight. Lows in the mid-50s. South winds 15 to 20 miles an hour, shifting to the west 10 to 15 miles an hour overnight. Chance of precipitation 70%. Saturday and Saturday night, not as warm. Partly cloudy. Highs in the lower 70s. Lows in the upper 40s. Sunday, partly sunny. Chance of rain showers in the morning, then chance of thunderstorms in the afternoon. Highs in the lower 60s. Chance of precipitation 50%. Sunday night, mostly cloudy. Chance of rain showers in the evening, then rain showers likely overnight. Lows in the lower 50s. Chance of showers 70%. Monday, rain showers likely and chance of thunderstorms in the morning, then chance of rain showers in the afternoon. Highs in the mid-60s. Chance of precipitation 70%. Monday night, decreasing clouds. Lows around 50. Tuesday, mostly sunny. Highs in the lower 60s. Tuesday night, mostly clear. Lows in the mid-40s. Wednesday, mostly sunny. Highs in the mid-60s. Again, the forecast for central Minnesota,
from St. Cloud to the northwest Twin Cities suburbs for today, sunny. Areas of fog early in the morning, then patchy fog late in the morning. Highs around 80. Southwest winds up to 10 miles an hour. At 7 a.m., in Buffalo, fog was reported, the visibility was 1/4 of a mile. The temperature was 48 degrees, the dew point was 48, and the relative humidity was 100%. The wind was calm. The pressure was 30.05 inches and rising. In Maple Lake, fog was reported, the visibility was 1 1/4 miles. The temperature was 51 degrees, the dew point was 48, and the relative humidity was 91%. The wind was calm. The pressure was 30.06 inches and rising. Elsewhere across central Minnesota, at Wilmer, fog was reported, with a temperature of 50. It was clear, with a temperature of 48 at St. Cloud, 52 at Anoka, 53 at Crystal, 47 at Princeton, and 54 at Litchfield. It was partly cloudy, with a temperature of 58 at the Twin Cities, and 45 at Little Falls. Around the state, it was clear, with a temperature of 56 at Rochester, 55 at Mankato, 48 at Brainerd, and 49 at Duluth. At International Falls, it was mostly cloudy, with a temperature of 44. Once again at 7 a.m., in Buffalo, it was 48 degrees with fog. And in Maple Lake, it was 51 degrees with fog. This is weather radio station WMG676 Clearwater, broadcasting on a frequency of 162.50 MHz. 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The current time is 7:48 a.m. Central Daylight Time. Now here is the hazardous weather outlook for portions of central and southern Minnesota and west central Wisconsin for today and tonight. No hazardous weather is expected at this time. And now the extended outlook for the period Friday through Wednesday. Scattered thunderstorms can be expected on Friday, especially near and north of Interstate 94. Some storms may be strong to severe. Timing looks to be late afternoon through the evening hours. The main hazards are large hail and damaging winds, although a tornado or two cannot be ruled out. Spotter information statement, Skywarn spotter activation will not be needed through tonight. Now the forecast for central Minnesota, from St. Cloud to the northwest Twin Cities suburbs. Today, sunny. Areas of fog early in the morning, then patchy fog late in the morning. Highs around 80. Southwest winds up to 10 miles an hour. Tonight, clear. Lows in the lower 60s. South winds 5 to 15 miles an hour. Friday, partly sunny. Highs in the lower 80s. South winds 10 to 20 miles an hour. Friday night, rain showers likely and chance of thunderstorms in the evening, then partly cloudy overnight. Lows in the mid-50s. South winds 15 to 20 miles an hour, shifting to the west 10 to 15 miles an hour overnight. Chance of precipitation 70%. Saturday and Saturday night, not as warm. Partly cloudy. Highs in the lower 70s. Lows in the upper 40s. Sunday, partly sunny. Chance of rain showers in the morning, then chance of thunderstorms in the afternoon. Highs in the lower 60s. Chance of precipitation 50%. Sunday night, mostly cloudy. Chance of rain showers in the evening, then rain showers likely overnight. Lows in the lower 50s. Chance of showers 70%. Monday, rain showers likely and chance of thunderstorms in the morning, then chance of rain showers in the afternoon. Highs in the mid-60s. Chance of precipitation 70%. Monday night, decreasing clouds. Lows around 50. Tuesday, mostly sunny. Highs in the lower 60s. Tuesday night, mostly clear. Lows in the mid-40s.
Wednesday, mostly sunny. Highs in the mid-60s. Again, the forecast for central Minnesota, from St. Cloud to the northwest Twin Cities suburbs for today, sunny. Areas of fog early in the morning, then patchy fog late in the morning. Highs around 80. Southwest winds up to 10 miles an hour. The St. Cloud, Minnesota climate summary for yesterday, September 9, 2026. Yesterday's high temperature of 78 degrees occurred at 1:06 p.m. The record high is 98 degrees, which was set in 1931. Yesterday's low temperature of 54 degrees occurred at 11:48 p.m. The record low is 33 degrees, which was last set in 2020. No precipitation fell yesterday. No snow fell yesterday. The normal high temperature for today is 73 degrees, and the normal low is 50. The record high for today is 106, which occurred in 1931, and the record low is 30, which occurred in 1917. Sunrise today is at 6:49 a.m. and sunset is at 7:37 p.m. At 7 a.m., in Buffalo, fog was reported, the visibility was 1/4 of a mile. The temperature was 48 degrees, the dew point was 48, and the relative humidity was 100%. The wind was calm. The pressure was 30.05 inches and rising. In Maple Lake, fog was reported, the visibility was 1 1/4 miles. The temperature was 51 degrees, the dew point was 48, and the relative humidity was 91%. The wind was calm. The pressure was 30.06 inches and rising. Elsewhere across central Minnesota, at Wilmer, fog was reported, with a temperature of 50. It was clear, with a temperature of 48 at St. Cloud, 52 at Anoka, 53 at Crystal, 47 at Princeton, and 54 at Litchfield. It was partly cloudy, with a temperature of 58 at the Twin Cities, and 45 at Little Falls. Around the state, it was clear, with a temperature of 56 at Rochester, 55 at Mankato, 48 at Brainerd, and 49 at Duluth. At International Falls, it was mostly cloudy, with a temperature of 44. Once again at 7 a.m., in Buffalo, it was 48 degrees with fog. And in Maple Lake, it was 51 degrees with fog. 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The current time is 7:54 a.m. Central Daylight Time. Now here is the hazardous weather outlook for portions of central and southern Minnesota and west central Wisconsin for today and tonight. No hazardous weather is expected at this time. And now the extended outlook for the period Friday through Wednesday. Scattered thunderstorms can be expected on Friday, especially near and north of Interstate 94. Some storms may be strong to severe. Timing looks to be late afternoon through the evening hours. The main hazards are large hail and damaging winds, although a tornado or two cannot be ruled out. Spotter information statement, Skywarn spotter activation will not be needed through tonight. Now the forecast for central Minnesota, from St. Cloud to the northwest Twin Cities suburbs. Today, sunny. Areas of fog early in the morning, then patchy fog late in the morning. Highs around 80. Southwest winds up to 10 miles an hour. Tonight, clear. Lows in the lower 60s. South winds 5 to 15 miles an hour. Friday, partly sunny. Highs in the lower 80s. South winds 10 to 20 miles an hour. Friday night, rain showers likely and chance of thunderstorms in the evening. Then partly cloudy overnight. Lows in the mid-50s. South winds 15 to 20 miles an hour, shifting to the west 10 to 15 miles an hour overnight. Chance of precipitation 70%. Saturday and Saturday night,
not as warm. Partly cloudy. Highs in the lower 70s. Lows in the upper 40s. Sunday, partly sunny. Chance of rain showers in the morning, then chance of thunderstorms in the afternoon. Highs in the lower 60s. Chance of precipitation 50%. Sunday night, mostly cloudy. Chance of rain showers in the evening, then rain showers likely overnight. Lows in the lower 50s. Chance of showers 70%. Monday, rain showers likely and chance of thunderstorms in the morning, then chance of rain showers in the afternoon. Highs in the mid-60s. Chance of precipitation 70%. Monday night, decreasing clouds. Lows around 50. Tuesday, mostly sunny. Highs in the lower 60s. Tuesday night, mostly clear. Lows in the mid-40s. Wednesday, mostly sunny. Highs in the mid-60s. Again, the forecast for central Minnesota, from St. Cloud to the northwest Twin Cities suburbs for today, sunny. Areas of fog early in the morning, then patchy fog late in the morning. Highs around 80. Southwest winds up to 10 miles an hour. At 7 a.m., in Buffalo, fog was reported, the visibility was 1/4 of a mile. The temperature was 48 degrees, the dew point was 48, and the relative humidity was 100%. The wind was calm. The pressure was 30.05 inches and rising. In Maple Lake, fog was reported, the visibility was 1 1/4 miles. The temperature was 51 degrees, the dew point was 48, and the relative humidity was 91%. The wind was calm. The pressure was 30.06 inches and rising. Elsewhere across central Minnesota, at Wilmer, fog was reported, with a temperature of 50. It was clear, with a temperature of 48 at St. Cloud, 52 at Anoka, 53 at Crystal, 47 at Princeton, and 54 at Litchfield. It was partly cloudy, with a temperature of 58 at the Twin Cities, and 45 at Little Falls. Around the state, it was clear, with a temperature of 56 at Rochester, 55 at Mankato, 48 at Brainerd, and 49 at Duluth. At International Falls, it was mostly cloudy, with a temperature of 44. Once again at 7 a.m., in Buffalo, it was 48 degrees with fog. And in Maple Lake, it was 51 degrees with fog. 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The current time is 7:59 a.m. Central Daylight Time. Now here is the hazardous weather outlook for portions of central and southern Minnesota and west central Wisconsin for today and tonight. No hazardous weather is expected at this time. And now the extended outlook for the period Friday through Wednesday. Scattered thunderstorms can be expected on Friday, especially near and north of Interstate 94. Some storms may be strong to the severe. Timing looks to be late afternoon through the evening hours. The main hazards are large hail and damaging winds, although a tornado or two cannot be ruled out. Spotter information statement, Skywarn spotter activation will not be needed through tonight. The St. Cloud, Minnesota climate summary for yesterday, September 9, 2026. Yesterday's high temperature of 78 degrees occurred at 1:06 p.m. The record high is 98 degrees, which was set in 1931. Yesterday's low temperature of 54 degrees occurred at 11:48 p.m. The record low is 33 degrees, which was last set in 2020. No precipitation fell yesterday. No snow fell yesterday. The normal high temperature for today is 73 degrees, and the normal low is 50. The record high for today is 106, which occurred in 1931, and the record low is 30, which occurred in 1917.
Sunrise today is at 6:49 a.m. and sunset is at 7:37 p.m. Now the forecast for central Minnesota, from St. Cloud to the northwest Twin Cities suburbs. Today, sunny. Areas of fog early in the morning, then patchy fog late in the morning. Highs around 80. Southwest winds up to 10 miles an hour. Tonight, clear. Lows in the lower 60s. South winds 5 to 15 miles an hour. Friday, partly sunny. Highs in the lower 80s. South winds 10 to 20 miles an hour. Friday night, rain showers likely and chance of thunderstorms in the evening, then partly cloudy overnight. Lows in the mid-50s. South winds 15 to 20 miles an hour, shifting to the west 10 to 15 miles an hour overnight. Chance of precipitation 70%. Saturday and Saturday night, not as warm. Partly cloudy. Highs in the lower 70s. Lows in the upper 40s. Sunday, partly sunny. Chance of rain showers in the morning, then chance of thunderstorms in the afternoon. Highs in the lower 60s. Chance of precipitation 50%. Sunday night, mostly cloudy. Chance of rain showers in the evening, then rain showers likely overnight. Lows in the lower 50s. Chance of showers 70%. Monday, rain showers likely and chance of thunderstorms in the morning, then chance of rain showers in the afternoon. Highs in the mid-60s. Chance of precipitation 70%. Monday night, decreasing clouds. Lows around 50. Tuesday, mostly sunny. Highs in the lower 60s. Tuesday night, mostly clear. Lows in the mid-40s. Wednesday, mostly sunny. Highs in the mid-60s. Again, the forecast for central Minnesota, from St. Cloud to the northwest Twin Cities suburbs for today, sunny. Areas of fog early in the morning, then patchy fog late in the morning. Highs around 80. Southwest winds up to 10 miles an hour. 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The current time is 8:04 a.m. Central Daylight Time. Now here is the hazardous weather outlook for portions of central and southern Minnesota and west central Wisconsin. For today and tonight, no hazardous weather is expected at this time. And now the extended outlook for the period Friday through Wednesday. Scattered thunderstorms can be expected on Friday, especially near and north of Interstate 94. Some storms may be strong to severe. Timing looks to be late afternoon through the evening hours. The main hazards are large hail and damaging winds, although a tornado or two cannot be ruled out. Spotter information statement, Skywarn spotter activation will not be needed through tonight. Now the forecast for central Minnesota, from St. Cloud to the northwest Twin Cities suburbs. Today, sunny. Areas of fog early in the morning, then patchy fog late in the morning. Highs around 80. Southwest winds up to 10 miles an hour. Tonight, clear. Lows in the lower 60s. South winds 5 to 15 miles an hour. Friday, partly sunny. Highs in the lower 80s. South winds 10 to 20 miles an hour. Friday night, rain showers likely and chance of thunderstorms in the evening, then partly cloudy overnight. Lows in the mid-50s. South winds 15 to 20 miles an hour, shifting to the west 10 to 15 miles an hour overnight. Chance of precipitation 70%. Saturday and Saturday night, not as warm. Partly cloudy. Highs in the lower 70s. Lows in the upper 40s. Sunday, partly sunny. Chance of rain showers in the morning, then chance of thunderstorms in the afternoon.
Highs in the lower 60s. Chance of

Again, the forecast for central Minnesota, from St. Cloud to the northwest Twin Cities suburbs for today, sunny. Areas of fog early in the morning, then patchy fog late in the morning. Highs around 80. Southwest winds up to 10 miles an hour. 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The current time is 8:07 a.m. Central Daylight Time. Now here is the hazardous weather outlook for portions of central and southern Minnesota and west central Wisconsin. For today and tonight, no hazardous weather is expected at this time. And now the extended outlook for the period Friday through Wednesday. Scattered thunderstorms can be expected on Friday, especially near and north of Interstate 94. Some storms may be strong to the there. Timing looks to be late afternoon through the evening hours. The main hazards are large hail and damaging winds, although a tornado or two cannot be ruled out. Spotter information statement, Skywarn spotter activation will not be needed through tonight. Now the forecast for central Minnesota, from St. Cloud to the northwest Twin Cities suburbs. Today, sunny. Areas of fog early in the morning, then patchy fog late in the morning. Highs around 80. Southwest winds up to 10 miles an hour. Tonight, clear. Lows in the lower 60s. South winds 5 to 15 miles an hour. Friday, partly sunny. Highs in the lower 80s. South winds 10 to 20 miles an hour. Friday night, rain showers likely and chance of thunderstorms in the evening, then partly cloudy overnight. Lows in the mid-50s. South winds 15 to 20 miles an hour shifting to the west 10 to 15 miles an hour overnight. Chance of precipitation 70%. Saturday and Saturday night, not as warm. Partly cloudy. Highs in the lower 70s. Lows in the upper 40s. Sunday, partly sunny. Chance of rain showers in the morning, then chance of thunderstorms in the afternoon. Highs in the lower 60s. Chance of precipitation 50%. Sunday night, mostly cloudy. Chance of rain showers in the evening, then rain showers likely overnight. Lows in the lower 50s. Chance of showers 70%. Monday, rain showers likely and chance of thunderstorms in the morning, then chance of rain showers in the afternoon. Highs in the mid-60s. Chance of precipitation 70%. Monday night, decreasing clouds. Lows around 50. Tuesday, mostly sunny. Highs in the lower 60s. Tuesday night, mostly clear. Lows in the mid-40s. Wednesday, mostly sunny. Highs in the mid-60s. Again, the forecast for central Minnesota, from St. Cloud to the northwest Twin Cities suburbs for today, sunny. Areas of fog early in the morning, then patchy fog late in the morning. Highs around 80. Southwest winds up to 10 miles an hour. The St. Cloud, Minnesota climate summary for yesterday, September 9, 2026. Yesterday's high temperature of 78 degrees occurred at 1:06 p.m. The record high is 98 degrees, which was set in 1931. Yesterday's low temperature of 54 degrees occurred at 11:48 p.m. The record low is 33 degrees, which was last set in 2020. No precipitation fell yesterday. No snow fell yesterday. The normal high temperature for today is 73 degrees, and the normal low is 50. The record high for today is 106, which occurred in 1931, and the record low is 30, which occurred in 1917. Sunrise today is at 6:49 a.m. and sunset is at 7:37 p.m. This is Weather Radio Station WNG676 Clearwater, broadcasting on a

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The current time is 8:12 a.m. Central Daylight Time. Now here is the hazardous weather outlook for portions of central and southern Minnesota and west central Wisconsin. For today and tonight, no hazardous weather is expected at this time. And now the extended outlook for the period Friday through Wednesday. Scattered thunderstorms can be expected on Friday, especially near and north of Interstate 94. Some storms may be strong to severe. Timing looks to be late afternoon through the evening hours. The main hazards are large hail and damaging winds, although a tornado or two cannot be ruled out. Spotter information statement, Skywarn spotter activation will not be needed through tonight. Now the forecast for central Minnesota, from St. Cloud to the northwest Twin Cities suburbs. Today, sunny. Areas of fog early in the morning, then patchy fog late in the morning. Highs around 80. Southwest winds up to 10 miles an hour. Tonight, clear. Lows in the lower 60s. South winds 5 to 15 miles an hour. Friday, partly sunny. Highs in the lower 80s. South winds 10 to 20 miles an hour. Friday night, rain showers likely and chance of thunderstorms in the evening, then partly cloudy overnight. Lows in the mid-50s. South winds 15 to 20 miles an hour, shifting to the west 10 to 15 miles an hour overnight. Chance of precipitation 70%. Saturday and Saturday night, not as warm. Partly cloudy. Highs in the lower 70s. Lows in the upper 40s. Sunday, partly sunny. Chance of rain showers in the morning, then chance of thunderstorms in the afternoon. Highs in the lower 60s. Chance of precipitation 50%. Sunday night, mostly cloudy. Chance of rain showers in the evening, then rain showers likely overnight. Lows in the lower 50s. Chance of showers 70%. Monday, rain showers likely and chance of thunderstorms in the morning, then chance of rain showers in the afternoon. Highs in the mid-60s. Chance of precipitation 70%. Monday night, decreasing clouds. Lows around 50. Tuesday, mostly sunny. Highs in the lower 60s. Tuesday night, mostly clear. Lows in the mid-40s. Wednesday, mostly sunny. Highs in the mid-60s. Again, the forecast for central Minnesota, from St. Cloud to the northwest Twin Cities suburbs for today, sunny. Areas of fog early in the morning, then patchy fog late in the morning. Highs around 80. Southwest winds up to 10 miles an hour. At 8 a.m., the report from Buffalo was not available. In Maple Lake, it was sunny. The temperature was 56 degrees, the dew point was 53, and the relative humidity was 91%. The wind was calm. The pressure was 30.08 inches and rising. Elsewhere across central Minnesota, fog was reported, with a temperature of 50 at Little Falls and 52 at Wilmer. It was sunny, with a temperature of 52 at St. Cloud, 55 at Anoka, 56 at Crystal, 52 at Princeton, and 55 at Litchfield. At the Twin Cities, it was mostly sunny, with a temperature of 60. Around the state, skies ranged from sunny to mostly sunny. It was 59 at Rochester, 56 at Mankato, 52 at Brainerd, 55 at Duluth, and 47 at International Falls. Once again at 8 a.m., the report from Buffalo was not available. And in Maple Lake, it was 56 degrees under sunny skies. 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
The current time is 8:17 a.m. Central Daylight Time. Now here is the hazardous weather outlook for portions of central and southern Minnesota and west central Wisconsin for today and tonight. No hazardous weather is expected at this time. And now the extended outlook for the period Friday through Wednesday. Scattered thunderstorms can be expected on Friday, especially near and north of Interstate 94. Some storms may be strong to severe. Timing looks to be late afternoon through the evening hours. The main hazards are large hail and damaging winds, although a tornado or two cannot be ruled out. Spotter information statement. Skywarn spotter activation will not be needed through tonight. Now the forecast for central Minnesota, from St. Cloud to the northwest Twin Cities suburbs. Today, sunny. Areas of fog early in the morning, then patchy fog late in the morning. Highs around 80. Southwest winds up to 10 miles an hour. Tonight, clear. Lows in the lower 60s. South winds 5 to 15 miles an hour. Friday, partly sunny. Highs in the lower 80s. South winds 10 to 20 miles an hour. Friday night, rain showers likely and chance of thunderstorms in the evening, then partly cloudy overnight. Lows in the mid-50s. South winds 15 to 20 miles an hour shifting to the west 10 to 15 miles an hour overnight. Chance of precipitation 70%. Saturday and Saturday night, not as warm. Partly cloudy. Highs in the lower 70s. Lows in the upper 40s. Sunday, partly sunny. Chance of rain showers in the morning, then chance of thunderstorms in the afternoon. Highs in the lower 60s. Chance of precipitation 50%. Sunday night, mostly cloudy. Chance of rain showers in the evening, then rain showers likely overnight. Lows in the lower 50s. Chance of showers 70%. Monday, rain showers likely and chance of thunderstorms in the morning, then chance of rain showers in the afternoon. Highs in the mid-60s. Chance of precipitation 70%. Monday night, decreasing clouds. Lows around 50. Tuesday, mostly sunny. Highs in the lower 60s. Tuesday night, mostly clear. Lows in the mid-40s. Wednesday, mostly sunny. Highs in the mid-60s. Again, the forecast for central Minnesota, from St. Cloud to the northwest Twin Cities suburbs for today, sunny. Areas of fog early in the morning, then patchy fog late in the morning. Highs around 80. Southwest winds up to 10 miles an hour. The St. Cloud, Minnesota climate summary for yesterday, September 9, 2026. Yesterday's high temperature of 78 degrees occurred at 1:06 p.m. The record high is 98 degrees, which was set in 1931. Yesterday's low temperature of 54 degrees occurred at 11:48 p.m. The record low is 33 degrees, which was last set in 2020. No precipitation fell yesterday. No snow fell yesterday. The normal high temperature for today is 73 degrees, and the normal low is 50. The record high for today is 106, which occurred in 1931, and the record low is 30, which occurred in 1917. Sunrise today is at 6:49 a.m., and sunset is at 7:37 p.m. At 8 a.m., the report from Buffalo was not available. In Maple Lake, it was sunny, the temperature was 56 degrees, the dew point was 53, and the relative humidity was 91%. The wind was calm. The pressure was 30.08 inches and rising. Elsewhere across central Minnesota, fog was reported, with a temperature of 50 at Little Falls and 52 at Wilmer. It was sunny, with a temperature of 52 at St. Cloud, 55 at Anoka, 56 at Crystal, 52 at Princeton, and 55 at Litchfield. At the Twin Cities, it was mostly sunny, with a temperature of 60.
Around the state, skies ranged from sunny to mostly sunny. It was 59 at Rochester, 56 at Mankato, 52 at Brainerd, 55 at Duluth, and 47 at International Falls. Once again at 8 a.m., the report from Buffalo was not available. And in Maple Lake, it was 56 degrees under sunny skies. 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The current time is 8:22 a.m. Central Daylight Time. Now here is the hazardous weather outlook for portions of central and southern Minnesota and west central Wisconsin for today and tonight. No hazardous weather is expected at this time. And now the extended outlook for the period Friday through Wednesday. Scattered thunderstorms can be expected on Friday, especially near and north of Interstate 94. Some storms may be strong to severe. Timing looks to be late afternoon through the evening hours. The main hazards are large hail and damaging winds, although a tornado or two cannot be ruled out. Spotter information statement, SkyWarn's spotter activation will not be needed through tonight. Now the forecast for central Minnesota, from St. Cloud to the northwest Twin Cities suburbs. Today, sunny. Areas of fog early in the morning, then patchy fog late in the morning. Highs around 80. Southwest winds up to 10 miles an hour. Tonight, clear. Lows in the lower 60s. South winds 5 to 15 miles an hour. Friday, partly sunny. Highs in the lower 80s. South winds 10 to 20 miles an hour. Friday night, rain showers likely and chance of thunderstorms in the evening, then partly cloudy overnight. Lows in the mid-50s. South winds 15 to 20 miles an hour, shifting to the west 10 to 15 miles an hour overnight. Chance of precipitation 70%. Saturday and Saturday night, not as warm. Partly cloudy. Highs in the lower 70s. Lows in the upper 40s. Sunday, partly sunny. Chance of rain showers in the morning, then chance of thunderstorms in the afternoon. Highs in the lower 60s. Chance of precipitation 50%. Sunday night, mostly cloudy. Chance of rain showers in the evening, then rain showers likely overnight. Lows in the lower 50s. Chance of showers 70%. Monday, rain showers likely and chance of thunderstorms in the morning, then chance of rain showers in the afternoon. Highs in the mid-60s. Chance of precipitation 70%. Monday night, decreasing clouds. Lows around 50. Tuesday, mostly sunny. Highs in the lower 60s. Tuesday night, mostly clear. Lows in the mid-40s. Wednesday, mostly sunny. Highs in the mid-60s. Again, the forecast for central Minnesota, from St. Cloud to the northwest Twin Cities suburbs for today, sunny. Areas of fog early in the morning, then patchy fog late in the morning. Highs around 80. Southwest winds up to 10 miles an hour. At 8 a.m., the report from Buffalo was not available. In Maple Lake, it was sunny. The temperature was 56 degrees, the dew point was 53, and the relative humidity was 91%. The wind was calm. The pressure was 30.08 inches and rising. Elsewhere across central Minnesota, fog was reported, with a temperature of 50 at Little Falls and 52 at Wilmer. It was sunny, with a temperature of 52 at St. Cloud, 55 at Anoka, 56 at Crystal, 52 at Princeton, and 55 at Litchfield. At the Twin Cities, it was mostly sunny, with a temperature of 60. Around the state, skies ranged from sunny to mostly sunny. It was 59 at Rochester, 56 at Mankato, 52 at Brainerd, 55 at Duluth,
and 47 at International Falls. Once again at 8 a.m., the report from Buffalo was not available. And in Maple Lake, it was 56 degrees under sunny skies. This is weather radio station WNG676 Clearwater, broadcasting on a frequency of 162.50 MHz. 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The current time is 8:27 a.m. Central Daylight Time. Now here is the hazardous weather outlook for portions of central and southern Minnesota and west central Wisconsin for today and tonight. No hazardous weather is expected at this time. And now the extended outlook for the period Friday through Wednesday. Scattered thunderstorms can be expected on Friday, especially near and north of Interstate 94. Some storms may be strong to severe. Timing looks to be late afternoon through the evening hours. The main hazards are large hail and damaging winds, although a tornado or two cannot be ruled out. Spotter information statement, Skywarn spotter activation will not be needed through tonight. Now the forecast for central Minnesota, from St. Cloud to the northwest Twin Cities suburbs. Today, sunny. Areas of fog early in the morning, then patchy fog late in the morning. Highs around 80. Southwest winds up to 10 miles an hour. Tonight, clear. Lows in the lower 60s. South winds 5 to 15 miles an hour. Friday, partly sunny. Highs in the lower 80s. South winds 10 to 20 miles an hour. Friday night, rain showers likely and chance of thunderstorms in the evening, then partly cloudy overnight. Lows in the mid-50s. South winds 15 to 20 miles an hour, shifting to the west 10 to 15 miles an hour overnight. Chance of precipitation 70%. Saturday and Saturday night, not as warm. Partly cloudy. Highs in the lower 70s. Lows in the upper 40s. Sunday, partly sunny. Chance of rain showers in the morning, then chance of thunderstorms in the afternoon. Highs in the lower 60s. Chance of precipitation 50%. Sunday night, mostly cloudy. Chance of rain showers in the evening, then rain showers likely overnight. Lows in the lower 50s. Chance of showers 70%. Monday, rain showers likely and chance of thunderstorms in the morning, then chance of rain showers in the afternoon. Highs in the mid-60s. Chance of precipitation 70%. Monday night, decreasing clouds. Lows around 50. Tuesday, mostly sunny. Highs in the lower 60s. Tuesday night, mostly clear. Lows in the mid-40s. Wednesday, mostly sunny. Highs in the mid-60s. Again, the forecast for central Minnesota, from St. Cloud to the northwest Twin Cities suburbs for today, sunny. Areas of fog early in the morning, then patchy fog late in the morning. Highs around 80. Southwest winds up to 10 miles an hour. The St. Cloud, Minnesota climate summary for yesterday, September 9, 2026. Yesterday's high temperature of 78 degrees occurred at 1:06 p.m. The record high is 98 degrees, which was set in 1931. Yesterday's low temperature of 54 degrees occurred at 11:48 p.m. The record low is 33 degrees, which was last set in 2020. No precipitation fell yesterday. No snow fell yesterday. The normal high temperature for today is 73 degrees, and the normal low is 50. The record high for today is 106, which occurred in 1931, and the record low is 30, which occurred in 1917. Sunrise today is at 6:49 a.m. and sunset is at 7:37 p.m. At 8 a.m., the report from Buffalo was not available. In Maple Lake, it was sunny. The temperature was 56 degrees, the dew point was 53, and the relative humidity was 91%.
The wind was calm. The pressure was 30.08 inches and rising. Elsewhere across central Minnesota, fog was reported, with a temperature of 50 at Little Falls and 52 at Wilmer. It was sunny, with a temperature of 52 at St. Cloud, 55 at Anoka, 56 at Crystal, 52 at Princeton, and 55 at Litchfield. At the Twin Cities, it was mostly sunny, with a temperature of 60. Around the state, skies ranged from sunny to mostly sunny. It was 59 at Rochester, 56 at Mankato, 52 at Brainerd, 55 at Duluth, and 47 at International Falls. Once again at 8 a.m., the report from Buffalo was not available. And in Maple Lake, it was 56 degrees under sunny skies. This is weather radio station WNG676 Clearwater, broadcasting on a frequency of 162.50 MHz. 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The current time is 8:33 a.m. Central Daylight Time. Now here is the hazardous weather outlook for portions of central and southern Minnesota and west central Wisconsin for today and tonight. No hazardous weather is expected at this time. And now the extended outlook for the period Friday through Wednesday. Scattered thunderstorms can be expected on Friday, especially near and north of Interstate 94. Some storms may be strong to severe. Timing looks to be late afternoon through the evening hours. The main hazards are large hail and damaging winds, although a tornado or two cannot be ruled out. Spotter information statement, Skywarn spotter activation will not be needed through tonight. Now the forecast for central Minnesota, from St. Cloud to the northwest Twin Cities suburbs. Today, sunny. Areas of fog early in the morning, then patchy fog late in the morning. Highs around 80. Southwest winds up to 10 miles an hour. Tonight, clear. Lows in the lower 60s. South winds 5 to 15 miles an hour. Friday, partly sunny. Highs in the lower 80s. South winds 10 to 20 miles an hour. Friday night, rain showers likely and chance of thunderstorms in the evening, then partly cloudy overnight. Lows in the mid-50s. South winds 15 to 20 miles an hour, shifting to the west 10 to 15 miles an hour overnight. Chance of precipitation 70%. Saturday and Saturday night, not as warm. Partly cloudy. Highs in the lower 70s. Lows in the upper 40s. Sunday, partly sunny. Chance of rain showers in the morning, then chance of thunderstorms in the afternoon. Highs in the lower 60s. Chance of precipitation 50%. Sunday night, mostly cloudy. Chance of rain showers in the evening, then rain showers likely overnight. Lows in the lower 50s. Chance of showers 70%. Monday, rain showers likely and chance of thunderstorms in the morning, then chance of rain showers in the afternoon. Highs in the mid-60s. Chance of precipitation 70%. Monday night, decreasing clouds. Lows around 50. Tuesday, mostly sunny. Highs in the lower 60s. Tuesday night, mostly clear. Lows in the mid-40s. Wednesday, mostly sunny. Highs in the mid-60s. Again, the forecast for central Minnesota, from St. Cloud to the northwest Twin Cities suburbs for today, sunny. Areas of fog early in the morning, then patchy fog late in the morning. Highs around 80. Southwest winds up to 10 miles an hour. At 8 a.m., the report from Buffalo was not available. In Maple Lake, it was sunny, the temperature was 56 degrees, the dew point was 53, and the relative humidity was 91%. The wind was calm. The pressure was 30.08 inches and rising. Elsewhere across central Minnesota, fog was reported, with a temperature of 50 at Little Falls
and 52 at Willmar. It was sunny, with a temperature of 52 at St. Cloud, 55 at Anoka, 56 at Crystal, 52 at Princeton, and 55 at Litchfield. At the Twin Cities, it was mostly sunny, with a temperature of 60. Around the state, skies ranged from sunny to mostly sunny. It was 59 at Rochester, 56 at Mankato, 52 at Brainerd, 55 at Duluth, and 47 at International Falls. Once again at 8 a.m., the report from Buffalo was not available. And in Maple Lake, it was 56 degrees under sunny skies. 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The current time is 8:38 a.m. Central Daylight Time. Now here is the hazardous weather outlook for portions of central and southern Minnesota and west central Wisconsin. For today and tonight, no hazardous weather is expected at this time. And now the extended outlook for the period Friday through Wednesday. Scattered thunderstorms can be expected on Friday, especially near and north of Interstate 94. Some storms may be strong to severe. Timing looks to be late afternoon through the evening hours. The main hazards are large hail and damaging winds, although a tornado or two cannot be ruled out. Spotter information statement, Skywarn spotter activation will not be needed through tonight. Now the forecast for central Minnesota, from St. Cloud to the northwest Twin Cities suburbs. Today, sunny. Areas of fog early in the morning, then patchy fog late in the morning. Highs around 80. Southwest winds up to 10 miles an hour. Tonight, clear. Lows in the lower 60s. South winds 5 to 15 miles an hour. Friday, partly sunny. Highs in the lower 80s. South winds 10 to 20 miles an hour. Friday night, rain showers likely and chance of thunderstorms in the evening, then partly cloudy overnight. Lows in the mid-50s. South winds 15 to 20 miles an hour shifting to the west 10 to 15 miles an hour overnight. Chance of precipitation 70%. Saturday and Saturday night, not as warm. Partly cloudy. Highs in the lower 70s. Lows in the upper 40s. Sunday, partly sunny. Chance of rain showers in the morning, then chance of thunderstorms in the afternoon. Highs in the lower 60s. Chance of precipitation 50%. Sunday night, mostly cloudy. Chance of rain showers in the evening, then rain showers likely overnight. Lows in the lower 50s. Chance of showers 70%. Monday, rain showers likely and chance of thunderstorms in the morning, then chance of rain showers in the afternoon. Highs in the mid-60s. Chance of precipitation 70%. Monday night, decreasing clouds. Lows around 50. Tuesday, mostly sunny. Highs in the lower 60s. Tuesday night, mostly clear. Lows in the mid-40s. Wednesday, mostly sunny. Highs in the mid-60s. Again, the forecast for central Minnesota, from St. Cloud to the northwest Twin Cities suburbs for today, sunny. Areas of fog early in the morning, then patchy fog late in the morning. Highs around 80. Southwest winds up to 10 miles an hour. The St. Cloud, Minnesota climate summary for yesterday, September 9, 2026. Yesterday's high temperature of 78 degrees occurred at 1:06 p.m. The record high is 98 degrees, which was set in 1931. Yesterday's low temperature of 54 degrees occurred at 11:48 p.m. The record low is 33 degrees, which was last set in 2020. No precipitation fell yesterday. No snow fell yesterday. The normal high temperature for today is 73 degrees, and the normal low is 50.
The record high for today is 106, which occurred in 1931, and the record low is 30, which occurred in 1917. Sunrise today is at 6:49 a.m. and sunset is at 7:37 p.m. At 8 a.m., the report from Buffalo was not available. In Maple Lake, it was sunny. The temperature was 56 degrees, the dew point was 53, and the relative humidity was 91%. The wind was calm. The pressure was 30.08 inches and rising. Elsewhere across central Minnesota, fog was reported, with a temperature of 50 at Little Falls and 52 at Willmar. It was sunny, with a temperature of 52 at St. Cloud, 55 at Anoka, 56 at Crystal, 52 at Princeton, and 55 at Litchfield. At the Twin Cities, it was mostly sunny, with a temperature of 60. Around the state, skies ranged from sunny to mostly sunny. It was 59 at Rochester, 56 at Mankato, 52 at Brainerd, 55 at Duluth, and 47 at International Falls. Once again at 8 a.m., the report from Buffalo was not available. And in Maple Lake, it was 56 degrees under sunny skies. 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The current time is 8:43 a.m. Central Daylight Time. Now here is the hazardous weather outlook for portions of central and southern Minnesota and west central Wisconsin for today and tonight. No hazardous weather is expected at this time. And now the extended outlook for the period Friday through Wednesday. Scattered thunderstorms can be expected on Friday, especially near and north of Interstate 94. Some storms may be strong to severe. Timing looks to be late afternoon through the evening hours. The main hazards are large hail and damaging winds, although a tornado or two cannot be ruled out. Spotter information statement. Skywarn spotter activation will not be needed through tonight. Now the forecast for central Minnesota, from St. Cloud to the northwest Twin Cities suburbs. Today, sunny. Areas of fog early in the morning, then patchy fog late in the morning. Highs around 80. Southwest winds up to 10 miles an hour. Tonight, clear. Lows in the lower 60s. South winds 5 to 15 miles an hour. Friday, partly sunny. Highs in the lower 80s. South winds 10 to 20 miles an hour. Friday night, rain showers likely and chance of thunderstorms in the evening, then partly cloudy overnight. Lows in the mid-50s. South winds 15 to 20 miles an hour, shifting to the west 10 to 15 miles an hour overnight. Chance of precipitation 70%. Saturday and Saturday night, not as warm. Partly cloudy. Highs in the lower 70s. Lows in the upper 40s. Sunday, partly sunny. Chance of rain showers in the morning, then chance of thunderstorms in the afternoon. Highs in the lower 60s. Chance of precipitation 50%. Sunday night, mostly cloudy. Chance of rain showers in the evening, then rain showers likely overnight. Lows in the lower 50s. Chance of showers 70%. Monday, rain showers likely and chance of thunderstorms in the morning, then chance of rain showers in the afternoon. Highs in the mid-60s. Chance of precipitation 70%. Monday night, decreasing clouds. Lows around 50. Tuesday, mostly sunny. Highs in the lower 60s. Tuesday night, mostly clear. Lows in the mid-40s. Wednesday, mostly sunny. Highs in the mid-60s. Again, the forecast for central Minnesota, from St. Cloud to the northwest Twin Cities suburbs for today, sunny. Areas of fog early in the morning, then patchy fog late in the morning. Highs around 80.
southwest winds up to 10 miles an hour. At 8 a.m., the report from Buffalo was not available. In Maple Lake, it was sunny. The temperature was 56 degrees, the dew point was 53, and the relative humidity was 91%. The wind was calm. The pressure was 30.08 inches and rising. Elsewhere across central Minnesota, fog was reported, with a temperature of 50 at Little Falls and 52 at Willmar. It was sunny, with a temperature of 52 at St. Cloud, 55 at Anoka, 56 at Crystal, 52 at Princeton, and 55 at Litchfield. At the Twin Cities, it was mostly sunny, with a temperature of 60. Around the state, skies ranged from sunny to mostly sunny. It was 59 at Rochester, 56 at Mankato, 52 at Brainerd, 55 at Duluth, and 47 at International Falls. Once again at 8 a.m., the report from Buffalo was not available. And in Maple Lake, it was 56 degrees under sunny skies. 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The current time is 8:48 a.m. Central Daylight Time. Now here is the hazardous weather outlook for portions of central and southern Minnesota and west central Wisconsin. For today and tonight, no hazardous weather is expected at this time. And now the extended outlook for the period Friday through Wednesday. Scattered thunderstorms can be expected on Friday, especially near and north of Interstate 94. Some storms may be strong to the there. Timing looks to be late afternoon through the evening hours. The main hazards are large hail and damaging winds, although a tornado or two cannot be ruled out. Spotter information statement. Skywarn spotter activation will not be needed through tonight. Now the forecast for central Minnesota, from St. Cloud to the northwest Twin Cities suburbs. Today, sunny. Areas of fog early in the morning, then patchy fog late in the morning. Highs around 80. Southwest winds up to 10 miles an hour. Tonight, clear. Lows in the lower 60s. South winds 5 to 15 miles an hour. Friday, partly sunny. Highs in the lower 80s. South winds 10 to 20 miles an hour. Friday night, rain showers likely and chance of thunderstorms in the evening, then partly cloudy overnight. Lows in the mid-50s. South winds 15 to 20 miles an hour, shifting to the west 10 to 15 miles an hour overnight. Chance of precipitation 70%. Saturday and Saturday night, not as warm. Partly cloudy. Highs in the lower 70s. Lows in the upper 40s. Sunday, partly sunny. Chance of rain showers in the morning, then chance of thunderstorms in the afternoon. Highs in the lower 60s. Chance of precipitation 50%. Sunday night, mostly cloudy. Chance of rain showers in the evening, then rain showers likely overnight. Lows in the lower 50s. Chance of showers 70%. Monday, rain showers likely and chance of thunderstorms in the morning, then chance of rain showers in the afternoon. Highs in the mid-60s. Chance of precipitation 70%. Monday night, decreasing clouds. Lows around 50. Tuesday, mostly sunny. Highs in the lower 60s. Tuesday night, mostly clear. Lows in the mid-40s. Wednesday, mostly sunny. Highs in the mid-60s. Again, the forecast for central Minnesota, from St. Cloud to the northwest Twin Cities suburbs for today, sunny. Areas of fog early in the morning, then patchy fog late in the morning. Highs around 80. Southwest winds up to 10 miles an hour. The St. Cloud, Minnesota climate summary for yesterday, September 9, 2026.
Yesterday's high temperature of 78 degrees occurred at 1:06 p.m. The record high is 98 degrees, which was set in 1931. Yesterday's low temperature of 54 degrees occurred at 11:48 p.m. The record low is 33 degrees, which was last set in 2020. No precipitation fell yesterday. No snow fell yesterday. The normal high temperature for today is 73 degrees, and the normal low is 50. The record high for today is 106, which occurred in 1931, and the record low is 30, which occurred in 1917. Sunrise today is at 6:49 a.m., and sunset is at 7:37 p.m. At 8 a.m., the report from Buffalo was not available. In Maple Lake, it was sunny. The temperature was 56 degrees, the dew point was 53, and the relative humidity was 91%. The wind was calm. The pressure was 30.08 inches and rising. Elsewhere across central Minnesota, fog was reported, with a temperature of 50 at Little Falls and 52 at Willmar. It was sunny, with a temperature of 52 at St. Cloud, 55 at Anoka, 56 at Crystal, 52 at Princeton, and 55 at Litchfield. At the Twin Cities, it was mostly sunny, with a temperature of 60. Around the state, skies ranged from sunny to mostly sunny. It was 59 at Rochester, 56 at Mankato, 52 at Brainerd, 55 at Duluth, and 47 at International Falls. Once again at 8 a.m., the report from Buffalo was not available. And in Maple Lake, it was 56 degrees under sunny skies. This is weather radio station WNG676 Clearwater, broadcasting on a frequency of 162.50 MHz. 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The current time is 8:54 a.m. Central Daylight Time. Now here is the hazardous weather outlook for portions of central and southern Minnesota and west central Wisconsin for today and tonight. No hazardous weather is expected at this time. And now the extended outlook for the period Friday through Wednesday. Scattered thunderstorms can be expected on Friday, especially near and north of Interstate 94. Some storms may be strong to severe. Timing looks to be late afternoon through the evening hours. The main hazards are large hail and damaging winds, although a tornado or two cannot be ruled out. Spotter information statement, Skywarn spotter activation will not be needed through tonight. Now the forecast for central Minnesota, from St. Cloud to the northwest Twin Cities suburbs. Today, sunny. Areas of fog early in the morning, then patchy fog late in the morning. Highs around 80. Southwest winds up to 10 miles an hour. Tonight, clear. Lows in the lower 60s. South winds 5 to 15 miles an hour. Friday, partly sunny. Highs in the lower 80s. South winds 10 to 20 miles an hour. Friday night, rain showers likely and chance of thunderstorms in the evening. Then partly cloudy overnight. Lows in the mid-50s. South winds 15 to 20 miles an hour, shifting to the west 10 to 15 miles an hour overnight. Chance of precipitation 70%. Saturday and Saturday night, not as warm. Partly cloudy. Highs in the lower 70s. Lows in the upper 40s. Sunday, partly sunny. Chance of rain showers in the morning. Then chance of thunderstorms in the afternoon. Highs in the lower 60s. Chance of precipitation 50%. Sunday night, mostly cloudy. Chance of rain showers in the evening. Then rain showers likely overnight. Lows in the lower 50s. Chance of showers 70%. Monday, rain showers likely and chance of thunderstorms in the morning. Then chance of rain showers in the afternoon. Highs in the mid-60s. Chance of precipitation 70%. Monday night, decreasing clouds. Lows around 50.
Tuesday, mostly sunny. Highs in the lower 60s. Tuesday night, mostly clear. Lows in the mid-40s. Wednesday, mostly sunny. Highs in the mid-60s. Again, the forecast for central Minnesota, from St. Cloud to the northwest Twin Cities suburbs for today, sunny. Areas of fog early in the morning, then patchy fog late in the morning. Highs around 80. Southwest winds up to 10 miles an hour. At 8 a.m., the report from Buffalo was not available. In Maple Lake, it was sunny. The temperature was 56 degrees, the dew point was 53, and the relative humidity was 91%. The wind was calm. The pressure was 30.08 inches and rising. Elsewhere across central Minnesota, fog was reported, with a temperature of 50 at Little Falls and 52 at Willmar. It was sunny, with a temperature of 52 at St. Cloud, 55 at Anoka, 56 at Crystal, 52 at Princeton, and 55 at Litchfield. At the Twin Cities, it was mostly sunny, with a temperature of 60. Around the state, skies ranged from sunny to mostly sunny. It was 59 at Rochester, 56 at Mankato, 52 at Brainerd, 55 at Duluth, and 47 at International Falls. Once again at 8 a.m., the report from Buffalo was not available. And in Maple Lake, it was 56 degrees under sunny skies. 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The current time is 8:59 a.m. Central Daylight Time. Now here is the hazardous weather outlook for portions of central and southern Minnesota and west central Wisconsin. For today and tonight, no hazardous weather is expected at this time. And now the extended outlook for the period Friday through Wednesday. Scattered thunderstorms can be expected on Friday, especially near and north of Interstate 94. Some storms may be strong to severe. Timing looks to be late afternoon through the evening hours. The main hazards are large hail and damaging winds, although a tornado or two cannot be ruled out. Spotter information statement. Skywarn spotter activation will not be needed through tonight. Now the forecast for central Minnesota, from St. Cloud to the northwest Twin Cities suburbs. Today, sunny. Areas of fog early in the morning, then patchy fog late in the morning. Highs around 80. Southwest winds up to 10 miles an hour. Tonight, clear. Lows in the lower 60s. South winds 5 to 15 miles an hour. Friday, partly sunny. Highs in the lower 80s. South winds 10 to 20 miles an hour. Friday night, rain showers likely and chance of thunderstorms in the evening, then partly cloudy overnight. Lows in the mid-50s. South winds 15 to 20 miles an hour, shifting to the west 10 to 15 miles an hour overnight. Chance of precipitation 70%. Saturday and Saturday night, not as warm. Partly cloudy. Highs in the lower 70s. Lows in the upper 40s. Sunday, partly sunny. Chance of rain showers in the morning, then chance of thunderstorms in the afternoon. Highs in the lower 60s. Chance of precipitation 50%. Sunday night, mostly cloudy. Chance of rain showers in the evening, then rain showers likely overnight. Lows in the lower 50s. Chance of showers 70%. Monday, rain showers likely and chance of thunderstorms in the morning, then chance of rain showers in the afternoon. Highs in the mid-60s. Chance of precipitation 70%. Monday night, decreasing clouds. Lows around 50. Tuesday, mostly sunny. Highs in the lower 60s. Tuesday night, mostly clear. Lows in the mid-40s. Wednesday, mostly sunny.
highs in the mid-60s. Again, the forecast for central Minnesota, from St. Cloud to the northwest Twin Cities suburbs for today, sunny. Areas of fog early in the morning, then patchy fog late in the morning. Highs around 80. Southwest winds up to 10 miles an hour. The St. Cloud, Minnesota climate summary for yesterday, September 9, 2026. Yesterday's high temperature of 78 degrees occurred at 1:06 p.m. The record high is 98 degrees, which was set in 1931. Yesterday's low temperature of 54 degrees occurred at 11:48 p.m. The record low is 33 degrees, which was last set in 2020. No precipitation fell yesterday. No snow fell yesterday. The normal high temperature for today is 73 degrees, and the normal low is 50. The record high for today is 106, which occurred in 1931, and the record low is 30, which occurred in 1917. Sunrise today is at 6:49 a.m., and sunset is at 7:37 p.m. This is Weather Radio Station WNG676 Clearwater, broadcasting on a frequency of 162.50 MHz. 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The current time is 9:03 a.m. Central Daylight Time. Now here is the hazardous weather outlook for portions of central and southern Minnesota and west central Wisconsin. For today and tonight, no hazardous weather is expected at this time. And now the extended outlook for the period Friday through Wednesday. Scattered thunderstorms can be expected on Friday, especially near and north of Interstate 94. Some storms may be strong to the there. Timing looks to be late afternoon through the evening hours. The main hazards are large hail and damaging winds, although a tornado or two cannot be ruled out. Spotter information statement, Skywarn spotter activation will not be needed through tonight. Now the forecast for central Minnesota, from St. Cloud to the northwest Twin Cities suburbs. Today, sunny. Areas of fog early in the morning, then patchy fog late in the morning. Highs around 80. Southwest winds up to 10 miles an hour. Tonight, clear. Lows in the lower 60s. South winds 5 to 15 miles an hour. Friday, partly sunny. Highs in the lower 80s. South winds 10 to 20 miles an hour. Friday night, rain showers likely and chance of thunderstorms in the evening, then partly cloudy overnight. Lows in the mid 50s. South winds 15 to 20 miles an hour, shifting to the west 10 to 15 miles an hour overnight. Chance of precipitation 70%. Saturday and Saturday night, not as warm. Partly cloudy. Highs in the lower 70s. Lows in the upper 40s. Sunday, partly sunny. Chance of rain showers in the morning, then chance of thunderstorms in the afternoon. Highs in the lower 60s. Chance of precipitation 50%. Sunday night, mostly cloudy. Chance of rain showers in the evening, then rain showers likely overnight. Lows in the lower 50s. Chance of showers 70%. Monday, rain showers likely and chance of thunderstorms in the morning, then chance of rain showers in the afternoon. Highs in the mid-60s. Chance of precipitation 70%. Monday night, decreasing clouds. Lows around 50. Tuesday, mostly sunny. Highs in the lower 60s. Tuesday night, mostly clear. Lows in the mid-40s. Wednesday, mostly sunny. Highs in the mid-60s. Again, the forecast for central Minnesota, from St. Cloud to the northwest Twin Cities suburbs for today, sunny. Areas of fog early in the morning, then patchy fog late in the morning. Highs around 80. Southwest winds up to 10 miles an hour.
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spotter information statement. Skywarn spotter activation will not be needed through tonight. Now the forecast for central Minnesota, from St. Cloud to the northwest Twin Cities suburbs. Today, sunny. Areas of fog early in the morning, then patchy fog late in the morning. Highs around 80. Southwest winds up to 10 miles an hour. Tonight, clear. Lows in the lower 60s. South winds 5 to 15 miles an hour. Friday, partly sunny. Highs in the lower 80s. South winds 10 to 20 miles an hour. Friday night, rain showers likely and chance of thunderstorms in the evening, then partly cloudy overnight. Lows in the mid-50s. South winds 15 to 20 miles an hour shifting to the west 10 to 15 miles an hour overnight. Chance of precipitation 70%. Saturday and Saturday night, not as warm. Partly cloudy. Highs in the lower 70s. Lows in the upper 40s. Sunday, partly sunny. Chance of rain showers in the morning, then chance of thunderstorms in the afternoon. Highs in the lower 60s. Chance of precipitation 50%. Sunday night, mostly cloudy. Chance of rain showers in the evening, then rain showers likely overnight. Lows in the lower 50s. Chance of showers 70%. Monday, rain showers likely and chance of thunderstorms in the morning, then chance of rain showers in the afternoon. Highs in the mid-60s. Chance of precipitation 70%. Monday night, decreasing clouds. Lows around 50. Tuesday, mostly sunny. Highs in the lower 60s. Tuesday night, mostly clear. Lows in the mid-40s. Wednesday, mostly sunny. Highs in the mid-60s. Again, the forecast for central Minnesota, from St. Cloud to the northwest Twin Cities suburbs for today, sunny. Areas of fog early in the morning, then patchy fog late in the morning. Highs around 80. Southwest winds up to 10 miles an hour. The St. Cloud, Minnesota climate summary for yesterday, September 9, 2026. Yesterday's high temperature of 78 degrees occurred at 1:06 p.m. The record high is 98 degrees, which was set in 1931. Yesterday's low temperature of 54 degrees occurred at 11:48 p.m. The record low is 33 degrees, which was last set in 2020. No precipitation fell yesterday. No snow fell yesterday. The normal high temperature for today is 73 degrees, and the normal low is 50. The record high for today is 106, which occurred in 1931, and the record low is 30, which occurred in 1917. Sunrise today is at 6:49 a.m., and sunset is at 7:37 p.m. This is Weather Radio Station WNG676 Clearwater, broadcasting on a frequency of 162.50 MHz. 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The current time is 9:11 a.m. Central Daylight Time. Now here is the hazardous weather outlook for portions of central and southern Minnesota and west central Wisconsin. For today and tonight, no hazardous weather is expected at this time. And now the extended outlook for the period Friday through Wednesday. Scattered thunderstorms can be expected on Friday, especially near and north of Interstate 94. Some storms may be strong to the there. Timing looks to be late afternoon through the evening hours. The main hazards are large hail and damaging winds, although a tornado or two cannot be ruled out. Spotter information statement. Skywarn spotter activation will not be needed through tonight. Now the forecast for central Minnesota, from St. Cloud to the northwest Twin Cities suburbs. Today, sunny. Areas of fog early in the morning, then patchy fog late in the morning. Highs around 80. Southwest winds up to 10.

miles an hour. Tonight, clear. Lows in the lower 60s. South winds 5 to 15 miles an hour. Friday, partly sunny. Highs in the lower 80s. South winds 10 to 20 miles an hour. Friday night, rain showers likely and chance of thunderstorms in the evening, then partly cloudy overnight. Lows in the mid-50s. South winds 15 to 20 miles an hour, shifting to the west 10 to 15 miles an hour overnight. Chance of precipitation 70%. Saturday and Saturday night, not as warm. Partly cloudy. Highs in the lower 70s. Lows in the upper 40s. Sunday, partly sunny. Chance of rain showers in the morning, then chance of thunderstorms in the afternoon. Highs in the lower 60s. Chance of precipitation 50%. Sunday night, mostly cloudy. Chance of rain showers in the evening, then rain showers likely overnight. Lows in the lower 50s. Chance of showers 70%. Monday, rain showers likely and chance of thunderstorms in the morning, then chance of rain showers in the afternoon. Highs in the mid-60s. Chance of precipitation 70%. Monday night, decreasing clouds. Lows around 50. Tuesday, mostly sunny. Highs in the lower 60s. Tuesday night, mostly clear. Lows in the mid-40s. Wednesday, mostly sunny. Highs in the mid-60s. Again, the forecast for central Minnesota, from St. Cloud to the northwest Twin Cities suburbs for today, sunny. Areas of fog early in the morning, then patchy fog late in the morning. Highs around 80. Southwest winds up to 10 miles an hour. At 9 a.m., in Buffalo, it was sunny. The temperature was 63 degrees, the dew point was 57, and the relative humidity was 82%. The wind was south at 3 miles an hour. The pressure was 30.07 inches and steady. In Maple Lake, it was sunny. The temperature was 65 degrees, the dew point was 57, and the relative humidity was 75%. The wind was calm. The pressure was 30.08 inches and falling. Elsewhere across central Minnesota, it was sunny. It was 64 at the Twin Cities, 59 at St. Cloud, 63 at Anoka, and 64 at Crystal. Princeton reported 59, Litchfield reported 64, Little Falls reported 55, and Wilmer reported 61. Around the state, skies ranged from sunny to mostly sunny. It was 63 at Rochester, 64 at Mankato, 58 at Brainerd, 61 at Duluth, and 54 at International Falls. Once again at 9 a.m., in Buffalo, it was 63 degrees under sunny skies. And in Maple Lake, it was 65 degrees under sunny skies. 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The current time is 9:16 a.m. Central Daylight Time. Now here is the hazardous weather outlook for portions of central and southern Minnesota and west central Wisconsin for today and tonight. No hazardous weather is expected at this time. And now the extended outlook for the period Friday through Wednesday. Scattered thunderstorms can be expected on Friday, especially near and north of Interstate 94. Some storms may be strong to the severe. Timing looks to be late afternoon through the evening hours. The main hazards are large hail and damaging winds, although a tornado or two cannot be ruled out. Spotter information statement. Skywarn spotter activation will not be needed through tonight. Now the forecast for central Minnesota, from St. Cloud to the northwest Twin Cities suburbs. Today, sunny. Areas of fog early in the morning, then patchy fog late in the morning. Highs around 80.
Southwest winds up to 10 miles an hour. Tonight, clear. Lows in the lower 60s. South winds 5 to 15 miles an hour. Friday, partly sunny. Highs in the lower 80s. South winds 10 to 20 miles an hour. Friday night, rain showers likely and chance of thunderstorms in the evening, then partly cloudy overnight. Lows in the mid-50s. South winds 15 to 20 miles an hour shifting to the west 10 to 15 miles an hour overnight. Chance of precipitation 70%. Saturday and Saturday night, not as warm. Partly cloudy. Highs in the lower 70s. Lows in the upper 40s. Sunday, partly sunny. Chance of rain showers in the morning, then chance of thunderstorms in the afternoon. Highs in the lower 60s. Chance of precipitation 50%. Sunday night, mostly cloudy. Chance of rain showers in the evening, then rain showers likely overnight. Lows in the lower 50s. Chance of showers 70%. Monday, rain showers likely and chance of thunderstorms in the morning, then chance of rain showers in the afternoon. Highs in the mid-60s. Chance of precipitation 70%. Monday night, decreasing clouds. Lows around 50. Tuesday, mostly sunny. Highs in the lower 60s. Tuesday night, mostly clear. Lows in the mid-40s. Wednesday, mostly sunny. Highs in the mid-60s. Again, the forecast for central Minnesota, from St. Cloud to the northwest Twin Cities suburbs for today, sunny. Areas of fog early in the morning, then patchy fog late in the morning. Highs around 80. Southwest winds up to 10 miles an hour. The St. Cloud, Minnesota climate summary for yesterday, September 9, 2026. Yesterday's high temperature of 78 degrees occurred at 1:06 p.m. The record high is 98 degrees, which was set in 1931. Yesterday's low temperature of 54 degrees occurred at 11:48 p.m. The record low is 33 degrees, which was last set in 2020. No precipitation fell yesterday. No snow fell yesterday. The normal high temperature for today is 73 degrees, and the normal low is 50. The record high for today is 106, which occurred in 1931, and the record low is 30, which occurred in 1917. Sunrise today is at 6:49 a.m., and sunset is at 7:37 p.m. At 9 a.m., in Buffalo, it was sunny. The temperature was 63 degrees. The dew point was 57, and the relative humidity was 82%. The wind was south at 3 miles an hour. The pressure was 30.07 inches and steady. In Maple Lake, it was sunny. The temperature was 65 degrees, the dew point was 57, and the relative humidity was 75%. The wind was calm. The pressure was 30.08 inches and falling. Elsewhere across central Minnesota, it was sunny. It was 64 at the Twin Cities, 59 at St. Cloud, 63 at Anoka, and 64 at Crystal. Princeton reported 59, Litchfield reported 64, Little Falls reported 55, and Wilmer reported 61. Around the state, skies ranged from sunny to mostly sunny. It was 63 at Rochester, 64 at Mankato, 58 at Brainerd, 61 at Duluth, and 54 at International Falls. Once again at 9 a.m., in Buffalo, it was 63 degrees under sunny skies. And in Maple Lake, it was 65 degrees under sunny skies. 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The current time is 9:22 a.m. Central Daylight Time. Now here is the hazardous weather outlook for portions of central and southern Minnesota and west central Wisconsin.
for today and tonight. No hazardous weather is expected at this time. And now the extended outlook for the period Friday through Wednesday. Scattered thunderstorms can be expected on Friday, especially near and north of Interstate 94. Some storms may be strong to the severe. Timing looks to be late afternoon through the evening hours. The main hazards are large hail and damaging winds, although a tornado or two cannot be ruled out. Spotter information statement, Sky warns spotter activation will not be needed through tonight. Now the forecast for central Minnesota, from St. Cloud to the northwest Twin Cities suburbs. Today, sunny. Areas of fog early in the morning, then patchy fog late in the morning. Highs around 80. Southwest winds up to 10 miles an hour. Tonight, clear. Lows in the lower 60s. South winds 5 to 15 miles an hour. Friday, partly sunny. Highs in the lower 80s. South winds 10 to 20 miles an hour. Friday night, rain showers likely and chance of thunderstorms in the evening, then partly cloudy overnight. Lows in the mid-50s. South winds 15 to 20 miles an hour, shifting to the west 10 to 15 miles an hour overnight. Chance of precipitation 70%. Saturday and Saturday night, not as warm. Partly cloudy. Highs in the lower 70s. Lows in the upper 40s. Sunday, partly sunny. Chance of rain showers in the morning, then chance of thunderstorms in the afternoon. Highs in the lower 60s. Chance of precipitation 50%. Sunday night, mostly cloudy. Chance of rain showers in the evening, then rain showers likely overnight. Lows in the lower 50s. Chance of showers 70%. Monday, rain showers likely and chance of thunderstorms in the morning, then chance of rain showers in the afternoon. Highs in the mid-60s. Chance of precipitation 70%. Monday night, decreasing clouds. Lows around 50. Tuesday, mostly sunny. Highs in the lower 60s. Tuesday night, mostly clear. Lows in the mid-40s. Wednesday, mostly sunny. Highs in the mid-60s. Again, the forecast for central Minnesota, from St. Cloud to the northwest Twin Cities suburbs for today, sunny. Areas of fog early in the morning, then patchy fog late in the morning. Highs around 80. Southwest winds up to 10 miles an hour. At 9 a.m., in Buffalo, it was sunny. The temperature was 63 degrees, the dew point was 57, and the relative humidity was 82%. The wind was south at 3 miles an hour. The pressure was 30.07 inches and steady. In Maple Lake, it was sunny. The temperature was 65 degrees, the dew point was 57, and the relative humidity was 75%. The wind was calm. The pressure was 30.08 inches and falling. Elsewhere across central Minnesota, it was sunny. It was 64 at the Twin Cities, 59 at St. Cloud, 63 at Anoka, and 64 at Crystal. Princeton reported 59, Litchfield reported 64, Little Falls reported 55, and Wilmer reported 61. Around the state, skies ranged from sunny to mostly sunny. It was 63 at Rochester, 64 at Mankato, 58 at Brainerd, 61 at Duluth, and 54 at International Falls. Once again at 9 a.m., in Buffalo, it was 63 degrees under sunny skies. And in Maple Lake, it was 65 degrees under sunny skies. 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The current time is 9:27 a.m. Central Daylight Time. Now here is the hazardous weather outlook for portions of central and southern Minnesota and west central Wisconsin.
for today and tonight. No hazardous weather is expected at this time. And now the extended outlook for the period Friday through Wednesday. Scattered thunderstorms can be expected on Friday, especially near and north of Interstate 94. Some storms may be strong to the severe. Timing looks to be late afternoon through the evening hours. The main hazards are large hail and damaging winds, although a tornado or two cannot be ruled out. Spotter information statement, Sky warns spotter activation will not be needed through tonight. Now the forecast for central Minnesota, from St. Cloud to the northwest Twin Cities suburbs. Today, sunny. Areas of fog early in the morning, then patchy fog late in the morning. Highs around 80. Southwest winds up to 10 miles an hour. Tonight, clear. Lows in the lower 60s. South winds 5 to 15 miles an hour. Friday, partly sunny. Highs in the lower 80s. South winds 10 to 20 miles an hour. Friday night, rain showers likely and chance of thunderstorms in the evening, then partly cloudy overnight. Lows in the mid-50s. South winds 15 to 20 miles an hour, shifting to the west 10 to 15 miles an hour overnight. Chance of precipitation 70%. Saturday and Saturday night, not as warm. Partly cloudy. Highs in the lower 70s. Lows in the upper 40s. Sunday, partly sunny. Chance of rain showers in the morning, then chance of thunderstorms in the afternoon. Highs in the lower 60s. Chance of precipitation 50%. Sunday night, mostly cloudy. Chance of rain showers in the evening, then rain showers likely overnight. Lows in the lower 50s. Chance of showers 70%. Monday, rain showers likely and chance of thunderstorms in the morning, then chance of rain showers in the afternoon. Highs in the mid-60s. Chance of precipitation 70%. Monday night, decreasing clouds. Lows around 50. Tuesday, mostly sunny. Highs in the lower 60s. Tuesday night, mostly clear. Lows in the mid-40s. Wednesday, mostly sunny. Highs in the mid-60s. Again, the forecast for central Minnesota, from St. Cloud to the northwest Twin Cities suburbs for today, sunny. Areas of fog early in the morning, then patchy fog late in the morning. Highs around 80. Southwest winds up to 10 miles an hour. The St. Cloud, Minnesota climate summary for yesterday, September 9, 2026. Yesterday's high temperature of 78 degrees occurred at 1:06 p.m. The record high is 98 degrees, which was set in 1931. Yesterday's low temperature of 54 degrees occurred at 11:48 p.m. The record low is 33 degrees, which was last set in 2020. No precipitation fell yesterday. No snow fell yesterday. The normal high temperature for today is 73 degrees, and the normal low is 50. The record high for today is 106, which occurred in 1931, and the record low is 30, which occurred in 1917. Sunrise today is at 6:49 a.m. and sunset is at 7:37 p.m. At 9 a.m., in Buffalo, it was sunny. The temperature was 63 degrees, the dew point was 57, and the relative humidity was 82%. The wind was south at 3 miles an hour. The pressure was 30.07 inches and steady. In Maple Lake, it was sunny. The temperature was 65 degrees. The dew point was 57, and the relative humidity was 75%. The wind was calm. The pressure was 30.08 inches and falling. Elsewhere across central Minnesota, it was sunny. It was 64 at the Twin Cities, 59 at St. Cloud, 63 at Anoka, and 64 at Crystal. Princeton reported 59, Litchfield reported 64, Little Falls reported 55, and Wilmer reported 61. Around the state, skies ranged from sunny to mostly sunny.
It was 63 at Rochester, 64 at Mankato, 58 at Brainerd, 61 at Duluth, and 54 at International Falls. Once again at 9 a.m., in Buffalo, it was 63 degrees under sunny skies. And in Maple Lake, it was 65 degrees under sunny skies. 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The current time is 9:33 a.m. Central Daylight Time. Now here is the hazardous weather outlook for portions of central and southern Minnesota and west central Wisconsin for today and tonight. No hazardous weather is expected at this time. And now the extended outlook for the period Friday through Wednesday. Scattered thunderstorms can be expected on Friday, especially near and north of Interstate 94. Some storms may be strong to the there. Timing looks to be late afternoon through the evening hours. The main hazards are large hail and damaging winds, although a tornado or two cannot be ruled out. Spotter information statement, Skywarn spotter activation will not be needed through tonight. Now the forecast for central Minnesota, from St. Cloud to the northwest Twin Cities suburbs. Today, sunny. Areas of fog early in the morning, then patchy fog late in the morning. Highs around 80. Southwest winds up to 10 miles an hour. Tonight, clear. Lows in the lower 60s. South winds 5 to 15 miles an hour. Friday, partly sunny. Highs in the lower 80s. South winds 10 to 20 miles an hour. Friday night, rain showers likely and chance of thunderstorms in the evening, then partly cloudy overnight. Lows in the mid-50s. South winds 15 to 20 miles an hour, shifting to the west 10 to 15 miles an hour overnight. Chance of precipitation 70%. Saturday and Saturday night, not as warm. Partly cloudy. Highs in the lower 70s. Lows in the upper 40s. Sunday, partly sunny. Chance of rain showers in the morning, then chance of thunderstorms in the afternoon. Highs in the lower 60s. Chance of precipitation 50%. Sunday night, mostly cloudy. Chance of rain showers in the evening, then rain showers likely overnight. Lows in the lower 50s. Chance of showers 70%. Monday, rain showers likely and chance of thunderstorms in the morning, then chance of rain showers in the afternoon. Highs in the mid-60s. Chance of precipitation 70%. Monday night, decreasing clouds. Lows around 50. Tuesday, mostly sunny. Highs in the lower 60s. Tuesday night, mostly clear. Lows in the mid-40s. Wednesday, mostly sunny. Highs in the mid-60s. Again, the forecast for central Minnesota, from St. Cloud to the northwest Twin Cities suburbs for today, sunny. Areas of fog early in the morning, then patchy fog late in the morning. Highs around 80. Southwest winds up to 10 miles an hour. At 9 a.m., in Buffalo, it was sunny. The temperature was 63 degrees, the dew point was 57, and the relative humidity was 82%. The wind was south at 3 miles an hour. The pressure was 30.07 inches and steady. In Maple Lake, it was sunny. The temperature was 65 degrees, the dew point was 57, and the relative humidity was 75%. The wind was calm. The pressure was 30.08 inches and falling. Elsewhere across central Minnesota, it was sunny. It was 64 at the Twin Cities, 59 at St. Cloud, 63 at Anoka, and 64 at Crystal. Princeton reported 59, Litchfield reported 64, Little Falls reported 55, and Wilmer reported 61. Around the state,
Skies ranged from sunny to mostly sunny. It was 63 at Rochester, 60.

54 at Mankato, 58 at Brainerd, 61 at Duluth, and 54 at International Falls. Once again at 9 a.m., in Buffalo, it was 63 degrees under sunny skies. And in Maple Lake, it was 65 degrees under sunny skies. 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The current time is 9:38 a.m. Central Daylight Time. Now here is the hazardous weather outlook for portions of central and southern Minnesota and west central Wisconsin for today and tonight. No hazardous weather is expected at this time. And now the extended outlook for the period Friday through Wednesday. Scattered thunderstorms can be expected on Friday, especially near and north of Interstate 94. Some storms may be strong to severe. Timing looks to be late afternoon through the evening hours. The main hazards are large hail and damaging winds, although a tornado or two cannot be ruled out. Spotter information statement, Skywarn spotter activation will not be needed through tonight. Now the forecast for central Minnesota, from St. Cloud to the northwest Twin Cities suburbs. Today, sunny. Areas of fog early in the morning, then patchy fog late in the morning. Highs around 80. Southwest winds up to 10 miles an hour. Tonight, clear. Lows in the lower 60s. South winds 5 to 15 miles an hour. Friday, partly sunny. Highs in the lower 80s. South winds 10 to 20 miles an hour. Friday night, rain showers likely and chance of thunderstorms in the evening, then partly cloudy overnight. Lows in the mid-50s. South winds 15 to 20 miles an hour shifting to the west 10 to 15 miles an hour overnight. Chance of precipitation 70%. Saturday and Saturday night, not as warm. Partly cloudy. Highs in the lower 70s. Lows in the upper 40s. Sunday, partly sunny. Chance of rain showers in the morning, then chance of thunderstorms in the afternoon. Highs in the lower 60s. Chance of precipitation 50%. Sunday night, mostly cloudy. Chance of rain showers in the evening, then rain showers likely overnight. Lows in the lower 50s. Chance of showers 70%. Monday, rain showers likely and chance of thunderstorms in the morning, then chance of rain showers in the afternoon. Highs in the mid-60s. Chance of precipitation 70%. Monday night, decreasing clouds. Lows around 50. Tuesday, mostly sunny. Highs in the lower 60s. Tuesday night, mostly clear. Lows in the mid-40s. Wednesday, mostly sunny. Highs in the mid-60s. Again, the forecast for central Minnesota, from St. Cloud to the northwest Twin Cities suburbs for today, sunny. Areas of fog early in the morning, then patchy fog late in the morning. Highs around 80. Southwest winds up to 10 miles an hour. The St. Cloud, Minnesota climate summary for yesterday, September 9, 2026. Yesterday's high temperature of 78 degrees occurred at 1:06 p.m. The record high is 98 degrees, which was set in 1931. Yesterday's low temperature of 54 degrees occurred at 11:48 p.m. The record low is 33 degrees, which was last set in 2020. No precipitation fell yesterday. No snow fell yesterday. The normal high temperature for today is 73 degrees, and the normal low is 50. The record high for today is 106, which occurred in 1931, and the record low is 30, which occurred in 1917. Sunrise today is at 6:49 a.m., and sunset is at 7:37 p.m. At 9 a.m., in Buffalo, it was sunny. The temperature was 63 degrees,
The dew point was 57, and the relative humidity was 82%. The wind was south at 3 miles an hour. The pressure was 30.07 inches and steady. In Maple Lake, it was sunny. The temperature was 65 degrees, the dew point was 57, and the relative humidity was 75%. The wind was calm. The pressure was 30.08 inches and falling. Elsewhere across central Minnesota, it was sunny. It was 64 at the Twin Cities, 59 at St. Cloud, 63 at Anoka, and 64 at Crystal. Princeton reported 59, Litchfield reported 64, Little Falls reported 55, and Wilmer reported 61. Around the state, skies ranged from sunny to mostly sunny. It was 63 at Rochester, 64 at Mankato, 58 at Brainerd, 61 at Duluth, and 54 at International Falls. Once again at 9 a.m., in Buffalo, it was 63 degrees under sunny skies. And in Maple Lake, it was 65 degrees under sunny skies. 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The current time is 9:44 a.m. Central Daylight Time. Now here is the hazardous weather outlook for portions of central and southern Minnesota and west central Wisconsin for today and tonight. No hazardous weather is expected at this time. And now the extended outlook for the period Friday through Wednesday. Scattered thunderstorms can be expected on Friday, especially near and north of Interstate 94. Some storms may be strong to the there. Timing looks to be late afternoon through the evening hours. The main hazards are large hail and damaging winds, although a tornado or two cannot be ruled out. Spotter information statement. Skywarn spotter activation will not be needed through tonight. Now the forecast for central Minnesota, from St. Cloud to the northwest Twin Cities suburbs. Today, sunny. Areas of fog early in the morning, then patchy fog late in the morning. Highs around 80. Southwest winds up to 10 miles an hour. Tonight, clear. Lows in the lower 60s. South winds 5 to 15 miles an hour. Friday, partly sunny. Highs in the lower 80s. South winds 10 to 20 miles an hour. Friday night, rain showers likely and chance of thunderstorms in the evening, then partly cloudy overnight. Lows in the mid-50s. South winds 15 to 20 miles an hour, shifting to the west 10 to 15 miles an hour overnight. Chance of precipitation 70%. Saturday and Saturday night, not as warm. Partly cloudy. Highs in the lower 70s. Lows in the upper 40s. Sunday, partly sunny. Chance of rain showers in the morning, then chance of thunderstorms in the afternoon. Highs in the lower 60s. Chance of precipitation 50%. Sunday night, mostly cloudy. Chance of rain showers in the evening, then rain showers likely overnight. Lows in the lower 50s. Chance of showers 70%. Monday, rain showers likely and chance of thunderstorms in the morning, then chance of rain showers in the afternoon. Highs in the mid-60s. Chance of precipitation 70%. Monday night, decreasing clouds. Lows around 50. Tuesday, mostly sunny. Highs in the lower 60s. Tuesday night, mostly clear. Lows in the mid-40s. Wednesday, mostly sunny. Highs in the mid-60s. Again, the forecast for central Minnesota, from St. Cloud to the northwest Twin Cities suburbs for today, sunny. Areas of fog early in the morning, then patchy fog late in the morning. Highs around 80. Southwest winds up to 10 miles an hour. At 9 a.m., in Buffalo, it was sunny. The temperature was 63 degrees,
the dew point was 57, and the relative humidity was 82%. The wind was south at 3 miles an hour. The pressure was 30.07 inches and steady. In Maple Lake, it was sunny. The temperature was 65 degrees, the dew point was 57, and the relative humidity was 75%. The wind was calm. The pressure was 30.08 inches and falling. Elsewhere across central Minnesota, it was sunny. It was 64 at the Twin Cities, 59 at St. Cloud, 63 at Anoka, and 64 at Crystal. Princeton reported 59, Litchfield reported 64, Little Falls reported 55, and Wilmer reported 61. Around the state, skies ranged from sunny to mostly sunny. It was 63 at Rochester, 64 at Mankato, 58 at Brainerd, 61 at Duluth, and 54 at International Falls. Once again at 9 a.m., in Buffalo, it was 63 degrees under sunny skies. And in Maple Lake, it was 65 degrees under sunny skies. 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The current time is 9:49 a.m. Central Daylight Time. Now here is the hazardous weather outlook for portions of central and southern Minnesota and west central Wisconsin for today and tonight. No hazardous weather is expected at this time. And now the extended outlook for the period Friday through Wednesday. Scattered thunderstorms can be expected on Friday, especially near and north of Interstate 94. Some storms may be strong to the there. Timing looks to be late afternoon through the evening hours. The main hazards are large hail and damaging winds, although a tornado or two cannot be ruled out. Spotter information statement. Skywarn spotter activation will not be needed through tonight. The St. Cloud, Minnesota climate summary for yesterday, September 9, 2026. Yesterday's high temperature of 78 degrees occurred at 1:06 p.m. The record high is 98 degrees, which was set in 1931. Yesterday's low temperature of 54 degrees occurred at 11:48 p.m. The record low is 33 degrees, which was last set in 2020. No precipitation fell yesterday. No snow fell yesterday. The normal high temperature for today is 73 degrees, and the normal low is 50. The record high for today is 106, which occurred in 1931, and the record low is 30, which occurred in 1917. Sunrise today is at 6:49 a.m. and sunset is at 7:37 p.m. Now the forecast for central Minnesota, from St. Cloud to the northwest Twin Cities suburbs. Today, sunny. Areas of fog early in the morning, then patchy fog late in the morning. Highs around 80. Southwest winds up to 10 miles an hour. Tonight, clear. Lows in the lower 60s. South winds 5 to 15 miles an hour. Friday, partly sunny. Highs in the lower 80s. South winds 10 to 20 miles an hour. Friday night, rain showers likely and chance of thunderstorms in the evening, then partly cloudy overnight. Lows in the mid-50s. South winds 15 to 20 miles an hour, shifting to the west 10 to 15 miles an hour overnight. Chance of precipitation 70%. Saturday and Saturday night, not as warm. Partly cloudy. Highs in the lower 70s. Lows in the upper 40s. Sunday, partly sunny. Chance of rain showers in the morning, then chance of thunderstorms in the afternoon. Highs in the lower 60s. Chance of precipitation 50%. Sunday night, mostly cloudy. Chance of rain showers in the evening, then rain showers likely overnight. Lows in the lower 50s. Chance of showers 70%. Monday, rain showers likely and chance of thunderstorms in the morning,
then chance of rain showers in the afternoon. Highs in the mid-60s. Chance of precipitation 70%. Monday night, decreasing clouds. Lows around 50. Tuesday, mostly sunny. Highs in the lower 60s. Tuesday night, mostly clear. Lows in the mid-40s. Wednesday, mostly sunny. Highs in the mid-60s. Again, the forecast for central Minnesota, from St. Cloud to the northwest Twin Cities suburbs for today, sunny. Areas of fog early in the morning, then patchy fog late in the morning. Highs around 80. Southwest winds up to 10 miles an hour. At 9 a.m., in Buffalo, it was sunny. The temperature was 63 degrees, the dew point was 57, and the relative humidity was 82%. The wind was south at 3 miles an hour. The pressure was 30.07 inches and steady. In Maple Lake, it was sunny. The temperature was 65 degrees, the dew point was 57, and the relative humidity was 75%. The wind was calm. The pressure was 30.08 inches and falling. Elsewhere across central Minnesota, it was sunny. It was 64 at the Twin Cities, 59 at St. Cloud, 63 at Anoka, and 64 at Crystal. Princeton reported 59, Litchfield reported 64, Little Falls reported 55, and Wilma reported 61. Around the state, skies ranged from sunny to mostly sunny. It was 63 at Rochester, 64 at Mankato, 58 at Brainerd, 61 at Duluth, and 54 at International Falls. Once again at 9 a.m., in Buffalo, it was 63 degrees under sunny skies. And in Maple Lake, it was 65 degrees under sunny skies. 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The current time is 9:55 a.m. Central Daylight Time. Now here is the hazardous weather outlook for portions of central and southern Minnesota and west central Wisconsin. For today and tonight, no hazardous weather is expected at this time. And now the extended outlook for the period Friday through Wednesday. Scattered thunderstorms can be expected on Friday, especially near and north of Interstate 94. Some storms may be strong to the near. Timing looks to be late afternoon through the evening hours. The main hazards are large hail and damaging winds, although a tornado or two cannot be ruled out. Spotter information statement, Skywarn spotter activation will not be needed through tonight. Now the forecast for central Minnesota, from St. Cloud to the northwest Twin Cities suburbs. Today, sunny. Areas of fog early in the morning, then patchy fog late in the morning. Highs around 80. Southwest winds up to 10 miles an hour. Tonight, clear. Lows in the lower 60s. South winds 5 to 15 miles an hour. Friday, partly sunny. Highs in the lower 80s. South winds 10 to 20 miles an hour. Friday night, rain showers likely and chance of thunderstorms in the evening, then partly cloudy overnight. Lows in the mid-50s. South winds 15 to 20 miles an hour, shifting to the west 10 to 15 miles an hour overnight. Chance of precipitation 70%. Saturday and Saturday night, not as warm. Partly cloudy. Highs in the lower 70s. Lows in the upper 40s. Sunday, partly sunny. Chance of rain showers in the morning, then chance of thunderstorms in the afternoon. Highs in the lower 60s. Chance of precipitation 50%. Sunday night, mostly cloudy. Chance of rain showers in the evening, then rain showers likely overnight. Lows in the lower 50s. Chance of showers 70%. Monday, rain showers likely and chance of thunderstorms in the morning,
then chance of rain showers in the afternoon. Highs in the mid-60s. Chance of precipitation 70%. Monday night, decreasing clouds. Lows around 50. Tuesday, mostly sunny. Highs in the lower 60s. Tuesday night, mostly clear. Lows in the mid-40s. Wednesday, mostly sunny. Highs in the mid-60s. Again, the forecast for central Minnesota, from St. Cloud to the northwest Twin Cities suburbs for today, sunny. Areas of fog early in the morning, then patchy fog late in the morning. Highs around 80. Southwest winds up to 10 miles an hour. At 9 a.m., in Buffalo, it was sunny. The temperature was 63 degrees, the dew point was 57, and the relative humidity was 82%. The wind was south at 3 miles an hour. The pressure was 30.07 inches and steady. In Maple Lake, it was sunny. The temperature was 65 degrees, the dew point was 57, and the relative humidity was 75%. The wind was calm. The pressure was 30.08 inches and falling. Elsewhere across central Minnesota, it was sunny. It was 64 at the Twin Cities, 59 at St. Cloud, 63 at Anoka, and 64 at Crystal. Princeton reported 59, Litchfield reported 64, Little Falls reported 55, and Wilmer reported 61. Around the state, skies ranged from sunny to mostly sunny. It was 63 at Rochester, 64 at Mankato, 58 at Brainerd, 61 at Duluth, and 54 at International Falls. Once again at 9 a.m., in Buffalo, it was 63 degrees under sunny skies. And in Maple Lake, it was 65 degrees under sunny skies. 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The current time is 10 a.m. Central Daylight Time. Now here is the hazardous weather outlook for portions of central and southern Minnesota and west central Wisconsin for today and tonight. No hazardous weather is expected at this time. And now the extended outlook for the period Friday through Wednesday. Scattered thunderstorms can be expected on Friday, especially near and north of Interstate 94. Some storms may be strong to the there. Timing looks to be late afternoon through the evening hours. The main hazards are large hail and damaging winds, although a tornado or two cannot be ruled out. Spotter information statement, Skywarn spotter activation will not be needed through tonight. Now the forecast for central Minnesota, from St. Cloud to the northwest Twin Cities suburbs. Today, sunny. Areas of fog early in the morning, then patchy fog late in the morning. Highs around 80. Southwest winds up to 10 miles an hour. Tonight, clear. Lows in the lower 60s. South winds 5 to 15 miles an hour. Friday, partly sunny. Highs in the lower 80s. South winds 10 to 20 miles an hour. Friday night, rain showers likely and chance of thunderstorms in the evening, then partly cloudy overnight. Lows in the mid 50s. South winds 15 to 20 miles an hour, shifting to the west 10 to 15 miles an hour overnight. Chance of precipitation 70%. Saturday and Saturday night, not as warm. Partly cloudy. Highs in the lower 70s. Lows in the upper 40s. Sunday, partly sunny. Chance of rain showers in the morning, then chance of thunderstorms in the afternoon. Highs in the lower 60s. Chance of precipitation 50%. Sunday night, mostly cloudy. Chance of rain showers in the evening, then rain showers likely overnight. Lows in the lower 50s. Chance of showers 70%. Monday, rain showers likely and chance of thunderstorms in the morning,
then chance of rain showers in the afternoon. Highs in the mid-60s. Chance of precipitation 70%. Monday night, decreasing clouds. Lows around 50. Tuesday, mostly sunny. Highs in the lower 60s. Tuesday night, mostly clear. Lows in the mid-40s. Wednesday, mostly sunny. Highs in the mid-60s. Again, the forecast for central Minnesota, from St. Cloud to the northwest Twin Cities suburbs for today, sunny. Areas of fog early in the morning, then patchy fog late in the morning. Highs around 80. Southwest winds up to 10 miles an hour. Now the forecast for central Minnesota, from St. Cloud to the northwest Twin Cities suburbs. This afternoon, sunny. Highs around 80. South winds 5 to 10 miles an hour. Tonight, clear. Lows in the lower 60s. South winds 5 to 15 miles an hour. Friday, partly sunny. Highs in the lower 80s. South winds 10 to 20 miles an hour. Friday night, rain showers likely and chance of thunderstorms in the evening, then partly cloudy overnight. Lows in the mid-50s. South winds 15 to 20 miles an hour, shifting to the west 10 to 15 miles an hour overnight. Chance of precipitation 70%. Saturday and Saturday night, not as warm. Partly cloudy. Highs in the lower 70s. Lows in the upper 40s. Sunday, partly sunny. Chance of rain showers in the morning, then chance of thunderstorms in the afternoon. Highs in the lower 60s. Chance of precipitation 50%. Sunday night, mostly cloudy. Chance of rain showers in the evening, then rain showers likely overnight. Lows in the lower 50s. Chance of showers 70%. Monday, rain showers likely and chance of thunderstorms in the morning, then chance of rain showers in the afternoon. Highs in the mid-60s. Chance of precipitation 70%. Monday night, decreasing clouds. Lows around 50. Tuesday, mostly sunny. Highs in the lower 60s. Tuesday night, mostly clear. Lows in the mid-40s. Wednesday, mostly sunny. Highs in the mid-60s. Again, the forecast for central Minnesota, from St. Cloud to the northwest Twin Cities suburbs for this afternoon, sunny. Highs around 80. South winds 5 to 10 miles an hour. 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The current time is 10:06 a.m. Central Daylight Time. Now here is the hazardous weather outlook for portions of central and southern Minnesota and west central Wisconsin for today and tonight. No hazardous weather is expected at this time. And now the extended outlook for the period Friday through Wednesday. Scattered thunderstorms can be expected on Friday, especially near and north of Interstate 94. Some storms may be strong to severe. Timing looks to be late afternoon through the evening hours. The main hazards are large hail and damaging winds, although a tornado or two cannot be ruled out. Spotter information statement. Skywarn spotter activation will not be needed through tonight. Now the forecast for central Minnesota, from St. Cloud to the northwest Twin Cities suburbs. This afternoon, sunny. Highs around 80. South winds 5 to 10 miles an hour. Tonight, clear. Lows in the lower 60s. South winds 5 to 15 miles an hour. Friday, partly sunny. Highs in the lower 80s. South winds 10 to 20 miles an hour. Friday night, rain showers likely and chance of thunderstorms in the evening, then partly cloudy overnight. Lows in the mid-50s.
South winds 15 to 20 miles an hour, shifting to the west 10 to 15 miles an hour overnight. Chance of precipitation 70%.

chance of precipitation 70%. Monday night, decreasing clouds. Lows around 50. Tuesday, mostly sunny. Highs in the lower 60s. Tuesday night, mostly clear. Lows in the mid 40s. Wednesday, mostly sunny. Highs in the mid 60s. Again, the forecast for central Minnesota, from St. Cloud to the northwest Twin Cities suburbs for this afternoon, sunny. Highs around 80. South winds 5 to 10 miles an hour. 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The current time is 10:09 a.m. Central Daylight Time. Now here is the hazardous weather outlook for portions of central and southern Minnesota and west central Wisconsin for today and tonight. No hazardous weather is expected at this time. And now the extended outlook for the period Friday through Wednesday. Scattered thunderstorms can be expected on Friday, especially near and north of Interstate 94. Some storms may be strong to the there. Timing looks to be late afternoon through the evening hours. The main hazards are large hail and damaging winds, although a tornado or two cannot be ruled out. Spotter information statement, Skywarn spotter activation will not be needed through tonight. Now the forecast for central Minnesota, from St. Cloud to the northwest Twin Cities suburbs. This afternoon, sunny. Highs around 80. South winds 5 to 10 miles an hour. Tonight, clear. Lows in the lower 60s. South winds 5 to 15 miles an hour. Friday, partly sunny. Highs in the lower 80s. South winds 10 to 20 miles an hour. Friday night, rain showers likely and chance of thunderstorms in the evening, then partly cloudy overnight. Lows in the mid-50s. South winds 15 to 20 miles an hour shifting to the west 10 to 15 miles an hour overnight. Chance of precipitation 70%. Saturday and Saturday night, not as warm. Partly cloudy. Highs in the lower 70s. Lows in the upper 40s. Sunday, partly sunny. Chance of rain showers in the morning, then chance of thunderstorms in the afternoon. Highs in the lower 60s. Chance of precipitation 50%. Sunday night, mostly cloudy. Chance of rain showers in the evening, then rain showers likely overnight. Lows in the lower 50s. Chance of showers 70%. Monday, rain showers likely and chance of thunderstorms in the morning, then chance of rain showers in the afternoon. Highs in the mid-60s. Chance of precipitation 70%. Monday night, decreasing clouds. Lows around 50. Tuesday, mostly sunny. Highs in the lower 60s. Tuesday night, mostly clear. Lows in the mid-40s. Wednesday, mostly sunny. Highs in the mid-60s. Again, the forecast for central Minnesota, from St. Cloud to the northwest Twin Cities suburbs for this afternoon, sunny. Highs around 80. South winds 5 to 10 miles an hour. 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The current time is 10:13 a.m. Central Daylight Time. Now here is the hazardous weather outlook for portions of central and southern Minnesota and west central Wisconsin for today and tonight. No hazardous weather is expected at this time. And now the extended outlook for the period Friday through Wednesday. Scattered thunderstorms can be expected on Friday, especially near and north of Interstate 94. Some storms may be strong to the there. Timing looks to be late.

afternoon through the evening hours. The main hazards are large hail and damaging winds, although a tornado or two cannot be ruled out. Spotter information statement: Skywarn spotter activation will not be needed through tonight. Now the forecast for central Minnesota, from St. Cloud to the northwest Twin Cities suburbs. This afternoon, sunny. Highs around 80. South winds 5 to 10 miles an hour. Tonight, clear. Lows in the lower 60s. South winds 5 to 15 miles an hour. Friday, partly sunny. Highs in the lower 80s. South winds 10 to 20 miles an hour. Friday night, rain showers likely and chance of thunderstorms in the evening, then partly cloudy overnight. Lows in the mid-50s. South winds 15 to 20 miles an hour, shifting to the west 10 to 15 miles an hour overnight. Chance of precipitation 70%. Saturday and Saturday night, not as warm. Partly cloudy. Highs in the lower 70s. Lows in the upper 40s. Sunday, partly sunny. Chance of rain showers in the morning, then chance of thunderstorms in the afternoon. Highs in the lower 60s. Chance of precipitation 50%. Sunday night, mostly cloudy. Chance of rain showers in the evening, then rain showers likely overnight. Lows in the lower 50s. Chance of showers 70%. Monday, rain showers likely and chance of thunderstorms in the morning, then chance of rain showers in the afternoon. Highs in the mid-60s. Chance of precipitation 70%. Monday night, decreasing clouds. Lows around 50. Tuesday, mostly sunny. Highs in the lower 60s. Tuesday night, mostly clear. Lows in the mid-40s. Wednesday, mostly sunny. Highs in the mid-60s. Again, the forecast for central Minnesota, from St. Cloud to the northwest Twin Cities suburbs for this afternoon, sunny. Highs around 80. South winds 5 to 10 miles an hour. At 10 a.m., in Buffalo, it was sunny. The temperature was 68 degrees, the dew point was 59, and the relative humidity was 73%. The wind was calm. The pressure was 30.07 inches and steady. In Maple Lake, it was sunny. The temperature was 70 degrees, the dew point was 54, and the relative humidity was 56%. The wind was calm. The pressure was 30.09 inches and steady. Elsewhere across central Minnesota, skies ranged from sunny to mostly sunny. It was 68 at the Twin Cities, 67 at St. Cloud, 68 at Anoka, and 69 at Crystal. Princeton reported 65, Litchfield reported 70, Little Falls reported 64, and Wilmer reported 66. Around the state, it was sunny, with a temperature of 67 at Rochester, and 69 at Mankato. At Duluth, it was mostly sunny, with a temperature of 67. It was partly sunny, with a temperature of 63 at Brainerd, and 62 at International Falls. Once again at 10 a.m., in Buffalo, it was 68 degrees under sunny skies. And in Maple Lake, it was 70 degrees under sunny skies. 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The current time is 10:18 a.m. Central Daylight Time. Now here is the hazardous weather outlook for portions of central and southern Minnesota and west central Wisconsin for today and tonight. No hazardous weather is expected at this time. And now the extended outlook for the period Friday through Wednesday. Scattered thunderstorms can be expected on Friday, especially near and north of Interstate 94. Some storms may be strong to the severe. Timing looks to be late afternoon through the evening hours.
The main hazards are large hail and damaging winds, although a tornado or two cannot be ruled out. Spotter information statement. Skywarn spotter activation will not be needed through tonight. Now the forecast for central Minnesota, from St. Cloud to the northwest Twin Cities suburbs. This afternoon, sunny. Highs around 80. South winds 5 to 10 miles an hour. Tonight, clear. Lows in the lower 60s. South winds 5 to 15 miles an hour. Friday, partly sunny. Highs in the lower 80s. South winds 10 to 20 miles an hour. Friday night, rain showers likely and chance of thunderstorms in the evening, then partly cloudy overnight. Lows in the mid-50s. South winds 15 to 20 miles an hour, shifting to the west 10 to 15 miles an hour overnight. Chance of precipitation 70%. Saturday and Saturday night, not as warm. Partly cloudy. Highs in the lower 70s. Lows in the upper 40s. Sunday, partly sunny. Chance of rain showers in the morning, then chance of thunderstorms in the afternoon. Highs in the lower 60s. Chance of precipitation 50%. Sunday night, mostly cloudy. Chance of rain showers in the evening, then rain showers likely overnight. Lows in the lower 50s. Chance of showers 70%. Monday, rain showers likely and chance of thunderstorms in the morning, then chance of rain showers in the afternoon. Highs in the mid-60s. Chance of precipitation 70%. Monday night, decreasing clouds. Lows around 50. Tuesday, mostly sunny. Highs in the lower 60s. Tuesday night, mostly clear. Lows in the mid-40s. Wednesday, mostly sunny. Highs in the mid-60s. Again, the forecast for central Minnesota, from St. Cloud to the northwest Twin Cities suburbs for this afternoon, sunny. Highs around 80. South winds 5 to 10 miles an hour. At 10 a.m., in Buffalo, it was sunny. The temperature was 68 degrees. The dew point was 59, and the relative humidity was 73%. The wind was calm. Pressure was 30.07 inches and steady. In Maple Lake, it was sunny. The temperature was 70 degrees, the dew point was 54, and the relative humidity was 56%. The wind was calm. Pressure was 30.09 inches and steady. Elsewhere across central Minnesota, skies ranged from sunny to mostly sunny. It was 68 at the Twin Cities, 67 at St. Cloud, 68 at Anoka, and 69 at Crystal. Princeton reported 65, Litchfield reported 70, Little Falls reported 64, and Wilma reported 66. Around the state, it was sunny, with a temperature of 67 at Rochester, and 69 at Mankato. At Duluth, it was mostly sunny, with a temperature of 67. It was partly sunny, with a temperature of 63 at Brainerd, and 62 at International Falls. Once again at 10 a.m., in Buffalo, it was 68 degrees under sunny skies. And in Maple Lake, it was 70 degrees under sunny skies. 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Current time is 10:23 a.m. Central Daylight Time. Now here is the hazardous weather outlook for portions of central and southern Minnesota and west central Wisconsin. For today and tonight, no hazardous weather is expected at this time. And now the extended outlook for the period Friday through Wednesday. Scattered thunderstorms can be expected on Friday, especially near and north of Interstate 94. Some storms may be strong to the severe. Timing looks to be late afternoon through the evening hours. The main hazards are large hail and damaging winds,
although a tornado or two cannot be ruled out. Spotter information statement. Sky warns spotter activation will not be needed through tonight. Now the forecast for central Minnesota, from St. Cloud to the northwest Twin Cities suburbs. This afternoon, sunny. Highs around 80. South winds 5 to 10 miles an hour. Tonight, clear. Lows in the lower 60s. South winds 5 to 15 miles an hour. Friday, partly sunny. Highs in the lower 80s. South winds 10 to 20 miles an hour. Friday night, rain showers likely and chance of thunderstorms in the evening, then partly cloudy overnight. Lows in the mid-50s. South winds 15 to 20 miles an hour, shifting to the west 10 to 15 miles an hour overnight. Chance of precipitation 70%. Saturday and Saturday night, not as warm. Partly cloudy. Highs in the lower 70s. Lows in the upper 40s. Sunday, partly sunny. Chance of rain showers in the morning, then chance of thunderstorms in the afternoon. Highs in the lower 60s. Chance of precipitation 50%. Sunday night, mostly cloudy. Chance of rain showers in the evening, then rain showers likely overnight. Lows in the lower 50s. Chance of showers 70%. Monday, rain showers likely and chance of thunderstorms in the morning, then chance of rain showers in the afternoon. Highs in the mid-60s. Chance of precipitation 70%. Monday night, decreasing clouds. Lows around 50. Tuesday, mostly sunny. Highs in the lower 60s. Tuesday night, mostly clear. Lows in the mid-40s. Wednesday, mostly sunny. Highs in the mid-60s. Again, the forecast for central Minnesota, from St. Cloud to the northwest Twin Cities suburbs for this afternoon, sunny. Highs around 80. South winds 5 to 10 miles an hour. 10 a.m. in Buffalo, it was sunny. The temperature was 68 degrees, the dew point was 59, and the relative humidity was 73%. The wind was calm. The pressure was 30.07 inches and steady. In Maple Lake, it was sunny. The temperature was 70 degrees, the dew point was 54, and the relative humidity was 56%. The wind was calm. The pressure was 30.09 inches and steady. Elsewhere across central Minnesota, skies ranged from sunny to mostly sunny. It was 68 at the Twin Cities, 67 at St. Cloud, 68 at Anoka, and 69 at Crystal. Princeton reported 65, Litchfield reported 70, Little Falls reported 64, and Wilma reported 66. Around the state, it was sunny, with a temperature of 67 at Rochester, and 69 at Mankato. At Duluth, it was mostly sunny, with a temperature of 67. It was partly sunny, with a temperature of 63 at Brainerd, and 62 at International Falls. Once again at 10 a.m., in Buffalo, it was 68 degrees under sunny skies. And in Maple Lake, it was 70 degrees under sunny skies. 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The current time is 10:27 a.m. Central Daylight Time. Now here is the hazardous weather outlook for portions of central and southern Minnesota and west central Wisconsin for today and tonight. No hazardous weather is expected at this time. And now the extended outlook for the period Friday through Wednesday. Scattered thunderstorms can be expected on Friday, especially near and north of Interstate 94. Some storms may be strong to the severe. Timing looks to be late afternoon through the evening hours. The main hazards are large hail and damaging winds, although a tornado or two cannot be ruled out. Spotter information statement,
Skywarn spotter activation will not be needed through tonight. Now the forecast for central Minnesota, from St. Cloud to the northwest Twin Cities suburbs. This afternoon, sunny. Highs around 80. South winds 5 to 10 miles an hour. Tonight, clear. Lows in the lower 60s. South winds 5 to 15 miles an hour. Friday, partly sunny. Highs in the lower 80s. South winds 10 to 20 miles an hour. Friday night, rain showers likely and chance of thunderstorms in the evening, then partly cloudy overnight. Lows in the mid-50s. South winds 15 to 20 miles an hour, shifting to the west 10 to 15 miles an hour overnight. Chance of precipitation 70%. Saturday and Saturday night, not as warm. Partly cloudy. Highs in the lower 70s. Lows in the upper 40s. Sunday, partly sunny. Chance of rain showers in the morning, then chance of thunderstorms in the afternoon. Highs in the lower 60s. Chance of precipitation 50%. Sunday night, mostly cloudy. Chance of rain showers in the evening, then rain showers likely overnight. Lows in the lower 50s. Chance of showers 70%. Monday, rain showers likely and chance of thunderstorms in the morning, then chance of rain showers in the afternoon. Highs in the mid-60s. Chance of precipitation 70%. Monday night, decreasing clouds. Lows around 50. Tuesday, mostly sunny. Highs in the lower 60s. Tuesday night, mostly clear. Lows in the mid-40s. Wednesday, mostly sunny. Highs in the mid-60s. Again, the forecast for central Minnesota, from St. Cloud to the northwest Twin Cities suburbs for this afternoon, sunny. Highs around 80. South winds 5 to 10 miles an hour. At 10 a.m., in Buffalo, it was sunny. The temperature was 68 degrees, the dew point was 59, and the relative humidity was 73%. The wind was calm. The pressure was 30.07 inches and steady. In Maple Lake, it was sunny. The temperature was 70 degrees, the dew point was 54, and the relative humidity was 56%. The wind was calm. The pressure was 30.09 inches and steady. Elsewhere across central Minnesota, skies ranged from sunny to mostly sunny. It was 68 at the Twin Cities, 67 at St. Cloud, 68 at Anoka, and 69 at Crystal. Princeton reported 65, Litchfield reported 70, Little Falls reported 64, and Wilmer reported 66. Around the state, it was sunny, with a temperature of 67 at Rochester, and 69 at Mankato. At Duluth, it was mostly sunny, with a temperature of 67. It was partly sunny, with a temperature of 63 at Brainerd, and 62 at International Falls. Once again at 10 a.m., in Buffalo, it was 68 degrees under sunny skies. And in Maple Lake, it was 70 degrees under sunny skies. 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The current time is 10:32 a.m. Central Daylight Time. Now here is the hazardous weather outlook for portions of central and southern Minnesota and west central Wisconsin for today and tonight. No hazardous weather is expected at this time. And now the extended outlook for the period Friday through Wednesday. Scattered thunderstorms can be expected. Scattered thunderstorms can be expected on Friday, especially near and north of Interstate 94. Some storms may be strong to the severe. Timing looks to be late afternoon through the evening hours. The main hazards are large hail and damaging winds, although a tornado or two cannot be ruled out. Spotter information statement.
Skywarn spotter activation will not be needed through tonight. Now the forecast for

central Minnesota, from St. Cloud to the northwest Twin Cities suburbs. This afternoon, sunny. Highs around 80. South winds 5 to 10 miles an hour. Tonight, clear. Lows in the lower 60s. South winds 5 to 15 miles an hour. Friday, partly sunny. Highs in the lower 80s. South winds 10 to 20 miles an hour. Friday night, rain showers likely and chance of thunderstorms in the evening, then partly cloudy overnight. Lows in the mid-50s. South winds 15 to 20 miles an hour, shifting to the west 10 to 15 miles an hour overnight. Chance of precipitation 70%. Saturday and Saturday night, not as warm. Partly cloudy. Highs in the lower 70s. Lows in the upper 40s. Sunday, partly sunny. Chance of rain showers in the morning, then chance of thunderstorms in the afternoon. Highs in the lower 60s. Chance of precipitation 50%. Sunday night, mostly cloudy. Chance of rain showers in the evening, then rain showers likely overnight. Lows in the lower 50s. Chance of showers 70%. Monday, rain showers likely and chance of thunderstorms in the morning, then chance of rain showers in the afternoon. Highs in the mid-60s. Chance of precipitation 70%. Monday night, decreasing clouds. Lows around 50. Tuesday, mostly sunny. Highs in the lower 60s. Tuesday night, mostly clear. Lows in the mid-40s. Wednesday, mostly sunny. Highs in the mid-60s. Again, the forecast for central Minnesota, from St. Cloud to the northwest Twin Cities suburbs for this afternoon, sunny. Highs around 80. South winds 5 to 10 miles an hour. At 10 a.m., in Buffalo, it was sunny. The temperature was 68 degrees, the dew point was 59, and the relative humidity was 73%. The wind was calm. The pressure was 30.07 inches and steady. In Maple Lake, it was sunny. The temperature was 70 degrees, the dew point was 54, and the relative humidity was 56%. The wind was calm. The pressure was 30.09 inches and steady. Elsewhere across central Minnesota, skies ranged from sunny to mostly sunny. It was 68 at the Twin Cities, 67 at St. Cloud, 68 at Anoka, and 69 at Crystal. Princeton reported 65, Litchfield reported 70, Little Falls reported 64, and Wilmer reported 66. Around the state, it was sunny, with a temperature of 67 at Rochester, and 69 at Mankato. At Duluth, it was mostly sunny, with a temperature of 67. It was partly sunny, with a temperature of 63 at Brainerd, and 62 at International Falls. Once again at 10 a.m., in Buffalo, it was 68 degrees under sunny skies. And in Maple Lake, it was 70 degrees under sunny skies. 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The current time is 10:37 a.m. Central Daylight Time. Now here is the hazardous weather outlook for portions of central and southern Minnesota and west central Wisconsin for today and tonight. No hazardous weather is expected at this time. And now the extended outlook for the period Friday through Wednesday. Scattered thunderstorms can be expected on Friday, especially near and north of Interstate 94. Some storms may be strong to severe. Timing looks to be late afternoon through the evening hours. The main hazards are large hail and damaging winds, although a tornado or two cannot be ruled out. Spotter information statement, Skywarn spotter activation will not be needed through tonight. Now the forecast for central Minnesota, from St. Cloud to the northwest Twin Cities suburbs.
This afternoon, sunny. Highs around 80. South winds 5 to 10 miles an hour. Tonight, clear. Lows in the lower 60s. South winds 5 to 15 miles an hour. Friday, partly sunny. Highs in the lower 80s. South winds 10 to 20 miles an hour. Friday night, rain showers likely and chance of thunderstorms in the evening, then partly cloudy overnight. Lows in the mid-50s. South winds 15 to 20 miles an hour shifting to the west 10 to 15 miles an hour overnight. Chance of precipitation 70%. Saturday and Saturday night, not as warm. Partly cloudy. Highs in the lower 70s. Lows in the upper 40s. Sunday, partly sunny. Chance of rain showers in the morning, then chance of thunderstorms in the afternoon. Highs in the lower 60s. Chance of precipitation 50%. Sunday night, mostly cloudy. Chance of rain showers in the evening, then rain showers likely overnight. Lows in the lower 50s. Chance of showers 70%. Monday, rain showers likely and chance of thunderstorms in the morning, then chance of rain showers in the afternoon. Highs in the mid-60s. Chance of precipitation 70%. Monday night, decreasing clouds. Lows around 50. Tuesday, mostly sunny. Highs in the lower 60s. Tuesday night, mostly clear. Lows in the mid-40s. Wednesday, mostly sunny. Highs in the mid-60s. Again, the forecast for central Minnesota, from St. Cloud to the northwest Twin Cities suburbs for this afternoon, sunny. Highs around 80. South winds 5 to 10 miles an hour. At 10 a.m., in Buffalo, it was sunny. The temperature was 68 degrees, the dew point was 59, and the relative humidity was 73%. The wind was calm. The pressure was 30.07 inches and steady. In Maple Lake, it was sunny. The temperature was 70 degrees, the dew point was 54, and the relative humidity was 56%. The wind was calm. The pressure was 30.09 inches and steady. Elsewhere across central Minnesota, skies ranged from sunny to mostly sunny. It was 68 at the Twin Cities, 67 at St. Cloud, 68 at Anoka, and 69 at Crystal. Princeton reported 65, Litchfield reported 70, Little Falls reported 64, and Wilma reported 66. Around the state, it was sunny, with a temperature of 67 at Rochester, and 69 at Mankato. At Duluth, it was mostly sunny, with a temperature of 67. It was partly sunny, with a temperature of 63 at Brainerd, and 62 at International Falls. Once again at 10 a.m., in Buffalo, it was 68 degrees under sunny skies. And in Maple Lake, it was 70 degrees under sunny skies. 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The current time is 10:42 a.m. Central Daylight Time. Now here is the hazardous weather outlook for portions of central and southern Minnesota and west central Wisconsin for today and tonight. No hazardous weather is expected at this time. And now the extended outlook for the period Friday through Wednesday. Scattered thunderstorms can be expected on Friday, especially near and north of Interstate 94. Some storms may be strong to severe. Timing looks to be late afternoon through the evening hours. The main hazards are large hail and damaging winds, although a tornado or two cannot be ruled out. Spotter information statement, Skywarn spotter activation will not be needed through tonight. Now the forecast for central Minnesota, from St. Cloud to the northwest Twin Cities suburbs. This afternoon, sunny. Highs around 80.
south winds 5 to 10 miles an hour. Tonight, clear. Lows in the lower 60s. South winds 5 to 15 miles an hour. Friday, partly sunny. Highs in the lower 80s. South winds 10 to 20 miles an hour. Friday night, rain showers likely and chance of thunderstorms in the evening, then partly cloudy overnight. Lows in the mid-50s. South winds 15 to 20 miles an hour, shifting to the west 10 to 15 miles an hour overnight. Chance of precipitation 70%. Saturday and Saturday night, not as warm. Partly cloudy. Highs in the lower 70s. Lows in the upper 40s. Sunday, partly sunny. Chance of rain showers in the morning, then chance of thunderstorms in the afternoon. Highs in the lower 60s. Chance of precipitation 50%. Sunday night, mostly cloudy. Chance of rain showers in the evening, then rain showers likely overnight. Lows in the lower 50s. Chance of showers 70%. Monday, rain showers likely and chance of thunderstorms in the morning, then chance of rain showers in the afternoon. Highs in the mid-60s. Chance of precipitation 70%. Monday night, decreasing clouds. Lows around 50. Tuesday, mostly sunny. Highs in the lower 60s. Tuesday night, mostly clear. Lows in the mid-40s. Wednesday, mostly sunny. Highs in the mid-60s. Again, the forecast for central Minnesota, from St. Cloud to the northwest Twin Cities suburbs for this afternoon, sunny. Highs around 80. South winds 5 to 10 miles an hour. At 10 a.m., in Buffalo, it was sunny. The temperature was 68 degrees, the dew point was 59, and the relative humidity was 73%. The wind was calm. The pressure was 30.07 inches and steady. In Maple Lake, it was sunny. The temperature was 70 degrees, the dew point was 54, and the relative humidity was 56%. The wind was calm. The pressure was 30.09 inches and steady. Elsewhere across central Minnesota, skies ranged from sunny to mostly sunny. It was 68 at the Twin Cities, 67 at St. Cloud, 68 at Anoka, and 69 at Crystal. Princeton reported 65, Litchfield reported 70, Little Falls reported 64, and Wilmer reported 66. Around the state, it was sunny, with a temperature of 67 at Rochester, and 69 at Mankato. At Duluth, it was mostly sunny, with a temperature of 67. It was partly sunny, with a temperature of 63 at Brainerd, and 62 at International Falls. Once again at 10 a.m., in Buffalo, it was 68 degrees under sunny skies. And in Maple Lake, it was 70 degrees under sunny skies. 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The current time is 10:47 a.m. Central Daylight Time. Now here is the hazardous weather outlook for portions of central and southern Minnesota and west central Wisconsin for today and tonight. No hazardous weather is expected at this time. And now the extended outlook for the period Friday through Wednesday. Scattered thunderstorms can be expected on Friday, especially near and north of Interstate 94. Some storms may be strong to severe. Timing looks to be late afternoon through the evening hours. The main hazards are large hail and damaging winds, although a tornado or two cannot be ruled out. Spotter information statement, Skywarn spotter activation will not be needed through tonight. Now the forecast for central Minnesota, from St. Cloud to the northwest Twin Cities suburbs. This afternoon, sunny. Highs around 80. South winds 5 to 10 miles an hour. Tonight, clear.
lows in the lower 60s. South winds 5 to 15 miles an hour. Friday, partly sunny. Highs in the lower 80s. South winds 10 to 20 miles an hour. Friday night, rain showers likely and chance of thunderstorms in the evening, then partly cloudy overnight. Lows in the mid-50s. South winds 15 to 20 miles an hour shifting to the west 10 to 15 miles an hour overnight. Chance of precipitation 70%. Saturday and Saturday night, not as warm. Partly cloudy. Highs in the lower 70s. Lows in the upper 40s. Sunday, partly sunny. Chance of rain showers in the morning, then chance of thunderstorms in the afternoon. Highs in the lower 60s. Chance of precipitation 50%. Sunday night, mostly cloudy. Chance of rain showers in the evening, then rain showers likely overnight. Lows in the lower 50s. Chance of showers 70%. Monday, rain showers likely and chance of thunderstorms in the morning, then chance of rain showers in the afternoon. Highs in the mid-60s. Chance of precipitation 70%. Monday night, decreasing clouds. Lows around 50. Tuesday, mostly sunny. Highs in the lower 60s. Tuesday night, mostly clear. Lows in the mid-40s. Wednesday, mostly sunny. Highs in the mid-60s. Again, the forecast for central Minnesota, from St. Cloud to the northwest Twin Cities suburbs for this afternoon, sunny. Highs around 80. South winds 5 to 10 miles an hour. 10 a.m. in Buffalo, it was sunny. The temperature was 68 degrees, the dew point was 59, and the relative humidity was 73%. The wind was calm. The pressure was 30.07 inches and steady. In Maple Lake, it was sunny. The temperature was 70 degrees, the dew point was 54, and the relative humidity was 56%. The wind was calm. The pressure was 30.09 inches and steady. Elsewhere across central Minnesota, skies ranged from sunny to mostly sunny. It was 68 at the Twin Cities, 67 at St. Cloud, 68 at Anoka, and 69 at Crystal. Princeton reported 65, Litchfield reported 70, Little Falls reported 64, and Wilmer reported 66. Around the state, it was sunny, with a temperature of 67 at Rochester, and 69 at Mankato. At Duluth, it was mostly sunny, with a temperature of 67. It was partly sunny, with a temperature of 63 at Brainerd, and 62 at International Falls. Once again at 10 a.m., in Buffalo, it was 68 degrees under sunny skies. And in Maple Lake, it was 70 degrees under sunny skies. 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The current time is 10:52 a.m. Central Daylight Time. Now here is the hazardous weather outlook for portions of central and southern Minnesota and west central Wisconsin for today and tonight. No hazardous weather is expected at this time. And now the extended outlook for the period Friday through Wednesday. Scattered thunderstorms can be expected on Fridays, especially near and north of Interstate 94. Some storms may be strong to severe. Timing looks to be late afternoon through the evening hours. The main hazards are large hail and damaging winds, although a tornado or two cannot be ruled out. Spotter information statement, Skywarn spotter activation will not be needed through tonight. Now the forecast for central Minnesota, from St. Cloud to the northwest Twin Cities suburbs. This afternoon, sunny. Highs around 80. South winds 5 to 10 miles an hour. Tonight, clear. Lows in the lower 60s. South winds 5 to 15 miles an hour.
Friday, partly sunny. Highs in the lower 80s. South winds 10 to 20 miles an hour. Friday night, rain showers likely and chance of thunderstorms in the evening, then partly cloudy overnight. Lows in the mid-50s. South winds 15 to 20 miles an hour shifting to the west 10 to 15 miles an hour overnight. Chance of precipitation 70%. Saturday and Saturday night, not as warm. Partly cloudy. Highs in the lower 70s. Lows in the upper 40s. Sunday, partly sunny. Chance of rain showers in the morning, then chance of thunderstorms in the afternoon. Highs in the lower 60s. Chance of precipitation 50%. Sunday night, mostly cloudy. Chance of rain showers in the evening, then rain showers likely overnight. Lows in the lower 50s. Chance of showers 70%. Monday, rain showers likely and chance of thunderstorms in the morning, then chance of rain showers in the afternoon. Highs in the mid-60s. Chance of precipitation 70%. Monday night, decreasing clouds. Lows around 50. Tuesday, mostly sunny. Highs in the lower 60s. Tuesday night, mostly clear. Lows in the mid-40s. Wednesday, mostly sunny. Highs in the mid-60s. Again, the forecast for central Minnesota, from St. Cloud to the northwest Twin Cities suburbs for this afternoon, sunny. Highs around 80. South winds 5 to 10 miles an hour. 10 a.m. in Buffalo, it was sunny. The temperature was 68 degrees, the dew point was 59, and the relative humidity was 73%. The wind was calm. The pressure was 30.07 inches and steady. In Maple Lake, it was sunny. The temperature was 70 degrees, the dew point was 54, and the relative humidity was 56%. The wind was calm. The pressure was 30.09 inches and steady. Elsewhere across central Minnesota, skies ranged from sunny to mostly sunny. It was 68 at the Twin Cities, 67 at St. Cloud, 68 at Anoka, and 69 at Crystal. Princeton reported 65, Litchfield reported 70, Little Falls reported 64, and Wilma reported 66. Around the state, it was sunny, with a temperature of 67 at Rochester, and 69 at Mankato. At Duluth, it was mostly sunny, with a temperature of 67. It was partly sunny, with a temperature of 63 at Brainerd, and 62 at International Falls. Once again at 10 a.m., in Buffalo, it was 68 degrees under sunny skies. And in Maple Lake, it was 70 degrees under sunny skies. 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The current time is 10:57 a.m. Central Daylight Time. Now here is the hazardous weather outlook for portions of central and southern Minnesota and west central Wisconsin for today and tonight. No hazardous weather is expected at this time. And now the extended outlook for the period Friday through Wednesday. Scattered thunderstorms can be expected on Friday, especially near and north of Interstate 94. Some storms may be strong to the there. Timing looks to be late afternoon through the evening hours. The main hazards are large hail and damaging winds, although a tornado or two cannot be ruled out. Spotter information statement, Skywarn spotter activation will not be needed through tonight. Now the forecast for central Minnesota, from St. Cloud to the northwest Twin Cities suburbs. This afternoon, sunny. Highs around 80. South winds 5 to 10 miles an hour. Tonight, clear. Lows in the lower 60s. South winds 5 to 15 miles an hour. Friday, partly sunny. Highs in the lower 80s.
South winds 10 to 20 miles an hour. Friday night, rain showers likely and chance of thunderstorms in the evening, then partly cloudy overnight. Lows in the mid-50s. South winds 15 to 20 miles an hour shifting to the west 10 to 15 miles an hour overnight. Chance of precipitation 70%. Saturday and Saturday night, not as warm. Partly cloudy. Highs in the lower 70s. Lows in the upper 40s. Sunday, partly sunny. Chance of rain showers in the morning, then chance of thunderstorms in the afternoon. Highs in the lower 60s. Chance of precipitation 50%. Sunday night, mostly cloudy. Chance of rain showers in the evening, then rain showers likely overnight. Lows in the lower 50s. Chance of showers 70%. Monday, rain showers likely and chance of thunderstorms in the morning, then chance of rain showers in the afternoon. Highs in the mid-60s. Chance of precipitation 70%. Monday night, decreasing clouds. Lows around 50. Tuesday, mostly sunny. Highs in the lower 60s. Tuesday night, mostly clear. Lows in the mid-40s. Wednesday, mostly sunny. Highs in the mid-60s. Again, the forecast for central Minnesota, from St. Cloud to the northwest Twin Cities suburbs for this afternoon, sunny. Highs around 80. South winds 5 to 10 miles an hour. 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The current time is 11 a.m. Central Daylight Time. Now here is the hazardous weather outlook for portions of central and southern Minnesota and west central Wisconsin for today and tonight. No hazardous weather is expected at this time. And now the extended outlook for the period Friday through Wednesday. Scattered thunderstorms can be expected on Friday, especially near and north of Interstate 94. Some storms may be strong to the there. Timing looks to be late afternoon through the evening hours. The main hazards are large hail and damaging winds, although a tornado or two cannot be ruled out. Spotter information statement, Skywarn spotter activation will not be needed through tonight. Now the forecast for central Minnesota, from St. Cloud to the northwest Twin Cities suburbs. This afternoon, sunny. Highs around 80. South winds 5 to 10 miles an hour. Tonight, clear. Lows in the lower 60s. South winds 5 to 15 miles an hour. Friday, partly sunny. Highs in the lower 80s. South winds 10 to 20 miles an hour. Friday night, rain showers likely and chance of thunderstorms in the evening, then partly cloudy overnight. Lows in the mid-50s. South winds 15 to 20 miles an hour shifting to the west 10 to 15 miles an hour overnight. Chance of precipitation 70%. Saturday and Saturday night, not as warm. Partly cloudy. Highs in the lower 70s. Lows in the upper 40s. Sunday, partly sunny. Chance of rain showers in the morning, then chance of thunderstorms in the afternoon. Highs in the lower 60s. Chance of precipitation 50%. Sunday night, mostly cloudy. Chance of rain showers in the evening, then rain showers likely overnight. Lows in the lower 50s. Chance of showers 70%. Monday, rain showers likely and chance of thunderstorms in the morning, then chance of rain showers in the afternoon. Highs in the mid-60s. Chance of precipitation 70%. Monday night, decreasing clouds. Lows around 50. Tuesday, mostly sunny. Highs in the lower 60s. Tuesday night, mostly clear. Lows in the mid-40s. Wednesday, mostly sunny.
highs in the mid-60s. Again, the forecast for central Minnesota, from St. Cloud to the northwest Twin Cities suburbs for this afternoon, sunny. Highs around 80. South winds 5 to 10 miles an hour. 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The current time is 11:04 a.m. Central Daylight Time. Now the forecast for central Minnesota, from St. Cloud to the northwest Twin Cities suburbs. This afternoon, sunny. Highs around 80. South winds 5 to 10 miles an hour. Tonight, clear. Lows in the lower 60s. South winds 5 to 15 miles an hour. Friday, partly sunny. Highs in the lower 80s. South winds 10 to 20 miles an hour. Friday night, rain showers likely and chance of thunderstorms in the evening, then partly cloudy overnight. Lows in the mid-50s. South winds 15 to 20 miles an hour, shifting to the west 10 to 15 miles an hour overnight. Chance of precipitation 70%. Saturday and Saturday night, not as warm. Partly cloudy. Highs in the lower 70s. Lows in the upper 40s. Sunday, partly sunny. Chance of rain showers in the morning, then chance of thunderstorms in the afternoon. Highs in the lower 60s. Chance of precipitation 50%. Sunday night, mostly cloudy. Chance of rain showers in the evening, then rain showers likely overnight. Lows in the lower 50s. Chance of showers 70%. Monday, rain showers likely and chance of thunderstorms in the morning, then chance of rain showers in the afternoon. Highs in the mid-60s. Chance of precipitation 70%. Monday night, decreasing clouds. Lows around 50. Tuesday, mostly sunny. Highs in the lower 60s. Tuesday night, mostly clear. Lows in the mid-40s. Wednesday, mostly sunny. Highs in the mid-60s. Again, the forecast for central Minnesota, from St. Cloud to the northwest Twin Cities suburbs for this afternoon, sunny. Highs around 80. South winds 5 to 10 miles an hour. 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The current time is 11:07 a.m. Central Daylight Time. Now the forecast for central Minnesota, from St. Cloud to the northwest Twin Cities suburbs. This afternoon, sunny. Highs around 80. South winds 5 to 10 miles an hour. Tonight, clear. Lows in the lower 60s. South winds 5 to 15 miles an hour. Friday, partly sunny. Highs in the lower 80s. South winds 10 to 20 miles an hour. Friday night, rain showers likely and chance of thunderstorms in the evening, then partly cloudy overnight. Lows in the mid-50s. South winds 15 to 20 miles an hour, shifting to the west 10 to 15 miles an hour overnight. Chance of precipitation 70%. Saturday and Saturday night, not as warm. Partly cloudy. Highs in the lower 70s. Lows in the upper 40s. Sunday, partly sunny. Chance of rain showers in the morning, then chance of thunderstorms in the afternoon. Highs in the lower 60s. Chance of precipitation 50%. Sunday night, mostly cloudy. Chance of rain showers in the evening, then rain showers likely overnight. Lows in the lower 50s. Chance of showers 70%. Monday, rain showers likely and chance of thunderstorms in the morning,
then chance of rain showers in the afternoon. Highs in the mid

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The current time is 11:09 a.m. Central Daylight Time. Now the forecast for central Minnesota, from St. Cloud to the northwest Twin Cities suburbs. This afternoon, sunny. Highs around 80. South winds 5 to 10 miles an hour. Tonight, clear. Lows in the lower 60s. South winds 5 to 15 miles an hour. Friday, partly sunny. Highs in the lower 80s. South winds 10 to 20 miles an hour. Friday night, rain showers likely and chance of thunderstorms in the evening, then partly cloudy overnight. Lows in the mid-50s. South winds 15 to 20 miles an hour, shifting to the west 10 to 15 miles an hour overnight. Chance of precipitation 70%. Saturday and Saturday night, not as warm. Partly cloudy. Highs in the lower 70s. Lows in the upper 40s. Sunday, partly sunny. Chance of rain showers in the morning, then chance of thunderstorms in the afternoon. Highs in the lower 60s. Chance of precipitation 50%. Sunday night, mostly cloudy. Chance of rain showers in the evening, then rain showers likely overnight. Lows in the lower 50s. Chance of showers 70%. Monday, rain showers likely and chance of thunderstorms in the morning, then chance of rain showers in the afternoon. Highs in the mid-60s. Chance of precipitation 70%. Monday night, decreasing clouds. Lows around 50. Tuesday, mostly sunny. Highs in the lower 60s. Tuesday night, mostly clear. Lows in the mid-40s. Wednesday, mostly sunny. Highs in the mid-60s. Again, the forecast for central Minnesota, from St. Cloud to the northwest Twin Cities suburbs for this afternoon, sunny. Highs around 80. South winds 5 to 10 miles an hour. 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The current time is 11:12 a.m. Central Daylight Time. Now the forecast for central Minnesota, from St. Cloud to the northwest Twin Cities suburbs. This afternoon, sunny. Highs around 80. South winds 5 to 10 miles an hour. Tonight, clear. Lows in the lower 60s. South winds 5 to 15 miles an hour. Friday, partly sunny. Highs in the lower 80s. South winds 10 to 20 miles an hour. Friday night, rain showers likely and chance of thunderstorms in the evening, then partly cloudy overnight. Lows in the mid-50s. South winds 15 to 20 miles an hour, shifting to the west 10 to 15 miles an hour overnight. Chance of precipitation 70%. Saturday and Saturday night, not as warm. Partly cloudy. Highs in the lower 70s. Lows in the upper 40s. Sunday, partly sunny. Chance of rain showers in the morning, then chance of thunderstorms in the afternoon. Highs in the lower 60s. Chance of precipitation 50%. Sunday night, mostly cloudy. Chance of rain showers in the evening, then rain showers likely overnight. Lows in the lower 50s. Chance of showers 70%. Monday, rain showers likely and chance of thunderstorms in the morning, then chance of rain showers in the afternoon. Highs in the mid-60s. Chance of precipitation 70%. Monday night, decreasing clouds. Lows around 50. Tuesday, mostly sunny. Highs in the lower 60s. Tuesday night, mostly clear. Lows in the mid-40s. Wednesday, mostly sunny. Highs in the mid-60s.

Again, the forecast for central Minnesota, from St. Cloud to the northwest Twin Cities suburbs for this afternoon, sunny. Highs around 80. South winds 5 to 10 miles an hour. At 11 a.m., in Buffalo, it was sunny. The temperature was 36 degrees, the dew point was 54, and the relative humidity was 100%. The wind was variable at 3 miles an hour. The pressure was 30.06 inches and falling. In Maple Lake, it was sunny. The temperature was 74 degrees, the dew point was 51, and the relative humidity was 44%. The wind was southeast at 5 miles an hour. The pressure was 30.08 inches and steady. Elsewhere across central Minnesota, it was sunny, and temperatures were between 71 and 73 degrees. Around the state, skies ranged from sunny to mostly sunny. It was 71 at Mankato, 69 at Brainerd, 69 at Duluth, and 67 at International Falls. Once again at 11 a.m., in Buffalo, it was 36 degrees under sunny skies. And in Maple Lake, it was 74 degrees under sunny skies. 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The current time is 11:16 a.m. Central Daylight Time. Now the forecast for central Minnesota, from St. Cloud to the northwest Twin Cities suburbs. This afternoon, sunny. Highs around 80. South winds 5 to 10 miles an hour. Tonight, clear. Lows in the lower 60s. South winds 5 to 15 miles an hour. Friday, partly sunny. Highs in the lower 80s. South winds 10 to 20 miles an hour. Friday night, rain showers likely and chance of thunderstorms in the evening, then partly cloudy overnight. Lows in the mid-50s. South winds 15 to 20 miles an hour, shifting to the west 10 to 15 miles an hour overnight. Chance of precipitation 70%. Saturday and Saturday night, not as warm. Partly cloudy. Highs in the lower 70s. Lows in the upper 40s. Sunday, partly sunny. Chance of rain showers in the morning, then chance of thunderstorms in the afternoon. Highs in the lower 60s. Chance of precipitation 50%. Sunday night, mostly cloudy. Chance of rain showers in the evening, then rain showers likely overnight. Lows in the lower 50s. Chance of showers 70%. Monday, rain showers likely and chance of thunderstorms in the morning, then chance of rain showers in the afternoon. Highs in the mid-60s. Chance of precipitation 70%. Monday night, decreasing clouds. Lows around 50. Tuesday, mostly sunny. Highs in the lower 60s. Tuesday night, mostly clear. Lows in the mid-40s. Wednesday, mostly sunny. Highs in the mid-60s. Again, the forecast for central Minnesota, from St. Cloud to the northwest Twin Cities suburbs for this afternoon, sunny. Highs around 80. South winds 5 to 10 miles an hour. At 11 a.m., in Buffalo, it was sunny. The temperature was 36 degrees, the dew point was 54, and the relative humidity was 100%. The wind was variable at 3 miles an hour. The pressure was 30.06 inches and falling. In Maple Lake, it was sunny. The temperature was 74 degrees, the dew point was 51, and the relative humidity was 44%. The wind was southeast at 5 miles an hour. The pressure was 30.08 inches and steady. Elsewhere across central Minnesota, it was sunny, and temperatures were between 71 and 73 degrees. Around the state, skies ranged from sunny to mostly sunny. It was 71 at Mankato, 69 at Brainerd, 69 at Duluth, and 67.

7 at International Falls. Once again at 11 a.m. in Buffalo, it was 36 degrees under sunny skies. And in Maple Lake, it was 74 degrees under sunny skies. 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The current time is 11:20 a.m. Central Daylight Time. Now the forecast for central Minnesota, from St. Cloud to the northwest Twin Cities suburbs. This afternoon, sunny. Highs around 80. South winds 5 to 10 miles an hour. Tonight, clear. Lows in the lower 60s. South winds 5 to 15 miles an hour. Friday, partly sunny. Highs in the lower 80s. South winds 10 to 20 miles an hour. Friday night, rain showers likely and chance of thunderstorms in the evening, then partly cloudy overnight. Lows in the mid-50s. South winds 15 to 20 miles an hour, shifting to the west 10 to 15 miles an hour overnight. Chance of precipitation 70%. Saturday and Saturday night, not as warm. Partly cloudy. Highs in the lower 70s. Lows in the upper 40s. Sunday, partly sunny. Chance of rain showers in the morning, then chance of thunderstorms in the afternoon. Highs in the lower 60s. Chance of precipitation 50%. Sunday night, mostly cloudy. Chance of rain showers in the evening, then rain showers likely overnight. Lows in the lower 50s. Chance of showers 70%. Monday, rain showers likely and chance of thunderstorms in the morning, then chance of rain showers in the afternoon. Highs in the mid-60s. Chance of precipitation 70%. Monday night, decreasing clouds. Lows around 50. Tuesday, mostly sunny. Highs in the lower 60s. Tuesday night, mostly clear. Lows in the mid-40s. Wednesday, mostly sunny. Highs in the mid-60s. Again, the forecast for central Minnesota, from St. Cloud to the northwest Twin Cities suburbs for this afternoon, sunny. Highs around 80. South winds 5 to 10 miles an hour. At 11 a.m., in Buffalo, it was sunny. The temperature was 36 degrees, the dew point was 54, and the relative humidity was 100%. The wind was variable at 3 miles an hour. The pressure was 30.06 inches and falling. In Maple Lake, it was sunny. The temperature was 74 degrees, the dew point was 51, and the relative humidity was 44%. The wind was southeast at 5 miles an hour. The pressure was 30.08 inches and steady. Elsewhere across central Minnesota, it was sunny, and temperatures were between 71 and 73 degrees. Around the state, skies ranged from sunny to mostly sunny. It was 71 at Mankato, 69 at Brainerd, 69 at Duluth, and 67 at International Falls. Once again at 11 a.m., in Buffalo, it was 36 degrees under sunny skies. And in Maple Lake, it was 74 degrees under sunny skies. 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The current time is 11:24 a.m. Central Daylight Time. Now the forecast for central Minnesota, from St. Cloud to the northwest Twin Cities suburbs. This afternoon, sunny. Highs around 80. South winds 5 to 10 miles an hour. Tonight, clear. Lows in the lower 60s. South winds 5 to 15 miles an hour. Friday, partly sunny. Highs in the lower 80s.
South winds 10 to 20 miles an hour. Friday night, rain showers likely and chance of thunderstorms in the evening, then partly cloudy overnight. Lows in the mid-50s. South winds 15 to 20 miles an hour shifting to the west 10 to 15 miles an hour overnight. Chance of precipitation 70%. Saturday and Saturday night, not as warm. Partly cloudy. Highs in the lower 70s. Lows in the upper 40s. Sunday, partly sunny. Chance of rain showers in the morning, then chance of thunderstorms in the afternoon. Highs in the lower 60s. Chance of precipitation 50%. Sunday night, mostly cloudy. Chance of rain showers in the evening, then rain showers likely overnight. Lows in the lower 50s. Chance of showers 70%. Monday, rain showers likely and chance of thunderstorms in the morning, then chance of rain showers in the afternoon. Highs in the mid-60s. Chance of precipitation 70%. Monday night, decreasing clouds. Lows around 50. Tuesday, mostly sunny. Highs in the lower 60s. Tuesday night, mostly clear. Lows in the mid-40s. Wednesday, mostly sunny. Highs in the mid-60s. Again, the forecast for central Minnesota, from St. Cloud to the northwest Twin Cities suburbs for this afternoon, sunny. Highs around 80. South winds 5 to 10 miles an hour. At 11 a.m., in Buffalo, it was sunny. The temperature was 36 degrees, the dew point was 54, and the relative humidity was 100%. The wind was variable at 3 miles an hour. The pressure was 30.06 inches and falling. In Maple Lake, it was sunny. The temperature was 74 degrees, the dew point was 51, and the relative humidity was 44%. The wind was southeast at 5 miles an hour. The pressure was 30.08 inches and steady. Elsewhere across central Minnesota, it was sunny, and temperatures were between 71 and 73 degrees. Around the state, skies ranged from sunny to mostly sunny. It was 71 at Mankato, 69 at Brainerd, 69 at Duluth, and 67 at International Falls. Once again at 11 a.m., in Buffalo, it was 36 degrees under sunny skies. And in Maple Lake, it was 74 degrees under sunny skies. This is weather radio station WNG676 Clearwater, broadcasting on a frequency of 162.50 MHz. 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The current time is 11:27 a.m. Central Daylight Time. Now the forecast for central Minnesota, from St. Cloud to the northwest Twin Cities suburbs. This afternoon, sunny. Highs around 80. South winds 5 to 10 miles an hour. Tonight, clear. Lows in the lower 60s. South winds 5 to 15 miles an hour. Friday, partly sunny. Highs in the lower 80s. South winds 10 to 20 miles an hour. Friday night, rain showers likely and chance of thunderstorms in the evening, then partly cloudy overnight. Lows in the mid-50s. South winds 15 to 20 miles an hour shifting to the west 10 to 15 miles an hour overnight. Chance of precipitation 70%. Saturday and Saturday night, not as warm. Partly cloudy. Highs in the lower 70s. Lows in the upper 40s. Sunday, partly sunny. Chance of rain showers in the morning, then chance of thunderstorms in the afternoon. Highs in the lower 60s. Chance of precipitation 50%. Sunday night, mostly cloudy. Chance of rain showers in the evening, then rain showers likely overnight. Lows in the lower 50s. Chance of showers 70%. Monday, rain showers likely and chance of thunderstorms in the morning, then chance of rain showers in the afternoon.
Highs in the mid-60s. Chance of precipitation 70%. Monday night, decreasing clouds. Lows around 50. Tuesday, mostly sunny. Highs in the lower 60s. Tuesday night, mostly clear. Lows in the mid-40s. Wednesday, mostly sunny. Highs in the mid-60s. Again, the forecast for central Minnesota, from St. Cloud to the northwest Twin Cities suburbs for this afternoon, sunny. Highs around 80. South winds 5 to 10 miles an hour. At 11 a.m., in Buffalo, it was sunny. The temperature was 36 degrees, the dew point was 54, and the relative humidity was 100%. The wind was variable at 3 miles an hour. The pressure was 30.06 inches and falling. In Maple Lake, it was sunny. The temperature was 74 degrees, the dew point was 51, and the relative humidity was 44%. The wind was southeast at 5 miles an hour. The pressure was 30.08 inches and steady. Elsewhere across central Minnesota, it was sunny, and temperatures were between 71 and 73 degrees. Around the state, skies ranged from sunny to mostly sunny. It was 71 at Mankato, 69 at Brainerd, 69 at Duluth, and 67 at International Falls. Once again at 11 a.m., in Buffalo, it was 36 degrees under sunny skies. And in Maple Lake, it was 74 degrees under sunny skies. 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The current time is 11:31 a.m. Central Daylight Time. Now the forecast for central Minnesota, from St. Cloud to the northwest Twin Cities suburbs. This afternoon, sunny. Highs around 80. South winds 5 to 10 miles an hour. Tonight, clear. Lows in the lower 60s. South winds 5 to 15 miles an hour. Friday, partly sunny. Highs in the lower 80s. South winds 10 to 20 miles an hour. Friday night, rain showers likely and chance of thunderstorms in the evening, then partly cloudy overnight. Lows in the mid-50s. South winds 15 to 20 miles an hour, shifting to the west 10 to 15 miles an hour overnight. Chance of precipitation 70%. Saturday and Saturday night, not as warm. Partly cloudy. Highs in the lower 70s. Lows in the upper 40s. Sunday, partly sunny. Chance of rain showers in the morning, then chance of thunderstorms in the afternoon. Highs in the lower 60s. Chance of precipitation 50%. Sunday night, mostly cloudy. Chance of rain showers in the evening, then rain showers likely overnight. Lows in the lower 50s. Chance of showers 70%. Monday, rain showers likely and chance of thunderstorms in the morning, then chance of rain showers in the afternoon. Highs in the mid-60s. Chance of precipitation 70%. Monday night, decreasing clouds. Lows around 50. Tuesday, mostly sunny. Highs in the lower 60s. Tuesday night, mostly clear. Lows in the mid-40s. Wednesday, mostly sunny. Highs in the mid-60s. Again, the forecast for central Minnesota, from St. Cloud to the northwest Twin Cities suburbs for this afternoon, sunny. Highs around 80. South winds 5 to 10 miles an hour. At 11 a.m., in Buffalo, it was sunny. The temperature was 36 degrees, the dew point was 54, and the relative humidity was 100%. The wind was variable at 3 miles an hour. The pressure was 30.06 inches and falling. In Maple Lake, it was sunny. The temperature was 74 degrees, the dew point was 51, and the relative humidity was 44%.
The wind was southeast at 5 miles an hour. The pressure was 30.08 inches and steady. Elsewhere across central Minnesota, it was sunny, and temperatures were between 71 and 73 degrees. Around the state, skies ranged from sunny to mostly sunny. It was 71 at Mankato, 69 at Brainerd, 69 at Duluth, and 67 at International Falls. Once again at 11 a.m., in Buffalo, it was 36 degrees under sunny skies. And in Maple Lake, it was 74 degrees under sunny skies. This is weather radio station WNG676 Clearwater, broadcasting on a frequency of 162.50 MHz. 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The current time is 11:35 a.m. Central Daylight Time. Now the forecast for central Minnesota, from St. Cloud to the northwest Twin Cities suburbs. This afternoon, sunny. Highs around 80. South winds 5 to 10 miles an hour. Tonight, clear. Lows in the lower 60s. South winds 5 to 15 miles an hour. Friday, partly sunny. Highs in the lower 80s. South winds 10 to 20 miles an hour. Friday night, rain showers likely and chance of thunderstorms in the evening, then partly cloudy overnight. Lows in the mid-50s. South winds 15 to 20 miles an hour, shifting to the west 10 to 15 miles an hour overnight. Chance of precipitation 70%. Saturday and Saturday night, not as warm. Partly cloudy. Highs in the lower 70s. Lows in the upper 40s. Sunday, partly sunny. Chance of rain showers in the morning, then chance of thunderstorms in the afternoon. Highs in the lower 60s. Chance of precipitation 50%. Sunday night, mostly cloudy. Chance of rain showers in the evening, then rain showers likely overnight. Lows in the lower 50s. Chance of showers 70%. Monday, rain showers likely and chance of thunderstorms in the morning, then chance of rain showers in the afternoon. Highs in the mid-60s. Chance of precipitation 70%. Monday night, decreasing clouds. Lows around 50. Tuesday, mostly sunny. Highs in the lower 60s. Tuesday night, mostly clear. Lows in the mid-40s. Wednesday, mostly sunny. Highs in the mid-60s. Again, the forecast for central Minnesota, from St. Cloud to the northwest Twin Cities suburbs for this afternoon, sunny. Highs around 80. South winds 5 to 10 miles an hour. At 11 a.m., in Buffalo, it was sunny. The temperature was 36 degrees, the dew point was 54, and the relative humidity was 100%. The wind was variable at 3 miles an hour. The pressure was 30.06 inches and falling. In Maple Lake, it was sunny. The temperature was 74 degrees, the dew point was 51, and the relative humidity was 44%. The wind was southeast at 5 miles an hour. The pressure was 30.08 inches and steady. Elsewhere across central Minnesota, it was sunny, and temperatures were between 71 and 73 degrees. Around the state, skies ranged from sunny to mostly sunny. It was 71 at Mankato, 69 at Brainerd, 69 at Duluth, and 67 at International Falls. Once again at 11 a.m., in Buffalo, it was 36 degrees under sunny skies. And in Maple Lake, it was 74 degrees under sunny skies. This is weather radio station WNG676 Clearwater, broadcasting on a frequency of 162.50 MHz. 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The current time is 11:39 a.m. Central Daylight Time. Now the forecast for central Minnesota,
from St. Cloud to the northwest Twin Cities suburbs. This afternoon, sunny. Highs around 80. South winds 5 to 10 miles an hour. Tonight, clear. Lows in the lower 60s. South winds 5 to 15 miles an hour. Friday, partly sunny. Highs in the lower 80s. South winds 10 to 20 miles an hour. Friday night, rain showers likely and chance of thunderstorms in the evening, then partly cloudy overnight. Lows in the mid-50s. South winds 15 to 20 miles an hour shifting to the west 10 to 15 miles an hour overnight. Chance of precipitation 70%. Saturday and Saturday night, not as warm. Partly cloudy. Highs in the lower 70s. Lows in the upper 40s. Sunday, partly sunny. Chance of rain showers in the morning, then chance of thunderstorms in the afternoon. Highs in the lower 60s. Chance of precipitation 50%. Sunday night, mostly cloudy. Chance of rain showers in the evening, then rain showers likely overnight. Lows in the lower 50s. Chance of showers 70%. Monday, rain showers likely and chance of thunderstorms in the morning, then chance of rain showers in the afternoon. Highs in the mid-60s. Chance of precipitation 70%. Monday night, decreasing clouds. Lows around 50. Tuesday, mostly sunny. Highs in the lower 60s. Tuesday night, mostly clear. Lows in the mid-40s. Wednesday, mostly sunny. Highs in the mid-60s. Again, the forecast for central Minnesota, from St. Cloud to the northwest Twin Cities suburbs for this afternoon, sunny. Highs around 80. South winds 5 to 10 miles an hour. At 11 a.m., in Buffalo, it was sunny. The temperature was 36 degrees, the dew point was 54, and the relative humidity was 100%. The wind was variable at 3 miles an hour. The pressure was 30.06 inches and falling. In Maple Lake, it was sunny. The temperature was 74 degrees, the dew point was 51, and the relative humidity was 44%. The wind was southeast at 5 miles an hour. The pressure was 30.08 inches and steady. Elsewhere across central Minnesota, it was sunny, and temperatures were between 71 and 73 degrees. Around the state, skies ranged from sunny to mostly sunny. It was 71 at Mankato, 69 at Brainerd, 69 at Duluth, and 67 at International Falls. Once again at 11 a.m., in Buffalo, it was 36 degrees under sunny skies. And in Maple Lake, it was 74 degrees under sunny skies. 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The current time is 11:43 a.m. Central Daylight Time. Now the forecast for central Minnesota, from St. Cloud to the northwest Twin Cities suburbs. This afternoon, sunny. Highs around 80. South winds 5 to 10 miles an hour. Tonight, clear. Lows in the lower 60s. South winds 5 to 15 miles an hour. Friday, partly sunny. Highs in the lower 80s. South winds 10 to 20 miles an hour. Friday night, rain showers likely and chance of thunderstorms in the evening, then partly cloudy overnight. Lows in the mid-50s. South winds 15 to 20 miles an hour shifting to the west 10 to 15 miles an hour overnight. Chance of precipitation 70%. Saturday and Saturday night, not as warm. Partly cloudy. Highs in the lower 70s. Lows in the upper 40s. Sunday, partly sunny. Chance of rain showers in the morning, then chance of thunderstorms in the afternoon. Highs in the lower 60s.
chance of precipitation 50%. Sunday night, mostly cloudy. Chance of rain showers in the evening, then rain showers likely overnight. Lows in the lower 50s. Chance of showers 70%. Monday, rain showers likely and chance of thunderstorms in the morning, then chance of rain showers in the afternoon. Highs in the mid-60s. Chance of precipitation 70%. Monday night, decreasing clouds. Lows around 50. Tuesday, mostly sunny. Highs in the lower 60s. Tuesday night, mostly clear. Lows in the mid-40s. Wednesday, mostly sunny. Highs in the mid-60s. Again, the forecast for central Minnesota, from St. Cloud to the northwest Twin Cities suburbs for this afternoon, sunny. Highs around 80. South winds 5 to 10 miles an hour. At 11 a.m., in Buffalo, it was sunny. The temperature was 36 degrees, the dew point was 54, and the relative humidity was 100%. The wind was variable at 3 miles an hour. The pressure was 30.06 inches and falling. In Maple Lake, it was sunny. The temperature was 74 degrees, the dew point was 51, and the relative humidity was 44%. The wind was southeast at 5 miles an hour. The pressure was 30.08 inches and steady. Elsewhere across central Minnesota, it was sunny, and temperatures were between 71 and 73 degrees. Around the state, skies ranged from sunny to mostly sunny. It was 71 at Mankato, 69 at Brainerd, 69 at Duluth, and 67 at International Falls. Once again at 11 a.m., in Buffalo, it was 36 degrees under sunny skies. And in Maple Lake, it was 74 degrees under sunny skies. 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The current time is 11:47 a.m. Central Daylight Time. Now the forecast for central Minnesota, from St. Cloud to the northwest Twin Cities suburbs. This afternoon, sunny. Highs around 80. South winds 5 to 10 miles an hour. Tonight, clear. Lows in the lower 60s. South winds 5 to 15 miles an hour. Friday, partly sunny. Highs in the lower 80s. South winds 10 to 20 miles an hour. Friday night, rain showers likely and chance of thunderstorms in the evening, then partly cloudy overnight. Lows in the mid-50s. South winds 15 to 20 miles an hour shifting to the west 10 to 15 miles an hour overnight. Chance of precipitation 70%. Saturday and Saturday night, not as warm. Partly cloudy. Highs in the lower 70s. Lows in the upper 40s. Sunday, partly sunny. Chance of rain showers in the morning, then chance of thunderstorms in the afternoon. Highs in the lower 60s. Chance of precipitation 50%. Sunday night, mostly cloudy. Chance of rain showers in the evening, then rain showers likely overnight. Lows in the lower 50s. Chance of showers 70%. Monday, rain showers likely and chance of thunderstorms in the morning, then chance of rain showers in the afternoon. Highs in the mid-60s. Chance of precipitation 70%. Monday night, decreasing clouds. Lows around 50. Tuesday, mostly sunny. Highs in the lower 60s. Tuesday night, mostly clear. Lows in the mid-40s. Wednesday, mostly sunny. Highs in the mid-60s. Again, the forecast for central Minnesota, from St. Cloud to the northwest Twin Cities suburbs for this afternoon, sunny. Highs around 80. South winds 5 to 10 miles an hour. At 11 a.m., in Buffalo, it was sunny.
the temperature was 36 degrees, the dew point was 54, and the relative humidity was 100%. The wind was variable at 3 miles an hour. The pressure was 30.06 inches and falling. In Maple Lake, it was sunny. The temperature was 74 degrees, the dew point was 51, and the relative humidity was 44%. The wind was southeast at 5 miles an hour. The pressure was 30.08 inches and steady. Elsewhere across central Minnesota, it was sunny, and temperatures were between 71 and 73 degrees. Around the state, skies ranged from sunny to mostly sunny. It was 71 at Mankato, 69 at Brainerd, 69 at Duluth, and 67 at International Falls. Once again at 11 a.m., in Buffalo, it was 36 degrees under sunny skies. And in Maple Lake, it was 74 degrees under sunny skies. This is weather radio station WNG676 Clearwater, broadcasting on a frequency of 162.50 MHz. 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The current time is 11:51 a.m. Central Daylight Time. Now the forecast for central Minnesota, from St. Cloud to the northwest Twin Cities suburbs. This afternoon, sunny. Highs around 80. South winds 5 to 10 miles an hour. Tonight, clear. Lows in the lower 60s. South winds 5 to 15 miles an hour. Friday, partly sunny. Highs in the lower 80s. South winds 10 to 20 miles an hour. Friday night, rain showers likely and chance of thunderstorms in the evening, then partly cloudy overnight. Lows in the mid-50s. South winds 15 to 20 miles an hour, shifting to the west 10 to 15 miles an hour overnight. Chance of precipitation 70%. Saturday and Saturday night, not as warm. Partly cloudy. Highs in the lower 70s. Lows in the upper 40s. Sunday, partly sunny. Chance of rain showers in the morning, then chance of thunderstorms in the afternoon. Highs in the lower 60s. Chance of precipitation 50%. Sunday night, mostly cloudy. Chance of rain showers in the evening, then rain showers likely overnight. Lows in the lower 50s. Chance of showers 70%. Monday, rain showers likely and chance of thunderstorms in the morning, then chance of rain showers in the afternoon. Highs in the mid-60s. Chance of precipitation 70%. Monday night, decreasing clouds. Lows around 50. Tuesday, mostly sunny. Highs in the lower 60s. Tuesday night, mostly clear. Lows in the mid-40s. Wednesday, mostly sunny. Highs in the mid-60s. Again, the forecast for central Minnesota, from St. Cloud to the northwest Twin Cities suburbs for this afternoon, sunny. Highs around 80. South winds 5 to 10 miles an hour. At 11 a.m., in Buffalo, it was sunny. The temperature was 36 degrees, the dew point was 54, and the relative humidity was 100%. The wind was variable at 3 miles an hour. The pressure was 30.06 inches and falling. In Maple Lake, it was sunny. The temperature was 74 degrees, the dew point was 51, and the relative humidity was 44%. The wind was southeast at 5 miles an hour. The pressure was 30.08 inches and steady. Elsewhere across central Minnesota, it was sunny, and temperatures were between 71 and 73 degrees. Around the state, skies ranged from sunny to mostly sunny. It was 71 at Mankato, 69 at Brainerd, 69 at Duluth, and 67 at International Falls. Once again at 11 a.m., in Buffalo, it was 36 degrees under sunny skies. And in Maple Lake, it was 74 degrees under sunny skies.
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The current time is 11:54 a.m. Central Daylight Time. Now the forecast for central Minnesota, from St. Cloud to the northwest Twin Cities suburbs. This afternoon, sunny. Highs around 80. South winds 5 to 10 miles an hour. Tonight, clear. Lows in the lower 60s. South winds 5 to 15 miles an hour. Friday, partly sunny. Highs in the lower 80s. South winds 10 to 20 miles an hour. Friday night, rain showers likely and chance of thunderstorms in the evening, then partly cloudy overnight. Lows in the mid-50s. South winds 15 to 20 miles an hour, shifting to the west 10 to 15 miles an hour overnight. Chance of precipitation 70%. Saturday and Saturday night, not as warm. Partly cloudy. Highs in the lower 70s. Lows in the upper 40s. Sunday, partly sunny. Chance of rain showers in the morning, then chance of thunderstorms in the afternoon. Highs in the lower 60s. Chance of precipitation 50%. Sunday night, mostly cloudy. Chance of rain showers in the evening, then rain showers likely overnight. Lows in the lower 50s. Chance of showers 70%. Monday, rain showers likely and chance of thunderstorms in the morning, then chance of rain showers in the afternoon. Highs in the mid-60s. Chance of precipitation 70%. Monday night, decreasing clouds. Lows around 50. Tuesday, mostly sunny. Highs in the lower 60s. Tuesday night, mostly clear. Lows in the mid-40s. Wednesday, mostly sunny. Highs in the mid-60s. Again, the forecast for central Minnesota, from St. Cloud to the northwest Twin Cities suburbs for this afternoon, sunny. Highs around 80. South winds 5 to 10 miles an hour. At 11 a.m., in Buffalo, it was sunny. The temperature was 36 degrees, the dew point was 54, and the relative humidity was 100%. The wind was variable at 3 miles an hour. The pressure was 30.06 inches and falling. In Maple Lake, it was sunny. The temperature was 74 degrees, the dew point was 51, and the relative humidity was 44%. The wind was southeast at 5 miles an hour. The pressure was 30.08 inches and steady. Elsewhere across central Minnesota, it was sunny, and temperatures were between 71 and 73 degrees. Around the state, skies ranged from sunny to mostly sunny. It was 71 at Mankato, 69 at Brainerd, 69 at Duluth, and 67 at International Falls. Once again at 11 a.m., in Buffalo, it was 36 degrees under sunny skies. And in Maple Lake, it was 74 degrees under sunny skies. 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The current time is 11:58 a.m. Central Daylight Time. Now the forecast for central Minnesota, from St. Cloud to the northwest Twin Cities suburbs. This afternoon, sunny. Highs around 80. South winds 5 to 10 miles an hour. Tonight, clear. Lows in the lower 60s. South winds 5 to 15 miles an hour. Friday, partly sunny. Highs in the lower 80s. South winds 10 to 20 miles an hour. Friday night, rain showers likely and chance of thunderstorms in the evening, then partly cloudy overnight. Lows in the mid-50s.
South winds 15 to 20 miles an hour, shifting to the west 10 to 15 miles an hour overnight. Chance of precipitation 70%. Saturday and Saturday night, not as warm. Partly cloudy. Highs in the lower 70s. Lows in the upper 40s. Sunday, partly sunny. Chance of rain showers in the morning, then chance of thunderstorms in the afternoon. Highs in the lower 60s. Chance of precipitation 50%. Sunday night, mostly cloudy. Chance of rain showers in the evening, then rain showers likely overnight. Lows in the lower 50s. Chance of showers 70%. Monday, rain showers likely and chance of thunderstorms in the morning, then chance of rain showers in the afternoon. Highs in the mid-60s. Chance of precipitation 70%. Monday night, decreasing clouds. Lows around 50. Tuesday, mostly sunny. Highs in the lower 60s. Tuesday night, mostly clear. Lows in the mid-40s. Wednesday, mostly sunny. Highs in the mid-60s. Again, the forecast for central Minnesota, from St. Cloud to the northwest Twin Cities suburbs for this afternoon, sunny. Highs around 80. South winds 5 to 10 miles an hour. 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The current time is 12:01 p.m. Central Daylight Time. Now the forecast for central Minnesota, from St. Cloud to the northwest Twin Cities suburbs. This afternoon, sunny. Highs around 80. South winds 5 to 10 miles an hour. Tonight, clear. Lows in the lower 60s. South winds 5 to 15 miles an hour. Friday, partly sunny. Highs in the lower 80s. South winds 10 to 20 miles an hour. Friday night, rain showers likely and chance of thunderstorms in the evening, then partly cloudy overnight. Lows in the mid-50s. South winds 15 to 20 miles an hour, shifting to the west 10 to 15 miles an hour overnight. Chance of precipitation 70%. Saturday and Saturday night, not as warm. Partly cloudy. Highs in the lower 70s. Lows in the upper 40s. Sunday, partly sunny. Chance of rain showers in the morning, then chance of thunderstorms in the afternoon. Highs in the lower 60s. Chance of precipitation 50%. Sunday night, mostly cloudy. Chance of rain showers in the evening, then rain showers likely overnight. Lows in the lower 50s. Chance of showers 70%. Monday, rain showers likely and chance of thunderstorms in the morning, then chance of rain showers in the afternoon. Highs in the mid-60s. Chance of precipitation 70%. Monday night, decreasing clouds. Lows around 50. Tuesday, mostly sunny. Highs in the lower 60s. Tuesday night, mostly clear. Lows in the mid-40s. Wednesday, mostly sunny. Highs in the mid-60s. Again, the forecast for central Minnesota, from St. Cloud to the northwest Twin Cities suburbs for this afternoon, sunny. Highs around 80. South winds 5 to 10 miles an hour. 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The current time is 12:04 p.m. Central Daylight Time. Now the forecast for central Minnesota, from St. Cloud to the northwest Twin Cities suburbs. This afternoon, sunny. Highs around 80. South winds 5 to 10 miles an hour. Tonight, clear.
lows in the lower 60s. South winds 5 to 15 miles an hour. Friday, partly sunny. Highs in the lower 80s. South winds 10 to 20 miles an hour. Friday night, rain showers likely and chance of thunderstorms in the evening, then partly cloudy overnight. Lows in the mid-50s. South winds 15 to 20 miles an hour shifting to the west 10 to 15 miles an hour overnight. Chance of precipitation 70%. Saturday and Saturday night, not as warm. Partly cloudy. Highs in the lower 70s. Lows in the upper 40s. Sunday, partly sunny. Chance of rain showers in the morning, then chance of thunderstorms in the afternoon. Highs in the lower 60s. Chance of precipitation 50%. Sunday night, mostly cloudy. Chance of rain showers in the evening, then rain showers likely overnight. Lows in the lower 50s. Chance of showers 70%. Monday, rain showers likely and chance of thunderstorms in the morning, then chance of rain showers in the afternoon. Highs in the mid-60s. Chance of precipitation 70%. Monday night, decreasing clouds. Lows around 50. Tuesday, mostly sunny. Highs in the lower 60s. Tuesday night, mostly clear. Lows in the mid-40s. Wednesday, mostly sunny. Highs in the mid-60s. Again, the forecast for central Minnesota, from St. Cloud to the northwest Twin Cities suburbs for this afternoon, sunny. Highs around 80. South winds 5 to 10 miles an hour. 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The current time is 12:06 p.m. Central Daylight Time. Now the forecast for central Minnesota, from St. Cloud to the northwest Twin Cities suburbs. This afternoon, sunny. Highs around 80. South winds 5 to 10 miles an hour. Tonight, clear. Lows in the lower 60s. South winds 5 to 15 miles an hour. Friday, partly sunny. Highs in the lower 80s. South winds 10 to 20 miles an hour. Friday night, rain showers likely and chance of thunderstorms in the evening, then partly cloudy overnight. Lows in the mid-50s. South winds 15 to 20 miles an hour shifting to the west 10 to 15 miles an hour overnight. Chance of precipitation 70%. Saturday and Saturday night, not as warm. Partly cloudy. Highs in the lower 70s. Lows in the upper 40s. Sunday, partly sunny. Chance of rain showers in the morning, then chance of thunderstorms in the afternoon. Highs in the lower 60s. Chance of precipitation 50%. Sunday night, mostly cloudy. Chance of rain showers in the evening, then rain showers likely overnight. Lows in the lower 50s. Chance of showers 70%. Monday, rain showers likely and chance of thunderstorms in the morning, then chance of rain showers in the afternoon. Highs in the mid-60s. Chance of precipitation 70%. Monday night, decreasing clouds. Lows around 50. Tuesday, mostly sunny. Highs in the lower 60s. Tuesday night, mostly clear. Lows in the mid-40s. Wednesday, mostly sunny. Highs in the mid-60s. Again, the forecast for central Minnesota, from St. Cloud to the northwest Twin Cities suburbs for this afternoon, sunny. Highs around 80. South winds 5 to 10 miles an hour. 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
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The current time is 12:09 p.m. Central Daylight Time.

shifting to the west 10 to 15 miles an hour overnight. Chance of precipitation 70%. Saturday and Saturday night, not as warm. Partly cloudy. Highs in the lower 70s. Lows in the upper 40s. Sunday, partly sunny. Chance of rain showers in the morning, then chance of thunderstorms in the afternoon. Highs in the lower 60s. Chance of precipitation 50%. Sunday night, mostly cloudy. Chance of rain showers in the evening, then rain showers likely overnight. Lows in the lower 50s. Chance of showers 70%. Monday, rain showers likely and chance of thunderstorms in the morning, then chance of rain showers in the afternoon. Highs in the mid-60s. Chance of precipitation 70%. Monday night, decreasing clouds. Lows around 50. Tuesday, mostly sunny. Highs in the lower 60s. Tuesday night, mostly clear. Lows in the mid-40s. Wednesday, mostly sunny. Highs in the mid-60s. Again, the forecast for central Minnesota, from St. Cloud to the northwest Twin Cities suburbs for this afternoon, sunny. Highs around 80. South winds 5 to 10 miles an hour. 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The current time is 12:12 p.m. Central Daylight Time. Now the forecast for central Minnesota, from St. Cloud to the northwest Twin Cities suburbs. This afternoon, sunny. Highs around 80. South winds 5 to 10 miles an hour. Tonight, clear. Lows in the lower 60s. South winds 5 to 15 miles an hour. Friday, partly sunny. Highs in the lower 80s. South winds 10 to 20 miles an hour. Friday night, rain showers likely and chance of thunderstorms in the evening, then partly cloudy overnight. Lows in the mid-50s. South winds 15 to 20 miles an hour shifting to the west 10 to 15 miles an hour overnight. Chance of precipitation 70%. Saturday and Saturday night, not as warm. Partly cloudy. Highs in the lower 70s. Lows in the upper 40s. Sunday, partly sunny. Chance of rain showers in the morning, then chance of thunderstorms in the afternoon. Highs in the lower 60s. Chance of precipitation 50%. Sunday night, mostly cloudy. Chance of rain showers in the evening, then rain showers likely overnight. Lows in the lower 50s. Chance of showers 70%. Monday, rain showers likely and chance of thunderstorms in the morning, then chance of rain showers in the afternoon. Highs in the mid-60s. Chance of precipitation 70%. Monday night, decreasing clouds. Lows around 50. Tuesday, mostly sunny. Highs in the lower 60s. Tuesday night, mostly clear. Lows in the mid-40s. Wednesday, mostly sunny. Highs in the mid-60s. Again, the forecast for central Minnesota, from St. Cloud to the northwest Twin Cities suburbs for this afternoon, sunny. Highs around 80. South winds 5 to 10 miles an hour. At noon, in Buffalo, it was sunny. The temperature was 75 degrees, the dew point was 54, and the relative humidity was 46%. The wind was south at 7 miles an hour. The pressure was 30.05 inches and falling. In Maple Lake, it was sunny. The temperature was 76 degrees, the dew point was 50, and the relative humidity was 39%. The wind was south at 3 miles an hour. The pressure was 30.07 inches and steady. Elsewhere across central Minnesota, it was sunny, with a temperature of 75 at the Twin Cities, 75 at St. Cloud, 75 at Crystal,

and 74 at Princeton. Under sunny skies, Litchfield reported 73, Little Falls reported 73, and Wilmer reported 75. At Anoka, the weather conditions were not available. Around the state, skies ranged from sunny to mostly sunny, and temperatures were between 70 and 74 degrees. Once again at noon, in Buffalo, it was 75 degrees under sunny skies. And in Maple Lake, it was 76 degrees under sunny skies. 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The current time is 12:16 p.m. Central Daylight Time. Now the forecast for central Minnesota, from St. Cloud to the northwest Twin Cities suburbs. This afternoon, sunny. Highs around 80. South winds 5 to 10 miles an hour. Tonight, clear. Lows in the lower 60s. South winds 5 to 15 miles an hour. Friday, partly sunny. Highs in the lower 80s. South winds 10 to 20 miles an hour. Friday night, rain showers likely and chance of thunderstorms in the evening, then partly cloudy overnight. Lows in the mid-50s. South winds 15 to 20 miles an hour, shifting to the west 10 to 15 miles an hour overnight. Chance of precipitation 70%. Saturday and Saturday night, not as warm. Partly cloudy. Highs in the lower 70s. Lows in the upper 40s. Sunday, partly sunny. Chance of rain showers in the morning, then chance of thunderstorms in the afternoon. Highs in the lower 60s. Chance of precipitation 50%. Sunday night, mostly cloudy. Chance of rain showers in the evening, then rain showers likely overnight. Lows in the lower 50s. Chance of showers 70%. Monday, rain showers likely and chance of thunderstorms in the morning, then chance of rain showers in the afternoon. Highs in the mid-60s. Chance of precipitation 70%. Monday night, decreasing clouds. Lows around 50. Tuesday, mostly sunny. Highs in the lower 60s. Tuesday night, mostly clear. Lows in the mid-40s. Wednesday, mostly sunny. Highs in the mid-60s. Again, the forecast for central Minnesota, from St. Cloud to the northwest Twin Cities suburbs for this afternoon, sunny. Highs around 80. South winds 5 to 10 miles an hour. At noon, in Buffalo, it was sunny. The temperature was 75 degrees, the dew point was 54, and the relative humidity was 46%. The wind was south at 7 miles an hour. The pressure was 30.05 inches and falling. In Maple Lake, it was sunny. The temperature was 76 degrees, the dew point was 50, and the relative humidity was 39%. The wind was south at 3 miles an hour. The pressure was 30.07 inches and steady. Elsewhere across central Minnesota, it was sunny, with a temperature of 75 at the Twin Cities, 75 at St. Cloud, 75 at Crystal, and 74 at Princeton. Under sunny skies, Litchfield reported 73, Little Falls reported 73, and Wilmer reported 75. At Anoka, the weather conditions were not available. Around the state, skies ranged from sunny to mostly sunny, and temperatures were between 70 and 74 degrees. Once again at noon, in Buffalo, it was 75 degrees under sunny skies. And in Maple Lake, it was 76 degrees under sunny skies. This is weather radio station WMG676 Clearwater, broadcasting on a frequency of 162.50 MHz. 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
The current time is 12:20 p.m. Central Daylight Time. Now the forecast for central Minnesota, from St. Cloud to the northwest Twin Cities suburbs. This afternoon, sunny. Highs around 80. South winds 5 to 10 miles an hour. Tonight, clear. Lows in the lower 60s. South winds 5 to 15 miles an hour. Friday, partly sunny. Highs in the lower 80s. South winds 10 to 20 miles an hour. Friday night, rain showers likely and chance of thunderstorms in the evening, then partly cloudy overnight. Lows in the mid-50s. South winds 15 to 20 miles an hour, shifting to the west 10 to 15 miles an hour overnight. Chance of precipitation 70%. Saturday and Saturday night, not as warm. Partly cloudy. Highs in the lower 70s. Lows in the upper 40s. Sunday, partly sunny. Chance of rain showers in the morning, then chance of thunderstorms in the afternoon. Highs in the lower 60s. Chance of precipitation 50%. Sunday night, mostly cloudy. Chance of rain showers in the evening, then rain showers likely overnight. Lows in the lower 50s. Chance of showers 70%. Monday, rain showers likely and chance of thunderstorms in the morning, then chance of rain showers in the afternoon. Highs in the mid-60s. Chance of precipitation 70%. Monday night, decreasing clouds. Lows around 50. Tuesday, mostly sunny. Highs in the lower 60s. Tuesday night, mostly clear. Lows in the mid-40s. Wednesday, mostly sunny. Highs in the mid-60s. Again, the forecast for central Minnesota, from St. Cloud to the northwest Twin Cities suburbs for this afternoon, sunny. Highs around 80. South winds 5 to 10 miles an hour. At noon, in Buffalo, it was sunny. The temperature was 75 degrees, the dew point was 54, and the relative humidity was 46%. The wind was south at 7 miles an hour. The pressure was 30.05 inches and falling. In Maple Lake, it was sunny. The temperature was 76 degrees, the dew point was 50, and the relative humidity was 39%. The wind was south at 3 miles an hour. The pressure was 30.07 inches and steady. Elsewhere across central Minnesota, it was sunny, with a temperature of 75 at the Twin Cities, 75 at St. Cloud, 75 at Crystal, and 74 at Princeton. Under sunny skies, Litchfield reported 73, Little Falls reported 73, and Wilma reported 75. At Anoka, the weather conditions were not available. Around the state, skies ranged from sunny to mostly sunny, and temperatures were between 70 and 74 degrees. Once again at noon, in Buffalo, it was 75 degrees under sunny skies. And in Maple Lake, it was 76 degrees under sunny skies. 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The current time is 12:24 p.m. Central Daylight Time. Now the forecast for central Minnesota, from St. Cloud to the northwest Twin Cities suburbs. This afternoon, sunny. Highs around 80. South winds 5 to 10 miles an hour. Tonight, clear. Lows in the lower 60s. South winds 5 to 15 miles an hour. Friday, partly sunny. Highs in the lower 80s. South winds 10 to 20 miles an hour. Friday night, rain showers likely and chance of thunderstorms in the evening, then partly cloudy overnight. Lows in the mid-50s. South winds 15 to 20 miles an hour, shifting to the west 10 to 15 miles an hour overnight. Chance of precipitation 70%. Saturday and Saturday night,
Not as warm. Partly cloudy. Highs in the lower 70s. Lows in the upper 40s. Sunday, partly sunny. Chance of rain showers in the morning, then chance of thunderstorms in the afternoon. Highs in the lower 60s. Chance of precipitation 50%. Sunday night, mostly cloudy. Chance of rain showers in the evening, then rain showers likely overnight. Lows in the lower 50s. Chance of showers 70%. Monday, rain showers likely and chance of thunderstorms in the morning, then chance of rain showers in the afternoon. Highs in the mid-60s. Chance of precipitation 70%. Monday night, decreasing clouds. Lows around 50. Tuesday, mostly sunny. Highs in the lower 60s. Tuesday night, mostly clear. Lows in the mid-40s. Wednesday, mostly sunny. Highs in the mid-60s. Again, the forecast for central Minnesota, from St. Cloud to the northwest Twin Cities suburbs for this afternoon, sunny. Highs around 80. South winds 5 to 10 miles an hour. At noon, in Buffalo, it was sunny. The temperature was 75 degrees, the dew point was 54, and the relative humidity was 46%. The wind was south at 7 miles an hour. The pressure was 30.05 inches and falling. In Maple Lake, it was sunny. The temperature was 76 degrees, the dew point was 50, and the relative humidity was 39%. The wind was south at 3 miles an hour. The pressure was 30.07 inches and steady. Elsewhere across central Minnesota, it was sunny, with a temperature of 75 at the Twin Cities, 75 at St. Cloud, 75 at Crystal, and 74 at Princeton. Under sunny skies, Litchfield reported 73, Little Falls reported 73, and Wilmer reported 75. At Anoka, the weather conditions were not available. Around the state, skies ranged from sunny to mostly sunny, and temperatures were between 70 and 74 degrees. Once again at noon, in Buffalo, it was 75 degrees under sunny skies. And in Maple Lake, it was 76 degrees under sunny skies. 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The current time is 12:28 p.m. Central Daylight Time. Now the forecast for central Minnesota, from St. Cloud to the northwest Twin Cities suburbs. This afternoon, sunny. Highs around 80. South winds 5 to 10 miles an hour. Tonight, clear. Lows in the lower 60s. South winds 5 to 15 miles an hour. Friday, partly sunny. Highs in the lower 80s. South winds 10 to 20 miles an hour. Friday night, rain showers likely and chance of thunderstorms in the evening, then partly cloudy overnight. Lows in the mid-50s. South winds 15 to 20 miles an hour, shifting to the west 10 to 15 miles an hour overnight. Chance of precipitation 70%. Saturday and Saturday night, not as warm. Partly cloudy. Highs in the lower 70s. Lows in the upper 40s. Sunday, partly sunny. Chance of rain showers in the morning, then chance of thunderstorms in the afternoon. Highs in the lower 60s. Chance of precipitation 50%. Sunday night, mostly cloudy. Chance of rain showers in the evening, then rain showers likely overnight. Lows in the lower 50s. Chance of showers 70%. Monday, rain showers likely and chance of thunderstorms in the morning, then chance of rain showers in the afternoon. Highs in the mid-60s. Chance of precipitation 70%. Monday night, decreasing clouds. Lows around 50. Tuesday, mostly sunny.
Highs in the lower 60s. Tuesday night, mostly clear. Lows in the mid 40s. Wednesday, mostly sunny. Highs in the mid 60s. Again, the forecast for central Minnesota, from St. Cloud to the northwest Twin Cities suburbs for this afternoon, sunny. Highs around 80. South winds 5 to 10 miles an hour. At noon, in Buffalo, it was sunny. The temperature was 75 degrees, the dew point was 54, and the relative humidity was 46%. The wind was south at 7 miles an hour. The pressure was 30.05 inches and falling. In Maple Lake, it was sunny. The temperature was 76 degrees, the dew point was 50, and the relative humidity was 39%. The wind was south at 3 miles an hour. The pressure was 30.07 inches and steady. Elsewhere across central Minnesota, it was sunny, with a temperature of 75 at the Twin Cities, 75 at St. Cloud, 75 at Crystal, and 74 at Princeton. Under sunny skies, Litchfield reported 73, Little Falls reported 73, and Wilma reported 75. At Anoka, the weather conditions were not available. Around the state, skies ranged from sunny to mostly sunny, and temperatures were between 70 and 74 degrees. Once again at noon, in Buffalo, it was 75 degrees under sunny skies. And in Maple Lake, it was 76 degrees under sunny skies. 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The current time is 12:32 p.m. Central Daylight Time. Now the forecast for central Minnesota, from St. Cloud to the northwest Twin Cities suburbs. This afternoon, sunny. Highs around 80. South winds 5 to 10 miles an hour. Tonight, clear. Lows in the lower 60s. South winds 5 to 15 miles an hour. Friday, partly sunny. Highs in the lower 80s. South winds 10 to 20 miles an hour. Friday night, rain showers likely and chance of thunderstorms in the evening, then partly cloudy overnight. Lows in the mid-50s. South winds 15 to 20 miles an hour, shifting to the west 10 to 15 miles an hour overnight. Chance of precipitation 10 miles an hour overnight. Chance of precipitation 70%. Saturday and Saturday night, not as warm. Partly cloudy. Highs in the lower 70s. Lows in the upper 40s. Sunday, partly sunny. Chance of rain showers in the morning, then chance of thunderstorms in the afternoon. Highs in the lower 60s. Chance of precipitation 50%. Sunday night, mostly cloudy. Chance of rain showers in the evening, then rain showers likely overnight. Lows in the lower 50s. Chance of showers 70%. Monday, rain showers likely and chance of thunderstorms in the morning, then chance of rain showers in the afternoon. Highs in the mid-60s. Chance of precipitation 70%. Monday night, decreasing clouds. Lows around 50. Tuesday, mostly sunny. Highs in the lower 60s. Tuesday night, mostly clear. Lows in the mid-40s. Wednesday, mostly sunny. Highs in the mid-60s. Again, the forecast for central Minnesota, from St. Cloud to the northwest Twin Cities suburbs for this afternoon, sunny. Highs around 80. South winds 5 to 10 miles an hour. At noon, in Buffalo, it was sunny. The temperature was 75 degrees, the dew point was 54, and the relative humidity was 46%. The wind was south at 7 miles an hour. The pressure was 30.05 inches and falling. In Maple Lake, it was sunny. The temperature was 76 degrees, the dew point was 50, and the relative humidity was 39%.
The wind was south at 3 miles an hour. The pressure was 30.

0.07 inches and steady. Elsewhere across central Minnesota, it was sunny, with a temperature of 75 at the Twin Cities, 75 at St. Cloud, 75 at Crystal, and 74 at Princeton. Under sunny skies, Litchfield reported 73, Little Falls reported 73, and Wilmer reported 75. At Anoka, the weather conditions were not available. Around the state, skies ranged from sunny to mostly sunny, and temperatures were between 70 and 74 degrees. Once again at noon, in Buffalo, it was 75 degrees under sunny skies. And in Maple Lake, it was 76 degrees under sunny skies. 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The current time is 12:36 p.m. Central Daylight Time. Now the forecast for central Minnesota, from St. Cloud to the northwest Twin Cities suburbs. This afternoon, sunny. Highs around 80. South winds 5 to 10 miles an hour. Tonight, clear. Lows in the lower 60s. South winds 5 to 15 miles an hour. Friday, partly sunny. Highs in the lower 80s. South winds 10 to 20 miles an hour. Friday night, rain showers likely and chance of thunderstorms in the evening, then partly cloudy overnight. Lows in the mid-50s. South winds 15 to 20 miles an hour, shifting to the west 10 to 15 miles an hour overnight. Chance of precipitation 70%. Saturday and Saturday night, not as warm. Partly cloudy. Highs in the lower 70s. Lows in the upper 40s. Sunday, partly sunny. Chance of rain showers in the morning, then chance of thunderstorms in the afternoon. Highs in the lower 60s. Chance of precipitation 50%. Sunday night, mostly cloudy. Chance of rain showers in the evening, then rain showers likely overnight. Lows in the lower 50s. Chance of showers 70%. Monday, rain showers likely and chance of thunderstorms in the morning, then chance of rain showers in the afternoon. Highs in the mid-60s. Chance of precipitation 70%. Monday night, decreasing clouds. Lows around 50. Tuesday, mostly sunny. Highs in the lower 60s. Tuesday night, mostly clear. Lows in the mid-40s. Wednesday, mostly sunny. Highs in the mid-60s. Again, the forecast for central Minnesota, from St. Cloud to the northwest Twin Cities suburbs for this afternoon, sunny. Highs around 80. South winds 5 to 10 miles an hour. At noon, in Buffalo, it was sunny. The temperature was 75 degrees, the dew point was 54, and the relative humidity was 46%. The wind was south at 7 miles an hour. The pressure was 30.05 inches and falling. In Maple Lake, it was sunny. The temperature was 76 degrees, the dew point was 50, and the relative humidity was 39%. The wind was south at 3 miles an hour. The pressure was 30.07 inches and steady. Elsewhere across central Minnesota, it was sunny, with a temperature of 75 at the Twin Cities, 75 at St. Cloud, 75 at Crystal, and 74 at Princeton. Under sunny skies, Litchfield reported 73, Little Falls reported 73, and Wilmer reported 75. At Anoka, the weather conditions were not available. Around the state, skies ranged from sunny to mostly sunny, and temperatures were between 70 and 74 degrees. Once again at noon, in Buffalo, it was 75 degrees under sunny skies. And in Maple Lake, it was 76 degrees under sunny skies. 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
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The current time is 12:40 p.m. Central Daylight Time. Now the forecast for central Minnesota, from St. Cloud to the northwest Twin Cities suburbs. This afternoon, sunny. Highs around 80. South winds 5 to 10 miles an hour. Tonight, clear. Lows in the lower 60s. South winds 5 to 15 miles an hour. Friday, partly sunny. Highs in the lower 80s. South winds 10 to 20 miles an hour. Friday night, rain showers likely and chance of thunderstorms in the evening, then partly cloudy overnight. Lows in the mid-50s. South winds 15 to 20 miles an hour, shifting to the west 10 to 15 miles an hour overnight. Chance of precipitation 70%. Saturday and Saturday night, not as warm. Partly cloudy. Highs in the lower 70s. Lows in the upper 40s. Sunday, partly sunny. Chance of rain showers in the morning, then chance of thunderstorms in the afternoon. Highs in the lower 60s. Chance of precipitation 50%. Sunday night, mostly cloudy. Chance of rain showers in the evening, then rain showers likely overnight. Lows in the lower 50s. Chance of showers 70%. Monday, rain showers likely and chance of thunderstorms in the morning, then chance of rain showers in the afternoon. Highs in the mid-60s. Chance of precipitation 70%. Monday night, decreasing clouds. Lows around 50. Tuesday, mostly sunny. Highs in the lower 60s. Tuesday night, mostly clear. Lows in the mid-40s. Wednesday, mostly sunny. Highs in the mid-60s. Again, the forecast for central Minnesota, from St. Cloud to the northwest Twin Cities suburbs for this afternoon, sunny. Highs around 80. South winds 5 to 10 miles an hour. At noon, in Buffalo, it was sunny. The temperature was 75 degrees, the dew point was 54, and the relative humidity was 46%. The wind was south at 7 miles an hour. The pressure was 30.05 inches and falling. In Maple Lake, it was sunny. The temperature was 76 degrees, the dew point was 50, and the relative humidity was 39%. The wind was south at 3 miles an hour. The pressure was 30.07 inches and steady. Elsewhere across central Minnesota, it was sunny, with a temperature of 75 at the Twin Cities, 75 at St. Cloud, 75 at Crystal, and 74 at Princeton. Under sunny skies, Litchfield reported 73, Little Falls reported 73, and Wilmer reported 75. At Anoka, the weather conditions were not available. Around the state, skies ranged from sunny to mostly sunny, and temperatures were between 70 and 74 degrees. Once again at noon, in Buffalo, it was 75 degrees under sunny skies. And in Maple Lake, it was 76 degrees under sunny skies. 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The current time is 12:44 p.m. Central Daylight Time. Now the forecast for central Minnesota, from St. Cloud to the northwest Twin Cities suburbs. This afternoon, sunny. Highs around 80. South winds 5 to 10 miles an hour. Tonight, clear. Lows in the lower 60s. South winds 5 to 15 miles an hour. Friday, partly sunny. Highs in the lower 80s. South winds 10 to 20 miles an hour. Friday night, rain showers likely and chance of thunderstorms in the evening, then partly cloudy overnight. Lows in the mid-50s.
South winds 15 to 20 miles an hour, shifting to the west 10 to 15 miles an hour overnight. Chance of precipitation 70%. Saturday and Saturday night, not as warm. Partly cloudy. Highs in the lower 70s. Lows in the upper 40s. Sunday, partly sunny. Chance of rain showers in the morning, then chance of thunderstorms in the afternoon. Highs in the lower 60s. Chance of precipitation 50%. Sunday night, mostly cloudy. Chance of rain showers in the evening, then rain showers likely overnight. Lows in the lower 50s. Chance of showers 70%. Monday, rain showers likely and chance of thunderstorms in the morning, then chance of rain showers in the afternoon. Highs in the mid-60s. Chance of precipitation 70%. Monday night, decreasing clouds. Lows around 50. Tuesday, mostly sunny. Highs in the lower 60s. Tuesday night, mostly clear. Lows in the mid-40s. Wednesday, mostly sunny. Highs in the mid-60s. Again, the forecast for central Minnesota, from St. Cloud to the northwest Twin Cities suburbs for this afternoon, sunny. Highs around 80. South winds 5 to 10 miles an hour. At noon, in Buffalo, it was sunny. The temperature was 75 degrees, the dew point was 54, and the relative humidity was 46%. The wind was south at 7 miles an hour. The pressure was 30.05 inches and falling. In Maple Lake, it was sunny. The temperature was 76 degrees. The dew point was 50, and the relative humidity was 39%. The wind was south at 3 miles an hour. The pressure was 30.07 inches and steady. Elsewhere across central Minnesota, it was sunny, with a temperature of 75 at the Twin Cities, 75 at St. Cloud, 75 at Crystal, and 74 at Princeton. Under sunny skies, Litchfield reported 73, Little Falls reported 73, and Wilma reported 75. At Anoka, the weather conditions were not available. Around the state, skies ranged from sunny to mostly sunny, and temperatures were between 70 and 74 degrees. Once again at noon, in Buffalo, it was 75 degrees under sunny skies. And in Maple Lake, it was 76 degrees under sunny skies. 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The current time is 12:48 p.m. Central Daylight Time. Now the forecast for central Minnesota, from St. Cloud to the northwest Twin Cities suburbs. This afternoon, sunny. Highs around 80. South winds 5 to 10 miles an hour. Tonight, clear. Lows in the lower 60s. South winds 5 to 15 miles an hour. Friday, partly sunny. Highs in the lower 80s. South winds 10 to 20 miles an hour. Friday night, rain showers likely and chance of thunderstorms in the evening, then partly cloudy overnight. Lows in the mid-50s. South winds 15 to 20 miles an hour, shifting to the west 10 to 15 miles an hour overnight. Chance of precipitation 70%. Saturday and Saturday night, not as warm. Partly cloudy. Highs in the lower 70s. Lows in the upper 40s. Sunday, partly sunny. Chance of rain showers in the morning, then chance of thunderstorms in the afternoon. Highs in the lower 60s. Chance of precipitation 50%. Sunday night, mostly cloudy. Chance of rain showers in the evening, then rain showers likely overnight. Lows in the lower 50s. Chance of showers 70%. Monday, rain showers likely and chance of thunderstorms in the morning, then chance of rain showers in the afternoon. Highs in the mid-60s.
chance of precipitation 70%. Monday night, decreasing clouds. Lows around 50. Tuesday, mostly sunny. Highs in the lower 60s. Tuesday night, mostly clear. Lows in the mid-40s. Wednesday, mostly sunny. Highs in the mid-60s. Again, the forecast for central Minnesota, from St. Cloud to the northwest Twin Cities suburbs for this afternoon, sunny. Highs around 80. South winds 5 to 10 miles an hour. At noon, in Buffalo, it was sunny. The temperature was 75 degrees, the dew point was 54, and the relative humidity was 46%. The wind was south at 7 miles an hour. The pressure was 30.05 inches and falling. In Maple Lake, it was sunny. The temperature was 76 degrees, the dew point was 50, and the relative humidity was 39%. The wind was south at 3 miles an hour. The pressure was 30.07 inches and steady. Elsewhere across central Minnesota, it was sunny, with a temperature of 75 at the Twin Cities, 75 at St. Cloud, 75 at Crystal, and 74 at Princeton. Under sunny skies, Litchfield reported 73, Little Falls reported 73, and Wilma reported 75. At Anoka, the weather conditions were not available. Around the state, skies ranged from sunny to mostly sunny, and temperatures were between 70 and 74 degrees. Once again at noon, in Buffalo, it was 75 degrees under sunny skies. And in Maple Lake, it was 76 degrees under sunny skies. 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The current time is 12:52 p.m. Central Daylight Time. Now the forecast for central Minnesota, from St. Cloud to the northwest Twin Cities suburbs. This afternoon, sunny. Highs around 80. South winds 5 to 10 miles an hour. Tonight, clear. Lows in the lower 60s. South winds 5 to 15 miles an hour. Friday, partly sunny. Highs in the lower 80s. South winds 10 to 20 miles an hour. Friday night, rain showers likely and chance of thunderstorms in the evening, then partly cloudy overnight. Lows in the mid-50s. South winds 15 to 20 miles an hour, shifting to the west 10 to 15 miles an hour overnight. Chance of precipitation 70%. Saturday and Saturday night, not as warm. Partly cloudy. Highs in the lower 70s. Lows in the upper 40s. Sunday, partly sunny. Chance of rain showers in the morning, then chance of thunderstorms in the afternoon. Highs in the lower 60s. Chance of precipitation 50%. Sunday night, mostly cloudy. Chance of rain showers in the evening, then rain showers likely overnight. Lows in the lower 50s. Chance of showers 70%. Monday, rain showers likely and chance of thunderstorms in the morning, then chance of rain showers in the afternoon. Highs in the mid-60s. Chance of precipitation 70%. Monday night, decreasing clouds. Lows around 50. Tuesday, mostly sunny. Highs in the lower 60s. Tuesday night, mostly clear. Lows in the mid-40s. Wednesday, mostly sunny. Highs in the mid-60s. Again, the forecast for central Minnesota, from St. Cloud to the northwest Twin Cities suburbs for this afternoon, sunny. Highs around 80. South winds 5 to 10 miles an hour. At noon, in Buffalo, it was sunny. The temperature was 75 degrees, the dew point was 54, and the relative humidity was 46%. The wind was south at 7 miles an hour. The pressure was 30.05 inches and falling. In Maple Lake,
It was sunny, the temperature was 76 degrees, the dew point was 50, and the relative humidity was 39%. The wind was south at 3 miles an hour. The pressure was 30.07 inches and steady. Elsewhere across central Minnesota, it was sunny, with a temperature of 75 at the Twin Cities, 75 at St. Cloud, 75 at Crystal, and 74 at Princeton. Under sunny skies, Litchfield reported 73, Little Falls reported 73, and Wilmer reported 75. At Anoka, the weather conditions were not available. Around the state, skies ranged from sunny to mostly sunny, and temperatures were between 70 and 74 degrees. Once again at noon, in Buffalo, it was 75 degrees under sunny skies. And in Maple Lake, it was 76 degrees under sunny skies. This is weather radio station WMG676 Clearwater, broadcasting on a frequency of 162.50 MHz. 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The current time is 12:56 p.m. Central Daylight Time. Now the forecast for central Minnesota, from St. Cloud to the northwest Twin Cities suburbs. This afternoon, sunny. Highs around 80. South winds 5 to 10 miles an hour. Tonight, clear. Lows in the lower 60s. South winds 5 to 15 miles an hour. Friday, partly sunny. Highs in the lower 80s. South winds 10 to 20 miles an hour. Friday night, rain showers likely and chance of thunderstorms in the evening, then partly cloudy overnight. Lows in the mid-50s. South winds 15 to 20 miles an hour, shifting to the west 10 to 15 miles an hour overnight. Chance of precipitation 70%. Saturday and Saturday night, not as warm. Partly cloudy. Highs in the lower 70s. Lows in the upper 40s. Sunday, partly sunny. Chance of rain showers in the morning, then chance of thunderstorms in the afternoon. Highs in the lower 60s. Chance of precipitation 50%. Sunday night, mostly cloudy. Chance of rain showers in the evening, then rain showers likely overnight. Lows in the lower 50s. Chance of showers 70%. Monday, rain showers likely and chance of thunderstorms in the morning, then chance of rain showers in the afternoon. Highs in the mid-60s. Chance of precipitation 70%. Monday night, decreasing clouds. Lows around 50. Tuesday, mostly sunny. Highs in the lower 60s. Tuesday night, mostly clear. Lows in the mid-40s. Wednesday, mostly sunny. Highs in the mid-60s. Again, the forecast for central Minnesota, from St. Cloud to the northwest Twin Cities suburbs for this afternoon, sunny. Highs around 80. South winds 5 to 10 miles an hour. At noon, in Buffalo, it was sunny. The temperature was 75 degrees, the dew point was 54, and the relative humidity was 46%. The wind was south at 7 miles an hour. The pressure was 30.05 inches and falling. In Maple Lake, it was sunny, the temperature was 76 degrees, the dew point was 50, and the relative humidity was 39%. The wind was south at 3 miles an hour. The pressure was 30.07 inches and steady. Elsewhere across central Minnesota, it was sunny, with a temperature of 75 at the Twin Cities, 75 at St. Cloud, 75 at Crystal, and 74 at Princeton. Under sunny skies, Litchfield reported 73, Little Falls reported 73, and Wilmer reported 75. At Anoka, the weather conditions were not available. Around the state, skies ranged from sunny to mostly sunny, and temperatures were between 70 and 74 degrees. Once again at noon, in Buffalo, it was 75 degrees under sunny skies. And in Maple Lake,
It was 76 degrees under sunny skies. 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The current time is 1 p.m. Central Daylight Time. Now the forecast for central Minnesota, from St. Cloud to the northwest Twin Cities suburbs. This afternoon, sunny. Highs around 80. South winds 5 to 10 miles an hour. Tonight, clear. Lows in the lower 60s. South winds 5 to 15 miles an hour. Friday, partly sunny. Highs in the lower 80s. South winds 10 to 20 miles an hour. Friday night, rain showers likely and chance of thunderstorms in the evening, then partly cloudy overnight. Lows in the mid-50s. South winds 15 to 20 miles an hour, shifting to the west 10 to 15 miles an hour overnight. Chance of precipitation 70%. Saturday and Saturday night, not as warm. Partly cloudy. Highs in the lower 70s. Lows in the upper 40s. Sunday, partly sunny. Chance of rain showers in the morning, then chance of thunderstorms in the afternoon. Highs in the lower 60s. Chance of precipitation 50%. Sunday night, mostly cloudy. Chance of rain showers in the evening, then rain showers likely overnight. Lows in the lower 50s. Chance of showers 70%. Monday, rain showers likely and chance of thunderstorms in the morning, then chance of rain showers in the afternoon. Highs in the mid-60s. Chance of precipitation 70%. Monday night, decreasing clouds. Lows around 50. Tuesday, mostly sunny. Highs in the lower 60s. Tuesday night, mostly clear. Lows in the mid-40s. Wednesday, mostly sunny. Highs in the mid-60s. Again, the forecast for central Minnesota, from St. Cloud to the northwest Twin Cities suburbs for this afternoon, sunny. Highs around 80. South winds 5 to 10 miles an hour. Now the forecast for central Minnesota, from St. Cloud to the northwest Twin Cities suburbs. This afternoon, sunny. Highs around 80. South winds 5 to 10 miles an hour. Tonight, clear. Lows in the lower 60s. South winds 5 to 15 miles an hour. Friday, partly sunny. Highs in the lower 80s. South winds 10 to 20 miles an hour. Friday night, mostly cloudy with chance of thunderstorms in the evening, then partly cloudy overnight. Lows in the mid-50s. South winds 10 to 20 miles an hour with gusts to around 35 miles an hour, shifting to the west 10 to 15 miles an hour overnight. Chance of thunderstorms 50%. Saturday and Saturday night, not as warm. Partly cloudy. Highs in the lower 70s. Lows in the upper 40s. Sunday, partly sunny. Chance of rain showers in the morning, then chance of thunderstorms in the afternoon. Highs in the lower 60s. Chance of precipitation 50%. Sunday night, mostly cloudy. Chance of rain showers in the evening, then rain showers likely overnight. Lows in the lower 50s. Chance of showers 70%. Monday, rain showers likely and chance of thunderstorms in the morning, then chance of rain showers in the afternoon. Highs in the mid-60s. Chance of precipitation 70%. Monday night, decreasing clouds. Lows around 50. Tuesday, mostly sunny. Highs in the lower 60s. Tuesday night, mostly clear. Lows in the mid-40s. Wednesday, mostly sunny. Highs in the mid-60s. Again, the forecast for central Minnesota, from St. Cloud to the northwest Twin Cities suburbs for this afternoon, sunny.
highs around 80. South winds 5 to 10 miles an hour. 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The current time is 1:05 p.m. Central Daylight Time. Now the forecast for central Minnesota, from St. Cloud to the northwest Twin Cities suburbs. This afternoon, sunny. Highs around 80. South winds 5 to 10 miles an hour. Tonight, clear. Lows in the lower 60s. South winds 5 to 15 miles an hour. Friday, partly sunny. Highs in the lower 80s. South winds 10 to 20 miles an hour. Friday night, mostly cloudy with chance of thunderstorms in the evening, then partly cloudy overnight. Lows in the mid-50s. South winds 10 to 20 miles an hour with gusts to around 35 miles an hour, shifting to the west 10 to 15 miles an hour overnight. Chance of thunderstorms 50%. Saturday and Saturday night, not as warm. Partly cloudy. Highs in the lower 70s. Lows in the upper 40s. Sunday, partly sunny. Chance of rain showers in the morning, then chance of thunderstorms in the afternoon. Highs in the lower 60s. Chance of precipitation 50%. Sunday night, mostly cloudy. Chance of rain showers in the evening, then rain showers likely overnight. Lows in the lower 50s. Chance of shower percent. Monday, rain showers likely and chance of thunderstorms in the morning, then chance of rain showers in the afternoon. Highs in the mid-60s. Chance of precipitation 70%. Monday night, decreasing clouds. Lows around 50. Tuesday, mostly sunny. Highs in the lower 60s. Tuesday night, mostly clear. Lows in the mid-40s. Wednesday, mostly sunny. Highs in the mid-60s. Again, the forecast for central Minnesota, from St. Cloud to the northwest Twin Cities suburbs for this afternoon, sunny. Highs around 80. South winds 5 to 10 miles an hour. 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The current time is 1:08 p.m. Central Daylight Time. Now the forecast for central Minnesota, from St. Cloud to the northwest Twin Cities suburbs. This afternoon, sunny. Highs around 80. South winds 5 to 10 miles an hour. Tonight, clear. Lows in the lower 60s. South winds 5 to 15 miles an hour. Friday, partly sunny. Highs in the lower 80s. South winds 10 to 20 miles an hour. Friday night, mostly cloudy with chance of thunderstorms in the evening, then partly cloudy overnight. Lows in the mid-50s. South winds 10 to 20 miles an hour with gusts to around 35 miles an hour, shifting to the west 10 to 15 miles an hour overnight. Chance of thunderstorms 50%. Saturday and Saturday night, not as warm. Partly cloudy. Highs in the lower 70s. Lows in the upper 40s. Sunday, partly sunny. Chance of rain showers in the morning, then chance of thunderstorms in the afternoon. Highs in the lower 60s. Chance of precipitation 50%. Sunday night, mostly cloudy. Chance of rain showers in the evening, then rain showers likely overnight. Lows in the lower 50s. Chance of showers 70%. Monday, rain showers likely and chance of thunderstorms in the morning, then chance of rain showers in the afternoon. Highs in the mid-60s. Chance of precipitation 70%.
Monday night, decreasing clouds. Lows around 50. Tuesday, mostly sunny.

The current time is 1:11 p.m. Central Daylight Time. Now the forecast for central Minnesota, from St. Cloud to the northwest Twin Cities suburbs. This afternoon, sunny. Highs around 80. South winds 5 to 10 miles an hour. Tonight, clear. Lows in the lower 60s. South winds 5 to 15 miles an hour. Friday, partly sunny. Highs in the lower 80s. South winds 10 to 20 miles an hour. Friday night, mostly cloudy with chance of thunderstorms in the evening, then partly cloudy overnight. Lows in the mid-50s. South winds 10 to 20 miles an hour with gusts to around 35 miles an hour, shifting to the west 10 to 15 miles an hour overnight. Chance of thunderstorms 50%. Saturday and Saturday night, not as warm. Partly cloudy. Highs in the lower 70s. Lows in the upper 40s. Sunday, partly sunny. Chance of rain showers in the morning, then chance of thunderstorms in the afternoon. Highs in the lower 60s. Chance of precipitation 50%. Sunday night, mostly cloudy. Chance of rain showers in the evening, then rain showers likely overnight. Lows in the lower 50s. Chance of showers 70%. Monday, rain showers likely and chance of thunderstorms in the morning, then chance of rain showers in the afternoon. Highs in the mid-60s. Chance of precipitation 70%. Monday night, decreasing clouds. Lows around 50. Tuesday, mostly sunny. Highs in the lower 60s. Tuesday night, mostly clear. Lows in the mid-40s. Wednesday, mostly sunny. Highs in the mid-60s. Again, the forecast for central Minnesota, from St. Cloud to the northwest Twin Cities suburbs for this afternoon, sunny. Highs around 80. South winds 5 to 10 miles an hour. 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The current time is 1:13 p.m. Central Daylight Time. Now the forecast for central Minnesota, from St. Cloud to the northwest Twin Cities suburbs. This afternoon, sunny. Highs around 80. South winds 5 to 10 miles an hour. Tonight, clear. Lows in the lower 60s. South winds 5 to 15 miles an hour. Friday, partly sunny. Highs in the lower 80s. South winds 10 to 20 miles an hour. Friday night, mostly cloudy with chance of thunderstorms in the evening, then partly cloudy overnight. Lows in the mid-50s. South winds 10 to 20 miles an hour with gusts to around 35 miles an hour, shifting to the west 10 to 15 miles an hour overnight. Chance of thunderstorms 50%. Saturday and Saturday night, not as warm. Partly cloudy. Highs in the lower 70s. Lows in the upper 40s. Sunday, partly sunny. Chance of rain showers in the morning, then chance of thunderstorms in the afternoon. Highs in the lower 60s. Chance of precipitation 50%. Sunday night, mostly cloudy. Chance of rain showers in the evening, then rain showers likely overnight. Lows in the lower 50s. Chance of showers 70%. Monday, rain showers likely and chance of thunderstorms in the morning, then chance of rain showers in the afternoon. Highs in the mid-60s. Chance of precipitation 70%. Monday night, decreasing clouds. Lows around 50. Tuesday, mostly sunny. Highs in the lower 60s. Tuesday night, mostly clear. Lows in the mid-40s. Wednesday, mostly sunny. Highs in the mid-60s. Again, the forecast for central Minnesota, from St. Cloud to the northwest Twin

City's suburbs for this afternoon. Sunny. Highs around 80. South winds 5 to 10 miles an hour. At 1 p.m. in Buffalo, it was sunny. The temperature was 75 degrees, the dew point was 54, and the relative humidity was 46%. The wind was variable at 6 miles an hour. The pressure was 30.03 inches and falling. In Maple Lake, it was sunny. The temperature was 78 degrees, the dew point was 50, and the relative humidity was 37%. The wind was southwest at 5 miles an hour. The pressure was 30.05 inches and falling. Elsewhere across central Minnesota, it was sunny, and temperatures were between 75 and 77 degrees. Around the state, skies ranged from sunny to mostly sunny, and temperatures were between 72 and 75 degrees. Once again at 1 p.m., in Buffalo, it was 75 degrees under sunny skies. And in Maple Lake, it was 78 degrees under sunny skies. 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The current time is 1:17 p.m. Central Daylight Time. Now the forecast for central Minnesota, from St. Cloud to the northwest Twin Cities suburbs. This afternoon, sunny. Highs around 80. South winds 5 to 10 miles an hour. Tonight, clear. Lows in the lower 60s. South winds 5 to 15 miles an hour. Friday, partly sunny. Highs in the lower 80s. South winds 10 to 20 miles an hour. Friday night, mostly cloudy with chance of thunderstorms in the evening, then partly cloudy overnight. Lows in the mid-50s. South winds 10 to 20 miles an hour with gusts to around 35 miles an hour, shifting to the west 10 to 15 miles an hour overnight. Chance of thunderstorms 50%. Saturday and Saturday night, not as warm. Partly cloudy. Highs in the lower 70s. Lows in the upper 40s. Sunday, partly sunny. Chance of rain showers in the morning, then chance of thunderstorms in the afternoon. Highs in the lower 60s. Chance of precipitation 50%. Sunday night, mostly cloudy. Chance of rain showers in the evening, then rain showers likely overnight. Lows in the lower 50s. Chance of showers 70%. Monday, rain showers likely and chance of thunderstorms in the morning, then chance of rain showers in the afternoon. Highs in the mid-60s. Chance of precipitation 70%. Monday night, decreasing clouds. Lows around 50. Tuesday, mostly sunny. Highs in the lower 60s. Tuesday night, mostly clear. Lows in the mid-40s. Wednesday, mostly sunny. Highs in the mid-60s. Again, the forecast for central Minnesota, from St. Cloud to the northwest Twin Cities suburbs for this afternoon, sunny. Highs around 80. South winds 5 to 10 miles an hour. At 1 p.m., in Buffalo, it was sunny. The temperature was 75 degrees. The dew point was 54, and the relative humidity was 46%. The wind was variable at 6 miles an hour. The pressure was 30.03 inches and falling. In Maple Lake, it was sunny. The temperature was 78 degrees, the dew point was 50, and the relative humidity was 37%. The wind was southwest at 5 miles an hour. The pressure was 30.05 inches and falling. Elsewhere across central Minnesota, it was sunny, and temperatures were between 75 and 77 degrees. Around the state, skies ranged from sunny to mostly sunny, and temperatures were between 72 and 75 degrees. Once again at 1 p.m., in Buffalo, it was 75 degrees under sunny skies. And in Maple Lake, it was 78 degrees under

under sunny skies. 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The current time is 1:21 p.m. Central Daylight Time. Now the forecast for central Minnesota, from St. Cloud to the northwest Twin Cities suburbs. This afternoon, sunny. Highs around 80. South winds 5 to 10 miles an hour. Tonight, clear. Lows in the lower 60s. South winds 5 to 15 miles an hour. Friday, partly sunny. Highs in the lower 80s. South winds 10 to 20 miles an hour. Friday night, mostly cloudy with chance of thunderstorms in the evening, then partly cloudy overnight. Lows in the mid-50s. South winds 10 to 20 miles an hour with gusts to around 35 miles an hour, shifting to the west 10 to 15 miles an hour overnight. Chance of thunderstorms 50%. Saturday and Saturday night, not as warm. Partly cloudy. Highs in the lower 70s. Lows in the upper 40s. Sunday, partly sunny. Chance of rain showers in the morning, then chance of thunderstorms in the afternoon. Highs in the lower 60s. Chance of precipitation 50%. Sunday night, mostly cloudy. Chance of rain showers in the evening, then rain showers likely overnight. Lows in the lower 50s. Chance of showers 70%. Monday, rain showers likely and chance of thunderstorms in the morning, then chance of rain showers in the afternoon. Highs in the mid-60s. Chance of precipitation 70%. Monday night, decreasing clouds. Lows around 50. Tuesday, mostly sunny. Highs in the lower 60s. Tuesday night, mostly clear. Lows in the mid-40s. Wednesday, mostly sunny. Highs in the mid-60s. Again, the forecast for central Minnesota, from St. Cloud to the northwest Twin Cities suburbs for this afternoon, sunny. Highs around 80. South winds 5 to 10 miles an hour. At 1 p.m., in Buffalo, it was sunny. The temperature was 75 degrees, the dew point was 54, and the relative humidity was 46%. The wind was variable at 6 miles an hour. The pressure was 30.03 inches and falling. In Maple Lake, it was sunny. The temperature was 78 degrees, the dew point was 50, and the relative humidity was 37%. The wind was southwest at 5 miles an hour. The pressure was 30.05 inches and falling. Elsewhere across central Minnesota, it was sunny, and temperatures were between 75 and 77 degrees. Around the state, skies ranged from sunny to mostly sunny, and temperatures were between 72 and 75 degrees. Once again at 1 p.m., in Buffalo, it was 75 degrees under sunny skies. And in Maple Lake, it was 78 degrees under sunny skies. This is weather radio station WNG676 Clearwater, broadcasting on a frequency of 162.50 MHz. 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The current time is 1:25 p.m. Central Daylight Time. Now the forecast for central Minnesota, from St. Cloud to the northwest Twin Cities suburbs. This afternoon, sunny. Highs around 80. South winds 5 to 10 miles an hour. Tonight, clear. Lows in the lower 60s. South winds 5 to 15 miles an hour. Friday, partly sunny. Highs in the lower 80s. South winds 10 to 20 miles an hour. Friday night, mostly cloudy with chance of thunderstorms in the evening, then partly cloudy overnight. Lows in the mid-50s.
South winds 10 to 20 miles an hour with gusts to around 35 miles an hour, shifting to the west 10 to 15 miles an hour overnight. Chance of thunderstorms 50%. Saturday and Saturday night, not as warm. Partly cloudy. Highs in the lower 70s. Lows in the upper 40s. Sunday, partly sunny. Chance of rain showers in the morning, then chance of thunderstorms in the afternoon. Highs in the lower 60s. Chance of precipitation 50%. Sunday night, mostly cloudy. Chance of rain showers in the evening, then rain showers likely overnight. Lows in the lower 50s. Chance of showers 70%. Monday, rain showers likely and chance of thunderstorms in the morning, then chance of rain showers in the afternoon. Highs in the mid-60s. Chance of precipitation 70%. Monday night, decreasing clouds. Lows around 50. Tuesday, mostly sunny. Highs in the lower 60s. Tuesday night, mostly clear. Lows in the mid-40s. Wednesday, mostly sunny. Highs in the mid-60s. Again, the forecast for central Minnesota, from St. Cloud to the northwest Twin Cities suburbs for this afternoon, sunny. Highs around 80. South winds 5 to 10 miles an hour. At 1 p.m., in Buffalo, it was sunny. The temperature was 75 degrees, the dew point was 54, and the relative humidity was 46%. The wind was variable at 6 miles an hour. The pressure was 30.03 inches and falling. In Maple Lake, it was sunny. The temperature was 78 degrees, the dew point was 50, and the relative humidity was 37%. The wind was southwest at 5 miles an hour. The pressure was 30.05 inches and falling. Elsewhere across central Minnesota, it was sunny, and temperatures were between 75 and 77 degrees. Around the state, skies ranged from sunny to mostly sunny, and temperatures were between 72 and 75 degrees. Once again at 1 p.m., in Buffalo, it was 75 degrees under sunny skies. And in Maple Lake, it was 78 degrees under sunny skies. 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The current time is 1:29 p.m. Central Daylight Time. Now the forecast for central Minnesota, from St. Cloud to the northwest Twin Cities suburbs. This afternoon, sunny. Highs around 80. South winds 5 to 10 miles an hour. Tonight, clear. Lows in the lower 60s. South winds 5 to 15 miles an hour. Friday, partly sunny. Highs in the lower 80s. South winds 10 to 20 miles an hour. Friday night, mostly cloudy with chance of thunderstorms in the evening, then partly cloudy overnight. Lows in the mid-50s. South winds 10 to 20 miles an hour with gusts to around 35 miles an hour, shifting to the west 10 to 15 miles an hour overnight. Chance of thunderstorms 50%. Saturday and Saturday night, not as warm. Partly cloudy. Highs in the lower 70s. Lows in the upper 40s. Sunday, partly sunny. Chance of rain showers in the morning, then chance of thunderstorms in the afternoon. Highs in the lower 60s. Chance of precipitation 50%. Sunday night, mostly cloudy. Chance of rain showers in the evening, then rain showers likely overnight. Lows in the lower 50s. Chance of showers 70%. Monday, rain showers likely and chance of thunderstorms in the morning, then chance of rain showers in the afternoon. Highs in the mid-60s. Chance of precipitation 70%. Monday night, decreasing clouds. Lows around 50. Tuesday, mostly sunny.
Highs in the lower 60s. Tuesday night, mostly clear. Lows in the mid-40s. Wednesday, mostly sunny. Highs in the mid-60s. Again, the forecast for central Minnesota, from St. Cloud to the northwest Twin Cities suburbs for this afternoon, sunny. Highs around 80. South winds 5 to 10 miles an hour. At 1 p.m., in Buffalo, it was sunny. The temperature was 75 degrees, the dew point was 54, and the relative humidity was 46%. The wind was variable at 6 miles an hour. The pressure was 30.03 inches and falling. In Maple Lake, it was sunny. The temperature was 78 degrees, the dew point was 50, and the relative humidity was 37%. The wind was southwest at 5 miles an hour. The pressure was 30.05 inches and falling. Elsewhere across central Minnesota, it was sunny, and temperatures were between 75 and 77 degrees. Around the state, skies ranged from sunny to mostly sunny, and temperatures were between 72 and 75 degrees. Once again at 1 p.m., in Buffalo, it was 75 degrees under sunny skies. And in Maple Lake, it was 78 degrees under sunny skies. 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The current time is 1:32 p.m. Central Daylight Time. Now the forecast for central Minnesota, from St. Cloud to the northwest Twin Cities suburbs. This afternoon, sunny. Highs around 80. South winds 5 to 10 miles an hour. Tonight, clear. Lows in the 10 miles an hour. Tonight, clear. Lows in the lower 60s. South winds 5 to 15 miles an hour. Friday, partly sunny. Highs in the lower 80s. South winds 10 to 20 miles an hour. Friday night, mostly cloudy with chance of thunderstorms in the evening, then partly cloudy overnight. Lows in the mid-50s. South winds 10 to 20 miles an hour with gusts to around 35 miles an hour, shifting to the west 10 to 15 miles an hour overnight. Chance of thunderstorms 50%. Saturday and Saturday night, not as warm. Partly cloudy. Highs in the lower 70s. Lows in the upper 40s. Sunday, partly sunny. Chance of rain showers in the morning, then chance of thunderstorms in the afternoon. Highs in the lower 60s. Chance of precipitation 50%. Sunday night, mostly cloudy. Chance of rain showers in the evening, then rain showers likely overnight. Lows in the lower 50s. Chance of showers 70%. Monday, rain showers likely and chance of thunderstorms in the morning, then chance of rain showers in the afternoon. Highs in the mid-60s. Chance of precipitation 70%. Monday night, decreasing clouds. Lows around 50. Tuesday, mostly sunny. Highs in the lower 60s. Tuesday night, mostly clear. Lows in the mid-40s. Wednesday, mostly sunny. Highs in the mid-60s. Again, the forecast for central Minnesota, from St. Cloud to the northwest Twin Cities suburbs for this afternoon, sunny. Highs around 80. South winds 5 to 10 miles an hour. At 1 p.m., in Buffalo, it was sunny. The temperature was 75 degrees, the dew point was 54, and the relative humidity was 46%. The wind was variable at 6 miles an hour. The pressure was 30.03 inches and falling. In Maple Lake, it was sunny. The temperature was 78 degrees, the dew point was 50, and the relative humidity was 37%. The wind was southwest at 5 miles an hour. The pressure was 30.05 inches and falling. Elsewhere across central Minnesota,
It was sunny, and temperatures were between

75 and 77 degrees. Around the state, skies ranged from sunny to mostly sunny, and temperatures were between 72 and 75 degrees. Once again at 1 p.m., in Buffalo, it was 75 degrees under sunny skies. And in Maple Lake, it was 78 degrees under sunny skies. This is weather radio station WNG676 Clearwater, broadcasting on a frequency of 162.50 MHz. 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The current time is 1:36 p.m. Central Daylight Time. Now the forecast for central Minnesota, from St. Cloud to the northwest Twin Cities suburbs. This afternoon, sunny. Highs around 80. South winds 5 to 10 miles an hour. Tonight, clear. Lows in the lower 60s. South winds 5 to 15 miles an hour. Friday, partly sunny. Highs in the lower 80s. South winds 10 to 20 miles an hour. Friday night, mostly cloudy with chance of thunderstorms in the evening, then partly cloudy overnight. Lows in the mid-50s. South winds 10 to 20 miles an hour with gusts to around 35 miles an hour, shifting to the west 10 to 15 miles an hour overnight. Chance of thunderstorms 50%. Saturday and Saturday night, not as warm. Partly cloudy. Highs in the lower 70s. Lows in the upper 40s. Sunday, partly sunny. Chance of rain showers in the morning, then chance of thunderstorms in the afternoon. Highs in the lower 60s. Chance of precipitation 50%. Sunday night, mostly cloudy. Chance of rain showers in the evening, then rain showers likely overnight. Lows in the lower 50s. Chance of showers 70%. Monday, rain showers likely and chance of thunderstorms in the morning, then chance of rain showers in the afternoon. Highs in the mid-60s. Chance of precipitation 70%. Monday night, decreasing clouds. Lows around 50. Tuesday, mostly sunny. Highs in the lower 60s. Tuesday night, mostly clear. Lows in the mid-40s. Wednesday, mostly sunny. Highs in the mid-60s. Again, the forecast for central Minnesota, from St. Cloud to the northwest Twin Cities suburbs for this afternoon, sunny. Highs around 80. South winds 5 to 10 miles an hour. At 1 p.m., in Buffalo, it was sunny. The temperature was 75 degrees, the dew point was 54, and the relative humidity was 46%. The wind was variable at 6 miles an hour. The pressure was 30.03 inches and falling. In Maple Lake, it was sunny. The temperature was 78 degrees, the dew point was 50, and the relative humidity was 37%. The wind was southwest at 5 miles an hour. The pressure was 30.05 inches and falling. Elsewhere across central Minnesota, it was sunny, and temperatures were between 75 and 77 degrees. Around the state, skies ranged from sunny to mostly sunny, and temperatures were between 72 and 75 degrees. Once again at 1 p.m., in Buffalo, it was 75 degrees under sunny skies. And in Maple Lake, it was 78 degrees under sunny skies. This is weather radio station WNG676 Clearwater, broadcasting on a frequency of 162.50 MHz. 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The current time is 1:40 p.m. Central Daylight Time. Now the forecast for central Minnesota, from St. Cloud to the northwest Twin Cities suburbs. This afternoon, sunny. Highs around 80. South winds 5 to 10 miles an hour. Tonight, clear. Lows in the lower 60s.
South winds 5 to 15 miles an hour. Friday, partly sunny. Highs in the lower 80s. South winds 10 to 20 miles an hour. Friday night, mostly cloudy with chance of thunderstorms in the evening, then partly cloudy overnight. Lows in the mid-50s. South winds 10 to 20 miles an hour with gusts to around 35 miles an hour, shifting to the west 10 to 15 miles an hour overnight. Chance of thunderstorms 50%. Saturday and Saturday night, not as warm. Partly cloudy. Highs in the lower 70s. Lows in the upper 40s. Sunday, partly sunny. Chance of rain showers in the morning, then chance of thunderstorms in the afternoon. Highs in the lower 60s. Chance of precipitation 50%. Sunday night, mostly cloudy. Chance of rain showers in the evening, then rain showers likely overnight. Lows in the lower 50s. Chance of showers 70%. Monday, rain showers likely and chance of thunderstorms in the morning, then chance of rain showers in the afternoon. Highs in the mid-60s. Chance of precipitation 70%. Monday night, decreasing clouds. Lows around 50. Tuesday, mostly sunny. Highs in the lower 60s. Tuesday night, mostly clear. Lows in the mid-40s. Wednesday, mostly sunny. Highs in the mid-60s. Again, the forecast for central Minnesota, from St. Cloud to the northwest Twin Cities suburbs for this afternoon, sunny. Highs around 80. South winds 5 to 10 miles an hour. At 1 p.m., in Buffalo, it was sunny. The temperature was 75 degrees, the dew point was 54, and the relative humidity was 46%. The wind was variable at 6 miles an hour. The pressure was 30.03 inches and falling. In Maple Lake, it was sunny. The temperature was 78 degrees, the dew point was 50, and the relative humidity was 37%. The wind was southwest at 5 miles an hour. The pressure was 30.05 inches and falling. Elsewhere across central Minnesota, it was sunny, and temperatures were between 75 and 77 degrees. Around the state, skies ranged from sunny to mostly sunny, and temperatures were between 72 and 75 degrees. Once again at 1 p.m., in Buffalo, it was 75 degrees under sunny skies. And in Maple Lake, it was 78 degrees under sunny skies. This is weather radio station WNG676 Clearwater, broadcasting on a frequency of 162.50 MHz. 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The current time is 1:44 p.m. Central Daylight Time. Now the forecast for central Minnesota, from St. Cloud to the northwest Twin Cities suburbs. This afternoon, sunny. Highs around 80. South winds 5 to 10 miles an hour. Tonight, clear. Lows in the lower 60s. South winds 5 to 15 miles an hour. Friday, partly sunny. Highs in the lower 80s. South winds 10 to 20 miles an hour. Friday night, mostly cloudy with chance of thunderstorms in the evening, then partly cloudy overnight. Lows in the mid-50s. South winds 10 to 20 miles an hour with gusts to around 35 miles an hour, shifting to the west 10 to 15 miles an hour overnight. Chance of thunderstorms 50%. Saturday and Saturday night, not as warm. Partly cloudy. Highs in the lower 70s. Lows in the upper 40s. Sunday, partly sunny. Chance of rain showers in the morning, then chance of thunderstorms in the afternoon. Highs in the lower 60s. Chance of precipitation 50%. Sunday night, mostly cloudy. Chance of rain showers in the evening, then rain showers likely overnight. Lows in the lower 50s. Chance of showers 70%.
Monday, rain showers likely and chance of thunderstorms in the morning, then chance of rain showers in the afternoon. Highs in the mid-60s. Chance of precipitation 70%. Monday night, decreasing clouds. Lows around 50. Tuesday, mostly sunny. Highs in the lower 60s. Tuesday night, mostly clear. Lows in the mid-40s. Wednesday, mostly sunny. Highs in the mid-60s. Again, the forecast for central Minnesota, from St. Cloud to the northwest Twin Cities suburbs for this afternoon, sunny. Highs around 80. South winds 5 to 10 miles an hour. 1 p.m. in Buffalo, it was sunny. The temperature was 75 degrees, the dew point was 54, and the relative humidity was 46%. The wind was variable at 6 miles an hour. The pressure was 30.03 inches and falling. In Maple Lake, it was sunny. The temperature was 78 degrees, the dew point was 50, and the relative humidity was 37%. The wind was southwest at 5 miles an hour. The pressure was 30.05 inches and falling. Elsewhere across central Minnesota, it was sunny, and temperatures were between 75 and 77 degrees. Around the state, skies ranged from sunny to mostly sunny, and temperatures were between 72 and 75 degrees. Once again at 1 p.m., in Buffalo, it was 75 degrees under sunny skies. And in Maple Lake, it was 78 degrees under sunny skies. This is weather radio station WNG676 Clearwater, broadcasting on a frequency of 162.50 MHz. 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The current time is 1:48 p.m. Central Daylight Time. Now the forecast for central Minnesota, from St. Cloud to the northwest Twin Cities suburbs. This afternoon, sunny. Highs around 80. South winds 5 to 10 miles an hour. Tonight, clear. Lows in the lower 60s. South winds 5 to 15 miles an hour. Friday, partly sunny. Highs in the lower 80s. South winds 10 to 20 miles an hour. Friday night, mostly cloudy with chance of thunderstorms in the evening, then partly cloudy overnight. Lows in the mid-50s. South winds 10 to 20 miles an hour with gusts to around 35 miles an hour, shifting to the west 10 to 15 miles an hour overnight. Chance of thunderstorms 50%. Saturday and Saturday night, not as warm. Partly cloudy. Highs in the lower 70s. Lows in the upper 40s. Sunday, partly sunny. Chance of rain showers in the morning, then chance of thunderstorms in the afternoon. Highs in the lower 60s. Chance of precipitation 50%. Sunday night, mostly cloudy. Chance of rain showers in the evening, then rain showers likely overnight. Lows in the lower 50s. Chance of showers 70%. Monday, rain showers likely and chance of thunderstorms in the morning, then chance of rain showers in the afternoon. Highs in the mid-60s. Chance of precipitation 70%. Monday night, decreasing clouds. Lows around 50. Tuesday, mostly sunny. Highs in the lower 60s. Tuesday night, mostly clear. Lows in the mid-40s. Wednesday, mostly sunny. Highs in the mid-60s. Again, the forecast for central Minnesota, from St. Cloud to the northwest Twin Cities suburbs for this afternoon, sunny. Highs around 80. South winds 5 to 10 miles an hour. At 1 p.m., in Buffalo, it was sunny. The temperature was 75 degrees, the dew point was 54, and the relative humidity was 46%. The wind was variable at 6 miles an hour. The pressure was 30.03 inches and falling. In Maple Lake,
It was sunny, the temperature was 78 degrees, the dew point was 50, and the relative humidity was 37%. The wind was southwest at 5 miles an hour. The pressure was 30.05 inches and falling. Elsewhere across central Minnesota, it was sunny, and temperatures were between 75 and 77 degrees. Around the state, skies ranged from sunny to mostly sunny, and temperatures were between 72 and 75 degrees. Once again at 1 p.m., in Buffalo, it was 75 degrees under sunny skies. And in Maple Lake, it was 78 degrees under sunny skies. 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The current time is 1:52 p.m. Central Daylight Time. Now the forecast for central Minnesota, from St. Cloud to the northwest Twin Cities suburbs. This afternoon, sunny. Highs around 80. South winds 5 to 10 miles an hour. Tonight, clear. Lows in the lower 60s. South winds 5 to 15 miles an hour. Friday, partly sunny. Highs in the lower 80s. South winds 10 to 20 miles an hour. Friday night, mostly cloudy with chance of thunderstorms in the evening, then partly cloudy overnight. Lows in the mid-50s. South winds 10 to 20 miles an hour with gusts to around 35 miles an hour, shifting to the west 10 to 15 miles an hour overnight. Chance of thunderstorms 50%. Saturday and Saturday night, not as warm. Partly cloudy. Highs in the lower 70s. Lows in the upper 40s. Sunday, partly sunny. Chance of rain showers in the morning, then chance of thunderstorms in the afternoon. Highs in the lower 60s. Chance of precipitation 50%. Sunday night, mostly cloudy. Chance of rain showers in the evening, then rain showers likely overnight. Lows in the lower 50s. Chance of showers 70%. Monday, rain showers likely and chance of thunderstorms in the morning, then chance of rain showers in the afternoon. Highs in the mid-60s. Chance of precipitation 70%. Monday night, decreasing clouds. Lows around 50. Tuesday, mostly sunny. Highs in the lower 60s. Tuesday night, mostly clear. Lows in the mid-40s. Wednesday, mostly sunny. Highs in the mid-60s. Again, the forecast for central Minnesota, from St. Cloud to the northwest Twin Cities suburbs for this afternoon, sunny. Highs around 80. South winds 5 to 10 miles an hour. At 1 p.m., in Buffalo, it was sunny. The temperature was 75 degrees, the dew point was 54, and the relative humidity was 46%. The wind was variable at 6 miles an hour. The pressure was 30.03 inches and falling. In Maple Lake, it was sunny, the temperature was 78 degrees, the dew point was 50, and the relative humidity was 37%. The wind was southwest at 5 miles an hour. The pressure was 30.05 inches and falling. Elsewhere across central Minnesota, it was sunny, and temperatures were between 75 and 77 degrees. Around the state, skies ranged from sunny to mostly sunny, and temperatures were between 72 and 75 degrees. Once again at 1 p.m., in Buffalo, it was 75 degrees under sunny skies. And in Maple Lake, it was 78 degrees under sunny skies. 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The current time is 1:55 p.m. Central Daylight Time.
Now the forecast for central Minnesota, from St. Cloud to the northwest Twin Cities suburbs. This afternoon, sunny. Highs around 80. South winds 5 to 10 miles an hour. Tonight, clear. Lows in the lower 60s. South winds 5 to 15 miles an hour. Friday, partly sunny. Highs in the lower 80s. South winds 10 to 20 miles an hour. Friday night, mostly cloudy with chance of thunderstorms in the evening, then partly cloudy overnight. Lows in the mid-50s. South winds 10 to 20 miles an hour with gusts to around 35 miles an hour, shifting to the west 10 to 15 miles an hour overnight. Chance of thunderstorms 50%. Saturday and Saturday night, not as warm. Partly cloudy. Highs in the lower 70s. Lows in the upper 40s. Sunday, partly sunny. Chance of rain showers in the morning, then chance of thunderstorms in the afternoon. Highs in the lower 60s. Chance of precipitation 50%. Sunday night, mostly cloudy. Chance of rain showers in the evening, then rain showers likely overnight. Lows in the lower 50s. Chance of showers 70%. Monday, rain showers likely and chance of thunderstorms in the morning, then chance of rain showers in the afternoon. Highs in the mid-60s. Chance of precipitation 70%. Monday night, decreasing clouds. Lows around 50. Tuesday, mostly sunny. Highs in the lower 60s. Tuesday night, mostly clear. Lows in the mid-40s. Wednesday, mostly sunny. Highs in the mid-60s. Again, the forecast for central Minnesota, from St. Cloud to the northwest Twin Cities suburbs for this afternoon, sunny. Highs around 80. South winds 5 to 10 miles an hour. At 1 p.m., in Buffalo, it was sunny. The temperature was 75 degrees, the dew point was 54, and the relative humidity was 46%. The wind was variable at 6 miles an hour. The pressure was 30.03 inches and falling. In Maple Lake, it was sunny. The temperature was 78 degrees, the dew point was 50, and the relative humidity was 37%. The wind was southwest at 5 miles an hour. The pressure was 30.05 inches and falling. Elsewhere across central Minnesota, it was sunny, and temperatures were between 75 and 77 degrees. Around the state, skies ranged from sunny to mostly sunny, and temperatures were between 72 and 75 degrees. Once again at 1 p.m., in Buffalo, it was 75 degrees under sunny skies. And in Maple Lake, it was 78 degrees under sunny skies. 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The current time is 1:59 p.m. Central Daylight Time. Now the forecast for central Minnesota, from St. Cloud to the northwest Twin Cities suburbs. This afternoon, sunny. Highs around 80. South winds 5 to 10 miles an hour. Tonight, clear. Lows in the lower 60s. South winds 5 to 15 miles an hour. Friday, partly sunny. Highs in the lower 80s. South winds 10 to 20 miles an hour. Friday night, mostly cloudy with chance of thunderstorms in the evening, then partly cloudy overnight. Lows in the mid-50s. South winds 10 to 20 miles an hour with gusts to around 35 miles an hour, shifting to the west 10 to 15 miles an hour overnight. Chance of thunderstorms 50%. Saturday and Saturday night, not as warm. Partly cloudy. Highs in the lower 70s. Lows in the upper 40s. Sunday, partly sunny. Chance of rain showers in the morning, then chance of thunderstorms in the afternoon.
Highs in the lower 60s. Chance of precipitation 50%. Sunday night, mostly cloudy. Chance of rain showers in the evening, then rain showers likely overnight. Lows in the lower 50s. Chance of showers 70%. Monday, rain showers likely and chance of thunderstorms in the morning, then chance of rain showers in the afternoon. Highs in the mid-60s. Chance of precipitation 70%. Monday night, decreasing clouds. Lows around 50. Tuesday, mostly sunny. Highs in the lower 60s. Tuesday night, mostly clear. Lows in the mid-40s. Wednesday, mostly sunny. Highs in the mid-60s. Again, the forecast for central Minnesota, from St. Cloud to the northwest Twin Cities suburbs for this afternoon, sunny. Highs around 80. South winds 5 to 10 miles an hour. 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The current time is 2:02 p.m. Central Daylight Time. Now the forecast for central Minnesota, from St. Cloud to the northwest Twin Cities suburbs. This afternoon, sunny. Highs around 80. South winds 5 to 10 miles an hour. Tonight, clear. Lows in the lower 60s. South winds 5 to 15 miles an hour. Friday, partly sunny. Highs in the lower 80s. South winds 10 to 20 miles an hour. Friday night, mostly cloudy with chance of thunderstorms in the evening, then partly cloudy overnight. Lows in the mid-50s. South winds 10 to 20 miles an hour with gusts to around 35 miles an hour, shifting to the west 10 to 15 miles an hour overnight. Chance of thunderstorms 50%. Saturday and Saturday night, not as warm. Partly cloudy. Highs in the lower 70s. Lows in the upper 40s. Sunday, partly sunny. Chance of rain showers in the morning, then chance of thunderstorms in the afternoon. Highs in the lower 60s. Chance of precipitation 50%. Sunday night, mostly cloudy. Chance of rain showers in the evening, then rain showers likely overnight. Lows in the lower 50s. Chance of showers 70%. Monday, rain showers likely and chance of thunderstorms in the morning, then chance of rain showers in the afternoon. Highs in the mid-60s. Chance of precipitation 70%. Monday night, decreasing clouds. Lows around 50. Tuesday, mostly sunny. Highs in the lower 60s. Tuesday night, mostly clear. Lows in the mid-40s. Wednesday, mostly sunny. Highs in the mid-60s. Again, the forecast for central Minnesota, from St. Cloud to the northwest Twin Cities suburbs for this afternoon, sunny. Highs around 80. South winds 5 to 10 miles an hour. 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The current time is 2:05 p.m. Central Daylight Time. Now the forecast for central Minnesota, from St. Cloud to the northwest Twin Cities suburbs. This afternoon, sunny. Highs around 80. South winds 5 to 10 miles an hour. Tonight, clear. Lows in the lower 60s. South winds 5 to 15 miles an hour. Friday, partly sunny. Highs in the lower 80s. South winds 10 to 20 miles an hour. Friday night, mostly cloudy with chance of thunderstorms in the evening, then partly cloudy overnight. Lows in the mid-50s.
South winds 10 to 20 miles an hour with gusts to around 35 miles an hour, shifting to the west 10 to 15 miles an hour overnight. Chance of thunderstorms 50%. Saturday and Saturday night, not as warm. Partly cloudy. Highs in the lower 70s. Lows in the upper 40s. Sunday, partly sunny. Chance of rain showers in the morning, then chance of thunderstorms in the afternoon. Highs in the lower 60s. Chance of precipitation 50%. Sunday night, mostly cloudy. Chance of rain showers in the evening, then rain showers likely overnight. Lows in the lower 50s. Chance of showers 70%. Monday, rain showers likely and chance of thunderstorms in the morning, then chance of rain showers in the afternoon. Highs in the mid-60s. Chance of precipitation 70%. Monday night, decreasing clouds. Lows around 50. Tuesday, mostly sunny. Highs in the lower 60s. Tuesday night, mostly clear. Lows in the mid-40s. Wednesday, mostly sunny. Highs in the mid-60s. Again, the forecast for central Minnesota, from St. Cloud to the northwest Twin Cities suburbs for this afternoon, sunny. Highs around 80. South winds 5 to 10 miles an hour. 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The current time is 2:07 p.m. Central Daylight Time. Now the forecast for central Minnesota, from St. Cloud to the northwest Twin Cities suburbs. This afternoon, sunny. Highs around 80. South winds 5 to 10 miles an hour. Tonight, clear. Lows in the lower 60s. South winds 5 to 15 miles an hour. Friday, partly sunny. Highs in the lower 80s. South winds 10 to 20 miles an hour. Friday night, mostly cloudy with chance of thunderstorms in the evening, then partly cloudy overnight. Lows in the mid-50s. South winds 10 to 20 miles an hour with gusts to around 35 miles an hour, shifting to the west 10 to 15 miles an hour overnight. Chance of thunderstorms 50%. Saturday and Saturday night, not as warm. Partly cloudy. Highs in the lower 70s. Lows in the upper 40s. Sunday, partly sunny. Chance of rain showers in the morning, then chance of thunderstorms in the afternoon. Highs in the lower 60s. Chance of precipitation 50%. Sunday night, mostly cloudy. Chance of rain showers in the evening, then rain showers likely overnight. Lows in the lower 50s. Chance of showers 70%. Monday, rain showers likely and chance of thunderstorms in the morning, then chance of rain showers in the afternoon. Highs in the mid-60s. Chance of precipitation 70%. Monday night, decreasing clouds. Lows around 50. Tuesday, mostly sunny. Highs in the lower 60s. Tuesday night, mostly clear. Lows in the mid-40s. Wednesday, mostly sunny. Highs in the mid-60s. Again, the forecast for central Minnesota, from St. Cloud to the northwest Twin Cities suburbs for this afternoon, sunny. Highs around 80. South winds 5 to 10 miles an hour. 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The current time is 2:10 p.m. Central Daylight Time. Now the forecast for central Minnesota, from St. Cloud to the northwest Twin Cities suburbs. This afternoon, sunny. Highs around 80.
south winds 5 to 10 miles an hour. Tonight, clear. Lows in the lower 60s.

storms in the afternoon. Highs in the lower 60s. Chance of precipitation 50%. Sunday night, mostly cloudy. Chance of rain showers in the evening, then rain showers likely overnight. Lows in the lower 50s. Chance of showers 70%. Monday, rain showers likely and chance of thunderstorms in the morning, then chance of rain showers in the afternoon. Highs in the mid-60s. Chance of precipitation 70%. Monday night, decreasing clouds. Lows around 50. Tuesday, mostly sunny. Highs in the lower 60s. Tuesday night, mostly clear. Lows in the mid-40s. Wednesday, mostly sunny. Highs in the mid-60s. Again, the forecast for central Minnesota, from St. Cloud to the northwest Twin Cities suburbs for this afternoon, sunny. Highs around 80. South winds 5 to 10 miles an hour. 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The current time is 2:13 p.m. Central Daylight Time. Now the forecast for central Minnesota, from St. Cloud to the northwest Twin Cities suburbs. This afternoon, sunny. Highs around 80. South winds 5 to 10 miles an hour. Tonight, clear. Lows in the lower 60s. South winds 5 to 15 miles an hour. Friday, partly sunny. Highs in the lower 80s. South winds 10 to 20 miles an hour. Friday night, mostly cloudy with chance of thunderstorms in the evening, then partly cloudy overnight. Lows in the mid-50s. South winds 10 to 20 miles an hour with gusts to around 35 miles an hour, shifting to the west 10 to 15 miles an hour overnight. Chance of thunderstorms 50%. Saturday and Saturday night, not as warm. Partly cloudy. Highs in the lower 70s. Lows in the upper 40s. Sunday, partly sunny. Chance of rain showers in the morning, then chance of thunderstorms in the afternoon. Highs in the lower 60s. Chance of precipitation 50%. Sunday night, mostly cloudy. Chance of rain showers in the evening, then rain showers likely overnight. Lows in the lower 50s. Chance of showers 70%. Monday, rain showers likely and chance of thunderstorms in the morning, then chance of rain showers in the afternoon. Highs in the mid-60s. Chance of precipitation 70%. Monday night, decreasing clouds. Lows around 50. Tuesday, mostly sunny. Highs in the lower 60s. Tuesday night, mostly clear. Lows in the mid-40s. Wednesday, mostly sunny. Highs in the mid-60s. Again, the forecast for central Minnesota, from St. Cloud to the northwest Twin Cities suburbs for this afternoon, sunny. Highs around 80. South winds 5 to 10 miles an hour. At 2 p.m., in Buffalo, it was sunny. The temperature was 77 degrees, the dew point was 54, and the relative humidity was 44%. The wind was variable at 6 miles an hour. The pressure was 30.01 inches and falling. In Maple Lake, it was sunny. The temperature was 79 degrees, the dew point was 49, and the relative humidity was 35%. The wind was south at 5 miles an hour. The pressure was 30.02 inches and falling. Elsewhere across central Minnesota, it was sunny, and temperatures were between 77 and 79 degrees. Around the state, skies ranged from sunny to mostly sunny, and temperatures were between 73 and 77 degrees. Once again at 2 p.m., in Buffalo, it was 77 degrees under sunny skies. And in Maple Lake, it was 79 degrees under sunny skies. This is Weather Radio.

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The current time is 2:17 p.m. Central Daylight Time. Now the forecast for central Minnesota. From St. Cloud to the northwest Twin Cities suburbs. This afternoon, sunny. Highs around 80. South winds 5 to 10 miles an hour. Tonight, clear. Lows in the lower 60s. South winds 5 to 15 miles an hour. Friday, partly sunny. Highs in the lower 80s. South winds 10 to 20 miles an hour. Friday night, mostly cloudy with chance of thunderstorms in the evening, then partly cloudy overnight. Lows in the mid-50s. South winds 10 to 20 miles an hour with gusts to around 35 miles an hour, shifting to the west 10 to 15 miles an hour overnight. Chance of thunderstorms 50%. Saturday and Saturday night, not as warm. Partly cloudy. Highs in the lower 70s. Lows in the upper 40s. Sunday, partly sunny. Chance of rain showers in the morning, then chance of thunderstorms in the afternoon. Highs in the lower 60s. Chance of precipitation 50%. Sunday night, mostly cloudy. Chance of rain showers in the evening, then rain showers likely overnight. Lows in the lower 50s. Chance of showers 70%. Monday, rain showers likely and chance of thunderstorms in the morning, then chance of rain showers in the afternoon. Highs in the mid-60s. Chance of precipitation 70%. Monday night, decreasing clouds. Lows around 50. Tuesday, mostly sunny. Highs in the lower 60s. Tuesday night, mostly clear. Lows in the mid-40s. Wednesday, mostly sunny. Highs in the mid-60s. Again, the forecast for central Minnesota, from St. Cloud to the northwest Twin Cities suburbs for this afternoon, sunny. Highs around 80. South winds 5 to 10 miles an hour. At 2 p.m., in Buffalo, it was sunny. The temperature was 77 degrees, the dew point was 54, and the relative humidity was 44%. The wind was variable at 6 miles an hour. The pressure was 30.01 inches and falling. In Maple Lake, it was sunny. The temperature was 79 degrees, the dew point was 49, and the relative humidity was 35%. The wind was south at 5 miles an hour. The pressure was 30.02 inches and falling. Elsewhere across central Minnesota, it was sunny, and temperatures were between 77 and 79 degrees. Around the state, skies ranged from sunny to mostly sunny, and temperatures were between 73 and 77 degrees. Once again at 2 p.m., in Buffalo, it was 77 degrees under sunny skies. And in Maple Lake, it was 79 degrees under sunny skies. This is weather radio station WNG67 6 Clearwater, broadcasting on a frequency of 162.50 MHz. 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The current time is 2:21 p.m. Central Daylight Time. Now the forecast for central Minnesota. From St. Cloud to the northwest Twin Cities suburbs. This afternoon, sunny. Highs around 80. South winds 5 to 10 miles an hour. Tonight, clear. Lows in the lower 60s. South winds 5 to 15 miles an hour. Friday, partly sunny. Highs in the lower 80s. South winds 10 to 20 miles an hour. Friday night, mostly cloudy with chance of thunderstorms in the evening, then partly cloudy overnight. Lows in the mid-50s.
South winds 10 to 20 miles an hour with gusts to around 35 miles an hour, shifting to the west 10 to 15 miles an hour overnight. Chance of thunderstorms 50%. Saturday and Saturday night, not as warm. Partly cloudy. Highs in the lower 70s. Lows in the upper 40s. Sunday, partly sunny. Chance of rain showers in the morning, then chance of thunderstorms in the afternoon. Highs in the lower 60s. Chance of precipitation 50%. Sunday night, mostly cloudy. Chance of rain showers in the evening, then rain showers likely overnight. Lows in the lower 50s. Chance of showers 70%. Monday, rain showers likely and chance of thunderstorms in the morning, then chance of rain showers in the afternoon. Highs in the mid-60s. Chance of precipitation 70%. Monday night, decreasing clouds. Lows around 50. Tuesday, mostly sunny. Highs in the lower 60s. Tuesday night, mostly clear. Lows in the mid-40s. Wednesday, mostly sunny. Highs in the mid-60s. Again, the forecast for central Minnesota, from St. Cloud to the northwest Twin Cities suburbs for this afternoon, sunny. Highs around 80. South winds 5 to 10 miles an hour. At 2 p.m., in Buffalo, it was sunny. The temperature was 77 degrees, the dew point was 54, and the relative humidity was 44%. The wind was variable at 6 miles an hour. The pressure was 30.01 inches and falling. In Maple Lake, it was sunny. The temperature was 79 degrees, the dew point was 49, and the relative humidity was 35%. The wind was south at 5 miles an hour. The pressure was 30.02 inches and falling. Elsewhere across central Minnesota, it was sunny, and temperatures were between 77 and 79 degrees. Around the state, skies ranged from sunny to mostly sunny, and temperatures were between 73 and 77 degrees. Once again at 2 p.m., in Buffalo, it was 77 degrees under sunny skies. And in Maple Lake, it was 79 degrees under sunny skies. 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The current time is 2:24 p.m. Central Daylight Time. Now the forecast for central Minnesota, from St. Cloud to the northwest Twin Cities suburbs. This afternoon, sunny. Highs around 80. South winds 5 to 10 miles an hour. Tonight, clear. Lows in the lower 60s. South winds 5 to 15 miles an hour. Friday, partly sunny. Highs in the lower 80s. South winds 10 to 20 miles an hour. Friday night, mostly cloudy with chance of thunderstorms in the evening, then partly cloudy overnight. Lows in the mid-50s. South winds 10 to 20 miles an hour with gusts to around 35 miles an hour, shifting to the west 10 to 15 miles an hour overnight. Chance of thunderstorms 50%. Saturday and Saturday night, not as warm. Partly cloudy. Highs in the lower 70s. Lows in the upper 40s. Sunday, partly sunny. Chance of rain showers in the morning, then chance of thunderstorms in the afternoon. Highs in the lower 60s. Chance of precipitation 50%. Sunday night, mostly cloudy. Chance of rain showers in the evening, then rain showers likely overnight. Lows in the lower 50s. Chance of showers 70%. Monday, rain showers likely and chance of thunderstorms in the morning, then chance of rain showers in the afternoon. Highs in the mid-60s. Chance of precipitation 70%. Monday night, decreasing clouds. Lows around 50. Tuesday, mostly sunny.
Highs in the lower 60s. Tuesday night, mostly clear. Lows in the mid-40s. Wednesday, mostly sunny. Highs in the mid-60s. Again, the forecast for central Minnesota, from St. Cloud to the northwest Twin Cities suburbs for this afternoon, sunny. Highs around 80. South winds 5 to 10 miles an hour. At 2 p.m., in Buffalo, it was sunny. The temperature was 77 degrees, the dew point was 54, and the relative humidity was 44%. The wind was variable at 6 miles an hour. The pressure was 30.01 inches and falling. In Maple Lake, it was sunny. The temperature was 79 degrees, the dew point was 49, and the relative humidity was 35%. The wind was south at 5 miles an hour. The pressure was 30.02 inches and falling. Elsewhere across central Minnesota, it was sunny, and temperatures were between 77 and 79 degrees. Around the state, skies ranged from sunny to mostly sunny, and temperatures were between 73 and 77 degrees. Once again at 2 p.m., in Buffalo, it was 77 degrees under sunny skies. And in Maple Lake, it was 79 degrees under sunny skies. This is weather radio station WNG676 Clearwater, broadcasting on a frequency of 162.50 MHz. 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The current time is 2:28 p.m. Central Daylight Time. Now the forecast for central Minnesota, from St. Cloud to the northwest Twin Cities suburbs. This afternoon, sunny. Highs around 80. South winds 5 to 10 miles an hour. Tonight, clear. Lows in the lower 60s. South winds 5 to 15 miles an hour. Friday, partly sunny. Highs in the lower 80s. South winds 10 to 20 miles an hour. Friday night, mostly cloudy with chance of thunderstorms in the evening, then partly cloudy overnight. Lows in the mid-50s. South winds 10 to 20 miles an hour with gusts to around 35 miles an hour, shifting to the west 10 to 15 miles an hour overnight. Chance of thunderstorms 50%. Saturday and Saturday night, not as warm. Partly cloudy. Highs in the lower 70s. Lows in the upper 40s. Sunday, partly sunny. Chance of rain showers in the morning, then chance of thunderstorms in the afternoon. Highs in the lower 60s. Chance of precipitation 50%. Sunday night, mostly cloudy. Chance of rain showers in the evening, then rain showers likely overnight. Lows in the lower 50s. Chance of showers 70%. Monday, rain showers likely and chance of thunderstorms in the morning, then chance of rain showers in the afternoon. Highs in the mid-60s. Chance of precipitation 70%. Monday night, decreasing clouds. Lows around 50. Tuesday, mostly sunny. Highs in the lower 60s. Tuesday night, mostly clear. Lows in the mid-40s. Wednesday, mostly sunny. Highs in the mid-60s. Again, the forecast for central Minnesota, from St. Cloud to the northwest Twin Cities suburbs for this afternoon, sunny. Highs around 80. South winds 5 to 10 miles an hour. At 2 p.m., in Buffalo, it was sunny. The temperature was 77 degrees. The dew point was 54, and the relative humidity was 44%. The wind was variable at 6 miles an hour. The pressure was 30.01 inches and falling. In Maple Lake, it was sunny. The temperature was 79 degrees, the dew point was 49, and the relative humidity was 35%. The wind was south at 5 miles an hour. The pressure was 30.02 inches and falling. Elsewhere across central Minnesota, it was sunny, and temperatures were between 77 and 79 degrees.
Around the state, skies ranged from sunny to mostly sunny, and temperatures were between 73 and 77 degrees. Once again at 2 p.m., in Buffalo, it was 77 degrees under sunny skies. And in Maple Lake, it was 79 degrees under sunny skies. 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The current time is 2:32 p.m. Central Daylight Time. Now the forecast for central Minnesota, from St. Cloud to the northwest Twin Cities suburbs. This afternoon, sunny. Highs around 80. South winds 5 to 10 miles an hour. Tonight, clear. Lows in the lower 60s. South winds 5 to 15 miles an hour. Friday, partly sunny. Highs in the lower 80s. South winds 10 to 20 miles an hour. Friday night, mostly cloudy with chance of thunderstorms in the evening, then partly cloudy overnight. Lows in the mid-50s. South winds 10 to 20 miles an hour with gusts to around 35 miles an hour overnight. Chance of thunderstorms 50%. Saturday and Saturday night, not as warm. Partly cloudy. Highs in the lower 70s. Lows in the upper 40s. Sunday, partly sunny. Chance of rain showers in the morning, then chance of thunderstorms in the afternoon. Highs in the lower 60s. Chance of precipitation 50%. Sunday night, mostly cloudy. Chance of rain showers in the evening, then rain showers likely overnight. Lows in the lower 50s. Chance of showers 70%. Monday, rain showers likely and chance of thunderstorms in the morning, then chance of rain showers in the afternoon. Highs in the mid-60s. Chance of precipitation 70%. Monday night, decreasing clouds. Lows around 50. Tuesday, mostly sunny. Highs in the lower 60s. Tuesday night, mostly clear. Lows in the mid-40s. Wednesday, mostly sunny. Highs in the mid-60s. Again, the forecast for central Minnesota, from St. Cloud to the northwest Twin Cities suburbs for this afternoon, sunny. Highs around 80. South winds 5 to 10 miles an hour. At 2 p.m., in Buffalo, it was sunny. The temperature was 77 degrees, the dew point was 54, and the relative humidity was 44%. The wind was variable at 6 miles an hour. The pressure was 30.01 inches and falling. In Maple Lake, it was sunny. The temperature was 79 degrees, the dew point was 49, and the relative humidity was 35%. The wind was south at 5 miles an hour. The pressure was 30.02 inches and falling. Elsewhere across central Minnesota, it was sunny, and temperatures were between 77 and 79 degrees. Around the state, skies ranged from sunny to mostly sunny, and temperatures were between 73 and 77 degrees. Once again at 2 p.m., in Buffalo, it was 77 degrees under sunny skies. And in Maple Lake, it was 79 degrees under sunny skies. 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The current time is 2:36 p.m. Central Daylight Time. Now the forecast for central Minnesota, from St. Cloud to the northwest Twin Cities suburbs. This afternoon, sunny. Highs around 80. South winds 5 to 10 miles an hour. Tonight, clear. Lows in the lower 60s. South winds 5 to 15 miles an hour. Friday, partly sunny.
Highs in the lower 80s. South winds 10 to 20 miles an hour.

Friday night, mostly cloudy with chance of thunderstorms in the evening, then partly cloudy overnight. Lows in the mid-50s. South winds 10 to 20 miles an hour with gusts to around 35 miles an hour, shifting to the west 10 to 15 miles an hour overnight. Chance of thunderstorms 50%. Saturday and Saturday night, not as warm. Partly cloudy. Highs in the lower 70s. Lows in the upper 40s. Sunday, partly sunny. Chance of rain showers in the morning, then chance of thunderstorms in the afternoon. Highs in the lower 60s. Chance of precipitation 50%. Sunday night, mostly cloudy. Chance of rain showers in the evening, then rain showers likely overnight. Lows in the lower 50s. Chance of showers 70%. Monday, rain showers likely and chance of thunderstorms in the morning, then chance of rain showers in the afternoon. Highs in the mid-60s. Chance of precipitation 70%. Monday night, decreasing clouds. Lows around 50. Tuesday, mostly sunny. Highs in the lower 60s. Tuesday night, mostly clear. Lows in the mid-40s. Wednesday, mostly sunny. Highs in the mid-60s. Again, the forecast for central Minnesota, from St. Cloud to the northwest Twin Cities suburbs for this afternoon, sunny. Highs around 80. South winds 5 to 10 miles an hour. At 2 p.m., in Buffalo, it was sunny. The temperature was 77 degrees, the dew point was 54, and the relative humidity was 44%. The wind was variable at 6 miles an hour. The pressure was 30.01 inches and falling. In Maple Lake, it was sunny. The temperature was 79 degrees, the dew point was 49, and the relative humidity was 35%. The wind was south at 5 miles an hour. The pressure was 30.02 inches and falling. Elsewhere across central Minnesota, it was sunny, and temperatures were between 77 and 79 degrees. Around the state, skies ranged from sunny to mostly sunny, and temperatures were between 73 and 77 degrees. Once again at 2 p.m., in Buffalo, it was 77 degrees under sunny skies. And in Maple Lake, it was 79 degrees under sunny skies. 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The current time is 2:40 p.m. Central Daylight Time. Now the forecast for central Minnesota, from St. Cloud to the northwest Twin Cities suburbs. This afternoon, sunny. Highs around 80. South winds 5 to 10 miles an hour. Tonight, clear. Lows in the lower 60s. South winds 5 to 15 miles an hour. Friday, partly sunny. Highs in the lower 80s. South winds 10 to 20 miles an hour. Friday night, mostly cloudy with chance of thunderstorms in the evening, then partly cloudy overnight. Lows in the mid-50s. South winds 10 to 20 miles an hour with gusts to around 35 miles an hour, shifting to the west 10 to 15 miles an hour overnight. Chance of thunderstorms 50%. Saturday and Saturday night, not as warm. Partly cloudy. Highs in the lower 70s. Lows in the upper 40s. Sunday, partly sunny. Chance of rain showers in the morning, then chance of thunderstorms in the afternoon. Highs in the lower 60s. Chance of precipitation 50%. Sunday night, mostly cloudy. Chance of rain showers in the evening, then rain showers likely overnight. Lows in the lower 50s. Chance of showers 70%. Monday, rain showers likely and chance of thunderstorms in the morning, then chance of rain showers in the afternoon. Highs in the mid-60s.
chance of precipitation 70%. Monday night, decreasing clouds. Lows around 50. Tuesday, mostly sunny. Highs in the lower 60s. Tuesday night, mostly clear. Lows in the mid-40s. Wednesday, mostly sunny. Highs in the mid-60s. Again, the forecast for central Minnesota, from St. Cloud to the northwest Twin Cities suburbs for this afternoon, sunny. Highs around 80. South winds 5 to 10 miles an hour. At 2 p.m., in Buffalo, it was sunny. The temperature was 77 degrees, the dew point was 54, and the relative humidity was 44%. The wind was variable at 6 miles an hour. The pressure was 30.01 inches and falling. In Maple Lake, it was sunny. The temperature was 79 degrees, the dew point was 49, and the relative humidity was 35%. The wind was south at 5 miles an hour. The pressure was 30.02 inches and falling. Elsewhere across central Minnesota, it was sunny, and temperatures were between 77 and 79 degrees. Around the state, skies ranged from sunny to mostly sunny, and temperatures were between 73 and 77 degrees. Once again at 2 p.m., in Buffalo, it was 77 degrees under sunny skies. And in Maple Lake, it was 79 degrees under sunny skies. 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The current time is 2:43 p.m. Central Daylight Time. Now the forecast for central Minnesota, from St. Cloud to the northwest Twin Cities suburbs. This afternoon, sunny. Highs around 80. South winds 5 to 10 miles an hour. Tonight, clear. Lows in the lower 60s. South winds 5 to 15 miles an hour. Friday, partly sunny. Highs in the lower 80s. South winds 10 to 20 miles an hour. Friday night, mostly cloudy with chance of thunderstorms in the evening, then partly cloudy overnight. Lows in the mid-50s. South winds 10 to 20 miles an hour with gusts to around 35 miles an hour, shifting to the west 10 to 15 miles an hour overnight. Chance of thunderstorms 50%. Saturday and Saturday night, not as warm. Partly cloudy. Highs in the lower 70s. Lows in the upper 40s. Sunday, partly sunny. Chance of rain showers in the morning, then chance of thunderstorms in the afternoon. Highs in the lower 60s. Chance of precipitation 50%. Sunday night, mostly cloudy. Chance of rain showers in the evening, then rain showers likely overnight. Lows in the lower 50s. Chance of showers 70%. Monday, rain showers likely and chance of thunderstorms in the morning, then chance of rain showers in the afternoon. Highs in the mid-60s. Chance of precipitation 70%. Monday night, decreasing clouds. Lows around 50. Tuesday, mostly sunny. Highs in the lower 60s. Tuesday night, mostly clear. Lows in the mid-40s. Wednesday, mostly sunny. Highs in the mid-60s. Again, the forecast for central Minnesota, from St. Cloud to the northwest Twin Cities suburbs for this afternoon, sunny. Highs around 80. South winds 5 to 10 miles an hour. At 2 p.m., in Buffalo, it was sunny. The temperature was 77 degrees. The dew point was 54, and the relative humidity was 44%. The wind was variable at 6 miles an hour. The pressure was 30.01 inches and falling. In Maple Lake, it was sunny. The temperature was 79 degrees, the dew point was 49, and the relative humidity was 35%. The wind was south at 5 miles an hour.
The pressure was 30.02 inches and falling. Elsewhere across central Minnesota, it was sunny, and temperatures were between 77 and 79 degrees. Around the state, skies ranged from sunny to mostly sunny, and temperatures were between 73 and 77 degrees. Once again at 2 p.m., in Buffalo, it was 77 degrees under sunny skies. And in Maple Lake, it was 79 degrees under sunny skies. This is weather radio station WNG676 Clearwater, broadcasting on a frequency of 162.50 MHz. 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The current time is 2:47 p.m. Central Daylight Time. Now here is the hazardous weather outlook for portions of central and southern Minnesota and west central Wisconsin. For tonight, no hazardous weather is expected at this time. Now the extended outlook for the period Friday through Wednesday. Scattered thunderstorms can be expected on Friday, especially near and north of Interstate 94. Some storms may be strong to the there. Timing looks to be in the evening hours. The main hazards are large hail and damaging winds, although a tornado or two cannot be ruled out. Spotter information statement, Sky warns spotter activation will not be needed. Now the forecast for central Minnesota, from St. Cloud to the northwest Twin Cities suburbs. This afternoon, sunny. Highs around 80. South winds 5 to 10 miles an hour. Tonight, clear. Lows in the lower 60s. South winds 5 to 15 miles an hour. Friday, partly sunny. Highs in the lower 80s. South winds 10 to 20 miles an hour. Friday night, mostly cloudy with chance of thunderstorms in the evening, then partly cloudy overnight. Lows in the mid-50s. South winds 10 to 20 miles an hour with gusts to around 35 miles an hour, shifting to the west 10 to 15 miles an hour overnight. Chance of thunderstorms 50%. Saturday and Saturday night, not as warm. Partly cloudy. Highs in the lower 70s. Lows in the upper 40s. Sunday, partly sunny. Chance of rain showers in the morning, then chance of thunderstorms in the afternoon. Highs in the lower 60s. Chance of precipitation 50%. Sunday night, mostly cloudy. Chance of rain showers in the evening, then rain showers likely overnight. Lows in the lower 50s. Chance of showers 70%. Monday, rain showers likely and chance of thunderstorms in the morning, then chance of rain showers in the afternoon. Highs in the mid-60s. Chance of precipitation 70%. Monday night, decreasing clouds. Lows around 50. Tuesday, mostly sunny. Highs in the lower 60s. Tuesday night, mostly clear. Lows in the mid-40s. Wednesday, mostly sunny. Highs in the mid-60s. Again, the forecast for central Minnesota, from St. Cloud to the northwest Twin Cities suburbs for this afternoon, sunny. Highs around 80. South winds 5 to 10 miles an hour. At 2 p.m., in Buffalo, it was sunny. The temperature was 77 degrees. The dew point was 54, and the relative humidity was 44%. The wind was variable at 6 miles an hour. The pressure was 30.01 inches and falling. In Maple Lake, it was sunny. The temperature was 79 degrees, the dew point was 49, and the relative humidity was 35%. The wind was south at 5 miles an hour. The pressure was 30.02 inches and falling. Elsewhere across central Minnesota, it was sunny, and temperatures were between 77 and 79 degrees. Around the state, skies ranged from sunny to mostly sunny, and temperatures were between 73 and 77 degrees. Once again at 2 p.m., in Buffalo, it was 77 degrees under sunny skies.
and in Maple Lake, it was 79 degrees under sunny skies. 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The current time is 2:52 p.m. Central Daylight Time. Now here is the hazardous weather outlook for portions of central and southern Minnesota and west central Wisconsin. For tonight, no hazardous weather is expected at this time. And now the extended outlook for the period Friday through Wednesday. Scattered thunderstorms can be expected on Friday, especially near and north of Interstate 94. Some storms may be strong to the severe. Timing looks to be in the evening hours. The main hazards are large hail and damaging winds, although a tornado or two cannot be ruled out. Spotter information statement, Skywarn spotter activation will not be needed. Now the forecast for central Minnesota, from St. Cloud to the northwest Twin Cities suburbs. This afternoon, sunny. Highs around 80. South winds 5 to 10 miles an hour. Tonight, clear. Lows in the lower 60s. South winds 5 to 15 miles an hour. Friday, partly sunny. Highs in the lower 80s. South winds 10 to 20 miles an hour. Friday night, mostly cloudy with chance of thunderstorms in the evening, then partly cloudy overnight. Lows in the mid-50s. South winds 10 to 20 miles an hour with gusts to around 35 miles an hour, shifting to the west 10 to 15 miles an hour overnight. Chance of thunderstorms 50%. Saturday and Saturday night, not as warm. Partly cloudy. Highs in the lower 70s. Lows in the upper 40s. Sunday, partly sunny. Chance of rain showers in the morning, then chance of thunderstorms in the afternoon. Highs in the lower 60s. Chance of precipitation 50%. Sunday night, mostly cloudy. Chance of rain showers in the evening, then rain showers likely overnight. Lows in the lower 50s. Chance of showers 70%. Monday, rain showers likely and chance of thunderstorms in the morning, then chance of rain showers in the afternoon. Highs in the mid-60s. Chance of precipitation 70%. Monday night, decreasing clouds. Lows around 50. Tuesday, mostly sunny. Highs in the lower 60s. Tuesday night, mostly clear. Lows in the mid-40s. Wednesday, mostly sunny. Highs in the mid-60s. Again, the forecast for central Minnesota, from St. Cloud to the northwest Twin Cities suburbs for this afternoon, sunny. Highs around 80. South winds 5 to 10 miles an hour. At 2 p.m., in Buffalo, it was sunny. The temperature was 77 degrees. The dew point was 54, and the relative humidity was 44%. The wind was variable at 6 miles an hour. The pressure was 30.01 inches and falling. In Maple Lake, it was sunny. The temperature was 79 degrees, the dew point was 49, and the relative humidity was 35%. The wind was south at 5 miles an hour. The pressure was 30.02 inches and falling. Elsewhere across central Minnesota, it was sunny, and temperatures were between 77 and 79 degrees. Around the state, skies ranged from sunny to mostly sunny, and temperatures were between 73 and 77 degrees. Once again at 2 p.m., in Buffalo, it was 77 degrees under sunny skies. And in Maple Lake, it was 79 degrees under sunny skies. 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
The current time is 2:56 p.m. Central Daylight Time. Now here is the hazardous weather outlook for portions of central and southern Minnesota and west central Wisconsin. For tonight, no hazardous weather is expected at this time. And now the extended outlook for the period Friday through Wednesday. Scattered thunderstorms can be expected on Friday, especially near and north of Interstate 94. Some storms may be strong to the there. Timing looks to be in the evening hours. The main hazards are large hail and damaging winds, although a tornado or two cannot be ruled out. Spotter information statement, Sky Warns spotter activation will not be needed. Now the forecast for central Minnesota, from St. Cloud to the northwest Twin Cities suburbs. This afternoon, sunny. Highs around 80. South winds 5 to 10 miles an hour. Tonight, clear. Lows in the lower 60s. South winds 5 to 15 miles an hour. Friday, partly sunny. Highs in the lower 80s. South winds 10 to 20 miles an hour. Friday night, mostly cloudy with chance of thunderstorms in the evening, then partly cloudy overnight. Lows in the mid-50s. South winds 10 to 20 miles an hour with gusts to around 35 miles an hour, shifting to the west 10 to 15 miles an hour overnight. Chance of thunderstorms 50%. Saturday and Saturday night, not as warm. Partly cloudy. Highs in the lower 70s. Lows in the upper 40s. Sunday, partly sunny. Chance of rain showers in the morning, then chance of thunderstorms in the afternoon. Highs in the lower 60s. Chance of precipitation 50%. Sunday night, mostly cloudy. Chance of rain showers in the evening, then rain showers likely overnight. Lows in the lower 50s. Chance of showers 70%. Monday, rain showers likely and chance of thunderstorms in the morning, then chance of rain showers in the afternoon. Highs in the mid-60s. Chance of precipitation 70%. Monday night, decreasing clouds. Lows around 50. Tuesday, mostly sunny. Highs in the lower 60s. Tuesday night, mostly clear. Lows in the mid-40s. Wednesday, mostly sunny. Highs in the mid-60s. Again, the forecast for central Minnesota, from St. Cloud to the northwest Twin Cities suburbs for this afternoon, sunny. Highs around 80. South winds 5 to 10 miles an hour. At 2 p.m., in Buffalo, it was sunny. The temperature was 77 degrees, the dew point was 54, and the relative humidity was 44%. The wind was variable at 6 miles an hour. The pressure was 30.01 inches and falling. In Maple Lake, it was sunny. The temperature was 79 degrees, the dew point was 49, and the relative humidity was 35%. The wind was south at 5 miles an hour. The pressure was 30.02 inches and falling. Elsewhere across central Minnesota, it was sunny, and temperatures were between 77 and 79 degrees. Around the state, skies ranged from sunny to mostly sunny, and temperatures were between 73 and 77 degrees. Once again at 2 p.m., in Buffalo, it was 77 degrees under sunny skies. And in Maple Lake, it was 79 degrees under sunny skies. This is weather radio station WNG676 Clearwater, broadcasting on a frequency of 162.50 MHz. 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The current time is 3:01 p.m. Central Daylight Time. Now here is the hazardous weather outlook for portions of central and southern Minnesota and west central Wisconsin. For tonight, no hazardous weather is expected at this time. And now the extended outlook for the period Friday through Wednesday. Scattered thunderstorms can be expected on Friday,
especially near and north of Interstate 94. Some storms may be strong to the there. Timing looks to be in the evening hours. The main hazards are large hail and damaging winds, although a tornado or two cannot be ruled out. Spotter information statement, Skywarn spotter activation will not be needed. Now the forecast for central Minnesota, from St. Cloud to the northwest Twin Cities suburbs. This afternoon, sunny. Highs around 80. South winds 5 to 10 miles an hour. Tonight, clear. Lows in the lower 60s. South winds 5 to 15 miles an hour. Friday, partly sunny. Highs in the lower 80s. South winds 10 to 20 miles an hour. Friday night, mostly cloudy with chance of thunderstorms in the evening, then partly cloudy overnight. Lows in the mid-50s. South winds 10 to 20 miles an hour with gusts to around 35 miles an hour, shifting to the west 10 to 15 miles an hour overnight. Chance of thunderstorms 50%. Saturday and Saturday night, not as warm. Partly cloudy. Highs in the lower 70s. Lows in the upper 40s. Sunday, partly sunny. Chance of rain showers in the morning, then chance of thunderstorms in the afternoon. Highs in the lower 60s. Chance of precipitation 50%. Sunday night, mostly cloudy. Chance of rain showers in the evening, then rain showers likely overnight. Lows in the lower 50s. Chance of showers 70%. Monday, rain showers likely and chance of thunderstorms in the morning, then chance of rain showers in the afternoon. Highs in the mid-60s. Chance of precipitation 70%. Monday night, decreasing clouds. Lows around 50. Tuesday, mostly sunny. Highs in the lower 60s. Tuesday night, mostly clear. Lows in the mid-40s. Wednesday, mostly sunny. Highs in the mid-60s. Again, the forecast for central Minnesota, from St. Cloud to the northwest Twin Cities suburbs for this afternoon, sunny. Highs around 80. South winds 5 to 10 miles an hour. 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The current time is 3:04 p.m. Central Daylight Time. Now here is the hazardous weather outlook for portions of central and southern Minnesota and west central Wisconsin. For tonight, no hazardous weather is expected at this time. And now the extended outlook for the period Friday through Wednesday. Scattered thunderstorms can be expected on Friday, especially near and north of Interstate 94. Some storms may be strong to the there. Timing looks to be in the evening hours. The main hazards are large hail and damaging winds, although a tornado or two cannot be ruled out. Spotter information statement, Skywarn spotter activation will not be needed. Now the forecast for central Minnesota, from St. Cloud to the northwest Twin Cities suburbs. This afternoon, sunny. Highs around 80. South winds 5 to 10 miles an hour. Tonight, clear. Lows in the lower 60s. South winds 5 to 15 miles an hour. Friday, partly sunny. Highs in the lower 80s. South winds 10 to 20 miles an hour. Friday night, mostly cloudy with chance of thunderstorms in the evening, then partly cloudy overnight. Lows in the mid-50s. South winds 10 to 20 miles an hour with gusts to around 35 miles an hour, shifting to the west 10 to 15 miles an hour overnight. Chance of thunderstorms 50%. Saturday and Saturday night, not as warm. Partly cloudy. Highs in the lower 70s. Lows in the upper 40s. Sunday, partly sunny. Chance of rain showers in the morning,
then chance of thunderstorms in the afternoon. Highs in the lower 60s. Chance of precipitation 50%. Sunday night, mostly cloudy. Chance of rain showers in the evening, then rain showers likely overnight. Lows in the lower 50s. Chance of showers 70%. Monday, rain showers likely and chance of thunderstorms in the morning, then chance of rain showers in the afternoon. Highs in the mid-60s. Chance of precipitation 70%. Monday night, decreasing clouds. Lows around 50. Tuesday, mostly sunny. Highs in the lower 60s. Tuesday night, mostly clear. Lows in the mid-40s. Wednesday, mostly sunny. Highs in the mid-60s. Again, the forecast for central Minnesota, from St. Cloud to the northwest Twin Cities suburbs for this afternoon, sunny. Highs around 80. South winds 5 to 10 miles an hour. 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The current time is 3:08 p.m. Central Daylight Time. Now here is the hazardous weather outlook for portions of central and southern Minnesota and west central Wisconsin. For tonight, no hazardous weather is expected at this time. And now the extended outlook for the period Friday through Wednesday. Scattered thunderstorms can be expected on Friday, especially near and north of Interstate 94. Some storms may be strong to severe. Timing looks to be in the evening hours. The main hazards are large hail and damaging winds, although a tornado or two cannot be ruled out. Spotter information statement, Skywarn spotter activation will not be needed. Now the forecast for central Minnesota, from St. Cloud to the northwest Twin Cities suburbs. This afternoon, sunny. Highs around 80. South winds 5 to 10 miles an hour. Tonight, clear. Lows in the lower 60s. South winds 5 to 15 miles an hour. Friday, partly sunny. Highs in the lower 80s. South winds 10 to 20 miles an hour. Friday night, mostly cloudy with chance of thunderstorms in the evening, then partly cloudy overnight. Lows in the mid-50s. South winds 10 to 20 miles an hour with gusts to around 35 miles an hour shifting to the west 10 to 15 miles an hour overnight. Chance of thunderstorms 50%. Saturday and Saturday night, not as warm. Partly cloudy. Highs in the lower 70s. Lows in the upper 40s. Sunday, partly sunny. Chance of rain showers in the morning. Then chance of thunderstorms in the afternoon. Highs in the lower 60s. Chance of precipitation 50%. Sunday night, mostly cloudy. Chance of rain showers in the evening, then rain showers likely overnight. Lows in the lower 50s. Chance of showers 70%. Monday, rain showers likely and chance of thunderstorms in the morning, then chance of rain showers in the afternoon. Highs in the mid-60s. Chance of precipitation 70%. Monday night, decreasing clouds. Lows around 50. Tuesday, mostly sunny. Highs in the lower 60s. Tuesday night, mostly clear. Lows in the mid-40s. Wednesday, mostly sunny. Highs in the mid-60s. Again, the forecast for central Minnesota, from St. Cloud to the northwest Twin Cities suburbs for this afternoon, sunny. Highs around 80. South winds 5 to 10 miles an hour. 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
The current time is 3:11 p.m. Central Daylight Time. Now here is the hazardous weather.

St. Cloud to the northwest Twin Cities suburbs. This afternoon, sunny. Highs around 80. South winds 5 to 10 miles an hour. Tonight, clear. Lows in the lower 60s. South winds 5 to 15 miles an hour. Friday, partly sunny. Highs in the lower 80s. South winds 10 to 20 miles an hour. Friday night, mostly cloudy with chance of thunderstorms in the evening, then partly cloudy overnight. Lows in the mid-50s. South winds 10 to 20 miles an hour with gusts to around 35 miles an hour, shifting to the west 10 to 15 miles an hour overnight. Chance of thunderstorms 50%. Saturday and Saturday night, not as warm. Partly cloudy. Highs in the lower 70s. Lows in the upper 40s. Sunday, partly sunny. Chance of rain showers in the morning, then chance of thunderstorms in the afternoon. Highs in the lower 60s. Chance of precipitation 50%. Sunday night, mostly cloudy. Chance of rain showers in the evening, then rain showers likely overnight. Lows in the lower 50s. Chance of showers 70%. Monday, rain showers likely and chance of thunderstorms in the morning, then chance of rain showers in the afternoon. Highs in the mid-60s. Chance of precipitation 70%. Monday night, decreasing clouds. Lows around 50. Tuesday, mostly sunny. Highs in the lower 60s. Tuesday night, mostly clear. Lows in the mid-40s. Wednesday, mostly sunny. Highs in the mid-60s. Again, the forecast for central Minnesota, from St. Cloud to the northwest Twin Cities suburbs for this afternoon, sunny. Highs around 80. South winds 5 to 10 miles an hour. At 3 p.m., in Buffalo, it was sunny. The temperature was 79 degrees, the dew point was 54, and the relative humidity was 41%. The wind was variable at 6 miles an hour. The pressure was 29.99 inches and falling. In Maple Lake, it was sunny. The temperature was 80 degrees, the dew point was 49, and the relative humidity was 33%. The wind was south at 5 miles an hour. The pressure was 30.01 inches and falling. Elsewhere across central Minnesota, skies ranged from sunny to mostly sunny, and temperatures were between 79 and 81 degrees. Around the state, skies ranged from sunny to mostly sunny, and temperatures were between 74 and 78 degrees. Once again at 3 p.m., in Buffalo, it was 79 degrees under sunny skies. And in Maple Lake, it was 80 degrees under sunny skies. 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The current time is 3:16 p.m. Central Daylight Time. Now here is the hazardous weather outlook for portions of central and southern Minnesota and west central Wisconsin. For tonight, no hazardous weather is expected at this time. And now the extended outlook for the period Friday through Wednesday. Scattered thunderstorms can be expected on Friday, especially near and north of Interstate 94. Some storms may be strong to the there. Timing looks to be in the evening hours. The main hazards are large hail and damaging winds, although a tornado or two cannot be ruled out. Spotter information statement, Skywarn spotter activation will not be needed. Now the forecast for central Minnesota, from St. Cloud to the northwest Twin Cities suburbs. This afternoon, sunny. Highs around 80. South winds 5 to 10 miles an hour. Tonight, clear. Lows in the lower 60s. South winds 5 to 15 miles an hour. Friday, partly sunny. Highs in the lower 80s. South winds 10 to 20 miles an hour.

Friday night, mostly cloudy with chance of thunderstorms in the evening, then partly cloudy overnight. Lows in the mid-50s. South winds 10 to 20 miles an hour with gusts to around 35 miles an hour, shifting to the west 10 to 15 miles an hour overnight. Chance of thunderstorms 50%. Saturday and Saturday night, not as warm. Partly cloudy. Highs in the lower 70s. Lows in the upper 40s. Sunday, partly sunny. Chance of rain showers in the morning, then chance of thunderstorms in the afternoon. Highs in the lower 60s. Chance of precipitation 50%. Sunday night, mostly cloudy. Chance of rain showers in the evening, then rain showers likely overnight. Lows in the lower 50s. Chance of showers 70%. Monday, rain showers likely and chance of thunderstorms in the morning, then chance of rain showers in the afternoon. Highs in the mid-60s. Chance of precipitation 70%. Monday night, decreasing clouds. Lows around 50. Tuesday, mostly sunny. Highs in the lower 60s. Tuesday night, mostly clear. Lows in the mid-40s. Wednesday, mostly sunny. Highs in the mid-60s. Again, the forecast for central Minnesota, from St. Cloud to the northwest Twin Cities suburbs for this afternoon, sunny. Highs around 80. South winds 5 to 10 miles an hour. At 3 p.m., in Buffalo, it was sunny. The temperature was 79 degrees, the dew point was 54, and the relative humidity was 41%. The wind was variable at 6 miles an hour. The pressure was 29.99 inches and falling. In Maple Lake, it was sunny. The temperature was 80 degrees, the dew point was 49, and the relative humidity was 33%. The wind was south at 5 miles an hour. The pressure was 30.01 inches and falling. Elsewhere across central Minnesota, skies ranged from sunny to mostly sunny, and temperatures were between 79 and 81 degrees. Around the state, skies ranged from sunny to mostly sunny, and temperatures were between 74 and 78 degrees. Once again at 3 p.m., in Buffalo, it was 79 degrees under sunny skies. And in Maple Lake, it was 80 degrees under sunny skies. 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The current time is 3:20 p.m. Central Daylight Time. Now here is the hazardous weather outlook for portions of central and southern Minnesota and west central Wisconsin. For tonight, no hazardous weather is expected at this time. And now the extended outlook for the period Friday through Wednesday. Scattered thunderstorms can be expected on Friday, especially near and north of Interstate 94. Some storms may be strong to the there. Timing looks to be in the evening hours. The main hazards are large hail and damaging winds, although a tornado or two cannot be ruled out. Spotter information statement, Skywarn spotter activation will not be needed. Now the forecast for central Minnesota, from St. Cloud to the northwest Twin Cities suburbs. This afternoon, sunny. Highs around 80. South winds 5 to 10 miles an hour. Tonight, clear. Lows in the lower 60s. South winds 5 to 15 miles an hour. Friday, partly sunny. Highs in the lower 80s. South winds 10 to 20 miles an hour. Friday night, mostly cloudy with chance of thunderstorms in the evening, then partly cloudy overnight. Lows in the mid-50s. South winds 10 to 20 miles an hour with gusts to around 35 miles an hour, shifting to the west 10 to 15 miles an hour overnight. Chance of thunderstorms 50%. Saturday and Saturday night, not as warm. Partly cloudy.
Highs in the lower 70s. Lows in the upper 40s. Sunday, partly sunny. Chance of rain showers in the morning, then chance of thunderstorms in the afternoon. Highs in the lower 60s. Chance of precipitation 50%. Sunday night, mostly cloudy. Chance of rain showers in the evening, then rain showers likely overnight. Lows in the lower 50s. Chance of showers 70%. Monday, rain showers likely and chance of thunderstorms in the morning, then chance of rain showers in the afternoon. Highs in the mid-60s. Chance of precipitation 70%. Monday night, decreasing clouds. Lows around 50. Tuesday, mostly sunny. Highs in the lower 60s. Tuesday night, mostly clear. Lows in the mid-40s. Wednesday, mostly sunny. Highs in the mid-60s. Again, the forecast for central Minnesota, from St. Cloud to the northwest Twin Cities suburbs for this afternoon, sunny. Highs around 80. South winds 5 to 10 miles an hour. At 3 p.m., in Buffalo, it was sunny. The temperature was 79 degrees, the dew point was 54, and the relative humidity was 41%. The wind was variable at 6 miles an hour. The pressure was 29.99 inches and falling. In Maple Lake, it was sunny. The temperature was 80 degrees, the dew point was 49, and the relative humidity was 33%. The wind was south at 5 miles an hour. The pressure was 30.01 inches and falling. Elsewhere across central Minnesota, skies ranged from sunny to mostly sunny, and temperatures were between 79 and 81 degrees. Around the state, skies ranged from sunny to mostly sunny, and temperatures were between 74 and 78 degrees. Once again at 3 p.m., in Buffalo, it was 79 degrees under sunny skies. And in Maple Lake, it was 80 degrees under sunny skies. 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The current time is 3:25 p.m. Central Daylight Time. Now here is the hazardous weather outlook for portions of central and southern Minnesota and west central Wisconsin. For tonight, no hazardous weather is expected at this time. Now the extended outlook for the period Friday through Wednesday. Scattered thunderstorms can be expected on Friday, especially near and north of Interstate 94. Some storms may be strong to severe. Timing looks to be in the evening hours. The main hazards are large hail and damaging winds, although a tornado or two cannot be ruled out. Spotter information statement, Skywarn spotter activation will not be needed. Now the forecast for central Minnesota, from St. Cloud to the northwest Twin Cities suburbs. This afternoon, sunny. Highs around 80. South winds 5 to 10 miles an hour. Tonight, clear. Lows in the lower 60s. South winds 5 to 15 miles an hour. Friday, partly sunny. Highs in the lower 80s. South winds 10 to 20 miles an hour. Friday night, mostly cloudy with chance of thunderstorms in the evening, then partly cloudy overnight. Lows in the mid-50s. South winds 10 to 20 miles an hour with gusts to around 35 miles an hour, shifting to the west 10 to 15 miles an hour overnight. Chance of thunderstorms 50%. Saturday and Saturday night, not as warm. Partly cloudy. Highs in the lower 70s. Lows in the upper 40s. Sunday, partly sunny. Chance of rain showers in the morning, then chance of thunderstorms in the afternoon. Highs in the lower 60s. Chance of precipitation 50%. Sunday night, mostly cloudy. Chance of rain showers in the evening, then rain showers likely overnight.
Lows in the lower 50s. Chance of showers 70%. Monday, rain showers likely and chance of thunderstorms in the morning, then chance of rain showers in the afternoon. Highs in the mid-60s. Chance of precipitation 70%. Monday night, decreasing clouds. Lows around 50. Tuesday, mostly sunny. Highs in the lower 60s. Tuesday night, mostly clear. Lows in the mid-40s. Wednesday, mostly sunny. Highs in the mid-60s. Again, the forecast for central Minnesota, from St. Cloud to the northwest Twin Cities suburbs for this afternoon, sunny. Highs around 80. South winds 5 to 10 miles an hour. At 3 p.m., in Buffalo, it was sunny. The temperature was 79 degrees, the dew point was 54, and the relative humidity was 41%. The wind was variable at 6 miles an hour. The pressure was 29.99 inches and falling. In Maple Lake, it was sunny, the temperature was 80 degrees, the dew point was 49, and the relative humidity was 33%. The wind was south at 5 miles an hour. The pressure was 30.01 inches and falling. Elsewhere across central Minnesota, skies ranged from sunny to mostly sunny, and temperatures were between 79 and 81 degrees. Around the state, skies ranged from sunny to mostly sunny, and temperatures were between 74 and 78 degrees. Once again at 3 p.m., in Buffalo, it was 79 degrees under sunny skies. And in Maple Lake, it was 80 degrees under sunny skies. This is weather radio station WNG676 Clearwater, broadcasting on a frequency of 162.50 MHz. 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The current time is 3:29 p.m. Central Daylight Time. Now here is the hazardous weather outlook for portions of central and southern Minnesota and west central Wisconsin. For tonight, no hazardous weather is expected at this time. And now the extended outlook for the period Friday through Wednesday. Scattered thunderstorms can be expected on Friday, especially near and north of Interstate 94. Some storms may be strong to severe. Timing looks to be in the evening hours. The main hazards are large hail and damaging winds, although a tornado or two cannot be ruled out. Spotter information statement, Skywarn spotter activation will not be needed. Now the forecast for central Minnesota, from St. Cloud to the northwest Twin Cities suburbs. This afternoon, sunny. Highs around 80. South winds 5 to 10 miles an hour. Tonight, clear. Lows in the lower 60s. South winds 5 to 15 miles an hour. Friday, partly sunny. Highs in the lower 80s. South winds 10 to 20 miles an hour. Friday night, mostly cloudy with chance of thunderstorms in the evening, then partly cloudy overnight. Lows in the mid-50s. South winds 10 to 20 miles an hour with gusts to around 35 miles an hour, shifting to the west 10 to 15 miles an hour overnight. Chance of thunderstorms 50%. Saturday and Saturday night, not as warm. Partly cloudy. Highs in the lower 70s. Lows in the upper 40s. Sunday, partly sunny. Chance of rain showers in the morning, then chance of thunderstorms in the afternoon. Highs in the lower 60s. Chance of precipitation 50%. Sunday night, mostly cloudy. Chance of rain showers in the evening, then rain showers likely overnight. Lows in the lower 50s. Chance of showers 70%. Monday, rain showers likely and chance of thunderstorms in the morning, then chance of rain showers in the afternoon. Highs in the mid-60s. Chance of precipitation 70%. Monday night, decreasing clouds. Lows around 50. Tuesday, mostly sunny.
Highs in the lower 60s. Tuesday night, mostly clear. Lows in the mid 40s. Wednesday, mostly sunny. Highs in the mid 60s. Again, the forecast for central Minnesota, from St. Cloud to the northwest Twin Cities suburbs for this afternoon, sunny. Highs around 80. South winds 5 to 10 miles an hour. At 3 p.m., in Buffalo, it was sunny. The temperature was 79 degrees, the dew point was 54, and the relative humidity was 41%. The wind 1%. The wind was variable at 6 miles an hour. The pressure was 29.99 inches and falling. In Maple Lake, it was sunny. The temperature was 80 degrees, the dew point was 49, and the relative humidity was 33%. The wind was south at 5 miles an hour. The pressure was 30.01 inches and falling. Elsewhere across central Minnesota, skies ranged from sunny to mostly sunny, and temperatures were between 79 and 81 degrees. Around the state, skies ranged from sunny to mostly sunny, and temperatures were between 74 and 78 degrees. Once again at 3 p.m., in Buffalo, it was 79 degrees under sunny skies. And in Maple Lake, it was 80 degrees under sunny skies. 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The current time is 3:34 p.m. Central Daylight Time. Now here is the hazardous weather outlook for portions of central and southern Minnesota and west central Wisconsin. For tonight, no hazardous weather is expected at this time. And now the extended outlook for the period Friday through Wednesday. Scattered thunderstorms can be expected on Friday, especially near and north of Interstate 94. Some storms may be strong to severe. Timing looks to be in the evening hours. The main hazards are large hail and damaging winds, although a tornado or two cannot be ruled out. Spotter information statement, Sky warns spotter activation will not be needed. Now the forecast for central Minnesota, from St. Cloud to the northwest Twin Cities suburbs. This afternoon, sunny. Highs around 80. South winds 5 to 10 miles an hour. Tonight, clear. Lows in the lower 60s. South winds 5 to 15 miles an hour. Friday, partly sunny. Highs in the lower 80s. South winds 10 to 20 miles an hour. Friday night, mostly cloudy with chance of thunderstorms in the evening, then partly cloudy overnight. Lows in the mid-50s. South winds 10 to 20 miles an hour with gusts to around 35 miles an hour, shifting to the west 10 to 15 miles an hour overnight. Chance of thunderstorms 50%. Saturday and Saturday night, not as warm. Partly cloudy. Highs in the lower 70s. Lows in the upper 40s. Sunday, partly sunny. Chance of rain showers in the morning, then chance of thunderstorms in the afternoon. Highs in the lower 60s. Chance of precipitation 50%. Sunday night, mostly cloudy. Chance of rain showers in the evening, then rain showers likely overnight. Lows in the lower 50s. Chance of showers 70%. Monday, rain showers likely and chance of thunderstorms in the morning, then chance of rain showers in the afternoon. Highs in the mid-60s. Chance of precipitation 70%. Monday night, decreasing clouds. Lows around 50. Tuesday, mostly sunny. Highs in the lower 60s. Tuesday night, mostly clear. Lows in the mid-40s. Wednesday, mostly sunny. Highs in the mid-60s. Again, the forecast for central Minnesota, from St. Cloud to the northwest Twin Cities suburbs for this afternoon, sunny. Highs around 80. South winds 5.

to 10 miles an hour. At 3 p.m., in Buffalo, it was sunny. The temperature was 79 degrees, the dew point was 54, and the relative humidity was 41%. The wind was variable at 6 miles an hour. The pressure was 29.99 inches and falling. In Maple Lake, it was sunny, the temperature was 80 degrees, the dew point was 49, and the relative humidity was 33%. The wind was south at 5 miles an hour. The pressure was 30.01 inches and falling. Elsewhere across central Minnesota, skies ranged from sunny to mostly sunny, and temperatures were between 79 and 81 degrees. Around the state, skies ranged from sunny to mostly sunny, and temperatures were between 74 and 78 degrees. Once again at 3 p.m., in Buffalo, it was 79 degrees under sunny skies. And in Maple Lake, it was 80 degrees under sunny skies. 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The current time is 3:39 p.m. Central Daylight Time. Now here is the hazardous weather outlook for portions of central and southern Minnesota and west central Wisconsin. For tonight, no hazardous weather is expected at this time. And now the extended outlook for the period Friday through Wednesday. Scattered thunderstorms can be expected on Friday, especially near and north of Interstate 94. Some storms may be strong to the there. Timing looks to be in the evening hours. The main hazards are large hail and damaging winds, although a tornado or two cannot be ruled out. Spotter information statement, Sky Warn spotter activation will not be needed. Now the forecast for central Minnesota, from St. Cloud to the northwest Twin Cities suburbs. This afternoon, sunny. Highs around 80. South winds 5 to 10 miles an hour. Tonight, clear. Lows in the lower 60s. South winds 5 to 15 miles an hour. Friday, partly sunny. Highs in the lower 80s. South winds 10 to 20 miles an hour. Friday night, mostly cloudy with chance of thunderstorms in the evening, then partly cloudy overnight. Lows in the mid-50s. South winds 10 to 20 miles an hour with gusts to around 35 miles an hour, shifting to the west 10 to 15 miles an hour overnight. Chance of thunderstorms 50%. Saturday and Saturday night, not as warm. Partly cloudy. Highs in the lower 70s. Lows in the upper 40s. Sunday, partly sunny. Chance of rain showers in the morning, then chance of thunderstorms in the afternoon. Highs in the lower 60s. Chance of precipitation 50%. Sunday night, mostly cloudy. Chance of rain showers in the evening, then rain showers likely overnight. Lows in the lower 50s. Chance of showers 70%. Monday, rain showers likely and chance of thunderstorms in the morning, then chance of rain showers in the afternoon. Highs in the mid-60s. Chance of precipitation 70%. Monday night, decreasing clouds. Lows around 50. Tuesday, mostly sunny. Highs in the lower 60s. Tuesday night, mostly clear. Lows in the mid-40s. Wednesday, mostly sunny. Highs in the mid-60s. Again, the forecast for central Minnesota, from St. Cloud to the northwest Twin Cities suburbs for this afternoon, sunny. Highs around 80. South winds 5 to 10 miles an hour. At 3 p.m., in Buffalo, it was sunny. The temperature was 79 degrees, the dew point was 54, and the relative humidity was 41%. The wind was variable at 6 miles an hour. The pressure was 29.99 inches and falling. In Maple Lake, it was sunny, the temperature was 80 degrees,
The dew point was 49, and the relative humidity was 33%. The wind was south at 5 miles an hour. The pressure was 30.01 inches and falling. Elsewhere across central Minnesota, skies ranged from sunny to mostly sunny, and temperatures were between 79 and 81 degrees. Around the state, skies ranged from sunny to mostly sunny, and temperatures were between 74 and 78 degrees. Once again at 3 p.m., in Buffalo, it was 79 degrees under sunny skies. And in Maple Lake, it was 80 degrees under sunny skies. 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The current time is 3:43 p.m. Central Daylight Time. Now here is the hazardous weather outlook for portions of central and southern Minnesota and west central Wisconsin. For tonight, no hazardous weather is expected at this time. And now the extended outlook for the period Friday through Wednesday. Scattered thunderstorms can be expected on Friday, especially near and north of Interstate 94. Some storms may be strong to severe. Timing looks to be in the evening hours. The main hazards are large hail and damaging winds, although a tornado or two cannot be ruled out. Spotter information statement, Skywarn spotter activation will not be needed. Now the forecast for central Minnesota, from St. Cloud to the northwest Twin Cities suburbs. This afternoon, sunny. Highs around 80. South winds 5 to 10 miles an hour. Tonight, clear. Lows in the lower 60s. South winds 5 to 15 miles an hour. Friday, partly sunny. Highs in the lower 80s. South winds 10 to 20 miles an hour. Friday night, mostly cloudy with chance of thunderstorms in the evening, then partly cloudy overnight. Lows in the mid-50s. South winds 10 to 20 miles an hour with gusts to around 35 miles an hour, shifting to the west 10 to 15 miles an hour overnight. Chance of thunderstorms 50%. Saturday and Saturday night, not as warm. Partly cloudy. Highs in the lower 70s. Lows in the upper 40s. Sunday, partly sunny. Chance of rain showers in the morning, then chance of thunderstorms in the afternoon. Highs in the lower 60s. Chance of precipitation 50%. Sunday night, mostly cloudy. Chance of rain showers in the evening, then rain showers likely overnight. Lows in the lower 50s. Chance of showers 70%. Monday, rain showers likely and chance of thunderstorms in the morning, then chance of rain showers in the afternoon. Highs in the mid-60s. Chance of precipitation 70%. Monday night, decreasing clouds. Lows around 50. Tuesday, mostly sunny. Highs in the lower 60s. Tuesday night, mostly clear. Lows in the mid-40s. Wednesday, mostly sunny. Highs in the mid-60s. Again, the forecast for central Minnesota, from St. Cloud to the northwest Twin Cities suburbs for this afternoon, sunny. Highs around 80. South winds 5 to 10 miles an hour. At 3 p.m., in Buffalo, it was sunny. The temperature was 79 degrees. The dew point was 54, and the relative humidity was 41%. The wind was variable at 6 miles an hour. The pressure was 29.99 inches and falling. In Maple Lake, it was sunny. The temperature was 80 degrees. The dew point was 49, and the relative humidity was 33%. The wind was south at 5 miles an hour. The pressure was 30.01 inches and falling. Elsewhere across central Minnesota, skies ranged from sunny to mostly sunny, and temperatures were between 79 and 81 degrees. Around the state, skies ranged from sunny to mostly sunny,
and temperatures were between 74 and 78 degrees. Once again at 3 p.m., in Buffalo, it was 79 degrees under sunny skies. And in Maple Lake, it was 80 degrees under sunny skies. This is weather radio station WNG676 Clearwater, broadcasting on a frequency of 162.50 MHz. 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The current time is 3:48 p.m. Central Daylight Time. Now here is the hazardous weather outlook for portions of central and southern Minnesota and west central Wisconsin. For tonight, no hazardous weather is expected at this time. And now the extended outlook for the period Friday through Wednesday. Scattered thunderstorms can be expected on Friday, especially near and north of Interstate 94. Some storms may be strong to the there. Timing looks to be in the evening hours. The main hazards are large hail and damaging winds, although a tornado or two cannot be ruled out. Spotter information statement, Skywarn spotter activation will not be needed. Now the forecast for central Minnesota, from St. Cloud to the northwest Twin Cities suburbs. This afternoon, sunny. Highs around 80. South winds 5 to 10 miles an hour. Tonight, clear. Lows in the lower 60s. South winds 5 to 15 miles an hour. Friday, partly sunny. Highs in the lower 80s. South winds 10 to 20 miles an hour. Friday night, mostly cloudy with chance of thunderstorms in the evening, then partly cloudy overnight. Lows in the mid-50s. South winds 10 to 20 miles an hour with gusts to around 35 miles an hour, shifting to the west 10 to 15 miles an hour overnight. Chance of thunderstorms 50%. Saturday and Saturday night, not as warm. Partly cloudy. Highs in the lower 70s. Lows in the upper 40s. Sunday, partly sunny. Chance of rain showers in the morning, then chance of thunderstorms in the afternoon. Highs in the lower 60s. Chance of precipitation 50%. Sunday night, mostly cloudy. Chance of rain showers in the evening, then rain showers likely overnight. Lows in the lower 50s. Chance of showers 70%. Monday, rain showers likely and chance of thunderstorms in the morning, then chance of rain showers in the afternoon. Highs in the mid-60s. Chance of precipitation 70%. Monday night, decreasing clouds. Lows around 50. Tuesday, mostly sunny. Highs in the lower 60s. Tuesday night, mostly clear. Lows in the mid-40s. Wednesday, mostly sunny. Highs in the mid-60s. Again, the forecast for central Minnesota, from St. Cloud to the northwest Twin Cities suburbs for this afternoon, sunny. Highs around 80. South winds 5 to 10 miles an hour. At 3 p.m., in Buffalo, it was sunny. The temperature was 79 degrees, the dew point was 54, and the relative humidity was 41%. The wind was variable at 6 miles an hour. The pressure was 29.99 inches and falling. In Maple Lake, it was sunny, the temperature was 80 degrees, the dew point was 49, and the relative humidity was 33%. The wind was south at 5 miles an hour. The pressure was 30.01 inches and falling. Elsewhere across central Minnesota, skies ranged from sunny to mostly sunny, and temperatures were between 79 and 81 degrees. Around the state, skies ranged from sunny to mostly sunny, and temperatures were between 74 and 78 degrees. Once again at 3 p.m., in Buffalo, it was 79 degrees under sunny skies. And in Maple Lake, it was 80 degrees under sunny skies. This is weather radio station WNG676 Clearwater, broadcasting on a frequency of 162.50 MHz.
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The current time is 3:52 p.m. Central Daylight Time. Now here is the hazardous weather outlook for portions of central and southern Minnesota and west central Wisconsin. For tonight, no hazardous weather is expected at this time. And now the extended outlook for the period Friday through Wednesday. Scattered thunderstorms can be expected on Friday, especially near and north of Interstate 94. Some storms may be strong to severe. Timing looks to be in the evening hours. The main hazards are large hail and damaging winds, although a tornado or two cannot be ruled out. Spotter information statement, Skywarn spotter activation will not be needed. Now the forecast for central Minnesota, from St. Cloud to the northwest Twin Cities suburbs. This afternoon, sunny. Highs around 80. South winds 5 to 10 miles an hour. Tonight, clear. Lows in the lower 60s. South winds 5 to 15 miles an hour. Friday, partly sunny. Highs in the lower 80s. South winds 10 to 20 miles an hour. Friday night, mostly cloudy with chance thunderstorms in the evening, then partly cloudy overnight. Lows in the mid-50s. South winds 10 to 20 miles an hour with gusts to around 35 miles an hour, shifting to the west 10 to 15 miles an hour overnight. Chance of thunderstorms 50%. Saturday and Saturday night, not as warm. Partly cloudy. Highs in the lower 70s. Lows in the upper 40s. Sunday, partly sunny. Chance of rain showers in the morning, then chance of thunderstorms in the afternoon. Highs in the lower 60s. Chance of precipitation 50%. Sunday night, mostly cloudy. Chance of rain showers in the evening, then rain showers likely overnight. Lows in the lower 50s. Chance of showers 70%. Monday, rain showers likely and chance of thunderstorms in the morning, then chance of rain showers in the afternoon. Highs in the mid-60s. Chance of precipitation 70%. Monday night, decreasing clouds. Lows around 50. Tuesday, mostly sunny. Highs in the lower 60s. Tuesday night, mostly clear. Lows in the mid-40s. Wednesday, mostly sunny. Highs in the mid-60s. Again, the forecast for central Minnesota, from St. Cloud to the northwest Twin Cities suburbs for this afternoon, sunny. Highs around 80. South winds 5 to 10 miles an hour. At 3 p.m. in Buffalo, it was sunny. The temperature was 79 degrees, the dew point was 54, and the relative humidity was 41%. The wind was variable at 6 miles an hour. The pressure was 29.99 inches and falling. In Maple Lake, it was sunny, the temperature was 80 degrees, the dew point was 49, and the relative humidity was 33%. The wind was south at 5 miles an hour. The pressure was 30.01 inches and falling. Elsewhere across central Minnesota, skies ranged from sunny to mostly sunny, and temperatures were between 79 and 81 degrees. Around the state, skies ranged from sunny to mostly sunny, and temperatures were between 74 and 78 degrees. Once again at 3 p.m., in Buffalo, it was 79 degrees under sunny skies. And in Maple Lake, it was 80 degrees under sunny skies. 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The current time is 3:57 p.m. Central Daylight Time. Now here is the hazardous weather outlook for portions of central and southern Minnesota and west central Wisconsin. For tonight,
No hazardous weather is expected at this time. And now the extended outlook for the period Friday through Wednesday. Scattered thunderstorms can be expected on Friday, especially near and north of Interstate 94. Some storms may be strong to the there. Timing looks to be in the evening hours. The main hazards are large hail and damaging winds, although a tornado or two cannot be ruled out. Spotter information statement, Sky warns spotter activation will not be needed. Now the forecast for central Minnesota, from St. Cloud to the northwest Twin Cities suburbs. This afternoon, sunny. Highs around 80. South winds 5 to 10 miles an hour. Tonight, clear. Lows in the lower 60s. South winds 5 to 15 miles an hour. Friday, partly sunny. Highs in the lower 80s. South winds 10 to 20 miles an hour. Friday night, mostly cloudy with chance of thunderstorms in the evening, then partly cloudy overnight. Lows in the mid-50s. South winds 10 to 20 miles an hour with gusts to around 35 miles an hour, shifting to the west 10 to 15 miles an hour overnight. Chance of thunderstorms 50%. Saturday and Saturday night, not as warm. Partly cloudy. Highs in the lower 70s. Lows in the upper 40s. Sunday, partly sunny. Chance of rain showers in the morning, then chance of thunderstorms in the afternoon. Highs in the lower 60s. Chance of precipitation 50%. Sunday night, mostly cloudy. Chance of rain showers in the evening, then rain showers likely overnight. Lows in the lower 50s. Chance of showers 70%. Monday, rain showers likely and chance of thunderstorms in the morning, then chance of rain showers in the afternoon. Highs in the mid-60s. Chance of precipitation 70%. Monday night, decreasing clouds. Lows around 50. Tuesday, mostly sunny. Highs in the lower 60s. Tuesday night, mostly clear. Lows in the mid-40s. Wednesday, mostly sunny. Highs in the mid-60s. Again, the forecast for central Minnesota, from St. Cloud to the northwest Twin Cities suburbs for this afternoon, sunny. Highs around 80. South winds 5 to 10 miles an hour. 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The current time is 4 p.m. Central Daylight Time. Now here is the hazardous weather outlook for portions of central and southern Minnesota and west central Wisconsin. For tonight, no hazardous weather is expected at this time. And now the extended outlook for the period Friday through Wednesday. Scattered thunderstorms can be expected on Friday, especially near and north of Interstate 94. Some storms may be strong to the there. Timing looks to be in the evening hours. The main hazards are large hail and damaging winds, although a tornado or two cannot be ruled out. Spotter information statement, Sky warns spotter activation will not be needed. Now the forecast for central Minnesota, from St. Cloud to the northwest Twin Cities suburbs. Tonight, mostly clear. Lows in the lower 60s. South winds 5 to 15 miles an hour. Friday, partly sunny. Highs in the lower 80s. South winds 10 to 20 miles an hour. Friday night, mostly cloudy with chance of thunderstorms in the evening, then partly cloudy overnight. Lows in the upper 50s. South winds 10 to 20 miles an hour, shifting to the west 10 to 15 miles an hour overnight. Gusts up to 35 miles an hour. Chance of thunderstorms 50%. Saturday, cooler, sunny. Highs in the lower 70s. Northwest winds 10 to 15 miles an hour. Saturday night, partly cloudy.
lows in the upper 40s. Northwest winds up to 10 miles an hour.

Sunday, partly sunny. Highs in the lower 60s. Sunday night, partly cloudy in the evening, then mostly cloudy with a 40% chance of rain showers overnight. Lows in the upper 40s. Monday, rain showers in the morning, then rain showers likely and chance of thunderstorms in the afternoon. Highs in the upper 60s. Chance of precipitation 80%. Monday night, mostly cloudy with chance of rain showers in the evening, then partly cloudy overnight. Lows in the lower 50s. Chance of showers 50%. Tuesday and Tuesday night, partly cloudy. Highs in the mid-60s. Lows in the mid-40s. Wednesday and Wednesday night, mostly cloudy. Highs in the mid-60s. Lows in the upper 40s. Thursday, mostly sunny. Highs in the upper 60s. Again, the forecast for central Minnesota, from St. Cloud to the northwest Twin Cities suburbs for tonight, mostly clear. Lows in the lower 60s. South winds 5 to 15 miles an hour. 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The current time is 4:04 p.m. Central Daylight Time. Now here is the hazardous weather outlook for portions of central and southern Minnesota and west central Wisconsin. For tonight, no hazardous weather is expected at this time. And now the extended outlook for the period Friday through Wednesday. Scattered thunderstorms can be expected on Friday, especially near and north of Interstate 94. Some storms may be strong to severe. Timing looks to be in the evening hours. The main hazards are large hail and damaging winds, although a tornado or two cannot be ruled out. Spotter information statement, Skywarn spotter activation will not be needed. Now the forecast for central Minnesota, from St. Cloud to the northwest Twin Cities suburbs. Tonight, mostly clear. Lows in the lower 60s. South winds 5 to 15 miles an hour. Friday, partly sunny. Highs in the lower 80s. South winds 10 to 20 miles an hour. Friday night, mostly cloudy with chance of thunderstorms in the evening, then partly cloudy overnight. Lows in the upper 50s. South winds 10 to 20 miles an hour, shifting to the west 10 to 15 miles an hour overnight. Gusts up to 35 miles an hour. Chance of thunderstorms 50%. Saturday, cooler, sunny. Highs in the lower 70s. Northwest winds 10 to 15 miles an hour. Saturday night, partly cloudy. Lows in the upper 40s. Northwest winds up to 10 miles an hour. Sunday, partly sunny. Highs in the lower 60s. Sunday night, partly cloudy in the evening, then mostly cloudy with a 40% chance of rain showers overnight. Lows in the upper 40s. Monday, rain showers in the morning, then rain showers likely and chance of thunderstorms in the afternoon. Highs in the upper 60s. Chance of precipitation 80%. Monday night, mostly cloudy with chance of rain showers in the evening, then partly cloudy overnight. Lows in the lower 50s. Chance of showers 50%. Tuesday and Tuesday night, partly cloudy. Highs in the mid-60s. Lows in the mid-40s. Wednesday and Wednesday night, mostly cloudy. Highs in the mid-60s. Lows in the upper 40s. Thursday, mostly sunny. Highs in the upper 60s. Again, the forecast for central Minnesota, from St. Cloud to the northwest Twin Cities suburbs for tonight, mostly clear. Lows in the lower 60s. South winds 5 to 15 miles an hour. 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
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The current time is 4:07 p.m. Central Daylight Time. Now here is the hazardous weather outlook for portions of central and southern Minnesota and west central Wisconsin. For tonight, no hazardous weather is expected at this time. And now the extended outlook for the period Friday through Wednesday. Scattered thunderstorms can be expected on Friday, especially near and north of Interstate 94. Some storms may be strong to the there. Timing looks to be in the evening hours. The main hazards are large hail and damaging winds, although a tornado or two cannot be ruled out. Spotter information statement, Skywarn spotter activation will not be needed. Now the forecast for central Minnesota, from St. Cloud to the northwest Twin Cities suburbs. Tonight, mostly clear. Lows in the lower 60s. South winds 5 to 15 miles an hour. Friday, partly sunny. Highs in the lower 80s. South winds 10 to 20 miles an hour. Friday night, mostly cloudy with chance of thunderstorms in the evening, then partly cloudy overnight. Lows in the upper 50s. South winds 10 to 20 miles an hour, shifting to the west 10 to 15 miles an hour overnight. Gusts up to 35 miles an hour. Chance of thunderstorms 50%. Saturday, cooler, sunny. Highs in the lower 70s. Northwest winds 10 to 15 miles an hour. Saturday night, partly cloudy. Lows in the upper 40s. Northwest winds up to 10 miles an hour. Sunday, partly sunny. Highs in the lower 60s. Sunday night, partly cloudy in the evening, then mostly cloudy with a 40% chance of rain showers overnight. Lows in the upper 40s. Monday, rain showers in the morning, then rain showers likely and chance of thunderstorms in the afternoon. Highs in the upper 60s. Chance of precipitation 80%. Monday night, mostly cloudy with chance of rain showers in the evening, then partly cloudy overnight. Lows in the lower 50s. Chance of showers 50%. Tuesday and Tuesday night, partly cloudy. Highs in the mid-60s. Lows in the mid-40s. Wednesday and Wednesday night, mostly cloudy. Highs in the mid-60s. Lows in the upper 40s. Thursday, mostly sunny. Highs in the upper 60s. Again, the forecast for central Minnesota, from St. Cloud to the northwest Twin Cities suburbs for tonight, mostly clear. Lows in the lower 60s. South winds 5 to 15 miles an hour. 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The current time is 4:11 p.m. Central Daylight Time. Now here is the hazardous weather outlook for portions of central and southern Minnesota and west central Wisconsin. For tonight, no hazardous weather is expected at this time. And now the extended outlook for the period Friday through Wednesday. Scattered thunderstorms can be expected on Friday, especially near and north of Interstate 94. Some storms may be strong to the there. Timing looks to be in the evening hours. The main hazards are large hail and damaging winds, although a tornado or two cannot be ruled out. Spotter information statement, Skywarn spotter activation will not be needed. Now the forecast for central Minnesota, from St. Cloud to the northwest Twin Cities suburbs. Tonight, mostly clear. Lows in the lower 60s. South winds 5 to 15 miles an hour. Friday, partly sunny. Highs in the lower 80s. South winds 10 to 20 miles an hour. Friday night, mostly cloudy with chance of thunderstorms in the evening, then partly cloudy overnight.
lows in the upper 50s.

rain showers in the morning, then rain showers likely and chance of thunderstorms in the afternoon. Highs in the upper 60s. Chance of precipitation 80%. Monday night, mostly cloudy with chance of rain showers in the evening, then partly cloudy overnight. Lows in the lower 50s. Chance of showers 50%. Tuesday and Tuesday night, partly cloudy. Highs in the mid-60s. Lows in the mid-40s. Wednesday and Wednesday night, mostly cloudy. Highs in the mid-60s. Lows in the upper 40s. Thursday, mostly sunny. Highs in the upper 60s. Again, the forecast for central Minnesota, from St. Cloud to the northwest Twin Cities suburbs for tonight, mostly clear. Lows in the lower 60s. South winds 5 to 15 miles an hour. At 4 p.m., in Buffalo, it was sunny. The temperature was 79 degrees, the dew point was 54, and the relative humidity was 41%. The wind was south at 7 miles an hour. The pressure was 29.97 inches and falling. In Maple Lake, it was sunny. The temperature was 81 degrees, the dew point was 49, and the relative humidity was 32%. The wind was south at 6 miles an hour. The pressure was 29.99 inches and falling. Elsewhere across central Minnesota, skies ranged from sunny to mostly sunny, and temperatures were between 79 and 81 degrees. Around the state, skies ranged from sunny to mostly sunny, and temperatures were between 75 and 79 degrees. Once again at 4 p.m., in Buffalo, it was 79 degrees under sunny skies. And in Maple Lake, it was 81 degrees under sunny skies. 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The current time is 4:15 p.m. Central Daylight Time. Now here is the hazardous weather outlook for portions of central and southern Minnesota and west central Wisconsin. For tonight, no hazardous weather is expected at this time. And now the extended outlook for the period Friday through Wednesday. Scattered thunderstorms can be expected on Friday, especially near and north of Interstate 94. Some storms may be strong to severe. Timing looks to be in the evening hours. The main hazards are large hail and damaging winds, although a tornado or two cannot be ruled out. Spotter information statement, Sky Warns spotter activation will not be needed. Now the forecast for central Minnesota, from St. Cloud to the northwest Twin Cities suburbs. Tonight, mostly clear. Lows in the lower 60s. South winds 5 to 15 miles an hour. Friday, partly sunny. Highs in the lower 80s. South winds 10 to 20 miles an hour. Friday night, mostly cloudy with chance of thunderstorms in the evening, then partly cloudy overnight. Lows in the upper 50s. South winds 10 to 20 miles an hour, shifting to the west 10 to 15 miles an hour overnight. Gusts up to 35 miles an hour. Chance of thunderstorms 50%. Saturday, cooler, sunny. Highs in the lower 70s. Northwest winds 10 to 15 miles an hour. Saturday night, partly cloudy. Lows in the upper 40s. Northwest winds up to 10 miles an hour. Sunday, partly sunny. Highs in the lower 60s. Sunday night, partly cloudy in the evening, then mostly cloudy with a 40% chance of rain showers overnight. Lows in the upper 40s. Monday, rain showers in the morning, then rain showers likely and chance of thunderstorms in the afternoon. Highs in the upper 60s. Chance of precipitation 80%. Monday night, mostly cloudy with chance of rain showers in the evening, then partly cloudy overnight. Lows in the lower 50s. Chance of showers 50%.

Tuesday and Tuesday night, partly cloudy. Highs in the mid-60s. Lows in the mid-40s. Wednesday and Wednesday night, mostly cloudy. Highs in the mid-60s. Lows in the upper 40s. Thursday, mostly sunny. Highs in the upper 60s. Again, the forecast for central Minnesota, from St. Cloud to the northwest Twin Cities suburbs for tonight, mostly clear. Lows in the lower 60s. South winds 5 to 15 miles an hour. At 4 p.m., in Buffalo, it was sunny. The temperature was 79 degrees, the dew point was 54, and the relative humidity was 41%. The wind was south at 7 miles an hour. The pressure was 29.97 inches and falling. In Maple Lake, it was sunny. The temperature was 81 degrees, the dew point was 49, and the relative humidity was 32%. The wind was south at 6 miles an hour. The pressure was 29.99 inches and falling. Elsewhere across central Minnesota, skies ranged from sunny to mostly sunny, and temperatures were between 79 and 81 degrees. Around the state, skies ranged from sunny to mostly sunny, and temperatures were between 75 and 79 degrees. Once again at 4 p.m., in Buffalo, it was 79 degrees under sunny skies. And in Maple Lake, it was 81 degrees under sunny skies. 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The current time is 4:20 p.m. Central Daylight Time. Now here is the hazardous weather outlook for portions of central and southern Minnesota and west central Wisconsin. For tonight, no hazardous weather is expected at this time. And now the extended outlook for the period Friday through Wednesday. Scattered thunderstorms can be expected on Friday, especially near and north of Interstate 94. Some storms may be strong to severe. Timing looks to be in the evening hours. The main hazards are large hail and damaging winds, although a tornado or two cannot be ruled out. Spotter information statement, SkyWarn spotter activation will not be needed. Now the forecast for central Minnesota, from St. Cloud to the northwest Twin Cities suburbs. Tonight, mostly clear. Lows in the lower 60s. South winds 5 to 15 miles an hour. Friday, partly sunny. Highs in the lower 80s. South winds 10 to 20 miles an hour. Friday night, mostly cloudy with chance of thunderstorms in the evening, then partly cloudy overnight. Lows in the upper 50s. South winds 10 to 20 miles an hour, shifting to the west 10 to 15 miles an hour overnight. Gusts up to 35 miles an hour. Chance of thunderstorms 50%. Saturday, cooler, sunny. Highs in the lower 70s. Northwest winds 10 to 15 miles an hour. Saturday night, partly cloudy. Lows in the upper 40s. Northwest winds up to 10 miles an hour. Sunday, partly sunny. Highs in the lower 60s. Sunday night, partly cloudy in the evening, then mostly cloudy with a 40% chance of rain showers overnight. Lows in the upper 40s. Monday, rain showers in the morning, then rain showers likely and chance of thunderstorms in the afternoon. Highs in the upper 60s. Chance of precipitation 80%. Monday night, mostly cloudy with chance of rain showers in the evening, then partly cloudy overnight. Lows in the lower 50s. Chance of showers 50%. Tuesday and Tuesday night, partly cloudy. Highs in the mid-60s. Lows in the mid-40s. Wednesday and Wednesday night, mostly cloudy. Highs in the mid-60s. Lows in the upper 40s. Thursday, mostly sunny. Highs in the upper 60s. Again,
The forecast for central Minnesota, from St. Cloud to the northwest Twin Cities suburbs for tonight, mostly clear. Lows in the lower 60s. South winds 5 to 15 miles an hour. At 4 p.m., in Buffalo, it was sunny. The temperature was 79 degrees, the dew point was 54, and the relative humidity was 41%. The wind was south at 7 miles an hour. The pressure was 29.97 inches and falling. In Maple Lake, it was sunny. The temperature was 81 degrees, the dew point was 49, and the relative humidity was 32%. The wind was south at 6 miles an hour. The pressure was 29.99 inches and falling. Elsewhere across central Minnesota, skies ranged from sunny to mostly sunny, and temperatures were between 79 and 81 degrees. Around the state, skies ranged from sunny to mostly sunny, and temperatures were between 75 and 79 degrees. Once again at 4 p.m., in Buffalo, it was 79 degrees under sunny skies. And in Maple Lake, it was 81 degrees under sunny skies. 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The current time is 4:25 p.m. Central Daylight Time. Now here is the hazardous weather outlook for portions of central and southern Minnesota and west central Wisconsin. For tonight, no hazardous weather is expected at this time. And now the extended outlook for the period Friday through Wednesday. Scattered thunderstorms can be expected on Friday, especially near and north of Interstate 94. Some storms may be strong to the there. Timing looks to be in the evening hours. The main hazards are large hail and damaging winds, although a tornado or two cannot be ruled out. Spotter information statement, Skywarn spotter activation will not be needed. Now the forecast for central Minnesota, from St. Cloud to the northwest Twin Cities suburbs. Tonight, mostly clear. Lows in the lower 60s. South winds 5 to 15 miles an hour. Friday, partly sunny. Highs in the lower 80s. South winds 10 to 20 miles an hour. Friday night, mostly cloudy with chance of thunderstorms in the evening, then partly cloudy overnight. Lows in the upper 50s. South winds 10 to 20 miles an hour, shifting to the west 10 to 15 miles an hour overnight. Gusts up to 35 miles an hour. Chance of thunderstorms 50%. Saturday, cooler, sunny. Highs in the lower 70s. Northwest winds 10 to 15 miles an hour. Saturday night, partly cloudy. Lows in the upper 40s. Northwest winds up to 10 miles an hour. Sunday, partly sunny. Highs in the lower 60s. Sunday night, partly cloudy in the evening, then mostly cloudy with a 40% chance of rain showers overnight. Lows in the upper 40s. Monday, rain showers in the morning, then rain showers likely and chance of thunderstorms in the afternoon. Highs in the upper 60s. Chance of precipitation 80%. Monday night, mostly cloudy with chance of rain showers in the evening, then partly cloudy overnight. Lows in the lower 50s. Chance of showers 50%. Tuesday and Tuesday night, partly cloudy. Highs in the mid-60s. Lows in the mid-40s. Wednesday and Wednesday night, mostly cloudy. Highs in the mid-60s. Lows in the upper 40s. Thursday, mostly sunny. Highs in the upper 60s. Again, the forecast for central Minnesota, from St. Cloud to the northwest Twin Cities suburbs for tonight, mostly clear. Lows in the lower 60s. South winds 5 to 15 miles an hour. At 4 p.m., in Buffalo, it was sunny. The temperature was 79 degrees, the dew point was 54,
and the relative humidity was 41%. The wind was south at 7 miles an hour. The pressure was 29.97 inches and falling. In Maple Lake, it was sunny. The temperature was 81 degrees, the dew point was 49, and the relative humidity was 32%. The wind was south at 6 miles an hour. The pressure was 29.99 inches and falling. Elsewhere across central Minnesota, skies ranged from sunny to mostly sunny, and temperatures were between 79 and 81 degrees. Around the state, skies ranged from sunny to mostly sunny, and temperatures were between 75 and 79 degrees. Once again at 4 p.m., in Buffalo, it was 79 degrees under sunny skies. And in Maple Lake, it was 81 degrees under sunny skies. 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The current time is 4:29 p.m. Central Daylight Time. Now here is the hazardous weather outlook for portions of central and southern Minnesota and west central Wisconsin. For tonight, no hazardous weather is expected at this time. And now the extended outlook for the period Friday through Wednesday. Scattered thunder can be expected on Friday, especially near and north of Interstate 94. Some storms may be strong to the severe. Timing looks to be in the evening hours. The main hazards are large hail and damaging winds, although a tornado or two cannot be ruled out. Spotter information statement, Sky warns spotter activation will not be needed. Now the forecast for central Minnesota, from St. Cloud to the northwest Twin Cities suburbs. Tonight, mostly clear. Lows in the lower 60s. South winds 5 to 15 miles an hour. Friday, partly sunny. Highs in the lower 80s. South winds 10 to 20 miles an hour. Friday night, mostly cloudy with chance of thunderstorms in the evening, then partly cloudy overnight. Lows in the upper 50s. South winds 10 to 20 miles an hour, shifting to the west 10 to 15 miles an hour overnight. Gusts up to 35 miles an hour. Chance of thunderstorms 50%. Saturday, cooler, sunny. Highs in the lower 70s. Northwest winds 10 to 15 miles an hour. Saturday night, partly cloudy. Lows in the upper 40s. Northwest winds up to 10 miles an hour. Sunday, partly sunny. Highs in the lower 60s. Sunday night, partly cloudy in the evening, then mostly cloudy with a 40% chance of rain showers overnight. Lows in the upper 40s. Monday, rain showers in the morning, then rain showers likely and chance of thunderstorms in the afternoon. Highs in the upper 60s. Chance of precipitation 80%. Monday night, mostly cloudy with chance of rain showers in the evening, then partly cloudy overnight. Lows in the lower 50s. Chance of showers 50%. Tuesday and Tuesday night, partly cloudy. Highs in the mid 60s. Lows in the mid 40s. Wednesday and Wednesday night, mostly cloudy. Highs in the mid 60s. Lows in the upper 40s. Thursday, mostly sunny. Highs in the upper 60s. Again, the forecast for central Minnesota, from St. Cloud to the northwest Twin Cities suburbs for tonight, mostly clear. Lows in the lower 60s. South winds 5 to 15 miles an hour. At 4 p.m., in Buffalo, it was sunny. The temperature was 79 degrees. The dew point was 54, and the relative humidity was 41%. The wind was south at 7 miles an hour. The pressure was 29.97 inches and falling. In Maple Lake, it was sunny. The temperature was 81 degrees, the dew point was 49, and the relative humidity was 32%. The wind was south at 6 miles an hour.
The pressure was 29.99 inches and falling.

Elsewhere across central Minnesota, skies ranged from sunny to mostly sunny, and temperatures were between 79 and 81 degrees. Around the state, skies ranged from sunny to mostly sunny, and temperatures were between 75 and 79 degrees. Once again at 4 p.m., in Buffalo, it was 79 degrees under sunny skies. And in Maple Lake, it was 81 degrees under sunny skies. 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The current time is 4:34 p.m. Central Daylight Time. Now here is the hazardous weather outlook for portions of central and southern Minnesota and west central Wisconsin. For tonight, no hazardous weather is expected at this time. And now the extended outlook for the period Friday through Wednesday. Scattered thunderstorms can be expected on Friday, especially near and north of Interstate 94. Some storms may be strong to severe. Timing looks to be in the evening hours. The main hazards are large hail and damaging winds, although a tornado or two cannot be ruled out. Spotter information statement, Sky warns spotter activation will not be needed. Now the forecast for central Minnesota, from St. Cloud to the northwest Twin Cities suburbs. Tonight, mostly clear. Lows in the lower 60s. South winds 5 to 15 miles an hour. Friday, partly sunny. Highs in the lower 80s. South winds 10 to 20 miles an hour. Friday night, mostly cloudy with chance of thunderstorms in the evening, then partly cloudy overnight. Lows in the upper 50s. South winds 10 to 20 miles an hour, shifting to the west 10 to 15 miles an hour overnight. Gusts up to 35 miles an hour. Chance of thunderstorms 50%. Saturday, cooler, sunny. Highs in the lower 70s. Northwest winds 10 to 15 miles an hour. Saturday night, partly cloudy. Lows in the upper 40s. Northwest winds up to 10 miles an hour. Sunday, partly sunny. Highs in the lower 60s. Sunday night, partly cloudy in the evening, then mostly cloudy with a 40% chance of rain showers overnight. Lows in the upper 40s. Monday, rain showers in the morning, then rain showers likely and chance of thunderstorms in the afternoon. Highs in the upper 60s. Chance of precipitation 80%. Monday night, mostly cloudy with chance of rain showers in the evening, then partly cloudy overnight. Lows in the lower 50s. Chance of showers 50%. Tuesday and Tuesday night, partly cloudy. Highs in the mid-60s. Lows in the mid-40s. Wednesday and Wednesday night, mostly cloudy. Highs in the mid-60s. Lows in the upper 40s. Thursday, mostly sunny. Highs in the upper 60s. Again, the forecast for central Minnesota, from St. Cloud to the northwest Twin Cities suburbs for tonight, mostly clear. Lows in the lower 60s. South winds 5 to 15 miles an hour. At 4 p.m., in Buffalo, it was sunny. The temperature was 79 degrees, the dew point was 54, and the relative humidity was 41%. The wind was south at 7 miles an hour. The pressure was 29.97 inches and falling. In Maple Lake, it was sunny. The temperature was 81 degrees, the dew point was 49, and the relative humidity was 32%. The wind was south at 6 miles an hour. The pressure was 29.99 inches and falling. Elsewhere across central Minnesota, skies ranged from sunny to mostly sunny, and temperatures were between 79 and 81 degrees. Around the state, skies ranged from sunny to mostly sunny, and temperatures were between 75 and 79 degrees. Once again at 4 p.m., in Buffalo, it was 79 degrees under sunny skies.

skies. And in Maple Lake, it was 81 degrees under sunny skies. 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The current time is 4:38 p.m. Central Daylight Time. Now here is the hazardous weather outlook for portions of central and southern Minnesota and west central Wisconsin. For tonight, no hazardous weather is expected at this time. And now the extended outlook for the period Friday through Wednesday. Scattered thunderstorms can be expected on Friday, especially near and north of Interstate 94. Some storms may be strong to the there. Timing looks to be in the evening hours. The main hazards are large hail and damaging winds, although a tornado or two cannot be ruled out. Spotter information statement, Skywarn spotter activation will not be needed. Now the forecast for central Minnesota, from St. Cloud to the northwest Twin Cities suburbs. Tonight, mostly clear. Lows in the lower 60s. South winds 5 to 15 miles an hour. Friday, partly sunny. Highs in the lower 80s. South winds 10 to 20 miles an hour. Friday night, mostly cloudy with chance of thunderstorms in the evening, then partly cloudy overnight. Lows in the upper 50s. South winds 10 to 20 miles an hour, shifting to the west 10 to 15 miles an hour overnight. Gusts up to 35 miles an hour. Chance of thunderstorms 50%. Saturday, cooler, sunny. Highs in the lower 70s. Northwest winds 10 to 15 miles an hour. Saturday night, partly cloudy. Lows in the upper 40s. Northwest winds up to 10 miles an hour. Sunday, partly sunny. Highs in the lower 60s. Sunday night, partly cloudy in the evening, then mostly cloudy with a 40% chance of rain showers overnight. Lows in the upper 40s. Monday, rain showers in the morning, then rain showers likely and chance of thunderstorms in the afternoon. Highs in the upper 60s. Chance of precipitation 80%. Monday night, mostly cloudy with chance of rain showers in the evening, then partly cloudy overnight. Lows in the lower 50s. Chance of showers 50%. Tuesday and Tuesday night, partly cloudy. Highs in the mid-60s. Lows in the mid-40s. Wednesday and Wednesday night, mostly cloudy. Highs in the mid-60s. Lows in the upper 40s. Thursday, mostly sunny. Highs in the upper 60s. Again, the forecast for central Minnesota, from St. Cloud to the northwest Twin Cities suburbs for tonight, mostly clear. Lows in the lower 60s. South winds 5 to 15 miles an hour. At 4 p.m., in Buffalo, it was sunny. The temperature was 79 degrees, the dew point was 54, and the relative humidity was 41%. The wind was south at 7 miles an hour. The pressure was 29.97 inches and falling. In Maple Lake, it was sunny. The temperature was 81 degrees, the dew point was 49, and the relative humidity was 32%. The wind was south at 6 miles an hour. The pressure was 29.99 inches and falling. Elsewhere across central Minnesota, skies ranged from sunny to mostly sunny, and temperatures were between 79 and 81 degrees. Around the state, skies ranged from sunny to mostly sunny, and temperatures were between 75 and 79 degrees. Once again at 4 p.m., in Buffalo, it was 79 degrees under sunny skies. And in Maple Lake, it was 81 degrees under sunny skies. This is weather radio station WNG676 Clearwater, broadcasting on a frequency of 162.50 MHz. 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
serving listeners across much of central Minnesota. The current time is 4:43 p.m. Central Daylight Time. Now here is the hazardous weather outlook for portions of central and southern Minnesota and west central Wisconsin. For tonight, no hazardous weather is expected at this time. Now the extended outlook for the period Friday through Wednesday. Scattered thunderstorms can be expected on Friday, especially near and north of Interstate 94. Some storms may be strong to the severe. Timing looks to be in the evening hours. The main hazards are large hail and damaging winds, although a tornado or two cannot be ruled out. Spotter information statement, Skywarn spotter activation will not be needed. Now the forecast for central Minnesota, from St. Cloud to the northwest Twin Cities suburbs. Tonight, mostly clear. Lows in the lower 60s. South winds 5 to 15 miles an hour. Friday, partly sunny. Highs in the lower 80s. South winds 10 to 20 miles an hour. Friday night, mostly cloudy with chance of thunderstorms in the evening, then partly cloudy overnight. Lows in the upper 50s. South winds 10 to 20 miles an hour, shifting to the west 10 to 15 miles an hour overnight. Gusts up to 35 miles an hour. Chance of thunderstorms 50%. Saturday, cooler, sunny. Highs in the lower 70s. Northwest winds 10 to 15 miles an hour. Saturday night, partly cloudy. Lows in the upper 40s. Northwest winds up to 10 miles an hour. Sunday, partly sunny. Highs in the lower 60s. Sunday night, partly cloudy in the evening, then mostly cloudy with a 40% chance of rain showers overnight. Lows in the upper 40s. Monday, rain showers in the morning, then rain showers likely and chance of thunderstorms in the afternoon. Highs in the upper 60s. Chance of precipitation 80%. Monday night, mostly cloudy with chance of rain showers in the evening, then partly cloudy overnight. Lows in the lower 50s. Chance of showers 50%. Tuesday and Tuesday night, partly cloudy. Highs in the mid 60s. Lows in the mid 40s. Wednesday and Wednesday night, mostly cloudy. Highs in the mid 60s. Lows in the upper 40s. Thursday, mostly sunny. Highs in the upper 60s. Again, the forecast for central Minnesota, from St. Cloud to the northwest Twin Cities suburbs for tonight, mostly clear. Lows in the lower 60s. South winds 5 to 15 miles an hour. At 4 p.m., in Buffalo, it was sunny. The temperature was 79 degrees. The dew point was 54, and the relative humidity was 41%. The wind was south at 7 miles an hour. The pressure was 29.97 inches and falling. In Maple Lake, it was sunny. The temperature was 81 degrees. The dew point was 49, and the relative humidity was 32%. The wind was south at 6 miles an hour. The pressure was 29.99 inches and falling. Elsewhere across central Minnesota, skies ranged from sunny to mostly sunny, and temperatures were between 79 and 81 degrees. Around the state, skies ranged from sunny to mostly sunny, and temperatures were between 75 and 79 degrees. Once again at 4 p.m., in Buffalo, it was 79 degrees under sunny skies. And in Maple Lake, it was 81 degrees under sunny skies. The St. Cloud, Minnesota climate summary is at 4 p.m., September 10, 2026. So far today the high temperature has been 81 degrees and the low 47 degrees. No precipitation has fallen. No snow has fallen. The normal high temperature for tomorrow is 73 degrees, and the normal low is 50. The record high for tomorrow is 96, which last occurred in 1931, and the record low is 31, which occurred in 1955. Sunset tonight is at 7:37 p.m.
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The current time is 4:48 p.m. Central Daylight Time. Now here is the hazardous weather outlook for portions of central and southern Minnesota and west central Wisconsin. For tonight, no hazardous weather is expected at this time. And now the extended outlook for the period Friday through Wednesday. Scattered thunderstorms can be expected on Friday, especially near and north of Interstate 94. Some storms may be strong to the severe. Timing looks to be in the evening hours. The main hazards are large hail and damaging winds, although a tornado or two cannot be ruled out. Spotter information statement, Skywarn spotter activation will not be needed. Now the forecast for central Minnesota, from St. Cloud to the northwest Twin Cities suburbs. Tonight, mostly clear. Lows in the lower 60s. South winds 5 to 15 miles an hour. Friday, partly sunny. Highs in the lower 80s. South winds 10 to 20 miles an hour. Friday night, mostly cloudy with chance of thunderstorms in the evening, then partly cloudy overnight. Lows in the upper 50s. South winds 10 to 20 miles an hour, shifting to the west 10 to 15 miles an hour overnight. Gusts up to 35 miles an hour. Chance of thunderstorms 50%. Saturday, cooler, sunny. Highs in the lower 70s. Northwest winds 10 to 15 miles an hour. Saturday night, partly cloudy. Lows in the upper 40s. Northwest winds up to 10 miles an hour. Sunday, partly sunny. Highs in the lower 60s. Sunday night, partly cloudy in the evening, then mostly cloudy with a 40% chance of rain showers overnight. Lows in the upper 40s. Monday, rain showers in the morning, then rain showers likely and chance of thunderstorms in the afternoon. Highs in the upper 60s. Chance of precipitation 80%. Monday night, mostly cloudy with chance of rain showers in the evening, then partly cloudy overnight. Lows in the lower 50s. Chance of showers 50%. Tuesday and Tuesday night, partly cloudy. Highs in the mid 60s. Lows in the mid 40s. Wednesday and Wednesday night, mostly cloudy. Highs in the mid 60s. Lows in the upper 40s. Thursday, mostly sunny. Highs in the upper 60s. Again, the forecast for central Minnesota, from St. Cloud to the northwest Twin Cities suburbs for tonight, mostly clear. Lows in the lower 60s. South winds 5 to 15 miles an hour. The St. Cloud, Minnesota climate summary is at 4 p.m., September 10, 2026. So far today the high temperature has been 81 degrees and the low 47 degrees. No precipitation has fallen. No snow has fallen. The normal high temperature for tomorrow is 73 degrees, and the normal low is 50. The record high for tomorrow is 96, which last occurred in 1931, and the record low is 31, which occurred in 1955. Sunset tonight is at 7:37 p.m. Sunrise tomorrow is at 6:50 a.m. At 4 p.m., in Buffalo, it was sunny. The temperature was 79 degrees, the dew point was 54, and the relative humidity was 41%. The wind was south at 7 miles an hour. The pressure was 29.97 inches and falling. In Maple Lake, it was sunny, the temperature was 81 degrees, the dew point was 49, and the relative humidity was 32%. The wind was south at 6 miles an hour. The pressure was 29.99 inches and falling. Elsewhere across central Minnesota, skies ranged from sunny to mostly sunny.
and temperatures were between 79 and 81 degrees. Around the state, skies ranged from sunny to mostly sunny, and temperatures were between 75 and 79 degrees. Once again at 4 p.m., in Buffalo, it was 79 degrees under sunny skies. And in Maple Lake, it was 81 degrees under sunny skies. 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The current time is 4:54 p.m. Central Daylight Time. Now here is the hazardous weather outlook for portions of central and southern Minnesota and west central Wisconsin. For tonight, no hazardous weather is expected at this time. And now the extended outlook for the period Friday through Wednesday. Scattered thunderstorms can be expected on Friday, especially near and north of Interstate 94. Some storms may be strong to the there. Timing looks to be in the evening hours. The main hazards are large hail and damaging winds, although a tornado or two cannot be ruled out. Spotter information statement, Skywarn spotter activation will not be needed. Now the forecast for central Minnesota, from St. Cloud to the northwest Twin Cities suburbs. Tonight, mostly clear. Lows in the lower 60s. South winds 5 to 15 miles an hour. Friday, partly sunny. Highs in the lower 80s. South winds 10 to 20 miles an hour. Friday night, mostly cloudy with chance of thunderstorms in the evening, then partly cloudy overnight. Lows in the upper 50s. South winds 10 to 20 miles an hour, shifting to the west 10 to 15 miles an hour overnight. Gusts up to 35 miles an hour. Chance of thunderstorms 50%. Saturday, cooler, sunny. Highs in the lower 70s. Northwest winds 10 to 15 miles an hour. Saturday night, partly cloudy. Lows in the upper 40s. Northwest winds up to 10 miles an hour. Sunday, partly sunny. Highs in the lower 60s. Sunday night, partly cloudy in the evening, then mostly cloudy with a 40% chance of rain showers overnight. Lows in the upper 40s. Monday, rain showers in the morning, then rain showers likely and chance of thunderstorms in the afternoon. Highs in the upper 60s. Chance of precipitation 80%. Monday night, mostly cloudy with chance of rain showers in the evening, then partly cloudy overnight. Lows in the lower 50s. Chance of showers 50%. Tuesday and Tuesday night, partly cloudy. Highs in the mid-60s. Lows in the mid-40s. Wednesday and Wednesday night, mostly cloudy. Highs in the mid-60s. Lows in the upper 40s. Thursday, mostly sunny. Highs in the upper 60s. Again, the forecast for central Minnesota, from St. Cloud to the northwest Twin Cities suburbs for tonight, mostly clear. Lows in the lower 60s. South winds 5 to 15 miles an hour. At 4 p.m., in Buffalo, it was sunny. The temperature was 79 degrees, the dew point was 54, and the relative humidity was 41%. The wind was south at 7 miles an hour. The pressure was 29.97 inches and falling. In Maple Lake, it was sunny. The temperature was 81 degrees. The dew point was 49, and the relative humidity was 32%. The wind was south at 6 miles an hour. The pressure was 29.99 inches and falling. Elsewhere across central Minnesota, skies ranged from sunny to mostly sunny, and temperatures were between 79 and 81 degrees. Around the state, skies ranged from sunny to mostly sunny, and temperatures were between 75 and 79 degrees. Once again at 4 p.m., in Buffalo, it was 79 degrees under sunny skies. And in Maple Lake, it was
is 81 degrees under sunny skies. 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The current time is 4:58 p.m. Central Daylight Time. Now here is the hazardous weather outlook for portions of central and southern Minnesota and west central Wisconsin. For tonight, no hazardous weather is expected at this time. And now the extended outlook for the period Friday through Wednesday. Scattered thunderstorms can be expected on Friday, especially near and north of Interstate 94. Some storms may be strong to the there. Timing looks to be in the evening hours. The main hazards are large hail and damaging winds, although a tornado or two cannot be ruled out. Spotter information statement, Skywarn spotter activation will not be needed. Now the forecast for central Minnesota, from St. Cloud to the northwest Twin Cities suburbs. Tonight, mostly clear. Lows in the lower 60s. South winds 5 to 15 miles an hour. Friday, partly sunny. Highs in the lower 80s. South winds 10 to 20 miles an hour. Friday night, mostly cloudy with chance of thunderstorms in the evening, then partly cloudy overnight. Lows in the upper 50s. South winds 10 to 20 miles an hour, shifting to the west 10 to 15 miles an hour overnight. Gusts up to 35 miles an hour. Chance of thunderstorms 50%. Saturday, cooler, sunny. Highs in the lower 70s. Northwest winds 10 to 15 miles an hour. Saturday night, partly cloudy. Lows in the upper 40s. Northwest winds up to 10 miles an hour. Sunday, partly sunny. Highs in the lower 60s. Sunday night, partly cloudy in the evening, then mostly cloudy with a 40% chance of rain showers overnight. Lows in the upper 40s. Monday, rain showers in the morning, then rain showers likely and chance of thunderstorms in the afternoon. Highs in the upper 60s. Chance of precipitation 80%. Monday night, mostly cloudy with chance of rain showers in the evening, then partly cloudy overnight. Lows in the lower 50s. Chance of showers 50%. Tuesday and Tuesday night, partly cloudy. Highs in the mid-60s. Lows in the mid-40s. Wednesday and Wednesday night, mostly cloudy. Highs in the mid-60s. Lows in the upper 40s. Thursday, mostly sunny. Highs in the upper 60s. Again, the forecast for central Minnesota, from St. Cloud to the northwest Twin Cities suburbs for tonight, mostly clear. Lows in the lower 60s. South winds 5 to 15 miles an hour. The St. Cloud, Minnesota climate summary is at 4 p.m., September 10, 2026. So far today the high temperature has been 81 degrees and the low 47 degrees. No precipitation has fallen. No snow has fallen. The normal high temperature for tomorrow is 73 degrees, and the normal low is 50. The record high for tomorrow is 96, which last occurred in 1931, and the record low is 31, which occurred in 1955. Sunset tonight is at 7:37 p.m. Sunrise tomorrow is at 6:50 a.m. This is Weather Radio Station WNG676 Clearwater, broadcasting on a frequency of 162.50 MHz. 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The current time is 5:02 p.m. Central Daylight Time. Now here is the hazardous weather outlook for portions of central and southern Minnesota and west central Wisconsin. For tonight, no hazardous weather is expected at this time. And now the extended outlook for the period Friday through Wednesday.
Scattered thunderstorms can be expected on Friday, especially near and north of Interstate 94. Some storms may be strong to the rear. Timing looks to

the evening hours. The main hazards are large hail and damaging winds, although a tornado or two cannot be ruled out. Spotter information statement. Sky warns spotter activation will not be needed. Now the forecast for central Minnesota, from St. Cloud to the northwest Twin Cities suburbs. Tonight, mostly clear. Lows in the lower 60s. South winds 5 to 15 miles an hour. Friday, partly sunny. Highs in the lower 80s. South winds 10 to 20 miles an hour. Friday night, mostly cloudy with chance of thunderstorms in the evening, then partly cloudy overnight. Lows in the upper 50s. South winds 10 to 20 miles an hour, shifting to the west 10 to 15 miles an hour overnight. Gusts up to 35 miles an hour. Chance of thunderstorms 50%. Saturday, cooler, sunny. Highs in the lower 70s. Northwest winds 10 to 15 miles an hour. Saturday night, partly cloudy. Lows in the upper 40s. Northwest winds up to 10 miles an hour. Sunday, partly sunny. Highs in the lower 60s. Sunday night, partly cloudy in the evening, then mostly cloudy with a 40% chance of rain showers overnight. Lows in the upper 40s. Monday, rain showers in the morning, then rain showers likely and chance of thunderstorms in the afternoon. Highs in the upper 60s. Chance of precipitation 80%. Monday night, mostly cloudy with chance of rain showers in the evening, then partly cloudy overnight. Lows in the lower 50s. Chance of showers 50%. Tuesday and Tuesday night, partly cloudy. Highs in the mid-60s. Lows in the mid-40s. Wednesday and Wednesday night, mostly cloudy. Highs in the mid-60s. Lows in the upper 40s. Thursday, mostly sunny. Highs in the upper 60s. Again, the forecast for central Minnesota, from St. Cloud to the northwest Twin Cities suburbs for tonight, mostly clear. Lows in the lower 60s. South winds 5 to 15 miles an hour. 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The current time is 5:06 p.m. Central Daylight Time. Now here is the hazardous weather outlook for portions of central and southern Minnesota and west central Wisconsin. For tonight, no hazardous weather is expected at this time. And now the extended outlook for the period Friday through Wednesday. Scattered thunderstorms can be expected on Friday, especially near and north of Interstate 94. Some storms may be strong to severe. Timing looks to be in the evening hours. The main hazards are large hail and damaging winds, although a tornado or two cannot be ruled out. Spotter information statement. Sky warns spotter activation will not be needed. Now the forecast for central Minnesota, from St. Cloud to the northwest Twin Cities suburbs. Tonight, mostly clear. Lows in the lower 60s. South winds 5 to 15 miles an hour. Friday, partly sunny. Highs in the lower 80s. South winds 10 to 20 miles an hour. Friday night, mostly cloudy with chance of thunderstorms in the evening, then partly cloudy overnight. Lows in the upper 50s. South winds 10 to 20 miles an hour, shifting to the west 10 to 15 miles an hour overnight. Gusts up to 35 miles an hour. Chance of thunderstorms 50%. Saturday, cooler, sunny. Highs in the lower 70s. Northwest winds 10 to 15 miles an hour. Saturday night, partly cloudy. Lows in the upper 40s. Northwest winds up to 10 miles an hour. Sunday, partly sunny. Highs in the lower 60s. Sunday night, partly cloudy in the evening,
then mostly cloudy with a 40% chance of rain showers overnight. Lows in the upper 40s. Monday, rain showers in the morning, then rain showers likely and chance of thunderstorms in the afternoon. Highs in the upper 60s. Chance of precipitation 80%. Monday night, mostly cloudy with chance of rain showers in the evening, then partly cloudy overnight. Lows in the lower 50s. Chance of showers 50%. Tuesday and Tuesday night, partly cloudy. Highs in the mid-60s. Lows in the mid-40s. Wednesday and Wednesday night, mostly cloudy. Highs in the mid-60s. Lows in the upper 40s. Thursday, mostly sunny. Highs in the upper 60s. Again, the forecast for central Minnesota, from St. Cloud to the northwest Twin Cities suburbs for tonight, mostly clear. Lows in the lower 60s. South winds 5 to 15 miles an hour. 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The current time is 5:09 p.m. Central Daylight Time. Now here is the hazardous weather outlook for portions of central and southern Minnesota and west central Wisconsin. For tonight, no hazardous weather is expected at this time. And now the extended outlook for the period Friday through Wednesday. Scattered thunderstorms can be expected on Friday, especially near and north of Interstate 94. Some storms may be strong to severe. Timing looks to be in the evening hours. The main hazards are large hail and damaging winds, although a tornado or two cannot be ruled out. Spotter information statement, Skywarn spotter activation will not be needed. The St. Cloud, Minnesota climate summary is at 4 p.m., September 10, 2026. So far today the high temperature has been 81 degrees and the low 47 degrees. No precipitation has fallen. No snow has fallen. The normal high temperature for tomorrow is 73 degrees, and the normal low is 50. The record high for tomorrow is 96, which last occurred in 1931, and the record low is 31, which occurred in 1955. Sunset tonight is at 7:37 p.m. Sunrise tomorrow is at 6:50 a.m. Now the forecast for central Minnesota, from St. Cloud to the northwest Twin Cities suburbs. Tonight, mostly clear. Lows in the lower 60s. South winds 5 to 15 miles an hour. Friday, partly sunny. Highs in the lower 80s. South winds 10 to 20 miles an hour. Friday night, mostly cloudy with chance of thunderstorms in the evening, then partly cloudy overnight. Lows in the upper 50s. South winds 10 to 20 miles an hour, shifting to the west 10 to 15 miles an hour overnight. Gusts up to 35 miles an hour. Chance of thunderstorms 50%. Saturday, cooler, sunny. Highs in the lower 70s. Northwest winds 10 to 15 miles an hour. Saturday night, partly cloudy. Lows in the upper 40s. Northwest winds up to 10 miles an hour. Sunday, partly sunny. Highs in the lower 60s. Sunday night, partly cloudy in the evening, then mostly cloudy with a 40% chance of rain showers overnight. Lows in the upper 40s. Monday, rain showers in the morning, then rain showers likely and chance of thunderstorms in the afternoon. Highs in the upper 60s. Chance of precipitation 80%. Monday night, mostly cloudy with chance of rain showers in the evening, then partly cloudy overnight. Lows in the lower 50s. Chance of showers 50%. Tuesday and Tuesday night, partly cloudy. Highs in the mid-60s. Lows in the mid-40s. Wednesday and Wednesday night, mostly cloudy. Highs in the mid-60s. Lows in the upper 40s.
Thursday, mostly

Central and Southern Minnesota, and West Central Wisconsin. For tonight, no hazardous weather is expected at this time. And now the extended outlook for the period Friday through Wednesday. Scattered thunderstorms can be expected on Friday, especially near and north of Interstate 94. Some storms may be strong to severe. Timing looks to be in the evening hours. The main hazards are large hail and damaging winds, although a tornado or two cannot be ruled out. Spotter information statement, Skywarn spotter activation will not be needed. Now the forecast for central Minnesota, from St. Cloud to the northwest Twin Cities suburbs. Tonight, mostly clear. Lows in the lower 60s. South winds 5 to 15 miles an hour. Friday, partly sunny. Highs in the lower 80s. South winds 10 to 20 miles an hour. Friday night, mostly cloudy with chance of thunderstorms in the evening, then partly cloudy overnight. Lows in the upper 50s. South winds 10 to 20 miles an hour, shifting to the west 10 to 15 miles an hour overnight. Gusts up to 35 miles an hour. Chance of thunderstorms 50%. Saturday, cooler, sunny. Highs in the lower 70s. Northwest winds 10 to 15 miles an hour. Saturday night, partly cloudy. Lows in the upper 40s. Northwest winds up to 10 miles an hour. Sunday, partly sunny. Highs in the lower 60s. Sunday night, partly cloudy in the evening, then mostly cloudy with a 40% chance of rain showers overnight. Lows in the upper 40s. Monday, rain showers in the morning, then rain showers likely and chance of thunderstorms in the afternoon. Highs in the upper 60s. Chance of precipitation 80%. Monday night, mostly cloudy with chance of rain showers in the evening, then partly cloudy overnight. Lows in the lower 50s. Chance of showers 50%. Tuesday and Tuesday night, partly cloudy. Highs in the mid-60s. Lows in the mid-40s. Wednesday and Wednesday night, mostly cloudy. Highs in the mid-60s. Lows in the upper 40s. Thursday, mostly sunny. Highs in the upper 60s. Again, the forecast for central Minnesota, from St. Cloud to the northwest Twin Cities suburbs for tonight, mostly clear. Lows in the lower 60s. South winds 5 to 15 miles an hour. At 5 p.m., in Buffalo, it was sunny. The temperature was 79 degrees, the dew point was 54, and the relative humidity was 41%. The wind was south at 10 miles an hour. The pressure was 29.95 inches and falling. In Maple Lake, it was sunny. The temperature was 81 degrees, the dew point was 49, and the relative humidity was 32%. The wind was south at 8 miles an hour. The pressure was 29.97 inches and falling. Elsewhere across central Minnesota, temperatures were between 78 and 81 degrees. It was sunny at St. Cloud, Anoka, and Crystal. At Princeton, Litchfield, and Little Falls, it was sunny. At the Twin Cities, it was mostly sunny. At Willmar, it was partly sunny. Around the state, skies ranged from sunny to mostly sunny, and temperatures were between 74 and 79 degrees. Once again at 5 p.m., in Buffalo, it was 79 degrees under sunny skies. And in Maple Lake, it was 81 degrees under sunny skies. 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The current time is 5:18 p.m. Central Daylight Time. Now here is the hazardous weather outlook for portions of central and southern Minnesota and west central Wisconsin. For tonight, no hazardous weather is expected at this time.
And now the extended outlook for the period Friday through

Wednesday. Scattered thunderstorms can be expected on Friday, especially near and north of Interstate 94. Some storms may be strong to severe. Timing looks to be in the evening hours. The main hazards are large hail and damaging winds, although a tornado or two cannot be ruled out. Spotter information statement, Skywarn spotter activation will not be needed. Now the forecast for central Minnesota, from St. Cloud to the northwest Twin Cities suburbs. Tonight, mostly clear. Lows in the lower 60s. South winds 5 to 15 miles an hour. Friday, partly sunny. Highs in the lower 80s. South winds 10 to 20 miles an hour. Friday night, mostly cloudy with chance of thunderstorms in the evening, then partly cloudy overnight. Lows in the upper 50s. South winds 10 to 20 miles an hour, shifting to the west 10 to 15 miles an hour overnight. Gusts up to 35 miles an hour. Chance of thunderstorms 50%. Saturday, cooler, sunny. Highs in the lower 70s. Northwest winds 10 to 15 miles an hour. Saturday night, partly cloudy. Lows in the upper 40s. Northwest winds up to 10 miles an hour. Sunday, partly sunny. Highs in the lower 60s. Sunday night, partly cloudy in the evening, then mostly cloudy with a 40% chance of rain showers overnight. Lows in the upper 40s. Monday, rain showers in the morning, then rain showers likely and chance of thunderstorms in the afternoon. Highs in the upper 60s. Chance of precipitation 80%. Monday night, mostly cloudy with chance of rain showers in the evening, then partly cloudy overnight. Lows in the lower 50s. Chance of showers 50%. Tuesday and Tuesday night, partly cloudy. Highs in the mid-60s. Lows in the mid-40s. Wednesday and Wednesday night, mostly cloudy. Highs in the mid-60s. Lows in the upper 40s. Thursday, mostly sunny. Highs in the upper 60s. Again, the forecast for central Minnesota, from St. Cloud to the northwest Twin Cities suburbs for tonight, mostly clear. Lows in the lower 60s. South winds 5 to 15 miles an hour. The St. Cloud, Minnesota climate summary is at 4 p.m., September 10, 2026. So far today the high temperature has been 81 degrees and the low 47 degrees. No precipitation has fallen. No snow has fallen. The normal high temperature for tomorrow is 73 degrees, and the normal low is 50. The record high for tomorrow is 96, which last occurred in 1931, and the record low is 31, which occurred in 1955. Sunset tonight is at 7:37 p.m. Sunrise tomorrow is at 6:50 a.m. At 5 p.m., in Buffalo, it was sunny. The temperature was 79 degrees, the dew point was 54, and the relative humidity was 41%. The wind was south at 10 miles an hour. The pressure was 29.95 inches and falling. In Maple Lake, it was sunny, the temperature was 81 degrees, the dew point was 49, and the relative humidity was 32%. The wind was south at 8 miles an hour. The pressure was 29.97 inches and falling. Elsewhere across central Minnesota, temperatures were between 78 and 81 degrees. It was sunny at St. Cloud, Anoka, and Crystal. At Princeton, Litchfield, and Little Falls, it was sunny. At the Twin Cities, it was mostly sunny. At Willmar, it was partly sunny. Around the state, skies ranged from sunny to mostly sunny, and temperatures were between 74 and 79 degrees. Once again at 5 p.m., in Buffalo, it was 79 degrees under sunny skies. And in Maple Lake, it was 81 degrees under sunny skies. This is weather radio station WNG676 Clearwater, broadcasting on a frequency of 162.50 MHz.
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The current time is 5:24 p.m. Central Daylight Time. Now here is the hazardous weather outlook for portions of central and southern Minnesota and west central Wisconsin. For tonight, no hazardous weather is expected at this time. And now the extended outlook for the period Friday through Wednesday. Scattered thunderstorms can be expected on Friday, especially near and north of Interstate 94. Some storms may be strong to severe. Timing looks to be in the evening hours. The main hazards are large hail and damaging winds, although a tornado or two cannot be ruled out. Spotter information statement, Sky warns spotter activation will not be needed. Now the forecast for central Minnesota, from St. Cloud to the northwest Twin Cities suburbs. Tonight, mostly clear. Lows in the lower 60s. South winds 5 to 15 miles an hour. Friday, partly sunny. Highs in the lower 80s. South winds 10 to 20 miles an hour. Friday night, mostly cloudy with chance of thunderstorms in the evening, then partly cloudy overnight. Lows in the upper 50s. South winds 10 to 20 miles an hour, shifting to the west 10 to 15 miles an hour overnight. Gusts up to 35 miles an hour. Chance of thunderstorms 50%. Saturday, cooler, sunny. Highs in the lower 70s. Northwest winds 10 to 15 miles an hour. Saturday night, partly cloudy. Lows in the upper 40s. Northwest winds up to 10 miles an hour. Sunday, partly sunny. Highs in the lower 60s. Sunday night, partly cloudy in the evening, then mostly cloudy with a 40% chance of rain showers overnight. Lows in the upper 40s. Monday, rain showers in the morning, then rain showers likely and chance of thunderstorms in the afternoon. Highs in the upper 60s. Chance of precipitation 80%. Monday night, mostly cloudy with chance of rain showers in the evening, then partly cloudy overnight. Lows in the lower 50s. Chance of showers 50%. Tuesday and Tuesday night, partly cloudy. Highs in the mid-60s. Lows in the mid-40s. Wednesday and Wednesday night, mostly cloudy. Highs in the mid-60s. Lows in the upper 40s. Thursday, mostly sunny. Highs in the upper 60s. Again, the forecast for central Minnesota, from St. Cloud to the northwest Twin Cities suburbs for tonight, mostly clear. Lows in the lower 60s. South winds 5 to 15 miles an hour. At 5 p.m., in Buffalo, it was sunny. The temperature was 79 degrees, the dew point was 54, and the relative humidity was 41%. The wind was south at 10 miles an hour. The pressure was 29.95 inches and falling. In Maple Lake, it was sunny. The temperature was 81 degrees, the dew point was 49, and the relative humidity was 32%. The wind was south at 8 miles an hour. The pressure was 29.97 inches and falling. Elsewhere across central Minnesota, temperatures were between 78 and 81 degrees. It was sunny at St. Cloud, Anoka, and Crystal. At Princeton, Litchfield, and Little Falls, it was sunny. At the Twin Cities, it was mostly sunny. At Willmar, it was partly sunny. Around the state, skies ranged from sunny to mostly sunny, and temperatures were between 74 and 79 degrees. Once again at 5 p.m., in Buffalo, it was 79 degrees under sunny skies. And in Maple Lake, it was 81 degrees under sunny skies. 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
The current time is 5:29 p.m. Central Daylight Time. Now here is the hazardous weather outlook for portions of central and southern Minnesota and west central Wisconsin. For tonight, no hazardous weather is expected at this time. And now the extended outlook for the period Friday through Wednesday. Scattered thunderstorms can be expected on Friday, especially near and north of Interstate 94. Some storms may be strong to severe. Timing looks to be in the evening hours. The main hazards are large hail and damaging winds, although a tornado or two cannot be ruled out. Spotter information statement, Skywarn spotter activation will not be needed. Now the forecast for central Minnesota, from St. Cloud to the northwest Twin Cities suburbs. Tonight, mostly clear. Lows in the lower 60s. South winds 5 to 15 miles an hour. Friday, partly sunny. Highs in the lower 80s. South winds 10 to 20 miles an hour. Friday night, mostly cloudy with chance of thunderstorms in the evening, then partly cloudy overnight. Lows in the upper 50s. South winds 10 to 20 miles an hour, shifting to the west 10 to 15 miles an hour overnight. Gusts up to 35 miles an hour. Chance of thunderstorms 50%. Saturday, cooler, sunny. Highs in the lower 70s. Northwest winds 10 to 15 miles an hour. Saturday night, partly cloudy. Lows in the upper 40s. Northwest winds up to 10 miles an hour. Sunday, partly sunny. Highs in the lower 60s. Sunday night, partly cloudy in the evening, then mostly cloudy with a 40% chance of rain showers overnight. Lows in the upper 40s. Monday, rain showers in the morning, then rain showers likely and chance of thunderstorms in the afternoon. Highs in the upper 60s. Chance of precipitation 80%. Monday night, mostly cloudy with chance of rain showers in the evening, then partly cloudy overnight. Lows in the lower 50s. Chance of showers 50%. Tuesday and Tuesday night, partly cloudy. Highs in the mid 60s. Lows in the mid 40s. Wednesday and Wednesday night, mostly cloudy. Highs in the mid 60s. Lows in the upper 40s. Thursday, mostly sunny. Highs in the upper 60s. Again, the forecast for central Minnesota, from St. Cloud to the northwest Twin Cities suburbs for tonight, mostly clear. Lows in the lower 60s. South winds 5 to 15 miles an hour. The St. Cloud, Minnesota climate summary is at 4 p.m., September 10, 2026. So far today the high temperature has been 81 degrees and the low 47 degrees. No precipitation has fallen. No snow has fallen. The normal high temperature for tomorrow is 73 degrees, and the normal low is 50. The record high for tomorrow is 96, which last occurred in 1931, and the record low is 31, which occurred in 1955. Sunset tonight is at 7:37 p.m. Sunrise tomorrow is at 6:50 a.m. At 5 p.m., in Buffalo, it was sunny. The temperature was 79 degrees, the dew point was 54, and the relative humidity was 41%. The wind was south at 10 miles an hour. The pressure was 29.99.95 inches and falling. In Maple Lake, it was sunny. The temperature was 81 degrees, the dew point was 49, and the relative humidity was 32%. The wind was south at 8 miles an hour. The pressure was 29.97 inches and falling. Elsewhere across central Minnesota, temperatures were between 78 and 81 degrees. It was sunny at St. Cloud, Anoka, and Crystal. At Princeton, Litchfield, and Little Falls, it was sunny. At the Twin Cities, it was mostly sunny. At Willmar, it was partly sunny. Around the state, skies ranged from sunny to mostly sunny, and temperatures were between 74 and 79 degrees.
once again at 5 p.m. in Buffalo, it was 79 degrees under sunny skies. And in Maple Lake, it was 81 degrees under sunny skies. 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The current time is 5:34 p.m. Central Daylight Time. Now here is the hazardous weather outlook for portions of central and southern Minnesota and west central Wisconsin. For tonight, no hazardous weather is expected at this time. And now the extended outlook for the period Friday through Wednesday. Scattered thunderstorms can be expected on Friday, especially near and north of Interstate 94. Some storms may be strong to the there. Timing looks to be in the evening hours. The main hazards are large hail and damaging winds, although a tornado or two cannot be ruled out. Spotter information statement, Skywarn spotter activation will not be needed. Now the forecast for central Minnesota, from St. Cloud to the northwest Twin Cities suburbs. Tonight, mostly clear. Lows in the lower 60s. South winds 5 to 15 miles an hour. Friday, partly sunny. Highs in the lower 80s. South winds 10 to 20 miles an hour. Friday night, mostly cloudy with chance of thunderstorms in the evening, then partly cloudy overnight. Lows in the upper 50s. South winds 10 to 20 miles an hour, shifting to the west 10 to 15 miles an hour overnight. Gusts up to 35 miles an hour. Chance of thunderstorms 50%. Saturday, cooler, sunny. Highs in the lower 70s. Northwest winds 10 to 15 miles an hour. Saturday night, partly cloudy. Lows in the upper 40s. Northwest winds up to 10 miles an hour. Sunday, partly sunny. Highs in the lower 60s. Sunday night, partly cloudy in the evening, then mostly cloudy with a 40% chance of rain showers overnight. Lows in the upper 40s. Monday, rain showers in the morning, then rain showers likely and chance of thunderstorms in the afternoon. Highs in the upper 60s. Chance of precipitation 80%. Monday night, mostly cloudy with chance of rain showers in the evening, then partly cloudy overnight. Lows in the lower 50s. Chance of showers 50%. Tuesday and Tuesday night, partly cloudy. Highs in the mid-60s. Lows in the mid-40s. Wednesday and Wednesday night, mostly cloudy. Highs in the mid-60s. Lows in the upper 40s. Thursday, mostly sunny. Highs in the upper 60s. Again, the forecast for central Minnesota, from St. Cloud to the northwest Twin Cities suburbs for tonight, mostly clear. Lows in the lower 60s. South winds 5 to 15 miles an hour. At 5 p.m., in Buffalo, it was sunny. The temperature was 79 degrees, the dew point was 54, and the relative humidity was 41%. The wind was south at 10 miles an hour. The pressure was 29.95 inches and falling. In Maple Lake, it was sunny. The temperature was 81 degrees. The dew point was 49, and the relative humidity was 32%. The wind was south at 8 miles an hour. The pressure was 29.97 inches and falling. Elsewhere across central Minnesota, temperatures were between 78 and 81 degrees. It was sunny at St. Cloud, Anoka, and Crystal. At Princeton, Litchfield, and Little Falls, it was sunny. At the Twin Cities, it was mostly sunny. At Willmar, it was partly sunny. Around the state, skies ranged from sunny to mostly sunny, and temperatures were between 74 and 79 degrees. Once again at 5 p.m., in Buffalo, it was 79 degrees under sunny skies. And in Maple Lake, it was 81 degrees under sunny skies.
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The current time is 5:39 p.m. Central Daylight Time. Now here is the hazardous weather outlook for portions of central and southern Minnesota and west central Wisconsin. For tonight, no hazardous weather is expected at this time. And now the extended outlook for the period Friday through Wednesday. Scattered thunderstorms can be expected on Friday, especially near and north of Interstate 94. Some storms may be strong to severe. Timing looks to be in the evening hours. The main hazards are large hail and damaging winds, although a tornado or two cannot be ruled out. Spotter information statement, Skywarn spotter activation will not be needed. The St. Cloud, Minnesota climate summary is at 4 p.m., September 10, 2026. So far today the high temperature has been 81 degrees and the low 47 degrees. No precipitation has fallen. No snow has fallen. The normal high temperature for tomorrow is 73 degrees, and the normal low is 50. The record high for tomorrow is 96, which last occurred in 1931, and the record low is 31, which occurred in 1955. Sunset tonight is at 7:37 p.m. Sunrise tomorrow is at 6:50 a.m. Now the forecast for central Minnesota. From St. Cloud to the northwest Twin Cities suburbs. Tonight, mostly clear. Lows in the lower 60s. South winds 5 to 15 miles an hour. Friday, partly sunny. Highs in the lower 80s. South winds 10 to 20 miles an hour. Friday night, mostly cloudy with chance of thunderstorms in the evening, then partly cloudy overnight. Lows in the upper 50s. South winds 10 to 20 miles an hour, shifting to the west 10 to 15 miles an hour overnight. Gusts up to 35 miles an hour. Chance of thunderstorms 50%. Saturday, cooler, sunny. Highs in the lower 70s. Northwest winds 10 to 15 miles an hour. Saturday night, partly cloudy. Lows in the upper 40s. Northwest winds up to 10 miles an hour. Sunday, partly sunny. Highs in the lower 60s. Sunday night, partly cloudy in the evening, then mostly cloudy with a 40% chance of rain showers overnight. Lows in the upper 40s. Monday, rain showers in the morning, then rain showers likely and chance of thunderstorms in the afternoon. Highs in the upper 60s. Chance of precipitation 80%. Monday night, mostly cloudy with chance of rain showers in the evening, then partly cloudy overnight. Lows in the lower 50s. Chance of showers 50%. Tuesday and Tuesday night, partly cloudy. Highs in the mid 60s. Lows in the mid 40s. Wednesday and Wednesday night, mostly cloudy. Highs in the mid 60s. Lows in the upper 40s. Thursday, mostly sunny. Highs in the upper 60s. Again, the forecast for central Minnesota, from St. Cloud to the northwest Twin Cities suburbs for tonight, mostly clear. Lows in the lower 60s. South winds 5 to 15 miles an hour. At 5 p.m., in Buffalo, it was sunny. The temperature was 79 degrees. The dew point was 54, and the relative humidity was 41%. The wind was south at 10 miles an hour. The pressure was 29.95 inches and falling. In Maple Lake, it was sunny. The temperature was 81 degrees. The dew point was 49, and the relative humidity was 32%. The wind was south at 8 miles an hour. The pressure was 29.97 inches and falling. Elsewhere across central Minnesota, temperatures were between 78 and 81 degrees. It was sunny at St. Cloud, Anoka, and Crystal. At Princeton,
Litchfield, and Little Falls, it was sunny. At the Twin Cities, it was mostly sunny. At Willmar, it was partly sunny. Around the state, skies ranged from sunny to mostly sunny, and temperatures were between 74 and 79 degrees. Once again at 5 p.m., in Buffalo, it was 79 degrees under sunny skies. And in Maple Lake, it was 81 degrees under sunny skies. This is weather radio station WNG676 Clearwater, broadcasting on a frequency of 162.50 MHz. 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The current time is 5:44 p.m. Central Daylight Time. Now here is the hazardous weather outlook for portions of central and southern Minnesota and west central Wisconsin. For tonight, no hazardous weather is expected at this time. And now the extended outlook for the period Friday through Wednesday. Scattered thunderstorms can be expected on Friday, especially near and north of Interstate 94. Some storms may be strong to severe. Timing looks to be in the evening hours. The main hazards are large hail and damaging winds, although a tornado or two cannot be ruled out. Spotter information statement, Sky warns spotter activation will not be needed. Now the forecast for central Minnesota, from St. Cloud to the northwest Twin Cities suburbs. Tonight, mostly clear. Lows in the lower 60s. South winds 5 to 15 miles an hour. Friday, partly sunny. Highs in the lower 80s. South winds 10 to 20 miles an hour. Friday night, mostly cloudy with chance of thunderstorms in the evening, then partly cloudy overnight. Lows in the upper 50s. South winds 10 to 20 miles an hour, shifting to the west 10 to 15 miles an hour overnight. Gusts up to 35 miles an hour. Chance of thunderstorms 50%. Saturday, cooler, sunny. Highs in the lower 70s. Northwest winds 10 to 15 miles an hour. Saturday night, partly cloudy. Lows in the upper 40s. Northwest winds up to 10 miles an hour. Sunday, partly sunny. Highs in the lower 60s. Sunday night, partly cloudy in the evening, then mostly cloudy with a 40% chance of rain showers overnight. Lows in the upper 40s. Monday, rain showers in the morning, then rain showers likely and chance of thunderstorms in the afternoon. Highs in the upper 60s. Chance of precipitation 80%. Monday night, mostly cloudy with chance of rain showers in the evening, then partly cloudy overnight. Lows in the lower 50s. Chance of showers 50%. Tuesday and Tuesday night, partly cloudy. Highs in the mid 60s. Lows in the mid 40s. Wednesday and Wednesday night, mostly cloudy. Highs in the mid 60s. Lows in the upper 40s. Thursday, mostly sunny. Highs in the upper 60s. Again, the forecast for central Minnesota, from St. Cloud to the northwest Twin Cities suburbs for tonight, mostly clear. Lows in the lower 60s. South winds 5 to 15 miles an hour. At 5 p.m., in Buffalo, it was sunny. The temperature was 79 degrees. The dew point was 54, and the relative humidity was 41%. The wind was south at 10 miles an hour. The pressure was 29.95 inches and falling. In Maple Lake, it was sunny. The temperature was 81 degrees. The dew point was 49, and the relative humidity was 32%. The wind was south at 8 miles an hour. The pressure was 29.97 inches and falling. Elsewhere across central Minnesota, temperatures were between 78 and 81 degrees. It was sunny at St. Cloud, Anoka, and Crystal. At Princeton, Litchfield, and Little Falls, it was sunny. At the Twin Cities, it was mostly sunny. At Willmar, it was partly sunny. Around the state,
Skies ranged from sunny to mostly sunny, and temperatures were between 74 and 79 degrees. Once again at 5 p.m., in Buffalo, it was 79 degrees under sunny skies. And in Maple Lake, it was 81 degrees under sunny skies. This is weather radio station WNG676 Clearwater, broadcasting on a frequency of 162.50 MHz. 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The current time is 5:49 p.m. Central Daylight Time. Now here is the hazardous weather outlook for portions of central and southern Minnesota and west central Wisconsin. For tonight, no hazardous weather is expected at this time. And now the extended outlook for the period Friday through Wednesday. Scattered thunderstorms can be expected on Friday, especially near and north of Interstate 94. Some storms may be strong to the there. Timing looks to be in the evening hours. The main hazards are large hail and damaging winds, although a tornado or two cannot be ruled out. Spotter information statement, Sky Warn spotter activation will not be needed. The St. Cloud, Minnesota climate summary is of 4 p.m., September 10, 2026. So far today the high temperature has been 81 degrees and the low 47 degrees. No precipitation has fallen. No snow has fallen. The normal high temperature for tomorrow is 73 degrees, and the normal low is 50. The record high for tomorrow is 96, which last occurred in 1931, and the record low is 31, which occurred in 1955. Sunset tonight is at 7:37 p.m. Sunrise tomorrow is at 6:50 a.m. Now the forecast for central Minnesota, from St. Cloud to the northwest Twin Cities suburbs. Tonight, mostly clear. Lows in the lower 60s. South winds 5 to 15 miles an hour. Friday, partly sunny. Highs in the lower 80s. South winds 10 to 20 miles an hour. Friday night, mostly cloudy with chance of thunderstorms in the evening, then partly cloudy overnight. Lows in the upper 50s. South winds 10 to 20 miles an hour, shifting to the west 10 to 15 miles an hour overnight. Gusts up to 35 miles an hour. Chance of thunderstorms 50%. Saturday, cooler, sunny. Highs in the lower 70s. Northwest winds 10 to 15 miles an hour. Saturday night, partly cloudy. Lows in the upper 40s. Northwest winds up to 10 miles an hour. Sunday, partly sunny. Highs in the lower 60s. Sunday night, partly cloudy in the evening, then mostly cloudy with a 40% chance of rain showers overnight. Lows in the upper 40s. Monday, rain showers in the morning, then rain showers likely and chance of thunderstorms in the afternoon. Highs in the upper 60s. Chance of precipitation 80%. Monday night, mostly cloudy with chance of rain showers in the evening, then partly cloudy overnight. Lows in the lower 50s. Chance of showers 50%. Tuesday and Tuesday night, partly cloudy. Highs in the mid 60s. Lows in the mid 40s. Wednesday and Wednesday night, mostly cloudy. Highs in the mid 60s. Lows in the upper 40s. Thursday, mostly sunny. Highs in the upper 60s. Again, the forecast for central Minnesota, from St. Cloud to the northwest Twin Cities suburbs for tonight, mostly clear. Lows in the lower 60s. South winds 5 to 15 miles an hour. At 5 p.m., in Buffalo, it was sunny. The temperature was 79 degrees. The dew point was 54, and the relative humidity was 41%. The wind was south at 10 miles an hour. The pressure was 29.95 inches and falling. In Maple Lake, it was sunny. The temperature was 81 degrees. The dew point was 49, and the relative humidity was 32%.
The wind was south at 8 miles an hour. The pressure was 29.97 inches and falling. Elsewhere across central Minnesota, temperatures were between 78 and 81 degrees. It was sunny at St. Cloud, Anoka, and Crystal. At Princeton, Litchfield, and Little Falls, it was sunny. At the Twin Cities, it was mostly sunny. At Willmar, it was partly sunny. Around the state, skies ranged from sunny to mostly sunny, and temperatures were between 74 and 79 degrees. Once again at 5 p.m., in Buffalo, it was 79 degrees under sunny skies. And in Maple Lake, it was 81 degrees under sunny skies. 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The current time is 5:55 p.m. Central Daylight Time. Now here is the hazardous weather outlook for portions of central and southern Minnesota and west central Wisconsin. For tonight, no hazardous weather is expected at this time. And now the extended outlook for the period Friday through Wednesday. Scattered thunderstorms can be expected on Friday, especially near and north of Interstate 94. Some storms may be strong to the there. Timing looks to be in the evening hours. The main hazards are large hail and damaging winds, although a tornado or two cannot be ruled out. Spotter information statement, Skywarn spotter activation will not be needed. Now the forecast for central Minnesota, from St. Cloud to the northwest Twin Cities suburbs. Tonight, mostly clear. Lows in the lower 60s. South winds 5 to 15 miles an hour. Friday, partly sunny. Highs in the lower 80s. South winds 10 to 20 miles an hour. Friday night, mostly cloudy with chance of thunderstorms in the evening, then partly cloudy overnight. Lows in the upper 50s. South winds 10 to 20 miles an hour, shifting to the west 10 to 15 miles an hour overnight. Gusts up to 35 miles an hour. Chance of thunderstorms 50%. Saturday, cooler, sunny. Highs in the lower 70s. Northwest winds 10 to 15 miles an hour. Saturday night, partly cloudy. Lows in the upper 40s. Northwest winds up to 10 miles an hour. Sunday, partly sunny. Highs in the lower 60s. Sunday night, partly cloudy in the evening, then mostly cloudy with a 40% chance of rain showers overnight. Lows in the upper 40s. Monday, rain showers in the morning, then rain showers likely and chance of thunderstorms in the afternoon. Highs in the upper 60s. Chance of precipitation 80%. Monday night, mostly cloudy with chance of rain showers in the evening, then partly cloudy overnight. Lows in the lower 50s. Chance of showers 50%. Tuesday and Tuesday night, partly cloudy. Highs in the mid-60s. Lows in the mid-40s. Wednesday and Wednesday night, mostly cloudy. Highs in the mid-60s. Lows in the upper 40s. Thursday, mostly sunny. Highs in the upper 60s. Again, the forecast for central Minnesota, from St. Cloud to the northwest Twin Cities suburbs for tonight, mostly clear. Lows in the lower 60s. South winds 5 to 15 miles an hour. At 5 p.m., in Buffalo, it was sunny. The temperature was 79 degrees, the dew point was 54, and the relative humidity was 41%. The wind was south at 10 miles an hour. The pressure was 29.95 inches and falling. In Maple Lake, it was sunny, the temperature was 81 degrees. The dew point was 49, and the relative humidity was 32%. The wind was south at 8 miles an hour. The pressure was 29.97 inches and falling. Elsewhere across central Minnesota,
temperatures were between 78 and 81 degrees. It was sunny at St. Cloud, Anoka, and Crystal. At Princeton, Litchfield, and Little Falls, it was sunny. At the Twin Cities, it was mostly sunny. At Willmar, it was partly sunny. Around the state, skies ranged from sunny to mostly sunny, and temperatures were between 74 and 79 degrees. Once again at 5 p.m., in Buffalo, it was 79 degrees under sunny skies. And in Maple Lake, it was 81 degrees under sunny skies. 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The St. Cloud, Minnesota Climate Summary is a 4 p.m., September 10, 2026. So far today the high temperature has been 81 degrees and the low 47 degrees. No precipitation has fallen. No snow has fallen. The normal high temperature for tomorrow is 73 degrees, and the normal low is 50. The record high for tomorrow is 96, which last occurred in 1931, and the record low is 31, which occurred in 1955. Sunset tonight is at 7:37 p.m. Sunrise tomorrow is at 6:50 a.m. The current time is 6 p.m. Central Daylight Time. Now here is the hazardous weather outlook for portions of central and southern Minnesota and west central Wisconsin. For tonight, no hazardous weather is expected at this time. And now the extended outlook for the period Friday through Wednesday. Scattered thunderstorms can be expected on Friday, especially near and north of Interstate 94. Some storms may be strong to the there. Timing looks to be in the evening hours. The main hazards are large hail and damaging winds, although a tornado or two cannot be ruled out. Spotter information statement, Sky Warn spotter activation will not be needed. Now the forecast for central Minnesota, from St. Cloud to the northwest Twin Cities suburbs. Tonight, mostly clear. Lows in the lower 60s. South winds 5 to 15 miles an hour. Friday, partly sunny. Highs in the lower 80s. South winds 10 to 20 miles an hour. Friday night, mostly cloudy with chance of thunderstorms in the evening, then partly cloudy overnight. Lows in the upper 50s. South winds 10 to 20 miles an hour, shifting to the west 10 to 15 miles an hour overnight. Gusts up to 35 miles an hour. Chance of thunderstorms 50%. Saturday, cooler, sunny. Highs in the lower 70s. Northwest winds 10 to 15 miles an hour. Saturday night, partly cloudy. Lows in the upper 40s. Northwest winds up to 10 miles an hour. Sunday, partly sunny. Highs in the lower 60s. Sunday night, partly cloudy in the evening, then mostly cloudy with a 40% chance of rain showers overnight. Lows in the upper 40s. Monday, rain showers in the morning, then rain showers likely and chance of thunderstorms in the afternoon. Highs in the upper 60s. Chance of precipitation 80%. Monday night, mostly cloudy with chance of rain showers in the evening, then partly cloudy overnight. Lows in the lower 50s. Chance of showers 50%. Tuesday and Tuesday night, partly cloudy. Highs in the mid-60s. Lows in the mid-40s. Wednesday and Wednesday night, mostly cloudy. Highs in the mid-60s. Lows in the upper 40s. Thursday, mostly sunny. Highs in the upper 60s. Again, the forecast for central Minnesota, from St. Cloud to the northwest Twin Cities suburbs for tonight, mostly clear. Lows in the lower 60s. South winds 5 to 15 miles an hour. 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
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The current time is 6:04 p.m. Central Daylight Time. Now here is the hazardous weather outlook for portions of central and southern Minnesota and west central Wisconsin. For tonight, no hazardous weather is expected at this time. And now the extended outlook for the period Friday through Wednesday. Scattered thunderstorms can be expected on Friday, especially near and north of Interstate 94. Some storms may be strong to the there. Timing looks to be in the evening hours. The main hazards are large hail and damaging winds, although a tornado or two cannot be ruled out. Spotter information statement, Skywarn spotter activation will not be needed. Now the forecast for central Minnesota, from St. Cloud to the northwest Twin Cities suburbs. Tonight, mostly clear. Lows in the lower 60s. South winds 5 to 15 miles an hour. Friday, partly sunny. Highs in the lower 80s. South winds 10 to 20 miles an hour. Friday night, mostly cloudy with chance of thunderstorms in the evening, then partly cloudy overnight. Lows in the upper 50s. South winds 10 to 20 miles an hour, shifting to the west 10 to 15 miles an hour overnight. Gusts up to 35 miles an hour. Chance of thunderstorms 50%. Saturday, cooler, sunny. Highs in the lower 70s. Northwest winds 10 to 15 miles an hour. Saturday night, partly cloudy. Lows in the upper 40s. Northwest winds up to 10 miles an hour. Sunday, partly sunny. Highs in the lower 60s. Sunday night, partly cloudy in the evening, then mostly cloudy with a 40% chance of rain showers overnight. Lows in the upper 40s. Monday, rain showers in the morning, then rain showers likely and chance of thunderstorms in the afternoon. Highs in the upper 60s. Chance of precipitation 80%. Monday night, mostly cloudy with chance of rain showers in the evening, then partly cloudy overnight. Lows in the lower 50s. Chance of showers 50%. Tuesday and Tuesday night, partly cloudy. Highs in the mid 60s. Lows in the mid 40s. Wednesday and Wednesday night, mostly cloudy. Highs in the mid 60s. Lows in the upper 40s. Thursday, mostly sunny. Highs in the upper 60s. Again, the forecast for central Minnesota, from St. Cloud to the northwest Twin Cities suburbs for tonight, mostly clear. Lows in the lower 60s. South winds 5 to 15 miles an hour. 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The current time is 6:07 p.m. Central Daylight Time. Now here is the hazardous weather outlook for portions of central and southern Minnesota and west central Wisconsin. For tonight, no hazardous weather is expected at this time. And now the extended outlook for the period Friday through Wednesday. Scattered thunderstorms can be expected on Friday, especially near and north of Interstate 94. Some storms may be strong to the there. Timing looks to be in the evening hours. The main hazards are large hail and damaging winds, although a tornado or two cannot be ruled out. Spotter information statement, Skywarn spotter activation will not be needed. Now the forecast for central Minnesota, from St. Cloud to the northwest Twin Cities suburbs. Tonight, mostly clear. Lows in the lower 60s. South winds 5 to 15 miles an hour. Friday, partly sunny. Highs in the lower 80s. South winds 10 to 20 miles an hour. Friday night,
mostly cloudy with chance of thunderstorms in the evening, then partly cloudy overnight. Lows in the upper 50s. South winds 10 to 20 miles an hour, shifting to the west 10 to 15 miles an hour overnight. Gusts up to 35 miles an hour. Chance of thunderstorms 50%. Saturday, cooler, sunny. Highs in the lower 70s. Northwest winds 10 to 15 miles an hour. Saturday night, partly cloudy. Lows in the upper 40s. Northwest winds up to 10 miles an hour. Sunday, partly sunny. Highs in the lower 60s. Sunday night, partly cloudy in the evening, then mostly cloudy with a 40% chance of rain showers overnight. Lows in the upper 40s. Monday, rain showers in the morning, then rain showers likely and chance of thunderstorms in the afternoon. Highs in the upper 60s. Chance of precipitation 80%. Monday night, mostly cloudy with chance of rain showers in the evening, then partly cloudy overnight. Lows in the lower 50s. Chance of showers 50%. Tuesday and Tuesday night, partly cloudy. Highs in the mid-60s. Lows in the mid-40s. Wednesday and Wednesday night, mostly cloudy. Highs in the mid-60s. Lows in the upper 40s. Thursday, mostly sunny. Highs in the upper 60s. Again, the forecast for central Minnesota, from St. Cloud to the northwest Twin Cities suburbs for tonight, mostly clear. Lows in the lower 60s. South winds 5 to 15 miles an hour. The St. Cloud, Minnesota climate summary is at 4 p.m., September 10, 2026. So far today the high temperature has been 81 degrees and the low 47 degrees. No precipitation has fallen. No snow has fallen. The normal high temperature for tomorrow is 73 degrees, and the normal low is 50. The record high for tomorrow is 96, which last occurred in 1931, and the record low is 31, which occurred in 1955. Sunset tonight is at 7:37 p.m. Sunrise tomorrow is at 6:50 a.m. This is Weather Radio Station WNG676 Clearwater, broadcasting on a frequency of 162.50 MHz. 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The current time is 6:11 p.m. Central Daylight Time. Now here is the hazardous weather outlook for portions of central and southern Minnesota and west central Wisconsin. For tonight, no hazardous weather is expected at this time. And now the extended outlook for the period Friday through Wednesday. Scattered thunderstorms can be expected on Friday, especially near and north of Interstate 94. Some storms may be strong to severe. Timing looks to be in the evening hours. The main hazards are large hail and damaging winds, although a tornado or two cannot be ruled out. Spotter information statement, Skywarn spotter activation will not be needed. Now the forecast for central Minnesota, from St. Cloud to the northwest Twin Cities suburbs. Tonight, mostly clear. Lows in the lower 60s. South winds 5 to 15 miles an hour. Friday, partly sunny. Highs in the lower 80s. South winds 10 to 20 miles an hour. Friday night, mostly cloudy with chance of thunderstorms in the evening, then partly cloudy overnight. Lows in the upper 50s. South winds 10 to 20 miles an hour, shifting to the west 10 to 15 miles an hour overnight. Gusts up to 35 miles an hour. Chance of thunderstorms 50%. Saturday, cooler, sunny. Highs in the lower 70s. Northwest winds 10 to 15 miles an hour. Saturday night, partly cloudy. Lows in the upper 40s. Northwest winds up to 10 miles an hour. Sunday, partly sunny. Highs in the lower 60s. Sunday night, partly cloudy in the evening,
then mostly cloudy with a 40% chance of rain showers overnight. Lows in the upper 40s. Monday, rain showers in the morning, then rain showers likely and chance of thunderstorms in the afternoon. Highs in the upper 60s.

Lows in the lower 60s. South winds 5 to 15 miles an hour. At 6 p.m. in Buffalo, it was mostly sunny. The temperature was 77 degrees, the dew point was 54, and the relative humidity was 44%. The wind was south at 9 miles an hour. The pressure was 29.93 inches and falling. In Maple Lake, it was sunny. The temperature was 80 degrees, the dew point was 49, and the relative humidity was 34%. The wind was south at 8 miles an hour. The pressure was 29.93 inches and falling. Elsewhere across central Minnesota, skies ranged from sunny to mostly sunny, and temperatures were between 76 and 80 degrees. Around the state, skies ranged from sunny to mostly sunny, and temperatures were between 73 and 76 degrees. Once again at 6 p.m., in Buffalo, it was 77 degrees under mostly sunny skies. And in Maple Lake, it was 80 degrees under sunny skies. 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The current time is 6:16 p.m. Central Daylight Time. Now here is the hazardous weather outlook for portions of central and southern Minnesota and west central Wisconsin. For tonight, no hazardous weather is expected at this time. And now the extended outlook for the period Friday through Wednesday. Scattered thunderstorms can be expected on Friday, especially near and north of Interstate 94. Some storms may be strong to severe. Timing looks to be in the evening hours. The main hazards are large hail and damaging winds, although a tornado or two cannot be ruled out. Spotter information statement, Sky warns spotter activation will not be needed. Now the forecast for central Minnesota, from St. Cloud to the northwest Twin Cities suburbs. Tonight, mostly clear. Lows in the lower 60s. South winds 5 to 15 miles an hour. Friday, partly sunny. Highs in the lower 80s. South winds 10 to 20 miles an hour. Friday night, mostly cloudy with chance of thunderstorms in the evening, then partly cloudy overnight. Lows in the upper 50s. South winds 10 to 20 miles an hour, shifting to the west 10 to 15 miles an hour overnight. Gusts up to 35 miles an hour. Chance of thunderstorms 50%. Saturday, cooler, sunny. Highs in the lower 70s. Northwest winds 10 to 15 miles an hour. Saturday night, partly cloudy. Lows in the upper 40s. Northwest winds up to 10 miles an hour. Sunday, partly sunny. Highs in the lower 60s. Sunday night, partly cloudy in the evening, then mostly cloudy with a 40% chance of rain showers overnight. Lows in the upper 40s. Monday, rain showers in the morning, then rain showers likely and chance of thunderstorms in the afternoon. Highs in the upper 60s. Chance of precipitation 80%. Monday night, mostly cloudy with chance of rain showers in the evening, then partly cloudy overnight. Lows in the lower 50s. Chance of showers 50%. Tuesday and Tuesday night, partly cloudy. Highs in the mid-60s. Lows in the mid-40s. Wednesday and Wednesday night, mostly cloudy. Highs in the mid-60s. Lows in the upper 40s. Thursday, mostly sunny. Highs in the upper 60s. Again, the forecast for central Minnesota, from St. Cloud to the northwest Twin Cities suburbs for tonight, mostly clear. Lows in the lower 60s. South winds 5 to 15 miles an hour. At 6 p.m., in Buffalo, it was mostly sunny. The temperature was 77 degrees, the dew point was 54, and the relative humidity was 44%. The wind was south at 9 miles an hour. The pressure was 29.93

4.93 inches and falling. In Maple Lake, it was sunny. The temperature was 80 degrees, the dew point was 49, and the relative humidity was 34%. The wind was south at 8 miles an hour. The pressure was 29.93 inches and falling. Elsewhere across central Minnesota, skies ranged from sunny to mostly sunny, and temperatures were between 76 and 80 degrees. Around the state, skies ranged from sunny to mostly sunny, and temperatures were between 73 and 76 degrees. Once again at 6 p.m., in Buffalo, it was 77 degrees under mostly sunny skies. And in Maple Lake, it was 80 degrees under sunny skies. The St. Cloud, Minnesota climate summary is at 4 p.m., September 10, 2026. So far today, the high temperature has been 81 degrees and the low 47 degrees. No precipitation has fallen. No snow has fallen. The normal high temperature for tomorrow is 73 degrees, and the normal low is 50. The record high for tomorrow is 96, which last occurred in 1931, and the record low is 31, which occurred in 1955. Sunset tonight is at 7:37 p.m. Sunrise tomorrow is at 6:50 a.m. This is Weather Radio Station WNG676 Clearwater, broadcasting on a frequency of 162.50 MHz. 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The current time is 6:21 p.m. Central Daylight Time. Now here is the hazardous weather outlook for portions of central and southern Minnesota and west central Wisconsin. For tonight, no hazardous weather is expected at this time. And now the extended outlook for the period Friday through Wednesday. Scattered thunderstorms can be expected on Friday, especially near and north of Interstate 94. Some storms may be strong to the there. Timing looks to be in the evening hours. The main hazards are large hail and damaging winds, although a tornado or two cannot be ruled out. Spotter information statement, Skywarn spotter activation will not be needed. Now the forecast for central Minnesota, from St. Cloud to the northwest Twin Cities suburbs. Tonight, mostly clear. Lows in the lower 60s. South winds 5 to 15 miles an hour. Friday, partly sunny. Highs in the lower 80s. South winds 10 to 20 miles an hour. Friday night, mostly cloudy with chance of thunderstorms in the evening, then partly cloudy overnight. Lows in the upper 50s. South winds 10 to 20 miles an hour, shifting to the west 10 to 15 miles an hour overnight. Gusts up to 35 miles an hour. Chance of thunderstorms 50%. Saturday, cooler, sunny. Highs in the lower 70s. Northwest winds 10 to 15 miles an hour. Saturday night, partly cloudy. Lows in the upper 40s. Northwest winds up to 10 miles an hour. Sunday, partly sunny. Highs in the lower 60s. Sunday night, partly cloudy in the evening, then mostly cloudy with a 40% chance of rain showers overnight. Lows in the upper 40s. Monday, rain showers in the morning, then rain showers likely and chance of thunderstorms in the afternoon. Highs in the upper 60s. Chance of precipitation 80%. Monday night, mostly cloudy with chance of rain showers in the evening, then partly cloudy overnight. Lows in the lower 50s. Chance of showers 50%. Tuesday and Tuesday night, partly cloudy. Highs in the mid 60s. Lows in the mid 40s. Wednesday and Wednesday night, mostly cloudy. Highs in the mid 60s. Lows in the upper 40s. Thursday, mostly sunny. Highs in the upper 60s. Again, the forecast for central Minnesota, from St. Cloud to the northwest Twin Cities suburbs for tonight, mostly clear. Lows in the lower 60s. South winds 5 to 15 miles an hour.
At 6 p.m., in Buffalo, it was mostly sunny. The temperature was 77 degrees, the dew point was 54, and the relative humidity was 44%. The wind was south at 9 miles an hour. The pressure was 29.93 inches and falling. In Maple Lake, it was sunny. The temperature was 80 degrees, the dew point was 49, and the relative humidity was 34%. The wind was south at 8 miles an hour. The pressure was 29.93 inches and falling. Elsewhere across central Minnesota, skies ranged from sunny to mostly sunny, and temperatures were between 76 and 80 degrees. Around the state, skies ranged from sunny to mostly sunny, and temperatures were between 73 and 76 degrees. Once again at 6 p.m., in Buffalo, it was 77 degrees under mostly sunny skies. And in Maple Lake, it was 80 degrees under sunny skies. 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The current time is 6:26 p.m. Central Daylight Time. Now here is the hazardous weather outlook for portions of central and southern Minnesota and west central Wisconsin. For tonight, no hazardous weather is expected at this time. And now the extended outlook for the period Friday through Wednesday. Scattered thunderstorms can be expected on Friday, especially near and north of Interstate 94. Some storms may be strong to severe. Timing looks to be in the evening hours. The main hazards are large hail and damaging winds, although a tornado or two cannot be ruled out. Spotter information statement, Sky warns spotter activation will not be needed. Now the forecast for central Minnesota, from St. Cloud to the northwest Twin Cities suburbs. Tonight, mostly clear. Lows in the lower 60s. South winds 5 to 15 miles an hour. Friday, partly sunny. Highs in the lower 80s. South winds 10 to 20 miles an hour. Friday night, mostly cloudy with chance of thunderstorms in the evening, then partly cloudy overnight. Lows in the upper 50s. South winds 10 to 20 miles an hour, shifting to the west 10 to 15 miles an hour overnight. Gusts up to 35 miles an hour. Chance of thunderstorms 50%. Saturday, cooler, sunny. Highs in the lower 70s. Northwest winds 10 to 15 miles an hour. Saturday night, partly cloudy. Lows in the upper 40s. Northwest winds up to 10 miles an hour. Sunday, partly sunny. Highs in the lower 60s. Sunday night, partly cloudy in the evening, then mostly cloudy with a 40% chance of rain showers overnight. Lows in the upper 40s. Monday, rain showers in the morning, then rain showers likely and chance of thunderstorms in the afternoon. Highs in the upper 60s. Chance of precipitation 80%. Monday night, mostly cloudy with chance of rain showers in the evening, then partly cloudy overnight. Lows in the lower 50s. Chance of showers 50%. Tuesday and Tuesday night, partly cloudy. Highs in the mid-60s. Lows in the mid-40s. Wednesday and Wednesday night, mostly cloudy. Highs in the mid-60s. Lows in the upper 40s. Thursday, mostly sunny. Highs in the upper 60s. Again, the forecast for central Minnesota, from St. Cloud to the northwest Twin Cities suburbs for tonight, mostly clear. Lows in the lower 60s. South winds 5 to 15 miles an hour. At 6 p.m., in Buffalo, it was mostly sunny. The temperature was 77 degrees. The dew point was 54, and the relative humidity was 44%. The wind was south at 9 miles an hour. The pressure was 29.93 inches and falling. In Maple Lake,
It was sunny, the temperature was 80 degrees, the dew point was 49, and the relative humidity was 34%. The wind was south at 8 miles an hour. The pressure was 29.93 inches and falling. Elsewhere across central Minnesota, skies ranged from sunny to mostly sunny, and temperatures were between 76 and 80 degrees. Around the state, skies ranged from sunny to mostly sunny, and temperatures were between 73 and 76 degrees. Once again at 6 p.m., in Buffalo, it was 77 degrees under mostly sunny skies. And in Maple Lake, it was 80 degrees under sunny skies. 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The current time is 6:31 p.m. Central Daylight Time. Now here is the hazardous weather outlook for portions of central and southern Minnesota and west central Wisconsin. For tonight, no hazardous weather is expected at this time. And now the extended outlook for the period Friday through Wednesday. Scattered thunderstorms can be expected on Friday, especially near and north of Interstate 94. Some storms may be strong to the severe. Timing looks to be in the evening hours. The main hazards are large hail and damaging winds, although a tornado or two cannot be ruled out. Spotter information statement, Skywarn spotter activation will not be needed. Now the forecast for central Minnesota, from St. Cloud to the northwest Twin Cities suburbs. Tonight, mostly clear. Lows in the lower 60s. South winds 5 to 15 miles an hour. Friday, partly sunny. Highs in the lower 80s. South winds 10 to 20 miles an hour. Friday night, mostly cloudy with chance of thunderstorms in the evening, then partly cloudy overnight. Lows in the upper 50s. South winds 10 to 20 miles an hour, shifting to the west 10 to 15 miles an hour overnight. Gusts up to 35 miles an hour. Chance of thunderstorms 50%. Saturday, cooler, sunny. Highs in the lower 70s. Northwest winds 10 to 15 miles an hour. Saturday night, partly cloudy. Lows in the upper 40s. Northwest winds up to 10 miles an hour. Sunday, partly sunny. Highs in the lower 60s. Sunday night, partly cloudy in the evening, then mostly cloudy with a 40% chance of rain showers overnight. Lows in the upper 40s. Monday, rain showers in the morning, then rain showers likely and chance of thunderstorms in the afternoon. Highs in the upper 60s. Chance of precipitation 80%. Monday night, mostly cloudy with chance of rain showers in the evening, then partly cloudy overnight. Lows in the lower 50s. Chance of showers 50%. Tuesday and Tuesday night, partly cloudy. Highs in the mid 60s. Lows in the mid 40s. Wednesday and Wednesday night, mostly cloudy. Highs in the mid 60s. Lows in the upper 40s. Thursday, mostly sunny. Highs in the upper 60s. Again, the forecast for central Minnesota, from St. Cloud to the northwest Twin Cities suburbs for tonight, mostly clear. Lows in the lower 60s. South winds 5 to 15 miles an hour. At 6 p.m., in Buffalo, it was mostly sunny. The temperature was 77 degrees. The dew point was 54, and the relative humidity was 44%. The wind was south at 9 miles an hour. The pressure was 29.93 inches and falling. In Maple Lake, it was sunny, the temperature was 80 degrees, the dew point was 49, and the relative humidity was 34%. The wind was south at 8 miles an hour. The pressure was 29.93 inches and falling. Elsewhere across central Minnesota, skies ranged from sunny to mostly sunny,
and temperatures were between 76 and 80 degrees. Around the state, skies ranged from sunny to mostly sunny, and temperatures were between 73 and 76 degrees. Once again at 6 p.m., in Buffalo, it was 77 degrees under mostly sunny skies. And in Maple Lake, it was 80 degrees under sunny skies. This is weather radio station WNG676 Clearwater, broadcasting on a frequency of 162.50 MHz. 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The current time is 6:35 p.m. Central Daylight Time. Now here is the hazardous weather outlook for portions of central and southern Minnesota and west central Wisconsin. For tonight, no hazardous weather is expected at this time. And now the extended outlook for the period Friday through Wednesday. Scattered thunderstorms can be expected on Friday, especially near and north of Interstate 94. Some storms may be strong to severe. Timing looks to be in the evening hours. The main hazards are large hail and damaging winds, although a tornado or two cannot be ruled out. Spotter information statement, Skywarn spotter activation will not be needed. Now the forecast for central Minnesota, from St. Cloud to the northwest Twin Cities suburbs. Tonight, mostly clear. Lows in the lower 60s. South winds 5 to 15 miles an hour. Friday, partly sunny. Highs in the lower 80s. South winds 10 to 20 miles an hour. Friday night, mostly cloudy with chance of thunderstorms in the evening, then partly cloudy overnight. Lows in the upper 50s. South winds 10 to 20 miles an hour, shifting to the west 10 to 15 miles an hour overnight. Gusts up to 35 miles an hour. Chance of thunderstorms 50%. Saturday, cooler, sunny. Highs in the lower 70s. Northwest winds 10 to 15 miles an hour. Saturday night, partly cloudy. Lows in the upper 40s. Northwest winds up to 10 miles an hour. Sunday, partly sunny. Highs in the lower 60s. Sunday night, partly cloudy in the evening, then mostly cloudy with a 40% chance of rain showers overnight. Lows in the upper 40s. Monday, rain showers in the morning, then rain showers likely and chance of thunderstorms in the afternoon. Highs in the upper 60s. Chance of precipitation 80%. Monday night, mostly cloudy with chance of rain showers in the evening, then partly cloudy overnight. Lows in the lower 50s. Chance of showers 50%. Tuesday and Tuesday night, partly cloudy. Highs in the mid-60s. Lows in the mid-40s. Wednesday and Wednesday night, mostly cloudy. Highs in the mid-60s. Lows in the upper 40s. Thursday, mostly sunny. Highs in the upper 60s. Again, the forecast for central Minnesota, from St. Cloud to the northwest Twin Cities suburbs for tonight, mostly clear. Lows in the lower 60s. South winds 5 to 15 miles an hour. At 6 p.m., in Buffalo, it was mostly sunny. The temperature was 77 degrees, the dew point was 54, and the relative humidity was 44%. The wind was south at 9 miles an hour. The pressure was 29.93 inches and falling. In Maple Lake, it was sunny. The temperature was 80 degrees, the dew point was 49, and the relative humidity was 34%. The wind was south at 8 miles an hour. The pressure was 29.93 inches and falling. Elsewhere across central Minnesota, skies ranged from sunny to mostly sunny, and temperatures were between 76 and 80 degrees. Around the state, skies ranged from sunny to mostly sunny, and temperatures were between 73 and 76 degrees. Once again at 6 p.m., in Buffalo, it was 77 degrees under mostly sunny skies. And in Maple Lake,
It was 80 degrees under sunny skies. 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The current time is 6:40 p.m. Central Daylight Time. Now here is the hazardous weather outlook for portions of central and southern Minnesota and west central Wisconsin. For tonight, no hazardous weather is expected at this time. And now the extended outlook for the period Friday through Wednesday. Scattered thunderstorms can be expected on Friday, especially near and north of Interstate 94. Some storms may be strong to severe. Timing looks to be in the evening hours. The main hazards are large hail and damaging winds, although a tornado or two cannot be ruled out. Spotter information statement, Skywarn spotter activation will not be needed. Now the forecast for central Minnesota, from St. Cloud to the northwest Twin Cities suburbs. Tonight, mostly clear. Lows in the lower 60s. South winds 5 to 15 miles an hour. Friday, partly sunny. Highs in the lower 80s. South winds 10 to 20 miles an hour. Friday night, mostly cloudy with chance of thunderstorms in the evening, then partly cloudy overnight. Lows in the upper 50s. South winds 10 to 20 miles an hour, shifting to the west 10 to 15 miles an hour overnight. Gusts up to 35 miles an hour. Chance of thunderstorms 50%. Saturday, cooler, sunny. Highs in the lower 70s. Northwest winds 10 to 15 miles an hour. Saturday night, partly cloudy. Lows in the upper 40s. Northwest winds up to 10 miles an hour. Sunday, partly sunny. Highs in the lower 60s. Sunday night, partly cloudy in the evening, then mostly cloudy with a 40% chance of rain showers overnight. Lows in the upper 40s. Monday, rain showers in the morning, then rain showers likely and chance of thunderstorms in the afternoon. Highs in the upper 60s. Chance of precipitation 80%. Monday night, mostly cloudy with chance of rain showers in the evening, then partly cloudy overnight. Lows in the lower 50s. Chance of showers 50%. Tuesday and Tuesday night, partly cloudy. Highs in the mid-60s. Lows in the mid-40s. Wednesday and Wednesday night, mostly cloudy. Highs in the mid-60s. Lows in the upper 40s. Thursday, mostly sunny. Highs in the upper 60s. Again, the forecast for central Minnesota, from St. Cloud to the northwest Twin Cities suburbs for tonight, mostly clear. Lows in the lower 60s. South winds 5 to 15 miles an hour. At 6 p.m., in Buffalo, it was mostly sunny. The temperature was 77 degrees, the dew point was 54, and the relative humidity was 44%. The wind was south at 9 miles an hour. The pressure was 29.93 inches and falling. In Maple Lake, it was sunny. The temperature was 80 degrees, the dew point was 49, and the relative humidity was 34%. The wind was south at 8 miles an hour. The pressure was 29.93 inches and falling. Elsewhere across central Minnesota, skies ranged from sunny to mostly sunny, and temperatures were between 76 and 80 degrees. Around the state, skies ranged from sunny to mostly sunny, and temperatures were between 73 and 76 degrees. Once again at 6 p.m., in Buffalo, it was 77 degrees under mostly sunny skies. And in Maple Lake, it was 80 degrees under sunny skies. 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
The current time is 6:44 p.m. Central Daylight Time. Now here is the hazardous weather outlook for portions of central and southern Minnesota and west central Wisconsin. For tonight, no hazardous weather is expected at this time. And now the extended outlook for the period Friday through Wednesday. Scattered thunderstorms can be expected on Friday, especially near and north of Interstate 94. Some storms may be strong to the there. Timing looks to be in the evening hours. The main hazards are large hail and damaging winds, although a tornado or two cannot be ruled out. Spotter information statement, Skywarn spotter activation will not be needed. Now the forecast for central Minnesota, from St. Cloud to the northwest Twin Cities suburbs. Tonight, mostly clear. Lows in the lower 60s. South winds 5 to 15 miles an hour. Friday, partly sunny. Highs in the lower 80s. South winds 10 to 20 miles an hour. Friday night, mostly cloudy with chance of thunderstorms in the evening, then partly cloudy overnight. Lows in the upper 50s. South winds 10 to 20 miles an hour, shifting to the west 10 to 15 miles an hour overnight. Gusts up to 35 miles an hour. Chance of thunderstorms 50%. Saturday, cooler, sunny. Highs in the lower 70s. Northwest winds 10 to 15 miles an hour. Saturday night, partly cloudy. Lows in the upper 40s. Northwest winds up to 10 miles an hour. Sunday, partly sunny. Highs in the lower 60s. Sunday night, partly cloudy in the evening, then mostly cloudy with a 40% chance of rain showers overnight. Lows in the upper 40s. Monday, rain showers in the morning, then rain showers likely and chance of thunderstorms in the afternoon. Highs in the upper 60s. Chance of precipitation 80%. Monday night, mostly cloudy with chance of rain showers in the evening, then partly cloudy overnight. Lows in the lower 50s. Chance of showers 50%. Tuesday and Tuesday night, partly cloudy. Highs in the mid 60s. Lows in the mid 40s. Wednesday and Wednesday night, mostly cloudy. Highs in the mid 60s. Lows in the upper 40s. Thursday, mostly sunny. Highs in the upper 60s. Again, the forecast for central Minnesota, from St. Cloud to the northwest Twin Cities suburbs for tonight, mostly clear. Lows in the lower 60s. South winds 5 to 15 miles an hour. At 6 p.m., in Buffalo, it was mostly sunny. The temperature was 77 degrees, the dew point was 54, and the relative humidity was 44%. The wind was south at 9 miles an hour. The pressure was 29.93 inches and falling. In Maple Lake, it was sunny. The temperature was 80 degrees, the dew point was 49, and the relative humidity was 34%. The wind was south at 8 miles an hour. The pressure was 29.93 inches and falling. Elsewhere across central Minnesota, skies ranged from sunny to mostly sunny, and temperatures were between 76 and 80 degrees. Around the state, skies ranged from sunny to mostly sunny, and temperatures were between 73 and 76 degrees. Once again at 6 p.m., in Buffalo, it was 77 degrees under mostly sunny skies. And in Maple Lake, it was 80 degrees under sunny skies. 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The current time is 6:49 p.m. Central Daylight Time. Now here is the hazardous weather outlook for portions of central and southern Minnesota and west central Wisconsin. For tonight, no hazardous weather is expected at this time. And now the extended outlook for the period Friday through Wednesday.
Scattered thunderstorms can be expected on Friday, especially near and north of Interstate 94. Some storms may be strong to the there. Timing looks to be in the evening hours. The main hazards are large hail and damaging winds, although a tornado or two cannot be ruled out. Spotter information statement, Skywarn spotter activation will not be needed. Now the forecast for central Minnesota, from St. Cloud to the northwest Twin Cities suburbs. Tonight, mostly clear. Lows in the lower 60s. South winds 5 to 15 miles an hour. Friday, partly sunny. Highs in the lower 80s. South winds 10 to 20 miles an hour. Friday night, mostly cloudy with chance of thunderstorms in the evening, then partly cloudy overnight. Lows in the upper 50s. South winds 10 to 20 miles an hour, shifting to the west 10 to 15 miles an hour overnight. Gusts up to 35 miles an hour. Chance of thunderstorms 50%. Saturday, cooler, sunny. Highs in the lower 70s. Northwest winds 10 to 15 miles an hour. Saturday night, partly cloudy. Lows in the upper 40s. Northwest winds up to 10 miles an hour. Sunday, partly sunny. Highs in the lower 60s. Sunday night, partly cloudy in the evening, then mostly cloudy with a 40% chance of rain showers overnight. Lows in the upper 40s. Monday, rain showers in the morning, then rain showers likely and chance of thunderstorms in the afternoon. Highs in the upper 60s. Chance of precipitation 80%. Monday night, mostly cloudy with chance of rain showers in the evening, then partly cloudy overnight. Lows in the lower 50s. Chance of showers 50%. Tuesday and Tuesday night, partly cloudy. Highs in the mid 60s. Lows in the mid 40s. Wednesday and Wednesday night, mostly cloudy. Highs in the mid 60s. Lows in the upper 40s. Thursday, mostly sunny. Highs in the upper 60s. Again, the forecast for central Minnesota, from St. Cloud to the northwest Twin Cities suburbs for tonight, mostly clear. Lows in the lower 60s. South winds 5 to 15 miles an hour. At 6 p.m., in Buffalo, it was mostly sunny. The temperature was 77 degrees. The dew point was 54, and the relative humidity was 44%. The wind was south at 9 miles an hour. The pressure was 29.93 inches and falling. In Maple Lake, it was sunny. The temperature was 80 degrees, the dew point was 49, and the relative humidity was 34%. The wind was south at 8 miles an hour. The pressure was 29.93 inches and falling. Elsewhere across central Minnesota, skies ranged from sunny to mostly sunny, and temperatures were between 76 and 80 degrees. Around the state, skies ranged from sunny to mostly sunny, and temperatures were between 73 and 76 degrees. Once again at 6 p.m., in Buffalo, it was 77 degrees under mostly sunny skies. And in Maple Lake, it was 80 degrees under sunny skies. 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The current time is 6:54 p.m. Central Daylight Time. Now here is the hazardous weather outlook for portions of central and southern Minnesota and west central Wisconsin. For tonight, no hazardous weather is expected at this time. And now the extended outlook for the period Friday through Wednesday. Scattered thunderstorms can be expected on Friday, especially near and north of Interstate 94. Some storms may be strong to the there. Timing looks to be in the evening hours. The main hazards are large hail and damaging winds, although a tornado or two cannot be ruled out. Spotter information statement,
Skywarn spotter activation will not be needed. Now the forecast for central Minnesota, from St. Cloud to the northwest Twin Cities suburbs. Tonight, mostly clear. Lows in the lower 60s. South winds 5 to 15 miles an hour. Friday, partly sunny. Highs in the lower 80s. South winds 10 to 20 miles an hour. Friday night, mostly cloudy with chance of thunderstorms in the evening, then partly cloudy overnight. Lows in the upper 50s. South winds 10 to 20 miles an hour, shifting to the west 10 to 15 miles an hour overnight. Gusts up to 35 miles an hour. Chance of thunderstorms 50%. Saturday, cooler, sunny. Highs in the lower 70s. Northwest winds 10 to 15 miles an hour. Saturday night, partly cloudy. Lows in the upper 40s. Northwest winds up to 10 miles an hour. Sunday, partly sunny. Highs in the lower 60s. Sunday night, partly cloudy in the evening, then mostly cloudy with a 40% chance of rain showers overnight. Lows in the upper 40s. Monday, rain showers in the morning, then rain showers likely and chance of thunderstorms in the afternoon. Highs in the upper 60s. Chance of precipitation 80%. Monday night, mostly cloudy with chance of rain showers in the evening, then partly cloudy overnight. Lows in the lower 50s. Chance of showers 50%. Tuesday and Tuesday night, partly cloudy. Highs in the mid-60s. Lows in the mid-40s. Wednesday and Wednesday night, mostly cloudy. Highs in the mid-60s. Lows in the upper 40s. Thursday, mostly sunny. Highs in the upper 60s. Again, the forecast for central Minnesota, from St. Cloud to the northwest Twin Cities suburbs for tonight, mostly clear. Lows in the lower 60s. South winds 5 to 15 miles an hour. At 6 p.m., in Buffalo, it was mostly sunny. The temperature was 77 degrees, the dew point was 54, and the relative humidity was 44%. The wind was south at 9 miles an hour. The pressure was 29.93 inches and falling. In Maple Lake, it was sunny. The temperature was 80 degrees, the dew point was 49, and the relative humidity was 34%. The wind was south at 8 miles an hour. The pressure was 29.93 inches and falling. Elsewhere across central Minnesota, skies ranged from sunny to mostly sunny, and temperatures were between 76 and 80 degrees. Around the state, skies ranged from sunny to mostly sunny, and temperatures were between 73 and 76 degrees. Once again at 6 p.m., in Buffalo, it was 77 degrees under mostly sunny skies. And in Maple Lake, it was 80 degrees under sunny skies. 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The current time is 6:58 p.m. Central Daylight Time. Now here is the hazardous weather outlook for portions of central and southern Minnesota and west central Wisconsin. For tonight, no hazardous weather is expected at this time. And now the extended outlook for the period Friday through Wednesday. Scattered thunderstorms can be expected on Friday, especially near and north of Interstate 94. Some storms may be strong to severe. Timing looks to be in the evening hours. The main hazards are large hail and damaging winds, although a tornado or two cannot be ruled out. Spotter information statement, Skywarn spotter activation will not be needed. Now the forecast for central Minnesota, from St. Cloud to the northwest Twin Cities suburbs. Tonight, mostly clear. Lows in the lower 60s. South winds 5 to 15 miles an hour. Friday, partly sunny.
Highs in the lower 80s. South winds 10 to 20 miles an hour. Friday night, mostly cloudy with chance of thunderstorms in the evening.